Here is the latest National Weather Service forecast for Blair and Bedford counties, including the city of Altoona. Tonight, mostly clear. Patchy fog after 4 a.m. Lows in the lower 50s. South winds 5 to 10 miles an hour. Wednesday, mostly sunny. Patchy fog before 8 a.m. A slight chance of showers and thunderstorms after 4 p.m. Highs in the mid-80s. Southwest winds around 5 miles an hour. Chance of rain 20%. Wednesday night, warmer. Partly cloudy, then becoming mostly cloudy between 8 p.m. and 10 p.m., then becoming partly cloudy, then becoming mostly cloudy after 2 a.m. A slight chance of thunderstorms before 8 p.m. A slight chance of showers through 2 a.m., then a chance of showers and a slight chance of thunderstorms after 2 a.m. Rainfall amounts less than a tenth of an inch. Lows in the mid-60s. South winds around 5 miles an hour. Chance of rain 40%. Thursday, partly sunny in the morning, then becoming mostly cloudy. A chance of showers and a slight chance of thunderstorms in the morning, then showers likely and a chance of thunderstorms in the afternoon. Rainfall amounts around a tenth of an inch. Highs in the lower 80s. West winds 5 to 10 miles an hour. Chance of rain 70%. Thursday night, mostly cloudy. Showers likely and a chance of thunderstorms before 8 p.m., then a slight chance of thunderstorms between 8 p.m. and 10 p.m. A slight chance of showers between 8 p.m. and 2 a.m. Rainfall amounts less than a tenth of an inch. Lows in the mid-60s. West winds around 5 miles an hour. Chance of rain 70%. Here is the latest National Weather Service forecast for Cambria County, including the city of Johnstown. Tonight, mostly clear. Lows in the mid-50s. South winds 5 to 10 miles an hour. Wednesday, mostly sunny. A slight chance of showers and thunderstorms after 2 p.m. Highs in the lower 80s. Southwest winds around 5 miles an hour. Chance of rain 20%. Wednesday night, warmer. Mostly cloudy with a slight chance of thunderstorms. A slight chance of showers through 2 a.m., then a chance of showers after 2 a.m. Rainfall amounts around a tenth of an inch. Lows in the mid-60s. South winds around 5 miles an hour. Chance of rain 50%. Thursday, partly sunny before 10 a.m., then becoming mostly cloudy. A chance of showers and a slight chance of thunderstorms in the morning, then showers and a chance of thunderstorms in the afternoon. Rainfall amounts around a tenth of an inch. Highs in the upper 70s. West winds 5 to 10 miles an hour. Chance of rain 80%. Thursday night, mostly cloudy. Showers and a chance of thunderstorms before 8 p.m., then a chance of showers between 8 p.m. and 2 a.m. A slight chance of showers after 2 a.m. Rainfall amounts less than a tenth of an inch. Lows in the lower 60s. Northwest winds 5 to 10 miles an hour. Chance of rain 80%. And now the extended forecast for South Central Pennsylvania. Friday, partly sunny. Highs in the upper 70s. Friday night, partly cloudy. Lows in the mid-50s. Saturday, partly sunny with a 30% chance of showers. Highs in the lower 70s. Saturday night, mostly cloudy with a chance of showers and a slight chance of thunderstorms. Lows around 60. Chance of rain 50%. Sunday, showers likely and a slight chance of thunderstorms. Highs in the upper 70s. Chance of rain 70%. Sunday night, showers likely. Lows around 60. Chance of rain 70%. Monday, showers likely. Highs in the lower 70s. Chance of rain 60%. Monday night, showers likely. Lows in the upper 50s. Chance of rain 60%. Tuesday, mostly cloudy with a 50% chance of showers. Highs around 70. The 8 to 14 day outlook, from Wednesday, September 23rd to Tuesday, September 29th, calls for above normal temperatures and near normal precipitation. Normal high temperatures across central Pennsylvania during this period range from the mid-60s over the Allegheny Mountains to the low 70s across the lower Susquehanna Valley.
Normal lows range from the mid-40s over the Alleghenies to the low 50s across the lower Susquehanna Valley. Here are the 8 p.m. conditions in the Altoona area. In Altoona, it was clear. The temperature was 63 degrees, the dew point 55, and the relative humidity 75%. The wind was southeast at 5 miles an hour. The pressure was 30.31 inches and falling. At State College, it was clear. The temperature was 66 degrees, the dew point 57, and the relative humidity 72%. The wind was south at 5 miles an hour. The pressure was 30.31 inches and falling. Now, a few other local conditions: Johnstown, clear 65, Dubois, partly cloudy 66, Pittsburgh, partly cloudy 75, Erie, mostly cloudy 75, Bradford, mostly cloudy 64. To the south and east, York, clear 68, Selins Grove, clear 60, Harrisburg, clear 70, Philadelphia, clear 72, Baltimore, partly cloudy 72, Washington, D.C., partly cloudy 69. Once again, in Altoona it was 63 degrees under clear skies. And at State College it was 66 degrees under clear skies. This is NOAA Weather Radio, All Hazards Station WNG 589. 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Here's the hazardous weather outlook for the following counties: Bedford, Blair, Cambria, and Huntingdon. For today and tonight, no hazardous weather is expected at this time. And now the extended outlook for the period Wednesday through Monday. The probability for widespread hazardous weather is low. The Altoona climate summary for this evening, as of 5 p.m., September 15, 2026. Today's high temperature was 74 degrees and the low 44 degrees. No precipitation fell today, which leaves the monthly total at 2.47 inches. The record high for tomorrow is 93, which occurred in 1991, and the record low is 36, which occurred in 1966. Sunset tonight is at 7:22 p.m. Sunrise tomorrow is at 6:55 a.m. Clouds will be on the increase across the northwest tonight as a cold front approaches, with showers and perhaps a thunderstorm possible during the latter half of the night. High pressure will remain in control over the southeastern part of the state with clear skies and patchy fog. Low temperatures will range from the 60s across the west to the 50s elsewhere. As the cold front slowly progresses eastward on Wednesday, isolated to scattered showers and storms will likely develop across central and western Pennsylvania, mainly during the afternoon and evening hours. Highs on Wednesday will be on the warm side, with temperatures ranging from the upper 70s to mid-80s. Lows Wednesday night will be in the 60s. Shower and thunderstorm activity will continue to spread to the east and south on Thursday. Some of the rain could be on the heavy side. Highs on Thursday will once again be in the upper 70s to mid-80s. After a dry day on Friday, a frontal system will bring a chance for showers and thunderstorms across the north and west on Saturday, and across the remainder of the Commonwealth on Sunday. Here is the latest National Weather Service forecast for Blair and Bedford counties, including the city of Altoona. Tonight, mostly clear. Patchy fog after 4 a.m. Lows in the lower 50s. South winds 5 to 10 miles an hour. Wednesday, mostly sunny. Patchy fog before 8 a.m. A slight chance of showers and thunderstorms after 4 p.m. Highs in the mid-80s. Southwest winds around 5 miles an hour. Chance of rain 20%. Wednesday night, warmer. Partly cloudy, then becoming mostly cloudy between 8 p.m. and 10 p.m., then becoming partly cloudy, then becoming mostly cloudy after 2 a.m. A slight chance of thunderstorms before 8 p.m. A slight chance of showers through 2 a.m., then a chance of showers and a slight chance of thunderstorms after 2 a.m. Rainfall amounts less than a tenth of an inch. Lows in the mid-60s. South winds around 5 miles an hour. Chance of rain 40%. Thursday, partly sunny in the morning, then becoming mostly cloudy. A chance of showers and a slight chance of thunderstorms in the morning, then showers likely and a chance of thunderstorms in the afternoon. Rainfall amounts around a tenth of an inch. Highs in the lower 80s. West winds 5 to 10 miles an hour. Chance of rain 70%.
Thursday night, mostly cloudy. Showers likely and a chance of thunderstorms before 8 p.m., then a slight chance of thunderstorms between 8 p.m. and 10 p.m. A slight chance of showers between 8 p.m. and 2 a.m. Rainfall amounts less than a tenth of an inch. Lows in the mid-60s. West winds around 5 miles an hour. Chance of rain 70%. Here is the latest National Weather Service forecast for Cambria County, including the city of Johnstown. Tonight, mostly clear. Lows in the mid-50s. South winds 5 to 10 miles an hour. Wednesday, mostly sunny. A slight chance of showers and thunderstorms after 2 p.m. Highs in the lower 80s. Southwest winds around 5 miles an hour. Chance of rain 20%. Wednesday night, warmer. Mostly cloudy with a slight chance of thunderstorms. A slight chance of showers through 2 a.m., then a chance of showers after 2 a.m. Rainfall amounts around a tenth of an inch. Lows in the mid-60s. South winds around 5 miles an hour. Chance of rain 50%. Thursday, partly sunny before 10 a.m., then becoming mostly cloudy. A chance of showers and a slight chance of thunderstorms in the morning, then showers and a chance of thunderstorms in the afternoon. Rainfall amounts around a tenth of an inch. Highs in the upper 70s. West winds 5 to 10 miles an hour. Chance of rain 80%. Thursday night, mostly cloudy. Showers and a chance of thunderstorms before 8 p.m., then a chance of showers between 8 p.m. and 2 a.m. A slight chance of showers after 2 a.m. Rainfall amounts less than a tenth of an inch. Lows in the lower 60s. Northwest winds 5 to 10 miles an hour. Chance of rain 80%. And now the extended forecast for South Central Pennsylvania. Friday, partly sunny. Highs in the upper 70s. Friday night, partly cloudy. Lows in the mid-50s. Saturday, partly sunny with a 30% chance of showers. Highs in the lower 70s. Saturday night, mostly cloudy with a chance of showers and a slight chance of thunderstorms. Lows around 60. Chance of rain 50%. Sunday, showers likely and a slight chance of thunderstorms. Highs in the upper 70s. Chance of rain 70%. Sunday night, showers likely. Lows around 60. Chance of rain 70%. Monday, showers likely. Highs in the lower 70s. Chance of rain 60%. Monday night, showers likely. Lows in the upper 50s. Chance of rain 60%. Tuesday, mostly cloudy with a 50% chance of showers. Highs around 70. The 8 to 14 day outlook, from Wednesday, September 23rd to Tuesday, September 29th, calls for above normal temperatures and near normal precipitation. Normal high temperatures across central Pennsylvania during this period range from the mid-60s over the Allegheny Mountains to the low 70s across the lower Susquehanna Valley. Normal lows range from the mid-40s over the Alleghenies to the low 50s across the lower Susquehanna Valley. Here are the 8 p.m. conditions in the Altoona area. In Altoona, it was clear. The temperature was 63 degrees, the dew point 55, and the relative humidity 75%. The wind was southeast at 5 miles an hour. The pressure was 30.31 inches and falling. At State College, it was clear. The temperature was 66 degrees, the dew point 57, and the relative humidity 72%. The wind was south at 5 miles an hour. The pressure was 30.31 inches and falling. Now, a few other local conditions: Johnstown, clear 65, DuBois, partly cloudy 66, Pittsburgh, partly cloudy 75, Erie, mostly cloudy 75, Bradford, mostly cloudy 64. To the south and east, York, clear 68, Selins Grove, clear 60, Harrisburg, clear 70, Philadelphia, clear 72, Baltimore, partly cloudy 72, Washington, D.C., partly cloudy 69. Once again, in Altoona it was 63 degrees under clear skies. And at State College it was 66 degrees under clear skies. This is NOAA Weather Radio, All Hazards Station WNG 589. 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
Here's the hazardous weather outlook for the following counties.

Sunrise tomorrow is at 6:55 a.m. Clouds will be on the increase across the northwest tonight as a cold front approaches, with showers and perhaps a thunderstorm possible during the latter half of the night. High pressure will remain in control over the southeastern part of the state with clear skies and patchy fog. Low temperatures will range from the 60s across the west to the 50s elsewhere. As the cold front slowly progresses eastward on Wednesday, isolated to scattered showers and storms will likely develop across central and western Pennsylvania, mainly during the afternoon and evening hours. Highs on Wednesday will be on the warm side, with temperatures ranging from the upper 70s to mid 80s. Lows Wednesday night will be in the 60s. Shower and thunderstorm activity will continue to spread to the east and south on Thursday. Some of the rain could be on the heavy side. Highs on Thursday will once again be in the upper 70s to mid 80s. After a dry day on Friday, a frontal system will bring a chance for showers and thunderstorms across the north and west on Saturday, and across the remainder of the Commonwealth on Sunday. Here is the latest National Weather Service forecast for Blair and Bedford counties, including the city of Altoona. Tonight, mostly clear. Patchy fog after 4 a.m. Lows in the lower 50s. South winds 5 to 10 miles an hour. Wednesday, mostly sunny. Patchy fog before 8 a.m. A slight chance of showers and thunderstorms after 4 p.m. Highs in the mid 80s. Southwest winds around 5 miles an hour. Chance of rain 20%. Wednesday night, warmer. Partly cloudy, then becoming mostly cloudy between 8 p.m. and 10 p.m., then becoming partly cloudy, then becoming mostly cloudy after 2 a.m. A slight chance of thunderstorms before 8 p.m. A slight chance of showers through 2 a.m., then a chance of showers and a slight chance of thunderstorms after 2 a.m. Rainfall amounts less than a tenth of an inch. Lows in the mid-60s. South winds around 5 miles an hour. Chance of rain 40%. Thursday, partly sunny in the morning, then becoming mostly cloudy. A chance of showers and a slight chance of thunderstorms in the morning, then showers likely and a chance of thunderstorms in the afternoon. Rainfall amounts around a tenth of an inch. Highs in the lower 80s. West winds 5 to 10 miles an hour. Chance of rain 70%. Thursday night, mostly cloudy. Showers likely and a chance of thunderstorms before 8 p.m., then a slight chance of thunderstorms between 8 p.m. and 10 p.m. A slight chance of showers between 8 p.m. and 2 a.m. Rainfall amounts less than a tenth of an inch. Lows in the mid-60s. West winds around 5 miles an hour. Chance of rain 70%. Here is the latest National Weather Service forecast for Cambria County, including the city of Johnstown. Tonight, mostly clear. Lows in the mid-50s. South winds 5 to 10 miles an hour. Wednesday, mostly sunny. A slight chance of showers and thunderstorms after 2 p.m. Highs in the lower 80s. Southwest winds around 5 miles an hour. Chance of rain 20%. Wednesday night, warmer. Mostly cloudy with a slight chance of thunderstorms. A slight chance of showers through 2 a.m., then a chance of showers after 2 a.m. Rainfall amounts around a tenth of an inch. Lows in the mid-60s. South winds around 5 miles an hour. Chance of rain 50%. Thursday, partly sunny before 10 a.m., then becoming mostly cloudy. A chance of showers and a slight chance of thunderstorms in the morning, then showers and a chance of thunderstorms in the afternoon. Rainfall amounts around a tenth of an inch. Highs in the upper 70s. West winds 5 to 10 miles an hour. Chance of rain 80%. Thursday night, mostly cloudy. Showers and a chance of thunderstorms before 8 p.m., then a chance of showers between 8 p.m. and 2 a.m. A slight chance of showers after 2 a.m. Rainfall amounts less than a tenth of an inch. Lows in the lower 60s. Northwest winds 5 to 10 miles an hour. Chance of rain 80%. And now the extended forecast for South Central Pennsylvania. Friday, partly sunny. Highs in the upper 70s. Friday night, partly cloudy. Lows in the mid-50s. Saturday, partly sunny with a 30% chance of showers. Highs in the lower 70s. Saturday night,

mostly cloudy with a chance of showers and a slight chance of thunderstorms. Lows around 60. Chance of rain 50%. Sunday, showers likely and a slight chance of thunderstorms. Highs in the upper 70s. Chance of rain 70%. Sunday night, showers likely. Lows around 60. Chance of rain 70%. Monday, showers likely. Highs in the lower 70s. Chance of rain 60%. Monday night, showers likely. Lows in the upper 50s. Chance of rain 60%. Tuesday, mostly cloudy with a 50% chance of showers. Highs around 70. 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Broadcasts originate from the National Weather Service and State College and are transmitted from the tower facilities provided by the Blair County Emergency Management Agency in Frankstown on a frequency of 162.425 MHz. We are located at Innovation Park in State College. 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Properly set weather radios with the alarm device will alert you when severe weather warnings or watches are issued. Programming on this station will be temporarily changed during severe weather to bring you the latest information. Warnings and safety information from the National Weather Service may someday save your life or protect your property. The 8 to 14 day outlook from Wednesday, September 23rd to Tuesday, September 29th calls for above normal temperatures and near normal precipitation. Normal high temperatures across central Pennsylvania during this period range from the mid-60s over the Allegheny Mountains to the low 70s across the lower Susquehanna Valley. Normal lows range from the mid-40s over the Alleghenies to the low 50s across the lower Susquehanna Valley. Here are the 8 p.m. conditions in the Altoona area. In Altoona, it was clear. The temperature was 63 degrees, the dew point 55, and the relative humidity 75%. The wind was southeast at 5 miles an hour. The pressure was 30.31 inches and falling. At State College, it was clear. The temperature was 66 degrees, the dew point 57, and the relative humidity 72%. The wind was south at 5 miles an hour. The pressure was 30.31 inches and falling. Now, a few other local conditions: Johnstown, clear 65, Dubois, partly cloudy 66, Pittsburgh, partly cloudy 75, Erie, mostly cloudy 75, Bradford, mostly cloudy 64. To the south and east, York, clear 68, Selins Grove, clear 60, Harrisburg, clear 70, Philadelphia, clear 72, Baltimore, partly cloudy 72, Washington, D.C., partly cloudy 69. Once again, in Altoona it was 63 degrees under clear skies. And at State College it was 66 degrees under clear skies. This is NOAA Weather Radio, All Hazards Station WNG 589. 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Here's the hazardous weather outlook for the following counties: Bedford, Blair, Cambria, and Huntingdon. For today and tonight, no hazardous weather is expected at this time. And now the extended outlook for the period Wednesday through Monday. The probability for widespread hazardous weather is low. The Altoona climate summary for this evening, as of 5 p.m., September 15, 2026. Today's high temperature was 74 degrees and the low 44 degrees. No precipitation fell today, which leaves the monthly total at 2.47 inches. The record high for tomorrow is 93, which occurred in 1991, and the record low is 36, which occurred in 1966. Sunset tonight is at 7:22 p.m. Sunrise tomorrow is at 6:55 a.m. Clouds will be on the increase across the northwest tonight as a cold front approaches, with showers and perhaps a thunderstorm possible during the latter half of the night. High pressure will remain in control over the southeastern part of the state with clear skies and patchy fog. Low temperatures will range from the 60s across the west to the 50s elsewhere. As the cold front slowly progresses eastward on Wednesday, isolated to scattered showers and storms will likely develop across central and western Pennsylvania, mainly during the afternoon and evening hours. Highs on Wednesday will be on the warm side, with temperatures ranging from the upper 70s to mid 80s. Lows Wednesday night will be in the 60s.
shower and thunderstorm activity will continue to spread to the east and south on Thursday. Some of the rain could be on the heavy side. Highs on Thursday will once again be in the upper 70s to mid 80s. After a dry day on Friday, a frontal system will bring a chance for showers and thunderstorms across the north and west on Saturday, and across the remainder of the Commonwealth on Sunday. Here is the latest National Weather Service forecast for Blair and Bedford counties, including the city of Altoona. Tonight, mostly clear. Patchy fog after 4 a.m. Lows in the lower 50s. South winds 5 to 10 miles an hour. Wednesday, mostly sunny. Patchy fog before 8 a.m. A slight chance of showers and thunderstorms after 4 p.m. Highs in the mid-80s. Southwest winds around 5 miles an hour. Chance of rain 20%. Wednesday night, warmer. Partly cloudy, then becoming mostly cloudy between 8 p.m. and 10 p.m., then becoming partly cloudy, then becoming mostly cloudy after 2 a.m. A slight chance of thunderstorms before 8 p.m. A slight chance of showers through 2 a.m., then a chance of showers and a slight chance of thunderstorms after 2 a.m. Rainfall amounts less than a tenth of an inch. Lows in the mid-60s. South winds around 5 miles an hour. Chance of rain 40%. Thursday, partly sunny in the morning, then becoming mostly cloudy. A chance of showers and a slight chance of thunderstorms in the morning, then showers likely and a chance of thunderstorms in the afternoon. Rainfall amounts around a tenth of an inch. Highs in the lower 80s. West winds 5 to 10 miles an hour. Chance of rain 70%. Thursday night, mostly cloudy. Showers likely and a chance of thunderstorms before 8 p.m., then a slight chance of thunderstorms between 8 p.m. and 10 p.m. A slight chance of showers between 8 p.m. and 2 a.m. Rainfall amounts less than a tenth of an inch. Lows in the mid-60s. West winds around 5 miles an hour. Chance of rain 70%. Here is the latest National Weather Service forecast for Cambria County, including the city of Johnstown. Tonight, mostly clear. Lows in the mid-50s. South winds 5 to 10 miles an hour. Wednesday, mostly sunny. A slight chance of showers and thunderstorms after 2 p.m. Highs in the lower 80s. Southwest winds around 5 miles an hour. Chance of rain 20%. Wednesday night, warmer. Mostly cloudy with a slight chance of thunderstorms. A slight chance of showers through 2 a.m., then a chance of showers after 2 a.m. Rainfall amounts around a tenth of an inch. Lows in the mid-60s. South winds around 5 miles an hour. Chance of rain 50%. Thursday, partly sunny before 10 a.m., then becoming mostly cloudy. A chance of showers and a slight chance of thunderstorms in the morning, then showers and a chance of thunderstorms in the afternoon. Rainfall amounts around a tenth of an inch. Highs in the upper 70s. West winds 5 to 10 miles an hour. Chance of rain 80%. Thursday night, mostly cloudy. Showers and a chance of thunderstorms before 8 p.m., then a chance of showers between 8 p.m. and 2 a.m. A slight chance of showers after 2 a.m. Rainfall amounts less than a tenth of an inch. Lows in the lower 60s. Northwest winds 5 to 10 miles an hour. Chance of rain 80%. And now the extended forecast for South Central Pennsylvania. Friday, partly sunny. Highs in the upper 70s. Friday night, partly cloudy. Lows in the mid-50s. Saturday, partly sunny with a 30% chance of showers. Highs in the lower 70s. Saturday night, mostly cloudy with a chance of showers and a slight chance of thunderstorms. Lows around 60. Chance of rain 50%. Sunday, showers likely and a slight chance of thunderstorms. Highs in the upper 70s. Chance of rain 70%. Sunday night, showers likely. Lows around 60. Chance of rain 70%. Monday, showers likely. Highs in the lower 70s. Chance of rain 60%. Monday night, showers likely. Lows in the upper 50s. Chance of rain 60%. Tuesday, mostly cloudy with a 50% chance of showers. Highs around 70.
The 8 to 14 day outlook, from Wednesday, September 23rd to Tuesday, September 29th, calls for above normal temperatures and near normal precipitation. Normal high temperatures across central Pennsylvania during this period range from the mid-60s over the Allegheny Mountains to the low 70s across the lower Susquehanna Valley. Normal lows range from the mid-40s over the Alleghenies to the low 50s across the lower Susquehanna Valley. Here are the 8 p.m. conditions in the Altoona area. In Altoona, it was clear. The temperature was 63 degrees, the dew point 55, and the relative humidity 75%. The wind was southeast at 5 miles an hour. The pressure was 30.31 inches and falling. At State College, it was clear. The temperature was 66 degrees, the dew point 57, and the relative humidity 72%. The wind was south at 5 miles an hour. The pressure was 30.31 inches and falling. Now, a few other local conditions: Johnstown, clear 65, DuBois, partly cloudy 66, Pittsburgh, partly cloudy 75, Erie, mostly cloudy 75, Bradford, mostly cloudy 64. To the south and east, York, clear 68, Selins Grove, clear 60, Harrisburg, clear 70, Philadelphia, clear 72, Baltimore, partly cloudy 72, Washington, D.C., partly cloudy 69. Once again, in Altoona it was 63 degrees under clear skies. And at State College it was 66 degrees under clear skies. This is NOAA Weather Radio, All Hazards Station WNG 589. 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Here's the hazardous weather outlook for the following counties: Bedford, Blair, Cambria, and Huntingdon. For today and tonight, no hazardous weather is expected at this time. And now the extended outlook for the period Wednesday through Monday. The probability for widespread hazardous weather is low. The Altoona climate summary for this evening, as of 5 p.m., September 15, 2026. Today's high temperature was 74 degrees and the low 44 degrees. No precipitation fell today, which leaves the monthly total at 2.47 inches. The record high for tomorrow is 93, which occurred in 1991, and the record low is 36, which occurred in 1966. Sunset tonight is at 7:22 p.m. Sunrise tomorrow is at 6:55 a.m. Clouds will be on the increase across the northwest tonight as a cold front approaches, with showers and perhaps a thunderstorm possible during the latter half of the night. High pressure will remain in control over the southeastern part of the state with clear skies and patchy fog. Low temperatures will range from the 60s across the west to the 50s elsewhere. As the cold front slowly progresses eastward on Wednesday, isolated to scattered showers and storms will likely develop across central and western Pennsylvania, mainly during the afternoon and evening hours. Highs on Wednesday will be on the warm side, with temperatures ranging from the upper 70s to mid-80s. Lows Wednesday night will be in the 60s. Shower and thunderstorm activity will continue to spread to the east and south on Thursday. Some of the rain could be on the heavy side. Highs on Thursday will once again be in the upper 70s to mid-80s. After a dry day on Friday, a frontal system will bring a chance for showers and thunderstorms across the north and west on Saturday, and across the remainder of the Commonwealth on Sunday. Here is the latest National Weather Service forecast for Blair and Bedford counties, including the city of Altoona. Tonight, mostly clear. Patchy fog after 4 a.m. Lows in the lower 50s. South winds 5 to 10 miles an hour. Wednesday, mostly sunny. Patchy fog before 8 a.m. A slight chance of showers and thunderstorms after 4 p.m. Highs in the mid-80s. Southwest winds around 5 miles an hour. Chance of rain 20%. Wednesday night, warmer. Partly cloudy, then becoming mostly cloudy between 8 p.m. and 10 p.m., then becoming partly cloudy, then becoming mostly cloudy after 2 a.m. A slight chance of thunderstorms before 8 p.m. A slight chance of showers through 2 a.m., then a chance of showers and a slight chance of thunderstorms after 2 a.m. Rainfall amounts less than a tenth of an inch. Lows in the mid-60s. South winds around 5 miles an hour. Chance of rain 40%.
Thursday, partly sunny in the morning, then becoming mostly cloudy. A chance of showers and a slight chance of thunderstorms in the morning, then showers likely and a chance of thunderstorms in the afternoon. Rainfall amounts around a tenth of an inch. Highs in the lower 80s. West winds 5 to 10 miles an hour. Chance of rain 70%. Thursday night, mostly cloudy. Showers likely and a chance of thunderstorms before 8 p.m., then a slight chance of thunderstorms between 8 p.m. and 10 p.m. A slight chance of showers between 8 p.m. and 2 a.m. Rainfall amounts less than a tenth of an inch. Lows in the mid-60s. West winds around 5 miles an hour. Chance of rain 70%. Here is the latest National Weather Service forecast for Cambria County, including the city of Johnstown. Tonight, mostly clear. Lows in the mid-50s. South winds 5 to 10 miles an hour. Wednesday, mostly sunny. A slight chance of showers and thunderstorms after 2 p.m. Highs in the lower 80s. Southwest winds around 5 miles an hour. Chance of rain 20%. Wednesday night, warmer. Mostly cloudy with a slight chance of thunderstorms. A slight chance of showers through 2 a.m., then a chance of showers after 2 a.m. Rainfall amounts around a tenth of an inch. Lows in the mid-60s. South winds around 5 miles an hour. Chance of rain 50%. Thursday, partly sunny before 10 a.m., then becoming mostly cloudy. A chance of showers and a slight chance of thunderstorms in the morning, then showers and a chance of thunderstorms in the afternoon. Rainfall amounts around a tenth of an inch. Highs in the upper 70s. West winds 5 to 10 miles an hour. Chance of rain 80%. Thursday night, mostly cloudy. Showers and a chance of thunderstorms before 8 p.m., then a chance of showers between 8 p.m. and 2 a.m. A slight chance of showers after 2 a.m. Rainfall amounts less than a tenth of an inch. Lows in the lower 60s. Northwest winds 5 to 10 miles an hour. Chance of rain 80%. And now the extended forecast for South Central Pennsylvania. Friday, partly sunny. Highs in the upper 70s. Friday night, partly cloudy. Lows in the mid-50s. Saturday, partly sunny with a 30% chance of showers. Highs in the lower 70s. Saturday night, mostly cloudy with a chance of showers and a slight chance of thunderstorms. Lows around 60. Chance of rain 50%. Sunday, showers likely and a slight chance of thunderstorms. Highs in the upper 70s. Chance of rain 70%. Sunday night, showers likely. Lows around 60. Chance of rain 70%. Monday, showers likely. Highs in the lower 70s. Chance of rain 60%. Monday night, showers likely. Lows in the upper 50s. Chance of rain 60%. Tuesday, mostly cloudy with a 50% chance of showers. Highs around 70. The 8 to 14 day outlook, from Wednesday, September 23rd to Tuesday, September 29th, calls for above normal temperatures and near normal precipitation. Normal high temperatures across central Pennsylvania during this period range from the mid-60s over the Allegheny Mountains to the low 70s across the lower Susquehanna Valley. Normal lows range from the mid-40s over the Alleghenies to the low 50s across the lower Susquehanna Valley. Here are the 8 p.m. conditions in the Altoona area. In Altoona, it was clear. The temperature was 63 degrees, the dew point 55, and the relative humidity 75%. The wind was southeast at 5 miles an hour. The pressure was 30.31 inches and falling. At State College, it was clear. The temperature was 66 degrees, the dew point 57, and the relative humidity 72%. The wind was south at 5 miles an hour. The pressure was 30.31 inches and falling. Now, a few other local conditions: Johnstown, clear 65, DuBois, partly cloudy 66, Pittsburgh partly cloudy 75, Erie, mostly cloudy 75, Bradford mostly cloudy 64. To the south and east, York, clear 68, Selinsgrove clear 60, Harrisburg clear 70, Philadelphia clear 72,
Baltimore, partly cloudy 72, Washington, D.C., partly cloudy 69. Once again, in Altoona, it was 63 degrees under clear skies. And at State College, it was 66 degrees under clear skies. This is NOAA Weather Radio, All Hazards Station WNG 589. 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Here's the hazardous weather outlook for the following counties: Bedford, Blair, Cambria, and Huntingdon. For today and tonight, no hazardous weather is expected at this time. And now the extended outlook for the period Wednesday through Monday. The probability for widespread hazardous weather is low. The Altoona climate summary for this evening, as of 5 p.m., September 15, 2026. Today's high temperature was 74 degrees and the low 44 degrees. No precipitation fell today, which leaves the monthly total at 2.47 inches. The record high for tomorrow is 93, which occurred in 1991, and the record low is 36, which occurred in 1966. Sunset tonight is at 7:22 p.m. Sunrise tomorrow is at 6:55 a.m. Clouds will be on the increase across the northwest tonight as a cold front approaches, with showers and perhaps a thunderstorm possible during the latter half of the night. High pressure will remain in control over the southeastern part of the state with clear skies and patchy fog. Low temperatures will range from the 60s across the west to the 50s elsewhere. As the cold front slowly progresses eastward on Wednesday, isolated to scattered showers and storms will likely develop across central and western Pennsylvania, mainly during the afternoon and evening hours. Highs on Wednesday will be on the warm side, with temperatures ranging from the upper 70s to mid-80s. Lows Wednesday night will be in the 60s. Shower and thunderstorm activity will continue to spread to the east and south on Thursday. Some of the rain could be on the heavy side. Highs on Thursday will once again be in the upper 70s to mid-80s. After a dry day on Friday, a frontal system will bring a chance for showers and thunderstorms across the north and west on Saturday, and across the remainder of the Commonwealth on Sunday. Here is the latest National Weather Service forecast for Blair and Bedford counties, including the city of Altoona. Tonight, mostly clear. Patchy fog after 4 a.m. Lows in the lower 50s. South winds 5 to 10 miles an hour. Wednesday, mostly sunny. Patchy fog before 8 a.m. A slight chance of showers and thunderstorms after 4 p.m. Highs in the mid-80s. Southwest winds around 5 miles an hour. Chance of rain 20%. Wednesday night, warmer. Partly cloudy, then becoming mostly cloudy between 8 p.m. and 10 p.m., then becoming partly cloudy, then becoming mostly cloudy after 2 a.m. A slight chance of thunderstorms before 8 p.m. A slight chance of showers through 2 a.m., then a chance of showers and a slight chance of thunderstorms after 2 a.m. Rainfall amounts less than a tenth of an inch. Lows in the mid-60s. South winds around 5 miles an hour. Chance of rain 40%. Thursday, partly sunny in the morning, then becoming mostly cloudy. A chance of showers and a slight chance of thunderstorms in the morning, then showers likely and a chance of thunderstorms in the afternoon. Rainfall amounts around a tenth of an inch. Highs in the lower 80s. West winds 5 to 10 miles an hour. Chance of rain 70%. Thursday night, mostly cloudy. Showers likely and a chance of thunderstorms before 8 p.m., then a slight chance of thunderstorms between 8 p.m. and 10 p.m. A slight chance of showers between 8 p.m. and 2 a.m. Rainfall amounts less than a tenth of an inch. Lows in the mid-60s. West winds around 5 miles an hour. Chance of rain 70%. Here is the latest National Weather Service forecast for Cambria County, including the city of Johnstown. Tonight, mostly clear. Lows in the mid-50s. South winds 5 to 10 miles an hour. Wednesday, mostly sunny. A slight chance of showers and thunderstorms after 2 p.m. Highs in the lower 80s. Southwest winds around 5 miles an hour. Chance of rain 20%. Wednesday night, warmer. Mostly cloudy with a slight chance of thunderstorms. A slight chance of showers through 2 a.m., then a chance of showers after 2 a.m.
Rainfall amounts around a tenth of an inch. Lows in the mid-60s. South winds around 5 miles an hour. Chance of rain 50%. Thursday, partly sunny before 10 a.m., then becoming mostly cloudy. A chance of showers and a slight chance of thunderstorms in the morning, then showers and a chance of thunderstorms in the afternoon. Rainfall amounts around a tenth of an inch. Highs in the upper 70s. West winds 5 to 10 miles an hour. Chance of rain 80%. Thursday night, mostly cloudy. Showers and a chance of thunderstorms before 8 p.m., then a chance of showers between 8 p.m. and 2 a.m. A slight chance of showers after 2 a.m. Rainfall amounts less than a tenth of an inch. Lows in the lower 60s. Northwest winds 5 to 10 miles an hour. Chance of rain 80%. And now the extended forecast for South Central Pennsylvania. Friday, partly sunny. Highs in the upper 70s. Friday night, partly cloudy. Lows in the mid-50s. Saturday, partly sunny with a 30% chance of showers. Highs in the lower 70s. Saturday night, mostly cloudy with a chance of showers and a slight chance of thunderstorms. Lows around 60. Chance of rain 50%. Sunday, showers likely and a slight chance of thunderstorms. Highs in the upper 70s. Chance of rain 70%. Sunday night, showers likely. Lows around 60. Chance of rain 70%. Monday, showers likely. Highs in the lower 70s. Chance of rain 60%. Monday night, showers likely. Lows in the upper 50s. Chance of rain 60%. Tuesday, mostly cloudy with a 50% chance of showers. Highs around 70. The 8 to 14 day outlook, from Wednesday, September 23rd to Tuesday, September 29th, calls for above normal temperatures and near normal precipitation. Normal high temperatures across central Pennsylvania during this period range from the mid-60s over the Allegheny Mountains to the low 70s across the lower Susquehanna Valley. Normal lows range from the mid-40s over the Alleghenies to the low 50s across the lower Susquehanna Valley. Here are the 8 p.m. conditions in the Altoona area. In Altoona, it was clear. The temperature was 63 degrees, the dew point 55, and the relative humidity 75%. The wind was southeast at 5 miles an hour. The pressure was 30.31 inches and falling. At State College, it was clear. The temperature was 66 degrees, the dew point 57, and the relative humidity 72%. The wind was south at 5 miles an hour. The pressure was 30.31 inches and falling. Now, a few other local conditions: Johnstown, clear 65, DuBois, partly cloudy 66, Pittsburgh partly cloudy 75, Erie, mostly cloudy 75, Bradford mostly cloudy 64. To the south and east, York, clear 68, Selins Grove clear 60, Harrisburg clear 70, Philadelphia clear 72, Baltimore partly cloudy 72, Washington D.C. partly cloudy 69. Once again, in Altoona it was 63 degrees under clear skies. And at State College it was 66 degrees under clear skies. This is NOAA Weather Radio, all hazards station WNG 589. 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Here's the hazardous weather outlook for the following counties: Bedford, Blair, Cambria, and Huntingdon. For today and tonight, no hazardous weather is expected at this time. And now the extended outlook for the period Wednesday through Monday. The probability for widespread hazardous weather is low. The Altoona climate summary for this evening, as of 5 p.m., September 15, 2026. Today's high temperature was 74 degrees and the low 44 degrees. No precipitation fell today, which leaves the monthly total at 2.47 inches. The record high for tomorrow is 93, which occurred in 1991, and the record low is 36, which occurred in 1966. Sunset tonight is at 7:22 p.m. Sunrise tomorrow is at 6:55 a.m. Clouds will be on the increase across the northwest tonight as a cold front approaches, with showers and perhaps a thunderstorm possible during the latter half of the night.
High pressure will remain in control over the southeastern part of the state with clear skies and patchy fog. Low temperatures will range from the 60s across the west to the 50s elsewhere. As the cold front slowly progresses eastward on Wednesday, isolated to scattered showers and storms will likely develop across central and western Pennsylvania, mainly during the afternoon and evening hours. Highs on Wednesday will be on the warm side, with temperatures ranging from the upper 70s to mid-80s. Lows Wednesday night will be in the 60s. Shower and thunderstorm activity will continue to spread to the east and south on Thursday. Some of the rain could be on the heavy side. Highs on Thursday will once again be in the upper 70s to mid-80s. After a dry day on Friday, a frontal system will bring a chance for showers and thunderstorms across the north and west on Saturday, and across the remainder of the Commonwealth on Sunday. Here is the latest National Weather Service forecast for Blair and Bedford counties, including the city of Altoona. Tonight, mostly clear. Patchy fog after 4 a.m. Lows in the lower 50s. South winds 5 to 10 miles an hour. Wednesday, mostly sunny. Patchy fog before 8 a.m. A slight chance of showers and thunderstorms after 4 p.m. Highs in the mid-80s. Southwest winds around 5 miles an hour. Chance of rain 20%. Wednesday night, warmer. Partly cloudy, then becoming mostly cloudy between 8 p.m. and 10 p.m., then becoming partly cloudy, then becoming mostly cloudy after 2 a.m. A slight chance of thunderstorms before 8 p.m. A slight chance of showers through 2 a.m., then a chance of showers and a slight chance of thunderstorms after 2 a.m. Rainfall amounts less than a tenth of an inch. Lows in the mid-60s. South winds around 5 miles an hour. Chance of rain 40%. Thursday, partly sunny in the morning, then becoming mostly cloudy. A chance of showers and a slight chance of thunderstorms in the morning, then showers likely and a chance of thunderstorms in the afternoon. Rainfall amounts around a tenth of an inch. Highs in the lower 80s. West winds 5 to 10 miles an hour. Chance of rain 70%. Thursday night, mostly cloudy. Showers likely and a chance of thunderstorms before 8 p.m., then a slight chance of thunderstorms between 8 p.m. and 10 p.m. A slight chance of showers between 8 p.m. and 2 a.m. Rainfall amounts less than a tenth of an inch. Lows in the mid-60s. West winds around 5 miles an hour. Chance of rain 70%. Here is the latest National Weather Service forecast for Cambria County, including the city of Johnstown. Tonight, mostly clear. Lows in the mid-50s. South winds 5 to 10 miles an hour. Wednesday, mostly sunny. A slight chance of showers and thunderstorms after 2 p.m. Highs in the lower 80s. Southwest winds around 5 miles an hour. Chance of rain 20%. Wednesday night, warmer. Mostly cloudy with a slight chance of thunderstorms. A slight chance of showers through 2 a.m., then a chance of showers after 2 a.m. Rainfall amounts around a tenth of an inch. Lows in the mid-60s. South winds around 5 miles an hour. Chance of rain 50%. Thursday, partly sunny before 10 a.m., then becoming mostly cloudy. A chance of showers and a slight chance of thunderstorms in the morning, then showers and a chance of thunderstorms in the afternoon. Rainfall amounts around a tenth of an inch. Highs in the upper 70s. West winds 5 to 10 miles an hour. Chance of rain 80%. Thursday night, mostly cloudy. Showers and a chance of thunderstorms before 8 p.m., then a chance of showers between 8 p.m. and 2 a.m. A slight chance of showers after 2 a.m. Rainfall amounts less than a tenth of an inch. Lows in the lower 60s. Northwest winds 5 to 10 miles an hour. Chance of rain 80%. And now the extended forecast for South Central Pennsylvania. Friday, partly sunny. Highs in the upper 70s. Friday night, partly cloudy. Lows in the mid-50s. Saturday, partly sunny with a 30% chance of showers. Highs in the lower 70s. Saturday night, mostly cloudy with a chance of showers and a slight chance of thunderstorms. Lows around 60. Chance of rain 50%. Sunday, showers likely and a slight chance of thunderstorms.
highs in the upper 70s. Chance of rain 70%. Sunday night, showers likely. Lows around 60. Chance of rain 70%. Monday, showers likely. Highs in the lower 70s. Chance of rain 60%. Monday night, showers likely. Lows in the upper 50s. Chance of rain 60%. Tuesday, mostly cloudy with a 50% chance of showers. Highs around 70. The 8 to 14 day outlook, from Wednesday, September 23rd to Tuesday, September 29th, calls for above normal temperatures and near normal precipitation. Normal high temperatures across central Pennsylvania during this period range from the mid-60s over the Allegheny Mountains to the low 70s across the lower Susquehanna Valley. Normal lows range from the mid-40s over the Alleghenies to the low 50s across the lower Susquehanna Valley. Here are the 8 p.m. conditions in the Altoona area. In Altoona, it was clear. The temperature was 63 degrees, the dew point 55, and the relative humidity 75%. The wind was southeast at 5 miles an hour. The pressure was 30.31 inches and falling. At State College, it was clear. The temperature was 66 degrees, the dew point 57, and the relative humidity 72%. The wind was south at 5 miles an hour. The pressure was 30.31 inches and falling. Now, a few other local conditions: Johnstown, clear 65, Dubois, partly cloudy 66, Pittsburgh, partly cloudy 75, Erie, mostly cloudy 75, Bradford, mostly cloudy 64. To the south and east, York, clear 68, Selins Grove, clear 60, Harrisburg, clear 70, Philadelphia, clear 72, Baltimore, partly cloudy 72, Washington, D.C., partly cloudy 69. Once again, in Altoona it was 63 degrees under clear skies. And at State College it was 66 degrees under clear skies. This is NOAA Weather Radio, All Hazards Station WNG 589. 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Here's the hazardous weather outlook for the following counties: Bedford, Blair, Cambria, and Huntingdon. For today and tonight, no hazardous weather is expected at this time. And now the extended outlook for the period Wednesday through Monday. The probability for widespread hazardous weather is low. Clouds will be on the increase across the northwest tonight as a cold front approaches, with showers and perhaps a thunderstorm possible during the latter half of the night. High pressure will remain in control over the southeastern part of the state with clear skies and patchy fog. Low temperatures will range from the 60s across the west to the 50s elsewhere. As the cold front slowly progresses eastward on Wednesday, isolated to scattered showers and storms will likely develop across central and western Pennsylvania, mainly during the afternoon and evening hours. Highs on Wednesday will be on the warm side, with temperatures ranging from the upper 70s to mid-80s. Lows Wednesday night will be in the 60s. Shower and thunderstorm activity will continue to spread to the east and south on Thursday. Some of the rain could be on the heavy side. Highs on Thursday will once again be in the upper 70s to mid-80s. After a dry day on Friday, a frontal system will bring a chance for showers and thunderstorms across the north and west on Saturday, and across the remainder of the Commonwealth on Sunday. Here is the latest National Weather Service forecast for Blair and Bedford counties, including the city of Altoona. Tonight, mostly clear. Patchy fog after 4 a.m. Lows in the lower 50s. South winds 5 to 10 miles an hour. Wednesday, mostly sunny. Patchy fog before 8 a.m. A slight chance of showers and thunderstorms after 4 p.m. Highs in the mid-80s. Southwest winds around 5 miles an hour. Chance of rain 20%. Wednesday night, warmer. Partly cloudy, then becoming mostly cloudy between 8 p.m. and 10 p.m., then becoming partly cloudy, then becoming mostly cloudy after 2 a.m. A slight chance of thunderstorms before 8 p.m. A slight chance of showers through 2 a.m., then a chance of showers and a slight chance of thunderstorms after 2 a.m. Rainfall amounts less than a tenth of an inch. Lows in the mid-60s. South winds around 5 miles an hour. Chance of rain 40%.
Thursday, partly sunny in the morning, then becoming mostly cloudy. A chance of showers and a slight chance of thunderstorms in the morning, then showers likely and a chance of thunderstorms in the afternoon. Rainfall amounts around a tenth of an inch. Highs in the lower 80s. West winds 5 to 10 miles an hour. Chance of rain 70%. Thursday night, mostly cloudy. Showers likely and a chance of thunderstorms before 8 p.m., then a slight chance of thunderstorms between 8 p.m. and 10 p.m. A slight chance of showers between 8 p.m. and 2 a.m. Rainfall amounts less than a tenth of an inch. Lows in the mid-60s. West winds around 5 miles an hour. Chance of rain 70%. Here is the latest National Weather Service forecast for Cambria County, including the city of Johnstown. Tonight, mostly clear. Lows in the mid-50s. South winds 5 to 10 miles an hour. Wednesday, mostly sunny. A slight chance of showers and thunderstorms after 2 p.m. Highs in the lower 80s. Southwest winds around 5 miles an hour. Chance of rain 20%. Wednesday night, warmer. Mostly cloudy with a slight chance of thunderstorms. A slight chance of showers through 2 a.m., then a chance of showers after 2 a.m. Rainfall amounts around a tenth of an inch. Lows in the mid-60s. South winds around 5 miles an hour. Chance of rain 50%. Thursday, partly sunny before 10 a.m., then becoming mostly cloudy. A chance of showers and a slight chance of thunderstorms in the morning, then showers and a chance of thunderstorms in the afternoon. Rainfall amounts around a tenth of an inch. Highs in the upper 70s. West winds 5 to 10 miles an hour. Chance of rain 80%. Thursday night, mostly cloudy. Showers and a chance of thunderstorms before 8 p.m., then a chance of showers between 8 p.m. and 2 a.m. A slight chance of showers after 2 a.m. Rainfall amounts less than a tenth of an inch. Lows in the lower 60s. Northwest winds 5 to 10 miles an hour. Chance of rain 80%. And now the extended forecast for South Central Pennsylvania. Friday, partly sunny. Highs in the upper 70s. Friday night, partly cloudy. Lows in the mid-50s. Saturday, partly sunny with a 30% chance of showers. Highs in the lower 70s. Saturday night, mostly cloudy with a chance of showers and a slight chance of thunderstorms. Lows around 60. Chance of rain 50%. Sunday, showers likely and a slight chance of thunderstorms. Highs in the upper 70s. Chance of rain 70%. Sunday night, showers likely. Lows around 60. Chance of rain 70%. Monday, showers likely. Highs in the lower 70s. Chance of rain 60%. Monday night, showers likely. Lows in the upper 50s. Chance of rain 60%. Tuesday, mostly cloudy with a 50% chance of showers. Highs around 70. Here is the latest National Weather Service forecast for Blair and Bedford counties, including the city of Altoona. Rest of tonight, mostly clear. Patchy fog after 4 a.m. Lows in the lower 50s. South winds around 5 miles an hour. Wednesday, mostly sunny. Patchy fog before 8 a.m. A slight chance of showers and thunderstorms after 4 p.m. Highs in the mid-80s. Southwest winds around 5 miles an hour. Chance of rain 20%. Wednesday night, warmer. Partly cloudy, then becoming mostly cloudy between 8 p.m. and 10 p.m., then becoming partly cloudy, then becoming mostly cloudy after 2 a.m. A slight chance of thunderstorms before 8 p.m. A slight chance of showers through 2 a.m., then a chance of showers and a slight chance of thunderstorms after 2 a.m. Rainfall amounts less than a tenth of an inch. Lows in the mid-60s. South winds around 5 miles an hour. Chance of rain 40%. Thursday, partly sunny in the morning, then becoming mostly cloudy. A chance of showers and a slight chance of thunderstorms in the morning, then showers likely and a chance of thunderstorms in the afternoon. Rainfall amounts around a tenth of an inch. Highs in the lower 80s. West winds 5 to 10 miles an hour. Chance of rain 70%.
Thursday night, mostly cloudy. Showers likely and a chance of thunderstorms before 8 p.m., then a slight chance of thunderstorms between 8 p.m. and 10 p.m. A slight chance of showers between 8 p.m. and 2 a.m. Rainfall amounts less than a tenth of an inch. Lows in the mid-60s. West winds around 5 miles an hour. Chance of rain 70%. Here is the latest National Weather Service forecast for Cambria County, including the city of Johnstown. Rest of tonight, mostly clear. Lows in the mid-50s. South winds 5 to 10 miles an hour. Wednesday, mostly sunny. A slight chance of showers and thunderstorms after 2 p.m. Highs in the lower 80s. Southwest winds around 5 miles an hour. Chance of rain 20%. Wednesday night, warmer. Mostly cloudy with a slight chance of thunderstorms. A slight chance of showers through 2 a.m., then a chance of showers after 2 a.m. Rainfall amounts around a tenth of an inch. Lows in the mid-60s. South winds around 5 miles an hour. Chance of rain 50%. Thursday, partly sunny before 10 a.m., then becoming mostly cloudy. A chance of showers and a slight chance of thunderstorms in the morning, then showers and a chance of thunderstorms in the afternoon. Rainfall amounts around a tenth of an inch. Highs in the upper 70s. West winds 5 to 10 miles an hour. Chance of rain 80%. Thursday night, mostly cloudy. Showers and a chance of thunderstorms before 8 p.m., then a chance of showers between 8 p.m. and 2 a.m. A slight chance of showers after 2 a.m. Rainfall amounts less than a tenth of an inch. Lows in the lower 60s. Northwest winds 5 to 10 miles an hour. Chance of rain 80%. And now the extended forecast for South Central Pennsylvania. Friday, partly sunny. Highs in the upper 70s. Friday night, partly cloudy. Lows in the mid-50s. Saturday, partly sunny with a 30% chance of showers. Highs in the lower 70s. Saturday night, mostly cloudy with a chance of showers and a slight chance of thunderstorms. Lows around 60. Chance of rain 50%. Sunday, showers likely and a slight chance of thunderstorms. Highs in the upper 70s. Chance of rain 70%. Sunday night, showers likely. Lows around 60. Chance of rain 70%. Monday, showers likely. Highs in the lower 70s. Chance of rain 60%. Monday night, showers likely. Lows in the upper 50s. Chance of rain 60%. Tuesday, mostly cloudy with a 50% chance of showers. Highs around 70. The 8 to 14 day outlook, from Wednesday, September 23rd to Tuesday, September 29th, calls for above normal temperatures and near normal precipitation. Normal high temperatures across central Pennsylvania during this period range from the mid-60s over the Allegheny Mountains to the low 70s across the lower Susquehanna Valley. Normal lows range from the mid-40s over the Alleghenies to the low 50s across the lower Susquehanna Valley. Here are the 9 p.m. conditions in the Altoona area. In Altoona, it was clear. The temperature was 63 degrees, the dew point 54, and the relative humidity 72%. The wind was south at 6 miles an hour. The pressure was 30.33 inches and rising. At State College, it was clear. The temperature was 64 degrees, the dew point 55, and the relative humidity 72%. The wind was south at 6 miles an hour. The pressure was 30.31 inches and steady. Now, a few other local conditions: Johnstown, clear 64, DuBois, partly cloudy 64, Pittsburgh, partly cloudy 71, Erie, mostly cloudy 75, Bradford, partly cloudy 62. To the south and east, the report from York was not available. Selins Grove, clear 58, Harrisburg, clear 69, Philadelphia, clear 68, Baltimore, clear 69, Washington, D.C., clear 68. Once again, in Altoona it was 63 degrees under clear skies. And at State College it was 64 degrees under clear skies. This is NOAA Weather Radio, All Hazards Station WNG 589. 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
Here's the hazardous weather outlook for the following counties: Bedford, Blair, Cambria, and Huntingdon. For today and tonight, no hazardous weather is expected at this time. And now the extended outlook for the period Wednesday through Monday. The probability for widespread hazardous weather is low. Clouds will be on the increase across the northwest tonight as a cold front approaches, with showers and perhaps a thunderstorm possible during the latter half of the night. High pressure will remain in control over the southeastern part of the state with clear skies and patchy fog. Low temperatures will range from the 60s across the west to the 50s elsewhere. As the cold front slowly progresses eastward on Wednesday, isolated to scattered showers and storms will likely develop across central and western Pennsylvania, mainly during the afternoon and evening hours. Highs on Wednesday will be on the warm side, with temperatures ranging from the upper 70s to mid-80s. Lows Wednesday night will be in the 60s. Shower and thunderstorm activity will continue to spread to the east and south on Thursday. Some of the rain could be on the heavy side. Highs on Thursday will once again be in the upper 70s to mid-80s. After a dry day on Friday, a frontal system will bring a chance for showers and thunderstorms across the north and west on Saturday, and across the remainder of the Commonwealth on Sunday. Here is the latest National Weather Service forecast for Blair and Bedford counties, including the city of Altoona. Rest of tonight, mostly clear. Patchy fog after 4 a.m. Lows in the lower 50s. South winds around 5 miles an hour. Wednesday, mostly sunny. Patchy fog before 8 a.m. A slight chance of showers and thunderstorms after 4 p.m. Highs in the mid-80s. Southwest winds around 5 miles an hour. Chance of rain 20%. Wednesday night, warmer. Partly cloudy, then becoming mostly cloudy between 8 p.m. and 10 p.m., then becoming partly cloudy, then becoming mostly cloudy after 2 a.m. A slight chance of thunderstorms before 8 p.m. A slight chance of showers through 2 a.m., then a chance of showers and a slight chance of thunderstorms after 2 a.m. Rainfall amounts less than a tenth of an inch. Lows in the mid-60s. South winds around 5 miles an hour. Chance of rain 40%. Thursday, partly sunny in the morning, then becoming mostly cloudy. A chance of showers and a slight chance of thunderstorms in the morning, then showers likely and a chance of thunderstorms in the afternoon. Rainfall amounts around a tenth of an inch. Highs in the lower 80s. West winds 5 to 10 miles an hour. Chance of rain 70%. Thursday night, mostly cloudy. Showers likely and a chance of thunderstorms before 8 p.m., then a slight chance of thunderstorms between 8 p.m. and 10 p.m. A slight chance of showers between 8 p.m. and 2 a.m. Rainfall amounts less than a tenth of an inch. Lows in the mid-60s. West winds around 5 miles an hour. Chance of rain 70%. Here is the latest National Weather Service forecast for Cambria County, including the city of Johnstown. Rest of tonight, mostly clear. Lows in the mid-50s. South winds 5 to 10 miles an hour. Wednesday, mostly sunny. A slight chance of showers and thunderstorms after 2 p.m. Highs in the lower 80s. Southwest winds around 5 miles an hour. Chance of rain 20%. Wednesday night, warmer. Mostly cloudy with a slight chance of thunderstorms. A slight chance of showers through 2 a.m., then a chance of showers after 2 a.m. Rainfall amounts around a tenth of an inch. Lows in the mid-60s. South winds around 5 miles an hour. Chance of rain 50%. Thursday, partly sunny before 10 a.m., then becoming mostly cloudy. A chance of showers and a slight chance of thunderstorms in the morning, then showers and a chance of thunderstorms in the afternoon. Rainfall amounts around a tenth of an inch. Highs in the upper 70s. West winds 5 to 10 miles an hour. Chance of rain 80%. Thursday night, mostly cloudy. Showers and a chance of thunderstorms before 8 p.m., then a chance of showers between 8 p.m. and 2 a.m. A slight chance of showers after 2 a.m. Rainfall amounts less than a tenth of an inch. Lows in the lower 60s. Northwest winds 5 to 10 miles an hour. Chance of rain 80%. And now the extended forecast for south central Pennsylvania.
Friday, partly sunny. Highs in the upper 70s. Friday night, partly cloudy. Lows in the mid-50s. Saturday, partly sunny with a 30% chance of showers. Highs in the lower 70s. Saturday night, most

outlook from Wednesday, September 23rd to Tuesday, September 29th calls for above normal temperatures and near normal precipitation. Normal high temperatures across central Pennsylvania during this period range from the mid-60s over the Allegheny Mountains to the low 70s across the lower Susquehanna Valley. Normal lows range from the mid-40s over the Alleghenies to the low 50s across the lower Susquehanna Valley. Here are the 9 p.m. conditions in the Altoona area. In Altoona, it was clear. The temperature was 63 degrees, the dew point 54, and the relative humidity 72%. The wind was south at 6 miles an hour. The pressure was 30.33 inches and rising. At State College, it was clear. The temperature was 64 degrees, the dew point 55, and the relative humidity 72%. The wind was south at 6 miles an hour. The pressure was 30.31 inches and steady. Now, a few other local conditions: Johnstown, clear 64, DuBois, partly cloudy 64, Pittsburgh, partly cloudy 71, Erie, mostly cloudy 75, Bradford, partly cloudy 62. To the south and east, the report from York was not available. Selins Grove clear 58, Harrisburg clear 69, Philadelphia clear 68, Baltimore clear 69, Washington D.C. clear 68. Once again, in Altoona it was 63 degrees under clear skies. And at State College it was 64 degrees under clear skies. 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Here's the hazardous weather outlook for the following counties: Bedford, Blair, Cambria, and Huntingdon. For today and tonight, no hazardous weather is expected at this time. And now the extended outlook for the period Wednesday through Monday. The probability for widespread hazardous weather is low. Clouds will be on the increase across the northwest tonight as a cold front approaches, with showers and perhaps a thunderstorm possible during the latter half of the night. High pressure will remain in control over the southeastern part of the state with clear skies and patchy fog. Low temperatures will range from the 60s across the west to the 50s elsewhere. As the cold front slowly progresses eastward on Wednesday, isolated to scattered showers and storms will likely develop across central and western Pennsylvania, mainly during the afternoon and evening hours. Highs on Wednesday will be on the warm side, with temperatures ranging from the upper 70s to mid-80s. Lows Wednesday night will be in the 60s. Shower and thunderstorm activity will continue to spread to the east and south on Thursday. Some of the rain could be on the heavy side. Highs on Thursday will once again be in the upper 70s to mid-80s. After a dry day on Friday, a frontal system will bring a chance for showers and thunderstorms across the north and west on Saturday, and across the remainder of the Commonwealth on Sunday. Here is the latest National Weather Service forecast for Blair and Bedford counties, including the city of Altoona. Rest of tonight, mostly clear. Patchy fog after 4 a.m. Lows in the lower 50s. South winds around 5 miles an hour. Wednesday, mostly sunny. Patchy fog before 8 a.m. A slight chance of showers and thunderstorms after 4 p.m. Highs in the mid-80s. Southwest winds around 5 miles an hour. Chance of rain 20%. Wednesday night, warmer. Partly cloudy, then becoming mostly cloudy between 8 p.m. and 10 p.m., then becoming partly cloudy, then becoming mostly cloudy after 2 a.m. A slight chance of thunderstorms before 8 p.m. A slight chance of showers through 2 a.m., then a chance of showers and a slight chance of thunderstorms after 2 a.m. Rainfall amounts less than a tenth of an inch. Lows in the mid-60s. South winds around 5 miles an hour. Chance of rain 40%. Thursday, partly sunny in the morning, then becoming mostly cloudy. A chance of showers and a slight chance of thunderstorms in the morning, then showers likely and a chance of thunderstorms in the afternoon. Rainfall amounts around a tenth of an inch. Highs in the lower 80s. West winds 5 to 10 miles an hour. Chance of rain 70%. Thursday night, mostly cloudy. Showers likely and a chance of thunderstorms before 8 p.m., then a slight chance of thunderstorms between 8 p.m. and 10 p.m. A slight chance of showers between 8 p.m. and 2 a.m. Rainfall.

amounts less than a tenth of an inch. Lows in the mid-60s. West winds around 5 miles an hour. Chance of rain 70%. Here is the latest National Weather Service forecast for Cambria County, including the city of Johnstown. Rest of tonight, mostly clear. Lows in the mid-50s. South winds 5 to 10 miles an hour. Wednesday, mostly sunny. A slight chance of showers and thunderstorms after 2 p.m. Highs in the lower 80s. Southwest winds around 5 miles an hour. Chance of rain 20%. Wednesday night, warmer. Mostly cloudy with a slight chance of thunderstorms. A slight chance of showers through 2 a.m., then a chance of showers after 2 a.m. Rainfall amounts around a tenth of an inch. Lows in the mid-60s. South winds around 5 miles an hour. Chance of rain 50%. Thursday, partly sunny before 10 a.m., then becoming mostly cloudy. A chance of showers and a slight chance of thunderstorms in the morning, then showers and a chance of thunderstorms in the afternoon. Rainfall amounts around a tenth of an inch. Highs in the upper 70s. West winds 5 to 10 miles an hour. Chance of rain 80%. Thursday night, mostly cloudy. Showers and a chance of thunderstorms before 8 p.m., then a chance of showers between 8 p.m. and 2 a.m. A slight chance of showers after 2 a.m. Rainfall amounts less than a tenth of an inch. Lows in the lower 60s. Northwest winds 5 to 10 miles an hour. Chance of rain 80%. And now the extended forecast for South Central Pennsylvania. Friday, partly sunny. Highs in the upper 70s. Friday night, partly cloudy. Lows in the mid-50s. Saturday, partly sunny with a 30% chance of showers. Highs in the lower 70s. Saturday night, mostly cloudy with a chance of showers and a slight chance of thunderstorms. Lows around 60. Chance of rain 50%. Sunday, showers likely and a slight chance of thunderstorms. Highs in the upper 70s. Chance of rain 70%. Sunday night, showers likely. Lows around 60. Chance of rain 70%. Monday, showers likely. Highs in the lower 70s. Chance of rain 60%. Monday night, showers likely. Lows in the upper 50s. Chance of rain 60%. Tuesday, mostly cloudy with a 50% chance of showers. Highs around 70. 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Broadcasts originate from the National Weather Service in State College and are transmitted from the tower facilities provided by the Blair County Emergency Management Agency in Frankstown on a frequency of 162.425 MHz. We are located at Innovation Park in State College. 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Properly set weather radios with the alarm device will alert you when severe weather warnings or watches are issued. Programming on this station will be temporarily changed during severe weather to bring you the latest information. Warnings and safety information from the National Weather Service may someday save your life or protect your property. The 8 to 14 day outlook from Wednesday, September 23rd to Tuesday, September 29th calls for above normal temperatures and near normal precipitation. Normal high temperatures across central Pennsylvania during this period range from the mid-60s over the Allegheny Mountains to the low 70s across the lower Susquehanna Valley. Normal lows range from the mid-40s over the Alleghenies to the low 50s across the lower Susquehanna Valley. Here are the 9 p.m. conditions in the Altoona area. In Altoona, it was clear. The temperature was 63 degrees, the dew point 54, and the relative humidity 72%. The wind was south at 6 miles an hour. The pressure was 30.33 inches and rising. At State College, it was clear. The temperature was 64 degrees, the dew point 55, and the relative humidity 72%. The wind was south at 6 miles an hour. The pressure was 30.31 inches and steady. Now, a few other local conditions: Johnstown, clear 64, DuBois, partly cloudy 64, Pittsburgh, partly cloudy 71, Erie, mostly cloudy 75, Bradford, partly cloudy 62. To the south and east, the report from York was not available.
Sealands Grove clear 58, Harrisburg clear 69, Philadelphia clear 68, Baltimore clear 69, Washington D.C. clear 68. Once again, in Altoona it was 63 degrees under clear skies. And at State College it was 64 degrees under clear skies. This is NOAA Weather Radio, All Hazards Station WNG 589. 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Here's the hazardous weather outlook for the following counties: Bedford, Blair, Cambria, and Huntingdon. For today and tonight, no hazardous weather is expected at this time. And now the extended outlook for the period Wednesday through Monday. The probability for widespread hazardous weather is low. Clouds will be on the increase across the northwest tonight as a cold front approaches, with showers and perhaps a thunderstorm possible during the latter half of the night. High pressure will remain in control over the southeastern part of the state with clear skies and patchy fog. Low temperatures will range from the 60s across the west to the 50s elsewhere. As the cold front slowly progresses eastward on Wednesday, isolated to scattered showers and storms will likely develop across central and western Pennsylvania, mainly during the afternoon and evening hours. Highs on Wednesday will be on the warm side, with temperatures ranging from the upper 70s to mid-80s. Lows Wednesday night will be in the 60s. Shower and thunderstorm activity will continue to spread to the east and south on Thursday. Some of the rain could be on the heavy side. Highs on Thursday will once again be in the upper 70s to mid-80s. After a dry day on Friday, a frontal system will bring a chance for showers and thunderstorms across the north and west on Saturday, and across the remainder of the Commonwealth on Sunday. Here is the latest National Weather Service forecast for Blair and Bedford counties, including the city of Altoona. Rest of tonight, mostly clear. Patchy fog after 4 a.m. Lows in the lower 50s. South winds around 5 miles an hour. Wednesday, mostly sunny. Patchy fog before 8 a.m. A slight chance of showers and thunderstorms after 4 p.m. Highs in the mid-80s. Southwest winds around 5 miles an hour. Chance of rain 20%. Wednesday night, warmer. Partly cloudy, then becoming mostly cloudy between 8 p.m. and 10 p.m., then becoming partly cloudy, then becoming mostly cloudy after 2 a.m. A slight chance of thunderstorms before 8 p.m. A slight chance of showers through 2 a.m., then a chance of showers and a slight chance of thunderstorms after 2 a.m. Rainfall amounts less than a tenth of an inch. Lows in the mid-60s. South winds around 5 miles an hour. Chance of rain 40%. Thursday, partly sunny in the morning, then becoming mostly cloudy. A chance of showers and a slight chance of thunderstorms in the morning, then showers likely and a chance of thunderstorms in the afternoon. Rainfall amounts around a tenth of an inch. Highs in the lower 80s. West winds 5 to 10 miles an hour. Chance of rain 70%. Thursday night, mostly cloudy. Showers likely and a chance of thunderstorms before 8 p.m., then a slight chance of thunderstorms between 8 p.m. and 10 p.m. A slight chance of showers between 8 p.m. and 2 a.m. Rainfall amounts less than a tenth of an inch. Lows in the mid-60s. West winds around 5 miles an hour. Chance of rain 70%. Here is the latest National Weather Service forecast for Cambria County, including the city of Johnstown. Rest of tonight, mostly clear. Lows in the mid-50s. South winds 5 to 10 miles an hour. Wednesday, mostly sunny. A slight chance of showers and thunderstorms after 2 p.m. Highs in the lower 80s. Southwest winds around 5 miles an hour. Chance of rain 20%. Wednesday night, warmer. Mostly cloudy with a slight chance of thunderstorms. A slight chance of showers through 2 a.m., then a chance of showers after 2 a.m. Rainfall amounts around a tenth of an inch. Lows in the mid-60s. South winds around 5 miles an hour. Chance of rain 50%. Thursday, partly sunny before 10 a.m., then becoming mostly cloudy. A chance of showers and a slight chance of thunderstorms in the morning, then showers and a chance of thunderstorms in the afternoon. Rainfall amounts around a tenth of an inch. Highs in the upper 70s.
West winds 5 to 10 miles an hour. Chance of rain 80%. Thursday night, mostly cloudy. Showers and a chance of thunderstorms before 8 p.m., then a chance of showers between 8 p.m. and 2 a.m. A slight chance of showers after 2 a.m. Rainfall amounts less than a tenth of an inch. Lows in the lower 60s. Northwest winds 5 to 10 miles an hour. Chance of rain 80%. And now the extended forecast for South Central Pennsylvania. Friday, partly sunny. Highs in the upper 70s. Friday night, partly cloudy. Lows in the mid 50s. Saturday, partly sunny with a 30% chance of showers. Highs in the lower 70s. Saturday night, mostly cloudy with a chance of showers and a slight chance of thunderstorms. Lows around 60. Chance of rain 50%. Sunday, showers likely and a slight chance of thunderstorms. Highs in the upper 70s. Chance of rain 70%. Sunday night, showers likely. Lows around 60. Chance of rain 70%. Monday, showers likely. Highs in the lower 70s. Chance of rain 60%. Monday night, showers likely. Lows in the upper 50s. Chance of rain 60%. Tuesday, mostly cloudy with a 50% chance of showers. Highs around 70. The 8 to 14 day outlook, from Wednesday, September 23rd to Tuesday, September 29th, calls for above normal temperatures and near normal precipitation. Normal high temperatures across central Pennsylvania during this period range from the mid-60s over the Allegheny Mountains to the low 70s across the lower Susquehanna Valley. Normal lows range from the mid-40s over the Alleghenies to the low 50s across the lower Susquehanna Valley. Here are the 9 p.m. conditions in the Altoona area. In Altoona, it was clear. The temperature was 63 degrees, the dew point 54, and the relative humidity 72%. The wind was south at 6 miles an hour. The pressure was 30.33 inches and rising. At State College, it was clear. The temperature was 64 degrees, the dew point 55, and the relative humidity 72%. The wind was south at 6 miles an hour. The pressure was 30.31 inches and steady. Now, a few other local conditions: Johnstown, clear 64, Dubois, partly cloudy 64, Pittsburgh, partly cloudy 71, Erie, mostly cloudy 75, Bradford, partly cloudy 62. To the south and east, the report from York was not available. Selins Grove clear 58, Harrisburg clear 69, Philadelphia clear 68, Baltimore clear 69, Washington D.C. clear 68. Once again, in Altoona it was 63 degrees under clear skies. And at State College it was 64 degrees under clear skies. 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Here's the hazardous weather outlook for the following counties: Bedford, Blair, Cambria, and Huntingdon. For today and tonight, no hazardous weather is expected at this time. And now the extended outlook for the period Wednesday through Monday. The probability for widespread hazardous weather is low. Clouds will be on the increase across the northwest tonight as a cold front approaches, with showers and perhaps a thunderstorm possible during the latter half of the night. High pressure will remain in control over the southeastern part of the state with clear skies and patchy fog. Low temperatures will range from the 60s across the west to the 50s elsewhere. As the cold front slowly progresses eastward on Wednesday, isolated to scattered showers and storms will likely develop across central and western Pennsylvania, mainly during the afternoon and evening hours. Highs on Wednesday will be on the warm side, with temperatures ranging from the upper 70s to mid-80s. Lows Wednesday night will be in the 60s. Shower and thunderstorm activity will continue to spread to the east and south on Thursday. Some of the rain could be on the heavy side. Highs on Thursday will once again be in the upper 70s to mid-80s. After a dry day on Friday, a frontal system will bring a chance for showers and thunderstorms across the north and west on Saturday, and across the remainder of the Commonwealth on Sunday. Here is the latest National Weather Service forecast for Blair and Bedford counties, including the city of Altoona. Rest of tonight, mostly clear.
patchy fog after 4 a.m. Lows in the lower 50s. South winds around 5 miles an hour. Wednesday, mostly sunny. Patchy fog before 8 a.m. A slight chance of showers and thunderstorms after 4 p.m. Highs in the mid-80s. Southwest winds around 5 miles an hour. Chance of rain 20%. Wednesday night, warmer. Partly cloudy, then becoming mostly cloudy between 8 p.m. and 10 p.m., then becoming partly cloudy, then becoming mostly cloudy after 2 a.m. A slight chance of thunderstorms before 8 p.m. A slight chance of showers through 2 a.m., then a chance of showers and a slight chance of thunderstorms after 2 a.m. Rainfall amounts less than a tenth of an inch. Lows in the mid-60s. South winds around 5 miles an hour. Chance of rain 40%. Thursday, partly sunny in the morning, then becoming mostly cloudy. A chance of showers and a slight chance of thunderstorms in the morning, then showers likely and a chance of thunderstorms in the afternoon. Rainfall amounts around a tenth of an inch. Highs in the lower 80s. West winds 5 to 10 miles an hour. Chance of rain 70%. Thursday night, mostly cloudy. Showers likely and a chance of thunderstorms before 8 p.m., then a slight chance of thunderstorms between 8 p.m. and 10 p.m. A slight chance of showers between 8 p.m. and 2 a.m. Rainfall amounts less than a tenth of an inch. Lows in the mid-60s. West winds around 5 miles an hour. Chance of rain 70%. Here is the latest National Weather Service forecast for Cambria County, including the city of Johnstown. Rest of tonight, mostly clear. Lows in the mid-50s. South winds 5 to 10 miles an hour. Wednesday, mostly sunny. A slight chance of showers and thunderstorms after 2 p.m. Highs in the lower 80s. Southwest winds around 5 miles an hour. Chance of rain 20%. Wednesday night, warmer. Mostly cloudy with a slight chance of thunderstorms. A slight chance of showers through 2 a.m., then a chance of showers after 2 a.m. Rainfall amounts around a tenth of an inch. Lows in the mid-60s. South winds around 5 miles an hour. Chance of rain 50%. Thursday, partly sunny before 10 a.m., then becoming mostly cloudy. A chance of showers and a slight chance of thunderstorms in the morning, then showers and a chance of thunderstorms in the afternoon. Rainfall amounts around a tenth of an inch. Highs in the upper 70s. West winds 5 to 10 miles an hour. Chance of rain 80%. Thursday night, mostly cloudy. Showers and a chance of thunderstorms before 8 p.m., then a chance of showers between 8 p.m. and 2 a.m. A slight chance of showers after 2 a.m. Rainfall amounts less than a tenth of an inch. Lows in the lower 60s. Northwest winds 5 to 10 miles an hour. Chance of rain 80%. And now the extended forecast for South Central Pennsylvania. Friday, partly sunny. Highs in the upper 70s. Friday night, partly cloudy. Lows in the mid-50s. Saturday, partly sunny with a 30% chance of showers. Highs in the lower 70s. Saturday night, mostly cloudy with a chance of showers and a slight chance of thunderstorms. Lows around 60. Chance of rain 50%. Sunday, showers likely and a slight chance of thunderstorms. Highs in the upper 70s. Chance of rain 70%. Sunday night, showers likely. Lows around 60. Chance of rain 70%. Monday, showers likely. Highs in the lower 70s. Chance of rain 60%. Monday night, showers likely. Lows in the upper 50s. Chance of rain 60%. Tuesday, mostly cloudy with a 50% chance of showers. Highs around 70. The 8 to 14 day outlook, from Wednesday, September 23rd to Tuesday, September 29th, calls for above normal temperatures and near normal precipitation. Normal high temperatures across central Pennsylvania during this period range from the mid-60s over the Allegheny Mountains to the low 70s across the lower Susquehanna Valley. Normal lows range from the mid-40s over the Alleghenies to the low 50s across the lower Susquehanna Valley. Here are the 9 p.m. conditions in the Altoona area.
In Altoona, it was clear. The temperature was 63 degrees, the dew point 54, and the relative humidity 72%. The wind was south at 6 miles an hour. The pressure was 30.33 inches and rising. At State College, it was clear. The temperature was 64 degrees, the dew point 55, and the relative humidity 72%. The wind was south at 6 miles an hour. The pressure was 30.31 inches and steady. Now, a few other local conditions: Johnstown, clear 64, DuBois, partly cloudy 64, Pittsburgh partly cloudy 71, Erie, mostly cloudy 75, Bradford partly cloudy 62. To the south and east, the report from York was not available. Selams Grove clear 58, Harrisburg clear 69, Philadelphia clear 68, Baltimore clear 69, Washington DC clear 68. Once again, in Altoona it was 63 degrees under clear skies. And at State College it was 64 degrees under clear skies. 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Here's the hazardous weather outlook for the following counties: Bedford, Blair, Cambria, and Huntingdon. For today and tonight, no hazardous weather is expected at this time. And now the extended outlook for the period Wednesday through Monday. The probability for widespread hazardous weather is low. Clouds will be on the increase across the northwest tonight as a cold front approaches, with showers and perhaps a thunderstorm possible during the latter half of the night. High pressure will remain in control over the southeastern part of the state with clear skies and patchy fog. Low temperatures will range from the 60s across the west to the 50s elsewhere. As the cold front slowly progresses eastward on Wednesday, isolated to scattered showers and storms will likely develop across central and western Pennsylvania, mainly during the afternoon and evening hours. Highs on Wednesday will be on the warm side, with temperatures ranging from the upper 70s to mid-80s. Lows Wednesday night will be in the 60s. Shower and thunderstorm activity will continue to spread to the east and south on Thursday. Some of the rain could be on the heavy side. Highs on Thursday will once again be in the upper 70s to mid-80s. After a dry day on Friday, a frontal system will bring a chance for showers and thunderstorms across the north and west on Saturday, and across the remainder of the Commonwealth on Sunday. Here is the latest National Weather Service forecast for Blair and Bedford counties, including the city of Altoona. Rest of tonight, mostly clear. Patchy fog after 4 a.m. Lows in the lower 50s. South winds around 5 miles an hour. Wednesday, mostly sunny. Patchy fog before 8 a.m. A slight chance of showers and thunderstorms after 4 p.m. Highs in the mid-80s. Southwest winds around 5 miles an hour. Chance of rain 20%. Wednesday night, warmer. Partly cloudy, then becoming mostly cloudy between 8 p.m. and 10 p.m., then becoming partly cloudy, then becoming mostly cloudy after 2 a.m. A slight chance of thunderstorms before 8 p.m. A slight chance of showers through 2 a.m., then a chance of showers and a slight chance of thunderstorms after 2 a.m. Rainfall amounts less than a tenth of an inch. Lows in the mid-60s. South winds around 5 miles an hour. Chance of rain 40%. Thursday, partly sunny in the morning, then becoming mostly cloudy. A chance of showers and a slight chance of thunderstorms in the morning, then showers likely and a chance of thunderstorms in the afternoon. Rainfall amounts around a tenth of an inch. Highs in the lower 80s. West winds 5 to 10 miles an hour. Chance of rain 70%. Thursday night, mostly cloudy. Showers likely and a chance of thunderstorms before 8 p.m., then a slight chance of thunderstorms between 8 p.m. and 10 p.m. A slight chance of showers between 8 p.m. and 2 a.m. Rainfall amounts less than a tenth of an inch. Lows in the mid-60s. West winds around 5 miles an hour. Chance of rain 70%. Here is the latest National Weather Service forecast for Cambria County, including the city of Johnstown. Rest of tonight, mostly clear. Lows in the mid-50s. South winds 5 to 10 miles an hour. Wednesday, mostly sunny. A slight chance of showers and thunderstorms after 2 p.m.
Highs in the lower 80s. Southwest winds around 5 miles an hour. Chance of rain 20%. Wednesday night, warmer. Mostly cloudy with a slight chance of thunderstorms. A slight chance of showers through 2 a.m., then a chance of showers after 2 a.m. Rainfall amounts around a tenth of an inch. Lows in the mid-60s. South winds around 5 miles an hour. Chance of rain 50%. Thursday, partly sunny before 10 a.m., then becoming mostly cloudy. A chance of showers and a slight chance of thunderstorms in the morning, then showers and a chance of thunderstorms in the afternoon. Rainfall amounts around a tenth of an inch. Highs in the upper 70s. West winds 5 to 10 miles an hour. Chance of rain 80%. Thursday night, mostly cloudy. Showers and a chance of thunderstorms before 8 p.m., then a chance of showers between 8 p.m. and 2 a.m. A slight chance of showers after 2 a.m. Rainfall amounts less than a tenth of an inch. Lows in the lower 60s. Northwest winds 5 to 10 miles an hour. Chance of rain 80%. And now the extended forecast for South Central Pennsylvania. Friday, partly sunny. Highs in the upper 70s. Friday night, partly cloudy. Lows in the mid-50s. Saturday, partly sunny with a 30% chance of showers. Highs in the lower 70s. Saturday night, mostly cloudy with a chance of showers and a slight chance of thunderstorms. Lows around 60. Chance of rain 50%. Sunday, showers likely and a slight chance of thunderstorms. Highs in the upper 70s. Chance of rain 70%. Sunday night, showers likely. Lows around 60. Chance of rain 70%. Monday, showers likely. Highs in the lower 70s. Chance of rain 60%. Monday night, showers likely. Lows in the upper 50s. Chance of rain 60%. Tuesday, mostly cloudy with a 50% chance of showers. Highs around 70. The 8 to 14 day outlook, from Wednesday, September 23rd to Tuesday, September 29th, calls for above normal temperatures and near normal precipitation. Normal high temperatures across central Pennsylvania during this period range from the mid-60s over the Allegheny Mountains to the low 70s across the lower Susquehanna Valley. Normal lows range from the mid-40s over the Alleghenies to the low 50s across the lower Susquehanna Valley. Here are the 9 p.m. conditions in the Altoona area. In Altoona, it was clear. The temperature was 63 degrees, the dew point 54, and the relative humidity 72%. The wind was south at 6 miles an hour. The pressure was 30.33 inches and rising. At State College, it was clear. The temperature was 64 degrees, the dew point 55, and the relative humidity 72%. The wind was south at 6 miles an hour. The pressure was 30.31 inches and steady. Now, a few other local conditions: Johnstown, clear 64, DuBois, partly cloudy 64, Pittsburgh, partly cloudy 71, Erie, mostly cloudy 75, Bradford, partly cloudy 62. To the south and east, the report from York was not available. Selams Grove clear 58, Harrisburg clear 69, Philadelphia clear 68, Baltimore clear 69, Washington D.C. clear 68. Once again, in Altoona it was 63 degrees under clear skies. And at State College it was 64 degrees under clear skies. 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Here's the hazardous weather outlook for the following counties: Bedford, Blair, Cambria, and Huntingdon. For today and tonight, no hazardous weather is expected at this time. And now the extended outlook for the period Wednesday through Monday. The probability for widespread hazardous weather is low. Clouds will be on the increase across the northwest tonight as a cold front approaches, with showers and perhaps a thunderstorm possible during the latter half of the night. High pressure will remain in control over the southeastern part of the state with clear skies and patchy fog. Low temperatures will range from the 60s across the west to the 50s elsewhere.
As the cold front slowly progresses eastward on Wednesday, isolated to scattered showers and storms will likely develop across central and western Pennsylvania, mainly during the afternoon and evening hours. Highs on Wednesday will be on the warm side, with temperatures ranging from the upper 70s to mid-80s. Lows Wednesday night will be in the 60s. Shower and thunderstorm activity will continue to spread to the east and south on Thursday. Some of the rain could be on the heavy side. Highs on Thursday will once again be in the upper 70s to mid-80s. After a dry day on Friday, a frontal system will bring a chance for showers and thunderstorms across the north and west on Saturday, and across the remainder of the Commonwealth on Sunday. Here is the latest National Weather Service forecast for Blair and Bedford counties, including the city of Altoona. Rest of tonight, mostly clear. Patchy fog after 4 a.m. Lows in the lower 50s. South winds around 5 miles an hour. Wednesday, mostly sunny. Patchy fog before 8 a.m. A slight chance of showers and thunderstorms after 4 p.m. Highs in the mid-80s. Southwest winds around 5 miles an hour. Chance of rain 20%. Wednesday night, warmer. Partly cloudy, then becoming mostly cloudy between 8 p.m. and 10 p.m., then becoming partly cloudy, then becoming mostly cloudy after 2 a.m. A slight chance of thunderstorms before 8 p.m. A slight chance of showers through 2 a.m., then a chance of showers and a slight chance of thunderstorms after 2 a.m. Rainfall amounts less than a tenth of an inch. Lows in the mid-60s. South winds around 5 miles an hour. Chance of rain 40%. Thursday, partly sunny in the morning, then becoming mostly cloudy. A chance of showers and a slight chance of thunderstorms in the morning, then showers likely and a chance of thunderstorms in the afternoon. Rainfall amounts around a tenth of an inch. Highs in the lower 80s. West winds 5 to 10 miles an hour. Chance of rain 70%. Thursday night, mostly cloudy. Showers likely and a chance of thunderstorms before 8 p.m., then a slight chance of thunderstorms between 8 p.m. and 10 p.m. A slight chance of showers between 8 p.m. and 2 a.m. Rainfall amounts less than a tenth of an inch. Lows in the mid-60s. West winds around 5 miles an hour. Chance of rain 70%. Here is the latest National Weather Service forecast for Cambria County, including the city of Johnstown. Rest of tonight, mostly clear. Lows in the mid-50s. South winds 5 to 10 miles an hour. Wednesday, mostly sunny. A slight chance of showers and thunderstorms after 2 p.m. Highs in the lower 80s. Southwest winds around 5 miles an hour. Chance of rain 20%. Wednesday night, warmer. Mostly cloudy with a slight chance of thunderstorms. A slight chance of showers through 2 a.m., then a chance of showers after 2 a.m. Rainfall amounts around a tenth of an inch. Lows in the mid-60s. South winds around 5 miles an hour. Chance of rain 50%. Thursday, partly sunny before 10 a.m., then becoming mostly cloudy. A chance of showers and a slight chance of thunderstorms in the morning, then showers and a chance of thunderstorms in the afternoon. Rainfall amounts around a tenth of an inch. Highs in the upper 70s. West winds 5 to 10 miles an hour. Chance of rain 80%. Thursday night, mostly cloudy. Showers and a chance of thunderstorms before 8 p.m., then a chance of showers between 8 p.m. and 2 a.m. A slight chance of showers after 2 a.m. Rainfall amounts less than a tenth of an inch. Lows in the lower 60s. Northwest winds 5 to 10 miles an hour. Chance of rain 80%. And now the extended forecast for south central Pennsylvania. Friday, partly sunny. Highs in the upper 70s. Friday night, partly cloudy. Lows in the mid-50s. Saturday, partly sunny with a 30% chance of showers. Highs in the lower 70s. Saturday night, mostly cloudy with a chance of showers and a slight chance of thunderstorms. Lows around 60. Chance of rain 50%. Sunday, showers likely and a slight chance of thunderstorms. Highs in the upper 70s. Chance of rain 70%. Sunday night, showers likely. Lows around 60.
Chance of rain 70%. Monday, showers likely. Highs in the lower 70s. Chance of rain 60%. Monday night, showers likely. Lows in the upper 50s. Chance of rain 60%. Tuesday, mostly cloudy with a 50% chance of showers. Highs around 70. The 8 to 14 day outlook, from Wednesday, September 23rd to Tuesday, September 29th, calls for above normal temperatures and near normal precipitation. Normal high temperatures across central Pennsylvania during this period range from the mid-60s over the Allegheny Mountains to the low 70s across the lower Susquehanna Valley. Normal lows range from the mid-40s over the Alleghenies to the low 50s across the lower Susquehanna Valley. Here are the 9 p.m. conditions in the Altoona area. In Altoona, it was clear. The temperature was 63 degrees, the dew point 54, and the relative humidity 72%. The wind was south at 6 miles an hour. The pressure was 30.33 inches and rising. At State College, it was clear. The temperature was 64 degrees, the dew point 55, and the relative humidity 72%. The wind was south at 6 miles an hour. The pressure was 30.31 inches and steady. Now, a few other local conditions: Johnstown, clear 64, DuBois, partly cloudy 64, Pittsburgh, partly cloudy 71, Erie, mostly cloudy 75, Bradford, partly cloudy 62. To the south and east, the report from York was not available. Selins Grove, clear 58, Harrisburg, clear 69, Philadelphia, clear 68, Baltimore, clear 69, Washington, D.C., clear 68. Once again, in Altoona it was 63 degrees under clear skies. And at State College it was 64 degrees under clear skies. This is NOAA Weather Radio, All Hazards Station WNG 589. 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Here's the hazardous weather outlook for the following counties: Bedford, Blair, Cambria, and Huntingdon. For today and tonight, no hazardous weather is expected at this time. And now the extended outlook for the period Wednesday through Monday. The probability for widespread hazardous weather is low. Clouds will be on the increase across the northwest tonight as a cold front approaches, with showers and perhaps a thunderstorm possible during the latter half of the night. High pressure will remain in control over the southeastern part of the state with clear skies and patchy fog. Low temperatures will range from the 60s across the west to the 50s elsewhere. As the cold front slowly progresses eastward on Wednesday, isolated to scattered showers and storms will likely develop across central and western Pennsylvania, mainly during the afternoon and evening hours. Highs on Wednesday will be on the warm side, with temperatures ranging from the upper 70s to mid-80s. Lows Wednesday night will be in the 60s. Shower and thunderstorm activity will continue to spread to the east and south on Thursday. Some of the rain could be on the heavy side. Highs on Thursday will once again be in the upper 70s to mid-80s. After a dry day on Friday, a frontal system will bring a chance for showers and thunderstorms across the north and west on Saturday, and across the remainder of the Commonwealth on Sunday. Here is the latest National Weather Service forecast for Blair and Bedford counties, including the city of Altoona. Rest of tonight, mostly clear. Patchy fog after 4 a.m. Lows in the lower 50s. South winds around 5 miles an hour. Wednesday, mostly sunny. Patchy fog before 8 a.m. A slight chance of showers and thunderstorms after 4 p.m. Highs in the mid-80s. Southwest winds around 5 miles an hour. Chance of rain 20%. Wednesday night, warmer. Partly cloudy, then becoming mostly cloudy between 8 p.m. and 10 p.m., then becoming partly cloudy, then becoming mostly cloudy after 2 a.m. A slight chance of thunderstorms before 8 p.m. A slight chance of showers through 2 a.m., then a chance of showers and a slight chance of thunderstorms after 2 a.m. Rainfall amounts less than a tenth of an inch. Lows in the mid-60s. South winds around 5 miles an hour. Chance of rain 40%. Thursday, partly sunny in the morning, then becoming mostly cloudy. A chance of showers and a slight chance of thunderstorms in the morning, then showers likely and a chance of thunderstorms in the afternoon.
Rainfall amounts around a tenth of an inch. Highs in the lower 80s. West winds 5 to 10 miles an hour. Chance of rain 70%. Thursday night, mostly cloudy. Showers likely and a chance of thunderstorms before 8 p.m., then a slight chance of thunderstorms between 8 p.m. and 10 p.m. A slight chance of showers between 8 p.m. and 2 a.m. Rainfall amounts less than a tenth of an inch. Lows in the mid-60s. West winds around 5 miles an hour. Chance of rain 70%. Here is the latest National Weather Service forecast for Cambria County, including the city of Johnstown. Rest of tonight, mostly clear. Lows in the mid-50s. South winds 5 to 10 miles an hour. Wednesday, mostly sunny. A slight chance of showers and thunderstorms after 2 p.m. Highs in the lower 80s. Southwest winds around 5 miles an hour. Chance of rain 20%. Wednesday night, warmer. Mostly cloudy with a slight chance of thunderstorms. A slight chance of showers through 2 a.m., then a chance of showers after 2 a.m. Rainfall amounts around a tenth of an inch. Lows in the mid-60s. South winds around 5 miles an hour. Chance of rain 50%. Thursday, partly sunny before 10 a.m., then becoming mostly cloudy. A chance of showers and a slight chance of thunderstorms in the morning, then showers and a chance of thunderstorms in the afternoon. Rainfall amounts around a tenth of an inch. Highs in the upper 70s. West winds 5 to 10 miles an hour. Chance of rain 80%. Thursday night, mostly cloudy. Showers and a chance of thunderstorms before 8 p.m., then a chance of showers between 8 p.m. and 2 a.m. A slight chance of showers after 2 a.m. Rainfall amounts less than a tenth of an inch. Lows in the lower 60s. Northwest winds 5 to 10 miles an hour. Chance of rain 80%. And now the extended forecast for South Central Pennsylvania. Friday, partly sunny. Highs in the upper 70s. Friday night, partly cloudy. Lows in the mid-50s. Saturday, partly sunny with a 30% chance of showers. Highs in the lower 70s. Saturday night, mostly cloudy with a chance of showers and a slight chance of thunderstorms. Lows around 60. Chance of rain 50%. Sunday, showers likely and a slight chance of thunderstorms. Highs in the upper 70s. Chance of rain 70%. Sunday night, showers likely. Lows around 60. Chance of rain 70%. Monday, showers likely. Highs in the lower 70s. Chance of rain 60%. Monday night, showers likely. Lows in the upper 50s. Chance of rain 60%. Tuesday, mostly cloudy with a 50% chance of showers. Highs around 70. The 8 to 14 day outlook, from Wednesday, September 23rd to Tuesday, September 29th, calls for above normal temperatures and near normal precipitation. Normal high temperatures across central Pennsylvania during this period range from the mid-60s over the Allegheny Mountains to the low 70s across the lower Susquehanna Valley. Normal lows range from the mid-40s over the Alleghenies to the low 50s across the lower Susquehanna Valley. Here are the 10 p.m. conditions in the Altoona area. In Altoona, it was clear. The temperature was 63 degrees, the dew point 53, and the relative humidity 70%. The wind was south at 8 miles an hour. The pressure was 30.33 inches and steady. At State College, it was clear. The temperature was 64 degrees, the dew point 55, and the relative humidity 72%. The wind was variable at 5 miles an hour. The pressure was 30.32 inches and rising. Now, a few other local conditions: Johnstown, clear 63, Dubois, partly cloudy 62, Pittsburgh, partly cloudy 69, Erie, cloudy 74, Bradford, partly cloudy 61. To the south and east, York, clear 62, Selins Grove, clear 57, Harrisburg, clear 65, Philadelphia, clear 66, Baltimore, clear 63, Washington, D.C., clear 66. Once again, in Altoona it was 63 degrees under clear skies. And at State College it was 64 degrees under clear skies.
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Here's the hazardous weather outlook for the following counties: Bedford, Blair, Cambria, and Huntingdon. For today and tonight, no hazardous weather is expected at this time. And now the extended outlook for the period Wednesday through Monday. The probability for widespread hazardous weather is low. Clouds will be on the increase across the northwest tonight as a cold front approaches, with showers and perhaps a thunderstorm possible during the latter half of the night. High pressure will remain in control over the southeastern part of the state with clear skies and patchy fog. Low temperatures will range from the 60s across the west to the 50s elsewhere. As the cold front slowly progresses eastward on Wednesday, isolated to scattered showers and storms will likely develop across central and western Pennsylvania, mainly during the afternoon and evening hours. Highs on Wednesday will be on the warm side, with temperatures ranging from the upper 70s to mid-80s. Lows Wednesday night will be in the 60s. Shower and thunderstorm activity will continue to spread to the east and south on Thursday. Some of the rain could be on the heavy side. Highs on Thursday will once again be in the upper 70s to mid-80s. After a dry day on Friday, a frontal system will bring a chance for showers and thunderstorms across the north and west on Saturday, and across the remainder of the Commonwealth on Sunday. Here is the latest National Weather Service forecast for Blair and Bedford counties, including the city of Altoona. Rest of tonight, mostly clear. Patchy fog after 4 a.m. Lows in the lower 50s. South winds around 5 miles an hour. Wednesday, mostly sunny. Patchy fog before 8 a.m. A slight chance of showers and thunderstorms after 4 p.m. Highs in the mid-80s. Southwest winds around 5 miles an hour. Chance of rain 20%. Wednesday night, warmer. Partly cloudy, then becoming mostly cloudy between 8 p.m. and 10 p.m., then becoming partly cloudy, then becoming mostly cloudy after 2 a.m. A slight chance of thunderstorms before 8 p.m. A slight chance of showers through 2 a.m., then a chance of showers and a slight chance of thunderstorms after 2 a.m. Rainfall amounts less than a tenth of an inch. Lows in the mid-60s. South winds around 5 miles an hour. Chance of rain 40%. Thursday, partly sunny in the morning, then becoming mostly cloudy. A chance of showers and a slight chance of thunderstorms in the morning, then showers likely and a chance of thunderstorms in the afternoon. Rainfall amounts around a tenth of an inch. Highs in the lower 80s. West winds 5 to 10 miles an hour. Chance of rain 70%. Thursday night, mostly cloudy. Showers likely and a chance of thunderstorms before 8 p.m., then a slight chance of thunderstorms between 8 p.m. and 10 p.m. A slight chance of showers between 8 p.m. and 2 a.m. Rainfall amounts less than a tenth of an inch. Lows in the mid-60s. West winds around 5 miles an hour. Chance of rain 70%. Here is the latest National Weather Service forecast for Cambria County, including the city of Johnstown. Rest of tonight, mostly clear. Lows in the mid-50s. South winds 5 to 10 miles an hour. Wednesday, mostly sunny. A slight chance of showers and thunderstorms after 2 p.m. Highs in the lower 80s. Southwest winds around 5 miles an hour. Chance of rain 20%. Wednesday night, warmer. Mostly cloudy with a slight chance of thunderstorms. A slight chance of showers through 2 a.m., then a chance of showers after 2 a.m. Rainfall amounts around a tenth of an inch. Lows in the mid-60s. South winds around 5 miles an hour. Chance of rain 50%. Thursday, partly sunny before 10 a.m., then becoming mostly cloudy. A chance of showers and a slight chance of thunderstorms in the morning, then showers and a chance of thunderstorms in the afternoon. Rainfall amounts around a tenth of an inch. Highs in the upper 70s. West winds 5 to 10 miles an hour. Chance of rain 80%. Thursday night, mostly cloudy. Showers and a chance of thunderstorms before 8 p.m., then a chance of showers between 8 p.m. and 2 a.m. A slight chance of showers after 2 a.m. Rainfall amounts less than a tenth of an inch.
Lows in the lower 60s. Northwest winds 5 to 10 miles an hour. Chance of rain 80%. And now the extended forecast for South Central Pennsylvania. Friday, partly sunny. Highs in the upper 70s. Friday night, partly cloudy. Lows in the mid 50s. Saturday, partly sunny with a 30% chance of showers. Highs in the lower 70s. Saturday night, mostly cloudy with a chance of showers and a slight chance of thunderstorms. Lows around 60. Chance of rain 50%. Sunday, showers likely and a slight chance of thunderstorms. Highs in the upper 70s. Chance of rain 70%. Sunday night, showers likely. Lows around 60. Chance of rain 70%. Monday, showers likely. Highs in the lower 70s. Chance of rain 60%. Monday night, showers likely. Lows in the upper 50s. Chance of rain 60%. Tuesday, mostly cloudy with a 50% chance of showers. Highs around 70. The 8 to 14 day outlook, from Wednesday, September 23rd to Tuesday, September 29th, calls for above normal temperatures and near normal precipitation. Normal high temperatures across central Pennsylvania during this period range from the mid-60s over the Allegheny Mountains to the low 70s across the lower Susquehanna Valley. Normal lows range from the mid-40s over the Alleghenies to the low 50s across the lower Susquehanna Valley. Here are the 10 p.m. conditions in the Altoona area. In Altoona, it was clear. The temperature was 63 degrees, the dew point 53, and the relative humidity 70%. The wind was south at 8 miles an hour. The pressure was 30.33 inches and steady. At State College, it was clear. The temperature was 64 degrees, the dew point 55, and the relative humidity 72%. The wind was variable at 5 miles an hour. The pressure was 30.32 inches and rising. Now, a few other local conditions: Johnstown, clear 63, Dubois, partly cloudy 62, Pittsburgh, partly cloudy 69, Erie, cloudy 74, Bradford, partly cloudy 61. To the south and east, York, clear 62, Selins Grove, clear 57, Harrisburg, clear 65, Philadelphia, clear 66, Baltimore, clear 63, Washington, D.C., clear 66. Once again, in Altoona it was 63 degrees under clear skies. And at State College it was 64 degrees under clear skies. This is NOAA Weather Radio, All Hazards Station WNG 589. 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Here's the hazardous weather outlook for the following counties: Bedford, Blair, Cambria, and Huntingdon. For today and tonight, no hazardous weather is expected at this time. And now the extended outlook for the period Wednesday through Monday. The probability for widespread hazardous weather is low. Clouds will be on the increase across the northwest tonight as a cold front approaches, with showers and perhaps a thunderstorm possible during the latter half of the night. High pressure will remain in control over the southeastern part of the state with clear skies and patchy fog. Low temperatures will range from the 60s across the west to the 50s elsewhere. As the cold front slowly progresses eastward on Wednesday, isolated to scattered showers and storms will likely develop across central and western Pennsylvania, mainly during the afternoon and evening hours. Highs on Wednesday will be on the warm side, with temperatures ranging from the upper 70s to mid-80s. Lows Wednesday night will be in the 60s. Shower and thunderstorm activity will continue to spread to the east and south on Thursday. Some of the rain could be on the heavy side. Highs on Thursday will once again be in the upper 70s to mid-80s. After a dry day on Friday, a frontal system will bring a chance for showers and thunderstorms across the north and west on Saturday, and across the remainder of the Commonwealth on Sunday. Here is the latest National Weather Service forecast for Blair and Bedford counties, including the city of Altoona. Rest of tonight, mostly clear. Patchy fog after 4 a.m. Lows in the lower 50s. South winds around 5 miles an hour. Wednesday, mostly sunny. Patchy fog before 8 a.m. A slight chance of showers and thunderstorms after 4 p.m. Highs in the mid-80s.
Southwest winds around 5 miles an hour. Chance of rain 20%. Wednesday night, warmer. Partly cloudy, then becoming mostly cloudy between 8 p.m. and 10 p.m., then becoming partly cloudy, then becoming mostly cloudy after 2 a.m.

likely and a chance of thunderstorms before 8 p.m., then a slight chance of thunderstorms between 8 p.m. and 10 p.m. A slight chance of showers between 8 p.m. and 2 a.m. Rainfall amounts less than a tenth of an inch. Lows in the mid-60s. West winds around 5 miles an hour. Chance of rain 70%. Here is the latest National Weather Service forecast for Cambria County, including the city of Johnstown. Rest of tonight, mostly clear. Lows in the mid-50s. South winds 5 to 10 miles an hour. Wednesday, mostly sunny. A slight chance of showers and thunderstorms after 2 p.m. Highs in the lower 80s. Southwest winds around 5 miles an hour. Chance of rain 20%. Wednesday night, warmer. Mostly cloudy with a slight chance of thunderstorms. A slight chance of showers through 2 a.m., then a chance of showers after 2 a.m. Rainfall amounts around a tenth of an inch. Lows in the mid-60s. South winds around 5 miles an hour. Chance of rain 50%. Thursday, partly sunny before 10 a.m., then becoming mostly cloudy. A chance of showers and a slight chance of thunderstorms in the morning, then showers and a chance of thunderstorms in the afternoon. Rainfall amounts around a tenth of an inch. Highs in the upper 70s. West winds 5 to 10 miles an hour. Chance of rain 80%. Thursday night, mostly cloudy. Showers and a chance of thunderstorms before 8 p.m., then a chance of showers between 8 p.m. and 2 a.m. A slight chance of showers after 2 a.m. Rainfall amounts less than a tenth of an inch. Lows in the lower 60s. Northwest winds 5 to 10 miles an hour. Chance of rain 80%. And now the extended forecast for South Central Pennsylvania. Friday, partly sunny. Highs in the upper 70s. Friday night, partly cloudy. Lows in the mid-50s. Saturday, partly sunny with a 30% chance of showers. Highs in the lower 70s. Saturday night, mostly cloudy with a chance of showers and a slight chance of thunderstorms. Lows around 60. Chance of rain 50%. Sunday, showers likely and a slight chance of thunderstorms. Highs in the upper 70s. Chance of rain 70%. Sunday night, showers likely. Lows around 60. Chance of rain 70%. Monday, showers likely. Highs in the lower 70s. Chance of rain 60%. Monday night, showers likely. Lows in the upper 50s. Chance of rain 60%. Tuesday, mostly cloudy with a 50% chance of showers. Highs around 70. The 8 to 14 day outlook, from Wednesday, September 23rd to Tuesday, September 29th, calls for above normal temperatures and near normal precipitation. Normal high temperatures across central Pennsylvania during this period range from the mid-60s over the Allegheny Mountains to the low 70s across the lower Susquehanna Valley. Normal lows range from the mid-40s over the Alleghenies to the low 50s across the lower Susquehanna Valley. Here are the 10 p.m. conditions in the Altoona area. In Altoona, it was clear. The temperature was 63 degrees, the dew point 53, and the relative humidity 70%. The wind was south at 8 miles an hour. The pressure was 30.33 inches and steady. At State College, it was clear. The temperature was 64 degrees, the dew point 55, and the relative humidity 72%. The wind was variable at 5 miles an hour. The pressure was 30.32 inches and rising. Now, a few other local conditions: Johnstown, clear 63, Dubois, partly cloudy 62, Pittsburgh partly cloudy 69, Erie, cloudy 74, Bradford partly cloudy 61. To the south and east, York, clear 62, Selins Grove clear 57, Harrisburg clear 65, Philadelphia clear 66, Baltimore clear 63, Washington D.C. clear 66. Once again, in Altoona it was 63 degrees under clear skies. And at State College it was 64 degrees under clear skies. This is NOAA Weather Radio, All Hazards Station WNG 589. 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

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We are located at Innovation Park in State College. 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Properly set weather radios with the alarm device will alert you when severe weather warnings or watches are issued. Programming on this station will be temporarily changed during severe weather to bring you the latest information. Warnings and safety information from the National Weather Service may someday save your life or protect your property. Here's the hazardous weather outlook for the following counties: Bedford, Blair, Cambria, and Huntingdon. For today and tonight, no hazardous weather is expected at this time. And now the extended outlook for the period Wednesday through Monday. The probability for widespread hazardous weather is low. Clouds will be on the increase across the northwest tonight as a cold front approaches, with showers and perhaps a thunderstorm possible during the latter half of the night. High pressure will remain in control over the southeastern part of the state with clear skies and patchy fog. Low temperatures will range from the 60s across the west to the 50s elsewhere. As the cold front slowly progresses eastward on Wednesday, isolated to scattered showers and storms will likely develop across central and western Pennsylvania, mainly during the afternoon and evening hours. Highs on Wednesday will be on the warm side, with temperatures ranging from the upper 70s to mid 80s. Lows Wednesday night will be in the 60s. Shower and thunderstorm activity will continue to spread to the east and south on Thursday. Some of the rain could be on the heavy side. Highs on Thursday will once again be in the upper 70s to mid 80s. After a dry day on Friday, a frontal system will bring a chance for showers and thunderstorms across the north and west on Saturday, and across the remainder of the Commonwealth on Sunday. Here is the latest National Weather Service forecast for Blair and Bedford counties, including the city of Altoona. Rest of tonight, mostly clear. Patchy fog after 4 a.m. Lows in the lower 50s. South winds around 5 miles an hour. Wednesday, mostly sunny. Patchy fog before 8 a.m. A slight chance of showers and thunderstorms after 4 p.m. Highs in the mid-80s. Southwest winds around 5 miles an hour. Chance of rain 20%. Wednesday night, warmer. Partly cloudy, then becoming mostly cloudy between 8 p.m. and 10 p.m., then becoming partly cloudy, then becoming mostly cloudy after 2 a.m. A slight chance of thunderstorms before 8 p.m. A slight chance of showers through 2 a.m., then a chance of showers and a slight chance of thunderstorms after 2 a.m. Rainfall amounts less than a tenth of an inch. Lows in the mid-60s. South winds around 5 miles an hour. Chance of rain 40%. Thursday, partly sunny in the morning, then becoming mostly cloudy. A chance of showers and a slight chance of thunderstorms in the morning, then showers likely and a chance of thunderstorms in the afternoon. Rainfall amounts around a tenth of an inch. Highs in the lower 80s. West winds 5 to 10 miles an hour. Chance of rain 70%. Thursday night, mostly cloudy. Showers likely and a chance of thunderstorms before 8 p.m., then a slight chance of thunderstorms between 8 p.m. and 10 p.m. A slight chance of showers between 8 p.m. and 2 a.m. Rainfall amounts less than a tenth of an inch. Lows in the mid-60s. West winds around 5 miles an hour. Chance of rain 70%. Here is the latest National Weather Service forecast for Cambria County, including the city of Johnstown. Rest of tonight, mostly clear. Lows in the mid-50s. South winds 5 to 10 miles an hour. Wednesday, mostly sunny. A slight chance of showers and thunderstorms after 2 p.m. Highs in the lower 80s. Southwest winds around 5 miles an hour. Chance of rain 20%. Wednesday night, warmer. Mostly cloudy with a slight chance of thunderstorms. A slight chance of showers through 2 a.m., then a chance of showers after 2 a.m. Rainfall amounts around a tenth of an inch. Lows in the mid-60s. South winds around 5 miles an hour. Chance of rain 50%. Thursday, partly sunny before 10 a.m., then becoming mostly cloudy.
a chance of showers and a slight chance of thunderstorms in the morning, then showers and a chance of thunderstorms in the afternoon. Rainfall amounts around a tenth of an inch. Highs in the upper 70s. West winds 5 to 10 miles an hour. Chance of rain 80%. Thursday night, mostly cloudy. Showers and a chance of thunderstorms before 8 p.m., then a chance of showers between 8 p.m. and 2 a.m. A slight chance of showers after 2 a.m. Rainfall amounts less than a tenth of an inch. Lows in the lower 60s. Northwest winds 5 to 10 miles an hour. Chance of rain 80%. And now the extended forecast for South Central Pennsylvania. Friday, partly sunny. Highs in the upper 70s. Friday night, partly cloudy. Lows in the mid-50s. Saturday, partly sunny with a 30% chance of showers. Highs in the lower 70s. Saturday night, mostly cloudy with a chance of showers and a slight chance of thunderstorms. Lows around 60. Chance of rain 50%. Sunday, showers likely and a slight chance of thunderstorms. Highs in the upper 70s. Chance of rain 70%. Sunday night, showers likely. Lows around 60. Chance of rain 70%. Monday, showers likely. Highs in the lower 70s. Chance of rain 60%. Monday night, showers likely. Lows in the upper 50s. Chance of rain 60%. Tuesday, mostly cloudy with a 50% chance of showers. Highs around 70. The 8 to 14 day outlook, from Wednesday, September 23rd to Tuesday, September 29th, calls for above normal temperatures and near normal precipitation. Normal high temperatures across central Pennsylvania during this period range from the mid-60s over the Allegheny Mountains to the low 70s across the lower Susquehanna Valley. Normal lows range from the mid-40s over the Alleghenies to the low 50s across the lower Susquehanna Valley. Here are the 10 p.m. conditions in the Altoona area. In Altoona, it was clear. The temperature was 63 degrees, the dew point 53, and the relative humidity 70%. The wind was south at 8 miles an hour. The pressure was 30.33 inches and steady. At State College, it was clear. The temperature was 64 degrees, the dew point 55, and the relative humidity 72%. The wind was variable at 5 miles an hour. The pressure was 30.32 inches and rising. Now, a few other local conditions: Johnstown, clear 63, DuBois, partly cloudy 62, Pittsburgh, partly cloudy 69, Erie, cloudy 74, Bradford, partly cloudy 61. To the south and east, York, clear 62, Selins Grove, clear 57, Harrisburg, clear 65, Philadelphia, clear 66, Baltimore, clear 63, Washington, D.C., clear 66. Once again, in Altoona it was 63 degrees under clear skies. And at State College it was 64 degrees under clear skies. This is NOAA Weather Radio, All Hazards Station WNG 589. 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Here's the hazardous weather outlook for the following counties: Bedford, Blair, Cambria, and Huntingdon. For today and tonight, no hazardous weather is expected at this time. And now the extended outlook for the period Wednesday through Monday. The probability for widespread hazardous weather is low. Clouds will be on the increase across the northwest tonight as a cold front approaches, with showers and perhaps a thunderstorm possible during the latter half of the night. High pressure will remain in control over the southeastern part of the state with clear skies and patchy fog. Low temperatures will range from the 60s across the west to the 50s elsewhere. As the cold front slowly progresses eastward on Wednesday, isolated to scattered showers and storms will likely develop across central and western Pennsylvania, mainly during the afternoon and evening hours. Highs on Wednesday will be on the warm side, with temperatures ranging from the upper 70s to mid-80s. Lows Wednesday night will be in the 60s. Shower and thunderstorm activity will continue to spread to the east and south on Thursday. Some of the rain could be on the heavy side. Highs on Thursday will once again be in the upper 70s to mid-80s.
After a dry day on Friday, a frontal system will bring a chance for showers and thunderstorms across the north and west on Saturday, and across the remainder of the Commonwealth on Sunday. Here is the latest National Weather Service forecast for Blair and Bedford counties, including the city of Altoona. Rest of tonight, mostly clear. Patchy fog after 4 a.m. Lows in the lower 50s. South winds around 5 miles an hour. Wednesday, mostly sunny. Patchy fog before 8 a.m. A slight chance of showers and thunderstorms after 4 p.m. Highs in the mid-80s. Southwest winds around 5 miles an hour. Chance of rain 20%. Wednesday night, warmer. Partly cloudy, then becoming mostly cloudy between 8 p.m. and 10 p.m., then becoming partly cloudy, then becoming mostly cloudy after 2 a.m. A slight chance of thunderstorms before 8 p.m. A slight chance of showers through 2 a.m., then a chance of showers and a slight chance of thunderstorms after 2 a.m. Rainfall amounts less than a tenth of an inch. Lows in the mid-60s. South winds around 5 miles an hour. Chance of rain 40%. Thursday, partly sunny in the morning, then becoming mostly cloudy. A chance of showers and a slight chance of thunderstorms in the morning, then showers likely and a chance of thunderstorms in the afternoon. Rainfall amounts around a tenth of an inch. Highs in the lower 80s. West winds 5 to 10 miles an hour. Chance of rain 70%. Thursday night, mostly cloudy. Showers likely and a chance of thunderstorms before 8 p.m., then a slight chance of thunderstorms between 8 p.m. and 10 p.m. A slight chance of showers between 8 p.m. and 2 a.m. Rainfall amounts less than a tenth of an inch. Lows in the mid-60s. West winds around 5 miles an hour. Chance of rain 70%. Here is the latest National Weather Service forecast for Cambria County, including the city of Johnstown. Rest of tonight, mostly clear. Lows in the mid-50s. South winds 5 to 10 miles an hour. Wednesday, mostly sunny. A slight chance of showers and thunderstorms after 2 p.m. Highs in the lower 80s. Southwest winds around 5 miles an hour. Chance of rain 20%. Wednesday night, warmer. Mostly cloudy with a slight chance of thunderstorms. A slight chance of showers through 2 a.m., then a chance of showers after 2 a.m. Rainfall amounts around a tenth of an inch. Lows in the mid-60s. South winds around 5 miles an hour. Chance of rain 50%. Thursday, partly sunny before 10 a.m., then becoming mostly cloudy. A chance of showers and a slight chance of thunderstorms in the morning, then showers and a chance of thunderstorms in the afternoon. Rainfall amounts around a tenth of an inch. Highs in the upper 70s. West winds 5 to 10 miles an hour. Chance of rain 80%. Thursday night, mostly cloudy. Showers and a chance of thunderstorms before 8 p.m., then a chance of showers between 8 p.m. and 2 a.m. A slight chance of showers after 2 a.m. Rainfall amounts less than a tenth of an inch. Lows in the lower 60s. Northwest winds 5 to 10 miles an hour. Chance of rain 80%. And now the extended forecast for South Central Pennsylvania. Friday, partly sunny. Highs in the upper 70s. Friday night, partly cloudy. Lows in the mid-50s. Saturday, partly sunny with a 30% chance of showers. Highs in the lower 70s. Saturday night, mostly cloudy with a chance of showers and a slight chance of thunderstorms. Lows around 60. Chance of rain 50%. Sunday, showers likely and a slight chance of thunderstorms. Highs in the upper 70s. Chance of rain 70%. Sunday night, showers likely. Lows around 60. Chance of rain 70%. Monday, showers likely. Highs in the lower 70s. Chance of rain 60%. Monday night, showers likely. Lows in the upper 50s. Chance of rain 60%. Tuesday, mostly cloudy with a 50% chance of showers. Highs around 70. The 8 to 14 day outlook, from Wednesday, September 23rd to Tuesday, September 29th, calls for above normal temperatures and near normal precipitation.
Normal high temperatures across central Pennsylvania during this period range from the mid-60s over the Allegheny Mountains to the low 70s across the lower Susquehanna Valley. Normal lows range from the mid-40s over the Alleghenies to the low 50s across the lower Susquehanna Valley. Here are the 10 p.m. conditions in the Altoona area. In Altoona, it was clear. The temperature was 63 degrees, the dew point 53, and the relative humidity 70%. The wind was south at 8 miles an hour. The pressure was 30.33 inches and steady. At State College, it was clear. The temperature was 64 degrees, the dew point 55, and the relative humidity 72%. The wind was variable at 5 miles an hour. The pressure was 30.32 inches and rising. Now, a few other local conditions: Johnstown, clear 63, Dubois, partly cloudy 62, Pittsburgh, partly cloudy 69, Erie, cloudy 74, Bradford, partly cloudy 61. To the south and east, York, clear 62, Selins Grove, clear 57, Harrisburg, clear 65, Philadelphia, clear 66, Baltimore, clear 63, Washington, D.C., clear 66. Once again, in Altoona it was 63 degrees under clear skies. And at State College it was 64 degrees under clear skies. This is NOAA Weather Radio, All Hazards Station WNG 589. 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Here's the hazardous weather outlook for the following counties: Bedford, Blair, Cambria, and Huntingdon. For today and tonight, no hazardous weather is expected at this time. And now the extended outlook for the period Wednesday through Monday. The probability for widespread hazardous weather is low. Clouds will be on the increase across the northwest tonight as a cold front approaches, with showers and perhaps a thunderstorm possible during the latter half of the night. High pressure will remain in control over the southeastern part of the state with clear skies and patchy fog. Low temperatures will range from the 60s across the west to the 50s elsewhere. As the cold front slowly progresses eastward on Wednesday, isolated to scattered showers and storms will likely develop across central and western Pennsylvania, mainly during the afternoon and evening hours. Highs on Wednesday will be on the warm side, with temperatures ranging from the upper 70s to mid-80s. Lows Wednesday night will be in the 60s. Shower and thunderstorm activity will continue to spread to the east and south on Thursday. Some of the rain could be on the heavy side. Highs on Thursday will once again be in the upper 70s to mid-80s. After a dry day on Friday, a frontal system will bring a chance for showers and thunderstorms across the north and west on Saturday, and across the remainder of the Commonwealth on Sunday. Here is the latest National Weather Service forecast for Blair and Bedford counties, including the city of Altoona. Rest of tonight, mostly clear. Patchy fog after 4 a.m. Lows in the lower 50s. South winds around 5 miles an hour. Wednesday, mostly sunny. Patchy fog before 8 a.m. A slight chance of showers and thunderstorms after 4 p.m. Highs in the mid-80s. Southwest winds around 5 miles an hour. Chance of rain 20%. Wednesday night, warmer. Partly cloudy, then becoming mostly cloudy between 8 p.m. and 10 p.m., then becoming partly cloudy, then becoming mostly cloudy after 2 a.m. A slight chance of thunderstorms before 8 p.m. A slight chance of showers through 2 a.m., then a chance of showers and a slight chance of thunderstorms after 2 a.m. Rainfall amounts less than a tenth of an inch. Lows in the mid-60s. South winds around 5 miles an hour. Chance of rain 40%. Thursday, partly sunny in the morning, then becoming mostly cloudy. A chance of showers and a slight chance of thunderstorms in the morning, then showers likely and a chance of thunderstorms in the afternoon. Rainfall amounts around a tenth of an inch. Highs in the lower 80s. West winds 5 to 10 miles an hour. Chance of rain 70%. Thursday night, mostly cloudy. Showers likely and a chance of thunderstorms before 8 p.m., then a slight chance of thunderstorms between 8 p.m. and 10 p.m. A slight chance of showers between 8 p.m. and 2 a.m. Rainfall amounts less than a tenth of an inch. Lows in the mid-60s. West winds around 5 miles an hour.
chance of rain 70%. Here is the latest National Weather Service forecast for Cambria County, including the city of Johnstown. Rest of tonight, mostly clear. Lows in the mid-50s. South winds 5 to 10 miles an hour. Wednesday, mostly sunny. A slight chance of showers and thunderstorms after 2 p.m. Highs in the lower 80s. Southwest winds around 5 miles an hour. Chance of rain 20%. Wednesday night, warmer. Mostly cloudy with a slight chance of thunderstorms. A slight chance of showers through 2 a.m., then a chance of showers after 2 a.m. Rainfall amounts around a tenth of an inch. Lows in the mid-60s. South winds around 5 miles an hour. Chance of rain 50%. Thursday, partly sunny before 10 a.m., then becoming mostly cloudy. A chance of showers and a slight chance of thunderstorms in the morning, then showers and a chance of thunderstorms in the afternoon. Rainfall amounts around a tenth of an inch. Highs in the upper 70s. West winds 5 to 10 miles an hour. Chance of rain 80%. Thursday night, mostly cloudy. Showers and a chance of thunderstorms before 8 p.m., then a chance of showers between 8 p.m. and 2 a.m. A slight chance of showers after 2 a.m. Rainfall amounts less than a tenth of an inch. Lows in the lower 60s. Northwest winds 5 to 10 miles an hour. Chance of rain 80%. And now the extended forecast for South Central Pennsylvania. Friday, partly sunny. Highs in the upper 70s. Friday night, partly cloudy. Lows in the mid-50s. Saturday, partly sunny with a 30% chance of showers. Highs in the lower 70s. Saturday night, mostly cloudy with a chance of showers and a slight chance of thunderstorms. Lows around 60. Chance of rain 50%. Sunday, showers likely and a slight chance of thunderstorms. Highs in the upper 70s. Chance of rain 70%. Sunday night, showers likely. Lows around 60. Chance of rain 70%. Monday, showers likely. Highs in the lower 70s. Chance of rain 60%. Monday night, showers likely. Lows in the upper 50s. Chance of rain 60%. Tuesday, mostly cloudy with a 50% chance of showers. Highs around 70. The 8 to 14 day outlook, from Wednesday, September 23rd to Tuesday, September 29th, calls for above normal temperatures and near normal precipitation. Normal high temperatures across central Pennsylvania during this period range from the mid-60s over the Allegheny Mountains to the low 70s across the lower Susquehanna Valley. Normal lows range from the mid-40s over the Alleghenies to the low 50s across the lower Susquehanna Valley. Here are the 10 p.m. conditions in the Altoona area. In Altoona, it was clear. The temperature was 63 degrees, the dew point 53, and the relative humidity 70%. The wind was south at 8 miles an hour. The pressure was 30.33 inches and steady. At State College, it was clear. The temperature was 64 degrees, the dew point 55, and the relative humidity 72%. The wind was variable at 5 miles an hour. The pressure was 30.32 inches and rising. Now, a few other local conditions: Johnstown, clear 63, Dubois, partly cloudy 62, Pittsburgh, partly cloudy 69, Erie, cloudy 74, Bradford, partly cloudy 61. To the south and east, York, clear 62, Selins Grove, clear 57, Harrisburg, clear 65, Philadelphia, clear 66, Baltimore, clear 63, Washington, D.C., clear 66. Once again, in Altoona it was 63 degrees under clear skies. And at State College it was 64 degrees under clear skies. This is NOAA Weather Radio, All Hazards Station WNG 589. 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Here's the hazardous weather outlook for the following counties: Bedford, Blair, Cambria, and Huntingdon. For today and tonight, no hazardous weather is expected at this time. And now the extended outlook for the period Wednesday through Monday. The probability for widespread hazardous weather is low.
Clouds will be on the increase across the northwest tonight as a cold front approaches, with showers and perhaps a thunderstorm possible during the latter half of the night. High pressure will remain in control over the southeastern part of the state with clear skies and patchy fog. Low temperatures will range from the 60s across the west to the 50s elsewhere. As the cold front slowly progresses eastward on Wednesday, isolated to scattered showers and storms will likely develop across central and western Pennsylvania, mainly during the afternoon and evening hours. Highs on Wednesday will be on the warm side, with temperatures ranging from the upper 70s to mid-80s. Lows Wednesday night will be in the 60s. Shower and thunderstorm activity will continue to spread to the east and south on Thursday. Some of the rain could be on the heavy side. Highs on Thursday will once again be in the upper 70s to mid-80s. After a dry day on Friday, a frontal system will bring a chance for showers and thunderstorms across the north and west on Saturday, and across the remainder of the Commonwealth on Sunday. Here is the latest National Weather Service forecast for Blair and Bedford counties, including the city of Altoona. Rest of tonight, mostly clear. Patchy fog after 4 a.m. Lows in the lower 50s. South winds around 5 miles an hour. Wednesday, mostly sunny. Patchy fog before 8 a.m. A slight chance of showers and thunderstorms after 4 p.m. Highs in the mid-80s. Southwest winds around 5 miles an hour. Chance of rain 20%. Wednesday night, warmer. Partly cloudy, then becoming mostly cloudy between 8 p.m. and 10 p.m., then becoming partly cloudy, then becoming mostly cloudy after 2 a.m. A slight chance of thunderstorms before 8 p.m. A slight chance of showers through 2 a.m., then a chance of showers and a slight chance of thunderstorms after 2 a.m. Rainfall amounts less than a tenth of an inch. Lows in the mid-60s. South winds around 5 miles an hour. Chance of rain 40%. Thursday, partly sunny in the morning, then becoming mostly cloudy. A chance of showers and a slight chance of thunderstorms in the morning, then showers likely and a chance of thunderstorms in the afternoon. Rainfall amounts around a tenth of an inch. Highs in the lower 80s. West winds 5 to 10 miles an hour. Chance of rain 70%. Thursday night, mostly cloudy. Showers likely and a chance of thunderstorms before 8 p.m., then a slight chance of thunderstorms between 8 p.m. and 10 p.m. A slight chance of showers between 8 p.m. and 2 a.m. Rainfall amounts less than a tenth of an inch. Lows in the mid-60s. West winds around 5 miles an hour. Chance of rain 70%. Here is the latest National Weather Service forecast for Cambria County, including the city of Johnstown. Rest of tonight, mostly clear. Lows in the mid-50s. South winds 5 to 10 miles an hour. Wednesday, mostly sunny. A slight chance of showers and thunderstorms after 2 p.m. Highs in the lower 80s. Southwest winds around 5 miles an hour. Chance of rain 20%. Wednesday night, warmer. Mostly cloudy with a slight chance of thunderstorms. A slight chance of showers through 2 a.m., then a chance of showers after 2 a.m. Rainfall amounts around a tenth of an inch. Lows in the mid-60s. South winds around 5 miles an hour. Chance of rain 50%. Thursday, partly sunny before 10 a.m., then becoming mostly cloudy. A chance of showers and a slight chance of thunderstorms in the morning, then showers and a chance of thunderstorms in the afternoon. Rainfall amounts around a tenth of an inch. Highs in the upper 70s. West winds 5 to 10 miles an hour. Chance of rain 80%. Thursday night, mostly cloudy. Showers and a chance of thunderstorms before 8 p.m., then a chance of showers between 8 p.m. and 2 a.m. A slight chance of showers after 2 a.m. Rainfall amounts less than a tenth of an inch. Lows in the lower 60s. Northwest winds 5 to 10 miles an hour. Chance of rain 80%. And now the extended forecast for South Central Pennsylvania. Friday, partly sunny. Highs in the upper 70s. Friday night, partly cloudy. Lows in the mid-50s. Saturday, partly sunny with a 30% chance of showers. Highs in the lower 70s.
Saturday night, mostly cloudy with a chance of showers and a slight chance of thunderstorms. Lows around 60. Chance of rain 50%. Sunday, showers likely and a slight chance of thunderstorms. Highs in the upper 70s. Chance of rain 70%. Sunday night, showers likely. Lows around 60. Chance of rain 70%. Monday, showers likely. Highs in the lower 70s. Chance of rain 60%. Monday night, showers likely. Lows in the upper 50s. Chance of rain 60%. Tuesday, mostly cloudy with a 50% chance of showers. Highs around 70. The 8 to 14 day outlook, from Wednesday, September 23rd to Tuesday, September 29th, calls for above normal temperatures and near normal precipitation. Normal high temperatures across central Pennsylvania during this period range from the mid-60s over the Allegheny Mountains to the low 70s across the lower Susquehanna Valley. Normal lows range from the mid-40s over the Alleghenies to the low 50s across the lower Susquehanna Valley. Here are the 10 p.m. conditions in the Altoona area. In Altoona, it was clear. The temperature was 63 degrees, the dew point 53, and the relative humidity 70%. The wind was south at 8 miles an hour. The pressure was 30.33 inches and steady. At State College, it was clear. The temperature was 64 degrees, the dew point 55, and the relative humidity 72%. The wind was variable at 5 miles an hour. The pressure was 30.32 inches and rising. Now, a few other local conditions: Johnstown, clear 63, Dubois, partly cloudy 62, Pittsburgh, partly cloudy 69, Erie, cloudy 74, Bradford, partly cloudy 61. To the south and east, York, clear 62, Selins Grove, clear 57, Harrisburg, clear 65, Philadelphia, clear 66, Baltimore, clear 63, Washington, D.C., clear 66. Once again, in Altoona it was 63 degrees under clear skies. And at State College it was 64 degrees under clear skies. This is NOAA Weather Radio, All Hazards Station WNG 589. 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Here's the hazardous weather outlook for the following counties: Bedford, Blair, Cambria, and Huntingdon. For today and tonight, no hazardous weather is expected at this time. And now the extended outlook for the period Wednesday through Monday. The probability for widespread hazardous weather is low. Clouds will be on the increase across the northwest tonight as a cold front approaches, with showers and perhaps a thunderstorm possible during the latter half of the night. High pressure will remain in control over the southeastern part of the state with clear skies and patchy fog. Low temperatures will range from the 60s across the west to the 50s elsewhere. As the cold front slowly progresses eastward on Wednesday, isolated to scattered showers and storms will likely develop across central and western Pennsylvania, mainly during the afternoon and evening hours. Highs on Wednesday will be on the warm side, with temperatures ranging from the upper 70s to mid-80s. Lows Wednesday night will be in the 60s. Shower and thunderstorm activity will continue to spread to the east and south on Thursday. Some of the rain could be on the heavy side. Highs on Thursday will once again be in the upper 70s to mid-80s. After a dry day on Friday, a frontal system will bring a chance for showers and thunderstorms across the north and west on Saturday, and across the remainder of the Commonwealth on Sunday. Here is the latest National Weather Service forecast for Blair and Bedford counties, including the city of Altoona. Rest of tonight, mostly clear. Patchy fog after 4 a.m. Lows in the lower 50s. South winds around 5 miles an hour. Wednesday, mostly sunny. Patchy fog before 8 a.m. A slight chance of showers and thunderstorms after 4 p.m. Highs in the mid-80s. Southwest winds around 5 miles an hour. Chance of rain 20%. Wednesday night, warmer. Partly cloudy, then becoming mostly cloudy between 8 p.m. and 10 p.m., then becoming partly cloudy, then becoming mostly cloudy after 2 a.m. A slight chance of thunderstorms before 8 p.m. A slight chance of showers through 2 a.m., then a chance of showers and a slight chance of thunderstorms after 2 a.m.
Rainfall amounts less than a tenth of an inch. Lows in the mid-60s. South winds around 5 miles an hour. Chance of rain 40%. Thursday, partly sunny in the morning, then becoming mostly cloudy. A chance of showers and a slight chance of thunderstorms in the morning, then showers likely and a chance of thunderstorms in the afternoon. Rainfall amounts around a tenth of an inch. Highs in the low 80s. West winds 5 to 10 miles an hour. Chance of rain 70%. Thursday night, mostly cloudy. Showers likely and a chance of thunderstorms before 8 p.m., then a slight chance of thunderstorms between 8 p.m. and 10 p.m. A slight chance of showers between 8 p.m. and 2 a.m. Rainfall amounts less than a tenth of an inch. Lows in the mid-60s. West winds around 5 miles an hour. Chance of rain 70%. Here is the latest National Weather Service forecast for Cambria County, including the city of Johnstown. Rest of tonight, mostly clear. Lows in the mid-50s. South winds 5 to 10 miles an hour. Wednesday, mostly sunny. A slight chance of showers and thunderstorms after 2 p.m. Highs in the lower 80s. Southwest winds around 5 miles an hour. Chance of rain 20%. Wednesday night, warmer. Mostly cloudy with a slight chance of thunderstorms. A slight chance of showers through 2 a.m., then a chance of showers after 2 a.m. Rainfall amounts around a tenth of an inch. Lows in the mid-60s. South winds around 5 miles an hour. Chance of rain 50%. Thursday, partly sunny before 10 a.m., then becoming mostly cloudy. A chance of showers and a slight chance of thunderstorms in the morning, then showers and a chance of thunderstorms in the afternoon. Rainfall amounts around a tenth of an inch. Highs in the upper 70s. West winds 5 to 10 miles an hour. Chance of rain 80%. Thursday night, mostly cloudy. Showers and a chance of thunderstorms before 8 p.m., then a chance of showers between 8 p.m. and 2 a.m. A slight chance of showers after 2 a.m. Rainfall amounts less than a tenth of an inch. Lows in the lower 60s. Northwest winds 5 to 10 miles an hour. Chance of rain 80%. And now the extended forecast for South Central Pennsylvania. Friday, partly sunny. Highs in the upper 70s. Friday night, partly cloudy. Lows in the mid-50s. Saturday, partly sunny with a 30% chance of showers. Highs in the lower 70s. Saturday night, mostly cloudy with a chance of showers and a slight chance of thunderstorms. Lows around 60. Chance of rain 50%. Sunday, showers likely and a slight chance of thunderstorms. Highs in the upper 70s. Chance of rain 70%. Sunday night, showers likely. Lows around 60. Chance of rain 70%. Monday, showers likely. Highs in the lower 70s. Chance of rain 60%. Monday night, showers likely. Lows in the upper 50s. Chance of rain 60%. Tuesday, mostly cloudy with a 50% chance of showers. Highs around 70. The 8 to 14 day outlook, from Wednesday, September 23rd to Tuesday, September 29th, calls for above normal temperatures and near normal precipitation. Normal high temperatures across central Pennsylvania during this period range from the mid-60s over the Allegheny Mountains to the low 70s across the lower Susquehanna Valley. Normal lows range from the mid-40s over the Alleghenies to the low 50s across the lower Susquehanna Valley. Here are the 10 p.m. conditions in the Altoona area. In Altoona, it was clear. The temperature was 63 degrees, the dew point 53, and the relative humidity 70%. The wind was south at 8 miles an hour. The pressure was 30.33 inches and steady. At State College, it was clear. The temperature was 64 degrees, the dew point 55, and the relative humidity 72%. The wind was variable at 5 miles an hour. The pressure was 30.32 inches and rising. Now, a few other local conditions: Johnstown, clear 63, Dubois, partly cloudy 62, Pittsburgh partly cloudy 69, Erie, cloudy 74, Bradford partly cloudy 61. To the south and east,
York, clear 62, Selins Grove clear 57, Harrisburg clear 65, Philadelphia clear 66, Baltimore clear 63, Washington D.C. clear 66. Once again, in Altoona it was 63 degrees under clear skies. And at State College it was 64 degrees under clear skies. This is NOAA Weather Radio, All Hazards Station WNG 589. Serving South Central Pennsylvania, and originating from the National Weather Service Office in State College. Here are the 11 p.m. conditions in the Altoona area. In Altoona, it was clear. The temperature was 64 degrees, the dew point 53, and the relative humidity 67%. The wind was south at 7 miles an hour. The pressure was 30.32 inches and falling. At State College, it was clear. The temperature was 63 degrees, the dew point 55, and the relative humidity 77%. The wind was west at 5 miles an hour. The pressure was 30.32 inches and rising. Now, a few other local conditions: Johnstown, clear 62, DuBois, clear 62, La Trobe, clear 64, Pittsburgh partly cloudy 68, Erie, mostly cloudy 74, Bradford mostly cloudy 62. To the south and east, York, clear 60, Selins Grove clear 62, Harrisburg clear 64, Philadelphia clear 65, Baltimore clear 61, Washington D.C. clear 65. Once again, in Altoona it was 64 degrees under clear skies. And at State College it was 63 degrees under clear skies. This is NOAA Weather Radio, All Hazards Station WNG 589. 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Here's the hazardous weather outlook for the following counties: Bedford, Blair, Cambria, and Huntingdon. For today and tonight, no hazardous weather is expected at this time. And now the extended outlook for the period Wednesday through Monday. The probability for widespread hazardous weather is low. Clouds will be on the increase across the northwest tonight as a cold front approaches, with showers and perhaps a thunderstorm possible during the latter half of the night. High pressure will remain in control over the southeastern part of the state with clear skies and patchy fog. Low temperatures will range from the 60s across the west to the 50s elsewhere. As the cold front slowly progresses eastward on Wednesday, isolated to scattered showers and storms will likely develop across central and western Pennsylvania, mainly during the afternoon and evening hours. Highs on Wednesday will be on the warm side, with temperatures ranging from the upper 70s to mid-80s. Lows Wednesday night will be in the 60s. Shower and thunderstorm activity will continue to spread to the east and south on Thursday. Some of the rain could be on the heavy side. Highs on Thursday will once again be in the upper 70s to mid-80s. After a dry day on Friday, a frontal system will bring a chance for showers and thunderstorms across the north and west on Saturday, and across the remainder of the Commonwealth on Sunday. Here is the latest National Weather Service forecast for Blair and Bedford counties, including the city of Altoona. Rest of tonight, mostly clear. Patchy fog after 4 a.m. Lows in the lower 50s. South winds around 5 miles an hour. Wednesday, mostly sunny. Patchy fog before 8 a.m. A slight chance of showers and thunderstorms after 4 p.m. Highs in the mid-80s. Southwest winds around 5 miles an hour. Chance of rain 20%. Wednesday night, warmer. Partly cloudy, then becoming mostly cloudy between 8 p.m. and 10 p.m., then becoming partly cloudy, then becoming mostly cloudy after 2 a.m. A slight chance of thunderstorms before 8 p.m. A slight chance of showers through 2 a.m., then a chance of showers and a slight chance of thunderstorms after 2 a.m. Rainfall amounts less than a tenth of an inch. Lows in the mid-60s. South winds around 5 miles an hour. Chance of rain 40%. Thursday, partly sunny in the morning, then becoming mostly cloudy. A chance of showers and a slight chance of thunderstorms in the morning, then showers likely and a chance of thunderstorms in the afternoon. Rainfall amounts around a tenth of an inch. Highs in the lower 80s. West winds 5 to 10 miles an hour. Chance of rain 70%. Thursday night, mostly cloudy. Showers likely and a chance of thunderstorms before 8 p.m.,
Then a slight chance of thunderstorms between 8 p.m. and 10 p.m. A slight chance of showers between 8 p.m. and 2 a.m. Rainfall amounts less than a tenth of an inch. Lows in the mid-60s. West winds around 5 miles an hour. Chance of rain 70%. Here is the latest National Weather Service forecast for Cambria County, including the city of Johnstown. Rest of tonight, mostly clear. Lows in the mid-50s. South winds 5 to 10 miles an hour. Wednesday, mostly sunny. A slight chance of showers and thunderstorms after 2 p.m. Highs in the lower 80s. Southwest winds around 5 miles an hour. Chance of rain 20%. Wednesday night, warmer. Mostly cloudy with a slight chance of thunderstorms. A slight chance of showers through 2 a.m., then a chance of showers after 2 a.m. Rainfall amounts around a tenth of an inch. Lows in the mid-60s. South winds around 5 miles an hour. Chance of rain 50%. Thursday, partly sunny before 10 a.m., then becoming mostly cloudy. A chance of showers and a slight chance of thunderstorms in the morning, then showers and a chance of thunderstorms in the afternoon. Rainfall amounts around a tenth of an inch. Highs in the upper 70s. West winds 5 to 10 miles an hour. Chance of rain 80%. Thursday night, mostly cloudy. Showers and a chance of thunderstorms before 8 p.m., then a chance of showers between 8 p.m. and 2 a.m. A slight chance of showers after 2 a.m. Rainfall amounts less than a tenth of an inch. Lows in the lower 60s. Northwest winds 5 to 10 miles an hour. Chance of rain 80%. And now the extended forecast for South Central Pennsylvania. Friday, partly sunny. Highs in the upper 70s. Friday night, partly cloudy. Lows in the mid-50s. Saturday, partly sunny with a 30% chance of showers. Highs in the lower 70s. Saturday night, mostly cloudy with a chance of showers and a slight chance of thunderstorms. Lows around 60. Chance of rain 50%. Sunday, showers likely and a slight chance of thunderstorms. Highs in the upper 70s. Chance of rain 70%. Sunday night, showers likely. Lows around 60. Chance of rain 70%. Monday, showers likely. Highs in the lower 70s. Chance of rain 60%. Monday night, showers likely. Lows in the upper 50s. Chance of rain 60%. Tuesday, mostly cloudy with a 50% chance of showers. Highs around 70. The 8 to 14 day outlook, from Wednesday, September 23rd to Tuesday, September 29th, calls for above normal temperatures and near normal precipitation. Normal high temperatures across central Pennsylvania during this period range from the mid-60s over the Allegheny Mountains to the low 70s across the lower Susquehanna Valley. Normal lows range from the mid-40s over the Alleghenies to the low 50s across the lower Susquehanna Valley. Here are the 11 p.m. conditions in the Altoona area. In Altoona, it was clear. The temperature was 64 degrees, the dew point 53, and the relative humidity 67%. The wind was south at 7 miles an hour. The pressure was 30.32 inches and falling. At State College, it was clear. The temperature was 63 degrees, the dew point 55, and the relative humidity 77%. The wind was west at 5 miles an hour. The pressure was 30.32 inches and rising. Now, a few other local conditions: Johnstown, clear 62, Dubois, clear 62, La Trobe, clear 64, Pittsburgh partly cloudy 68, Erie, mostly cloudy 74, Bradford mostly cloudy 62. To the south and east, York, clear 60, Selins Grove clear 62, Harrisburg clear 64, Philadelphia clear 65, Baltimore clear 61, Washington D.C. clear 65. Once again, in Altoona it was 64 degrees under clear skies. And at State College it was 63 degrees under clear skies. This is NOAA Weather Radio, All Hazards Station WNG 589. 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Here's the hazardous weather outlook for the following counties: Bedford, Blair, Cambria, and Huntingdon. For
today and tonight. No hazardous weather is expected at this time. And now the extended outlook for the period Wednesday through Monday. The probability for widespread hazardous weather is low. Clouds will be on the increase across the northwest tonight as a cold front approaches, with showers and perhaps a thunderstorm possible during the latter half of the night. High pressure will remain in control over the southeastern part of the state with clear skies and patchy fog. Low temperatures will range from the 60s across the west to the 50s elsewhere. As the cold front slowly progresses eastward on Wednesday, isolated to scattered showers and storms will likely develop across central and western Pennsylvania, mainly during the afternoon and evening hours. Highs on Wednesday will be on the warm side, with temperatures ranging from the upper 70s to mid-80s. Lows Wednesday night will be in the 60s. Shower and thunderstorm activity will continue to spread to the east and south on Thursday. Some of the rain could be on the heavy side. Highs on Thursday will once again be in the upper 70s to mid-80s. After a dry day on Friday, a frontal system will bring a chance for showers and thunderstorms across the north and west on Saturday, and across the remainder of the Commonwealth on Sunday. Here is the latest National Weather Service forecast for Blair and Bedford counties, including the city of Altoona. Rest of tonight, mostly clear. Patchy fog after 4 a.m. Lows in the lower 50s. South winds around 5 miles an hour. Wednesday, mostly sunny. Patchy fog before 8 a.m. A slight chance of showers and thunderstorms after 4 p.m. Highs in the mid-80s. Southwest winds around 5 miles an hour. Chance of rain 20%. Wednesday night, warmer. Partly cloudy, then becoming mostly cloudy between 8 p.m. and 10 p.m., then becoming partly cloudy, then becoming mostly cloudy after 2 a.m. A slight chance of thunderstorms before 8 p.m. A slight chance of showers through 2 a.m., then a chance of showers and a slight chance of thunderstorms after 2 a.m. Rainfall amounts less than a tenth of an inch. Lows in the mid-60s. South winds around 5 miles an hour. Chance of rain 40%. Thursday, partly sunny in the morning, then becoming mostly cloudy. A chance of showers and a slight chance of thunderstorms in the morning, then showers likely and a chance of thunderstorms in the afternoon. Rainfall amounts around a tenth of an inch. Highs in the lower 80s. West winds 5 to 10 miles an hour. Chance of rain 70%. Thursday night, mostly cloudy. Showers likely and a chance of thunderstorms before 8 p.m., then a slight chance of thunderstorms between 8 p.m. and 10 p.m. A slight chance of showers between 8 p.m. and 2 a.m. Rainfall amounts less than a tenth of an inch. Lows in the mid-60s. West winds around 5 miles an hour. Chance of rain 70%. Here is the latest National Weather Service forecast for Cambria County, including the city of Johnstown. Rest of tonight, mostly clear. Lows in the mid-50s. South winds 5 to 10 miles an hour. Wednesday, mostly sunny. A slight chance of showers and thunderstorms after 2 p.m. Highs in the lower 80s. Southwest winds around 5 miles an hour. Chance of rain 20%. Wednesday night, warmer. Mostly cloudy with a slight chance of thunderstorms. A slight chance of showers through 2 a.m., then a chance of showers after 2 a.m. Rainfall amounts around a tenth of an inch. Lows in the mid-60s. South winds around 5 miles an hour. Chance of rain 50%. Thursday, partly sunny before 10 a.m., then becoming mostly cloudy. A chance of showers and a slight chance of thunderstorms in the morning, then showers and a chance of thunderstorms in the afternoon. Rainfall amounts around a tenth of an inch. Highs in the upper 70s. West winds 5 to 10 miles an hour. Chance of rain 80%. Thursday night, mostly cloudy. Showers and a chance of thunderstorms before 8 p.m., then a chance of showers between 8 p.m. and 2 a.m. A slight chance of showers after 2 a.m. Rainfall amounts less than a tenth of an inch. Lows in the lower 60s. Northwest winds 5 to 10 miles an hour. Chance of rain 80%. And now the extended forecast for South Central Pennsylvania. Friday, partly sunny. Highs in the upper 70s. Friday night, partly cloudy.
lows in the mid-50s. Saturday, partly sunny with a 30% chance of showers. Highs in the lower 70s. Saturday night, mostly cloudy with a chance of showers and a slight chance of thunderstorms. Lows around 60. Chance of rain 50%. Sunday, showers likely and a slight chance of thunderstorms. Highs in the upper 70s. Chance of rain 70%. Sunday night, showers likely.

40s over the Alleghenies, to the low 50s across the lower Susquehanna Valley. Here are the 11 p.m. conditions in the Altoona area. In Altoona, it was clear. The temperature was 64 degrees, the dew point 53, and the relative humidity 67%. The wind was south at 7 miles an hour. The pressure was 30.32 inches and falling. At State College, it was clear. The temperature was 63 degrees, the dew point 55, and the relative humidity 77%. The wind was west at 5 miles an hour. The pressure was 30.32 inches and rising. Now, a few other local conditions: Johnstown, clear 62, Dubois, clear 62, Latrobe, clear 64, Pittsburgh partly cloudy 68, Erie, mostly cloudy 74, Bradford mostly cloudy 62. To the south and east, York, clear 60, Selins Grove clear 62, Harrisburg clear 64, Philadelphia clear 65, Baltimore clear 61, Washington D.C. clear 65. Once again, in Altoona it was 64 degrees under clear skies. And at State College it was 63 degrees under clear skies. 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Here's the hazardous weather outlook for the following counties: Bedford, Blair, Cambria, and Huntingdon. For today and tonight, no hazardous weather is expected at this time. And now the extended outlook for the period Wednesday through Monday. The probability for widespread hazardous weather is low. Clouds will be on the increase across the northwest tonight as a cold front approaches, with showers and perhaps a thunderstorm possible during the latter half of the night. High pressure will remain in control over the southeastern part of the state with clear skies and patchy fog. Low temperatures will range from the 60s across the west to the 50s elsewhere. As the cold front slowly progresses eastward on Wednesday, isolated to scattered showers and storms will likely develop across central and western Pennsylvania, mainly during the afternoon and evening hours. Highs on Wednesday will be on the warm side, with temperatures ranging from the upper 70s to mid-80s. Lows Wednesday night will be in the 60s. Shower and thunderstorm activity will continue to spread to the east and south on Thursday. Some of the rain could be on the heavy side. Highs on Thursday will once again be in the upper 70s to mid-80s. After a dry day on Friday, a frontal system will bring a chance for showers and thunderstorms across the north and west on Saturday, and across the remainder of the Commonwealth on Sunday. Here is the latest National Weather Service forecast for Blair and Bedford counties, including the city of Altoona. Rest of tonight, mostly clear. Patchy fog after 4 a.m. Lows in the lower 50s. South winds around 5 miles an hour. Wednesday, mostly sunny. Patchy fog before 8 a.m. A slight chance of showers and thunderstorms after 4 p.m. Highs in the mid-80s. Southwest winds around 5 miles an hour. Chance of rain 20%. Wednesday night, warmer. Partly cloudy, then becoming mostly cloudy between 8 p.m. and 10 p.m., then becoming partly cloudy, then becoming mostly cloudy after 2 a.m. A slight chance of thunderstorms before 8 p.m. A slight chance of showers through 2 a.m., then a chance of showers and a slight chance of thunderstorms after 2 a.m. Rainfall amounts less than a tenth of an inch. Lows in the mid-60s. South winds around 5 miles an hour. Chance of rain 40%. Thursday, partly sunny in the morning, then becoming mostly cloudy. A chance of showers and a slight chance of thunderstorms in the morning, then showers likely and a chance of thunderstorms in the afternoon. Rainfall amounts around a tenth of an inch. Highs in the lower 80s. West winds 5 to 10 miles an hour. Chance of rain 70%. Thursday night, mostly cloudy. Showers likely and a chance of thunderstorms before 8 p.m., then a slight chance of thunderstorms between 8 p.m. and 10 p.m. A slight chance of showers between 8 p.m. and 2 a.m. Rainfall amounts less than a tenth of an inch. Lows in the mid-60s. West winds around 5 miles an hour. Chance of rain 70%. Here is the latest National Weather Service forecast for Cambria County, including the city of Johnstown. Rest of tonight, mostly clear. Lows in the

in 50s. South winds 5 to 10 miles an hour. Wednesday, mostly sunny. A slight chance of showers and thunderstorms after 2 p.m. Highs in the lower 80s. Southwest winds around 5 miles an hour. Chance of rain 20%. Wednesday night, warmer. Mostly cloudy with a slight chance of thunderstorms. A slight chance of showers through 2 a.m., then a chance of showers after 2 a.m. Rainfall amounts around a tenth of an inch. Lows in the mid-60s. South winds around 5 miles an hour. Chance of rain 50%. Thursday, partly sunny before 10 a.m., then becoming mostly cloudy. A chance of showers and a slight chance of thunderstorms in the morning, then showers and a chance of thunderstorms in the afternoon. Rainfall amounts around a tenth of an inch. Highs in the upper 70s. West winds 5 to 10 miles an hour. Chance of rain 80%. Thursday night, mostly cloudy. Showers and a chance of thunderstorms before 8 p.m., then a chance of showers between 8 p.m. and 2 a.m. A slight chance of showers after 2 a.m. Rainfall amounts less than a tenth of an inch. Lows in the lower 60s. Northwest winds 5 to 10 miles an hour. Chance of rain 80%. And now the extended forecast for South Central Pennsylvania. Friday, partly sunny. Highs in the upper 70s. Friday night, partly cloudy. Lows in the mid-50s. Saturday, partly sunny with a 30% chance of showers. Highs in the lower 70s. Saturday night, mostly cloudy with a chance of showers and a slight chance of thunderstorms. Lows around 60. Chance of rain 50%. Sunday, showers likely and a slight chance of thunderstorms. Highs in the upper 70s. Chance of rain 70%. Sunday night, showers likely. Lows around 60. Chance of rain 70%. Monday, showers likely. Highs in the lower 70s. Chance of rain 60%. Monday night, showers likely. Lows in the upper 50s. Chance of rain 60%. Tuesday, mostly cloudy with a 50% chance of showers. Highs around 70. 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Broadcasts originate from the National Weather Service and State College and are transmitted from the tower facilities provided by the Blair County Emergency Management Agency in Frankstown on a frequency of 162.425 MHz. We are located at Innovation Park in State College. 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Properly set weather radios, with the alarm device, will alert you when severe weather warnings or watches are issued. Programming on this station will be temporarily changed during severe weather, to bring you the latest information. Warnings and safety information from the National Weather Service may someday save your life or protect your property. The 8 to 14 day outlook, from Wednesday, September 23rd to Tuesday, September 29th, calls for above normal temperatures and near normal precipitation. Normal high temperatures across central Pennsylvania during this period range from the mid-60s over the Allegheny Mountains to the low 70s across the lower Susquehanna Valley. Normal lows range from the mid-40s over the Alleghenies to the low 50s across the lower Susquehanna Valley. Here are the 11 p.m. conditions in the Altoona area. In Altoona, it was clear. The temperature was 64 degrees, the dew point 53, and the relative humidity 67%. The wind was south at 7 miles an hour. The pressure was 30.32 inches and falling. At State College, it was clear. The temperature was 63 degrees, the dew point 55, and the relative humidity 77%. The wind was west at 5 miles an hour. The pressure was 30.32 inches and rising. Now, a few other local conditions: Johnstown, clear 62, Dubois, clear 62, La Trobe, clear 64, Pittsburgh partly cloudy 68, Erie, mostly cloudy 74, Bradford mostly cloudy 62. To the south and east, York, clear 60, Selins Grove clear 62, Harrisburg clear 64, Philadelphia clear 65, Baltimore clear 61, Washington D.C. clear 65. Once again, in Altoona it was 64 degrees under clear skies. And at State College it was 63 degrees under clear skies.
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Here's the hazardous weather outlook for the following counties: Bedford, Blair, Cambria, and Huntingdon. For today and tonight, no hazardous weather is expected at this time. And now the extended outlook for the period Wednesday through Monday. The probability for widespread hazardous weather is low. Clouds will be on the increase across the northwest tonight as a cold front approaches, with showers and perhaps a thunderstorm possible during the latter half of the night. High pressure will remain in control over the southeastern part of the state with clear skies and patchy fog. Low temperatures will range from the 60s across the west to the 50s elsewhere. As the cold front slowly progresses eastward on Wednesday, isolated to scattered showers and storms will likely develop across central and western Pennsylvania, mainly during the afternoon and evening hours. Highs on Wednesday will be on the warm side, with temperatures ranging from the upper 70s to mid 80s. Lows Wednesday night will be in the 60s. Shower and thunderstorm activity will continue to spread to the east and south on Thursday. Some of the rain could be on the heavy side. Highs on Thursday will once again be in the upper 70s to mid 80s. After a dry day on Friday, a frontal system will bring a chance for showers and thunderstorms across the north and west on Saturday, and across the remainder of the Commonwealth on Sunday. Here is the latest National Weather Service forecast for Blair and Bedford counties, including the city of Altoona. Rest of tonight, mostly clear. Patchy fog after 4 a.m. Lows in the lower 50s. South winds around 5 miles an hour. Wednesday, mostly sunny. Patchy fog before 8 a.m. A slight chance of showers and thunderstorms after 4 p.m. Highs in the mid-80s. Southwest winds around 5 miles an hour. Chance of rain 20%. Wednesday night, warmer. Partly cloudy, then becoming mostly cloudy between 8 p.m. and 10 p.m., then becoming partly cloudy, then becoming mostly cloudy after 2 a.m. A slight chance of thunderstorms before 8 p.m. A slight chance of showers through 2 a.m., then a chance of showers and a slight chance of thunderstorms after 2 a.m. Rainfall amounts less than a tenth of an inch. Lows in the mid-60s. South winds around 5 miles an hour. Chance of rain 40%. Thursday, partly sunny in the morning, then becoming mostly cloudy. A chance of showers and a slight chance of thunderstorms in the morning, then showers likely and a chance of thunderstorms in the afternoon. Rainfall amounts around a tenth of an inch. Highs in the lower 80s. West winds 5 to 10 miles an hour. Chance of rain 70%. Thursday night, mostly cloudy. Showers likely and a chance of thunderstorms before 8 p.m., then a slight chance of thunderstorms between 8 p.m. and 10 p.m. A slight chance of showers between 8 p.m. and 2 a.m. Rainfall amounts less than a tenth of an inch. Lows in the mid-60s. West winds around 5 miles an hour. Chance of rain 70%. Here is the latest National Weather Service forecast for Cambria County, including the city of Johnstown. Rest of tonight, mostly clear. Lows in the mid-50s. South winds 5 to 10 miles an hour. Wednesday, mostly sunny. A slight chance of showers and thunderstorms after 2 p.m. Highs in the lower 80s. Southwest winds around 5 miles an hour. Chance of rain 20%. Wednesday night, warmer. Mostly cloudy with a slight chance of thunderstorms. A slight chance of showers through 2 a.m., then a chance of showers after 2 a.m. Rainfall amounts around a tenth of an inch. Lows in the mid-60s. South winds around 5 miles an hour. Chance of rain 50%. Thursday, partly sunny before 10 a.m., then becoming mostly cloudy. A chance of showers and a slight chance of thunderstorms in the morning, then showers and a chance of thunderstorms in the afternoon. Rainfall amounts around a tenth of an inch. Highs in the upper 70s. West winds 5 to 10 miles an hour. Chance of rain 80%. Thursday night, mostly cloudy. Showers and a chance of thunderstorms before 8 p.m., then a chance of showers between 8 p.m. and 2 a.m. A slight chance of showers after 2 a.m. Rainfall amounts less than a tenth of an inch.
lows in the lower 60s. Northwest winds 5 to 10 miles an hour. Chance of rain 80%. And now the extended forecast for South Central Pennsylvania. Friday, partly sunny. Highs in the upper 70s. Friday night, partly cloudy. Lows in the mid 50s. Saturday, partly sunny with a 30% chance of showers. Highs in the lower 70s. Saturday night, mostly cloudy with a chance of showers and a slight chance of thunderstorms. Lows around 60. Chance of rain 50%. Sunday, showers likely and a slight chance of thunderstorms. Highs in the upper 70s. Chance of rain 70%. Sunday night, showers likely. Lows around 60. Chance of rain 70%. Monday, showers likely. Highs in the lower 70s. Chance of rain 60%. Monday night, showers. Lows in the upper 50s. Chance of rain 60%. Tuesday, mostly cloudy with a 50% chance of showers. Highs around 70. The 8 to 14 day outlook, from Wednesday, September 23rd to Tuesday, September 29th, calls for above normal temperatures and near normal precipitation. Normal high temperatures across central Pennsylvania during this period range from the mid-60s over the Allegheny Mountains to the low 70s across the lower Susquehanna Valley. Normal lows range from the mid-40s over the Alleghenies to the low 50s across the lower Susquehanna Valley. Here are the 11 p.m. conditions in the Altoona area. In Altoona, it was clear. The temperature was 64 degrees, the dew point 53, and the relative humidity 67%. The wind was south at 7 miles an hour. The pressure was 30.32 inches and falling. At State College, it was clear. The temperature was 63 degrees, the dew point 55, and the relative humidity 77%. The wind was west at 5 miles an hour. The pressure was 30.32 inches and rising. Now, a few other local conditions: Johnstown, clear 62, Dubois, clear 62, La Trobe, clear 64, Pittsburgh partly cloudy 68, Erie, mostly cloudy 74, Bradford mostly cloudy 62. To the south and east, York, clear 60, Selins Grove clear 62, Harrisburg clear 64, Philadelphia clear 65, Baltimore clear 61, Washington D.C. clear 65. Once again, in Altoona it was 64 degrees under clear skies. And at State College it was 63 degrees under clear skies. This is NOAA Weather Radio, All Hazards Station WNG 589. 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Here's the hazardous weather outlook for the following counties: Bedford, Blair, Cambria, and Huntingdon. For today and tonight, no hazardous weather is expected at this time. And now the extended outlook for the period Wednesday through Monday. The probability for widespread hazardous weather is low. Clouds will be on the increase across the northwest tonight as a cold front approaches, with showers and perhaps a thunderstorm possible during the latter half of the night. High pressure will remain in control over the southeastern part of the state with clear skies and patchy fog. Low temperatures will range from the 60s across the west to the 50s elsewhere. As the cold front slowly progresses eastward on Wednesday, isolated to scattered showers and storms will likely develop across central and western Pennsylvania, mainly during the afternoon and evening hours. Highs on Wednesday will be on the warm side, with temperatures ranging from the upper 70s to mid-80s. Lows Wednesday night will be in the 60s. Shower and thunderstorm activity will continue to spread to the east and south on Thursday. Some of the rain could be on the heavy side. Highs on Thursday will once again be in the upper 70s to mid-80s. After a dry day on Friday, a frontal system will bring a chance for showers and thunderstorms across the north and west on Saturday, and across the remainder of the Commonwealth on Sunday. Here is the latest National Weather Service forecast for Blair and Bedford counties, including the city of Altoona. Rest of tonight, mostly clear. Patchy fog after 4 a.m. Lows in the lower 50s. South winds around 5 miles an hour. Wednesday, mostly sunny. Patchy fog before 8 a.m. A slight chance of showers and thunderstorms after 4 p.m. Highs in the mid-80s.
Southwest winds around 5 miles an hour. Chance of rain 20%. Wednesday night, warmer. Partly cloudy, then becoming mostly cloudy between 8 p.m. and 10 p.m., then becoming partly cloudy, then becoming mostly cloudy after 2 a.m. A slight chance of thunderstorms before 8 p.m. A slight chance of showers through 2 a.m., then a chance of showers and a slight chance of thunderstorms after 2 a.m. Rainfall amounts less than a tenth of an inch. Lows in the mid-60s. South winds around 5 miles an hour. Chance of rain 40%. Thursday, partly sunny in the morning, then becoming mostly cloudy. A chance of showers and a slight chance of thunderstorms in the morning, then showers likely and a chance of thunderstorms in the afternoon. Rainfall amounts around a tenth of an inch. Highs in the lower 80s. West winds 5 to 10 miles an hour. Chance of rain 70%. Thursday night, mostly cloudy. Showers likely and a chance of thunderstorms before 8 p.m., then a slight chance of thunderstorms between 8 p.m. and 10 p.m. A slight chance of showers between 8 p.m. and 2 a.m. Rainfall amounts less than a tenth of an inch. Lows in the mid-60s. West winds around 5 miles an hour. Chance of rain 70%. Here is the latest National Weather Service forecast for Cambria County, including the city of Johnstown. Rest of tonight, mostly clear. Lows in the mid-50s. South winds 5 to 10 miles an hour. Wednesday, mostly sunny. A slight chance of showers and thunderstorms after 2 p.m. Highs in the lower 80s. Southwest winds around 5 miles an hour. Chance of rain 20%. Wednesday night, warmer. Mostly cloudy with a slight chance of thunderstorms. A slight chance of showers through 2 a.m., then a chance of showers after 2 a.m. Rainfall amounts around a tenth of an inch. Lows in the mid-60s. South winds around 5 miles an hour. Chance of rain 50%. Thursday, partly sunny before 10 a.m., then becoming mostly cloudy. A chance of showers and a slight chance of thunderstorms in the morning, then showers and a chance of thunderstorms in the afternoon. Rainfall amounts around a tenth of an inch. Highs in the upper 70s. West winds 5 to 10 miles an hour. Chance of rain 80%. Thursday night, mostly cloudy. Showers and a chance of thunderstorms before 8 p.m., then a chance of showers between 8 p.m. and 2 a.m. A slight chance of showers after 2 a.m. Rainfall amounts less than a tenth of an inch. Lows in the lower 60s. Northwest winds 5 to 10 miles an hour. Chance of rain 80%. And now the extended forecast for South Central Pennsylvania. Friday, partly sunny. Highs in the upper 70s. Friday night, partly cloudy. Lows in the mid-50s. Saturday, partly sunny with a 30% chance of showers. Highs in the lower 70s. Saturday night, mostly cloudy with a chance of showers and a slight chance of thunderstorms. Lows around 60. Chance of rain 50%. Sunday, showers likely and a slight chance of thunderstorms. Highs in the upper 70s. Chance of rain 70%. Sunday night, showers likely. Lows around 60. Chance of rain 70%. Monday, showers likely. Highs in the lower 70s. Chance of rain 60%. Monday night, showers likely. Lows in the upper 50s. Chance of rain 60%. Tuesday, mostly cloudy with a 50% chance of showers. Highs around 70. The 8 to 14 day outlook, from Wednesday, September 23rd to Tuesday, September 29th, calls for above normal temperatures and near normal precipitation. Normal high temperatures across central Pennsylvania during this period range from the mid-60s over the Allegheny Mountains to the low 70s across the lower Susquehanna Valley. Normal lows range from the mid-40s over the Alleghenies to the low 50s across the lower Susquehanna Valley. Here are the 11 p.m. conditions in the Altoona area. In Altoona, it was clear. The temperature was 64 degrees, the dew point 53, and the relative humidity 67%. The wind was south at 7 miles an hour. The pressure was 30.32 inches and falling. At State College, it was clear.
The temperature was 63 degrees, the dew point 55, and the relative humidity 77%. The wind was west at 5 miles an hour. The pressure was 30.32 inches and rising. Now, a few other local conditions: Johnstown, clear 62, Dubois, clear 62, La Trobe, clear 64, Pittsburgh partly cloudy 68, Erie, mostly cloudy 74, Bradford mostly cloudy 62. To the south and east, York, clear 60, Selins Grove clear 62, Harrisburg clear 64, Philadelphia clear 65, Baltimore clear 61, Washington D.C. clear 65. Once again, in Altoona it was 64 degrees under clear skies. And at State College it was 63 degrees under clear skies. This is NOAA Weather Radio, All Hazards Station WNG 589. 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Here's the hazardous weather outlook for the following counties: Bedford, Blair, Cambria, and Huntingdon. For today and tonight, no hazardous weather is expected at this time. And now the extended outlook for the period Wednesday through Monday. The probability for widespread hazardous weather is low. Clouds will be on the increase across the northwest tonight as a cold front approaches, with showers and perhaps a thunderstorm possible during the latter half of the night. High pressure will remain in control over the southeastern part of the state with clear skies and patchy fog. Low temperatures will range from the 60s across the west to the 50s elsewhere. As the cold front slowly progresses eastward on Wednesday, isolated to scattered showers and storms will likely develop across central and western Pennsylvania, mainly during the afternoon and evening hours. Highs on Wednesday will be on the warm side, with temperatures ranging from the upper 70s to mid-80s. Lows Wednesday night will be in the 60s. Shower and thunderstorm activity will continue to spread to the east and south on Thursday. Some of the rain could be on the heavy side. Highs on Thursday will once again be in the upper 70s to mid-80s. After a dry day on Friday, a frontal system will bring a chance for showers and thunderstorms across the north and west on Saturday, and across the remainder of the Commonwealth on Sunday. Here is the latest National Weather Service forecast for Blair and Bedford counties, including the city of Altoona. Rest of tonight, mostly clear. Patchy fog after 4 a.m. Lows in the lower 50s. South winds around 5 miles an hour. Wednesday, mostly sunny. Patchy fog before 8 a.m. A slight chance of showers and thunderstorms after 4 p.m. Highs in the mid-80s. Southwest winds around 5 miles an hour. Chance of rain 20%. Wednesday night, warmer. Partly cloudy, then becoming mostly cloudy between 8 p.m. and 10 p.m., then becoming partly cloudy, then becoming mostly cloudy after 2 a.m. A slight chance of thunderstorms before 8 p.m. A slight chance of showers through 2 a.m., then a chance of showers and a slight chance of thunderstorms after 2 a.m. Rainfall amounts less than a tenth of an inch. Lows in the mid-60s. South winds around 5 miles an hour. Chance of rain 40%. Thursday, partly sunny in the morning, then becoming mostly cloudy. A chance of showers and a slight chance of thunderstorms in the morning, then showers likely and a chance of thunderstorms in the afternoon. Rainfall amounts around a tenth of an inch. Highs in the lower 80s. West winds 5 to 10 miles an hour. Chance of rain 70%. Thursday night, mostly cloudy. Showers likely and a chance of thunderstorms before 8 p.m., then a slight chance of thunderstorms between 8 p.m. and 10 p.m. A slight chance of showers between 8 p.m. and 2 a.m. Rainfall amounts less than a tenth of an inch. Lows in the mid-60s. West winds around 5 miles an hour. Chance of rain 70%. Here is the latest National Weather Service forecast for Cambria County, including the city of Johnstown. Rest of tonight, mostly clear. Lows in the mid-50s. South winds 5 to 10 miles an hour. Wednesday, mostly sunny. A slight chance of showers and thunderstorms after 2 p.m. Highs in the lower 80s. Southwest winds around 5 miles an hour. Chance of rain 20%. Wednesday night, warmer. Mostly cloudy with a slight chance of thunderstorms.
A slight chance of showers through 2 a.m., then a chance of showers after 2 a.m. Rainfall amounts around a tenth of an inch. Lows in the mid-60s. South winds around 5 miles an hour. Chance of rain 50%. Thursday, partly sunny before 10 a.m., then becoming mostly cloudy. A chance of showers and a slight chance of thunderstorms in the morning, then showers and a chance of thunderstorms in the afternoon. Rainfall amounts around a tenth of an inch. Highs in the upper 70s. West winds 5 to 10 miles an hour. Chance of rain 80%. Thursday night, mostly cloudy. Showers and a chance of thunderstorms before 8 p.m., then a chance of showers between 8 p.m. and 2 a.m. A slight chance of showers after 2 a.m. Rainfall amounts less than a tenth of an inch. Lows in the lower 60s. Northwest winds 5 to 10 miles an hour. Chance of rain 80%. And now the extended forecast for South Central Pennsylvania. Friday, partly sunny. Highs in the upper 70s. Friday night, partly cloudy. Lows in the mid-50s. Saturday, partly sunny with a 30% chance of showers. Highs in the lower 70s. Saturday night, mostly cloudy with a chance of showers and a slight chance of thunderstorms. Lows around 60. Chance of rain 50%. Sunday, showers likely and a slight chance of thunderstorms. Highs in the upper 70s. Chance of rain 70%. Sunday night, showers likely. Lows around 60. Chance of rain 70%. Monday, showers likely. Highs in the lower 70s. Chance of rain 60%. Monday night, showers likely. Lows in the upper 50s. Chance of rain 60%. Tuesday, mostly cloudy with a 50% chance of showers. Highs around 70. The 8 to 14 day outlook, from Wednesday, September 23rd to Tuesday, September 29th, calls for above normal temperatures and near normal precipitation. Normal high temperatures across central Pennsylvania during this period range from the mid-60s over the Allegheny Mountains to the low 70s across the lower Susquehanna Valley. Normal lows range from the mid-40s over the Alleghenies to the low 50s across the lower Susquehanna Valley. Here are the 11 p.m. conditions in the Altoona area. In Altoona, it was clear. The temperature was 64 degrees, the dew point 53, and the relative humidity 67%. The wind was south at 7 miles an hour. The pressure was 30.32 inches and falling. At State College, it was clear. The temperature was 63 degrees, the dew point 55, and the relative humidity 77%. The wind was west at 5 miles an hour. The pressure was 30.32 inches and rising. Now, a few other local conditions: Johnstown, clear 62, Dubois, clear 62, La Trobe, clear 64, Pittsburgh partly cloudy 68, Erie, mostly cloudy 74, Bradford mostly cloudy 62. To the south and east, York, clear 60, Selins Grove clear 62, Harrisburg clear 64, Philadelphia clear 65, Baltimore clear 61, Washington D.C. clear 65. Once again, in Altoona it was 64 degrees under clear skies. And at State College it was 63 degrees under clear skies. This is NOAA Weather Radio, All Hazards Station WNG 589. 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Here's the hazardous weather outlook for the following counties: Bedford, Blair, Cambria, and Huntingdon. For today and tonight. No hazardous weather is expected at this time. And now the extended outlook for the period Wednesday through Monday. The probability for widespread hazardous weather is low. Clouds will be on the increase across the northwest tonight as a cold front approaches, with showers and perhaps a thunderstorm possible during the latter half of the night. High pressure will remain in control over the southeastern part of the state with clear skies and patchy fog. Low temperatures will range from the 60s across the west to the 50s elsewhere. As the cold front slowly progresses eastward on Wednesday, isolated to scattered showers and storms will likely develop across central and western Pennsylvania, mainly during the afternoon and evening hours. Highs on Wednesday will be on the warm side, with temperatures ranging from the upper 70s to mid 80s.
Lows Wednesday night will be in the 60s. Shower and thunderstorm activity will continue to spread to the east and south on Thursday. Some of the rain could be on the heavy side. Highs on Thursday will once again be in the upper 70s to mid 80s. After a dry day on Friday, a frontal system will bring a chance for showers and thunderstorms across the north and west on Saturday, and across the remainder of the Commonwealth on Sunday. Here is the latest National Weather Service forecast for Blair and Bedford counties, including the city of Altoona. Rest of tonight, mostly clear. Patchy fog after 4 a.m. Lows in the lower 50s. South winds around 5 miles an hour. Wednesday, mostly sunny. Patchy fog before 8 a.m. A slight chance of showers and thunderstorms after 4 p.m. Highs in the mid-80s. Southwest winds around 5 miles an hour. Chance of rain 20%. Wednesday night, warmer. Partly cloudy, then becoming mostly cloudy between 8 p.m. and 10 p.m., then becoming partly cloudy, then becoming mostly cloudy after 2 a.m. A slight chance of thunderstorms before 8 p.m. A slight chance of showers through 2 a.m., then a chance of showers and a slight chance of thunderstorms after 2 a.m. Rainfall amounts less than a tenth of an inch. Lows in the mid-60s. South winds around 5 miles an hour. Chance of rain 40%. Thursday, partly sunny in the morning, then becoming mostly cloudy. A chance of showers and a slight chance of thunderstorms in the morning, then showers likely and a chance of thunderstorms in the afternoon. Rainfall amounts around a tenth of an inch. Highs in the lower 80s. West winds 5 to 10 miles an hour. Chance of rain 70%. Thursday night, mostly cloudy. Showers likely and a chance of thunderstorms before 8 p.m., then a slight chance of thunderstorms between 8 p.m. and 10 p.m. A slight chance of showers between 8 p.m. and 2 a.m. Rainfall amounts less than a tenth of an inch. Lows in the mid-60s. West winds around 5 miles an hour. Chance of rain 70%. Here is the latest National Weather Service forecast for Cambria County, including the city of Johnstown. Rest of tonight, mostly clear. Lows in the mid-50s. South winds 5 to 10 miles an hour. Wednesday, mostly sunny. A slight chance of showers and thunderstorms after 2 p.m. Highs in the lower 80s. Southwest winds around 5 miles an hour. Chance of rain 20%. Wednesday night, warmer. Mostly cloudy with a slight chance of thunderstorms. A slight chance of showers through 2 a.m., then a chance of showers after 2 a.m. Rainfall amounts around a tenth of an inch. Lows in the mid-60s. South winds around 5 miles an hour. Chance of rain 50%. Thursday, partly sunny before 10 a.m., then becoming mostly cloudy. A chance of showers and a slight chance of thunderstorms in the morning, then showers and a chance of thunderstorms in the afternoon. Rainfall amounts around a tenth of an inch. Highs in the upper 70s. West winds 5 to 10 miles an hour. Chance of rain 80%. Thursday night, mostly cloudy. Showers and a chance of thunderstorms before 8 p.m., then a chance of showers between 8 p.m. and 2 a.m. A slight chance of showers after 2 a.m. Rainfall amounts less than a tenth of an inch. Lows in the lower 60s. Northwest winds 5 to 10 miles an hour. Chance of rain 80%. And now the extended forecast for South Central Pennsylvania. Friday, partly sunny. Highs in the upper 70s. Friday night, partly cloudy. Lows in the mid-50s. Saturday, partly sunny with a 30% chance of showers. Highs in the lower 70s. Saturday night, mostly cloudy with a chance of showers and a slight chance of thunderstorms. Lows around 60. Chance of rain 50%. Sunday, showers likely and a slight chance of thunderstorms. Highs in the upper 70s. Chance of rain 70%. Sunday night, showers likely. Lows around 60. Chance of rain 70%. Monday, showers likely. Highs in the lower 70s. Chance of rain 60%. Monday night, showers likely. Lows in the upper 50s. Chance of rain 60%.
Tuesday, mostly cloudy with a 50% chance of showers. Highs around 70. The 8 to 14 day outlook, from Wednesday, September 23rd to Tuesday, September 29th, calls for above normal temperatures and near normal precipitation. Normal high temperatures across central Pennsylvania during this period range from the mid-60s over the Allegheny Mountains to the low 70s across the lower Susquehanna Valley. Normal lows range from the mid-40s over the Alleghenies to the low 50s across the lower Susquehanna Valley. Here are the 11 p.m. conditions in the Altoona area. In Altoona, it was clear. The temperature was 64 degrees, the dew point 53, and the relative humidity 67%. The wind was south at 7 miles an hour. The pressure was 30.32 inches and falling. At State College, it was clear. The temperature was 63 degrees, the dew point 55, and the relative humidity 77%. The wind was west at 5 miles an hour. The pressure was 30.32 inches and rising. Now, a few other local conditions: Johnstown, clear 62, Dubois, clear 62, La Trobe, clear 64, Pittsburgh partly cloudy 68, Erie, mostly cloudy 74, Bradford mostly cloudy 62. To the south and east, York, clear 60, Selins Grove clear 62, Harrisburg clear 64, Philadelphia clear 65, Baltimore clear 61, Washington D.C. clear 65. Once again, in Altoona it was 64 degrees under clear skies. And at State College it was 63 degrees under clear skies. This is NOAA Weather Radio, All Hazards Station WNG 589. 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Here's the hazardous weather outlook for the following counties: Bedford, Blair, Cambria, and Huntingdon. For today and tonight, no hazardous weather is expected at this time. And now the extended outlook for the period Wednesday through Monday. The probability for widespread hazardous weather is low. Clouds will be on the increase across the northwest tonight as a cold front approaches, with showers and perhaps a thunderstorm possible during the latter half of the night. High pressure will remain in control over the southeastern part of the state with clear skies and patchy fog. Low temperatures will range from the 60s across the west to the 50s elsewhere. As the cold front slowly progresses eastward on Wednesday, isolated to scattered showers and storms will likely develop across central and western Pennsylvania, mainly during the afternoon and evening hours. Highs on Wednesday will be on the warm side, with temperatures ranging from the upper 70s to mid-80s. Lows Wednesday night will be in the 60s. Shower and thunderstorm activity will continue to spread to the east and south on Thursday. Some of the rain could be on the heavy side. Highs on Thursday will once again be in the upper 70s to mid-80s. After a dry day on Friday, a frontal system will bring a chance for showers and thunderstorms across the north and west on Saturday, and across the remainder of the Commonwealth on Sunday. Here is the latest National Weather Service forecast for Blair and Bedford counties, including the city of Altoona. Rest of tonight, mostly clear. Patchy fog after 4 a.m. Lows in the lower 50s. South winds around 5 miles an hour. Wednesday, mostly sunny. Patchy fog before 8 a.m. A slight chance of showers and thunderstorms after 4 p.m. Highs in the mid-80s. Southwest winds around 5 miles an hour. Chance of rain 20%. Wednesday night, warmer. Partly cloudy, then becoming mostly cloudy between 8 p.m. and 10 p.m., then becoming partly cloudy, then becoming mostly cloudy after 2 a.m. A slight chance of thunderstorms before 8 p.m. A slight chance of showers through 2 a.m., then a chance of showers and a slight chance of thunderstorms after 2 a.m. Rainfall amounts less than a tenth of an inch. Lows in the mid-60s. South winds around 5 miles an hour. Chance of rain 40%. Thursday, partly sunny in the morning, then becoming mostly cloudy. A chance of showers and a slight chance of thunderstorms in the morning, then showers likely and a chance of thunderstorms in the afternoon. Rainfall amounts around a tenth of an inch. Highs in the lower 80s. West winds 5 to 10 miles an hour. Chance of rain 70%. Thursday night, mostly cloudy.
Showers likely and a chance of thunderstorms before 8 p.m., then a slight chance of thunderstorms between 8 p.m. and 10 p.m. A slight chance of showers between 8 p.m. and 2 a.m. Rainfall amounts less than a tenth of an inch. Lows in the mid-60s. West winds around 5 miles an hour. Chance of rain 70%. Here is the latest National Weather Service forecast for Cambria County, including the city of Johnstown. Rest of tonight, mostly clear. Lows in the mid-50s. South winds 5 to 10 miles an hour. Wednesday, mostly sunny. A slight chance of showers and thunderstorms after 2 p.m. Highs in the lower 80s. Southwest winds around 5 miles an hour. Chance of rain 20%. Wednesday night, warmer. Mostly cloudy with a slight chance of thunderstorms. A slight chance of showers through 2 a.m., then a chance of showers after 2 a.m. Rainfall amounts around a tenth of an inch. Lows in the mid-60s. South winds around 5 miles an hour. Chance of rain 50%. Thursday, partly sunny before 10 a.m., then becoming mostly cloudy. A chance of showers and a slight chance of thunderstorms in the morning, then showers and a chance of thunderstorms in the afternoon. Rainfall amounts around a tenth of an inch. Highs in the upper 70s. West winds 5 to 10 miles an hour. Chance of rain 80%. Thursday night, mostly cloudy. Showers and a chance of thunderstorms before 8 p.m., then a chance of showers between 8 p.m. and 2 a.m. A slight chance of showers after 2 a.m. Rainfall amounts less than a tenth of an inch. Lows in the lower 60s. Northwest winds 5 to 10 miles an hour. Chance of rain 80%. And now the extended forecast for South Central Pennsylvania. Friday, partly sunny. Highs in the upper 70s. Friday night, partly cloudy. Lows in the mid-50s. Saturday, partly sunny with a 30% chance of showers. Highs in the lower 70s. Saturday night, mostly cloudy with a chance of showers and a slight chance of thunderstorms. Lows around 60. Chance of rain 50%. Sunday, showers likely and a slight chance of thunderstorms. Highs in the upper 70s. Chance of rain 70%. Sunday night, showers likely. Lows around 60. Chance of rain 70%. Monday, showers likely. Highs in the lower 70s. Chance of rain 60%. Monday night, showers likely. Lows in the upper 50s. Chance of rain 60%. Tuesday, mostly cloudy with a 50% chance of showers. Highs around 70. The 8 to 14 day outlook, from Wednesday, September 23rd to Tuesday, September 29th, calls for above normal temperatures and near normal precipitation. Normal high temperatures across central Pennsylvania during this period range from the mid-60s over the Allegheny Mountains to the low 70s across the lower Susquehanna Valley. Normal lows range from the mid-40s over the Alleghenies to the low 50s across the lower Susquehanna Valley. Here are the midnight conditions in the Altoona area. In Altoona, it was clear. The temperature was 57 degrees, the dew point 55, and the relative humidity 93%. The wind was south at 5 miles an hour. The pressure was 30.32 inches and steady. At State College, it was clear. The temperature was 61 degrees, the dew point 55, and the relative humidity 82%. The wind was southwest at 3 miles an hour. The pressure was 30.33 inches and rising. Now, a few other local conditions: Johnstown, clear 61, Du Bois, clear 61, La Trobe, clear 63, Pittsburgh partly cloudy 66, Erie, cloudy 76, Bradford partly cloudy 61. To the south and east, York, clear 61, Selins Grove clear 58, Harrisburg clear 61, Philadelphia clear 65, Baltimore clear 64, Washington D.C. clear 64. Once again, in Altoona it was 57 degrees under clear skies. And at State College it was 61 degrees under clear skies. This is NOAA Weather Radio, All Hazards Station WNG 589. 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
Here's the hazardous weather outlook for the following counties: Bedford, Blair, Cambria, and Huntingdon. For today and tonight, no hazardous weather is expected at this time. And now the extended outlook for the period Wednesday through Monday. The probability for widespread hazardous weather is low. Clouds will be on the increase across the northwest tonight as a cold front approaches, with showers and perhaps a thunderstorm possible during the latter half of the night. High pressure will remain in control over the southeastern part of the state with clear skies and patchy fog. Low temperatures will range from the 60s across the west to the 50s elsewhere. As the cold front slowly progresses eastward on Wednesday, isolated to scattered showers and storms will likely develop across central and western Pennsylvania, mainly during the afternoon and evening hours. Highs on Wednesday will be on the warm side, with temperatures ranging from the upper 70s to mid-80s. Lows Wednesday night will be in the 60s. Shower and thunderstorm activity will continue to spread to the east and south on Thursday. Some of the rain could be on the heavy side. Highs on Thursday will once again be in the upper 70s to mid-80s. After a dry day on Friday, a frontal system will bring a chance for showers and thunderstorms across the north and west on Saturday, and across the remainder of the Commonwealth on Sunday. Here is the latest National Weather Service forecast for Blair and Bedford counties, including the city of Altoona. Rest of tonight, mostly clear. Patchy fog after 4 a.m. Lows in the lower 50s. South winds around 5 miles an hour. Wednesday, mostly sunny. Patchy fog before 8 a.m. A slight chance of showers and thunderstorms after 4 p.m. Highs in the mid-80s. Southwest winds around 5 miles an hour. Chance of rain 20%. Wednesday night, warmer. Partly cloudy, then becoming mostly cloudy between 8 p.m. and 10 p.m., then becoming partly cloudy, then becoming mostly cloudy after 2 a.m. A slight chance of thunderstorms before 8 p.m. A slight chance of showers through 2 a.m., then a chance of showers and a slight chance of thunderstorms after 2 a.m. Rainfall amounts less than a tenth of an inch. Lows in the mid-60s. South winds around 5 miles an hour. Chance of rain 40%. Thursday, partly sunny in the morning, then becoming mostly cloudy. A chance of showers and a slight chance of thunderstorms in the morning, then showers likely and a chance of thunderstorms in the afternoon. Rainfall amounts around a tenth of an inch. Highs in the lower 80s. West winds 5 to 10 miles an hour. Chance of rain 70%. Thursday night, mostly cloudy. Showers likely and a chance of thunderstorms before 8 p.m., then a slight chance of thunderstorms between 8 p.m. and 10 p.m. A slight chance of showers between 8 p.m. and 2 a.m. Rainfall amounts less than a tenth of an inch. Lows in the mid-60s. West winds around 5 miles an hour. Chance of rain 70%. Here is the latest National Weather Service forecast for Cambria County, including the city of Johnstown. Rest of tonight, mostly clear. Lows in the mid-50s. South winds 5 to 10 miles an hour. Wednesday, mostly sunny. A slight chance of showers and thunderstorms after 2 p.m. Highs in the lower 80s. Southwest winds around 5 miles an hour. Chance of rain 20%. Wednesday night, warmer. Mostly cloudy with a slight chance of thunderstorms. A slight chance of showers through 2 a.m., then a chance of showers after 2 a.m. Rainfall amounts around a tenth of an inch. Lows in the mid-60s. South winds around 5 miles an hour. Chance of rain 50%. Thursday, partly sunny before 10 a.m., then becoming mostly cloudy. A chance of showers and a slight chance of thunderstorms in the morning, then showers and a chance of thunderstorms in the afternoon. Rainfall amounts around a tenth of an inch. Highs in the upper 70s. West winds 5 to 10 miles an hour. Chance of rain 80%. Thursday night, mostly cloudy. Showers and a chance of thunderstorms before 8 p.m., then a chance of showers between 8 p.m. and 2 a.m. A slight chance of showers after 2 a.m. Rainfall amounts less than a tenth of an inch. Lows in the lower 60s. Northwest winds 5 to 10 miles an hour. Chance of rain 80%. And now the extended forecast for south central Pennsylvania.
Friday, partly sunny. Highs in the upper 70s. Friday night, partly cloudy. Lows in the mid-50s. Saturday, partly sunny with a 30% chance of showers. Highs in the lower 70s. Saturday night, mostly cloudy with chance of showers and a slight chance of thunderstorms. Lows around 60. Chance of rain 50%. Sunday, showers likely and a slight chance of thunderstorms. Highs in the upper 70s. Chance of rain 70%. Sunday night, showers likely. Lows around 60. Chance of rain 70%. Monday, showers likely. Highs in the lower 70s. Chance of rain 60%. Monday night, showers likely. Lows in the upper 50s. Chance of rain 60%. Tuesday, mostly cloudy with a 50% chance of showers. Highs around 70. The 8 to 14 day outlook, from Wednesday, September 23rd to Tuesday, September 29th, calls for above normal temperatures and near normal precipitation. Normal high temperatures across central Pennsylvania during this period range from the mid-60s over the Allegheny Mountains to the low 70s across the lower Susquehanna Valley. Normal lows range from the mid-40s over the Alleghenies to the low 50s across the lower Susquehanna Valley. Here are the midnight conditions in the Altoona area. In Altoona, it was clear. The temperature was 57 degrees, the dew point 55, and the relative humidity 93%. The wind was south at 5 miles an hour. The pressure was 30.32 inches and steady. At State College, it was clear. The temperature was 61 degrees, the dew point 55, and the relative humidity 82%. The wind was southwest at 3 miles an hour. The pressure was 30.33 inches and rising. Now, a few other local conditions: Johnstown, clear 61, Dubois, clear 61, La Trobe, clear 63, Pittsburgh partly cloudy 66, Erie, cloudy 76, Bradford partly cloudy 61. To the south and east, York, clear 61, Selins Grove clear 58, Harrisburg clear 61, Philadelphia clear 65, Baltimore clear 64, Washington D.C. clear 64. Once again, in Altoona it was 57 degrees under clear skies. And at State College it was 61 degrees under clear skies. This is NOAA Weather Radio, All Hazards Station WNG 589. 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Here's the hazardous weather outlook for the following counties: Bedford, Blair, Cambria, and Huntingdon. For today and tonight, no hazardous weather is expected at this time. And now the extended outlook for the period Wednesday through Monday. The probability for widespread hazardous weather is low. Clouds will be on the increase across the northwest tonight as a cold front approaches, with showers and perhaps a thunderstorm possible during the latter half of the night. High pressure will remain in control over the southeastern part of the state with clear skies and patchy fog. Low temperatures will range from the 60s across the west to the 50s elsewhere. As the cold front slowly progresses eastward on Wednesday, isolated to scattered showers and storms will likely develop across central and western Pennsylvania, mainly during the afternoon and evening hours. Highs on Wednesday will be on the warm side, with temperatures ranging from the upper 70s to mid-80s. Lows Wednesday night will be in the 60s. Shower and thunderstorm activity will continue to spread to the east and south on Thursday. Some of the rain could be on the heavy side. Highs on Thursday will once again be in the upper 70s to mid-80s. After a dry day on Friday, a frontal system will bring a chance for showers and thunderstorms across the north and west on Saturday, and across the remainder of the Commonwealth on Sunday. Here is the latest National Weather Service forecast for Blair and Bedford counties, including the city of Altoona. Rest of tonight, mostly clear. Patchy fog after 4 a.m. Lows in the lower 50s. South winds around 5 miles an hour. Wednesday, mostly sunny. Patchy fog before 8 a.m. A slight chance of showers and thunderstorms after 4 p.m. Highs in the mid-80s. Southwest winds around 5 miles an hour. Chance of rain 20%. Wednesday night, warmer.
partly cloudy, then becoming mostly cloudy between 8 p.m. and 10 p.m., then becoming partly cloudy, then becoming mostly cloudy after 2 a.m. A slight chance of thunderstorms before 8 p.m. A slight chance of showers through 2 a.m., then a chance of showers and a slight chance of thunderstorms after 2 a.m. Rainfall amounts less than a tenth of an inch.

tenth of an inch. Lows in the mid-60s. West winds around 5 miles an hour. Chance of rain 70%. Here is the latest National Weather Service forecast for Cambria County, including the city of Johnstown. Rest of tonight, mostly clear. Lows in the mid-50s. South winds 5 to 10 miles an hour. Wednesday, mostly sunny. A slight chance of showers and thunderstorms after 2 p.m. Highs in the lower 80s. Southwest winds around 5 miles an hour. Chance of rain 20%. Wednesday night, warmer. Mostly cloudy with a slight chance of thunderstorms. A slight chance of showers through 2 a.m., then a chance of showers after 2 a.m. Rainfall amounts around a tenth of an inch. Lows in the mid-60s. South winds around 5 miles an hour. Chance of rain 50%. Thursday, partly sunny before 10 a.m., then becoming mostly cloudy. A chance of showers and a slight chance of thunderstorms in the morning, then showers and a chance of thunderstorms in the afternoon. Rainfall amounts around a tenth of an inch. Highs in the upper 70s. West winds 5 to 10 miles an hour. Chance of rain 80%. Thursday night, mostly cloudy. Showers and a chance of thunderstorms before 8 p.m., then a chance of showers between 8 p.m. and 2 a.m. A slight chance of showers after 2 a.m. Rainfall amounts less than a tenth of an inch. Lows in the lower 60s. Northwest winds 5 to 10 miles an hour. Chance of rain 80%. And now the extended forecast for South Central Pennsylvania. Friday, partly sunny. Highs in the upper 70s. Friday night, partly cloudy. Lows in the mid-50s. Saturday, partly sunny with a 30% chance of showers. Highs in the lower 70s. Saturday night, mostly cloudy with a chance of showers and a slight chance of thunderstorms. Lows around 60. Chance of rain 50%. Sunday, showers likely and a slight chance of thunderstorms. Highs in the upper 70s. Chance of rain 70%. Sunday night, showers likely. Lows around 60. Chance of rain 70%. Monday, showers likely. Highs in the lower 70s. Chance of rain 60%. Monday night, showers likely. Lows in the upper 50s. Chance of rain 60%. Tuesday, mostly cloudy with a 50% chance of showers. Highs around 70. 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Broadcasts originate from the National Weather Service in State College and are transmitted from the tower facilities provided by the Blair County Emergency Management Agency in Frankstown on a frequency of 162.425 MHz. We are located at Innovation Park in State College. 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Properly set weather radios with the alarm device will alert you when severe weather warnings or watches are issued. Programming on this station will be temporarily changed during severe weather to bring you the latest information. Warnings and safety information from the National Weather Service may someday save your life or protect your property. The 8 to 14 day outlook from Wednesday, September 23rd to Tuesday, September 29th calls for above normal temperatures and near normal precipitation. Normal high temperatures across central Pennsylvania during this period range from the mid-60s over the Allegheny Mountains to the low 70s across the lower Susquehanna Valley. Normal lows range from the mid-40s over the Alleghenies to the low 50s across the lower Susquehanna Valley. Here are the midnight conditions in the Altoona area. In Altoona, it was clear. The temperature was 57 degrees, the dew point 55, and the relative humidity 93%. The wind was south at 5 miles an hour. The pressure was 30.32 inches and steady. At State College, it was clear. The temperature was 61 degrees, the dew point 55, and the relative humidity 82%. The wind was southwest at 3 miles an hour. The pressure was 30.33 inches and rising. Now, a few other local conditions: Johnstown, clear 61, Du Bois, clear 61, La Trobe, clear 63, Pittsburgh partly cloudy 66, Erie, cloudy 76, Bradford partly cloudy 61. To the south and east, York, clear 61, Selins Grove clear 58.

Harrisburg clear 61, Philadelphia clear 65, Baltimore clear 64, Washington D.C. clear 64. Once again, in Altoona it was 57 degrees under clear skies. And at State College it was 61 degrees under clear skies. This is NOAA Weather Radio, all hazards station WNG589. 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Here's the hazardous weather outlook for the following counties: Bedford, Blair, Cambria, and Huntingdon. For today and tonight, no hazardous weather is expected at this time. And now the extended outlook for the period Wednesday through Monday. The probability for widespread hazardous weather is low. Clouds will be on the increase across the northwest tonight as a cold front approaches, with showers and perhaps a thunderstorm possible during the latter half of the night. High pressure will remain in control over the southeastern part of the state with clear skies and patchy fog. Low temperatures will range from the 60s across the west to the 50s elsewhere. As the cold front slowly progresses eastward on Wednesday, isolated to scattered showers and storms will likely develop across central and western Pennsylvania, mainly during the afternoon and evening hours. Highs on Wednesday will be on the warm side, with temperatures ranging from the upper 70s to mid-80s. Lows Wednesday night will be in the 60s. Shower and thunderstorm activity will continue to spread to the east and south on Thursday. Some of the rain could be on the heavy side. Highs on Thursday will once again be in the upper 70s to mid-80s. After a dry day on Friday, a frontal system will bring a chance for showers and thunderstorms across the north and west on Saturday, and across the remainder of the Commonwealth on Sunday. Here is the latest National Weather Service forecast for Blair and Bedford counties, including the city of Altoona. Rest of tonight, mostly clear. Patchy fog after 4 a.m. Lows in the lower 50s. South winds around 5 miles an hour. Wednesday, mostly sunny. Patchy fog before 8 a.m. A slight chance of showers and thunderstorms after 4 p.m. Highs in the mid-80s. Southwest winds around 5 miles an hour. Chance of rain 20%. Wednesday night, warmer. Partly cloudy, then becoming mostly cloudy between 8 p.m. and 10 p.m., then becoming partly cloudy, then becoming mostly cloudy after 2 a.m. A slight chance of thunderstorms before 8 p.m. A slight chance of showers through 2 a.m., then a chance of showers and a slight chance of thunderstorms after 2 a.m. Rainfall amounts less than a tenth of an inch. Lows in the mid-60s. South winds around 5 miles an hour. Chance of rain 40%. Thursday, partly sunny in the morning, then becoming mostly cloudy. A chance of showers and a slight chance of thunderstorms in the morning, then showers likely and a chance of thunderstorms in the afternoon. Rainfall amounts around a tenth of an inch. Highs in the lower 80s. West winds 5 to 10 miles an hour. Chance of rain 70%. Thursday night, mostly cloudy. Showers likely and a chance of thunderstorms before 8 p.m., then a slight chance of thunderstorms between 8 p.m. and 10 p.m. A slight chance of showers between 8 p.m. and 2 a.m. Rainfall amounts less than a tenth of an inch. Lows in the mid-60s. West winds around 5 miles an hour. Chance of rain 70%. Here is the latest National Weather Service forecast for Cambria County, including the city of Johnstown. Rest of tonight, mostly clear. Lows in the mid-50s. South winds 5 to 10 miles an hour. Wednesday, mostly sunny. A slight chance of showers and thunderstorms after 2 p.m. Highs in the lower 80s. Southwest winds around 5 miles an hour. Chance of rain 20%. Wednesday night, warmer. Mostly cloudy with a slight chance of thunderstorms. A slight chance of showers through 2 a.m., then a chance of showers after 2 a.m. Rainfall amounts around a tenth of an inch. Lows in the mid-60s. South winds around 5 miles an hour. Chance of rain 50%. Thursday, partly sunny before 10 a.m., then becoming mostly cloudy. A chance of showers and a slight chance of thunderstorms in the morning, then showers and a chance of thunderstorms in the afternoon. Rainfall amounts around a tenth of an inch. Highs in the upper 70s. West winds 5 to 10 miles an hour.
chance of rain 80%. Thursday night, mostly cloudy. Showers and a chance of thunderstorms before 8 p.m., then a chance of showers between 8 p.m. and 2 a.m. A slight chance of showers after 2 a.m. Rainfall amounts less than a tenth of an inch. Lows in the lower 60s. Northwest winds 5 to 10 miles an hour. Chance of rain 80%. And now the extended forecast for South Central Pennsylvania. Friday, partly sunny. Highs in the upper 70s. Friday night, partly cloudy. Lows in the mid-50s. Saturday, partly sunny with a 30% chance of showers. Highs in the lower 70s. Saturday night, mostly cloudy with a chance of showers and a slight chance of thunderstorms. Lows around 60. Chance of rain 50%. Sunday, showers likely and a slight chance of thunderstorms. Highs in the upper 70s. Chance of rain 70%. Sunday night, showers likely. Lows around 60. Chance of rain 70%. Monday, showers likely. Highs in the lower 70s. Chance of rain 60%. Monday night, showers likely. Lows in the upper 50s. Chance of rain 60%. Tuesday, mostly cloudy with a 50% chance of showers. Highs around 70. The 8 to 14 day outlook, from Wednesday, September 23rd to Tuesday, September 29th, calls for above normal temperatures and near normal precipitation. Normal high temperatures across central Pennsylvania during this period range from the mid-60s over the Allegheny Mountains to the low 70s across the lower Susquehanna Valley. Normal lows range from the mid-40s over the Alleghenies to the low 50s across the lower Susquehanna Valley. Here are the midnight conditions in the Altoona area. In Altoona, it was clear. The temperature was 57 degrees, the dew point 55, and the relative humidity 93%. The wind was south at 5 miles an hour. The pressure was 30.32 inches and steady. At State College, it was clear. The temperature was 61 degrees, the dew point 55, and the relative humidity 82%. The wind was southwest at 3 miles an hour. The pressure was 30.33 inches and rising. Now, a few other local conditions: Johnstown, clear 61, DuBois, clear 61, La Trobe, clear 63, Pittsburgh partly cloudy 66, Erie, cloudy 76, Bradford partly cloudy 61. To the south and east, York, clear 61, Selams Grove clear 58, Harrisburg clear 61, Philadelphia clear 65, Baltimore clear 64, Washington D.C. clear 64. Once again, in Altoona it was 57 degrees under clear skies. And at State College it was 61 degrees under clear skies. This is NOAA Weather Radio, All Hazards Station WNG 589. 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Here's the hazardous weather outlook for the following counties: Bedford, Blair, Cambria, and Huntingdon. For today and tonight, no hazardous weather is expected at this time. And now the extended outlook for the period Wednesday through Monday. The probability for widespread hazardous weather is low. Clouds will be on the increase across the northwest tonight as a cold front approaches, with showers and perhaps a thunderstorm possible during the latter half of the night. High pressure will remain in control over the southeastern part of the state with clear skies and patchy fog. Low temperatures will range from the 60s across the west to the 50s elsewhere. As the cold front slowly progresses eastward on Wednesday, isolated to scattered showers and storms will likely develop across central and western Pennsylvania, mainly during the afternoon and evening hours. Highs on Wednesday will be on the warm side, with temperatures ranging from the upper 70s to mid-80s. Lows Wednesday night will be in the 60s. Shower and thunderstorm activity will continue to spread to the east and south on Thursday. Some of the rain could be on the heavy side. Highs on Thursday will once again be in the upper 70s to mid-80s. After a dry day on Friday, a frontal system will bring a chance for showers and thunderstorms across the north and west on Saturday, and across the remainder of the Commonwealth on Sunday. Here is the latest National Weather Service forecast for Blair and Bedford counties, including the city of Altoona. Rest of tonight, mostly clear. Patchy fog after 4 a.m.
lows in the lower 50s. South winds around 5 miles an hour. Wednesday, mostly sunny. Patchy fog before 8 a.m. A slight chance of showers and thunderstorms after 4 p.m. Highs in the mid-80s. Southwest winds around 5 miles an hour. Chance of rain 20%. Wednesday night, warmer. Partly cloudy, then becoming mostly cloudy between 8 p.m. and 10 p.m., then becoming partly cloudy, then becoming mostly cloudy after 2 a.m. A slight chance of thunderstorms before 8 p.m. A slight chance of showers through 2 a.m., then a chance of showers and a slight chance of thunderstorms after 2 a.m. Rainfall amounts less than a tenth of an inch. Lows in the mid-60s. South winds around 5 miles an hour. Chance of rain 40%. Thursday, partly sunny in the morning, then becoming mostly cloudy. A chance of showers and a slight chance of thunderstorms in the morning, then showers likely and a chance of thunderstorms in the afternoon. Rainfall amounts around a tenth of an inch. Highs in the lower 80s. West winds 5 to 10 miles an hour. Chance of rain 70%. Thursday night, mostly cloudy. Showers likely and a chance of thunderstorms before 8 p.m., then a slight chance of thunderstorms between 8 p.m. and 10 p.m. A slight chance of showers between 8 p.m. and 2 a.m. Rainfall amounts less than a tenth of an inch. Lows in the mid-60s. West winds around 5 miles an hour. Chance of rain 70%. Here is the latest National Weather Service forecast for Cambria County, including the city of Johnstown. Rest of tonight, mostly clear. Lows in the mid-50s. South winds 5 to 10 miles an hour. Wednesday, mostly sunny. A slight chance of showers and thunderstorms after 2 p.m. Highs in the lower 80s. Southwest winds around 5 miles an hour. Chance of rain 20%. Wednesday night, warmer. Mostly cloudy with a slight chance of thunderstorms. A slight chance of showers through 2 a.m., then a chance of showers after 2 a.m. Rainfall amounts around a tenth of an inch. Lows in the mid-60s. South winds around 5 miles an hour. Chance of rain 50%. Thursday, partly sunny before 10 a.m., then becoming mostly cloudy. A chance of showers and a slight chance of thunderstorms in the morning, then showers and a chance of thunderstorms in the afternoon. Rainfall amounts around a tenth of an inch. Highs in the upper 70s. West winds 5 to 10 miles an hour. Chance of rain 80%. Thursday night, mostly cloudy. Showers and a chance of thunderstorms before 8 p.m., then a chance of showers between 8 p.m. and 2 a.m. A slight chance of showers after 2 a.m. Rainfall amounts less than a tenth of an inch. Lows in the lower 60s. Northwest winds 5 to 10 miles an hour. Chance of rain 80%. And now the extended forecast for South Central Pennsylvania. Friday, partly sunny. Highs in the upper 70s. Friday night, partly cloudy. Lows in the mid-50s. Saturday, partly sunny with a 30% chance of showers. Highs in the lower 70s. Saturday night, mostly cloudy with a chance of showers and a slight chance of thunderstorms. Lows around 60. Chance of rain 50%. Sunday, showers likely and a slight chance of thunderstorms. Highs in the upper 70s. Chance of rain 70%. Sunday night, showers likely. Lows around 60. Chance of rain 70%. Monday, showers likely. Highs in the lower 70s. Chance of rain 60%. Monday night, showers likely. Lows in the upper 50s. Chance of rain 60%. Tuesday, mostly cloudy with a 50% chance of showers. Highs around 70. The 8 to 14 day outlook, from Wednesday, September 23rd to Tuesday, September 29th, calls for above normal temperatures and near normal precipitation. Normal high temperatures across central Pennsylvania during this period range from the mid-60s over the Allegheny Mountains to the low 70s across the lower Susquehanna Valley. Normal lows range from the mid-40s over the Alleghenies to the low 50s across the lower Susquehanna Valley. Here are the midnight conditions in the Altoona area. In Altoona, it was clear.
The temperature was 57 degrees, the dew point 55, and the relative humidity 93%. The wind was south at 5 miles an hour. The pressure was 30.32 inches and steady. At State College, it was clear. The temperature was 61 degrees, the dew point 55, and the relative humidity 82%. The wind was southwest at 3 miles an hour. The pressure was 30.33 inches and rising. Now, a few other local conditions: Johnstown, clear 61, Dubois, clear 61, La Trobe, clear 63, Pittsburgh partly cloudy 66, Erie, cloudy 76, Bradford partly cloudy 61. To the south and east, York, clear 61, Selins Grove clear 58, Harrisburg clear 61, Philadelphia clear 65, Baltimore clear 64, Washington D.C. clear 64. Once again, in Altoona it was 57 degrees under clear skies. And at State College it was 61 degrees under clear skies. This is NOAA Weather Radio, All Hazards Station WNG 589. 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Here's the hazardous weather outlook for the following counties: Bedford, Blair, Cambria, and Huntingdon. For today and tonight, no hazardous weather is expected at this time. And now the extended outlook for the period Wednesday through Monday. The probability for widespread hazardous weather is low. Clouds will be on the increase across the northwest tonight as a cold front approaches, with showers and perhaps a thunderstorm possible during the latter half of the night. High pressure will remain in control over the southeastern part of the state with clear skies and patchy fog. Low temperatures will range from the 60s across the west to the 50s elsewhere. As the cold front slowly progresses eastward on Wednesday, isolated to scattered showers and storms will likely develop across central and western Pennsylvania, mainly during the afternoon and evening hours. Highs on Wednesday will be on the warm side, with temperatures ranging from the upper 70s to mid-80s. Lows Wednesday night will be in the 60s. Shower and thunderstorm activity will continue to spread to the east and south on Thursday. Some of the rain could be on the heavy side. Highs on Thursday will once again be in the upper 70s to mid-80s. After a dry day on Friday, a frontal system will bring a chance for showers and thunderstorms across the north and west on Saturday, and across the remainder of the Commonwealth on Sunday. Here is the latest National Weather Service forecast for Blair and Bedford counties, including the city of Altoona. Rest of tonight, mostly clear. Patchy fog after 4 a.m. Lows in the lower 50s. South winds around 5 miles an hour. Wednesday, mostly sunny. Patchy fog before 8 a.m. A slight chance of showers and thunderstorms after 4 p.m. Highs in the mid-80s. Southwest winds around 5 miles an hour. Chance of rain 20%. Wednesday night, warmer. Partly cloudy, then becoming mostly cloudy between 8 p.m. and 10 p.m., then becoming partly cloudy, then becoming mostly cloudy after 2 a.m. A slight chance of thunderstorms before 8 p.m. A slight chance of showers through 2 a.m., then a chance of showers and a slight chance of thunderstorms after 2 a.m. Rainfall amounts less than a tenth of an inch. Lows in the mid-60s. South winds around 5 miles an hour. Chance of rain 40%. Thursday, partly sunny in the morning, then becoming mostly cloudy. A chance of showers and a slight chance of thunderstorms in the morning, then showers likely and a chance of thunderstorms in the afternoon. Rainfall amounts around a tenth of an inch. Highs in the lower 80s. West winds 5 to 10 miles an hour. Chance of rain 70%. Thursday night, mostly cloudy. Showers likely and a chance of thunderstorms before 8 p.m., then a slight chance of thunderstorms between 8 p.m. and 10 p.m. A slight chance of showers between 8 p.m. and 2 a.m. Rainfall amounts less than a tenth of an inch. Lows in the mid-60s. West winds around 5 miles an hour. Chance of rain 70%. Here is the latest National Weather Service forecast for Cambria County, including the city of Johnstown. Rest of tonight, mostly clear. Lows in the mid-50s. South winds 5 to 10 miles an hour. Wednesday, mostly sunny. A slight chance of showers and thunderstorms after 2 p.m. Highs in the lower 80s.
southwest winds around 5 miles an hour. Chance of rain 20%. Wednesday night, warmer. Mostly cloudy with a slight chance of thunderstorms. A slight chance of showers through 2 a.m., then a chance of showers after 2 a.m. Rainfall amounts around a tenth of an inch. Lows in the mid-60s. South winds around 5 miles an hour. Chance of rain 50%. Thursday, partly sunny before 10 a.m., then becoming mostly cloudy. A chance of showers and a slight chance of thunderstorms in the morning, then showers and a chance of thunderstorms in the afternoon. Rainfall amounts around a tenth of an inch. Highs in the upper 70s. West winds 5 to 10 miles an hour. Chance of rain 80%. Thursday night, mostly cloudy. Showers and a chance of thunderstorms before 8 p.m., then a chance of showers between 8 p.m. and 2 a.m. A slight chance of showers after 2 a.m. Rainfall amounts less than a tenth of an inch. Lows in the lower 60s. Northwest winds 5 to 10 miles an hour. Chance of rain 80%. And now the extended forecast for South Central Pennsylvania. Friday, partly sunny. Highs in the upper 70s. Friday night, partly cloudy. Lows in the mid-50s. Saturday, partly sunny with a 30% chance of showers. Highs in the lower 70s. Saturday night, mostly cloudy with a chance of showers and a slight chance of thunderstorms. Lows around 60. Chance of rain 50%. Sunday, showers likely and a slight chance of thunderstorms. Highs in the upper 70s. Chance of rain 70%. Sunday night, showers likely. Lows around 60. Chance of rain 70%. Monday, showers likely. Highs in the lower 70s. Chance of rain 60%. Monday night, showers likely. Lows in the upper 50s. Chance of rain 60%. Tuesday, mostly cloudy with a 50% chance of showers. Highs around 70. The 8 to 14 day outlook, from Wednesday, September 23rd to Tuesday, September 29th, calls for above normal temperatures and near normal precipitation. Normal high temperatures across central Pennsylvania during this period range from the mid-60s over the Allegheny Mountains to the low 70s across the lower Susquehanna Valley. Normal lows range from the mid-40s over the Alleghenies to the low 50s across the lower Susquehanna Valley. Here are the midnight conditions in the Altoona area. In Altoona, it was clear. The temperature was 57 degrees, the dew point 55, and the relative humidity 93%. The wind was south at 5 miles an hour. The pressure was 30.32 inches and steady. At State College, it was clear. The temperature was 61 degrees, the dew point 55, and the relative humidity 82%. The wind was southwest at 3 miles an hour. The pressure was 30.33 inches and rising. Now, a few other local conditions: Johnstown, clear 61, DuBois, clear 61, La Trobe, clear 63, Pittsburgh partly cloudy 66, Erie, cloudy 76, Bradford partly cloudy 61. To the south and east, York, clear 61, Selins Grove clear 58, Harrisburg clear 61, Philadelphia clear 65, Baltimore clear 64, Washington D.C. clear 64. Once again, in Altoona it was 57 degrees under clear skies. And at State College it was 61 degrees under clear skies. This is NOAA Weather Radio, All Hazards Station WNG 589. 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Here's the hazardous weather outlook for the following counties: Bedford, Blair, Cambria, and Huntingdon. For today and tonight, no hazardous weather is expected at this time. And now the extended outlook for the period Wednesday through Monday. The probability for widespread hazardous weather is low. Clouds will be on the increase across the northwest tonight as a cold front approaches, with showers and perhaps a thunderstorm possible during the latter half of the night. High pressure will remain in control over the southeastern part of the state with clear skies and patchy fog. Low temperatures will range from the 60s across the west to the 50s elsewhere. As the cold front slowly progresses eastward on Wednesday, isolated to scattered showers and storms will likely develop across central and western Pennsylvania,
mainly during the afternoon and evening hours. Highs on Wednesday will be on the warm side, with temperatures ranging from the upper 70s to mid-80s. Lows Wednesday night will be in the 60s. Shower and thunderstorm activity will continue to spread to the east and south on Thursday. Some of the rain could be on the heavy side. Highs on Thursday will once again be in the upper 70s to mid-80s. After a dry day on Friday, a frontal system will bring a chance for showers and thunderstorms across the north and west on Saturday, and across the remainder of the Commonwealth on Sunday. Here is the latest National Weather Service forecast for Blair and Bedford counties, including the city of Altoona. Rest of tonight, mostly clear. Patchy fog after 4 a.m. Lows in the lower 50s. South winds around 5 miles an hour. Wednesday, mostly sunny. Patchy fog before 8 a.m. A slight chance of showers and thunderstorms after 4 p.m. Highs in the mid-80s. Southwest winds around 5 miles an hour. Chance of rain 20%. Wednesday night, warmer. Partly cloudy, then becoming mostly cloudy between 8 p.m. and 10 p.m., then becoming partly cloudy, then becoming mostly cloudy after 2 a.m. A slight chance of thunderstorms before 8 p.m. A slight chance of showers through 2 a.m., then a chance of showers and a slight chance of thunderstorms after 2 a.m. Rainfall amounts less than a tenth of an inch. Lows in the mid-60s. South winds around 5 miles an hour. Chance of rain 40%. Thursday, partly sunny in the morning, then becoming mostly cloudy. A chance of showers and a slight chance of thunderstorms in the morning, then showers likely and a chance of thunderstorms in the afternoon. Rainfall amounts around a tenth of an inch. Highs in the lower 80s. West winds 5 to 10 miles an hour. Chance of rain 70%. Thursday night, mostly cloudy. Showers likely and a chance of thunderstorms before 8 p.m., then a slight chance of thunderstorms between 8 p.m. and 10 p.m. A slight chance of showers between 8 p.m. and 2 a.m. Rainfall amounts less than a tenth of an inch. Lows in the mid-60s. West winds around 5 miles an hour. Chance of rain 70%. Here is the latest National Weather Service forecast for Cambria County, including the city of Johnstown. Rest of tonight, mostly clear. Lows in the mid-50s. South winds 5 to 10 miles an hour. Wednesday, mostly sunny. A slight chance of showers and thunderstorms after 2 p.m. Highs in the lower 80s. Southwest winds around 5 miles an hour. Chance of rain 20%. Wednesday night, warmer. Mostly cloudy with a slight chance of thunderstorms. A slight chance of showers through 2 a.m., then a chance of showers after 2 a.m. Rainfall amounts around a tenth of an inch. Lows in the mid-60s. South winds around 5 miles an hour. Chance of rain 50%. Thursday, partly sunny before 10 a.m., then becoming mostly cloudy. A chance of showers and a slight chance of thunderstorms in the morning, then showers and a chance of thunderstorms in the afternoon. Rainfall amounts around a tenth of an inch. Highs in the upper 70s. West winds 5 to 10 miles an hour. Chance of rain 80%. Thursday night, mostly cloudy. Showers and a chance of thunderstorms before 8 p.m., then a chance of showers between 8 p.m. and 2 a.m. A slight chance of showers after 2 a.m. Rainfall amounts less than a tenth of an inch. Lows in the lower 60s. Northwest winds 5 to 10 miles an hour. Chance of rain 80%. And now the extended forecast for South Central Pennsylvania. Friday, partly sunny. Highs in the upper 70s. Friday night, partly cloudy. Lows in the mid-50s. Saturday, partly sunny with a 30% chance of showers. Highs in the lower 70s. Saturday night, mostly cloudy with a chance of showers and a slight chance of thunderstorms. Lows around 60. Chance of rain 50%. Sunday, showers likely and a slight chance of thunderstorms. Highs in the upper 70s. Chance of rain 70%. Sunday night, showers likely. Lows around 60. Chance of rain 70%. Monday, showers likely. Highs in the lower 70s. Chance of rain 60%.
Monday night, showers likely. Lows in the upper 50s. Chance of rain 60%. Tuesday, mostly cloudy with a 50% chance of showers. Highs around 70. The 8 to 14 day outlook, from Wednesday, September 23rd to Tuesday, September 29th, calls for above normal temperatures and near normal precipitation. Normal high temperatures across central Pennsylvania during this period range from the mid-60s over the Allegheny Mountains to the low 70s across the lower Susquehanna Valley. Normal lows range from the mid-40s over the Alleghenies to the low 50s across the lower Susquehanna Valley. Here are the midnight conditions in the Altoona area. In Altoona, it was clear. The temperature was 57 degrees, the dew point 55, and the relative humidity 93%. The wind was south at 5 miles an hour. The pressure was 30.32 inches and steady. At State College, it was clear. The temperature was 61 degrees, the dew point 55, and the relative humidity 82%. The wind was southwest at 3 miles an hour. The pressure was 30.33 inches and rising. Now, a few other local conditions: Johnstown, clear 61, DuBois, clear 61, La Trobe, clear 63, Pittsburgh partly cloudy 66, Erie, cloudy 76, Bradford partly cloudy 61. To the south and east, York, clear 61, Selins Grove clear 58, Harrisburg clear 61, Philadelphia clear 65, Baltimore clear 64, Washington D.C. clear 64. Once again, in Altoona it was 57 degrees under clear skies. And at State College it was 61 degrees under clear skies. This is NOAA Weather Radio, All Hazards Station WNG 589. 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Here's the hazardous weather outlook for the following counties: Bedford, Blair, Cambria, and Huntingdon. For today and tonight, no hazardous weather is expected at this time. And now the extended outlook for the period Wednesday through Monday. The probability for widespread hazardous weather is low. Clouds will be on the increase across the northwest tonight as a cold front approaches, with showers and perhaps a thunderstorm possible during the latter half of the night. High pressure will remain in control over the southeastern part of the state with clear skies and patchy fog. Low temperatures will range from the 60s across the west to the 50s elsewhere. As the cold front slowly progresses eastward on Wednesday, isolated to scattered showers and storms will likely develop across central and western Pennsylvania, mainly during the afternoon and evening hours. Highs on Wednesday will be on the warm side, with temperatures ranging from the upper 70s to mid-80s. Lows Wednesday night will be in the 60s. Shower and thunderstorm activity will continue to spread to the east and south on Thursday. Some of the rain could be on the heavy side. Highs on Thursday will once again be in the upper 70s to mid-80s. After a dry day on Friday, a frontal system will bring a chance for showers and thunderstorms across the north and west on Saturday, and across the remainder of the Commonwealth on Sunday. Here is the latest National Weather Service forecast for Blair and Bedford counties, including the city of Altoona. Rest of tonight, mostly clear. Patchy fog after 4 a.m. Lows in the lower 50s. South winds around 5 miles an hour. Wednesday, mostly sunny. Patchy fog before 8 a.m. A slight chance of showers and thunderstorms after 4 p.m. Highs in the mid-80s. Southwest winds around 5 miles an hour. Chance of rain 20%. Wednesday night, warmer. Partly cloudy, then becoming mostly cloudy between 8 p.m. and 10 p.m., then becoming partly cloudy, then becoming mostly cloudy after 2 a.m. A slight chance of thunderstorms before 8 p.m. A slight chance of showers through 2 a.m., then a chance of showers and a slight chance of thunderstorms after 2 a.m. Rainfall amounts less than a tenth of an inch. Lows in the mid-60s. South winds around 5 miles an hour. Chance of rain 40%. Thursday, partly sunny in the morning, then becoming mostly cloudy. A chance of showers and a slight chance of thunderstorms in the morning, then showers likely and a chance of thunderstorms in the afternoon. Rainfall amounts around a tenth of an inch. Highs in the lower 80s. West winds 5 to 10 miles an hour. Chance of rain 70%.
Thursday night, mostly cloudy. Showers likely and a chance of thunderstorms before 8 p.m., then a slight chance of thunderstorms between 8 p.m. and 10 p.m. A slight chance of showers between 8 p.m. and 2 a.m. Rainfall amounts less than a tenth of an inch. Lows in the mid-60s. West winds around 5 miles an hour. Chance of rain 70%. Here is the latest National Weather Service forecast for Cambria County, including the city of Johnstown. Rest of tonight, mostly clear. Lows in the mid-50s. South winds 5 to 10 miles an hour. Wednesday, mostly sunny. A slight chance of showers and thunderstorms after 2 p.m. Highs in the lower 80s. Southwest winds around 5 miles an hour. Chance of rain 20%. Wednesday night, warmer. Mostly cloudy with a slight chance of thunderstorms. A slight chance of showers through 2 a.m., then a chance of showers after 2 a.m. Rainfall amounts around a tenth of an inch. Lows in the mid-60s. South winds around 5 miles an hour. Chance of rain 50%. Thursday, partly sunny before 10 a.m., then becoming mostly cloudy. A chance of showers and a slight chance of thunderstorms in the morning, then showers and a chance of thunderstorms in the afternoon. Rainfall amounts around a tenth of an inch. Highs in the upper 70s. West winds 5 to 10 miles an hour. Chance of rain 80%. Thursday night, mostly cloudy. Showers and a chance of thunderstorms before 8 p.m., then a chance of showers between 8 p.m. and 2 a.m. A slight chance of showers after 2 a.m. Rainfall amounts less than a tenth of an inch. Lows in the lower 60s. Northwest winds 5 to 10 miles an hour. Chance of rain 80%. And now the extended forecast for South Central Pennsylvania. Friday, partly sunny. Highs in the upper 70s. Friday night, partly cloudy. Lows in the mid-50s. Saturday, partly sunny with a 30% chance of showers. Highs in the lower 70s. Saturday night, mostly cloudy with a chance of showers and a slight chance of thunderstorms. Lows around 60. Chance of rain 50%. Sunday, showers likely and a slight chance of thunderstorms. Highs in the upper 70s. Chance of rain 70%. Sunday night, showers likely. Lows around 60. Chance of rain 70%. Monday, showers likely. Highs in the lower 70s. Chance of rain 60%. Monday night, showers likely. Lows in the upper 50s. Chance of rain 60%. Tuesday, mostly cloudy with a 50% chance of showers. Highs around 70. The 8 to 14 day outlook, from Wednesday, September 23rd to Tuesday, September 29th, calls for above normal temperatures and near normal precipitation. Normal high temperatures across central Pennsylvania during this period range from the mid-60s over the Allegheny Mountains to the low 70s across the lower Susquehanna Valley. Normal lows range from the mid-40s over the Alleghenies to the low 50s across the lower Susquehanna Valley. Here are the 1 a.m. conditions in the Altoona area. The report from Altoona was not available. At State College, it was clear. The temperature was 61 degrees, the dew point 55, and the relative humidity 82%. The wind was west at 6 miles an hour. The pressure was 30.32 inches and falling. DuBois, clear 59, La Trobe, clear 63, Pittsburgh partly cloudy 65, Erie, cloudy 76, Bradford partly cloudy 61. To the south and east, York, clear 57, Selins Grove clear 55, Harrisburg clear 62, Philadelphia clear 64, Baltimore clear 65, Washington D.C. clear 62. And at State College it was 61 degrees under clear skies. 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Here's the hazardous weather outlook for the following counties: Bedford, Blair, Cambria, and Huntingdon. For today and tonight, no hazardous weather is expected at this time. And now the extended outlook for the period Wednesday through Monday. The probability for widespread hazardous weather is low.
Clouds will be on the increase across the northwest tonight as a cold front approaches, with showers and perhaps a thunderstorm possible during the latter half of the night. High pressure will remain in control over the southeastern part of the state with clear skies and patchy fog. Low temperatures will range from the 60s across the west to the 50s elsewhere. As the cold front slowly progresses eastward on Wednesday, isolated to scattered showers and storms will likely develop across central and western Pennsylvania, mainly during the afternoon and evening hours. Highs on Wednesday will be on the warm side, with temperatures ranging from the upper 70s to mid 80s. Lows Wednesday night will be in the 60s. Shower and thunderstorm activity will continue to spread to the east and south on Thursday. Some of the rain could be on the heavy side. Highs on Thursday will once again be in the upper 70s to mid 80s. After a dry day on Friday, a frontal system will bring a chance for showers and thunderstorms across the north and west on Saturday, and across the remainder of the Commonwealth on Sunday. Here is the latest National Weather Service forecast for Blair and Bedford counties, including the city of Altoona. Rest of tonight, mostly clear. Patchy fog after 4 a.m. Lows in the lower 50s. South winds around 5 miles an hour. Wednesday, mostly sunny. Patchy fog before 8 a.m. A slight chance of showers and thunderstorms after 4 p.m. Highs in the mid-80s. Southwest winds around 5 miles an hour. Chance of rain 20%. Wednesday night, warmer. Partly cloudy, then becoming mostly cloudy between 8 p.m. and 10 p.m., then becoming partly cloudy, then becoming mostly cloudy after 2 a.m. A slight chance of thunderstorms before 8 p.m. A slight chance of showers through 2 a.m., then a chance of showers and a slight chance of thunderstorms after 2 a.m. Rainfall amounts less than a tenth of an inch. Lows in the mid-60s. South winds around 5 miles an hour. Chance of rain 40%. Thursday, partly sunny in the morning, then becoming mostly cloudy. A chance of showers and a slight chance of thunderstorms in the morning, then showers likely and a chance of thunderstorms in the afternoon. Rainfall amounts around a tenth of an inch. Highs in the lower 80s. West winds 5 to 10 miles an hour. Chance of rain 70%. Thursday night, mostly cloudy. Showers likely and a chance of thunderstorms before 8 p.m., then a slight chance of thunderstorms between 8 p.m. and 10 p.m. A slight chance of showers between 8 p.m. and 2 a.m. Rainfall amounts less than a tenth of an inch. Lows in the mid-60s. West winds around 5 miles an hour. Chance of rain 70%. Here is the latest National Weather Service forecast for Cambria County, including the city of Johnstown. Rest of tonight, mostly clear. Lows in the mid-50s. South winds 5 to 10 miles an hour. Wednesday, mostly sunny. A slight chance of showers and thunderstorms after 2 p.m. Highs in the lower 80s. Southwest winds around 5 miles an hour. Chance of rain 20%. Wednesday night, warmer. Mostly cloudy with a slight chance of thunderstorms. A slight chance of showers through 2 a.m., then a chance of showers after 2 a.m. Rainfall amounts around a tenth of an inch. Lows in the mid-60s. South winds around 5 miles an hour. Chance of rain 50%. Thursday, partly sunny before 10 a.m., then becoming mostly cloudy. A chance of showers and a slight chance of thunderstorms in the morning, then showers and a chance of thunderstorms in the afternoon. Rainfall amounts around a tenth of an inch. Highs in the upper 70s. West winds 5 to 10 miles an hour. Chance of rain 80%. Thursday night, mostly cloudy. Showers and a chance of thunderstorms before 8 p.m., then a chance of showers between 8 p.m. and 2 a.m. A slight chance of showers after 2 a.m. Rainfall amounts less than a tenth of an inch. Lows in the lower 60s. Northwest winds 5 to 10 miles an hour. Chance of rain 80%. And now the extended forecast for South Central Pennsylvania. Friday, partly sunny. Highs in the upper 70s. Friday night, partly cloudy. Lows in the mid-50s. Saturday, partly sunny with a 30% chance of showers. Highs in the lower 70s.
Saturday night, mostly cloudy with a chance of showers and a slight chance of thunderstorms. Lows around 60. Chance of rain 50%. Sunday, showers likely and a slight chance of thunderstorms. Highs in the upper 70s. Chance of rain 70%. Sunday night, showers likely. Lows around 60. Chance of rain 70%. Monday, showers likely. Highs in the lower 70s. Chance of rain 60%. Monday night, showers likely. Lows in the upper 50s. Chance of rain 60%. Tuesday, mostly cloudy with a 50% chance of showers. Highs around 70. The 8 to 14 day outlook, from Wednesday, September 23rd to Tuesday, September 29th, calls for above normal temperatures and near normal precipitation. Normal high temperatures across central Pennsylvania during this period range from the mid-60s over the Allegheny Mountains to the low 70s across the lower Susquehanna Valley. Normal lows range from the mid-40s over the Alleghenies to the low 50s across the lower Susquehanna Valley. Here are the 1 a.m. conditions in the Altoona area. The report from Altoona was not available. At State College, it was clear. The temperature was 61 degrees, the dew point 55, and the relative humidity 82%. The wind was west at 6 miles an hour. The pressure was 30.32 inches and falling. Du Bois, clear 59, La Trobe, clear 63, Pittsburgh partly cloudy 65, Erie, cloudy 76, Bradford partly cloudy 61. To the south and east, York, clear 57, Selins Grove clear 55, Harrisburg clear 62, Philadelphia clear 64, Baltimore clear 65, Washington D.C. clear 62. And at State College it was 61 degrees under clear skies. 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Here's the hazardous weather outlook for the following counties, Bedford, Blair, Cambria and Huntingdon. For today and tonight. No hazardous weather is expected at this time. And now the extended outlook for the period Wednesday through Monday. The probability for widespread hazardous weather is low. Clouds will be on the increase across the northwest tonight as a cold front approaches, with showers and perhaps a thunderstorm possible during the latter half of the night. High pressure will remain in control over the southeastern part of the state with clear skies and patchy fog. Low temperatures will range from the 60s across the west to the 50s elsewhere. As the cold front slowly progresses eastward on Wednesday, isolated to scattered showers and storms will likely develop across central and western Pennsylvania, mainly during the afternoon and evening hours. Highs on Wednesday will be on the warm side, with temperatures ranging from the upper 70s to mid-80s. Lows Wednesday night will be in the 60s. Shower and thunderstorm activity will continue to spread to the east and south on Thursday. Some of the rain could be on the heavy side. Highs on Thursday will once again be in the upper 70s to mid-80s. After a dry day on Friday, a frontal system will bring a chance for showers and thunderstorms across the north and west on Saturday, and across the remainder of the Commonwealth on Sunday. Here is the latest National Weather Service forecast for Blair and Bedford counties, including the city of Altoona. Rest of tonight, mostly clear. Patchy fog after 4 a.m. Lows in the lower 50s. South winds around 5 miles an hour. Wednesday, mostly sunny. Patchy fog before 8 a.m. A slight chance of showers and thunderstorms after 4 p.m. Highs in the mid-80s. Southwest winds around 5 miles an hour. Chance of rain 20%. Wednesday night, warmer. Partly cloudy, then becoming mostly cloudy between 8 p.m. and 10 p.m., then becoming partly cloudy, then becoming mostly cloudy after 2 a.m. A slight chance of thunderstorms before 8 p.m. A slight chance of showers through 2 a.m., then a chance of showers and a slight chance of thunderstorms after 2 a.m. Rainfall amounts less than a tenth of an inch. Lows in the mid-60s. South winds around 5 miles an hour. Chance of rain 40%. Thursday, partly sunny in the morning, then becoming mostly cloudy. A chance of showers and a slight chance of thunderstorms in the morning, then showers likely and a chance of thunderstorms in the afternoon.
rainfall amounts around a tenth of an inch. Highs in the lower 80s. West winds 5 to 10 miles an hour. Chance of rain 70%. Thursday night, mostly cloudy. Showers likely and a chance of thunderstorms before 8 p.m., then a slight chance of thunderstorms between 8 p.m. and 10 p.m. A slight chance of showers between 8 p.m. and 2 a.m. Rainfall amounts less than a tenth of an inch. Lows in the mid-60s. West winds around 5 miles an hour. Chance of rain 70%. Here is the latest National Weather Service forecast for Cambria County, including the city of Johnstown. Rest of tonight, mostly clear. Lows in the mid-50s. South winds 5 to 10 miles an hour. Wednesday, mostly sunny. A slight chance of showers and thunderstorms after 2 p.m. Highs in the lower 80s. Southwest winds around 5 miles an hour. Chance of rain 20%. Wednesday night, warmer. Mostly cloudy with a slight chance of thunderstorms. A slight chance of showers through 2 a.m., then a chance of showers after 2 a.m. Rainfall amounts around a tenth of an inch. Lows in the mid-60s. South winds around 5 miles an hour. Chance of rain 50%. Thursday, partly sunny before 10 a.m., then becoming mostly cloudy. A chance of showers and a slight chance of thunderstorms in the morning, then showers and a chance of thunderstorms in the afternoon. Rainfall amounts around a tenth of an inch. Highs in the upper 70s. West winds 5 to 10 miles an hour. Chance of rain 80%. Thursday night, mostly cloudy. Showers and a chance of thunderstorms before 8 p.m., then a chance of showers between 8 p.m. and 2 a.m. A slight chance of showers after 2 a.m. Rainfall amounts less than a tenth of an inch. Lows in the lower 60s. Northwest winds 5 to 10 miles an hour. Chance of rain 80%. And now the extended forecast for South Central Pennsylvania. Friday, partly sunny. Highs in the upper 70s. Friday night, partly cloudy. Lows in the mid-50s. Saturday, partly sunny with a 30% chance of showers. Highs in the lower 70s. Saturday night, mostly cloudy with a chance of showers and a slight chance of thunderstorms. Lows around 60. Chance of rain 50%. Sunday, showers likely and a slight chance of thunderstorms. Highs in the upper 70s. Chance of rain 70%. Sunday night, showers likely. Lows around 60. Chance of rain 70%. Monday, showers likely. Highs in the lower 70s. Chance of rain 60%. Monday night, showers likely. Lows in the upper 50s. Chance of rain 60%. Tuesday, mostly cloudy with a 50% chance of showers. Highs around 70. The 8 to 14 day outlook, from Wednesday, September 23rd to Tuesday, September 29th, calls for above normal temperatures and near normal precipitation. Normal high temperatures across central Pennsylvania during this period range from the mid-60s over the Allegheny Mountains to the low 70s across the lower Susquehanna Valley. Normal lows range from the mid-40s over the Alleghenies to the low 50s across the lower Susquehanna Valley. Here are the 1 a.m. conditions in the Altoona area. The report from Altoona was not available. At State College, it was clear. The temperature was 61 degrees, the dew point 55, and the relative humidity 82%. The wind was west at 6 miles an hour. The pressure was 30.32 inches and falling. DuBois, clear 59, La Trobe, clear 63, Pittsburgh partly cloudy 65, Erie, cloudy 76, Bradford partly cloudy 61. To the south and east, York, clear 57, Selins Grove clear 55, Harrisburg clear 62, Philadelphia clear 64, Baltimore clear 65, Washington D.C. clear 62. And at State College it was 61 degrees under clear skies. 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Here's the hazardous weather outlook for the following counties: Bedford, Blair, Cambria, and Huntingdon. For today and tonight, no hazardous weather is expected at this time.
and now the extended outlook for the period Wednesday through Monday. The probability for widespread hazardous weather is low. Clouds will be on the increase across the north.

side. Highs on Thursday will once again be in the upper 70s to mid 80s. After a dry day on Friday, a frontal system will bring a chance for showers and thunderstorms across the north and west on Saturday, and across the remainder of the Commonwealth on Sunday. Here is the latest National Weather Service forecast for Blair and Bedford counties, including the city of Altoona. Rest of tonight, mostly clear. Patchy fog after 4 a.m. Lows in the lower 50s. South winds around 5 miles an hour. Wednesday, mostly sunny. Patchy fog before 8 a.m. A slight chance of showers and thunderstorms after 4 p.m. Highs in the mid-80s. Southwest winds around 5 miles an hour. Chance of rain 20%. Wednesday night, warmer. Partly cloudy, then becoming mostly cloudy between 8 p.m. and 10 p.m., then becoming partly cloudy, then becoming mostly cloudy after 2 a.m. A slight chance of thunderstorms before 8 p.m. A slight chance of showers through 2 a.m., then a chance of showers and a slight chance of thunderstorms after 2 a.m. Rainfall amounts less than a tenth of an inch. Lows in the mid-60s. South winds around 5 miles an hour. Chance of rain 40%. Thursday, partly sunny in the morning, then becoming mostly cloudy. A chance of showers and a slight chance of thunderstorms in the morning, then showers likely and a chance of thunderstorms in the afternoon. Rainfall amounts around a tenth of an inch. Highs in the lower 80s. West winds 5 to 10 miles an hour. Chance of rain 70%. Thursday night, mostly cloudy. Showers likely and a chance of thunderstorms before 8 p.m., then a slight chance of thunderstorms between 8 p.m. and 10 p.m. A slight chance of showers between 8 p.m. and 2 a.m. Rainfall amounts less than a tenth of an inch. Lows in the mid-60s. West winds around 5 miles an hour. Chance of rain 70%. Here is the latest National Weather Service forecast for Cambria County, including the city of Johnstown. Rest of tonight, mostly clear. Lows in the mid-50s. South winds 5 to 10 miles an hour. Wednesday, mostly sunny. A slight chance of showers and thunderstorms after 2 p.m. Highs in the lower 80s. Southwest winds around 5 miles an hour. Chance of rain 20%. Wednesday night, warmer. Mostly cloudy with a slight chance of thunderstorms. A slight chance of showers through 2 a.m., then a chance of showers after 2 a.m. Rainfall amounts around a tenth of an inch. Lows in the mid-60s. South winds around 5 miles an hour. Chance of rain 50%. Thursday, partly sunny before 10 a.m., then becoming mostly cloudy. A chance of showers and a slight chance of thunderstorms in the morning, then showers and a chance of thunderstorms in the afternoon. Rainfall amounts around a tenth of an inch. Highs in the upper 70s. West winds 5 to 10 miles an hour. Chance of rain 80%. Thursday night, mostly cloudy. Showers and a chance of thunderstorms before 8 p.m., then a chance of showers between 8 p.m. and 2 a.m. A slight chance of showers after 2 a.m. Rainfall amounts less than a tenth of an inch. Lows in the lower 60s. Northwest winds 5 to 10 miles an hour. Chance of rain 80%. And now the extended forecast for South Central Pennsylvania. Friday, partly sunny. Highs in the upper 70s. Friday night, partly cloudy. Lows in the mid-50s. Saturday, partly sunny with a 30% chance of showers. Highs in the lower 70s. Saturday night, mostly cloudy with a chance of showers and a slight chance of thunderstorms. Lows around 60. Chance of rain 50%. Sunday, showers likely and a slight chance of thunderstorms. Highs in the upper 70s. Chance of rain 70%. Sunday night, showers likely. Lows around 60. Chance of rain 70%. Monday, showers likely. Highs in the lower 70s. Chance of rain 60%. Monday night, showers likely. Lows in the upper 50s. Chance of rain 60%. Tuesday, mostly cloudy with a 50% chance of showers. Highs around 70. 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

broadcasts originate from the National Weather Service and State College and are transmitted from the tower facilities provided by the Blair County Emergency Management Agency in Frankstown on a frequency of 162.425 MHz. We are located at Innovation Park in State College. 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Properly set weather radios, with the alarm device, will alert you when severe weather warnings or watches are issued. Programming on this station will be temporarily changed during severe weather, to bring you the latest information. Warnings and safety information from the National Weather Service may someday save your life or protect your property. The 8 to 14 day outlook, from Wednesday, September 23rd to Tuesday, September 29th, calls for above normal temperatures and near normal precipitation. Normal high temperatures across central Pennsylvania during this period range from the mid-60s over the Allegheny Mountains to the low 70s across the lower Susquehanna Valley. Normal lows range from the mid-40s over the Alleghenies to the low 50s across the lower Susquehanna Valley. Here are the 1 a.m. conditions in the Altoona area. The report from Altoona was not available. At State College, it was clear. The temperature was 61 degrees, the dew point 55, and the relative humidity 82%. The wind was west at 6 miles an hour. The pressure was 30.32 inches and falling. Du Bois, clear 59, La Trobe, clear 63, Pittsburgh partly cloudy 65, Erie, cloudy 76, Bradford partly cloudy 61. To the south and east, York, clear 57, Selins Grove clear 55, Harrisburg clear 62, Philadelphia clear 64, Baltimore clear 65, Washington D.C. clear 62. And at State College it was 61 degrees under clear skies. 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Here's the hazardous weather outlook for the following counties, Bedford, Blair, Cambria and Huntingdon. For today and tonight. No hazardous weather is expected at this time. And now the extended outlook for the period Wednesday through Monday. The probability for widespread hazardous weather is low. Clouds will be on the increase across the northwest tonight as a cold front approaches, with showers and perhaps a thunderstorm possible during the latter half of the night. High pressure will remain in control over the southeastern part of the state with clear skies and patchy fog. Low temperatures will range from the 60s across the west to the 50s elsewhere. As the cold front slowly progresses eastward on Wednesday, isolated to scattered showers and storms will likely develop across central and western Pennsylvania, mainly during the afternoon and evening hours. Highs on Wednesday will be on the warm side, with temperatures ranging from the upper 70s to mid-80s. Lows Wednesday night will be in the 60s. Shower and thunderstorm activity will continue to spread to the east and south on Thursday. Some of the rain could be on the heavy side. Highs on Thursday will once again be in the upper 70s to mid-80s. After a dry day on Friday, a frontal system will bring a chance for showers and thunderstorms across the north and west on Saturday, and across the remainder of the Commonwealth on Sunday. Here is the latest National Weather Service forecast for Blair and Bedford counties, including the city of Altoona. Rest of tonight, mostly clear. Patchy fog after 4 a.m. Lows in the lower 50s. South winds around 5 miles an hour. Wednesday, mostly sunny. Patchy fog before 8 a.m. A slight chance of showers and thunderstorms after 4 p.m. Highs in the mid-80s. Southwest winds around 5 miles an hour. Chance of rain 20%. Wednesday night, warmer. Partly cloudy, then becoming mostly cloudy between 8 p.m. and 10 p.m., then becoming partly cloudy, then becoming mostly cloudy after 2 a.m. A slight chance of thunderstorms before 8 p.m. A slight chance of showers through 2 a.m., then a chance of showers and a slight chance of thunderstorms after 2 a.m. Rainfall amounts less than a tenth of an inch. Lows in the mid-60s. South winds around 5 miles an hour. Chance of rain 40%. Thursday, partly sunny in the morning, then becoming mostly cloudy. A chance of showers and a slight chance of thunderstorms in the morning, then showers likely and a chance of thunderstorms in the afternoon. Rainfall amounts around a tenth of an inch. Highs in the lower 80s.
West winds 5 to 10 miles an hour. Chance of rain 70%. Thursday night, mostly cloudy. Showers likely and a chance of thunderstorms before 8 p.m., then a slight chance of thunderstorms between 8 p.m. and 10 p.m. A slight chance of showers between 8 p.m. and 2 a.m. Rainfall amounts less than a tenth of an inch. Lows in the mid-60s. West winds around 5 miles an hour. Chance of rain 70%. Here is the latest National Weather Service forecast for Cambria County, including the city of Johnstown. Rest of tonight, mostly clear. Lows in the mid-50s. South winds 5 to 10 miles an hour. Wednesday, mostly sunny. A slight chance of showers and thunderstorms after 2 p.m. Highs in the lower 80s. Southwest winds around 5 miles an hour. Chance of rain 20%. Wednesday night, warmer. Mostly cloudy with a slight chance of thunderstorms. A slight chance of showers through 2 a.m., then a chance of showers after 2 a.m. Rainfall amounts around a tenth of an inch. Lows in the mid-60s. South winds around 5 miles an hour. Chance of rain 50%. Thursday, partly sunny before 10 a.m., then becoming mostly cloudy. A chance of showers and a slight chance of thunderstorms in the morning, then showers and a chance of thunderstorms in the afternoon. Rainfall amounts around a tenth of an inch. Highs in the upper 70s. West winds 5 to 10 miles an hour. Chance of rain 80%. Thursday night, mostly cloudy. Showers and a chance of thunderstorms before 8 p.m., then a chance of showers between 8 p.m. and 2 a.m. A slight chance of showers after 2 a.m. Rainfall amounts less than a tenth of an inch. Lows in the lower 60s. Northwest winds 5 to 10 miles an hour. Chance of rain 80%. And now the extended forecast for South Central Pennsylvania. Friday, partly sunny. Highs in the upper 70s. Friday night, partly cloudy. Lows in the mid-50s. Saturday, partly sunny with a 30% chance of showers. Highs in the lower 70s. Saturday night, mostly cloudy with a chance of showers and a slight chance of thunderstorms. Lows around 60. Chance of rain 50%. Sunday, showers likely and a slight chance of thunderstorms. Highs in the upper 70s. Chance of rain 70%. Sunday night, showers likely. Lows around 60. Chance of rain 70%. Monday, showers likely. Highs in the lower 70s. Chance of rain 60%. Monday night, showers likely. Lows in the upper 50s. Chance of rain 60%. Tuesday, mostly cloudy with a 50% chance of showers. Highs around 70. Here is the latest National Weather Service forecast for Blair and Bedford counties, including the city of Altoona. Rest of tonight, mostly clear. Patchy fog after 4 a.m. Lows in the lower 50s. South winds around 5 miles an hour. Wednesday, mostly sunny. Patchy fog before 8 a.m. A slight chance of showers and thunderstorms after 4 p.m. Highs in the mid-80s. Southwest winds around 5 miles an hour. Chance of rain 20%. Wednesday night, warmer. Partly cloudy, then becoming mostly cloudy between 8 p.m. and 10 p.m., then becoming partly cloudy, then becoming mostly cloudy after 2 a.m. A slight chance of thunderstorms before 8 p.m. A slight chance of showers through 2 a.m., then a chance of showers and a slight chance of thunderstorms after 2 a.m. Rainfall amounts less than a tenth of an inch. Lows in the mid-60s. South winds around 5 miles an hour. Chance of rain 40%. Thursday, partly sunny in the morning, then becoming mostly cloudy. A chance of showers and a slight chance of thunderstorms in the morning, then showers likely and a chance of thunderstorms in the afternoon. Rainfall amounts around a tenth of an inch. Highs in the lower 80s. West winds 5 to 10 miles an hour. Chance of rain 70%. Thursday night, mostly cloudy. Showers likely and a chance of thunderstorms before 8 p.m., then a slight chance of thunderstorms between 8 p.m. and 10 p.m. A slight chance of showers between 8 p.m. and 2 a.m. Rainfall amounts less than a tenth of an inch.
lows in the mid-60s. West winds around 5 miles an hour. Chance of rain 70%. Here is the latest National Weather Service forecast for Cambria County, including the city of Johnstown. Rest of tonight, mostly clear. Lows in the mid-50s. South winds 5 to 10 miles an hour. Wednesday, mostly sunny. A slight chance of showers and thunderstorms after 2 p.m. Highs in the lower 80s. Southwest winds around 5 miles an hour. Chance of rain 20%. Wednesday night, warmer. Mostly cloudy with a slight chance of thunderstorms. A slight chance of showers through 2 a.m., then a chance of showers after 2 a.m. Rainfall amounts around a tenth of an inch. Lows in the mid-60s. South winds around 5 miles an hour. Chance of rain 50%. Thursday, partly sunny before 10 a.m., then becoming mostly cloudy. A chance of showers and a slight chance of thunderstorms in the morning, then showers and a chance of thunderstorms in the afternoon. Rainfall amounts around a tenth of an inch. Highs in the upper 70s. West winds 5 to 10 miles an hour. Chance of rain 80%. Thursday night, mostly cloudy. Showers and a chance of thunderstorms before 8 p.m., then a chance of showers between 8 p.m. and 2 a.m. A slight chance of showers after 2 a.m. Rainfall amounts less than a tenth of an inch. Lows in the lower 60s. Northwest winds 5 to 10 miles an hour. Chance of rain 80%. And now the extended forecast for South Central Pennsylvania. Friday, partly sunny. Highs in the upper 70s. Friday night, partly cloudy. Lows in the mid-50s. Saturday, partly sunny with a 30% chance of showers. Highs in the lower 70s. Saturday night, mostly cloudy with a chance of showers and a slight chance of thunderstorms. Lows around 60. Chance of rain 50%. Sunday, showers likely and a slight chance of thunderstorms. Highs in the upper 70s. Chance of rain 70%. Sunday night, showers likely. Lows around 60. Chance of rain 70%. Monday, showers likely. Highs in the lower 70s. Chance of rain 60%. Monday night, showers likely. Lows in the upper 50s. Chance of rain 60%. Tuesday, mostly cloudy with a 50% chance of showers. Highs around 70. The 8 to 14 day outlook, from Wednesday, September 23rd to Tuesday, September 29th, calls for above normal temperatures and near normal precipitation. Normal high temperatures across central Pennsylvania during this period range from the mid-60s over the Allegheny Mountains to the low 70s across the lower Susquehanna Valley. Normal lows range from the mid-40s over the Alleghenies to the low 50s across the lower Susquehanna Valley. Here are the 1 a.m. conditions in the Altoona area. The report from Altoona was not available. At State College, it was clear. The temperature was 61 degrees, the dew point 55, and the relative humidity 82%. The wind was west at 6 miles an hour. The pressure was 30.32 inches and falling. Du Bois, clear 59, La Trobe, clear 63, Pittsburgh partly cloudy 65, Erie, cloudy 76, Bradford partly cloudy 61. To the south and east, York, clear 57, Selins Grove clear 55, Harrisburg clear 62, Philadelphia clear 64, Baltimore clear 65, Washington D.C. clear 62. And at State College it was 61 degrees under clear skies. 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Here's the hazardous weather outlook for the following counties, Bedford, Blair, Cambria, and Huntingdon. For today and tonight, no hazardous weather is expected at this time. And now the extended outlook for the period Wednesday through Monday. The probability for widespread hazardous weather is low. Clouds will be on the increase across the northwest tonight as a cold front approaches, with showers and perhaps a thunderstorm possible during the latter half of the night. High pressure will remain in control over the southeastern part of the state with clear skies and patchy fog. Low temperatures will range from the 60s across the west to the 50s elsewhere.
As the cold front slowly progresses eastward on Wednesday, isolated to scattered showers and storms will likely develop across central and western Pennsylvania, mainly during the afternoon and evening hours. Highs on Wednesday will be on the warm side, with temperatures ranging from the upper 70s to mid-80s. Lows Wednesday night will be in the 60s. Shower and thunderstorm activity will continue to spread to the east and south on Thursday. Some of the rain could be on the heavy side. Highs on Thursday will once again be in the upper 70s to mid-80s. After a dry day on Friday, a frontal system will bring a chance for showers and thunderstorms across the north and west on Saturday, and across the remainder of the Commonwealth on Sunday. Here is the latest National Weather Service forecast for Blair and Bedford counties, including the city of Altoona. Rest of tonight, mostly clear. Patchy fog after 4 a.m. Lows in the lower 50s. South winds around 5 miles an hour. Wednesday, mostly sunny. Patchy fog before 8 a.m. A slight chance of showers and thunderstorms after 4 p.m. Highs in the mid-80s. Southwest winds around 5 miles an hour. Chance of rain 20%. Wednesday night, warmer. Partly cloudy, then becoming mostly cloudy between 8 p.m. and 10 p.m., then becoming partly cloudy, then becoming mostly cloudy after 2 a.m. A slight chance of thunderstorms before 8 p.m. A slight chance of showers through 2 a.m., then a chance of showers and a slight chance of thunderstorms after 2 a.m. Rainfall amounts less than a tenth of an inch. Lows in the mid-60s. South winds around 5 miles an hour. Chance of rain 40%. Thursday, partly sunny in the morning, then becoming mostly cloudy. A chance of showers and a slight chance of thunderstorms in the morning, then showers likely and a chance of thunderstorms in the afternoon. Rainfall amounts around a tenth of an inch. Highs in the lower 80s. West winds 5 to 10 miles an hour. Chance of rain 70%. Thursday night, mostly cloudy. Showers likely and a chance of thunderstorms before 8 p.m., then a slight chance of thunderstorms between 8 p.m. and 10 p.m. A slight chance of showers between 8 p.m. and 2 a.m. Rainfall amounts less than a tenth of an inch. Lows in the mid-60s. West winds around 5 miles an hour. Chance of rain 70%. Here is the latest National Weather Service forecast for Cambria County, including the city of Johnstown. Rest of tonight, mostly clear. Lows in the mid-50s. South winds 5 to 10 miles an hour. Wednesday, mostly sunny. A slight chance of showers and thunderstorms after 2 p.m. Highs in the lower 80s. Southwest winds around 5 miles an hour. Chance of rain 20%. Wednesday night, warmer. Mostly cloudy with a slight chance of thunderstorms. A slight chance of showers through 2 a.m., then a chance of showers after 2 a.m. Rainfall amounts around a tenth of an inch. Lows in the mid-60s. South winds around 5 miles an hour. Chance of rain 50%. Thursday, partly sunny before 10 a.m., then becoming mostly cloudy. A chance of showers and a slight chance of thunderstorms in the morning, then showers and a chance of thunderstorms in the afternoon. Rainfall amounts around a tenth of an inch. Highs in the upper 70s. West winds 5 to 10 miles an hour. Chance of rain 80%. Thursday night, mostly cloudy. Showers and a chance of thunderstorms before 8 p.m., then a chance of showers between 8 p.m. and 2 a.m. A slight chance of showers after 2 a.m. Rainfall amounts less than a tenth of an inch. Lows in the lower 60s. Northwest winds 5 to 10 miles an hour. Chance of rain 80%. And now the extended forecast for South Central Pennsylvania. Friday, partly sunny. Highs in the upper 70s. Friday night, partly cloudy. Lows in the mid-50s. Saturday, partly sunny with a 30% chance of showers. Highs in the lower 70s. Saturday night, mostly cloudy with a chance of showers and a slight chance of thunderstorms. Lows around 60. Chance of rain 50%. Sunday, showers likely and a slight chance of thunderstorms. Highs in the upper 70s. Chance of rain 70%. Sunday night, showers likely. Lows around 60. Chance of rain 70%.
Monday, showers likely. Highs in the lower 70s. Chance of rain 60%. Monday night, showers likely. Lows in the upper 50s. Chance of rain 60%. Tuesday, mostly cloudy with a 50% chance of showers. Highs around 70. The 8 to 14 day outlook, from Wednesday, September 23rd to Tuesday, September 29th, calls for above normal temperatures and near normal precipitation. Normal high temperatures across central Pennsylvania during this period range from the mid-60s over the Allegheny Mountains to the low 70s across the lower Susquehanna Valley. Normal lows range from the mid-40s over the Alleghenies to the low 50s across the lower Susquehanna Valley. Here are the 1 a.m. conditions in the Altoona area. The report from Altoona was not available. At State College, it was clear. The temperature was 61 degrees, the dew point 55, and the relative humidity 82%. The wind was west at 6 miles an hour. The pressure was 30.32 inches and falling. Du Bois, clear 59, La Trobe, clear 63, Pittsburgh partly cloudy 65, Erie, cloudy 76, Bradford partly cloudy 61. To the south and east, York, clear 57, Selins Grove clear 55, Harrisburg clear 62, Philadelphia clear 64, Baltimore clear 65, Washington D.C. clear 62. And at State College it was 61 degrees under clear skies. 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Here's the hazardous weather outlook for the following counties, Bedford, Blair, Cambria, and Huntingdon. For today and tonight, no hazardous weather is expected at this time. And now the extended outlook for the period Wednesday through Monday. The probability for widespread hazardous weather is low. Clouds will be on the increase across the northwest tonight as a cold front approaches, with showers and perhaps a thunderstorm possible during the latter half of the night. High pressure will remain in control over the southeastern part of the state with clear skies and patchy fog. Low temperatures will range from the 60s across the west to the 50s elsewhere. As the cold front slowly progresses eastward on Wednesday, isolated to scattered showers and storms will likely develop across central and western Pennsylvania, mainly during the afternoon and evening hours. Highs on Wednesday will be on the warm side, with temperatures ranging from the upper 70s to mid-80s. Lows Wednesday night will be in the 60s. Shower and thunderstorm activity will continue to spread to the east and south on Thursday. Some of the rain could be on the heavy side. Highs on Thursday will once again be in the upper 70s to mid-80s. After a dry day on Friday, a frontal system will bring a chance for showers and thunderstorms across the north and west on Saturday, and across the remainder of the Commonwealth on Sunday. Here is the latest National Weather Service forecast for Blair and Bedford counties, including the city of Altoona. Rest of tonight, mostly clear. Patchy fog after 4 a.m. Lows in the lower 50s. South winds around 5 miles an hour. Wednesday, mostly sunny. Patchy fog before 8 a.m. A slight chance of showers and thunderstorms after 4 p.m. Highs in the mid-80s. Southwest winds around 5 miles an hour. Chance of rain 20%. Wednesday night, warmer. Partly cloudy, then becoming mostly cloudy between 8 p.m. and 10 p.m., then becoming partly cloudy, then becoming mostly cloudy after 2 a.m. A slight chance of thunderstorms before 8 p.m. A slight chance of showers through 2 a.m., then a chance of showers and a slight chance of thunderstorms after 2 a.m. Rainfall amounts less than a tenth of an inch. Lows in the mid-60s. South winds around 5 miles an hour. Chance of rain 40%. Thursday, partly sunny in the morning, then becoming mostly cloudy. A chance of showers and a slight chance of thunderstorms in the morning, then showers likely and a chance of thunderstorms in the afternoon. Rainfall amounts around a tenth of an inch. Highs in the lower 80s. West winds 5 to 10 miles an hour. Chance of rain 70%. Thursday night, mostly cloudy. Showers likely and a chance of thunderstorms before 8 p.m., then a slight chance of thunderstorms between 8 p.m. and 10 p.m. A slight chance of showers between 8 p.m. and 2 a.m.
Rainfall amounts less than a tenth of an inch. Lows in the mid-60s. West winds around 5 miles an hour. Chance of rain 70%. Here is the latest National Weather Service forecast for Cambria County, including the city of Johnstown. Rest of tonight, mostly clear. Lows in the mid-50s. South winds 5 to 10 miles an hour. Wednesday, mostly sunny. A slight chance of showers and thunderstorms after 2 p.m. Highs in the lower 80s. Southwest winds around 5 miles an hour. Chance of rain 20%. Wednesday night, warmer. Mostly cloudy with a slight chance of thunderstorms. A slight chance of showers through 2 a.m., then a chance of showers after 2 a.m. Rainfall amounts around a tenth of an inch. Lows in the mid-60s. South winds around 5 miles an hour. Chance of rain 50%. Thursday, partly sunny before 10 a.m., then becoming mostly cloudy. A chance of showers and a slight chance of thunderstorms in the morning, then showers and a chance of thunderstorms in the afternoon. Rainfall amounts around a tenth of an inch. Highs in the upper 70s. West winds 5 to 10 miles an hour. Chance of rain 80%. Thursday night, mostly cloudy. Showers and a chance of thunderstorms before 8 p.m., then a chance of showers between 8 p.m. and 2 a.m. A slight chance of showers after 2 a.m. Rainfall amounts less than a tenth of an inch. Lows in the lower 60s. Northwest winds 5 to 10 miles an hour. Chance of rain 80%. And now the extended forecast for South Central Pennsylvania. Friday, partly sunny. Highs in the upper 70s. Friday night, partly cloudy. Lows in the mid-50s. Saturday, partly sunny with a 30% chance of showers. Highs in the lower 70s. Saturday night, mostly cloudy with a chance of showers and a slight chance of thunderstorms. Lows around 60. Chance of rain 50%. Sunday, showers likely and a slight chance of thunderstorms. Highs in the upper 70s. Chance of rain 70%. Sunday night, showers likely. Lows around 60. Chance of rain 70%. Monday, showers likely. Highs in the lower 70s. Chance of rain 60%. Monday night, showers likely. Lows in the upper 50s. Chance of rain 60%. Tuesday, mostly cloudy with a 50% chance of showers. Highs around 70. The 8 to 14 day outlook, from Wednesday, September 23rd to Tuesday, September 29th, calls for above normal temperatures and near normal precipitation. Normal high temperatures across central Pennsylvania during this period range from the mid-60s over the Allegheny Mountains to the low 70s across the lower Susquehanna Valley. Normal lows range from the mid-40s over the Alleghenies to the low 50s across the lower Susquehanna Valley. Here are the 1 a.m. conditions in the Altoona area. The report from Altoona was not available. At State College, it was clear. The temperature was 61 degrees, the dew point 55, and the relative humidity 82%. The wind was west at 6 miles an hour. The pressure was 30.32 inches and falling. Du Bois, clear 59, La Trobe, clear 63, Pittsburgh partly cloudy 65, Erie, cloudy 76, Bradford partly cloudy 61. To the south and east, York, clear 57, Selins Grove clear 55, Harrisburg clear 62, Philadelphia clear 64, Baltimore clear 65, Washington D.C. clear 62. And at State College it was 61 degrees under clear skies. 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Here's the hazardous weather outlook for the following counties, Bedford, Blair, Cambria and Huntingdon. For today and tonight. No hazardous weather is expected at this time. And now the extended outlook for the period Wednesday through Monday. The probability for widespread hazardous weather is low. Clouds will be on the increase across the northwest tonight as a cold front approaches, with showers and perhaps a thunderstorm possible during the latter half of the night. High pressure will remain in control over the southeastern part of the state with clear skies and patchy fog.
Low temperatures will range from the 60s across the west to the 50s elsewhere. As the cold front slowly progresses eastward on Wednesday, isolated to scattered showers and storms will likely develop across central and western Pennsylvania, mainly during the afternoon and evening hours. Highs on Wednesday will be on the warm side, with temperatures ranging from the upper 70s to mid-80s. Lows Wednesday night will be in the 60s. Shower and thunderstorm activity will continue to spread to the east and south on Thursday. Some of the rain could be on the heavy side. Highs on Thursday will once again be in the upper 70s to mid-80s. After a dry day on Friday, a frontal system will bring a chance for showers and thunderstorms across the north and west on Saturday, and across the remainder of the Commonwealth on Sunday. Here is the latest National Weather Service forecast for Blair and Bedford counties, including the city of Altoona. Rest of tonight, mostly clear. Patchy fog after 4 a.m. Lows in the lower 50s. South winds around 5 miles an hour. Wednesday, mostly sunny. Patchy fog before 8 a.m. A slight chance of showers and thunderstorms after 4 p.m. Highs in the mid-80s. Southwest winds around 5 miles an hour. Chance of rain 20%. Wednesday night, warmer. Partly cloudy, then becoming mostly cloudy between 8 p.m. and 10 p.m., then becoming partly cloudy, then becoming mostly cloudy after 2 a.m. A slight chance of thunderstorms before 8 p.m. A slight chance of showers through 2 a.m., then a chance of showers and a slight chance of thunderstorms after 2 a.m. Rainfall amounts less than a tenth of an inch. Lows in the mid-60s. South winds around 5 miles an hour. Chance of rain 40%. Thursday, partly sunny in the morning, then becoming mostly cloudy. A chance of showers and a slight chance of thunderstorms in the morning, then showers likely and a chance of thunderstorms in the afternoon. Rainfall amounts around a tenth of an inch. Highs in the lower 80s. West winds 5 to 10 miles an hour. Chance of rain 70%. Thursday night, mostly cloudy. Showers likely and a chance of thunderstorms before 8 p.m., then a slight chance of thunderstorms between 8 p.m. and 10 p.m. A slight chance of showers between 8 p.m. and 2 a.m. Rainfall amounts less than a tenth of an inch. Lows in the mid-60s. West winds around 5 miles an hour. Chance of rain 70%. Here is the latest National Weather Service forecast for Cambria County, including the city of Johnstown. Rest of tonight, mostly clear. Lows in the mid-50s. South winds 5 to 10 miles an hour. Wednesday, mostly sunny. A slight chance of showers and thunderstorms after 2 p.m. Highs in the lower 80s. Southwest winds around 5 miles an hour. Chance of rain 20%. Wednesday night, warmer. Mostly cloudy with a slight chance of thunderstorms. A slight chance of showers through 2 a.m., then a chance of showers after 2 a.m. Rainfall amounts around a tenth of an inch. Lows in the mid-60s. South winds around 5 miles an hour. Chance of rain 50%. Thursday, partly sunny before 10 a.m., then becoming mostly cloudy. A chance of showers and a slight chance of thunderstorms in the morning, then showers and a chance of thunderstorms in the afternoon. Rainfall amounts around a tenth of an inch. Highs in the upper 70s. West winds 5 to 10 miles an hour. Chance of rain 80%. Thursday night, mostly cloudy. Showers and a chance of thunderstorms before 8 p.m., then a chance of showers between 8 p.m. and 2 a.m. A slight chance of showers after 2 a.m. Rainfall amounts less than a tenth of an inch. Lows in the lower 60s. Northwest winds 5 to 10 miles an hour. Chance of rain 80%. And now the extended forecast for South Central Pennsylvania. Friday, partly sunny. Highs in the upper 70s. Friday night, partly cloudy. Lows in the mid-50s. Saturday, partly sunny with a 30% chance of showers. Highs in the lower 70s. Saturday night, mostly cloudy with a chance of showers and a slight chance of thunderstorms. Lows around 60. Chance of rain 50%. Sunday, showers likely and a slight chance of thunderstorms. Highs in the upper 70s. Chance of rain 70%.
Sunday night, showers likely. Lows around 60. Chance of rain 70%. Monday, showers likely. Highs in the lower 70s. Chance of rain 60%. Monday night, showers likely. Lows in the upper 50s. Chance of rain 60%. Tuesday, mostly cloudy with a 50% chance of showers. Highs around 70. The 8 to 14 day outlook, from Wednesday, September 23rd to Tuesday, September 29th, calls for above normal temperatures and near normal precipitation. Normal high temperatures across central Pennsylvania during this period range from the mid-60s over the Allegheny Mountains to the low 70s across the lower Susquehanna Valley. Normal lows range from the mid-40s over the Alleghenies to the low 50s across the lower Susquehanna Valley. Here are the 1 a.m. conditions in the Altoona area. The report from Altoona was not available. At State College, it was clear. The temperature was 61 degrees, the dew point 55, and the relative humidity 82%. The wind was west at 6 miles an hour. The pressure was 30.32 inches and falling. Du Bois, clear 59, La Trobe, clear 63, Pittsburgh partly cloudy 65, Erie, cloudy 76, Bradford partly cloudy 61. To the south and east, York, clear 57, Selins Grove clear 55, Harrisburg clear 62, Philadelphia clear 64, Baltimore clear 65, Washington D.C. clear 62. And at State College it was 61 degrees under clear skies. 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Here's the hazardous weather outlook for the following counties, Bedford, Blair, Cambria, and Huntingdon. For today and tonight, no hazardous weather is expected at this time. And now the extended outlook for the period Wednesday through Monday. The probability for widespread hazardous weather is low. Clouds will be on the increase across the northwest tonight as a cold front approaches, with showers and perhaps a thunderstorm possible during the latter half of the night. High pressure will remain in control over the southeastern part of the state with clear skies and patchy fog. Low temperatures will range from the 60s across the west to the 50s elsewhere. As the cold front slowly progresses eastward on Wednesday, isolated to scattered showers and storms will likely develop across central and western Pennsylvania, mainly during the afternoon and evening hours. Highs on Wednesday will be on the warm side, with temperatures ranging from the upper 70s to mid-80s. Lows Wednesday night will be in the 60s. Shower and thunderstorm activity will continue to spread to the east and south on Thursday. Some of the rain could be on the heavy side. Highs on Thursday will once again be in the upper 70s to mid-80s. After a dry day on Friday, a frontal system will bring a chance for showers and thunderstorms across the north and west on Saturday, and across the remainder of the Commonwealth on Sunday. Here is the latest National Weather Service forecast for Blair and Bedford counties, including the city of Altoona. Rest of tonight, mostly clear. Patchy fog after 4 a.m. Lows in the lower 50s. South winds around 5 miles an hour. Wednesday, mostly sunny. Patchy fog before 8 a.m. A slight chance of showers and thunderstorms after 4 p.m. Highs in the mid-80s. Southwest winds around 5 miles an hour. Chance of rain 20%. Wednesday night, warmer. Partly cloudy, then becoming mostly cloudy between 8 p.m. and 10 p.m., then becoming partly cloudy, then becoming mostly cloudy after 2 a.m. A slight chance of thunderstorms before 8 p.m. A slight chance of showers through 2 a.m., then a chance of showers and a slight chance of thunderstorms after 2 a.m. Rainfall amounts less than a tenth of an inch. Lows in the mid-60s. South winds around 5 miles an hour. Chance of rain 40%. Thursday, partly sunny in the morning, then becoming mostly cloudy. A chance of showers and a slight chance of thunderstorms in the morning, then showers likely and a chance of thunderstorms in the afternoon. Rainfall amounts around a tenth of an inch. Highs in the lower 80s. West winds 5 to 10 miles an hour. Chance of rain 70%. Thursday night, mostly cloudy.
showers likely and a chance of thunderstorms before 8 p.m., then a slight chance of thunderstorms between 8 p.m. and 10 p.m. A slight chance of showers between 8 p.m. and 2 a.m. Rainfall amounts less than a tenth of an inch. Lows in the mid-60s. West winds around 5 miles an hour. Chance of rain 70%. Here is the latest National Weather Service forecast for Cambria County, including the city of Johnstown. Rest of tonight, mostly clear. Lows in the mid-50s. South winds 5 to 10 miles an hour. Wednesday, mostly sunny. A slight chance of showers and thunderstorms after 2 p.m. Highs in the lower 80s. Southwest winds around 5 miles an hour. Chance of rain 20%. Wednesday night, warmer. Mostly cloudy with a slight chance of thunderstorms. A slight chance of showers through 2 a.m., then a chance of showers after 2 a.m. Rainfall amounts around a tenth of an inch. Lows in the mid-60s. South winds around 5 miles an hour. Chance of rain 50%. Thursday, partly sunny before 10 a.m., then becoming mostly cloudy. A chance of showers and a slight chance of thunderstorms in the morning, then showers and a chance of thunderstorms in the afternoon. Rainfall amounts around a tenth of an inch. Highs in the upper 70s. West winds 5 to 10 miles an hour. Chance of rain 80%. Thursday night, mostly cloudy. Showers and a chance of thunderstorms before 8 p.m., then a chance of showers between 8 p.m. and 2 a.m. A slight chance of showers after 2 a.m. Rainfall amounts less than a tenth of an inch. Lows in the lower 60s. Northwest winds 5 to 10 miles an hour. Chance of rain 80%. And now the extended forecast for South Central Pennsylvania. Friday, partly sunny. Highs in the upper 70s. Friday night, partly cloudy. Lows in the mid-50s. Saturday, partly sunny with a 30% chance of showers. Highs in the lower 70s. Saturday night, mostly cloudy with a chance of showers and a slight chance of thunderstorms. Lows around 60. Chance of rain 50%. Sunday, showers likely and a slight chance of thunderstorms. Highs in the upper 70s. Chance of rain 70%. Sunday night, showers likely. Lows around 60. Chance of rain 70%. Monday, showers likely. Highs in the lower 70s. Chance of rain 60%. Monday night, showers likely. Lows in the upper 50s. Chance of rain 60%. Tuesday, mostly cloudy with a 50% chance of showers. Highs around 70. The 8 to 14 day outlook, from Wednesday, September 23rd to Tuesday, September 29th, calls for above normal temperatures and near normal precipitation. Normal high temperatures across central Pennsylvania during this period range from the mid-60s over the Allegheny Mountains to the low 70s across the lower Susquehanna Valley. Normal lows range from the mid-40s over the Alleghenies to the low 50s across the lower Susquehanna Valley. Here are the two AM conditions in the Altoona area. At Altoona, it was clear. Visibility 10 miles. Temperature was 55 degrees, dew point 54. Wind was calm. And the pressure was 30.32 inches. At State College, it was clear. The temperature was 57 degrees, the dew point 55, and the relative humidity 94%. The wind was west at 5 miles an hour. The pressure was 30.31 inches and steady. Now, a few other local conditions: Johnstown, clear 61, Dubois, clear 59, La Trobe, clear 61, Pittsburgh partly cloudy 65, Erie, mostly cloudy 74, Bradford partly cloudy 57. To the south and east, York, clear 54, Selins Grove clear 55, Harrisburg clear 61, Philadelphia clear 64, Baltimore clear 59, Washington D.C. clear 61. Once again, in Altoona it was 55 degrees under clear skies. And at State College it was 57 degrees under clear skies. This is NOAA Weather Radio, All Hazards Station WNG 589. Serving South Central Pennsylvania, and originating from the National Weather Service Office in State College. Here are the two AM conditions in the Altoona area. At Altoona, it was clear.
Visibility 10 miles. Temperature was 55 degrees. Dew point 54. Wind was calm. And the pressure was 30.32 inches. At State College, it was clear. The temperature was 57 degrees, the dew point 55, and the relative humidity 94%. The wind was west at 5 miles an hour. The pressure was 30.31 inches and steady. Now, a few other local conditions: Johnstown, clear 61, Dubois, clear 59, La Trobe, clear 61, Pittsburgh partly cloudy 65, Erie, mostly cloudy 74, Bradford partly cloudy 57. To the south and east, York, clear 54, Selins Grove clear 55, Harrisburg clear 61, Philadelphia clear 64, Baltimore clear 59, Washington D.C. clear 61. Once again, in Altoona it was 55 degrees under clear skies. And at State College it was 57 degrees under clear skies. This is NOAA Weather Radio, All Hazards Station WNG 589. 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Here's the hazardous weather outlook for the following counties: Bedford, Blair, Cambria, and Huntingdon. For today and tonight, no hazardous weather is expected at this time. And now the extended outlook for the period Wednesday through Monday. The probability for widespread hazardous weather is low. Clouds will be on the increase across the northwest tonight as a cold front approaches, with showers and perhaps a thunderstorm possible during the latter half of the night. High pressure will remain in control over the southeastern part of the state with clear skies and patchy fog. Low temperatures will range from the 60s across the west to the 50s elsewhere. As the cold front slowly progresses eastward on Wednesday, isolated to scattered showers and storms will likely develop across central and western Pennsylvania, mainly during the afternoon and evening hours. Highs on Wednesday will be on the warm side, with temperatures ranging from the upper 70s to mid-80s. Lows Wednesday night will be in the 60s. Shower and thunderstorm activity will continue to spread to the east and south on Thursday. Some of the rain could be on the heavy side. Highs on Thursday will once again be in the upper 70s to mid-80s. After a dry day on Friday, a frontal system will bring a chance for showers and thunderstorms across the north and west on Saturday, and across the remainder of the Commonwealth on Sunday. Here is the latest National Weather Service forecast for Blair and Bedford counties, including the city of Altoona. Rest of tonight, mostly clear. Patchy fog after 4 a.m. Lows in the lower 50s. South winds around 5 miles an hour. Wednesday, mostly sunny. Patchy fog before 8 a.m. A slight chance of showers and thunderstorms after 4 p.m. Highs in the mid-80s. Southwest winds around 5 miles an hour. Chance of rain 20%. Wednesday night, warmer. Partly cloudy, then becoming mostly cloudy between 8 p.m. and 10 p.m., then becoming partly cloudy, then becoming mostly cloudy after 2 a.m. A slight chance of thunderstorms before 8 p.m. A slight chance of showers through 2 a.m., then a chance of showers and a slight chance of thunderstorms after 2 a.m. Rainfall amounts less than a tenth of an inch. Lows in the mid-60s. South winds around 5 miles an hour. Chance of rain 40%. Thursday, partly sunny in the morning, then becoming mostly cloudy. A chance of showers and a slight chance of thunderstorms in the morning, then showers likely and a chance of thunderstorms in the afternoon. Rainfall amounts around a tenth of an inch. Highs in the lower 80s. West winds 5 to 10 miles an hour. Chance of rain 70%. Thursday night, mostly cloudy. Showers likely and a chance of thunderstorms before 8 p.m., then a slight chance of thunderstorms between 8 p.m. and 10 p.m. A slight chance of showers between 8 p.m. and 2 a.m. Rainfall amounts less than a tenth of an inch. Lows in the mid-60s. West winds around 5 miles an hour. Chance of rain 70%. Here is the latest National Weather Service forecast for Cambria County, including the city of Johnstown. Rest of tonight, mostly clear. Lows in the mid-50s. South winds 5 to 10 miles an hour. Wednesday, mostly sunny. A slight chance of showers and thunderstorms after 2 p.m. Highs in the lower 80s.
southwest winds around 5 miles an hour. Chance of rain 20%. Wednesday night, warmer. Mostly cloudy with a slight chance of thunderstorms. A slight chance of showers through 2 a.m., then a chance of showers after 2 a.m. Rainfall amounts around a tenth of an inch. Lows in the mid-60s. South winds around 5 miles an hour. Chance of rain 50%. Thursday, partly sunny before 10 a.m., then becoming mostly cloudy. A chance of showers and a slight chance of thunderstorms in the morning, then showers and a chance of thunderstorms in the afternoon. Rainfall amounts around a tenth of an inch. Highs in the upper 70s. West winds 5 to 10 miles an hour. Chance of rain 80%. Thursday night, mostly cloudy. Showers and a chance of thunderstorms before 8 p.m., then a chance of showers between 8 p.m. and 2 a.m. A slight chance of showers after 2 a.m. Rainfall amounts less than a tenth of an inch. Lows in the lower 60s. Northwest winds 5 to 10 miles an hour. Chance of rain 80%. And now the extended forecast for South Central Pennsylvania. Friday, partly sunny. Highs in the upper 70s. Friday night, partly cloudy. Lows in the mid-50s. Saturday, partly sunny with a 30% chance of showers. Highs in the lower 70s. Saturday night, mostly cloudy with a chance of showers and a slight chance of thunderstorms. Lows around 60. Chance of rain 50%. Sunday, showers likely and a slight chance of thunderstorms. Highs in the upper 70s. Chance of rain 70%. Sunday night, showers likely. Lows around 60. Chance of rain 70%. Monday, showers likely. Highs in the lower 70s. Chance of rain 60%. Monday night, showers likely. Lows in the upper 50s. Chance of rain 60%. Tuesday, mostly cloudy with a 50% chance of showers. Highs around 70. The 8 to 14 day outlook, from Wednesday, September 23rd to Tuesday, September 29th, calls for above normal temperatures and near normal precipitation. Normal high temperatures across central Pennsylvania during this period range from the mid-60s over the Allegheny Mountains to the low 70s across the lower Susquehanna Valley. Normal lows range from the mid-40s over the Alleghenies to the low 50s across the lower Susquehanna Valley. Here are the 2 a.m. conditions in the Altoona area. At Altoona, it was clear. Visibility 10 miles. Temperature was 55 degrees, dew point 54. Wind was calm. And the pressure was 30.32 inches. At State College, it was clear. The temperature was 57 degrees, the dew point 55, and the relative humidity 94%. The wind was west at 5 miles an hour. The pressure was 30.31 inches and steady. Now, a few other local conditions: Johnstown, clear 61, Dubois, clear 59, La Trobe, clear 61, Pittsburgh partly cloudy 65, Erie, mostly cloudy 74, Bradford partly cloudy 57. To the south and east, York, clear 54, Selins Grove clear 55, Harrisburg clear 61, Philadelphia clear 64, Baltimore clear 59, Washington D.C. clear 61. Once again, in Altoona it was 55 degrees under clear skies. And at State College it was 57 degrees under clear skies. This is NOAA Weather Radio, All Hazards Station WNG 589. 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Here's the hazardous weather outlook for the following counties: Bedford, Blair, Cambria, and Huntingdon. For today and tonight, no hazardous weather is expected at this time. And now the extended outlook for the period Wednesday through Monday. The probability for widespread hazardous weather is low. Clouds will be on the increase across the northwest tonight as a cold front approaches, with showers and perhaps a thunderstorm possible during the latter half of the night. High pressure will remain in control over the southeastern part of the state with clear skies and patchy fog. Low temperatures will range from the 60s across the west to the 50s elsewhere.
As the cold front slowly progresses eastward on Wednesday, isolated to scattered showers and storms will likely develop across central and western Pennsylvania, mainly during the afternoon and evening hours. Highs on Wednesday will be on the warm side, with temperatures ranging from the upper 70s to mid 80s.

patchy fog before 8 a.m. A slight chance of showers and thunderstorms after 4 p.m. Highs in the mid-80s. Southwest winds around 5 miles an hour. Chance of rain 20%. Wednesday night, warmer. Partly cloudy, then becoming mostly cloudy between 8 p.m. and 10 p.m., then becoming partly cloudy, then becoming mostly cloudy after 2 a.m. A slight chance of thunderstorms before 8 p.m. A slight chance of showers through 2 a.m., then a chance of showers and a slight chance of thunderstorms after 2 a.m. Rainfall amounts less than a tenth of an inch. Lows in the mid-60s. South winds around 5 miles an hour. Chance of rain 40%. Thursday, partly sunny in the morning, then becoming mostly cloudy. A chance of showers and a slight chance of thunderstorms in the morning, then showers likely and a chance of thunderstorms in the afternoon. Rainfall amounts around a tenth of an inch. Highs in the lower 80s. West winds 5 to 10 miles an hour. Chance of rain 70%. Thursday night, mostly cloudy. Showers likely and a chance of thunderstorms before 8 p.m., then a slight chance of thunderstorms between 8 p.m. and 10 p.m. A slight chance of showers between 8 p.m. and 2 a.m. Rainfall amounts less than a tenth of an inch. Lows in the mid-60s. West winds around 5 miles an hour. Chance of rain 70%. Here is the latest National Weather Service forecast for Cambria County, including the city of Johnstown. West of tonight, mostly clear. Lows in the mid-50s. South winds 5 to 10 miles an hour. Wednesday, mostly sunny. A slight chance of showers and thunderstorms after 2 p.m. Highs in the lower 80s. Southwest winds around 5 miles an hour. Chance of rain 20%. Wednesday night, warmer. Mostly cloudy with a slight chance of thunderstorms. A slight chance of showers through 2 a.m., then a chance of showers after 2 a.m. Rainfall amounts around a tenth of an inch. Lows in the mid-60s. South winds around 5 miles an hour. Chance of rain 50%. Thursday, partly sunny before 10 a.m., then becoming mostly cloudy. A chance of showers and a slight chance of thunderstorms in the morning, then showers and a chance of thunderstorms in the afternoon. Rainfall amounts around a tenth of an inch. Highs in the upper 70s. West winds 5 to 10 miles an hour. Chance of rain 80%. Thursday night, mostly cloudy. Showers and a chance of thunderstorms before 8 p.m., then a chance of showers between 8 p.m. and 2 a.m. A slight chance of showers after 2 a.m. Rainfall amounts less than a tenth of an inch. Lows in the lower 60s. Northwest winds 5 to 10 miles an hour. Chance of rain 80%. And now the extended forecast for South Central Pennsylvania. Friday, partly sunny. Highs in the upper 70s. Friday night, partly cloudy. Lows in the mid-50s. Saturday, partly sunny with a 30% chance of showers. Highs in the lower 70s. Saturday night, mostly cloudy with a chance of showers and a slight chance of thunderstorms. Lows around 60. Chance of rain 50%. Sunday, showers likely and a slight chance of thunderstorms. Highs in the upper 70s. Chance of rain 70%. Sunday night, showers likely. Lows around 60. Chance of rain 70%. Monday, showers likely. Highs in the lower 70s. Chance of rain 60%. Monday night, showers likely. Lows in the upper 50s. Chance of rain 60%. Tuesday, mostly cloudy with a 50% chance of showers. Highs around 70. 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Broadcasts originate from the National Weather Service in State College and are transmitted from the tower facilities provided by the Blair County Emergency Management Agency in Frankstown on a frequency of 162.425 MHz. We are located at Innovation Park in State College. 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Properly set weather radios with the alarm device will alert you when severe weather warnings or watches are issued. Programming on this station will be temporarily changed during severe weather to bring you the latest information. Warnings and safety information from the National

Weather service may someday save your life or protect your property. The 8 to 14 day outlook, from Wednesday, September 23rd to Tuesday, September 29th, calls for above normal temperatures and near normal precipitation. Normal high temperatures across central Pennsylvania during this period range from the mid-60s over the Allegheny Mountains to the low 70s across the lower Susquehanna Valley. Normal lows range from the mid-40s over the Alleghenies to the low 50s across the lower Susquehanna Valley. Here are the two AM conditions in the Altoona area. At Altoona, it was clear. Visibility 10 miles. Temperature was 55 degrees, dew point 54. Wind was calm. And the pressure was 30.32 inches. At State College, it was clear. The temperature was 57 degrees, the dew point 55, and the relative humidity 94%. The wind was west at 5 miles an hour. The pressure was 30.31 inches and steady. Now, a few other local conditions: Johnstown, clear 61, Dubois, clear 59, La Trobe, clear 61, Pittsburgh partly cloudy 65, Erie, mostly cloudy 74, Bradford partly cloudy 57. To the south and east, York, clear 54, Selins Grove clear 55, Harrisburg clear 61, Philadelphia clear 64, Baltimore clear 59, Washington D.C. clear 61. Once again, in Altoona it was 55 degrees under clear skies. And at State College it was 57 degrees under clear skies. This is NOAA Weather Radio, All Hazards Station WNG 589. 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Here's the hazardous weather outlook for the following counties: Bedford, Blair, Cambria, and Huntingdon. For today and tonight, no hazardous weather is expected at this time. And now the extended outlook for the period Wednesday through Monday. The probability for widespread hazardous weather is low. Clouds will be on the increase across the northwest tonight as a cold front approaches, with showers and perhaps a thunderstorm possible during the latter half of the night. High pressure will remain in control over the southeastern part of the state with clear skies and patchy fog. Low temperatures will range from the 60s across the west to the 50s elsewhere. As the cold front slowly progresses eastward on Wednesday, isolated to scattered showers and storms will likely develop across central and western Pennsylvania, mainly during the afternoon and evening hours. Highs on Wednesday will be on the warm side, with temperatures ranging from the upper 70s to mid-80s. Lows Wednesday night will be in the 60s. Shower and thunderstorm activity will continue to spread to the east and south on Thursday. Some of the rain could be on the heavy side. Highs on Thursday will once again be in the upper 70s to mid-80s. After a dry day on Friday, a frontal system will bring a chance for showers and thunderstorms across the north and west on Saturday, and across the remainder of the Commonwealth on Sunday. Here is the latest National Weather Service forecast for Blair and Bedford counties, including the city of Altoona. Rest of tonight, mostly clear. Patchy fog after 4 a.m. Lows in the lower 50s. South winds around 5 miles an hour. Wednesday, mostly sunny. Patchy fog before 8 a.m. A slight chance of showers and thunderstorms after 4 p.m. Highs in the mid-80s. Southwest winds around 5 miles an hour. Chance of rain 20%. Wednesday night, warmer. Partly cloudy, then becoming mostly cloudy between 8 p.m. and 10 p.m., then becoming partly cloudy, then becoming mostly cloudy after 2 a.m. A slight chance of thunderstorms before 8 p.m. A slight chance of showers through 2 a.m., then a chance of showers and a slight chance of thunderstorms after 2 a.m. Rainfall amounts less than a tenth of an inch. Lows in the mid-60s. South winds around 5 miles an hour. Chance of rain 40%. Thursday, partly sunny in the morning, then becoming mostly cloudy. A chance of showers and a slight chance of thunderstorms in the morning, then showers likely and a chance of thunderstorms in the afternoon. Rainfall amounts around a tenth of an inch. Highs in the lower 80s. West winds 5 to 10 miles an hour. Chance of rain 70%. Thursday night, mostly cloudy. Showers likely and a chance of thunderstorms before 8 p.m., then a slight chance of thunderstorms between 8 p.m. and 10 p.m.
slight chance of showers between 8 p.m. and 2 a.m. Rainfall amounts less than a tenth of an inch. Lows in the mid-60s. West winds around 5 miles an hour. Chance of rain 70%. Here is the latest National Weather Service forecast for Cambria County, including the city of Johnstown. Rest of tonight, mostly clear. Lows in the mid-50s. South winds 5 to 10 miles an hour. Wednesday, mostly sunny. A slight chance of showers and thunderstorms after 2 p.m. Highs in the lower 80s. Southwest winds around 5 miles an hour. Chance of rain 20%. Wednesday night, warmer. Mostly cloudy with a slight chance of thunderstorms. A slight chance of showers through 2 a.m., then a chance of showers after 2 a.m. Rainfall amounts around a tenth of an inch. Lows in the mid-60s. South winds around 5 miles an hour. Chance of rain 50%. Thursday, partly sunny before 10 a.m., then becoming mostly cloudy. A chance of showers and a slight chance of thunderstorms in the morning, then showers and a chance of thunderstorms in the afternoon. Rainfall amounts around a tenth of an inch. Highs in the upper 70s. West winds 5 to 10 miles an hour. Chance of rain 80%. Thursday night, mostly cloudy. Showers and a chance of thunderstorms before 8 p.m., then a chance of showers between 8 p.m. and 2 a.m. A slight chance of showers after 2 a.m. Rainfall amounts less than a tenth of an inch. Lows in the lower 60s. Northwest winds 5 to 10 miles an hour. Chance of rain 80%. And now the extended forecast for South Central Pennsylvania. Friday, partly sunny. Highs in the upper 70s. Friday night, partly cloudy. Lows in the mid-50s. Saturday, partly sunny with a 30% chance of showers. Highs in the lower 70s. Saturday night, mostly cloudy with a chance of showers and a slight chance of thunderstorms. Lows around 60. Chance of rain 50%. Sunday, showers likely and a slight chance of thunderstorms. Highs in the upper 70s. Chance of rain 70%. Sunday night, showers likely. Lows around 60. Chance of rain 70%. Monday, showers likely. Highs in the lower 70s. Chance of rain 60%. Monday night, showers likely. Lows in the upper 50s. Chance of rain 60%. Tuesday, mostly cloudy with a 50% chance of showers. Highs around 70. The 8 to 14 day outlook, from Wednesday, September 23rd to Tuesday, September 29th, calls for above normal temperatures and near normal precipitation. Normal high temperatures across central Pennsylvania during this period range from the mid-60s over the Allegheny Mountains to the low 70s across the lower Susquehanna Valley. Normal lows range from the mid-40s over the Alleghenies to the low 50s across the lower Susquehanna Valley. Here are the 2 a.m. conditions in the Altoona area. At Altoona, it was clear. Visibility 10 miles. Temperature was 55 degrees, dew point 54. Wind was calm. And the pressure was 30.32 inches. At State College, it was clear. The temperature was 57 degrees, the dew point 55, and the relative humidity 94%. The wind was west at 5 miles an hour. The pressure was 30.31 inches and steady. Now, a few other local conditions: Johnstown, clear 61, Dubois, clear 59, La Trobe, clear 61, Pittsburgh partly cloudy 65, Erie, mostly cloudy 74, Bradford partly cloudy 57. To the south and east, York, clear 54, Selins Grove clear 55, Harrisburg clear 61, Philadelphia clear 64, Baltimore clear 59, Washington D.C. clear 61. Once again, in Altoona it was 55 degrees under clear skies. And at State College it was 57 degrees under clear skies. This is NOAA Weather Radio, All Hazards Station WNG 589. 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Here's the hazardous weather outlook for the following counties: Bedford, Blair, Cambria, and Huntingdon. For today and tonight, no hazardous weather is expected at this time.
and now the extended outlook for the period Wednesday through Monday. The probability for widespread hazardous weather is low. The Altoona Climate Summary for yesterday, September 15, 2026. Yesterday's high temperature was 74 degrees. This high was 1 degree below the normal high of 75. Yesterday's low temperature was 44 degrees. This low was 10 degrees below the normal low of 54. No precipitation fell yesterday, which leaves the monthly total at 2.47 inches. This is 0.53 inches above the normal amount of 1.94 inches for September. The total precipitation for the season since September 1st still stands at 2.47 inches, which is 0.53 inches above normal. The total precipitation for the year is still 30.22 inches, which is 3.93 inches above normal. There were 6 heating degree days yesterday, which is 3 above normal. This brings the monthly total to 13, which is 17 below normal. The yearly total since July 1st is 28, which is 18 below normal. There were no cooling degree days yesterday, which is 2 below normal. This leaves the monthly total at 85, which is 38 above normal. The yearly total since January 1st is 696, which is 36 above normal. The average wind speed was less than 5 miles per hour yesterday. The normal high temperature for today is 74 degrees, and the normal low is 53. The record high for today is 93, which occurred in 1991, and the record low is 36, which occurred in 1966. Sunrise today is at 6:55 a.m. and sunset is at 7:20 p.m. Clouds will be on the increase across the northwest tonight as a cold front approaches, with showers and perhaps a thunderstorm possible during the latter half of the night. High pressure will remain in control over the southeastern part of the state with clear skies and patchy fog. Low temperatures will range from the 60s across the west to the 50s elsewhere. As the cold front slowly progresses eastward on Wednesday, isolated to scattered showers and storms will likely develop across central and western Pennsylvania, mainly during the afternoon and evening hours. Highs on Wednesday will be on the warm side, with temperatures ranging from the upper 70s to mid-80s. Lows Wednesday night will be in the 60s. Shower and thunderstorm activity will continue to spread to the east and south on Thursday. Some of the rain could be on the heavy side. Highs on Thursday will once again be in the upper 70s to mid-80s. After a dry day on Friday, a frontal system will bring a chance for showers and thunderstorms across the north and west on Saturday, and across the remainder of the Commonwealth on Sunday. Here is the latest National Weather Service forecast for Blair and Bedford counties, including the city of Altoona. Rest of tonight, mostly clear. Patchy fog after 4 a.m. Lows in the lower 50s. South winds around 5 miles an hour. Wednesday, mostly sunny. Patchy fog before 8 a.m. A slight chance of showers and thunderstorms after 4 p.m. Highs in the mid-80s. Southwest winds around 5 miles an hour. Chance of rain 20%. Wednesday night, warmer. Partly cloudy, then becoming mostly cloudy between 8 p.m. and 10 p.m., then becoming partly cloudy, then becoming mostly cloudy after 2 a.m. A slight chance of thunderstorms before 8 p.m. A slight chance of showers through 2 a.m., then a chance of showers and a slight chance of thunderstorms after 2 a.m. Rainfall amounts less than a tenth of an inch. Lows in the mid-60s. South winds around 5 miles an hour. Chance of rain 40%. Thursday, partly sunny in the morning, then becoming mostly cloudy. A chance of showers and a slight chance of thunderstorms in the morning, then showers likely and a chance of thunderstorms in the afternoon. Rainfall amounts around a tenth of an inch. Highs in the lower 80s. West winds 5 to 10 miles an hour. Chance of rain 70%. Thursday night, mostly cloudy. Showers likely and a chance of thunderstorms before 8 p.m., then a slight chance of thunderstorms between 8 p.m. and 10 p.m. A slight chance of showers between 8 p.m. and 2 a.m. Rainfall amounts less than a tenth of an inch. Lows in the mid-60s. West winds around 5 miles an hour. Chance of rain 70%. Here is the latest National Weather Service forecast for Cambria County, including the city of Johnstown. Rest of tonight, mostly clear.
lows in the mid-50s. South winds 5 to 10 miles an hour. Wednesday, mostly sunny. A slight chance of showers and thunderstorms after 2 p.m. Highs in the lower 80s. Southwest winds around 5 miles an hour. Chance of rain 20%. Wednesday night, warmer. Mostly cloudy with a slight chance of thunderstorms. A slight chance of showers through 2 a.m., then a chance of showers after 2 a.m. Rainfall amounts around a tenth of an inch. Lows in the mid-60s. South winds around 5 miles an hour. Chance of rain 50%. Thursday, partly sunny before 10 a.m., then becoming mostly cloudy. A chance of showers and a slight chance of thunderstorms in the morning, then showers and a chance of thunderstorms in the afternoon. Rainfall amounts around a tenth of an inch. Highs in the upper 70s. West winds 5 to 10 miles an hour. Chance of rain 80%. Thursday night, mostly cloudy. Showers and a chance of thunderstorms before 8 p.m., then a chance of showers between 8 p.m. and 2 a.m. A slight chance of showers after 2 a.m. Rainfall amounts less than a tenth of an inch. Lows in the lower 60s. Northwest winds 5 to 10 miles an hour. Chance of rain 80%. And now the extended forecast for South Central Pennsylvania. Friday, partly sunny. Highs in the upper 70s. Friday night, partly cloudy. Lows in the mid-50s. Saturday, partly sunny with a 30% chance of showers. Highs in the lower 70s. Saturday night, mostly cloudy with a chance of showers and a slight chance of thunderstorms. Lows around 60. Chance of rain 50%. Sunday, showers likely and a slight chance of thunderstorms. Highs in the upper 70s. Chance of rain 70%. Sunday night, showers likely. Lows around 60. Chance of rain 70%. Monday, showers likely. Highs in the lower 70s. Chance of rain 60%. Monday night, showers likely. Lows in the upper 50s. Chance of rain 60%. Tuesday, mostly cloudy with a 50% chance of showers. Highs around 70. The 8 to 14 day outlook, from Wednesday, September 23rd to Tuesday, September 29th, calls for above normal temperatures and near normal precipitation. Normal high temperatures across central Pennsylvania during this period range from the mid-60s over the Allegheny Mountains to the low 70s across the lower Susquehanna Valley. Normal lows range from the mid-40s over the Alleghenies to the low 50s across the lower Susquehanna Valley. Here are the 2 a.m. conditions in the Altoona area. At Altoona, it was clear. Visibility 10 miles. Temperature was 55 degrees, dew point 54. Wind was calm. And the pressure was 30.32 inches. At State College, it was clear. The temperature was 57 degrees, the dew point 55, and the relative humidity 94%. The wind was west at 5 miles an hour. The pressure was 30.31 inches and steady. Now, a few other local conditions: Johnstown, clear 61, Dubois, clear 59, La Trobe, clear 61, Pittsburgh partly cloudy 65, Erie, mostly cloudy 74, Bradford partly cloudy 57. To the south and east, York, clear 54, Selins Grove clear 55, Harrisburg clear 61, Philadelphia clear 64, Baltimore clear 59, Washington D.C. clear 61. Once again, in Altoona it was 55 degrees under clear skies. And at State College it was 57 degrees under clear skies. This is NOAA Weather Radio, All Hazards Station WNG 589. 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Here's the hazardous weather outlook for the following counties: Bedford, Blair, Cambria, and Huntingdon. For today and tonight, no hazardous weather is expected at this time. And now the extended outlook for the period Wednesday through Monday. The probability for widespread hazardous weather is low. The Altoona Climate Summary for yesterday, September 15, 2026. Yesterday's high temperature was 74 degrees. This high was 1 degree below the normal high of 75. Yesterday's low temperature was 44 degrees.
This low was 10 degrees below the normal low of 54. No precipitation fell yesterday, which leaves the monthly total at 2.47 inches. This is 0.53 inches above the normal amount of 1.94 inches for September. The total precipitation for the season since September 1st still stands at 2.47 inches, which is 0.53 inches above normal. The total precipitation for the year is still 30.22 inches, which is 3.93 inches above normal. There were 6 heating degree days yesterday, which is 3 above normal. This brings the monthly total to 13, which is 17 below normal. The yearly total since July 1st is 28, which is 18 below normal. There were no cooling degree days yesterday, which is 2 below normal. This leaves the monthly total at 85, which is 38 above normal. The yearly total since January 1st is 696, which is 36 above normal. The average wind speed was less than 5 miles per hour yesterday. The normal high temperature for today is 74 degrees, and the normal low is 53. The record high for today is 93, which occurred in 1991, and the record low is 36, which occurred in 1966. Sunrise today is at 6:55 a.m. and sunset is at 7:20 p.m. Clouds will be on the increase across the northwest tonight as a cold front approaches, with showers and perhaps a thunderstorm possible during the latter half of the night. High pressure will remain in control over the southeastern part of the state with clear skies and patchy fog. Low temperatures will range from the 60s across the west to the 50s elsewhere. As the cold front slowly progresses eastward on Wednesday, isolated to scattered showers and storms will likely develop across central and western Pennsylvania, mainly during the afternoon and evening hours. Highs on Wednesday will be on the warm side, with temperatures ranging from the upper 70s to mid-80s. Lows Wednesday night will be in the 60s. Shower and thunderstorm activity will continue to spread to the east and south on Thursday. Some of the rain could be on the heavy side. Highs on Thursday will once again be in the upper 70s to mid-80s. After a dry day on Friday, a frontal system will bring a chance for showers and thunderstorms across the north and west on Saturday, and across the remainder of the Commonwealth on Sunday. Here is the latest National Weather Service forecast for Blair and Bedford counties, including the city of Altoona. Rest of tonight, mostly clear. Patchy fog after 4 a.m. Lows in the lower 50s. South winds around 5 miles an hour. Wednesday, mostly sunny. Patchy fog before 8 a.m. A slight chance of showers and thunderstorms after 4 p.m. Highs in the mid-80s. Southwest winds around 5 miles an hour. Chance of rain 20%. Wednesday night, warmer. Partly cloudy, then becoming mostly cloudy between 8 p.m. and 10 p.m., then becoming partly cloudy, then becoming mostly cloudy after 2 a.m. A slight chance of thunderstorms before 8 p.m. A slight chance of showers through 2 a.m., then a chance of showers and a slight chance of thunderstorms after 2 a.m. Rainfall amounts less than a tenth of an inch. Lows in the mid-60s. South winds around 5 miles an hour. Chance of rain 40%. Thursday, partly sunny in the morning, then becoming mostly cloudy. A chance of showers and a slight chance of thunderstorms in the morning, then showers likely and a chance of thunderstorms in the afternoon. Rainfall amounts around a tenth of an inch. Highs in the lower 80s. West winds 5 to 10 miles an hour. Chance of rain 70%. Thursday night, mostly cloudy. Showers likely and a chance of thunderstorms before 8 p.m., then a slight chance of thunderstorms between 8 p.m. and 10 p.m. A slight chance of showers between 8 p.m. and 2 a.m. Rainfall amounts less than a tenth of an inch. Lows in the mid-60s. West winds around 5 miles an hour. Chance of rain 70%. Here is the latest National Weather Service forecast for Cambria County, including the city of Johnstown. Rest of tonight, mostly clear. Lows in the mid-50s. South winds 5 to 10 miles an hour. Wednesday, mostly sunny. A slight chance of showers and thunderstorms after 2 p.m. Highs in the lower 80s. Southwest winds around 5 miles an hour. Chance of rain 20%. Wednesday night, warmer. Mostly cloudy with a slight chance of thunderstorms.
a slight chance of showers through 2 a.m., then a chance of showers after 2 a.m. Rainfall amounts around a tenth of an inch. Lows in the mid-60s. South winds around 5 miles an hour. Chance of rain 50%. Thursday, partly sunny before 10 a.m., then becoming mostly cloudy. A chance of showers and a slight chance of thunderstorms in the morning, then showers and a chance of thunderstorms in the afternoon. Rainfall amounts around a tenth of an inch. Highs in the upper 70s. West winds 5 to 10 miles an hour. Chance of rain 80%. Thursday night, mostly cloudy. Showers and a chance of thunderstorms before 8 p.m., then a chance of showers between 8 p.m. and 2 a.m. A slight chance of showers after 2 a.m. Rainfall amounts less than a tenth of an inch. Lows in the lower 60s. Northwest winds 5 to 10 miles an hour. Chance of rain 80%. And now the extended forecast for South Central Pennsylvania. Friday, partly sunny. Highs in the upper 70s. Friday night, partly cloudy. Lows in the mid-50s. Saturday, partly sunny with a 30% chance of showers. Highs in the lower 70s. Saturday night, mostly cloudy with a chance of showers and a slight chance of thunderstorms. Lows around 60. Chance of rain 50%. Sunday, showers likely and a slight chance of thunderstorms. Highs in the upper 70s. Chance of rain 70%. Sunday night, showers likely. Lows around 60. Chance of rain 70%. Monday, showers likely. Highs in the lower 70s. Chance of rain 60%. Monday night, showers likely. Lows in the upper 50s. Chance of rain 60%. Tuesday, mostly cloudy with a 50% chance of showers. Highs around 70. The 8 to 14 day outlook, from Wednesday, September 23rd to Tuesday, September 29th, calls for above normal temperatures and near normal precipitation. Normal high temperatures across central Pennsylvania during this period range from the mid-60s over the Allegheny Mountains to the low 70s across the lower Susquehanna Valley. Normal lows range from the mid-40s over the Alleghenies to the low 50s across the lower Susquehanna Valley. Here are the 2 a.m. conditions in the Altoona area. At Altoona, it was clear. Visibility 10 miles. Temperature was 55 degrees, dew point 54. Wind was calm. And the pressure was 30.32 inches. At State College, it was clear. The temperature was 57 degrees, the dew point 55, and the relative humidity 94%. The wind was west at 5 miles an hour. The pressure was 30.31 inches and steady. Now, a few other local conditions: Johnstown, clear 61, Dubois, clear 59, La Trobe, clear 61, Pittsburgh partly cloudy 65, Erie, mostly cloudy 74, Bradford partly cloudy 57. To the south and east, York, clear 54, Selins Grove clear 55, Harrisburg clear 61, Philadelphia clear 64, Baltimore clear 59, Washington D.C. clear 61. Once again, in Altoona it was 55 degrees under clear skies. And at State College it was 57 degrees under clear skies. This is NOAA Weather Radio, All Hazards Station WNG 589. 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Here's the hazardous weather outlook for the following counties: Bedford, Blair, Cambria, and Huntingdon. For today and tonight, no hazardous weather is expected at this time. And now the extended outlook for the period Wednesday through Monday. The probability for widespread hazardous weather is low. The Altoona Climate Summary for yesterday, September 15, 2026. Yesterday's high temperature was 74 degrees. This high was 1 degree below the normal high of 75. Yesterday's low temperature was 44 degrees. This low was 10 degrees below the normal low of 54. No precipitation fell yesterday, which leaves the monthly total at 2.47 inches. This is 0.53 inches above the normal amount of 1.94 inches for September. The total precipitation for the season since September 1st still stands at 2.47 inches, which is 0.53 inches above normal.
The total precipitation for the year is still 30.22 inches, which is 3.93 inches above normal. There were 6 heating degree days yesterday, which is 3 above normal. This brings the monthly total to 13, which is 17 below normal. The yearly total since July 1st is 28, which is 18 below normal. There were no cooling degree days yesterday, which is 2 below normal. This leaves the monthly total at 85, which is 38 above normal. The yearly total since January 1st is 696, which is 36 above normal. The average wind speed was less than 5 miles per hour yesterday. The normal high temperature for today is 74 degrees, and the normal low is 53. The record high for today is 93, which occurred in 1991, and the record low is 36, which occurred in 1966. Sunrise today is at 6:55 a.m. and sunset is at 7:20 p.m. Clouds will be on the increase across the northwest tonight as a cold front approaches, with showers and perhaps a thunderstorm possible during the latter half of the night. High pressure will remain in control over the southeastern part of the state with clear skies and patchy fog. Low temperatures will range from the 60s across the west to the 50s elsewhere. As the cold front slowly progresses eastward on Wednesday, isolated to scattered showers and storms will likely develop across central and western Pennsylvania, mainly during the afternoon and evening hours. Highs on Wednesday will be on the warm side, with temperatures ranging from the upper 70s to mid 80s. Lows Wednesday night will be in the 60s. Shower and thunderstorm activity will continue to spread to the east and south on Thursday. Some of the rain could be on the heavy side. Highs on Thursday will once again be in the upper 70s to mid 80s. After a dry day on Friday, a frontal system will bring a chance for showers and thunderstorms across the north and west on Saturday, and across the remainder of the Commonwealth on Sunday. Here is the latest National Weather Service forecast for Blair and Bedford counties, including the city of Altoona. Rest of tonight, mostly clear. Patchy fog after 4 a.m. Lows in the lower 50s. South winds around 5 miles an hour. Wednesday, mostly sunny. Patchy fog before 8 a.m. A slight chance of showers and thunderstorms after 4 p.m. Highs in the mid-80s. Southwest winds around 5 miles an hour. Chance of rain 20%. Wednesday night, warmer. Partly cloudy, then becoming mostly cloudy between 8 p.m. and 10 p.m., then becoming partly cloudy, then becoming mostly cloudy after 2 a.m. A slight chance of thunderstorms before 8 p.m. A slight chance of showers through 2 a.m., then a chance of showers and a slight chance of thunderstorms after 2 a.m. Rainfall amounts less than a tenth of an inch. Lows in the mid-60s. South winds around 5 miles an hour. Chance of rain 40%. Thursday, partly sunny in the morning, then becoming mostly cloudy. A chance of showers and a slight chance of thunderstorms in the morning, then showers likely and a chance of thunderstorms in the afternoon. Rainfall amounts around a tenth of an inch. Highs in the lower 80s. West winds 5 to 10 miles an hour. Chance of rain 70%. Thursday night, mostly cloudy. Showers likely and a chance of thunderstorms before 8 p.m., then a slight chance of thunderstorms between 8 p.m. and 10 p.m. A slight chance of showers between 8 p.m. and 2 a.m. Rainfall amounts less than a tenth of an inch. Lows in the mid-60s. West winds around 5 miles an hour. Chance of rain 70%. Here is the latest National Weather Service forecast for Cambria County, including the city of Johnstown. Rest of tonight, mostly clear. Lows in the mid-50s. South winds 5 to 10 miles an hour. Wednesday, mostly sunny. A slight chance of showers and thunderstorms after 2 p.m. Highs in the lower 80s. Southwest winds around 5 miles an hour. Chance of rain 20%. Wednesday night, warmer. Mostly cloudy with a slight chance of thunderstorms. A slight chance of showers through 2 a.m., then a chance of showers after 2 a.m. Rainfall amounts around a tenth of an inch. Lows in the mid-60s. South winds around 5 miles an hour. Chance of rain 50%. Thursday, partly sunny before 10 a.m., then becoming mostly cloudy.
a chance of showers and a slight chance of thunderstorms in the morning, then showers and a chance of thunderstorms in the afternoon. Rainfall amounts around a tenth of an inch. Highs in the upper 70s. West winds 5 to 10 miles an hour. Chance of rain 80%. Thursday night, mostly cloudy. Showers and a chance of thunderstorms before 8 p.m., then a chance of showers between 8 p.m. and 2 a.m. A slight chance of showers after 2 a.m. Rainfall amounts less than a tenth of an inch. Lows in the lower 60s. Northwest winds 5 to 10 miles an hour. Chance of rain 80%. And now the extended forecast for South Central Pennsylvania. Friday, partly sunny. Highs in the upper 70s. Friday night, partly cloudy. Lows in the mid 50s. Saturday, partly sunny with a 30% chance of showers. Highs in the lower 70s. Saturday night, mostly cloudy with a chance of showers and a slight chance of thunderstorms. Lows around 60. Chance of rain 50%. Sunday, showers likely and a slight chance of thunderstorms. Highs in the upper 70s. Chance of rain 70%. Sunday night, showers likely. Lows around 60. Chance of rain 70%. Monday, showers likely. Highs in the lower 70s. Chance of rain 60%. Monday night, showers likely. Lows in the upper 50s. Chance of rain 60%. Tuesday, mostly cloudy with a 50% chance of showers. Highs around 70. Here is the latest National Weather Service forecast for Blair and Bedford counties, including the city of Altoona. Rest of tonight, mostly clear. Patchy fog after 4 a.m. Near steady temperature in the mid-50s. South winds around 5 miles an hour. Wednesday, mostly sunny. Patchy fog before 8 a.m. A slight chance of showers and thunderstorms after 4 p.m. Highs in the mid-80s. Southwest winds around 5 miles an hour. Chance of rain 20%. Wednesday night, warmer. Partly cloudy before 8 p.m., then becoming mostly cloudy. A chance of showers and thunderstorms through midnight. A slight chance of showers after midnight. Rainfall amounts less than a tenth of an inch. Lows in the mid-60s. Southwest winds around 5 miles an hour. Chance of rain 50%. Thursday, mostly cloudy, then becoming partly sunny between 8 a.m. and noon, then becoming mostly cloudy. A chance of showers and a slight chance of thunderstorms in the morning, then showers likely and a chance of thunderstorms in the afternoon. Rainfall amounts less than a tenth of an inch. Highs in the lower 80s. West winds 5 to 10 miles an hour with gusts up to 20 miles an hour. Chance of rain 70%. Thursday night, mostly cloudy. A chance of showers and thunderstorms before 8 p.m., then a slight chance of showers between 8 p.m. and 2 a.m. Rainfall amounts around a tenth of an inch. Lows in the mid-60s. Northwest winds around 5 miles an hour. Chance of rain 50%. Here is the latest National Weather Service forecast for Cambria County, including the city of Johnstown. Rest of tonight, mostly clear. Near steady temperature in the upper 50s. South winds 5 to 10 miles an hour. Wednesday, mostly sunny. A slight chance of showers and thunderstorms after 4 p.m. Highs in the lower 80s. Southwest winds around 5 miles an hour. Chance of rain 20%. Wednesday night, partly cloudy before 8 p.m., then becoming mostly cloudy. A slight chance of showers and thunderstorms before 8 p.m., then a chance of thunderstorms between 8 p.m. and midnight. A chance of showers after 8 p.m. Rainfall amounts less than a tenth of an inch. Lows in the mid-60s. West winds around 5 miles an hour, becoming southwest after midnight. Chance of rain 50%. Thursday, partly sunny, then becoming mostly cloudy between 10 a.m. and 4 p.m., then becoming partly sunny. A slight chance of thunderstorms in the morning. Showers likely. A chance of thunderstorms in the afternoon. Rainfall amounts around a tenth of an inch. Highs in the upper 70s. West winds 5 to 10 miles an hour with gusts up to 20 miles an hour. Chance of rain 70%.
Thursday night, mostly cloudy. Showers likely and a chance of thunderstorms before 8 p.m., then a chance of showers between 8 p.m. and 2 a.m. Rainfall amounts less than a tenth of an inch. Lows in the lower 60s. Northwest winds 5 to 10 miles an hour. Chance of rain 70%. And now the extended forecast for South Central Pennsylvania. Friday, partly sunny. Highs in the mid-70s. Friday night, partly cloudy. Lows in the lower 50s. Saturday, partly sunny. Highs in the lower 70s. Saturday night, mostly cloudy with a chance of showers and a slight chance of thunderstorms. Lows in the upper 50s. Chance of rain 50%. Sunday, showers and a slight chance of thunderstorms. Highs in the lower 70s. Chance of rain 80%. Sunday night, showers likely. Lows in the upper 50s. Chance of rain 70%. Monday, mostly cloudy with a chance of showers. Highs in the lower 70s. Chance of rain 50%. Monday night, mostly cloudy with a chance of showers. Lows in the upper 50s. Chance of rain 50%. Tuesday, mostly cloudy with a chance of showers. Highs around 70. Chance of rain 50%. The 8 to 14 day outlook, from Wednesday, September 23rd to Tuesday, September 29th, calls for above normal temperatures and near normal precipitation. Normal high temperatures across central Pennsylvania during this period range from the mid-60s over the Allegheny Mountains to the low 70s across the lower Susquehanna Valley. Normal lows range from the mid-40s over the Alleghenies to the low 50s across the lower Susquehanna Valley. Here are the 3 a.m. conditions in the Altoona area. In Altoona, it was clear. The temperature was 55 degrees, the dew point 53, and the relative humidity 93%. The wind was calm. The pressure was 30.31 inches and falling. At State College, it was clear. The temperature was 57 degrees, the dew point 55, and the relative humidity 94%. The wind was south at 2 miles an hour. The pressure was 30.30 inches and falling. Now, a few other local conditions: Johnstown, clear 61, Dubois, partly cloudy 57, La Trobe, clear 61, Pittsburgh, partly cloudy 64, Erie, cloudy 75, Bradford, mostly cloudy 58. To the south and east, York, clear 54, Selins Grove, clear 54, Harrisburg, clear 60, Philadelphia, clear 64, Baltimore, clear 59, Washington, D.C., clear 60. Once again, in Altoona it was 55 degrees under clear skies. And at State College it was 57 degrees under clear skies. This is NOAA Weather Radio, All Hazards Station WNG 589. 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Here's the hazardous weather outlook for the following counties: Bedford, Blair, Cambria, and Huntingdon. For today and tonight, no hazardous weather is expected at this time. And now the extended outlook for the period Wednesday through Monday. The probability for widespread hazardous weather is low. The Altoona climate summary for yesterday, September 15, 2026. Yesterday's high temperature was 74 degrees. This high was 1 degree below the normal high of 75. Yesterday's low temperature was 44 degrees. This low was 10 degrees below the normal low of 54. No precipitation fell yesterday, which leaves the monthly total at 2.47 inches. This is 0.53 inches above the normal amount of 1.94 inches for September. The total precipitation for the season since September 1st still stands at 2.47 inches, which is 0.53 inches above normal. The total precipitation for the year is still 30.22 inches, which is 3.93 inches above normal. There were 6 heating degree days yesterday, which is 3 above normal. This brings the monthly total to 13, which is 17 below normal. The yearly total since July 1st is 28, which is 18 below normal. There were no cooling degree days yesterday, which is 2 below normal. This leaves the monthly total at 85, which is 38 above normal. The yearly total since January 1st is 696, which is 36 above normal.
The average wind speed was less than 5 miles per hour yesterday. The normal high temperature for today is 74 degrees, and the normal low is 53. The record high for today is 93, which occurred in 1991, and the record low is 36, which occurred in 1966. Sunrise today is at 6:55 a.m. and sunset is at 7:20 p.m. Clouds will be on the increase across the northwest tonight as a cold front approaches, with showers and perhaps a thunderstorm possible during the latter half of the night. High pressure will remain in control over the southeastern part of the state with clear skies and patchy fog. Low temperatures will range from the 60s across the west to the 50s elsewhere. As the cold front slowly progresses eastward on Wednesday, isolated to scattered showers and storms will likely develop across central and western Pennsylvania, mainly during the afternoon and evening hours. Highs on Wednesday will be on the warm side, with temperatures ranging from the upper 70s to mid 80s. Lows Wednesday night will be in the 60s. Shower and thunderstorm activity will continue to spread to the east and south on Thursday. Some of the rain could be on the heavy side. Highs on Thursday will once again be in the upper 70s to mid 80s. After a dry day on Friday, a frontal system will bring a chance for showers and thunderstorms across the north and west on Saturday, and across the remainder of the Commonwealth on Sunday. Here is the latest National Weather Service forecast for Blair and Bedford counties, including the city of Altoona. Rest of tonight, mostly clear. Patchy fog after 4 a.m. Near steady temperature in the mid-50s. South winds around 5 miles an hour. Wednesday, mostly sunny. Patchy fog before 8 a.m. A slight chance of showers and thunderstorms after 4 p.m. Highs in the mid-80s. Southwest winds around 5 miles an hour. Chance of rain 20%. Wednesday night, warmer. Partly cloudy before 8 p.m., then becoming mostly cloudy. A chance of showers and thunderstorms through midnight. A slight chance of showers after midnight. Rainfall amounts less than a tenth of an inch. Lows in the mid-60s. Southwest winds around 5 miles an hour. Chance of rain 50%. Thursday, mostly cloudy, then becoming partly sunny between 8 a.m. and noon, then becoming mostly cloudy. A chance of showers and a slight chance of thunderstorms in the morning, then showers likely and a chance of thunderstorms in the afternoon. Rainfall amounts less than a tenth of an inch. Highs in the lower 80s. West winds 5 to 10 miles an hour with gusts up to 20 miles an hour. Chance of rain 70%. Thursday night, mostly cloudy. A chance of showers and thunderstorms before 8 p.m., then a slight chance of showers between 8 p.m. and 2 a.m. Rainfall amounts around a tenth of an inch. Lows in the mid-60s. Northwest winds around 5 miles an hour. Chance of rain 50%. Here is the latest National Weather Service forecast for Cambria County, including the city of Johnstown. Rest of tonight, mostly clear. Near steady temperature in the upper 50s. South winds 5 to 10 miles an hour. Wednesday, mostly sunny. A slight chance of showers and thunderstorms after 4 p.m. Highs in the lower 80s. Southwest winds around 5 miles an hour. Chance of rain 20%. Wednesday night, partly cloudy before 8 p.m., then becoming mostly cloudy. A slight chance of showers and thunderstorms before 8 p.m., then a chance of thunderstorms between 8 p.m. and midnight. A chance of showers after 8 p.m. Rainfall amounts less than a tenth of an inch. Lows in the mid-60s. West winds around 5 miles an hour, becoming southwest after midnight. Chance of rain 50%. Thursday, partly sunny, then becoming mostly cloudy between 10 a.m. and 4 p.m., then becoming partly sunny. A slight chance of thunderstorms in the morning. Showers likely. A chance of thunderstorms in the afternoon. Rainfall amounts around a tenth of an inch. Highs in the upper 70s. West winds 5 to 10 miles an hour with gusts up to 20 miles an hour. Chance of rain 70%. Thursday night, mostly cloudy. Showers likely and a chance of thunderstorms before 8 p.m., then a chance of showers between 8 p.m. and 2 a.m. Rainfall amounts less than a tenth of an inch. Lows in the lower 60s.
Northwest winds 5 to 10 miles an hour. Chance of rain 70%. And now the extended forecast for South Central Pennsylvania. Friday, partly sunny. Highs in the mid-70s. Friday night, partly cloudy. Lows in the lower 50s. Saturday, partly sunny. Highs in the lower 70s. Saturday night, mostly cloudy with a chance of showers and a slight chance of thunderstorms. Lows in the upper 50s. Chance of rain 50%. Sunday, showers and a slight chance of thunderstorms. Highs in the lower 70s. Chance of rain 80%. Sunday night, showers likely. Lows in the upper 50s. Chance of rain 70%. Monday, mostly cloudy with a chance of showers. Highs in the lower 70s. Chance of rain 50%. Monday night, mostly cloudy with a chance of showers. Lows in the upper 50s. Chance of rain 50%. Tuesday, mostly cloudy with a chance of showers. Highs around 70. Chance of rain 50%. The 8 to 14 day outlook, from Wednesday, September 23rd to Tuesday, September 29th, calls for above normal temperatures and near normal precipitation. Normal high temperatures across central Pennsylvania during this period range from the mid-60s over the Allegheny Mountains to the low 70s across the lower Susquehanna Valley. Normal lows range from the mid-40s over the Alleghenies to the low 50s across the lower Susquehanna Valley. Here are the 3 a.m. conditions in the Altoona area. In Altoona, it was clear. The temperature was 55 degrees, the dew point 53, and the relative humidity 93%. The wind was calm. The pressure was 30.31 inches and falling. At State College, it was clear. The temperature was 57 degrees, the dew point 55, and the relative humidity 94%. The wind was south at 2 miles an hour. The pressure was 30.30 inches and falling. Now, a few other local conditions: Johnstown, clear 61, Dubois, partly cloudy 57, La Trobe, clear 61, Pittsburgh, partly cloudy 64, Erie, light rain 74, Bradford, mostly cloudy 58. To the south and east, York, clear 54, Selins Grove, clear 54, Harrisburg, clear 60, Philadelphia, clear 64, Baltimore, clear 59, Washington, D.C., clear 60. Once again, in Altoona, it was 55 degrees under clear skies. And at State College, it was 57 degrees under clear skies. This is NOAA Weather Radio, All Hazards Station WNG 589. 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Here's the hazardous weather outlook for the following counties: Bedford, Blair, Cambria, and Huntingdon. For today and tonight, no hazardous weather is expected at this time. And now the extended outlook for the period Wednesday through Monday. The probability for widespread hazardous weather is low. The Altoona Climate Summary for yesterday, September 15, 2026. Yesterday's high temperature was 74 degrees. This high was 1 degree below the normal high of 75. Yesterday's low temperature was 44 degrees. This low was 10 degrees below the normal low of 54. No precipitation fell yesterday, which leaves the monthly total at 2.47 inches. This is 0.53 inches above the normal amount of 1.94 inches for September. The total precipitation for the season since September 1st still stands at 2.47 inches, which is 0.53 inches above normal. The total precipitation for the year is still 30.22 inches, which is 3.93 inches above normal. There were 6 heating degree days yesterday, which is 3 above normal. This brings the monthly total to 13, which is 17 below normal. The yearly total since July 1st is 28, which is 18 below normal. There were no cooling degree days yesterday, which is 2 below normal. This leaves the monthly total at 85, which is 38 above normal. The yearly total since January 1st is 696, which is 36 above normal. The average wind speed was less than 5 miles per hour yesterday. The normal high temperature for today is 74 degrees, and the normal low is 53. The record high for today is 93, which occurred in 1991, and the record low is 36, which occurred in 1966.
Sunrise today is at 6:55 a.m. and sunset is at 7:20 p.m. Clouds will be on the increase across the northwest tonight as a cold front approaches, with showers and perhaps a thunderstorm possible during the latter half of the night.

system will bring a chance for showers and thunderstorms across the north and west on Saturday, and across the remainder of the Commonwealth on Sunday. 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We are located at Innovation Park in State College. 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Properly set weather radios, with the alarm device, will alert you when severe weather warnings or watches are issued. Programming on this station will be temporarily changed during severe weather, to bring you the latest information. Warnings and safety information from the National Weather Service may someday save your life or protect your property. Here is the latest National Weather Service forecast for Blair and Bedford counties, including the city of Altoona. Rest of tonight, mostly clear. Patchy fog after 4 a.m. Near steady temperature in the mid-50s. South winds around 5 miles an hour. Wednesday, mostly sunny. Patchy fog before 8 a.m. A slight chance of showers and thunderstorms after 4 p.m. Highs in the mid-80s. Southwest winds around 5 miles an hour. Chance of rain 20%. Wednesday night, warmer. Partly cloudy before 8 p.m., then becoming mostly cloudy. A chance of showers and thunderstorms through midnight. A slight chance of showers after midnight. Rainfall amounts less than a tenth of an inch. Lows in the mid-60s. Southwest winds around 5 miles an hour. Chance of rain 50%. Thursday, mostly cloudy, then becoming partly sunny between 8 a.m. and noon, then becoming mostly cloudy. A chance of showers and a slight chance of thunderstorms in the morning, then showers likely and a chance of thunderstorms in the afternoon. Rainfall amounts less than a tenth of an inch. Highs in the lower 80s. West winds 5 to 10 miles an hour with gusts up to 20 miles an hour. Chance of rain 70%. Thursday night, mostly cloudy. A chance of showers and thunderstorms before 8 p.m., then a slight chance of showers between 8 p.m. and 2 a.m. Rainfall amounts around a tenth of an inch. Lows in the mid-60s. Northwest winds around 5 miles an hour. Chance of rain 50%. Here is the latest National Weather Service forecast for Cambria County, including the city of Johnstown. Rest of tonight, mostly clear. Near steady temperature in the upper 50s. South winds 5 to 10 miles an hour. Wednesday, mostly sunny. A slight chance of showers and thunderstorms after 4 p.m. Highs in the lower 80s. Southwest winds around 5 miles an hour. Chance of rain 20%. Wednesday night, partly cloudy before 8 p.m., then becoming mostly cloudy. A slight chance of showers and thunderstorms before 8 p.m., then a chance of thunderstorms between 8 p.m. and midnight. A chance of showers after 8 p.m. Rainfall amounts less than a tenth of an inch. Lows in the mid-60s. West winds around 5 miles an hour, becoming southwest after midnight. Chance of rain 50%. Thursday, partly sunny, then becoming mostly cloudy between 10 a.m. and 4 p.m., then becoming partly sunny. A slight chance of thunderstorms in the morning. Showers likely. A chance of thunderstorms in the afternoon. Rainfall amounts around a tenth of an inch. Highs in the upper 70s. West winds 5 to 10 miles an hour with gusts up to 20 miles an hour. Chance of rain 70%. Thursday night, mostly cloudy. Showers likely and a chance of thunderstorms before 8 p.m., then a chance of showers between 8 p.m. and 2 a.m. Rainfall amounts less than a tenth of an inch. Lows in the lower 60s. Northwest winds 5 to 10 miles an hour. Chance of rain 70%. And now the extended forecast for south central Pennsylvania. Friday, partly sunny. Highs in the mid-70s. Friday night, partly cloudy. Lows in the lower 50s. Saturday, partly sunny. Highs in the lower 70s. Saturday night, mostly cloudy with a chance of showers and a slight chance of thunderstorms. Lows in the upper 50s. Chance of rain 50%. Sunday, showers and a slight chance of thunderstorms.

storms. Highs in the lower 70s. Chance of rain 80%. Sunday night, showers likely. Lows in the upper 50s. Chance of rain 70%. Monday, mostly cloudy with a chance of showers. Highs in the lower 70s. Chance of rain 50%. Monday night, mostly cloudy with a chance of showers. Lows in the upper 50s. Chance of rain 50%. Tuesday, mostly cloudy with a chance of showers. Highs around 70. Chance of rain 50%. The 8 to 14 day outlook, from Wednesday, September 23rd to Tuesday, September 29th, calls for above normal temperatures and near normal precipitation. Normal high temperatures across central Pennsylvania during this period range from the mid-60s over the Allegheny Mountains to the low 70s across the lower Susquehanna Valley. Normal lows range from the mid-40s over the Alleghenies to the low 50s across the lower Susquehanna Valley. Here are the 3 a.m. conditions in the Altoona area. In Altoona, it was clear. The temperature was 55 degrees, the dew point 53, and the relative humidity 93%. The wind was calm. The pressure was 30.31 inches and falling. At State College, it was clear. The temperature was 57 degrees, the dew point 55, and the relative humidity 94%. The wind was south at 2 miles an hour. The pressure was 30.30 inches and falling. Now, a few other local conditions: Johnstown, clear 61, Dubois, partly cloudy 57, La Trobe, clear 61, Pittsburgh, partly cloudy 64, Erie, light rain 74, Bradford, mostly cloudy 58. To the south and east, York, clear 54, Selins Grove, clear 54, Harrisburg, clear 60, Philadelphia, clear 64, Baltimore, clear 59, Washington, D.C., clear 60. Once again, in Altoona it was 55 degrees under clear skies. And at State College it was 57 degrees under clear skies. This is NOAA Weather Radio, All Hazards Station WNG 589. 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Here's the hazardous weather outlook for the following counties: Bedford, Blair, Cambria, and Huntingdon. For today and tonight, no hazardous weather is expected at this time. And now the extended outlook for the period Wednesday through Monday. The probability for widespread hazardous weather is low. The Altoona climate summary for yesterday, September 15, 2026. Yesterday's high temperature was 74 degrees. This high was 1 degree below the normal high of 75. Yesterday's low temperature was 44 degrees. This low was 10 degrees below the normal low of 54. No precipitation fell yesterday, which leaves the monthly total at 2.47 inches. This is 0.53 inches above the normal amount of 1.94 inches for September. The total precipitation for the season since September 1st still stands at 2.47 inches, which is 0.53 inches above normal. The total precipitation for the year is still 30.22 inches, which is 3.93 inches above normal. There were 6 heating degree days yesterday, which is 3 above normal. This brings the monthly total to 13, which is 17 below normal. The yearly total since July 1st is 28, which is 18 below normal. There were no cooling degree days yesterday, which is 2 below normal. This leaves the monthly total at 85, which is 38 above normal. The yearly total since January 1st is 696, which is 36 above normal. The average wind speed was less than 5 miles per hour yesterday. The normal high temperature for today is 74 degrees, and the normal low is 53. The record high for today is 93, which occurred in 1991, and the record low is 36, which occurred in 1966. Sunrise today is at 6:55 a.m. and sunset is at 7:20 p.m. Clouds will be on the increase across the northwest tonight as a cold front approaches, with showers and perhaps a thunderstorm possible during the latter half of the night. High pressure will remain in control over the southeastern part of the state with clear skies and patchy fog. Low temperatures will range from the 60s across the west to the 50s elsewhere.
As the cold front slowly progresses eastward on Wednesday, isolated to scattered showers and storms will likely develop across central and western Pennsylvania, mainly during the afternoon and evening hours. Highs on Wednesday will be on the warm side, with temperatures ranging from the upper 70s to mid-80s. Lows Wednesday night will be in the 60s. Shower and thunderstorm activity will continue to spread to the east and south on Thursday. Some of the rain could be on the heavy side. Highs on Thursday will once again be in the upper 70s to mid-80s. After a dry day on Friday, a frontal system will bring a chance for showers and thunderstorms across the north and west on Saturday, and across the remainder of the Commonwealth on Sunday. Here is the latest National Weather Service forecast for Blair and Bedford counties, including the city of Altoona. Rest of tonight, mostly clear. Patchy fog after 4 a.m. Near steady temperature in the mid-50s. South winds around 5 miles an hour. Wednesday, mostly sunny. Patchy fog before 8 a.m. A slight chance of showers and thunderstorms after 4 p.m. Highs in the mid-80s. Southwest winds around 5 miles an hour. Chance of rain 20%. Wednesday night, warmer. Partly cloudy before 8 p.m., then becoming mostly cloudy. A chance of showers and thunderstorms through midnight. A slight chance of showers after midnight. Rainfall amounts less than a tenth of an inch. Lows in the mid-60s. Southwest winds around 5 miles an hour. Chance of rain 50%. Thursday, mostly cloudy, then becoming partly sunny between 8 a.m. and noon, then becoming mostly cloudy. A chance of showers and a slight chance of thunderstorms in the morning, then showers likely and a chance of thunderstorms in the afternoon. Rainfall amounts less than a tenth of an inch. Highs in the lower 80s. West winds 5 to 10 miles an hour with gusts up to 20 miles an hour. Chance of rain 70%. Thursday night, mostly cloudy. A chance of showers and thunderstorms before 8 p.m., then a slight chance of showers between 8 p.m. and 2 a.m. Rainfall amounts around a tenth of an inch. Lows in the mid-60s. Northwest winds around 5 miles an hour. Chance of rain 50%. Here is the latest National Weather Service forecast for Cambria County, including the city of Johnstown. Rest of tonight, mostly clear. Near steady temperature in the upper 50s. South winds 5 to 10 miles an hour. Wednesday, mostly sunny. A slight chance of showers and thunderstorms after 4 p.m. Highs in the lower 80s. Southwest winds around 5 miles an hour. Chance of rain 20%. Wednesday night, partly cloudy before 8 p.m., then becoming mostly cloudy. A slight chance of showers and thunderstorms before 8 p.m., then a chance of thunderstorms between 8 p.m. and midnight. A chance of showers after 8 p.m. Rainfall amounts less than a tenth of an inch. Lows in the mid-60s. West winds around 5 miles an hour, becoming southwest after midnight. Chance of rain 50%. Thursday, partly sunny, then becoming mostly cloudy between 10 a.m. and 4 p.m., then becoming partly sunny. A slight chance of thunderstorms in the morning. Showers likely. A chance of thunderstorms in the afternoon. Rainfall amounts around a tenth of an inch. Highs in the upper 70s. West winds 5 to 10 miles an hour with gusts up to 20 miles an hour. Chance of rain 70%. Thursday night, mostly cloudy. Showers likely and a chance of thunderstorms before 8 p.m., then a chance of showers between 8 p.m. and 2 a.m. Rainfall amounts less than a tenth of an inch. Lows in the lower 60s. Northwest winds 5 to 10 miles an hour. Chance of rain 70%. And now the extended forecast for south central Pennsylvania. Friday, partly sunny. Highs in the mid-70s. Friday night, partly cloudy. Lows in the lower 50s. Saturday, partly sunny. Highs in the lower 70s. Saturday night, mostly cloudy with a chance of showers and a slight chance of thunderstorms. Lows in the upper 50s. Chance of rain 50%. Sunday, showers and a slight chance of thunderstorms. Highs in the lower 70s. Chance of rain 80%. Sunday night, showers likely. Lows in the upper 50s.
chance of rain 70%. Monday, mostly cloudy with a chance of showers. Highs in the lower 70s. Chance of rain 50%. Monday night, mostly cloudy with a chance of showers. Lows in the upper 50s. Chance of rain 50%. Tuesday, mostly cloudy with a chance of showers. Highs around 70. Chance of rain 50%. The 8 to 14 day outlook, from Wednesday, September 23rd to Tuesday, September 29th, calls for above normal temperatures and near normal precipitation. Normal high temperatures across central Pennsylvania during this period range from the mid-60s over the Allegheny Mountains to the low 70s across the lower Susquehanna Valley. Normal lows range from the mid-40s over the Alleghenies to the low 50s across the lower Susquehanna Valley. Here are the 3 a.m. conditions in the Altoona area. In Altoona, it was clear. The temperature was 55 degrees, the dew point 53, and the relative humidity 93%. The wind was calm. The pressure was 30.31 inches and falling. At State College, it was clear. The temperature was 57 degrees, the dew point 55, and the relative humidity 94%. The wind was south at 2 miles an hour. The pressure was 30.30 inches and falling. Now, a few other local conditions: Johnstown, clear 61, Dubois, partly cloudy 57, La Trobe, clear 61, Pittsburgh, partly cloudy 64, Erie, light rain 74, Bradford, mostly cloudy 58. To the south and east, York, clear 54, Selins Grove, clear 54, Harrisburg, clear 60, Philadelphia, clear 64, Baltimore, clear 59, Washington, D.C., clear 60. Once again, in Altoona, it was 55 degrees under clear skies. And at State College, it was 57 degrees under clear skies. This is NOAA Weather Radio, All Hazards Station WNG 589. 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Here's the hazardous weather outlook for the following counties: Bedford, Blair, Cambria, and Huntingdon. For today and tonight, no hazardous weather is expected at this time. And now the extended outlook for the period Wednesday through Monday. The probability for widespread hazardous weather is low. The Altoona climate summary for yesterday, September 15, 2026. Yesterday's high temperature was 74 degrees. This high was 1 degree below the normal high of 75. Yesterday's low temperature was 44 degrees. This low was 10 degrees below the normal low of 54. No precipitation fell yesterday, which leaves the monthly total at 2.47 inches. This is 0.53 inches above the normal amount of 1.94 inches for September. The total precipitation for the season since September 1st still stands at 2.47 inches, which is 0.53 inches above normal. The total precipitation for the year is still 30.22 inches, which is 3.93 inches above normal. There were 6 heating degree days yesterday, which is 3 above normal. This brings the monthly total to 13, which is 17 below normal. The yearly total since July 1st is 28, which is 18 below normal. There were no cooling degree days yesterday, which is 2 below normal. This leaves the monthly total at 85, which is 38 above normal. The yearly total since January 1st is 696, which is 36 above normal. The average wind speed was less than 5 miles per hour yesterday. The normal high temperature for today is 74 degrees, and the normal low is 53. The record high for today is 93, which occurred in 1991, and the record low is 36, which occurred in 1966. Sunrise today is at 6:55 a.m. and sunset is at 7:20 p.m. Clouds will be on the increase across the northwest tonight as a cold front approaches, with showers and perhaps a thunderstorm possible during the latter half of the night. High pressure will remain in control over the southeastern part of the state with clear skies and patchy fog. Low temperatures will range from the 60s across the west to the 50s elsewhere. As the cold front slowly progresses eastward on Wednesday, isolated to scattered showers and storms will likely develop across central and western Pennsylvania, mainly during the afternoon and evening hours. Highs on Wednesday will be on the warm side, with temperatures ranging from the upper 70s to mid 80s. Lows Wednesday night will be in the 60s.
shower and thunderstorm activity will continue to spread to the east and south on Thursday. Some of the rain could be on the heavy side. Highs on Thursday will once again be in the upper 70s to mid 80s. After a dry day on Friday, a frontal system will bring a chance for showers and thunderstorms across the north and west on Saturday, and across the remainder of the Commonwealth on Sunday. Here is the latest National Weather Service forecast for Blair and Bedford counties, including the city of Altoona. Rest of tonight, mostly clear. Patchy fog after 4 a.m. Near steady temperature in the mid-50s. South winds around 5 miles an hour. Wednesday, mostly sunny. Patchy fog before 8 a.m. A slight chance of showers and thunderstorms after 4 p.m. Highs in the mid-80s. Southwest winds around 5 miles an hour. Chance of rain 20%. Wednesday night, warmer. Partly cloudy before 8 p.m., then becoming mostly cloudy. A chance of showers and thunderstorms through midnight. A slight chance of showers after midnight. Rainfall amounts less than a tenth of an inch. Lows in the mid-60s. Southwest winds around 5 miles an hour. Chance of rain 50%. Thursday, mostly cloudy, then becoming partly sunny between 8 a.m. and noon, then becoming mostly cloudy. A chance of showers and a slight chance of thunderstorms in the morning, then showers likely and a chance of thunderstorms in the afternoon. Rainfall amounts less than a tenth of an inch. Highs in the lower 80s. West winds 5 to 10 miles an hour with gusts up to 20 miles an hour. Chance of rain 70%. Thursday night, mostly cloudy. A chance of showers and thunderstorms before 8 p.m., then a slight chance of showers between 8 p.m. and 2 a.m. Rainfall amounts around a tenth of an inch. Lows in the mid-60s. Northwest winds around 5 miles an hour. Chance of rain 50%. Here is the latest National Weather Service forecast for Cambria County, including the city of Johnstown. Rest of tonight, mostly clear. Near steady temperature in the upper 50s. South winds 5 to 10 miles an hour. Wednesday, mostly sunny. A slight chance of showers and thunderstorms after 4 p.m. Highs in the lower 80s. Southwest winds around 5 miles an hour. Chance of rain 20%. Wednesday night, partly cloudy before 8 p.m., then becoming mostly cloudy. A slight chance of showers and thunderstorms before 8 p.m., then a chance of thunderstorms between 8 p.m. and midnight. A chance of showers after 8 p.m. Rainfall amounts less than a tenth of an inch. Lows in the mid-60s. West winds around 5 miles an hour, becoming southwest after midnight. Chance of rain 50%. Thursday, partly sunny, then becoming mostly cloudy between 10 a.m. and 4 p.m., then becoming partly sunny. A slight chance of thunderstorms in the morning. Showers likely. A chance of thunderstorms in the afternoon. Rainfall amounts around a tenth of an inch. Highs in the upper 70s. West winds 5 to 10 miles an hour with gusts up to 20 miles an hour. Chance of rain 70%. Thursday night, mostly cloudy. Showers likely and a chance of thunderstorms before 8 p.m., then a chance of showers between 8 p.m. and 2 a.m. Rainfall amounts less than a tenth of an inch. Lows in the lower 60s. Northwest winds 5 to 10 miles an hour. Chance of rain 70%. And now the extended forecast for South Central Pennsylvania. Friday, partly sunny. Highs in the mid-70s. Friday night, partly cloudy. Lows in the lower 50s. Saturday, partly sunny. Highs in the lower 70s. Saturday night, mostly cloudy with a chance of showers and a slight chance of thunderstorms. Lows in the upper 50s. Chance of rain 50%. Sunday, showers and a slight chance of thunderstorms. Highs in the lower 70s. Chance of rain 80%. Sunday night, showers likely. Lows in the upper 50s. Chance of rain 70%. Monday, mostly cloudy with a chance of showers. Highs in the lower 70s. Chance of rain 50%. Monday night, mostly cloudy with a chance of showers. Lows in the upper 50s. Chance of rain 50%.
Tuesday, mostly cloudy with a chance of showers. Highs around 70. Chance of rain 50%. The 8 to 14 day outlook, from Wednesday, September 23rd to Tuesday, September 29th, calls for above normal temperatures and near normal precipitation. Normal high temperatures across central Pennsylvania during this period range from the mid-60s over the Allegheny Mountains to the low 70s across the lower Susquehanna Valley. Normal lows range from the mid-40s over the Alleghenies to the low 50s across the lower Susquehanna Valley. Here are the 3 a.m. conditions in the Altoona area. In Altoona, it was clear. The temperature was 55 degrees, the dew point 53, and the relative humidity 93%. The wind was calm. The pressure was 30.31 inches and falling. At State College, it was clear. The temperature was 57 degrees, the dew point 55, and the relative humidity 94%. The wind was south at 2 miles an hour. The pressure was 30.30 inches and falling. Now, a few other local conditions: Johnstown, clear 61, Dubois, partly cloudy 57, Latrobe, clear 61, Pittsburgh, partly cloudy 64, Erie, light rain 74, Bradford, mostly cloudy 58. To the south and east, York, clear 54, Selins Grove, clear 54, Harrisburg, clear 60, Philadelphia, clear 64, Baltimore, clear 59, Washington, D.C., clear 60. Once again, in Altoona it was 55 degrees under clear skies. And at State College it was 57 degrees under clear skies. This is NOAA Weather Radio, All Hazards Station WNG 589. 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Here's the hazardous weather outlook for the following counties: Bedford, Blair, Cambria, and Huntingdon. For today and tonight, the probability for widespread hazardous weather is low. And now the extended outlook for the period Thursday through Tuesday. The probability for widespread hazardous weather is low. The Altoona climate summary for yesterday, September 15, 2026. Yesterday's high temperature was 74 degrees. This high was 1 degree below the normal high of 75. Yesterday's low temperature was 44 degrees. This low was 10 degrees below the normal low of 54. No precipitation fell yesterday, which leaves the monthly total at 2.47 inches. This is 0.53 inches above the normal amount of 1.94 inches for September. The total precipitation for the season since September 1st still stands at 2.47 inches, which is 0.53 inches above normal. The total precipitation for the year is still 30.22 inches, which is 3.93 inches above normal. There were 6 heating degree days yesterday, which is 3 above normal. This brings the monthly total to 13, which is 17 below normal. The yearly total since July 1st is 28, which is 18 below normal. There were no cooling degree days yesterday, which is 2 below normal. This leaves the monthly total at 85, which is 38 above normal. The yearly total since January 1st is 696, which is 36 above normal. The average wind speed was less than 5 miles per hour yesterday. The normal high temperature for today is 74 degrees, and the normal low is 53. The record high for today is 93, which occurred in 1991, and the record low is 36, which occurred in 1966. Sunrise today is at 6:55 a.m. and sunset is at 7:20 p.m. Clouds will be on the increase across the northwest tonight as a cold front approaches, with showers and perhaps a thunderstorm possible during the latter half of the night. High pressure will remain in control over the southeastern part of the state with clear skies and patchy fog. Low temperatures will range from the 60s across the west to the 50s elsewhere. As the cold front slowly progresses eastward on Wednesday, isolated to scattered showers and storms will likely develop across central and western Pennsylvania, mainly during the afternoon and evening hours. Highs on Wednesday will be on the warm side, with temperatures ranging from the upper 70s to mid 80s. Lows Wednesday night will be in the 60s. Shower and thunderstorm activity will continue to spread to the east and south on Thursday. Some of the rain could be on the heavy side. Highs on Thursday will once again be in the upper 70s to mid 80s.
After a dry day on Friday, a frontal system will bring a chance for showers and thunderstorms across the north and west on Saturday, and across the remainder of the Commonwealth on Sunday. Here is the latest National Weather Service forecast for Blair and Bedford counties, including the city of Altoona. Rest of tonight, mostly clear. Patchy fog after 4 a.m. Near steady temperature in the mid-50s. South winds around 5 miles an hour. Wednesday, mostly sunny. Patchy fog before 8 a.m. A slight chance of showers and thunderstorms after 4 p.m. Highs in the mid-80s. Southwest winds around 5 miles an hour. Chance of rain 20%. Wednesday night, warmer. Partly cloudy before 8 p.m., then becoming mostly cloudy. A chance of showers and thunderstorms through midnight. A slight chance of showers after midnight. Rainfall amounts less than a tenth of an inch. Lows in the mid-60s. Southwest winds around 5 miles an hour. Chance of rain 50%. Thursday, mostly cloudy, then becoming partly sunny between 8 a.m. and noon, then becoming mostly cloudy. A chance of showers and a slight chance of thunderstorms in the morning, then showers likely and a chance of thunderstorms in the afternoon. Rainfall amounts less than a tenth of an inch. Highs in the lower 80s. West winds 5 to 10 miles an hour with gusts up to 20 miles an hour. Chance of rain 70%. Thursday night, mostly cloudy. A chance of showers and thunderstorms before 8 p.m., then a slight chance of showers between 8 p.m. and 2 a.m. Rainfall amounts around a tenth of an inch. Lows in the mid-60s. Northwest winds around 5 miles an hour. Chance of rain 50%. Here is the latest National Weather Service forecast for Cambria County, including the city of Johnstown. Rest of tonight, mostly clear. Near steady temperature in the upper 50s. South winds 5 to 10 miles an hour. Wednesday, mostly sunny. A slight chance of showers and thunderstorms after 4 p.m. Highs in the lower 80s. Southwest winds around 5 miles an hour. Chance of rain 20%. Wednesday night, partly cloudy before 8 p.m., then becoming mostly cloudy. A slight chance of showers and thunderstorms before 8 p.m., then a chance of thunderstorms between 8 p.m. and midnight. A chance of showers after 8 p.m. Rainfall amounts less than a tenth of an inch. Lows in the mid-60s. West winds around 5 miles an hour, becoming southwest after midnight. Chance of rain 50%. Thursday, partly sunny, then becoming mostly cloudy between 10 a.m. and 4 p.m., then becoming partly sunny. A slight chance of thunderstorms in the morning. Showers likely. A chance of thunderstorms in the afternoon. Rainfall amounts around a tenth of an inch. Highs in the upper 70s. West winds 5 to 10 miles an hour with gusts up to 20 miles an hour. Chance of rain 70%. Thursday night, mostly cloudy. Showers likely and a chance of thunderstorms before 8 p.m., then a chance of showers between 8 p.m. and 2 a.m. Rainfall amounts less than a tenth of an inch. Lows in the lower 60s. Northwest winds 5 to 10 miles an hour. Chance of rain 70%. And now the extended forecast for South Central Pennsylvania. Friday, partly sunny. Highs in the mid-70s. Friday night, partly cloudy. Lows in the lower 50s. Saturday, partly sunny. Highs in the lower 70s. Saturday night, mostly cloudy with a chance of showers and a slight chance of thunderstorms. Lows in the upper 50s. Chance of rain 50%. Sunday, showers and a slight chance of thunderstorms. Highs in the lower 70s. Chance of rain 80%. Sunday night, showers likely. Lows in the upper 50s. Chance of rain 70%. Monday, mostly cloudy with a chance of showers. Highs in the lower 70s. Chance of rain 50%. Monday night, mostly cloudy with a chance of showers. Lows in the upper 50s. Chance of rain 50%. Tuesday, mostly cloudy with a chance of showers. Highs around 70. Chance of rain 50%.
The 8 to 14 day outlook, from Wednesday, September 23rd to Tuesday, September 29th, calls for above normal temperatures and near normal precipitation. Normal high temperatures across central Pennsylvania during this period range from the mid-60s over the Allegheny Mountains to the low 70s across the lower Susquehanna Valley. Normal lows range from the mid-40s over the Alleghenies to the low 50s across the lower Susquehanna Valley. Here are the 3 a.m. conditions in the Altoona area. In Altoona, it was clear. The temperature was 55 degrees, the dew point 53, and the relative humidity 93%. The wind was calm. The pressure was 30.31 inches and falling. At State College, it was clear. The temperature was 57 degrees, the dew point 55, and the relative humidity 94%. The wind was south at 2 miles an hour. The pressure was 30.30 inches and falling. Now, a few other local conditions: Johnstown, clear 61, DuBois, partly cloudy 57, La Trobe, clear 61, Pittsburgh, partly cloudy 64, Erie, light rain 74, Bradford, mostly cloudy 58. To the south and east, York, clear 54, Selins Grove, clear 54, Harrisburg, clear 60, Philadelphia, clear 64, Baltimore, clear 59, Washington, D.C., clear 60. Once again, in Altoona it was 55 degrees under clear skies. And at State College it was 57 degrees under clear skies. This is NOAA Weather Radio, All Hazards Station WNG 589. 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Here's the hazardous weather outlook for the following counties: Bedford, Blair, Cambria, and Huntingdon. For today and tonight, the probability for widespread hazardous weather is low. And now the extended outlook for the period Thursday through Tuesday. The probability for widespread hazardous weather is low. The Altoona climate summary for yesterday, September 15, 2026. Yesterday's high temperature was 74 degrees. This high was 1 degree below the normal high of 75. Yesterday's low temperature was 44 degrees. This low was 10 degrees below the normal low of 54. No precipitation fell yesterday, which leaves the monthly total at 2.47 inches. This is 0.53 inches above the normal amount of 1.94 inches for September. The total precipitation for the season since September 1st still stands at 2.47 inches, which is 0.53 inches above normal. The total precipitation for the year is still 30.22 inches, which is 3.93 inches above normal. There were 6 heating degree days yesterday, which is 3 above normal. This brings the monthly total to 13, which is 17 below normal. The yearly total since July 1st is 28, which is 18 below normal. There were no cooling degree days yesterday, which is 2 below normal. This leaves the monthly total at 85, which is 38 above normal. The yearly total since January 1st is 696, which is 36 above normal. The average wind speed was less than 5 miles per hour yesterday. The normal high temperature for today is 74 degrees, and the normal low is 53. The record high for today is 93, which occurred in 1991, and the record low is 36, which occurred in 1966. Sunrise today is at 6:55 a.m. and sunset is at 7:20 p.m. Clouds will be on the increase across the northwest tonight as a cold front approaches, with showers and perhaps a thunderstorm possible during the latter half of the night. High pressure will remain in control over the southeastern part of the state with clear skies and patchy fog. Low temperatures will range from the 60s across the west to the 50s elsewhere. As the cold front slowly progresses eastward on Wednesday, isolated to scattered showers and storms will likely develop across central and western Pennsylvania, mainly during the afternoon and evening hours. Highs on Wednesday will be on the warm side, with temperatures ranging from the upper 70s to mid 80s. Lows Wednesday night will be in the 60s. Shower and thunderstorm activity will continue to spread to the east and south on Thursday. Some of the rain could be on the heavy side. Highs on Thursday will once again be in the upper 70s to mid 80s. After a dry day on Friday, a frontal system will bring a chance for showers and thunderstorms across the north and west on Saturday, and across the remainder of the Commonwealth on Sunday.
Here is the latest National Weather Service forecast for Blair and Bedford counties, including the city of Altoona. Rest of tonight, mostly clear. Patchy fog after 4 a.m. Near steady temperature in the mid-50s. South winds around 5 miles an hour. Wednesday, mostly sunny. Patchy fog before 8 a.m. A slight chance of showers and thunderstorms after 4 p.m. Highs in the mid-80s. Southwest winds around 5 miles an hour. Chance of rain 20%. Wednesday night, warmer. Partly cloudy before 8 p.m., then becoming mostly cloudy. A chance of showers and thunderstorms through midnight. A slight chance of showers after midnight. Rainfall amounts less than a tenth of an inch. Lows in the mid-60s. Southwest winds around 5 miles an hour. Chance of rain 50%. Thursday, mostly cloudy, then becoming partly sunny between 8 a.m. and noon, then becoming mostly cloudy. A chance of showers and a slight chance of thunderstorms in the morning, then showers likely and a chance of thunderstorms in the afternoon. Rainfall amounts less than a tenth of an inch. Highs in the lower 80s. West winds 5 to 10 miles an hour with gusts up to 20 miles an hour. Chance of rain 70%. Thursday night, mostly cloudy. A chance of showers and thunderstorms before 8 p.m., then a slight chance of showers between 8 p.m. and 2 a.m. Rainfall amounts around a tenth of an inch. Lows in the mid-60s. Northwest winds around 5 miles an hour. Chance of rain 50%. Here is the latest National Weather Service forecast for Cambria County, including the city of Johnstown. Rest of tonight, mostly clear. Near steady temperature in the upper 50s. South winds 5 to 10 miles an hour. Wednesday, mostly sunny. A slight chance of showers and thunderstorms after 4 p.m. Highs in the lower 80s. Southwest winds around 5 miles an hour. Chance of rain 20%. Wednesday night, partly cloudy before 8 p.m., then becoming mostly cloudy. A slight chance of showers and thunderstorms before 8 p.m., then a chance of thunderstorms between 8 p.m. and midnight. A chance of showers after 8 p.m. Rainfall amounts less than a tenth of an inch. Lows in the mid-60s. West winds around 5 miles an hour, becoming southwest after midnight. Chance of rain 50%. Thursday, partly sunny, then becoming mostly cloudy between 10 a.m. and 4 p.m., then becoming partly sunny. A slight chance of thunderstorms in the morning. Showers likely. A chance of thunderstorms in the afternoon. Rainfall amounts around a tenth of an inch. Highs in the upper 70s. West winds 5 to 10 miles an hour with gusts up to 20 miles an hour. Chance of rain 70%. Thursday night, mostly cloudy. Showers likely and a chance of thunderstorms before 8 p.m., then a chance of showers between 8 p.m. and 2 a.m. Rainfall amounts less than a tenth of an inch. Lows in the lower 60s. Northwest winds 5 to 10 miles an hour. Chance of rain 70%. And now the extended forecast for South Central Pennsylvania. Friday, partly sunny. Highs in the mid-70s. Friday night, partly cloudy. Lows in the lower 50s. Saturday, partly sunny. Highs in the lower 70s. Saturday night, mostly cloudy with a chance of showers and a slight chance of thunderstorms. Lows in the upper 50s. Chance of rain 50%. Sunday, showers and a slight chance of thunderstorms. Highs in the lower 70s. Chance of rain 80%. Sunday night, showers likely. Lows in the upper 50s. Chance of rain 70%. Monday, mostly cloudy with a chance of showers. Highs in the lower 70s. Chance of rain 50%. Monday night, mostly cloudy with a chance of showers. Lows in the upper 50s. Chance of rain 50%. Tuesday, mostly cloudy with a chance of showers. Highs around 70. Chance of rain 50%. The 8 to 14 day outlook, from Wednesday, September 23rd to Tuesday, September 29th, calls for above normal temperatures and near normal precipitation.
Normal high temperatures across central Pennsylvania during this period range from the mid-60s over the Allegheny Mountains to the low 70s across the lower Susquehanna Valley. Normal lows range from the mid-40s over the Alleghenies to the low 50s across the lower Susquehanna Valley. Here are the 4 a.m. conditions in the Altoona area. In Altoona, it was clear. The temperature was 54 degrees, the dew point 53, and the relative humidity 97%. The wind was calm. The pressure was 30.32 inches and rising. At State College, it was clear. The temperature was 57 degrees, the dew point 55, and the relative humidity 94%. The wind was south at 1 mile an hour. The pressure was 30.32 inches and rising. Now, a few other local conditions: Johnstown, clear 61, Dubois, clear 59, La Trobe, clear 61, Pittsburgh partly cloudy 65, Erie, light rain 70, Bradford mostly cloudy 58. To the south and east, York, clear 53, Selins Grove clear 54, Harrisburg clear 60, Philadelphia clear 64, Baltimore clear 58, Washington D.C. clear 59. Once again, in Altoona it was 54 degrees under clear skies. And at State College it was 57 degrees under clear skies. This is NOAA Weather Radio, All Hazards Station WNG 589. 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Here's the hazardous weather outlook for the following counties: Bedford, Blair, Cambria, and Huntingdon. For today and tonight, the probability for widespread hazardous weather is low. And now the extended outlook for the period Thursday through Tuesday. The probability for widespread hazardous weather is low. The Altoona climate summary for yesterday, September 15, 2026. Yesterday's high temperature was 74 degrees. This high was 1 degree below the normal high of 75. Yesterday's low temperature was 44 degrees. This low was 10 degrees below the normal low of 54. No precipitation fell yesterday, which leaves the monthly total at 2.47 inches. This is 0.53 inches above the normal amount of 1.94 inches for September. The total precipitation for the season since September 1st still stands at 2.47 inches, which is 0.53 inches above normal. The total precipitation for the year is still 30.22 inches, which is 3.93 inches above normal. There were 6 heating degree days yesterday, which is 3 above normal. This brings the monthly total to 13, which is 17 below normal. The yearly total since July 1st is 28, which is 18 below normal. There were no cooling degree days yesterday, which is 2 below normal. This leaves the monthly total at 85, which is 38 above normal. The yearly total since January 1st is 696, which is 36 above normal. The average wind speed was less than 5 miles per hour yesterday. The normal high temperature for today is 74 degrees, and the normal low is 53. The record high for today is 93, which occurred in 1991, and the record low is 36, which occurred in 1966. Sunrise today is at 6:55 a.m. and sunset is at 7:20 p.m. A cold front over the lower Great Lakes will slowly work to the south and east over the several days. A few showers and storms will be near the Lake Erie shoreline this morning. Elsewhere, clouds will be on the increase across the region today, with showers and storms forming across northern and western sections of the Keystone State this afternoon and evening. Showers and storms will become more widespread on Thursday. Dry weather will work into the region Friday into Saturday, as the cold front slips south of our area. However, showers and storms will work back into Pennsylvania late Saturday into Sunday. Some showers could linger at times for much of next week, as the front remains nearby. Temperatures will remain above normal into next week. Highs this afternoon will range from the upper 70s across northern Pennsylvania to the mid to upper 80s across the south and west. Lows tonight will be in the 60s. Highs on Thursday will range from mid to upper 70s across the northern mountains to the mid 80s across the south. Here is the latest National Weather Service forecast for Blair and Bedford counties, including the city of Altoona. Rest of tonight, mostly clear. Patchy fog after 4 a.m. Near steady temperature in the mid-50s.
south winds around 5 miles an hour. Wednesday, mostly sunny. Patchy fog before 8 a.m. A slight chance of showers and thunderstorms after 4 p.m. Highs in the mid-80s. Southwest winds around 5 miles an hour. Chance of rain 20%. Wednesday night, warmer. Partly cloudy before 8 p.m., then becoming mostly cloudy. A chance of showers and thunderstorms through midnight. A slight chance of showers after midnight. Rainfall amounts less than a tenth of an inch. Lows in the mid-60s. Southwest winds around 5 miles an hour. Chance of rain 50%. Thursday, mostly cloudy, then becoming partly sunny between 8 a.m. and noon, then becoming mostly cloudy. A chance of showers and a slight chance of thunderstorms in the morning, then showers likely and a chance of thunderstorms in the afternoon. Rainfall amounts less than a tenth of an inch. Highs in the lower 80s. West winds 5 to 10 miles an hour with gusts up to 20 miles an hour. Chance of rain 70%. Thursday night, mostly cloudy. A chance of showers and thunderstorms before 8 p.m., then a slight chance of showers between 8 p.m. and 2 a.m. Rainfall amounts around a tenth of an inch. Lows in the mid-60s. Northwest winds around 5 miles an hour. Chance of rain 50%. Here is the latest National Weather Service forecast for Cambria County, including the city of Johnstown. Rest of tonight, mostly clear. Near steady temperature in the upper 50s. South winds 5 to 10 miles an hour. Wednesday, mostly sunny. A slight chance of showers and thunderstorms after 4 p.m. Highs in the lower 80s. Southwest winds around 5 miles an hour. Chance of rain 20%. Wednesday night, partly cloudy before 8 p.m., then becoming mostly cloudy. A slight chance of showers and thunderstorms before 8 p.m., then a chance of thunderstorms between 8 p.m. and midnight. A chance of showers after 8 p.m. Rainfall amounts less than a tenth of an inch. Lows in the mid-60s. West winds around 5 miles an hour, becoming southwest after midnight. Chance of rain 50%. Thursday, partly sunny, then becoming mostly cloudy between 10 a.m. and 4 p.m., then becoming partly sunny. A slight chance of thunderstorms in the morning. Showers likely. A chance of thunderstorms in the afternoon. Rainfall amounts around a tenth of an inch. Highs in the upper 70s. West winds 5 to 10 miles an hour with gusts up to 20 miles an hour. Chance of rain 70%. Thursday night, mostly cloudy. Showers likely and a chance of thunderstorms before 8 p.m., then a chance of showers between 8 p.m. and 2 a.m. Rainfall amounts less than a tenth of an inch. Lows in the lower 60s. Northwest winds 5 to 10 miles an hour. Chance of rain 70%. And now the extended forecast for South Central Pennsylvania. Friday, partly sunny. Highs in the mid-70s. Friday night, partly cloudy. Lows in the lower 50s. Saturday, partly sunny. Highs in the lower 70s. Saturday night, mostly cloudy with a chance of showers and a slight chance of thunderstorms. Lows in the upper 50s. Chance of rain 50%. Sunday, showers and a slight chance of thunderstorms. Highs in the lower 70s. Chance of rain 80%. Sunday night, showers likely. Lows in the upper 50s. Chance of rain 70%. Monday, mostly cloudy with a chance of showers. Highs in the lower 70s. Chance of rain 50%. Monday night, mostly cloudy with a chance of showers. Lows in the upper 50s. Chance of rain 50%. Tuesday, mostly cloudy with a chance of showers. Highs around 70. Chance of rain 50%. The 8 to 14 day outlook, from Wednesday, September 23rd to Tuesday, September 29th, calls for above normal temperatures and near normal precipitation. Normal high temperatures across central Pennsylvania during this period range from the mid-60s over the Allegheny Mountains to the low 70s across the lower Susquehanna Valley. Normal lows range from the mid-40s over the Alleghenies to the low 50s across the lower Susquehanna Valley. Here are the 4 a.m. conditions in the Altoona area.
In Altoona, it was clear. The temperature was 54 degrees, the dew point 53, and the relative humidity 97%. The wind was calm. The pressure was 30.32 inches and rising. At State College, it was clear. The temperature was 57 degrees, the dew point 55, and the relative humidity 94%. The wind was south at 1 mile an hour. The pressure was 30.32 inches and rising. Now, a few other local conditions: Johnstown, clear 61, Dubois, clear 59, La Trobe, clear 61, Pittsburgh partly cloudy 65, Erie, light rain 70, Bradford mostly cloudy 58. To the south and east, York, clear 53, Selins Grove clear 54, Harrisburg clear 60, Philadelphia clear 64, Baltimore clear 58, Washington D.C. clear 59. Once again, in Altoona it was 54 degrees under clear skies. And at State College it was 57 degrees under clear skies. This is NOAA Weather Radio, All Hazards Station WNG 589. 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Here's the hazardous weather outlook for the following counties: Bedford, Blair, Cambria, and Huntingdon. For today and tonight, the probability for widespread hazardous weather is low. And now the extended outlook for the period Thursday through Tuesday. The probability for widespread hazardous weather is low. The Altoona climate summary for yesterday, September 15, 2026. Yesterday's high temperature was 74 degrees. This high was 1 degree below the normal high of 75. Yesterday's low temperature was 44 degrees. This low was 10 degrees below the normal low of 54. No precipitation fell yesterday, which leaves the monthly total at 2.47 inches. This is 0.53 inches above the normal amount of 1.94 inches for September. The total precipitation for the season since September 1st still stands at 2.47 inches, which is 0.53 inches above normal. The total precipitation for the year is still 30.22 inches, which is 3.93 inches above normal. There were 6 heating degree days yesterday, which is 3 above normal. This brings the monthly total to 13, which is 17 below normal. The yearly total since July 1st is 28, which is 18 below normal. There were no cooling degree days yesterday, which is 2 below normal. This leaves the monthly total at 85, which is 38 above normal. The yearly total since January 1st is 696, which is 36 above normal. The average wind speed was less than 5 miles per hour yesterday. The normal high temperature for today is 74 degrees, and the normal low is 53. The record high for today is 93, which occurred in 1991, and the record low is 36, which occurred in 1966. Sunrise today is at 6:55 a.m. and sunset is at 7:20 p.m. A cold front over the lower Great Lakes will slowly work to the south and east over the several days. A few showers and storms will be near the Lake Erie shoreline this morning. Elsewhere, clouds will be on the increase across the region today, with showers and storms forming across northern and western sections of the Keystone State this afternoon and evening. Showers and storms will become more widespread on Thursday. Dry weather will work into the region Friday into Saturday, as the cold front slips south of our area. However, showers and storms will work back into Pennsylvania late Saturday into Sunday. Some showers could linger at times for much of next week, as the front remains nearby. Temperatures will remain above normal into next week. Highs this afternoon will range from the upper 70s across northern Pennsylvania to the mid to upper 80s across the south and west. Lows tonight will be in the 60s. Highs on Thursday will range from mid to upper 70s across the northern mountains to the mid 80s across the south. Here is the latest National Weather Service forecast for Blair and Bedford counties, including the city of Altoona. Rest of tonight, mostly clear. Patchy fog after 4 a.m. Near steady temperature in the mid-50s. South winds around 5 miles an hour. Wednesday, mostly sunny. Patchy fog before 8 a.m. A slight chance of showers and thunderstorms after 4 p.m. Highs in the mid-80s. Southwest winds around 5 miles an hour. Chance of rain 20%. Wednesday night, warmer.
partly cloudy before 8 p.m., then becoming mostly cloudy. A chance of showers and thunderstorms through midnight. A slight chance of showers after midnight. Rainfall amounts less than a tenth of an inch. Lows in the mid-60s. Southwest winds around 5 miles an hour. Chance of rain 50%. Thursday, mostly cloudy, then becoming partly sunny between 8 a.m. and noon, then becoming mostly cloudy. A chance of showers and a slight chance of thunderstorms in the morning, then showers likely and a chance of thunderstorms in the afternoon. Rainfall amounts less than a tenth of an inch.

chance of showers and thunderstorms after 4 p.m. Highs in the lower 80s. Southwest winds around 5 miles an hour. Chance of rain 20%. Wednesday night, partly cloudy before 8 p.m., then becoming mostly cloudy. A slight chance of showers and thunderstorms before 8 p.m., then a chance of thunderstorms between 8 p.m. and midnight. A chance of showers after 8 p.m. Rainfall amounts less than a tenth of an inch. Lows in the mid-60s. West winds around 5 miles an hour, becoming southwest after midnight. Chance of rain 50%. Thursday, partly sunny, then becoming mostly cloudy between 10 a.m. and 4 p.m., then becoming partly sunny. A slight chance of thunderstorms in the morning. Showers likely. A chance of thunderstorms in the afternoon. Rainfall amounts around a tenth of an inch. Highs in the upper 70s. West winds 5 to 10 miles an hour with gusts up to 20 miles an hour. Chance of rain 70%. Thursday night, mostly cloudy. Showers likely and a chance of thunderstorms before 8 p.m., then a chance of showers between 8 p.m. and 2 a.m. Rainfall amounts less than a tenth of an inch. Lows in the lower 60s. Northwest winds 5 to 10 miles an hour. Chance of rain 70%. And now the extended forecast for South Central Pennsylvania. Friday, partly sunny. Highs in the mid-70s. Friday night, partly cloudy. Lows in the lower 50s. Saturday, partly sunny. Highs in the lower 70s. Saturday night, mostly cloudy with a chance of showers and a slight chance of thunderstorms. Lows in the upper 50s. Chance of rain 50%. Sunday, showers and a slight chance of thunderstorms. Highs in the lower 70s. Chance of rain 80%. Sunday night, showers likely. Lows in the upper 50s. Chance of rain 70%. Monday, mostly cloudy with a chance of showers. Highs in the lower 70s. Chance of rain 50%. Monday night, mostly cloudy with a chance of showers. Lows in the upper 50s. Chance of rain 50%. Tuesday, mostly cloudy with a chance of showers. Highs around 70. Chance of rain 50%. 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Broadcasts originate from the National Weather Service and State College and are transmitted from the tower facilities provided by the Blair County Emergency Management Agency in Frankstown on a frequency of 162.425 MHz. We are located at Innovation Park in State College. 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Properly set weather radios with the alarm device will alert you when severe weather warnings or watches are issued. Programming on this station will be temporarily changed during severe weather to bring you the latest information. Warnings and safety information from the National Weather Service may someday save your life or protect your property. The 8 to 14 day outlook from Wednesday, September 23rd to Tuesday, September 29th calls for above normal temperatures and near normal precipitation. Normal high temperatures across central Pennsylvania during this period range from the mid-60s over the Allegheny Mountains to the low 70s across the lower Susquehanna Valley. Normal lows range from the mid-40s over the Alleghenies to the low 50s across the lower Susquehanna Valley. Here are the 4 a.m. conditions in the Altoona area. In Altoona, it was clear. The temperature was 54 degrees, the dew point 53, and the relative humidity 97%. The wind was calm. The pressure was 30.32 inches and rising. At State College, it was clear. The temperature was 57 degrees, the dew point 55, and the relative humidity 94%. The wind was south at 1 mile an hour. The pressure was 30.32 inches and rising. Now, a few other local conditions: Johnstown, clear 61, Dubois, clear 59, La Trobe, clear 61, Pittsburgh, partly cloudy 65, Erie, light rain 70, Bradford, mostly cloudy 58. To the south and east, York, clear 53, Selins Grove, clear 54, Harrisburg, clear 60, Philadelphia, clear 64, Baltimore, clear 58, Washington, D.C., clear 59. Once again, in Altoona it was 54 degrees under clear skies. And at State College it was 57 degrees under clear skies.

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Here's the hazardous weather outlook for the following counties: Bedford, Blair, Cambria, and Huntingdon. For today and tonight, the probability for widespread hazardous weather is low. And now the extended outlook for the period Thursday through Tuesday. The probability for widespread hazardous weather is low. The Altoona climate summary for yesterday, September 15, 2026. Yesterday's high temperature was 74 degrees. This high was 1 degree below the normal high of 75. Yesterday's low temperature was 44 degrees. This low was 10 degrees below the normal low of 54. No precipitation fell yesterday, which leaves the monthly total at 2.47 inches. This is 0.53 inches above the normal amount of 1.94 inches for September. The total precipitation for the season since September 1st still stands at 2.47 inches, which is 0.53 inches above normal. The total precipitation for the year is still 30.22 inches, which is 3.93 inches above normal. There were 6 heating degree days yesterday, which is 3 above normal. This brings the monthly total to 13, which is 17 below normal. The yearly total since July 1st is 28, which is 18 below normal. There were no cooling degree days yesterday, which is 2 below normal. This leaves the monthly total at 85, which is 38 above normal. The yearly total since January 1st is 696, which is 36 above normal. The average wind speed was less than 5 miles per hour yesterday. The normal high temperature for today is 74 degrees, and the normal low is 53. The record high for today is 93, which occurred in 1991, and the record low is 36, which occurred in 1966. Sunrise today is at 6:55 a.m. and sunset is at 7:20 p.m. A cold front over the lower Great Lakes will slowly work to the south and east over the several days. A few showers and storms will be near the Lake Erie shoreline this morning. Elsewhere, clouds will be on the increase across the region today, with showers and storms forming across northern and western sections of the Keystone State this afternoon and evening. Showers and storms will become more widespread on Thursday. Dry weather will work into the region Friday into Saturday, as the cold front slips south of our area. However, showers and storms will work back into Pennsylvania late Saturday into Sunday. Some showers could linger at times for much of next week, as the front remains nearby. Temperatures will remain above normal into next week. Highs this afternoon will range from the upper 70s across northern Pennsylvania to the mid to upper 80s across the south and west. Lows tonight will be in the 60s. Highs on Thursday will range from mid to upper 70s across the northern mountains to the mid 80s across the south. Here is the latest National Weather Service forecast for Blair and Bedford counties, including the city of Altoona. Rest of tonight, mostly clear. Patchy fog after 4 a.m. Near steady temperature in the mid-50s. South winds around 5 miles an hour. Wednesday, mostly sunny. Patchy fog before 8 a.m. A slight chance of showers and thunderstorms after 4 p.m. Highs in the mid-80s. Southwest winds around 5 miles an hour. Chance of rain 20%. Wednesday night, warmer. Partly cloudy before 8 p.m., then becoming mostly cloudy. A chance of showers and thunderstorms through midnight. A slight chance of showers after midnight. Rainfall amounts less than a tenth of an inch. Lows in the mid-60s. Southwest winds around 5 miles an hour. Chance of rain 50%. Thursday, mostly cloudy, then becoming partly sunny between 8 a.m. and noon, then becoming mostly cloudy. A chance of showers and a slight chance of thunderstorms in the morning, then showers likely and a chance of thunderstorms in the afternoon. Rainfall amounts less than a tenth of an inch. Highs in the lower 80s. West winds 5 to 10 miles an hour with gusts up to 20 miles an hour. Chance of rain 70%. Thursday night, mostly cloudy. A chance of showers and thunderstorms before 8 p.m., then a slight chance of showers between 8 p.m. and 2 a.m. Rainfall amounts around a tenth of an inch. Lows in the mid-60s.
Northwest winds around 5 miles an hour. Chance of rain 50%. Here is the latest National Weather Service forecast for Cambria County, including the city of Johnstown. Rest of tonight, mostly clear. Near steady temperature in the upper 50s. South winds 5 to 10 miles an hour. Wednesday, mostly sunny. A slight chance of showers and thunderstorms after 4 p.m. Highs in the lower 80s. Southwest winds around 5 miles an hour. Chance of rain 20%. Wednesday night, partly cloudy before 8 p.m., then becoming mostly cloudy. A slight chance of showers and thunderstorms before 8 p.m., then a chance of thunderstorms between 8 p.m. and midnight. A chance of showers after 8 p.m. Rainfall amounts less than a tenth of an inch. Lows in the mid-60s. West winds around 5 miles an hour, becoming southwest after midnight. Chance of rain 50%. Thursday, partly sunny, then becoming mostly cloudy between 10 a.m. and 4 p.m., then becoming partly sunny. A slight chance of thunderstorms in the morning. Showers likely. A chance of thunderstorms in the afternoon. Rainfall amounts around a tenth of an inch. Highs in the upper 70s. West winds 5 to 10 miles an hour with gusts up to 20 miles an hour. Chance of rain 70%. Thursday night, mostly cloudy. Showers likely and a chance of thunderstorms before 8 p.m., then a chance of showers between 8 p.m. and 2 a.m. Rainfall amounts less than a tenth of an inch. Lows in the lower 60s. Northwest winds 5 to 10 miles an hour. Chance of rain 70%. And now the extended forecast for South Central Pennsylvania. Friday, partly sunny. Highs in the mid-70s. Friday night, partly cloudy. Lows in the lower 50s. Saturday, partly sunny. Highs in the lower 70s. Saturday night, mostly cloudy with a chance of showers and a slight chance of thunderstorms. Lows in the upper 50s. Chance of rain 50%. Sunday, showers and a slight chance of thunderstorms. Highs in the lower 70s. Chance of rain 80%. Sunday night, showers likely. Lows in the upper 50s. Chance of rain 70%. Monday, mostly cloudy with a chance of showers. Highs in the lower 70s. Chance of rain 50%. Monday night, mostly cloudy with a chance of showers. Lows in the upper 50s. Chance of rain 50%. Tuesday, mostly cloudy with a chance of showers. Highs around 70. Chance of rain 50%. Here is the latest National Weather Service forecast for Blair and Bedford counties, including the city of Altoona. Today, mostly sunny. Patchy fog before 8 a.m. A slight chance of showers and thunderstorms after 4 p.m. Highs in the mid-80s. Southwest winds around 5 miles an hour. Chance of rain 20%. Tonight, partly cloudy before 8 p.m., then becoming mostly cloudy. A chance of showers and thunderstorms through midnight. A slight chance of showers after midnight. Rainfall amounts less than a tenth of an inch. Lows in the mid-60s. Southwest winds around 5 miles an hour. Chance of rain 50%. Thursday, mostly cloudy, then becoming partly sunny between 8 a.m. and noon, then becoming mostly cloudy. A chance of showers and a slight chance of thunderstorms in the morning, then showers likely and a chance of thunderstorms in the afternoon. Rainfall amounts less than a tenth of an inch. Highs in the lower 80s. West winds 5 to 10 miles an hour with gusts up to 20 miles an hour. Chance of rain 70%. Thursday night, mostly cloudy. A chance of showers and thunderstorms before 8 p.m., then a slight chance of showers between 8 p.m. and 2 a.m. Rainfall amounts around a tenth of an inch. Lows in the mid-60s. Northwest winds around 5 miles an hour. Chance of rain 50%. Here is the latest National Weather Service forecast for Cambria County, including the city of Johnstown. Today, mostly sunny. A slight chance of showers and thunderstorms after 4 p.m. Highs in the lower 80s. Southwest winds around 5 miles an hour. Chance of rain 20%. Tonight, partly cloudy before 8 p.m., then becoming mostly cloudy.
a slight chance of showers and thunderstorms before 8 p.m., then a chance of thunderstorms between 8 p.m. and midnight. A chance of showers after 8 p.m. Rainfall amounts less than a tenth of an inch. Lows in the mid-60s. West winds around 5 miles an hour, becoming southwest after midnight. Chance of rain 50%. Thursday, partly sunny, then becoming mostly cloudy between 10 a.m. and 4 p.m., then becoming partly sunny. A slight chance of thunderstorms in the morning. Showers likely. A chance of thunderstorms in the afternoon. Rainfall amounts around a tenth of an inch. Highs in the upper 70s. West winds 5 to 10 miles an hour with gusts up to 20 miles an hour. Chance of rain 70%. Thursday night, mostly cloudy. Showers likely and a chance of thunderstorms before 8 p.m., then a chance of showers between 8 p.m. and 2 a.m. Rainfall amounts less than a tenth of an inch. Lows in the lower 60s. Northwest winds 5 to 10 miles an hour. Chance of rain 70%. And now the extended forecast for South Central Pennsylvania. Friday, partly sunny. Highs in the mid-70s. Friday night, partly cloudy. Lows in the lower 50s. Saturday, partly sunny. Highs in the lower 70s. Saturday night, mostly cloudy with a chance of showers and a slight chance of thunderstorms. Lows in the upper 50s. Chance of rain 50%. Sunday, showers and a slight chance of thunderstorms. Highs in the lower 70s. Chance of rain 80%. Sunday night, showers likely. Lows in the upper 50s. Chance of rain 70%. Monday, mostly cloudy with a chance of showers. Highs in the lower 70s. Chance of rain 50%. Monday night, mostly cloudy with a chance of showers. Lows in the upper 50s. Chance of rain 50%. Tuesday, mostly cloudy with a chance of showers. Highs around 70. Chance of rain 50%. The 8 to 14 day outlook, from Wednesday, September 23rd to Tuesday, September 29th, calls for above normal temperatures and near normal precipitation. Normal high temperatures across central Pennsylvania during this period range from the mid-60s over the Allegheny Mountains to the low 70s across the lower Susquehanna Valley. Normal lows range from the mid-40s over the Alleghenies to the low 50s across the lower Susquehanna Valley. Here are the 4 a.m. conditions in the Altoona area. In Altoona, it was clear. The temperature was 54 degrees, the dew point 53, and the relative humidity 97%. The wind was calm. The pressure was 30.32 inches and rising. At State College, it was clear. The temperature was 57 degrees, the dew point 55, and the relative humidity 94%. The wind was south at 1 mile an hour. The pressure was 30.32 inches and rising. Now, a few other local conditions: Johnstown, clear 61, DuBois, clear 59, La Trobe, clear 61, Pittsburgh partly cloudy 65, Erie, light rain 70, Bradford mostly cloudy 58. To the south and east, York, clear 53, Selins Grove clear 54, Harrisburg clear 60, Philadelphia clear 64, Baltimore clear 58, Washington D.C. clear 59. Once again, in Altoona it was 54 degrees under clear skies. And at State College it was 57 degrees under clear skies. This is NOAA Weather Radio, All Hazards Station WNG 589. 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Here's the hazardous weather outlook for the following counties: Bedford, Blair, Cambria, and Huntingdon. For today and tonight, the probability for widespread hazardous weather is low. And now the extended outlook for the period Thursday through Tuesday. The probability for widespread hazardous weather is low. The Altoona Climate Summary for yesterday, September 15, 2026. Yesterday's high temperature was 74 degrees. This high was 1 degree below the normal high of 75. Yesterday's low temperature was 44 degrees. This low was 10 degrees below the normal low of 54. No precipitation fell yesterday, which leaves the monthly total at 2.47 inches.
This is 0.53 inches above the normal amount of 1.94 inches for September. The total precipitation for the season since September 1st still stands at 2.47 inches, which is 0.53 inches above normal. The total precipitation for the year is still 30.22 inches, which is 3.93 inches above normal. There were 6 heating degree days yesterday, which is 3 above normal. This brings the monthly total to 13, which is 17 below normal. The yearly total since July 1st is 28, which is 18 below normal. There were no cooling degree days yesterday, which is 2 below normal. This leaves the monthly total at 85, which is 38 above normal. The yearly total since January 1st is 696, which is 36 above normal. The average wind speed was less than 5 miles per hour yesterday. The normal high temperature for today is 74 degrees, and the normal low is 53. The record high for today is 93, which occurred in 1991, and the record low is 36, which occurred in 1966. Sunrise today is at 6:55 a.m. and sunset is at 7:20 p.m. A cold front over the lower Great Lakes will slowly work to the south and east over the several days. A few showers and storms will be near the Lake Erie shoreline this morning. Elsewhere, clouds will be on the increase across the region today, with showers and storms forming across northern and western sections of the Keystone State this afternoon and evening. Showers and storms will become more widespread on Thursday. Dry weather will work into the region Friday into Saturday, as the cold front slips south of our area. However, showers and storms will work back into Pennsylvania late Saturday into Sunday. Some showers could linger at times for much of next week, as the front remains nearby. Temperatures will remain above normal into next week. Highs this afternoon will range from the upper 70s across northern Pennsylvania to the mid to upper 80s across the south and west. Lows tonight will be in the 60s. Highs on Thursday will range from mid to upper 70s across the northern mountains to the mid 80s across the south. Here is the latest National Weather Service forecast for Blair and Bedford counties, including the city of Altoona. Today, mostly sunny. Patchy fog before 8 a.m. A slight chance of showers and thunderstorms after 4 p.m. Highs in the mid-80s. Southwest winds around 5 miles an hour. Chance of rain 20%. Tonight, partly cloudy before 8 p.m., then becoming mostly cloudy. A chance of showers and thunderstorms through midnight. A slight chance of showers after midnight. Rainfall amounts less than a tenth of an inch. Lows in the mid-60s. Southwest winds around 5 miles an hour. Chance of rain 50%. Thursday, mostly cloudy, then becoming partly sunny between 8 a.m. and noon, then becoming mostly cloudy. A chance of showers and a slight chance of thunderstorms in the morning, then showers likely and a chance of thunderstorms in the afternoon. Rainfall amounts less than a tenth of an inch. Highs in the lower 80s. West winds 5 to 10 miles an hour with gusts up to 20 miles an hour. Chance of rain 70%. Thursday night, mostly cloudy. A chance of showers and thunderstorms before 8 p.m., then a slight chance of showers between 8 p.m. and 2 a.m. Rainfall amounts around a tenth of an inch. Lows in the mid-60s. Northwest winds around 5 miles an hour. Chance of rain 50%. Here is the latest National Weather Service forecast for Cambria County, including the city of Johnstown. Today, mostly sunny. A slight chance of showers and thunderstorms after 4 p.m. Highs in the lower 80s. Southwest winds around 5 miles an hour. Chance of rain 20%. Tonight, partly cloudy before 8 p.m., then becoming mostly cloudy. A slight chance of showers and thunderstorms before 8 p.m., then a chance of thunderstorms between 8 p.m. and midnight. A chance of showers after 8 p.m. Rainfall amounts less than a tenth of an inch. Lows in the mid-60s. West winds around 5 miles an hour, becoming southwest after midnight. Chance of rain 50%. Thursday, partly sunny, then becoming mostly cloudy between 10 a.m. and 4 p.m., then becoming partly sunny. A slight chance of thunderstorms in the morning. Showers likely. A chance of thunderstorms in the afternoon. Rainfall amounts around a tenth of an inch. Highs in the upper 70s.
west winds 5 to 10 miles an hour with gusts up to 20 miles an hour. Chance of rain 70%. Thursday night, mostly cloudy. Showers likely and a chance of thunderstorms before 8 p.m., then a chance of showers between 8 p.m. and 2 a.m. Rainfall amounts less than a tenth of an inch. Lows in the lower 60s. Northwest winds 5 to 10 miles an hour. Chance of rain 70%. And now the extended forecast for South Central Pennsylvania. Friday, partly sunny. Highs in the mid-70s. Friday night, partly cloudy. Lows in the lower 50s. Saturday, partly sunny. Highs in the lower 70s. Saturday night, mostly cloudy with a chance of showers and a slight chance of thunderstorms. Lows in the upper 50s. Chance of rain 50%. Sunday, showers and a slight chance of thunderstorms. Highs in the lower 70s. Chance of rain 80%. Sunday night, showers likely. Lows in the upper 50s. Chance of rain 70%. Monday, mostly cloudy with a chance of showers. Highs in the lower 70s. Chance of rain 50%. Monday night, mostly cloudy with a chance of showers. Lows in the upper 50s. Chance of rain 50%. Tuesday, mostly cloudy with a chance of showers. Highs around 70. Chance of rain 50%. The 8 to 14 day outlook, from Wednesday, September 23rd to Tuesday, September 29th, calls for above normal temperatures and near normal precipitation. Normal high temperatures across central Pennsylvania during this period range from the mid-60s over the Allegheny Mountains to the low 70s across the lower Susquehanna Valley. Normal lows range from the mid-40s over the Alleghenies to the low 50s across the lower Susquehanna Valley. Here are the 4 a.m. conditions in the Altoona area. In Altoona, it was clear. The temperature was 54 degrees, the dew point 53, and the relative humidity 97%. The wind was calm. The pressure was 30.32 inches and rising. At State College, it was clear. The temperature was 57 degrees, the dew point 55, and the relative humidity 94%. The wind was south at 1 mile an hour. The pressure was 30.32 inches and rising. Now, a few other local conditions: Johnstown, clear 61, Dubois, clear 59, La Trobe, clear 61, Pittsburgh partly cloudy 65, Erie, light rain 70, Bradford mostly cloudy 58. To the south and east, York, clear 53, Selins Grove clear 54, Harrisburg clear 60, Philadelphia clear 64, Baltimore clear 58, Washington D.C. clear 59. Once again, in Altoona it was 54 degrees under clear skies. And at State College it was 57 degrees under clear skies. This is NOAA Weather Radio, All Hazards Station WNG 589. 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Here's the hazardous weather outlook for the following counties: Bedford, Blair, Cambria, and Huntingdon. For today and tonight, the probability for widespread hazardous weather is low. And now the extended outlook for the period Thursday through Tuesday. The probability for widespread hazardous weather is low. The Altoona Climate Summary for yesterday, September 15, 2026. Yesterday's high temperature was 74 degrees. This high was 1 degree below the normal high of 75. Yesterday's low temperature was 44 degrees. This low was 10 degrees below the normal low of 54. No precipitation fell yesterday, which leaves the monthly total at 2.47 inches. This is 0.53 inches above the normal amount of 1.94 inches for September. The total precipitation for the season since September 1st still stands at 2.47 inches, which is 0.53 inches above normal. The total precipitation for the year is still 30.22 inches, which is 3.93 inches above normal. There were 6 heating degree days yesterday, which is 3 above normal. This brings the monthly total to 13, which is 17 below normal. The yearly total since July 1st is 28, which is 18 below normal. There were no cooling degree days yesterday, which is 2 below normal. This leaves the monthly total at 85, which is 38 above normal.
The yearly total since January 1st is 696, which is 36 above normal. The average wind speed was less than 5 miles per hour yesterday. The normal high temperature for today is 74 degrees, and the normal low is 53. The record high for today is 93, which occurred in 1991, and the record low is 36, which occurred in 1966. Sunrise today is at 6:55 a.m. and sunset is at 7:20 p.m. A cold front over the lower Great Lakes will slowly work to the south and east over the several days. A few showers and storms will be near the Lake Erie shoreline this morning. Elsewhere, clouds will be on the increase across the region today, with showers and storms forming across northern and western sections of the Keystone State this afternoon and evening. Showers and storms will become more widespread on Thursday. Dry weather will work into the region Friday into Saturday, as the cold front slips south of our area. However, showers and storms will work back into Pennsylvania late Saturday into Sunday. Some showers could linger at times for much of next week, as the front remains nearby. Temperatures will remain above normal into next week. Highs this afternoon will range from the upper 70s across northern Pennsylvania to the mid to upper 80s across the south and west. Lows tonight will be in the 60s. Highs on Thursday will range from mid to upper 70s across the northern mountains to the mid 80s across the south. Here is the latest National Weather Service forecast for Blair and Bedford counties, including the city of Altoona. Today, mostly sunny. Patchy fog before 8 a.m. A slight chance of showers and thunderstorms after 4 p.m. Highs in the mid-80s. Southwest winds around 5 miles an hour. Chance of rain 20%. Tonight, partly cloudy before 8 p.m., then becoming mostly cloudy. A chance of showers and thunderstorms through midnight. A slight chance of showers after midnight. Rainfall amounts less than a tenth of an inch. Lows in the mid-60s. Southwest winds around 5 miles an hour. Chance of rain 50%. Thursday, mostly cloudy, then becoming partly sunny between 8 a.m. and noon, then becoming mostly cloudy. A chance of showers and a slight chance of thunderstorms in the morning, then showers likely and a chance of thunderstorms in the afternoon. Rainfall amounts less than a tenth of an inch. Highs in the lower 80s. West winds 5 to 10 miles an hour with gusts up to 20 miles an hour. Chance of rain 70%. Thursday night, mostly cloudy. A chance of showers and thunderstorms before 8 p.m., then a slight chance of showers between 8 p.m. and 2 a.m. Rainfall amounts around a tenth of an inch. Lows in the mid-60s. Northwest winds around 5 miles an hour. Chance of rain 50%. Here is the latest National Weather Service forecast for Cambria County, including the city of Johnstown. Today, mostly sunny. A slight chance of showers and thunderstorms after 4 p.m. Highs in the lower 80s. Southwest winds around 5 miles an hour. Chance of rain 20%. Tonight, partly cloudy before 8 p.m., then becoming mostly cloudy. A slight chance of showers and thunderstorms before 8 p.m., then a chance of thunderstorms between 8 p.m. and midnight. A chance of showers after 8 p.m. Rainfall amounts less than a tenth of an inch. Lows in the mid-60s. West winds around 5 miles an hour, becoming southwest after midnight. Chance of rain 50%. Thursday, partly sunny, then becoming mostly cloudy between 10 a.m. and 4 p.m., then becoming partly sunny. A slight chance of thunderstorms in the morning. Showers likely. A chance of thunderstorms in the afternoon. Rainfall amounts around a tenth of an inch. Highs in the upper 70s. West winds 5 to 10 miles an hour with gusts up to 20 miles an hour. Chance of rain 70%. Thursday night, mostly cloudy. Showers likely and a chance of thunderstorms before 8 p.m., then a chance of showers between 8 p.m. and 2 a.m. Rainfall amounts less than a tenth of an inch. Lows in the lower 60s. Northwest winds 5 to 10 miles an hour. Chance of rain 70%. And now the extended forecast for South Central Pennsylvania. Friday, partly sunny. Highs in the mid-70s. Friday night, partly cloudy. Lows in the lower 50s. Saturday, partly sunny.
highs in the lower 70s. Saturday night, mostly cloudy with a chance of showers and a slight chance of thunderstorms. Lows in the upper 50s. Chance of rain 50%. Sunday, showers and a slight chance of thunderstorms. Highs in the lower 70s. Chance of rain 80%. Sunday night, showers likely. Lows in the upper 50s. Chance of rain 70%. Monday, mostly cloudy with a chance of showers. Highs in the lower 70s. Chance of rain 50%. Monday night, mostly cloudy with a chance of showers. Lows in the upper 50s. Chance of rain 50%. Tuesday, mostly cloudy with a chance of showers. Highs around 70. Chance of rain 50%. The 8 to 14 day outlook, from Wednesday, September 23rd to Tuesday, September 29th, calls for above normal temperatures and near normal precipitation. Normal high temperatures across central Pennsylvania during this period range from the mid-60s over the Allegheny Mountains to the low 70s across the lower Susquehanna Valley. Normal lows range from the mid-40s over the Alleghenies to the low 50s across the lower Susquehanna Valley. Here are the 4 a.m. conditions in the Altoona area. In Altoona, it was clear. The temperature was 54 degrees, the dew point 53, and the relative humidity 97%. The wind was calm. The pressure was 30.32 inches and rising. At State College, it was clear. The temperature was 57 degrees, the dew point 55, and the relative humidity 94%. The wind was south at 1 mile an hour. The pressure was 30.32 inches and rising. Now, a few other local conditions: Johnstown, clear 61, Dubois, clear 59, La Trobe, clear 61, Pittsburgh partly cloudy 65, Erie, light rain 70, Bradford mostly cloudy 58. To the south and east, York, clear 53, Selins Grove clear 54, Harrisburg clear 60, Philadelphia clear 64, Baltimore clear 58, Washington D.C. clear 59. Once again, in Altoona it was 54 degrees under clear skies. And at State College it was 57 degrees under clear skies. This is NOAA Weather Radio, All Hazards Station WNG 589. 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Here's the hazardous weather outlook for the following counties: Bedford, Blair, Cambria, and Huntingdon. For today and tonight, the probability for widespread hazardous weather is low. And now the extended outlook for the period Thursday through Tuesday. The probability for widespread hazardous weather is low. The Altoona Climate Summary for yesterday, September 15, 2026. Yesterday's high temperature was 74 degrees. This high was 1 degree below the normal high of 75. Yesterday's low temperature was 44 degrees. This low was 10 degrees below the normal low of 54. No precipitation fell yesterday, which leaves the monthly total at 2.47 inches. This is 0.53 inches above the normal amount of 1.94 inches for September. The total precipitation for the season since September 1st still stands at 2.47 inches, which is 0.53 inches above normal. The total precipitation for the year is still 30.22 inches, which is 3.93 inches above normal. There were 6 heating degree days yesterday, which is 3 above normal. This brings the monthly total to 13, which is 17 below normal. The yearly total since July 1st is 28, which is 18 below normal. There were no cooling degree days yesterday, which is 2 below normal. This leaves the monthly total at 85, which is 38 above normal. The yearly total since January 1st is 696, which is 36 above normal. The average wind speed was less than 5 miles per hour yesterday. The normal high temperature for today is 74 degrees, and the normal low is 53. The record high for today is 93, which occurred in 1991, and the record low is 36, which occurred in 1966. Sunrise today is at 6:55 a.m. and sunset is at 7:20 p.m. A cold front over the lower Great Lakes will slowly work to the south and east over the several days. A few showers and storms will be near the Lake Erie shoreline this morning.
Elsewhere, clouds will be on the increase across the region today, with showers and storms forming across northern and western sections of the Keystone State this afternoon and evening. Showers and storms will become more widespread on Thursday. Dry weather will work into the region Friday into Saturday, as the cold front slips south of our area. However, showers and storms will work back into Pennsylvania late Saturday into Sunday. Some showers could linger at times for much of next week, as the front remains nearby. Temperatures will remain above normal into next week. Highs this afternoon will range from the upper 70s across northern Pennsylvania to the mid to upper 80s across the south and west. Lows tonight will be in the 60s. Highs on Thursday will range from mid to upper 70s across the northern mountains to the mid 80s across the south. Here is the latest National Weather Service forecast for Blair and Bedford counties, including the city of Altoona. Today, mostly sunny. Patchy fog before 8 a.m. A slight chance of showers and thunderstorms after 4 p.m. Highs in the mid-80s. Southwest winds around 5 miles an hour. Chance of rain 20%. Tonight, partly cloudy before 8 p.m., then becoming mostly cloudy. A chance of showers and thunders through midnight. A slight chance of showers after midnight. Rainfall amounts less than a tenth of an inch. Lows in the mid-60s. Southwest winds around 5 miles an hour. Chance of rain 50%. Thursday, mostly cloudy, then becoming partly sunny between 8 a.m. and noon, then becoming mostly cloudy. A chance of showers and a slight chance of thunderstorms in the morning, then showers likely and a chance of thunderstorms in the afternoon. Rainfall amounts less than a tenth of an inch. Highs in the lower 80s. West winds 5 to 10 miles an hour with gusts up to 20 miles an hour. Chance of rain 70%. Thursday night, mostly cloudy. A chance of showers and thunderstorms before 8 p.m., then a slight chance of showers between 8 p.m. and 2 a.m. Rainfall amounts around a tenth of an inch. Lows in the mid-60s. Northwest winds around 5 miles an hour. Chance of rain 50%. Here is the latest National Weather Service forecast for Cambria County, including the city of Johnstown. Today, mostly sunny. A slight chance of showers and thunderstorms after 4 p.m. Highs in the lower 80s. Southwest winds around 5 miles an hour. Chance of rain 20%. Tonight, partly cloudy before 8 p.m., then becoming mostly cloudy. A slight chance of showers and thunderstorms before 8 p.m., then a chance of thunderstorms between 8 p.m. and midnight. A chance of showers after 8 p.m. Rainfall amounts less than a tenth of an inch. Lows in the mid-60s. West winds around 5 miles an hour, becoming southwest after midnight. Chance of rain 50%. Thursday, partly sunny, then becoming mostly cloudy between 10 a.m. and 4 p.m., then becoming partly sunny. A slight chance of thunderstorms in the morning. Showers likely. A chance of thunderstorms in the afternoon. Rainfall amounts around a tenth of an inch. Highs in the upper 70s. West winds 5 to 10 miles an hour with gusts up to 20 miles an hour. Chance of rain 70%. Thursday night, mostly cloudy. Showers likely and a chance of thunderstorms before 8 p.m., then a chance of showers between 8 p.m. and 2 a.m. Rainfall amounts less than a tenth of an inch. Lows in the lower 60s. Northwest winds 5 to 10 miles an hour. Chance of rain 70%. And now the extended forecast for South Central Pennsylvania. Friday, partly sunny. Highs in the mid-70s. Friday night, partly cloudy. Lows in the lower 50s. Saturday, partly sunny. Highs in the lower 70s. Saturday night, mostly cloudy with a chance of showers and a slight chance of thunderstorms. Lows in the upper 50s. Chance of rain 50%. Sunday, showers and a slight chance of thunderstorms. Highs in the lower 70s. Chance of rain 80%. Sunday night, showers likely. Lows in the upper 50s. Chance of rain 70%. Monday, mostly cloudy with a chance of showers. Highs in the lower 70s. Chance of rain 50%. Monday night, mostly cloudy with a chance of showers. Lows in the upper 50s.
chance of rain 50%. Tuesday, mostly cloudy with a chance of showers. Highs around 70. Chance of rain 50%. The 8 to 14 day outlook, from Wednesday, September 23rd to Tuesday, September 29th, calls for above normal temperatures and near normal precipitation. Normal high temperatures across central Pennsylvania during this period range from the mid-60s over the Allegheny Mountains to the low 70s across the lower Susquehanna Valley. Normal lows range from the mid-40s over the Alleghenies to the low 50s across the lower Susquehanna Valley. Here are the 5 a.m. conditions in the Altoona area. In Altoona, it was clear. The temperature was 53 degrees, the dew point 53, and the relative humidity 100%. The wind was calm. The pressure was 30.33 inches and rising. At State College, it was clear. The temperature was 57 degrees, the dew point 55, and the relative humidity 94%. The wind was calm. The pressure was 30.32 inches and steady. Now, a few other local conditions: Johnstown, clear 60, Dubois, clear 57, La Trobe, clear 61, Pittsburgh partly cloudy 64, Erie, heavy rain and fog 70, Bradford cloudy 59. To the south and east, York, clear 56, Selins Grove clear 54, Harrisburg partly cloudy 59, Philadelphia clear 63, Baltimore clear 59, Washington D.C. clear 59. Once again, in Altoona it was 53 degrees under clear skies. And at State College it was 57 degrees under clear skies. This is NOAA Weather Radio, All Hazards Station WNG 589. 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Here are the 5 a.m. conditions in the Altoona area. In Altoona, it was clear. The temperature was 53 degrees, the dew point 53, and the relative humidity 100%. The wind was calm. The pressure was 30.33 inches and rising. At State College, it was clear. The temperature was 57 degrees, the dew point 55, and the relative humidity 94%. The wind was south at 1 mile an hour. The pressure was 30.31 inches and falling. Now, a few other local conditions: Johnstown, clear 60, Dubois, clear 57, La Trobe, clear 61, Pittsburgh partly cloudy 64, Erie, heavy rain and fog 70, Bradford cloudy 59. To the south and east, York, clear 56, Selins Grove clear 54, Harrisburg partly cloudy 59, Philadelphia clear 63, Baltimore clear 59, Washington D.C. clear 59. Once again, in Altoona it was 53 degrees under clear skies. And at State College it was 57 degrees under clear skies. This is NOAA Weather Radio, All Hazards Station WNG 589. 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Here's the hazardous weather outlook for the following counties: Bedford, Blair, Cambria, and Huntingdon. For today and tonight, the probability for widespread hazardous weather is low. And now the extended outlook for the period Thursday through Tuesday. The probability for widespread hazardous weather is low. The Altoona Climate Summary for yesterday, September 15, 2026. Yesterday's high temperature was 74 degrees. This high was 1 degree below the normal high of 75. Yesterday's low temperature was 44 degrees. This low was 10 degrees below the normal low of 54. No precipitation fell yesterday, which leaves the monthly total at 2.47 inches. This is 0.53 inches above the normal amount of 1.94 inches for September. The total precipitation for the season since September 1st still stands at 2.47 inches, which is 0.53 inches above normal. The total precipitation for the year is still 30.22 inches, which is 3.93 inches above normal. There were 6 heating degree days yesterday, which is 3 above normal. This brings the monthly total to 13, which is 17 below normal. The yearly total since July 1st is 28, which is 18 below normal. There were no cooling degree days yesterday, which is 2 below normal. This leaves the monthly total at 85, which is 38 above normal. The yearly total since January 1st is 696, which is 36 above normal.
the average wind speed was less than 5 miles per hour yesterday. The normal high temperature for today is 74 degrees, and the normal low is 53. The record high for today is 93, which occurred in 1991, and the record low is 36, which occurred in 1966. Sunrise today is at 6:55 a.m. and sunset is at 7:20 p.m. A cold front over the lower Great Lakes will slowly work to the south and east over the several days. A few showers and storms will be near the Lake Erie shoreline this morning. Elsewhere, clouds will be on the increase across the region today, with showers and storms forming across northern and western sections of the Keystone State this afternoon and evening. Showers and storms will become more widespread on Thursday. Dry weather will work into the region Friday into Saturday, as the cold front slips south of our area. However, showers and storms will work back into Pennsylvania late Saturday into Sunday. Some showers could linger at times for much of next week, as the front remains nearby. Temperatures will remain above normal into next week. Highs this afternoon will range from the upper 70s across northern Pennsylvania to the mid to upper 80s across the south and west. Lows tonight will be in the 60s. Highs on Thursday will range from mid to upper 70s across the northern mountains to the mid 80s across the south. Here is the latest National Weather Service forecast for Blair and Bedford counties, including the city of Altoona. Today, mostly sunny. Patchy fog before 8 a.m. A slight chance of showers and thunderstorms after 4 p.m. Highs in the mid-80s. Southwest winds around 5 miles an hour. Chance of rain 20%. Tonight, partly cloudy before 8 p.m., then becoming mostly cloudy. A chance of showers and thunderstorms through midnight. A slight chance of showers after midnight. Rainfall amounts less than a tenth of an inch. Lows in the mid-60s. Southwest winds around 5 miles an hour. Chance of rain 50%. Thursday, mostly cloudy, then becoming partly sunny between 8 a.m. and noon, then becoming mostly cloudy. A chance of showers and a slight chance of thunderstorms in the morning, then showers likely and a chance of thunderstorms in the afternoon. Rainfall amounts less than a tenth of an inch. Highs in the lower 80s. West winds 5 to 10 miles an hour with gusts up to 20 miles an hour. Chance of rain 70%. Thursday night, mostly cloudy. A chance of showers and thunderstorms before 8 p.m., then a slight chance of showers between 8 p.m. and 2 a.m. Rainfall amounts around a tenth of an inch. Lows in the mid-60s. Northwest winds around 5 miles an hour. Chance of rain 50%. Here is the latest National Weather Service forecast for Cambria County, including the city of Johnstown. Today, mostly sunny. A slight chance of showers and thunderstorms after 4 p.m. Highs in the lower 80s. Southwest winds around 5 miles an hour. Chance of rain 20%. Tonight, partly cloudy before 8 p.m., then becoming mostly cloudy. A slight chance of showers and thunderstorms before 8 p.m., then a chance of thunderstorms between 8 p.m. and midnight. A chance of showers after 8 p.m. Rainfall amounts less than a tenth of an inch. Lows in the mid-60s. West winds around 5 miles an hour, becoming southwest after midnight. Chance of rain 50%. Thursday, partly sunny, then becoming mostly cloudy between 10 a.m. and 4 p.m., then becoming partly sunny. A slight chance of thunderstorms in the morning. Showers likely. A chance of thunderstorms in the afternoon. Rainfall amounts around a tenth of an inch. Highs in the upper 70s. West winds 5 to 10 miles an hour with gusts up to 20 miles an hour. Chance of rain 70%. Thursday night, mostly cloudy. Showers likely and a chance of thunderstorms before 8 p.m., then a chance of showers between 8 p.m. and 2 a.m. Rainfall amounts less than a tenth of an inch. Lows in the lower 60s. Northwest winds 5 to 10 miles an hour. Chance of rain 70%. And now the extended forecast for South Central Pennsylvania. Friday, partly sunny. Highs in the mid-70s. Friday night, partly cloudy. Lows in the lower 50s. Saturday, partly sunny. Highs in the lower 70s. Saturday night, mostly cloudy with a chance of showers and a slight chance of thunderstorms.
Lows in the upper 50s. Chance of rain 50%. Sunday, showers and a slight chance of thunderstorms. Highs in the lower 70s. Chance of rain 80%. Sunday night, showers likely. Lows in the upper 50s. Chance of rain 70%. Monday, mostly cloudy with a chance of showers. Highs in the lower 70s. Chance of rain 50%. Monday night, mostly cloudy with a chance of showers. Lows in the upper 50s. Chance of rain 50%. Tuesday, mostly cloudy with a chance of showers. Highs around 70. Chance of rain 50%. The 8 to 14 day outlook, from Wednesday, September 23rd to Tuesday, September 29th, calls for above normal temperatures and near normal precipitation. Normal high temperatures across central Pennsylvania during this period range from the mid-60s over the Allegheny Mountains to the low 70s across the lower Susquehanna Valley. Normal lows range from the mid-40s over the Alleghenies to the low 50s across the lower Susquehanna Valley. Here are the 5 a.m. conditions in the Altoona area. In Altoona, it was clear. The temperature was 53 degrees, the dew point 53, and the relative humidity 100%. The wind was calm. The pressure was 30.33 inches and rising. At State College, it was clear. The temperature was 57 degrees, the dew point 55, and the relative humidity 94%. The wind was south at 1 mile an hour. The pressure was 30.31 inches and falling. Now, a few other local conditions: Johnstown, clear 60, Dubois, clear 57, La Trobe, clear 61, Pittsburgh partly cloudy 64, Erie, heavy rain and fog 70, Bradford cloudy 59. To the south and east, York, clear 56, Selins Grove clear 54, Harrisburg partly cloudy 59, Philadelphia clear 63, Baltimore clear 59, Washington D.C. clear 59. Once again, in Altoona it was 53 degrees under clear skies. And at State College it was 57 degrees under clear skies. This is NOAA Weather Radio, All Hazards Station WNG 589. 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Here's the hazardous weather outlook for the following counties: Bedford, Blair, Cambria, and Huntingdon. For today and tonight, the probability for widespread hazardous weather is low. And now the extended outlook for the period Thursday through Tuesday. The probability for widespread hazardous weather is low. The Altoona Climate Summary for yesterday, September 15, 2026. Yesterday's high temperature was 74 degrees. This high was 1 degree below the normal high of 75. Yesterday's low temperature was 44 degrees. This low was 10 degrees below the normal low of 54. No precipitation fell yesterday, which leaves the monthly total at 2.47 inches. This is 0.53 inches above the normal amount of 1.94 inches for September. The total precipitation for the season since September 1st still stands at 2.47 inches, which is 0.53 inches above normal. The total precipitation for the year is still 30.22 inches, which is 3.93 inches above normal. There were 6 heating degree days yesterday, which is 3 above normal. This brings the monthly total to 13, which is 17 below normal. The yearly total since July 1st is 28, which is 18 below normal. There were no cooling degree days yesterday, which is 2 below normal. This leaves the monthly total at 85, which is 38 above normal. The yearly total since January 1st is 696, which is 36 above normal. The average wind speed was less than 5 miles per hour yesterday. The normal high temperature for today is 74 degrees, and the normal low is 53. The record high for today is 93, which occurred in 1991, and the record low is 36, which occurred in 1966. Sunrise today is at 6:55 a.m. and sunset is at 7:20 p.m. This is NOAA Weather Radio WNG 589 in Frankstown, serving South Central Pennsylvania. Broadcasts originate from the National Weather Service in State College and are transmitted from the tower facilities provided by the Blair County Emergency Management Agency in Frankstown on a frequency of 162.425 MHz.
We are located at Innovation Park in State College. 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Properly set weather radios, with the alarm device, will alert you when severe weather warnings or watches are issued. 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

highs this afternoon will range from the upper 70s across northern Pennsylvania to the mid to upper 80s across the south and west. Lows tonight will be in the 60s. Highs on Thursday will range from mid to upper 70s across the northern mountains to the mid 80s across the south. Here is the latest National Weather Service forecast for Blair and Bedford counties, including the city of Altoona. Today, mostly sunny. Patchy fog before 8 a.m. A slight chance of showers and thunderstorms after 4 p.m. Highs in the mid-80s. Southwest winds around 5 miles an hour. Chance of rain 20%. Tonight, partly cloudy before 8 p.m., then becoming mostly cloudy. A chance of showers and thunderstorms through midnight. A slight chance of showers after midnight. Rainfall amounts less than a tenth of an inch. Lows in the mid-60s. Southwest winds around 5 miles an hour. Chance of rain 50%. Thursday, mostly cloudy, then becoming partly sunny between 8 a.m. and noon, then becoming mostly cloudy. A chance of showers and a slight chance of thunderstorms in the morning, then showers likely and a chance of thunderstorms in the afternoon. Rainfall amounts less than a tenth of an inch. Highs in the lower 80s. West winds 5 to 10 miles an hour with gusts up to 20 miles an hour. Chance of rain 70%. Thursday night, mostly cloudy. A chance of showers and thunderstorms before 8 p.m., then a slight chance of showers between 8 p.m. and 2 a.m. Rainfall amounts around a tenth of an inch. Lows in the mid-60s. Northwest winds around 5 miles an hour. Chance of rain 50%. Here is the latest National Weather Service forecast for Cambria County, including the city of Johnstown. Today, mostly sunny. A slight chance of showers and thunderstorms after 4 p.m. Highs in the lower 80s. Southwest winds around 5 miles an hour. Chance of rain 20%. Tonight, partly cloudy before 8 p.m., then becoming mostly cloudy. A slight chance of showers and thunderstorms before 8 p.m., then a chance of thunderstorms between 8 p.m. and midnight. A chance of showers after 8 p.m. Rainfall amounts less than a tenth of an inch. Lows in the mid-60s. West winds around 5 miles an hour, becoming southwest after midnight. Chance of rain 50%. Thursday, partly sunny, then becoming mostly cloudy between 10 a.m. and 4 p.m., then becoming partly sunny. A slight chance of thunderstorms in the morning. Showers likely. A chance of thunderstorms in the afternoon. Rainfall amounts around a tenth of an inch. Highs in the upper 70s. West winds 5 to 10 miles an hour with gusts up to 20 miles an hour. Chance of rain 70%. Thursday night, mostly cloudy. Showers likely and a chance of thunderstorms before 8 p.m., then a chance of showers between 8 p.m. and 2 a.m. Rainfall amounts less than a tenth of an inch. Lows in the lower 60s. Northwest winds 5 to 10 miles an hour. Chance of rain 70%. And now the extended forecast for south central Pennsylvania. Friday, partly sunny. Highs in the mid-70s. Friday night, partly cloudy. Lows in the lower 50s. Saturday, partly sunny. Highs in the lower 70s. Saturday night, mostly cloudy with a chance of showers and a slight chance of thunderstorms. Lows in the upper 50s. Chance of rain 50%. Sunday, showers and a slight chance of thunderstorms. Highs in the lower 70s. Chance of rain 80%. Sunday night, showers likely. Lows in the upper 50s. Chance of rain 70%. Monday, mostly cloudy with a chance of showers. Highs in the lower 70s. Chance of rain 50%. Monday night, mostly cloudy with a chance of showers. Lows in the upper 50s. Chance of rain 50%. Tuesday, mostly cloudy with a chance of showers. Highs around 70. Chance of rain 50%. The 8 to 14 day outlook, from Wednesday, September 23rd to Tuesday, September 29th, calls for above normal temperatures and near normal precipitation. Normal high temperatures across central Pennsylvania during this period range from the mid-60s over the Allegheny Mountains to the low 70s across the lower Susquehanna Valley. Normal lows range from the mid-

40s over the Alleghenies, to the low 50s across the lower Susquehanna Valley. Here are the 5 a.m. conditions in the Altoona area. In Altoona, it was clear. The temperature was 53 degrees, the dew point 53, and the relative humidity 100%. The wind was calm. The pressure was 30.33 inches and rising. At State College, it was clear. The temperature was 57 degrees, the dew point 55, and the relative humidity 94%. The wind was south at 1 mile an hour. The pressure was 30.31 inches and falling. Now, a few other local conditions: Johnstown, clear 60, Dubois, clear 57, La Trobe, clear 61, Pittsburgh partly cloudy 64, Erie, heavy rain and fog 70, Bradford cloudy 59. To the south and east, York, clear 56, Selins Grove clear 54, Harrisburg partly cloudy 59, Philadelphia clear 63, Baltimore clear 59, Washington D.C. clear 59. Once again, in Altoona it was 53 degrees under clear skies. And at State College it was 57 degrees under clear skies. This is NOAA Weather Radio, All Hazards Station WNG 589. 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Here's the hazardous weather outlook for the following counties: Bedford, Blair, Cambria and Huntingdon. For today and tonight, the probability for widespread hazardous weather is low. And now the extended outlook for the period Thursday through Tuesday. The probability for widespread hazardous weather is low. The Altoona climate summary for yesterday, September 15, 2026. Yesterday's high temperature was 74 degrees. This high was 1 degree below the normal high of 75. Yesterday's low temperature was 44 degrees. This low was 10 degrees below the normal low of 54. No precipitation fell yesterday, which leaves the monthly total at 2.47 inches. This is 0.53 inches above the normal amount of 1.94 inches for September. The total precipitation for the season since September 1st still stands at 2.47 inches, which is 0.53 inches above normal. The total precipitation for the year is still 30.22 inches, which is 3.93 inches above normal. There were 6 heating degree days yesterday, which is 3 above normal. This brings the monthly total to 13, which is 17 below normal. The yearly total since July 1st is 28, which is 18 below normal. There were no cooling degree days yesterday, which is 2 below normal. This leaves the monthly total at 85, which is 38 above normal. The yearly total since January 1st is 696, which is 36 above normal. The average wind speed was less than 5 miles per hour yesterday. The normal high temperature for today is 74 degrees, and the normal low is 53. The record high for today is 93, which occurred in 1991, and the record low is 36, which occurred in 1966. Sunrise today is at 6:55 a.m. and sunset is at 7:20 p.m. A cold front over the lower Great Lakes will slowly work to the south and east over the several days. A few showers and storms will be near the Lake Erie shoreline this morning. Elsewhere, clouds will be on the increase across the region today, with showers and storms forming across northern and western sections of the Keystone State this afternoon and evening. Showers and storms will become more widespread on Thursday. Dry weather will work into the region Friday into Saturday, as the cold front slips south of our area. However, showers and storms will work back into Pennsylvania late Saturday into Sunday. Some showers could linger at times for much of next week, as the front remains nearby. Temperatures will remain above normal into next week. Highs this afternoon will range from the upper 70s across northern Pennsylvania to the mid to upper 80s across the south and west. Lows tonight will be in the 60s. Highs on Thursday will range from mid to upper 70s across the northern mountains to the mid 80s across the south. Here is the latest National Weather Service forecast for Blair and Bedford counties, including the city of Altoona. Today, mostly sunny. Patchy fog before 8 a.m. A slight chance of showers and thunderstorms after 4 p.m. Highs in the mid-80s. Southwest winds around 5 miles an hour. Chance of rain 20%. Tonight, partly cloudy before 8 p.m., then becoming mostly cloudy.
A chance of showers and thunderstorms through midnight. A slight chance of showers after midnight. Rainfall amounts less than a tenth of an inch. Lows in the mid-60s. Southwest winds around 5 miles an hour. Chance of rain 50%. Thursday, mostly cloudy, then becoming partly sunny between 8 a.m. and noon, then becoming mostly cloudy. A chance of showers and a slight chance of thunderstorms in the morning, then showers likely and a chance of thunderstorms in the afternoon. Rainfall amounts less than a tenth of an inch. Highs in the lower 80s. West winds 5 to 10 miles an hour with gusts up to 20 miles an hour. Chance of rain 70%. Thursday night, mostly cloudy. A chance of showers and thunderstorms before 8 p.m., then a slight chance of showers between 8 p.m. and 2 a.m. Rainfall amounts around a tenth of an inch. Lows in the mid-60s. Northwest winds around 5 miles an hour. Chance of rain 50%. Here is the latest National Weather Service forecast for Cambria County, including the city of Johnstown. Today, mostly sunny. A slight chance of showers and thunderstorms after 4 p.m. Highs in the lower 80s. Southwest winds around 5 miles an hour. Chance of rain 20%. Tonight, partly cloudy before 8 p.m., then becoming mostly cloudy. A slight chance of showers and thunderstorms before 8 p.m., then a chance of thunderstorms between 8 p.m. and midnight. A chance of showers after 8 p.m. Rainfall amounts less than a tenth of an inch. Lows in the mid-60s. West winds around 5 miles an hour, becoming southwest after midnight. Chance of rain 50%. Thursday, partly sunny, then becoming mostly cloudy between 10 a.m. and 4 p.m., then becoming partly sunny. A slight chance of thunderstorms in the morning. Showers likely. A chance of thunderstorms in the afternoon. Rainfall amounts around a tenth of an inch. Highs in the upper 70s. West winds 5 to 10 miles an hour with gusts up to 20 miles an hour. Chance of rain 70%. Thursday night, mostly cloudy. Showers likely and a chance of thunderstorms before 8 p.m., then a chance of showers between 8 p.m. and 2 a.m. Rainfall amounts less than a tenth of an inch. Lows in the lower 60s. Northwest winds 5 to 10 miles an hour. Chance of rain 70%. And now the extended forecast for South Central Pennsylvania. Friday, partly sunny. Highs in the mid-70s. Friday night, partly cloudy. Lows in the lower 50s. Saturday, partly sunny. Highs in the lower 70s. Saturday night, mostly cloudy with a chance of showers and a slight chance of thunderstorms. Lows in the upper 50s. Chance of rain 50%. Sunday, showers and a slight chance of thunderstorms. Highs in the lower 70s. Chance of rain 80%. Sunday night, showers likely. Lows in the upper 50s. Chance of rain 70%. Monday, mostly cloudy with a chance of showers. Highs in the lower 70s. Chance of rain 50%. Monday night, mostly cloudy with a chance of showers. Lows in the upper 50s. Chance of rain 50%. Tuesday, mostly cloudy with a chance of showers. Highs around 70. Chance of rain 50%. The 8 to 14 day outlook, from Wednesday, September 23rd to Tuesday, September 29th, calls for above normal temperatures and near normal precipitation. Normal high temperatures across central Pennsylvania during this period range from the mid-60s over the Allegheny Mountains to the low 70s across the lower Susquehanna Valley. Normal lows range from the mid-40s over the Alleghenies to the low 50s across the lower Susquehanna Valley. Here are the 5 a.m. conditions in the Altoona area. In Altoona, it was clear. The temperature was 53 degrees, the dew point 53, and the relative humidity 100%. The wind was calm. The pressure was 30.33 inches and rising. At State College, it was clear. The temperature was 57 degrees, the dew point 55, and the relative humidity 94%. The wind was south at 1 mile an hour. The pressure was 30.31 inches and falling.
Now, a few other local conditions: Johnstown, clear 60, Dubois, clear 57, La Trobe, clear 61, Pittsburgh partly cloudy 64, Erie, heavy rain and fog 70, Bradford cloudy 59. To the south and east, York, clear 56, Selins Grove clear 54, Harrisburg partly cloudy 59, Philadelphia clear 63, Baltimore clear 59, Washington DC clear 59. Once again, in Altoona it was 53 degrees under clear skies. And at State College it was 57 degrees under clear skies. This is NOAA Weather Radio, All Hazards Station WNG 589. 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Here's the hazardous weather outlook for the following counties: Bedford, Blair, Cambria, and Huntingdon. For today and tonight, the probability for widespread hazardous weather is low. And now the extended outlook for the period Thursday through Tuesday. The probability for widespread hazardous weather is low. The Altoona climate summary for yesterday, September 15, 2026. Yesterday's high temperature was 74 degrees. This high was 1 degree below the normal high of 75. Yesterday's low temperature was 44 degrees. This low was 10 degrees below the normal low of 54. No precipitation fell yesterday, which leaves the monthly total at 2.47 inches. This is 0.53 inches above the normal amount of 1.94 inches for September. The total precipitation for the season since September 1st still stands at 2.47 inches, which is 0.53 inches above normal. The total precipitation for the year is still 30.22 inches, which is 3.93 inches above normal. There were 6 heating degree days yesterday, which is 3 above normal. This brings the monthly total to 13, which is 17 below normal. The yearly total since July 1st is 28, which is 18 below normal. There were no cooling degree days yesterday, which is 2 below normal. This leaves the monthly total at 85, which is 38 above normal. The yearly total since January 1st is 696, which is 36 above normal. The average wind speed was less than 5 miles per hour yesterday. The normal high temperature for today is 74 degrees, and the normal low is 53. The record high for today is 93, which occurred in 1991, and the record low is 36, which occurred in 1966. Sunrise today is at 6:55 a.m. and sunset is at 7:20 p.m. A cold front over the lower Great Lakes will slowly work to the south and east over the several days. A few showers and storms will be near the Lake Erie shoreline this morning. Elsewhere, clouds will be on the increase across the region today, with showers and storms forming across northern and western sections of the Keystone State this afternoon and evening. Showers and storms will become more widespread on Thursday. Dry weather will work into the region Friday into Saturday, as the cold front slips south of our area. However, showers and storms will work back into Pennsylvania late Saturday into Sunday. Some showers could linger at times for much of next week, as the front remains nearby. Temperatures will remain above normal into next week. Highs this afternoon will range from the upper 70s across northern Pennsylvania, to the mid to upper 80s across the south and west. Lows tonight will be in the 60s. Highs on Thursday will range from mid to upper 70s across the northern mountains, to the mid 80s across the south. Here is the latest National Weather Service forecast for Blair and Bedford counties, including the city of Altoona. Today, mostly sunny. Patchy fog before 8 a.m. A slight chance of showers and thunderstorms after 4 p.m. Highs in the mid-80s. Southwest winds around 5 miles an hour. Chance of rain 20%. Tonight, partly cloudy before 8 p.m., then becoming mostly cloudy. A chance of showers and thunderstorms through midnight. A slight chance of showers after midnight. Rainfall amounts less than a tenth of an inch. Lows in the mid-60s. Southwest winds around 5 miles an hour. Chance of rain 50%. Thursday, mostly cloudy, then becoming partly sunny between 8 a.m. and noon, then becoming mostly cloudy. A chance of showers and a slight chance of thunderstorms in the morning, then showers likely and a chance of thunderstorms in the afternoon. Rainfall amounts less than a tenth of an inch. Highs in the lower 80s.
West winds 5 to 10 miles an hour with gusts up to 20 miles an hour. Chance of rain 70%. Thursday night, mostly cloudy. A chance of showers and thunderstorms before 8 p.m., then a slight chance of showers between 8 p.m. and 2 a.m. Rainfall amounts around a tenth of an inch. Lows in the mid-60s. Northwest winds around 5 miles an hour. Chance of rain 50%. Here is the latest National Weather Service forecast for Cambria County, including the city of Johnstown. Today, mostly sunny. A slight chance of showers and thunderstorms after 4 p.m. Highs in the lower 80s. Southwest winds around 5 miles an hour. Chance of rain 20%. Tonight, partly cloudy before 8 p.m., then becoming mostly cloudy. A slight chance of showers and thunderstorms before 8 p.m., then a chance of thunderstorms between 8 p.m. and midnight. A chance of showers after 8 p.m. Rainfall amounts less than a tenth of an inch. Lows in the mid-60s. West winds around 5 miles an hour, becoming southwest after midnight. Chance of rain 50%. Thursday, partly sunny, then becoming mostly cloudy between 10 a.m. and 4 p.m., then becoming partly sunny. A slight chance of thunderstorms in the morning. Showers likely. A chance of thunderstorms in the afternoon. Rainfall amounts around a tenth of an inch. Highs in the upper 70s. West winds 5 to 10 miles an hour with gusts up to 20 miles an hour. Chance of rain 70%. Thursday night, mostly cloudy. Showers likely and a chance of thunderstorms before 8 p.m., then a chance of showers between 8 p.m. and 2 a.m. Rainfall amounts less than a tenth of an inch. Lows in the lower 60s. Northwest winds 5 to 10 miles an hour. Chance of rain 70%. And now the extended forecast for South Central Pennsylvania. Friday, partly sunny. Highs in the mid-70s. Friday night, partly cloudy. Lows in the lower 50s. Saturday, partly sunny. Highs in the lower 70s. Saturday night, mostly cloudy with a chance of showers and a slight chance of thunderstorms. Lows in the upper 50s. Chance of rain 50%. Sunday, showers and a slight chance of thunderstorms. Highs in the lower 70s. Chance of rain 80%. Sunday night, showers likely. Lows in the upper 50s. Chance of rain 70%. Monday, mostly cloudy with a chance of showers. Highs in the lower 70s. Chance of rain 50%. Monday night, mostly cloudy with a chance of showers. Lows in the upper 50s. Chance of rain 50%. Tuesday, mostly cloudy with a chance of showers. Highs around 70. Chance of rain 50%. The 8 to 14 day outlook, from Wednesday, September 23rd to Tuesday, September 29th, calls for above normal temperatures and near normal precipitation. Normal high temperatures across central Pennsylvania during this period range from the mid-60s over the Allegheny Mountains to the low 70s across the lower Susquehanna Valley. Normal lows range from the mid-40s over the Alleghenies to the low 50s across the lower Susquehanna Valley. Here are the 5 a.m. conditions in the Altoona area. In Altoona, it was clear. The temperature was 53 degrees, the dew point 53, and the relative humidity 100%. The wind was calm. The pressure was 30.33 inches and rising. At State College, it was clear. The temperature was 57 degrees, the dew point 55, and the relative humidity 94%. The wind was south at 1 mile an hour. The pressure was 30.31 inches and falling. Now, a few other local conditions: Johnstown, clear 60, Dubois, clear 57, La Trobe, clear 61, Pittsburgh partly cloudy 64, Erie, heavy rain and fog 70, Bradford cloudy 59. To the south and east, York, clear 56, Selins Grove clear 54, Harrisburg partly cloudy 59, Philadelphia clear 63, Baltimore clear 59, Washington D.C. clear 59. Once again, in Altoona it was 53 degrees under clear skies. And at State College it was 57 degrees under clear skies. This is NOAA Weather Radio, All Hazards Station WNG 589.
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Here's the hazardous weather outlook for the following counties: Bedford, Blair, Cambria, and Huntingdon. For today and tonight, the probability for widespread hazardous weather is low. And now the extended outlook for the period Thursday through Tuesday. The probability for widespread hazardous weather is low. The Altoona climate summary for yesterday, September 15, 2026. Yesterday's high temperature was 74 degrees. This high was 1 degree below the normal high of 75. Yesterday's low temperature was 44 degrees. This low was 10 degrees below the normal low of 54. No precipitation fell yesterday, which leaves the monthly total at 2.47 inches. This is 0.53 inches above the normal amount of 1.94 inches for September. The total precipitation for the season since September 1st still stands at 2.47 inches, which is 0.53 inches above normal. The total precipitation for the year is still 30.22 inches, which is 3.93 inches above normal. There were 6 heating degree days yesterday, which is 3 above normal. This brings the monthly total to 13, which is 17 below normal. The yearly total since July 1st is 28, which is 18 below normal. There were no cooling degree days yesterday, which is 2 below normal. This leaves the monthly total at 85, which is 38 above normal. The yearly total since January 1st is 696, which is 36 above normal. The average wind speed was less than 5 miles per hour yesterday. The normal high temperature for today is 74 degrees, and the normal low is 53. The record high for today is 93, which occurred in 1991, and the record low is 36, which occurred in 1966. Sunrise today is at 6:55 a.m. and sunset is at 7:20 p.m. A cold front over the lower Great Lakes will slowly work to the south and east over the several days. A few showers and storms will be near the Lake Erie shoreline this morning. Elsewhere, clouds will be on the increase across the region today, with showers and storms forming across northern and western sections of the Keystone State this afternoon and evening. Showers and storms will become more widespread on Thursday. Dry weather will work into the region Friday into Saturday, as the cold front slips south of our area. However, showers and storms will work back into Pennsylvania late Saturday into Sunday. Some showers could linger at times for much of next week, as the front remains nearby. Temperatures will remain above normal into next week. Highs this afternoon will range from the upper 70s across northern Pennsylvania to the mid to upper 80s across the south and west. Lows tonight will be in the 60s. Highs on Thursday will range from mid to upper 70s across the northern mountains to the mid 80s across the south. Here is the latest National Weather Service forecast for Blair and Bedford counties, including the city of Altoona. Today, mostly sunny. Patchy fog before 8 a.m. A slight chance of showers and thunderstorms after 4 p.m. Highs in the mid-80s. Southwest winds around 5 miles an hour. Chance of rain 20%. Tonight, partly cloudy before 8 p.m., then becoming mostly cloudy. A chance of showers and thunderstorms through midnight. A slight chance of showers after midnight. Rainfall amounts less than a tenth of an inch. Lows in the mid-60s. Southwest winds around 5 miles an hour. Chance of rain 50%. Thursday, mostly cloudy, then becoming partly sunny between 8 a.m. and noon, then becoming mostly cloudy. A chance of showers and a slight chance of thunderstorms in the morning, then showers likely and a chance of thunderstorms in the afternoon. Rainfall amounts less than a tenth of an inch. Highs in the lower 80s. West winds 5 to 10 miles an hour with gusts up to 20 miles an hour. Chance of rain 70%. Thursday night, mostly cloudy. A chance of showers and thunderstorms before 8 p.m., then a slight chance of showers between 8 p.m. and 2 a.m. Rainfall amounts around a tenth of an inch. Lows in the mid-60s. Northwest winds around 5 miles an hour. Chance of rain 50%. Here is the latest National Weather Service forecast for Cambria County, including the city of Johnstown. Today, mostly sunny. A slight chance of showers and thunderstorms after 4 p.m. Highs in the lower 80s.
southwest winds around 5 miles an hour. Chance of rain 20%. Tonight, partly cloudy before 8 p.m., then becoming mostly cloudy. A slight chance of showers and thunderstorms before 8 p.m., then a chance of thunderstorms between 8 p.m. and midnight. A chance of showers after 8 p.m. Rainfall amounts less than a tenth of an inch. Lows in the mid-60s. West winds around 5 miles an hour, becoming southwest after midnight. Chance of rain 50%. Thursday, partly sunny, then becoming mostly cloudy between 10 a.m. and 4 p.m., then becoming partly sunny. A slight chance of thunderstorms in the morning. Showers likely. A chance of thunderstorms in the afternoon. Rainfall amounts around a tenth of an inch. Highs in the upper 70s. West winds 5 to 10 miles an hour with gusts up to 20 miles an hour. Chance of rain 70%. Thursday night, mostly cloudy. Showers likely and a chance of thunderstorms before 8 p.m., then a chance of showers between 8 p.m. and 2 a.m. Rainfall amounts less than a tenth of an inch. Lows in the lower 60s. Northwest winds 5 to 10 miles an hour. Chance of rain 70%. And now the extended forecast for South Central Pennsylvania. Friday, partly sunny. Highs in the mid-70s. Friday night, partly cloudy. Lows in the lower 50s. Saturday, partly sunny. Highs in the lower 70s. Saturday night, mostly cloudy with a chance of showers and a slight chance of thunderstorms. Lows in the upper 50s. Chance of rain 50%. Sunday, showers and a slight chance of thunderstorms. Highs in the lower 70s. Chance of rain 80%. Sunday night, showers likely. Lows in the upper 50s. Chance of rain 70%. Monday, mostly cloudy with a chance of showers. Highs in the lower 70s. Chance of rain 50%. Monday night, mostly cloudy with a chance of showers. Lows in the upper 50s. Chance of rain 50%. Tuesday, mostly cloudy with a chance of showers. Highs around 70. Chance of rain 50%. The 8 to 14 day outlook, from Wednesday, September 23rd to Tuesday, September 29th, calls for above normal temperatures and near normal precipitation. Normal high temperatures across central Pennsylvania during this period range from the mid-60s over the Allegheny Mountains to the low 70s across the lower Susquehanna Valley. Normal lows range from the mid-40s over the Alleghenies to the low 50s across the lower Susquehanna Valley. Here are the 5 a.m. conditions in the Altoona area. In Altoona, it was clear. The temperature was 53 degrees, the dew point 53, and the relative humidity 100%. The wind was calm. The pressure was 30.33 inches and rising. At State College, it was clear. The temperature was 57 degrees, the dew point 55, and the relative humidity 94%. The wind was south at 1 mile an hour. The pressure was 30.31 inches and falling. Now, a few other local conditions: Johnstown, clear 60, Dubois, clear 57, La Trobe, clear 61, Pittsburgh partly cloudy 64, Erie, heavy rain and fog 70, Bradford cloudy 59. To the south and east, York, clear 56, Selins Grove clear 54, Harrisburg partly cloudy 59, Philadelphia clear 63, Baltimore clear 59, Washington D.C. clear 59. Once again, in Altoona it was 53 degrees under clear skies. And at State College it was 57 degrees under clear skies. This is NOAA Weather Radio, All Hazards Station WNG 589. 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Here's the hazardous weather outlook for the following counties: Bedford, Blair, Cambria, and Huntingdon. For today and tonight, the probability for widespread hazardous weather is low. And now the extended outlook for the period Thursday through Tuesday. The probability for widespread hazardous weather is low. The Altoona climate summary for yesterday, September 15, 2026. Yesterday's high temperature was 74 degrees. This high was 1 degree below the normal high of 75. Yesterday's low temperature was 44 degrees.
This low was 10 degrees below the normal low of 54. No precipitation fell yesterday, which leaves the monthly total at 2.47 inches. This is 0.53 inches above the normal amount of 1.94 inches for September. The total precipitation for the season since September 1st still stands at 2.47 inches, which is 0.53 inches above normal. The total precipitation for the year is still 30.22 inches, which is 3.93 inches above normal. There were 6 heating degree days yesterday, which is 3 above normal. This brings the monthly total to 13, which is 17 below normal. The yearly total since July 1st is 28, which is 18 below normal. There were no cooling degree days yesterday, which is 2 below normal. This leaves the monthly total at 85, which is 38 above normal. The yearly total since January 1st is 696, which is 36 above normal. The average wind speed was less than 5 miles per hour yesterday. The normal high temperature for today is 74 degrees, and the normal low is 53. The record high for today is 93, which occurred in 1991, and the record low is 36, which occurred in 1966. Sunrise today is at 6:55 a.m. and sunset is at 7:20 p.m. A cold front over the lower Great Lakes will slowly work to the south and east over the several days. A few showers and storms will be near the Lake Erie shoreline this morning. Elsewhere, clouds will be on the increase across the region today, with showers and storms forming across northern and western sections of the Keystone State this afternoon and evening. Showers and storms will become more widespread on Thursday. Dry weather will work into the region Friday into Saturday, as the cold front slips south of our area. However, showers and storms will work back into Pennsylvania late Saturday into Sunday. Some showers could linger at times for much of next week, as the front remains nearby. Temperatures will remain above normal into next week. Highs this afternoon will range from the upper 70s across northern Pennsylvania to the mid to upper 80s across the south and west. Lows tonight will be in the 60s. Highs on Thursday will range from mid to upper 70s across the northern mountains to the mid 80s across the south. Here is the latest National Weather Service forecast for Blair and Bedford counties, including the city of Altoona. Today, mostly sunny. Patchy fog before 8 a.m. A slight chance of showers and thunderstorms after 4 p.m. Highs in the mid-80s. Southwest winds around 5 miles an hour. Chance of rain 20%. Tonight, partly cloudy before 8 p.m., then becoming mostly cloudy. A chance of showers and thunderstorms through midnight. A slight chance of showers after midnight. Rainfall amounts less than a tenth of an inch. Lows in the mid-60s. Southwest winds around 5 miles an hour. Chance of rain 50%. Thursday, mostly cloudy, then becoming partly sunny between 8 a.m. and noon, then becoming mostly cloudy. A chance of showers and a slight chance of thunderstorms in the morning, then showers likely and a chance of thunderstorms in the afternoon. Rainfall amounts less than a tenth of an inch. Highs in the lower 80s. West winds 5 to 10 miles an hour with gusts up to 20 miles an hour. Chance of rain 70%. Thursday night, mostly cloudy. A chance of showers and thunderstorms before 8 p.m., then a slight chance of showers between 8 p.m. and 2 a.m. Rainfall amounts around a tenth of an inch. Lows in the mid-60s. Northwest winds around 5 miles an hour. Chance of rain 50%. Here is the latest National Weather Service forecast for Cambria County, including the city of Johnstown. Today, mostly sunny. A slight chance of showers and thunderstorms after 4 p.m. Highs in the lower 80s. Southwest winds around 5 miles an hour. Chance of rain 20%. Tonight, partly cloudy before 8 p.m., then becoming mostly cloudy. A slight chance of showers and thunderstorms before 8 p.m., then a chance of thunderstorms between 8 p.m. and midnight. A chance of showers after 8 p.m. Rainfall amounts less than a tenth of an inch. Lows in the mid-60s. West winds around 5 miles an hour, becoming southwest after midnight. Chance of rain 50%. Thursday, partly sunny, then becoming mostly cloudy between 10 a.m. and 4 p.m., then becoming partly sunny. A slight chance of thunderstorms in the morning.
showers likely. A chance of thunderstorms in the afternoon. Rainfall amounts around a tenth of an inch. Highs in the upper 70s. West winds 5 to 10 miles an hour with gusts up to 20 miles an hour. Chance of rain 70%. Thursday night, mostly cloudy. Showers likely and a chance of thunderstorms before 8 p.m., then a chance of showers between 8 p.m. and 2 a.m. Rainfall amounts less than a tenth of an inch. Lows in the lower 60s. Northwest winds 5 to 10 miles an hour. Chance of rain 70%. And now the extended forecast for South Central Pennsylvania. Friday, partly sunny. Highs in the mid 70s. Friday night, partly cloudy. Lows in the lower 50s. Saturday, partly sunny. Highs in the lower 70s. Saturday night, mostly cloudy with a chance of showers and a slight chance of thunderstorms. Lows in the upper 50s. Chance of rain 50%. Sunday, showers and a slight chance of thunderstorms. Highs in the lower 70s. Chance of rain 80%. Sunday night, showers likely. Lows in the upper 50s. Chance of rain 70%. Monday, mostly cloudy with a chance of showers. Highs in the lower 70s. Chance of rain 50%. Monday night, mostly cloudy with a chance of showers. Lows in the upper 50s. Chance of rain 50%. Tuesday, mostly cloudy with a chance of showers. Highs around 70. Chance of rain 50%. Here is the latest National Weather Service forecast for Blair and Bedford counties, including the city of Altoona. Today, mostly sunny. Patchy fog before 8 a.m. A slight chance of showers and thunderstorms after 4 p.m. Highs in the mid-80s. Southwest winds around 5 miles an hour. Chance of rain 20%. Tonight, partly cloudy before 8 p.m., then becoming mostly cloudy. A chance of showers and thunderstorms through midnight. A slight chance of showers after midnight. Rainfall amounts less than a tenth of an inch. Lows in the mid-60s. Southwest winds around 5 miles an hour. Chance of rain 50%. Thursday, mostly cloudy, then becoming partly sunny between 8 a.m. and noon, then becoming mostly cloudy. A chance of showers and a slight chance of thunderstorms in the morning, then showers likely and a chance of thunderstorms in the afternoon. Rainfall amounts less than a tenth of an inch. Highs in the lower 80s. West winds 5 to 10 miles an hour with gusts up to 20 miles an hour. Chance of rain 70%. Thursday night, mostly cloudy. A chance of showers and thunderstorms before 8 p.m., then a slight chance of showers between 8 p.m. and 2 a.m. Rainfall amounts around a tenth of an inch. Lows in the mid-60s. Northwest winds around 5 miles an hour. Chance of rain 50%. Here is the latest National Weather Service forecast for Cambria County, including the city of Johnstown. Today, mostly sunny. A slight chance of showers and thunderstorms after 4 p.m. Highs in the lower 80s. Southwest winds around 5 miles an hour. Chance of rain 20%. Tonight, partly cloudy before 8 p.m., then becoming mostly cloudy. A slight chance of showers and thunderstorms before 8 p.m., then a chance of thunderstorms between 8 p.m. and midnight. A chance of showers after 8 p.m. Rainfall amounts less than a tenth of an inch. Lows in the mid-60s. West winds around 5 miles an hour, becoming southwest after midnight. Chance of rain 50%. Thursday, partly sunny, then becoming mostly cloudy between 10 a.m. and 4 p.m., then becoming partly sunny. A slight chance of thunderstorms in the morning. Showers likely. A chance of thunderstorms in the afternoon. Rainfall amounts around a tenth of an inch. Highs in the upper 70s. West winds 5 to 10 miles an hour with gusts up to 20 miles an hour. Chance of rain 70%. Thursday night, mostly cloudy. Showers likely and a chance of thunderstorms before 8 p.m., then a chance of showers between 8 p.m. and 2 a.m. Rainfall amounts less than a tenth of an inch. Lows in the lower 60s. Northwest winds 5 to 10 miles an hour. Chance of rain 70%.
and now the extended forecast for south central Pennsylvania. Friday, partly sunny. Highs in the mid-70s. Friday night, partly cloudy. Lows in the lower 50s. Saturday, partly sunny. Highs in the lower 70s. Saturday night, mostly cloudy with a chance of showers and a slight chance of thunderstorms. Lows in the upper 50s. Chance of rain 50%. Sunday, showers and a slight chance of thunderstorms. Highs in the lower 70s. Chance of rain 80%. Sunday night, showers likely. Lows in the upper 50s. Chance of rain 70%. Monday, mostly cloudy with a chance of showers. Highs in the lower 70s. Chance of rain 50%. Monday night, mostly cloudy with a chance of showers. Lows in the upper 50s. Chance of rain 50%. Tuesday, mostly cloudy with a chance of showers. Highs around 70. Chance of rain 50%. The 8 to 14 day outlook, from Wednesday, September 23rd to Tuesday, September 29th, calls for above normal temperatures and near normal precipitation. Normal high temperatures across central Pennsylvania during this period range from the mid-60s over the Allegheny Mountains to the low 70s across the lower Susquehanna Valley. Normal lows range from the mid-40s over the Alleghenies to the low 50s across the lower Susquehanna Valley. Here are the 6 a.m. conditions in the Altoona area. In Altoona, it was clear. The temperature was 54 degrees, the dew point 53, and the relative humidity 97%. The wind was northwest at 3 miles an hour. The pressure was 30.34 inches and rising. At State College, it was clear. The temperature was 55 degrees, the dew point 55, and the relative humidity 100%. The wind was calm. The pressure was 30.32 inches and rising. Now, a few other local conditions: Johnstown, clear 62, Dubois, partly cloudy 57, Latrobe, clear 59, Pittsburgh, partly cloudy 64, Erie, light rain 69, Bradford, mostly cloudy 60. To the south and east, York, clear 55, Selins Grove, clear 53, Harrisburg, partly cloudy 57, Philadelphia, partly cloudy 62, Baltimore, clear 58, Washington, D.C., clear 61. Once again, in Altoona it was 54 degrees under clear skies. And at State College it was 55 degrees under clear skies. This is NOAA Weather Radio, All Hazards Station WNG 589. 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Here's the hazardous weather outlook for the following counties: Bedford, Blair, Cambria, and Huntingdon. For today and tonight, the probability for widespread hazardous weather is low. And now the extended outlook for the period Thursday through Tuesday. The probability for widespread hazardous weather is low. The Altoona climate summary for yesterday, September 15, 2026. Yesterday's high temperature was 74 degrees. This high was 1 degree below the normal high of 75. Yesterday's low temperature was 44 degrees. This low was 10 degrees below the normal low of 54. No precipitation fell yesterday, which leaves the monthly total at 2.47 inches. This is 0.53 inches above the normal amount of 1.94 inches for September. The total precipitation for the season since September 1st still stands at 2.47 inches, which is 0.53 inches above normal. The total precipitation for the year is still 30.22 inches, which is 3.93 inches above normal. There were 6 heating degree days yesterday, which is 3 above normal. This brings the monthly total to 13, which is 17 below normal. The yearly total since July 1st is 28, which is 18 below normal. There were no cooling degree days yesterday, which is 2 below normal. This leaves the monthly total at 85, which is 38 above normal. The yearly total since January 1st is 696, which is 36 above normal. The average wind speed was less than 5 miles per hour yesterday. The normal high temperature for today is 74 degrees, and the normal low is 53. The record high for today is 93, which occurred in 1991, and the record low is 36, which occurred in 1966.
Sunrise today is at 6:55 a.m. and sunset is at 7:20 p.m. A cold front over the lower Great Lakes will slowly work to the south and east over the several days. A few showers and storms will be near the Lake Erie shoreline this morning. Elsewhere, clouds will be on the increase across the region today, with showers and storms forming across northern and western sections of the Keystone State this afternoon and evening. Showers and storms will become more widespread on Thursday. Dry weather will work into the region Friday into Saturday, as the cold front slips south of our area. However, showers and storms will work back into Pennsylvania late Saturday into Sunday. Some showers could linger at times for much of next week, as the front remains nearby. Temperatures will remain above normal into next week. Highs this afternoon will range from the upper 70s across northern Pennsylvania to the mid to upper 80s across the south and west. Lows tonight will be in the 60s. Highs on Thursday will range from mid to upper 70s across the northern mountains to the mid 80s across the south. Here is the latest National Weather Service forecast for Blair and Bedford counties, including the city of Altoona. Today, mostly sunny. Patchy fog before 8 a.m. A slight chance of showers and thunderstorms after 4 p.m. Highs in the mid-80s. Southwest winds around 5 miles an hour. Chance of rain 20%. Tonight, partly cloudy before 8 p.m., then becoming mostly cloudy. A chance of showers and thunderstorms through midnight. A slight chance of showers after midnight. Rainfall amounts less than a tenth of an inch. Lows in the mid-60s. Southwest winds around 5 miles an hour. Chance of rain 50%. Thursday, mostly cloudy, then becoming partly sunny between 8 a.m. and noon, then becoming mostly cloudy. A chance of showers and a slight chance of thunderstorms in the morning, then showers likely and a chance of thunderstorms in the afternoon. Rainfall amounts less than a tenth of an inch. Highs in the lower 80s. West winds 5 to 10 miles an hour with gusts up to 20 miles an hour. Chance of rain 70%. Thursday night, mostly cloudy. A chance of showers and thunderstorms before 8 p.m., then a slight chance of showers between 8 p.m. and 2 a.m. Rainfall amounts around a tenth of an inch. Lows in the mid-60s. Northwest winds around 5 miles an hour. Chance of rain 50%. Here is the latest National Weather Service forecast for Cambria County, including the city of Johnstown. Today, mostly sunny. A slight chance of showers and thunderstorms after 4 p.m. Highs in the lower 80s. Southwest winds around 5 miles an hour. Chance of rain 20%. Tonight, partly cloudy before 8 p.m., then becoming mostly cloudy. A slight chance of showers and thunderstorms before 8 p.m., then a chance of thunderstorms between 8 p.m. and midnight. A chance of showers after 8 p.m. Rainfall amounts less than a tenth of an inch. Lows in the mid-60s. West winds around 5 miles an hour, becoming southwest after midnight. Chance of rain 50%. Thursday, partly sunny, then becoming mostly cloudy between 10 a.m. and 4 p.m., then becoming partly sunny. A slight chance of thunderstorms in the morning. Showers likely. A chance of thunderstorms in the afternoon. Rainfall amounts around a tenth of an inch. Highs in the upper 70s. West winds 5 to 10 miles an hour with gusts up to 20 miles an hour. Chance of rain 70%. Thursday night, mostly cloudy. Showers likely and a chance of thunderstorms before 8 p.m., then a chance of showers between 8 p.m. and 2 a.m. Rainfall amounts less than a tenth of an inch. Lows in the lower 60s. Northwest winds 5 to 10 miles an hour. Chance of rain 70%. And now the extended forecast for South Central Pennsylvania. Friday, partly sunny. Highs in the mid-70s. Friday night, partly cloudy. Lows in the lower 50s. Saturday, partly sunny. Highs in the lower 70s. Saturday night, mostly cloudy with a chance of showers and a slight chance of thunderstorms. Lows in the upper 50s. Chance of rain 50%. Sunday, showers and a slight chance of thunderstorms. Highs in the lower 70s. Chance of rain 80%. Sunday night, showers likely. Lows in the upper 50s.
chance of rain 70%. Monday, mostly cloudy with a chance of showers. Highs in the lower 70s. Chance of rain 50%. Monday night, mostly cloudy with a chance of showers. Lows in the upper 50s. Chance of rain 50%. Tuesday, mostly cloudy with a chance of showers. Highs around 70. Chance of rain 50%. The 8 to 14 day outlook, from Wednesday, September 23rd to Tuesday, September 29th, calls for above normal temperatures and near normal precipitation. Normal high temperatures across central Pennsylvania during this period range from the mid-60s over the Allegheny Mountains to the low 70s across the lower Susquehanna Valley. Normal lows range from the mid-40s over the Alleghenies to the low 50s across the lower Susquehanna Valley. Here are the 6 a.m. conditions in the Altoona area. In Altoona, it was clear. The temperature was 54 degrees, the dew point 53, and the relative humidity 97%. The wind was northwest at 3 miles an hour. The pressure was 30.34 inches and rising. At State College, it was clear. The temperature was 55 degrees, the dew point 55, and the relative humidity 100%. The wind was calm. The pressure was 30.32 inches and rising. Now, a few other local conditions: Johnstown, clear 62, Dubois, partly cloudy 57, La Trobe, clear 59, Pittsburgh, partly cloudy 64, Erie, light rain 69, Bradford, mostly cloudy 60. To the south and east, York, clear 55, Selins Grove, clear 53, Harrisburg, partly cloudy 57, Philadelphia, partly cloudy 62, Baltimore, clear 58, Washington, D.C., clear 61. Once again, in Altoona, it was 54 degrees under clear skies. And at State College, it was 55 degrees under clear skies. This is NOAA Weather Radio, All Hazards Station WNG 589. 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Here's the hazardous weather outlook for the following counties: Bedford, Blair, Cambria, and Huntingdon. For today and tonight, the probability for widespread hazardous weather is low. And now the extended outlook for the period Thursday through Tuesday. The probability for widespread hazardous weather is low. The Altoona Climate Summary for yesterday, September 15, 2026. Yesterday's high temperature was 74 degrees. This high was 1 degree below the normal high of 75. Yesterday's low temperature was 44 degrees. This low was 10 degrees below the normal low of 54. No precipitation fell yesterday, which leaves the monthly total at 2.47 inches. This is 0.53 inches above the normal amount of 1.94 inches for September. The total precipitation for the season since September 1st still stands at 2.47 inches, which is 0.53 inches above normal. The total precipitation for the year is still 30.22 inches, which is 3.93 inches above normal. There were 6 heating degree days yesterday, which is 3 above normal. This brings the monthly total to 13, which is 17 below normal. The yearly total since July 1st is 28, which is 18 below normal. There were no cooling degree days yesterday, which is 2 below normal. This leaves the monthly total at 85, which is 38 above normal. The yearly total since January 1st is 696, which is 36 above normal. The average wind speed was less than 5 miles per hour yesterday. The normal high temperature for today is 74 degrees, and the normal low is 53. The record high for today is 93, which occurred in 1991, and the record low is 36, which occurred in 1966. Sunrise today is at 6:55 a.m. and sunset is at 7:20 p.m. This is NOAA Weather Radio WNG 589 in Frankstown, serving South Central Pennsylvania. Broadcasts originate from the National Weather Service in State College and are transmitted from the tower facilities provided by the Blair County Emergency Management Agency in Frankstown on a frequency of 162.425 MHz. We are located at Innovation Park in State College. 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Properly set weather radios with the alarm device will alert you when severe weather warnings or watches are issued.
Programming on this station will be temporarily changed during severe weather to bring you the latest information. Warnings and safety information from the National Weather Service may someday save your life or protect your property. A cold front over the lower Great Lakes will slowly work to the south and east over the several days. A few showers and storms will be near the Lake Erie shoreline this morning. Elsewhere, clouds will be on the increase across the region today.

in the mid-80s across the south. Here is the latest National Weather Service forecast for Blair and Bedford counties, including the city of Altoona. Today, mostly sunny. Patchy fog before 8 a.m. A slight chance of showers and thunderstorms after 4 p.m. Highs in the mid-80s. Southwest winds around 5 miles an hour. Chance of rain 20%. Tonight, partly cloudy before 8 p.m., then becoming mostly cloudy. A chance of showers and thunderstorms through midnight. A slight chance of showers after midnight. Rainfall amounts less than a tenth of an inch. Lows in the mid-60s. Southwest winds around 5 miles an hour. Chance of rain 50%. Thursday, mostly cloudy, then becoming partly sunny between 8 a.m. and noon, then becoming mostly cloudy. A chance of showers and a slight chance of thunderstorms in the morning, then showers likely and a chance of thunderstorms in the afternoon. Rainfall amounts less than a tenth of an inch. Highs in the lower 80s. West winds 5 to 10 miles an hour with gusts up to 20 miles an hour. Chance of rain 70%. Thursday night, mostly cloudy. A chance of showers and thunderstorms before 8 p.m., then a slight chance of showers between 8 p.m. and 2 a.m. Rainfall amounts around a tenth of an inch. Lows in the mid-60s. Northwest winds around 5 miles an hour. Chance of rain 50%. Here is the latest National Weather Service forecast for Cambria County, including the city of Johnstown. Today, mostly sunny. A slight chance of showers and thunderstorms after 4 p.m. Highs in the lower 80s. Southwest winds around 5 miles an hour. Chance of rain 20%. Tonight, partly cloudy before 8 p.m., then becoming mostly cloudy. A slight chance of showers and thunderstorms before 8 p.m., then a chance of thunderstorms between 8 p.m. and midnight. A chance of showers after 8 p.m. Rainfall amounts less than a tenth of an inch. Lows in the mid-60s. West winds around 5 miles an hour, becoming southwest after midnight. Chance of rain 50%. Thursday, partly sunny, then becoming mostly cloudy between 10 a.m. and 4 p.m., then becoming partly sunny. A slight chance of thunderstorms in the morning. Showers likely. A chance of thunderstorms in the afternoon. Rainfall amounts around a tenth of an inch. Highs in the upper 70s. West winds 5 to 10 miles an hour with gusts up to 20 miles an hour. Chance of rain 70%. Thursday night, mostly cloudy. Showers likely and a chance of thunderstorms before 8 p.m., then a chance of showers between 8 p.m. and 2 a.m. Rainfall amounts less than a tenth of an inch. Lows in the lower 60s. Northwest winds 5 to 10 miles an hour. Chance of rain 70%. And now the extended forecast for South Central Pennsylvania. Friday, partly sunny. Highs in the mid-70s. Friday night, partly cloudy. Lows in the lower 50s. Saturday, partly sunny. Highs in the lower 70s. Saturday night, mostly cloudy with a chance of showers and a slight chance of thunderstorms. Lows in the upper 50s. Chance of rain 50%. Sunday, showers and a slight chance of thunderstorms. Highs in the lower 70s. Chance of rain 80%. Sunday night, showers likely. Lows in the upper 50s. Chance of rain 70%. Monday, mostly cloudy with a chance of showers. Highs in the lower 70s. Chance of rain 50%. Monday night, mostly cloudy with a chance of showers. Lows in the upper 50s. Chance of rain 50%. Tuesday, mostly cloudy with a chance of showers. Highs around 70. Chance of rain 50%. The 8 to 14 day outlook, from Wednesday, September 23rd to Tuesday, September 29th, calls for above normal temperatures and near normal precipitation. Normal high temperatures across central Pennsylvania during this period range from the mid-60s over the Allegheny Mountains to the low 70s across the lower Susquehanna Valley. Normal lows range from the mid-40s over the Alleghenies to the low 50s across the lower Susquehanna Valley. Here are the 6 a.m. conditions in the Altoona area. In Altoona, it was clear. The temperature was 54 degrees, the dew point 50.

degree, and the relative humidity 97%. The wind was northwest at 3 miles an hour. The pressure was 30.34 inches and rising. At State College, it was clear. The temperature was 55 degrees, the dew point 55, and the relative humidity 100%. The wind was calm. The pressure was 30.32 inches and rising. Now, a few other local conditions: Johnstown, clear 62, Dubois, partly cloudy 57, La Trobe, clear 59, Pittsburgh partly cloudy 64, Erie, light rain 69, Bradford mostly cloudy 60. To the south and east, York, clear 55, Selins Grove clear 53, Harrisburg partly cloudy 57, Philadelphia partly cloudy 62, Baltimore clear 58, Washington D.C. clear 61. Once again, in Altoona it was 54 degrees under clear skies. And at State College it was 55 degrees under clear skies. This is NOAA Weather Radio, All Hazards Station WNG 589. 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Here's the hazardous weather outlook for the following counties: Bedford, Blair, Cambria, and Huntingdon. For today and tonight, the probability for widespread hazardous weather is low. And now the extended outlook for the period Thursday through Tuesday. The probability for widespread hazardous weather is low. The Altoona Climate Summary for yesterday, September 15, 2026. Yesterday's high temperature was 74 degrees. This high was 1 degree below the normal high of 75. Yesterday's low temperature was 44 degrees. This low was 10 degrees below the normal low of 54. No precipitation fell yesterday, which leaves the monthly total at 2.47 inches. This is 0.53 inches above the normal amount of 1.94 inches for September. The total precipitation for the season since September 1st still stands at 2.47 inches, which is 0.53 inches above normal. The total precipitation for the year is still 30.22 inches, which is 3.93 inches above normal. There were 6 heating degree days yesterday, which is 3 above normal. This brings the monthly total to 13, which is 17 below normal. The yearly total since July 1st is 28, which is 18 below normal. There were no cooling degree days yesterday, which is 2 below normal. This leaves the monthly total at 85, which is 38 above normal. The yearly total since January 1st is 696, which is 36 above normal. The average wind speed was less than 5 miles per hour yesterday. The normal high temperature for today is 74 degrees, and the normal low is 53. The record high for today is 93, which occurred in 1991, and the record low is 36, which occurred in 1966. Sunrise today is at 6:55 a.m. and sunset is at 7:20 p.m. A cold front over the lower Great Lakes will slowly work to the south and east over the several days. A few showers and storms will be near the Lake Erie shoreline this morning. Elsewhere, clouds will be on the increase across the region today, with showers and storms forming across northern and western sections of the Keystone State this afternoon and evening. Showers and storms will become more widespread on Thursday. Dry weather will work into the region Friday into Saturday, as the cold front slips south of our area. However, showers and storms will work back into Pennsylvania late Saturday into Sunday. Some showers could linger at times for much of next week, as the front remains nearby. Temperatures will remain above normal into next week. Highs this afternoon will range from the upper 70s across northern Pennsylvania to the mid to upper 80s across the south and west. Lows tonight will be in the 60s. Highs on Thursday will range from mid to upper 70s across the northern mountains to the mid 80s across the south. Here is the latest National Weather Service forecast for Blair and Bedford counties, including the city of Altoona. Today, mostly sunny. Patchy fog before 8 a.m. A slight chance of showers and thunderstorms after 4 p.m. Highs in the mid-80s. Southwest winds around 5 miles an hour. Chance of rain 20%. Tonight, partly cloudy before 8 p.m., then becoming mostly cloudy. A chance of showers and thunderstorms through midnight. A slight chance of showers after midnight. Rainfall amounts less than a tenth of an inch. Lows in the mid-60s.
southwest winds around 5 miles an hour. Chance of rain 50%. Thursday, mostly cloudy, then becoming partly sunny between 8 a.m. and noon, then becoming mostly cloudy. A chance of showers and a slight chance of thunderstorms in the morning, then showers likely and a chance of thunderstorms in the afternoon. Rainfall amounts less than a tenth of an inch. Highs in the lower 80s. West winds 5 to 10 miles an hour with gusts up to 20 miles an hour. Chance of rain 70%. Thursday night, mostly cloudy. A chance of showers and thunderstorms before 8 p.m., then a slight chance of showers between 8 p.m. and 2 a.m. Rainfall amounts around a tenth of an inch. Lows in the mid-60s. Northwest winds around 5 miles an hour. Chance of rain 50%. Here is the latest National Weather Service forecast for Cambria County, including the city of Johnstown. Today, mostly sunny. A slight chance of showers and thunderstorms after 4 p.m. Highs in the lower 80s. Southwest winds around 5 miles an hour. Chance of rain 20%. Tonight, partly cloudy before 8 p.m., then becoming mostly cloudy. A slight chance of showers and thunderstorms before 8 p.m., then a chance of thunderstorms between 8 p.m. and midnight. A chance of showers after 8 p.m. Rainfall amounts less than a tenth of an inch. Lows in the mid-60s. West winds around 5 miles an hour, becoming southwest after midnight. Chance of rain 50%. Thursday, partly sunny, then becoming mostly cloudy between 10 a.m. and 4 p.m., then becoming partly sunny. A slight chance of thunderstorms in the morning. Showers likely. A chance of thunderstorms in the afternoon. Rainfall amounts around a tenth of an inch. Highs in the upper 70s. West winds 5 to 10 miles an hour with gusts up to 20 miles an hour. Chance of rain 70%. Thursday night, mostly cloudy. Showers likely and a chance of thunderstorms before 8 p.m., then a chance of showers between 8 p.m. and 2 a.m. Rainfall amounts less than a tenth of an inch. Lows in the lower 60s. Northwest winds 5 to 10 miles an hour. Chance of rain 70%. And now the extended forecast for South Central Pennsylvania. Friday, partly sunny. Highs in the mid-70s. Friday night, partly cloudy. Lows in the lower 50s. Saturday, partly sunny. Highs in the lower 70s. Saturday night, mostly cloudy with a chance of showers and a slight chance of thunderstorms. Lows in the upper 50s. Chance of rain 50%. Sunday, showers and a slight chance of thunderstorms. Highs in the lower 70s. Chance of rain 80%. Sunday night, showers likely. Lows in the upper 50s. Chance of rain 70%. Monday, mostly cloudy with a chance of showers. Highs in the lower 70s. Chance of rain 50%. Monday night, mostly cloudy with a chance of showers. Lows in the upper 50s. Chance of rain 50%. Tuesday, mostly cloudy with a chance of showers. Highs around 70. Chance of rain 50%. The 8 to 14 day outlook, from Wednesday, September 23rd to Tuesday, September 29th, calls for above normal temperatures and near normal precipitation. Normal high temperatures across central Pennsylvania during this period range from the mid-60s over the Allegheny Mountains to the low 70s across the lower Susquehanna Valley. Normal lows range from the mid-40s over the Alleghenies to the low 50s across the lower Susquehanna Valley. Here are the 6 a.m. conditions in the Altoona area. In Altoona, it was clear. The temperature was 54 degrees, the dew point 53, and the relative humidity 97%. The wind was northwest at 3 miles an hour. The pressure was 30.34 inches and rising. At State College, it was clear. The temperature was 55 degrees, the dew point 55, and the relative humidity 100%. The wind was calm. The pressure was 30.32 inches and rising. Now, a few other local conditions: Johnstown, clear 62, Dubois, partly cloudy 57, Latrobe, clear 59, Pittsburgh, partly cloudy 64, Erie, light rain 69, Bradford, mostly cloudy 60. To the south and east,
York, clear 55, Selins Grove clear 53, Harrisburg partly cloudy 57, Philadelphia partly cloudy 62, Baltimore clear 58, Washington DC clear 61. Once again, in Altoona it was 54 degrees under clear skies. And at State College it was 55 degrees under clear skies. This is NOAA Weather Radio, all hazards station WNG589. 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Here's the hazardous weather outlook for the following counties: Bedford, Blair, Cambria, and Huntingdon. For today and tonight, the probability for widespread hazardous weather is low. And now the extended outlook for the period Thursday through Tuesday. The probability for widespread hazardous weather is low. The Altoona Climate Summary for yesterday, September 15, 2026. Yesterday's high temperature was 74 degrees. This high was 1 degree below the normal high of 75. Yesterday's low temperature was 44 degrees. This low was 10 degrees below the normal low of 54. No precipitation fell yesterday, which leaves the monthly total at 2.47 inches. This is 0.53 inches above the normal amount of 1.94 inches for September. The total precipitation for the season since September 1st still stands at 2.47 inches, which is 0.53 inches above normal. The total precipitation for the year is still 30.22 inches, which is 3.93 inches above normal. There were 6 heating degree days yesterday, which is 3 above normal. This brings the monthly total to 13, which is 17 below normal. The yearly total since July 1st is 28, which is 18 below normal. There were no cooling degree days yesterday, which is 2 below normal. This leaves the monthly total at 85, which is 38 above normal. The yearly total since January 1st is 696, which is 36 above normal. The average wind speed was less than 5 miles per hour yesterday. The normal high temperature for today is 74 degrees, and the normal low is 53. The record high for today is 93, which occurred in 1991, and the record low is 36, which occurred in 1966. Sunrise today is at 6:55 a.m. and sunset is at 7:20 p.m. A cold front over the lower Great Lakes will slowly work to the south and east over the several days. A few showers and storms will be near the Lake Erie shoreline this morning. Elsewhere, clouds will be on the increase across the region today, with showers and storms forming across northern and western sections of the Keystone State this afternoon and evening. Showers and storms will become more widespread on Thursday. Dry weather will work into the region Friday into Saturday, as the cold front slips south of our area. However, showers and storms will work back into Pennsylvania late Saturday into Sunday. Some showers could linger at times for much of next week, as the front remains nearby. Temperatures will remain above normal into next week. Highs this afternoon will range from the upper 70s across northern Pennsylvania to the mid to upper 80s across the south and west. Lows tonight will be in the 60s. Highs on Thursday will range from mid to upper 70s across the northern mountains to the mid 80s across the south. Here is the latest National Weather Service forecast for Blair and Bedford counties, including the city of Altoona. Today, mostly sunny. Patchy fog before 8 a.m. A slight chance of showers and thunderstorms after 4 p.m. Highs in the mid-80s. Southwest winds around 5 miles an hour. Chance of rain 20%. Tonight, partly cloudy before 8 p.m., then becoming mostly cloudy. A chance of showers and thunderstorms through midnight. A slight chance of showers after midnight. Rainfall amounts less than a tenth of an inch. Lows in the mid-60s. Southwest winds around 5 miles an hour. Chance of rain 50%. Thursday, mostly cloudy, then becoming partly sunny between 8 a.m. and noon, then becoming mostly cloudy. A chance of showers and a slight chance of thunderstorms in the morning, then showers likely and a chance of thunderstorms in the afternoon. Rainfall amounts less than a tenth of an inch. Highs in the lower 80s. West winds 5 to 10 miles an hour with gusts up to 20 miles an hour. Chance of rain 70%. Thursday night, mostly cloudy. A chance of showers and thunderstorms before 8 p.m., then a slight chance of showers between 8 p.m. and 2 a.m.
Rainfall amounts around a tenth of an inch. Lows in the mid-60s. Northwest winds around 5 miles an hour. Chance of rain 50%. Here is the latest National Weather Service forecast for Cambria County, including the city of Johnstown. Today, mostly sunny. A slight chance of showers and thunderstorms after 4 p.m. Highs in the lower 80s. Southwest winds around 5 miles an hour. Chance of rain 20%. Tonight, partly cloudy before 8 p.m., then becoming mostly cloudy. A slight chance of showers and thunderstorms before 8 p.m., then a chance of thunderstorms between 8 p.m. and midnight. A chance of showers after 8 p.m. Rainfall amounts less than a tenth of an inch. Lows in the mid-60s. West winds around 5 miles an hour, becoming southwest after midnight. Chance of rain 50%. Thursday, partly sunny, then becoming mostly cloudy between 10 a.m. and 4 p.m., then becoming partly sunny. A slight chance of thunderstorms in the morning. Showers likely. A chance of thunderstorms in the afternoon. Rainfall amounts around a tenth of an inch. Highs in the upper 70s. West winds 5 to 10 miles an hour with gusts up to 20 miles an hour. Chance of rain 70%. Thursday night, mostly cloudy. Showers likely and a chance of thunderstorms before 8 p.m., then a chance of showers between 8 p.m. and 2 a.m. Rainfall amounts less than a tenth of an inch. Lows in the lower 60s. Northwest winds 5 to 10 miles an hour. Chance of rain 70%. And now the extended forecast for South Central Pennsylvania. Friday, partly sunny. Highs in the mid-70s. Friday night, partly cloudy. Lows in the lower 50s. Saturday, partly sunny. Highs in the lower 70s. Saturday night, mostly cloudy with a chance of showers and a slight chance of thunderstorms. Lows in the upper 50s. Chance of rain 50%. Sunday, showers and a slight chance of thunderstorms. Highs in the lower 70s. Chance of rain 80%. Sunday night, showers likely. Lows in the upper 50s. Chance of rain 70%. Monday, mostly cloudy with a chance of showers. Highs in the lower 70s. Chance of rain 50%. Monday night, mostly cloudy with a chance of showers. Lows in the upper 50s. Chance of rain 50%. Tuesday, mostly cloudy with a chance of showers. Highs around 70. Chance of rain 50%. The 8 to 14 day outlook, from Wednesday, September 23rd to Tuesday, September 29th, calls for above normal temperatures and near normal precipitation. Normal high temperatures across central Pennsylvania during this period range from the mid-60s over the Allegheny Mountains to the low 70s across the lower Susquehanna Valley. Normal lows range from the mid-40s over the Alleghenies to the low 50s across the lower Susquehanna Valley. Here are the 6 a.m. conditions in the Altoona area. In Altoona, it was clear. The temperature was 54 degrees, the dew point 53, and the relative humidity 97%. The wind was northwest at 3 miles an hour. The pressure was 30.34 inches and rising. At State College, it was clear. The temperature was 55 degrees, the dew point 55, and the relative humidity 100%. The wind was calm. The pressure was 30.32 inches and rising. Now, a few other local conditions: Johnstown, clear 62, Dubois, partly cloudy 57, La Trobe, clear 59, Pittsburgh, partly cloudy 64, Erie, light rain 69, Bradford, mostly cloudy 60. To the south and east, York, clear 55, Selins Grove, clear 53, Harrisburg, partly cloudy 57, Philadelphia, partly cloudy 62, Baltimore, clear 58, Washington, D.C., clear 61. Once again, in Altoona, it was 54 degrees under clear skies. And at State College, it was 55 degrees under clear skies. This is NOAA Weather Radio, all hazards station WNG 589. 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Here's the hazardous weather outlook for the following counties: Bedford, Blair, Cambria, and Huntingdon. For today and tonight,
the probability for widespread hazardous weather is low. And now the extended outlook for the period Thursday through Tuesday. The probability for widespread hazardous weather is low. The Altoona climate summary for yesterday, September 15, 2026. Yesterday's high temperature was 74 degrees. This high was 1 degree below the normal high of 75. Yesterday's low temperature was 44 degrees. This low was 10 degrees below the normal low of 54. No precipitation fell yesterday, which leaves the monthly total at 2.47 inches. This is 0.53 inches above the normal amount of 1.94 inches for September. The total precipitation for the season since September 1st still stands at 2.47 inches, which is 0.53 inches above normal. The total precipitation for the year is still 30.22 inches, which is 3.93 inches above normal. There were 6 heating degree days yesterday, which is 3 above normal. This brings the monthly total to 13, which is 17 below normal. The yearly total since July 1st is 28, which is 18 below normal. There were no cooling degree days yesterday, which is 2 below normal. This leaves the monthly total at 85, which is 38 above normal. The yearly total since January 1st is 696, which is 36 above normal. The average wind speed was less than 5 miles per hour yesterday. The normal high temperature for today is 74 degrees, and the normal low is 53. The record high for today is 93, which occurred in 1991, and the record low is 36, which occurred in 1966. Sunrise today is at 6:55 a.m. and sunset is at 7:20 p.m. A cold front over the lower Great Lakes will slowly work to the south and east over the several days. A few showers and storms will be near the Lake Erie shoreline this morning. Elsewhere, clouds will be on the increase across the region today, with showers and storms forming across northern and western sections of the Keystone State this afternoon and evening. Showers and storms will become more widespread on Thursday. Dry weather will work into the region Friday into Saturday, as the cold front slips south of our area. However, showers and storms will work back into Pennsylvania late Saturday into Sunday. Some showers could linger at times for much of next week, as the front remains nearby. Temperatures will remain above normal into next week. Highs this afternoon will range from the upper 70s across northern Pennsylvania to the mid to upper 80s across the south and west. Lows tonight will be in the 60s. Highs on Thursday will range from mid to upper 70s across the northern mountains to the mid 80s across the south. Here is the latest National Weather Service forecast for Blair and Bedford counties, including the city of Altoona. Today, mostly sunny. Patchy fog before 8 a.m. A slight chance of showers and thunderstorms after 4 p.m. Highs in the mid-80s. Southwest winds around 5 miles an hour. Chance of rain 20%. Tonight, partly cloudy before 8 p.m., then becoming mostly cloudy. A chance of showers and thunderstorms through midnight. A slight chance of showers after midnight. Rainfall amounts less than a tenth of an inch. Lows in the mid-60s. Southwest winds around 5 miles an hour. Chance of rain 50%. Thursday, mostly cloudy, then becoming partly sunny between 8 a.m. and noon, then becoming mostly cloudy. A chance of showers and a slight chance of thunderstorms in the morning, then showers likely and a chance of thunderstorms in the afternoon. Rainfall amounts less than a tenth of an inch. Highs in the lower 80s. West winds 5 to 10 miles an hour with gusts up to 20 miles an hour. Chance of rain 70%. Thursday night, mostly cloudy. A chance of showers and thunderstorms before 8 p.m., then a slight chance of showers between 8 p.m. and 2 a.m. Rainfall amounts around a tenth of an inch. Lows in the mid-60s. Northwest winds around 5 miles an hour. Chance of rain 50%. Here is the latest National Weather Service forecast for Cambria County, including the city of Johnstown. Today, mostly sunny. A slight chance of showers and thunderstorms after 4 p.m. Highs in the lower 80s. Southwest winds around 5 miles an hour. Chance of rain 20%. Tonight, partly cloudy before 8 p.m., then becoming mostly cloudy.
a slight chance of showers and thunderstorms before 8 p.m., then a chance of thunderstorms between 8 p.m. and midnight. A chance of showers after 8 p.m. Rainfall amounts less than a tenth of an inch. Lows in the mid-60s. West winds around 5 miles an hour, becoming southwest after midnight. Chance of rain 50%. Thursday, partly sunny, then becoming mostly cloudy between 10 a.m. and 4 p.m., then becoming partly sunny. A slight chance of thunderstorms in the morning. Showers likely. A chance of thunderstorms in the afternoon. Rainfall amounts around a tenth of an inch. Highs in the upper 70s. West winds 5 to 10 miles an hour with gusts up to 20 miles an hour. Chance of rain 70%. Thursday night, mostly cloudy. Showers likely and a chance of thunderstorms before 8 p.m., then a chance of showers between 8 p.m. and 2 a.m. Rainfall amounts less than a tenth of an inch. Lows in the lower 60s. Northwest winds 5 to 10 miles an hour. Chance of rain 70%. And now the extended forecast for South Central Pennsylvania. Friday, partly sunny. Highs in the mid-70s. Friday night, partly cloudy. Lows in the lower 50s. Saturday, partly sunny. Highs in the lower 70s. Saturday night, mostly cloudy with a chance of showers and a slight chance of thunderstorms. Lows in the upper 50s. Chance of rain 50%. Sunday, showers and a slight chance of thunderstorms. Highs in the lower 70s. Chance of rain 80%. Sunday night, showers likely. Lows in the upper 50s. Chance of rain 70%. Monday, mostly cloudy with a chance of showers. Highs in the lower 70s. Chance of rain 50%. Monday night, mostly cloudy with a chance of showers. Lows in the upper 50s. Chance of rain 50%. Tuesday, mostly cloudy with a chance of showers. Highs around 70. Chance of rain 50%. The 8 to 14 day outlook, from Wednesday, September 23rd to Tuesday, September 29th, calls for above normal temperatures and near normal precipitation. Normal high temperatures across central Pennsylvania during this period range from the mid-60s over the Allegheny Mountains to the low 70s across the lower Susquehanna Valley. Normal lows range from the mid-40s over the Alleghenies to the low 50s across the lower Susquehanna Valley. Here are the 6 a.m. conditions in the Altoona area. In Altoona, it was clear. The temperature was 54 degrees, the dew point 53, and the relative humidity 97%. The wind was northwest at 3 miles an hour. The pressure was 30.34 inches and rising. At State College, it was clear. The temperature was 55 degrees, the dew point 55, and the relative humidity 100%. The wind was calm. The pressure was 30.32 inches and rising. Now, a few other local conditions: Johnstown, clear 62, Dubois, partly cloudy 57, La Trobe, clear 59, Pittsburgh, partly cloudy 64, Erie, light rain 69, Bradford, mostly cloudy 60. To the south and east, York, clear 55, Selins Grove, clear 53, Harrisburg, partly cloudy 57, Philadelphia, partly cloudy 62, Baltimore, clear 58, Washington, D.C., clear 61. Once again, in Altoona it was 54 degrees under clear skies. And at State College it was 55 degrees under clear skies. This is NOAA Weather Radio, all hazards station WNG589. 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Here's the hazardous weather outlook for the following counties: Bedford, Blair, Cambria, and Huntingdon. For today and tonight, the probability for widespread hazardous weather is low. And now the extended outlook for the period Thursday through Tuesday. The probability for widespread hazardous weather is low. The Altoona climate summary for yesterday, September 15, 2026. Yesterday's high temperature was 74 degrees. This high was 1 degree below the normal high of 75. Yesterday's low temperature was 44 degrees. This low was 10 degrees below the normal low of 54. No precipitation fell yesterday, which leaves the monthly total at 2.47 inches.
This is 0.53 inches above the normal amount of 1.94 inches for September. The total precipitation for the season since September 1st still stands at 2.47 inches, which is 0.53 inches above normal. The total precipitation for the year is still 30.22 inches, which is 3.93 inches above normal. There were 6 heating degree days yesterday, which is 3 above normal. This brings the monthly total to 13, which is 17 below normal. The yearly total since July 1st is 28, which is 18 below normal. There were no cooling degree days yesterday, which is 2 below normal. This leaves the monthly total at 85, which is 38 above normal. The yearly total since January 1st is 696, which is 36 above normal. The average wind speed was less than 5 miles per hour yesterday. The normal high temperature for today is 74 degrees, and the normal low is 53. The record high for today is 93, which occurred in 1991, and the record low is 36, which occurred in 1966. Sunrise today is at 6:55 a.m. and sunset is at 7:20 p.m. A cold front over the lower Great Lakes will slowly work to the south and east over the several days. A few showers and storms will be near the Lake Erie shoreline this morning. Elsewhere, clouds will be on the increase across the region today, with showers and storms forming across northern and western sections of the Keystone State this afternoon and evening. Showers and storms will become more widespread on Thursday. Dry weather will work into the region Friday into Saturday, as the cold front slips south of our area. However, showers and storms will work back into Pennsylvania late Saturday into Sunday. Some showers could linger at times for much of next week, as the front remains nearby. Temperatures will remain above normal into next week. Highs this afternoon will range from the upper 70s across northern Pennsylvania to the mid to upper 80s across the south and west. Lows tonight will be in the 60s. Highs on Thursday will range from mid to upper 70s across the northern mountains to the mid 80s across the south. Here is the latest National Weather Service forecast for Blair and Bedford counties, including the city of Altoona. Today, mostly sunny. Patchy fog before 8 a.m. A slight chance of showers and thunderstorms after 4 p.m. Highs in the mid-80s. Southwest winds around 5 miles an hour. Chance of rain 20%. Tonight, partly cloudy before 8 p.m., then becoming mostly cloudy. A chance of showers and thunderstorms through midnight. A slight chance of showers after midnight. Rainfall amounts less than a tenth of an inch. Lows in the mid-60s. Southwest winds around 5 miles an hour. Chance of rain 50%. Thursday, mostly cloudy, then becoming partly sunny between 8 a.m. and noon, then becoming mostly cloudy. A chance of showers and a slight chance of thunderstorms in the morning, then showers likely and a chance of thunderstorms in the afternoon. Rainfall amounts less than a tenth of an inch. Highs in the lower 80s. West winds 5 to 10 miles an hour with gusts up to 20 miles an hour. Chance of rain 70%. Thursday night, mostly cloudy. A chance of showers and thunderstorms before 8 p.m., then a slight chance of showers between 8 p.m. and 2 a.m. Rainfall amounts around a tenth of an inch. Lows in the mid-60s. Northwest winds around 5 miles an hour. Chance of rain 50%. Here is the latest National Weather Service forecast for Cambria County, including the city of Johnstown. Today, mostly sunny. A slight chance of showers and thunderstorms after 4 p.m. Highs in the lower 80s. Southwest winds around 5 miles an hour. Chance of rain 20%. Tonight, partly cloudy before 8 p.m., then becoming mostly cloudy. A slight chance of showers and thunderstorms before 8 p.m., then a chance of thunderstorms between 8 p.m. and midnight. A chance of showers after 8 p.m. Rainfall amounts less than a tenth of an inch. Lows in the mid-60s. West winds around 5 miles an hour, becoming southwest after midnight. Chance of rain 50%. Thursday, partly sunny, then becoming mostly cloudy between 10 a.m. and 4 p.m., then becoming partly sunny. A slight chance of thunderstorms in the morning. Showers likely. A chance of thunderstorms in the afternoon. Rainfall amounts around a tenth of an inch. Highs in the upper 70s.
West winds 5 to 10 miles an hour with gusts up to 20 miles an hour. Chance of rain 70%. Thursday night, mostly cloudy. Showers likely and a chance of thunderstorms before 8 p.m., then a chance of showers between 8 p.m. and 2 a.m. Rainfall amounts less than a tenth of an inch. Lows in the lower 60s. Northwest winds 5 to 10 miles an hour. Chance of rain 70%. And now the extended forecast for South Central Pennsylvania. Friday, partly sunny. Highs in the mid-70s. Friday night, partly cloudy. Lows in the lower 50s. Saturday, partly sunny. Highs in the lower 70s. Saturday night, mostly cloudy with a chance of showers and a slight chance of thunderstorms. Lows in the upper 50s. Chance of rain 50%. Sunday, showers and a slight chance of thunderstorms. Highs in the lower 70s. Chance of rain 80%. Sunday night, showers likely. Lows in the upper 50s. Chance of rain 70%. Monday, mostly cloudy with a chance of showers. Highs in the lower 70s. Chance of rain 50%. Monday night, mostly cloudy with a chance of showers. Lows in the upper 50s. Chance of rain 50%. Tuesday, mostly cloudy with a chance of showers. Highs around 70. Chance of rain 50%. The 8 to 14 day outlook, from Wednesday, September 23rd to Tuesday, September 29th, calls for above normal temperatures and near normal precipitation. Normal high temperatures across central Pennsylvania during this period range from the mid-60s over the Allegheny Mountains to the low 70s across the lower Susquehanna Valley. Normal lows range from the mid-40s over the Alleghenies to the low 50s across the lower Susquehanna Valley. Here are the 7 a.m. conditions in the Altoona area. In Altoona, it was clear. The temperature was 54 degrees, the dew point 53, and the relative humidity 97%. The wind was calm. The pressure was 30.35 inches and rising. At State College, it was clear. The temperature was 55 degrees, the dew point 55, and the relative humidity 100%. The wind was calm. The pressure was 30.35 inches and rising. Now, a few other local conditions: Johnstown, clear 63, Dubois, partly cloudy 57, Latrobe, partly cloudy 61, Pittsburgh, mostly cloudy 64, Erie, mostly cloudy 69, Bradford, light rain 59. To the south and east, York, clear 54, Selins Grove, clear 53, Harrisburg, partly cloudy 59, Philadelphia, partly cloudy 63, Baltimore, partly cloudy 58, Washington, D.C., clear 62. Once again, in Altoona it was 54 degrees under clear skies. And at State College it was 55 degrees under clear skies. This is NOAA Weather Radio, All Hazards Station WNG 589. 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Here's the hazardous weather outlook for the following counties: Bedford, Blair, Cambria, and Huntingdon. For today and tonight, the probability for widespread hazardous weather is low. And now the extended outlook for the period Thursday through Tuesday. The probability for widespread hazardous weather is low. The Altoona Climate Summary for yesterday, September 15, 2026. Yesterday's high temperature was 74 degrees. This high was 1 degree below the normal high of 75. Yesterday's low temperature was 44 degrees. This low was 10 degrees below the normal low of 54. No precipitation fell yesterday, which leaves the monthly total at 2.47 inches. This is 0.53 inches above the normal amount of 1.94 inches for September. The total precipitation for the season since September 1st still stands at 2.47 inches, which is 0.53 inches above normal. The total precipitation for the year is still 30.22 inches, which is 3.93 inches above normal. There were 6 heating degree days yesterday, which is 3 above normal. This brings the monthly total to 13, which is 17 below normal. The yearly total since July 1st is 28, which is 18 below normal. There were no cooling degree days yesterday, which is 2 below normal. This leaves the monthly total at 85, which is 38 above normal.
The yearly total since January 1st is 696, which is 36 above normal. The average wind speed was less than 5 miles per hour yesterday. The normal high temperature for today is 74 degrees, and the normal low is 53. The record high for today is 93, which occurred in 1991, and the record low is 36, which occurred in 1966. Sunrise today is at 6:55 a.m. and sunset is at 7:20 p.m. A cold front over the lower Great Lakes will slowly work to the south and east over the several days. A few showers and storms will be near the Lake Erie shoreline this morning. Elsewhere, clouds will be on the increase across the region today, with showers and storms forming across northern and western sections of the Keystone State this afternoon and evening. Showers and storms will become more widespread on Thursday. Dry weather will work into the region Friday into Saturday, as the cold front slips south of our area. However, showers and storms will work back into Pennsylvania late Saturday into Sunday. Some showers could linger at times for much of next week, as the front remains nearby. Temperatures will remain above normal into next week. Highs this afternoon will range from the upper 70s across northern Pennsylvania, to the mid to upper 80s across the south and west. Lows tonight will be in the 60s. Highs on Thursday will range from mid to upper 70s across the northern mountains, to the mid 80s across the south. Here is the latest National Weather Service forecast for Blair and Bedford counties, including the city of Altoona. Today, mostly sunny. Patchy fog before 8 a.m. A slight chance of showers and thunderstorms after 4 p.m. Highs in the mid-80s. Southwest winds around 5 miles an hour. Chance of rain 20%. Tonight, partly cloudy before 8 p.m., then becoming mostly cloudy. A chance of showers and thunderstorms through midnight. A slight chance of showers after midnight. Rainfall amounts less than a tenth of an inch. Lows in the mid-60s. Southwest winds around 5 miles an hour. Chance of rain 50%. Thursday, mostly cloudy, then becoming partly sunny between 8 a.m. and noon, then becoming mostly cloudy. A chance of showers and a slight chance of thunderstorms in the morning, then showers likely and a chance of thunderstorms in the afternoon. Rainfall amounts less than a tenth of an inch. Highs in the lower 80s. West winds 5 to 10 miles an hour with gusts up to 20 miles an hour. Chance of rain 70%. Thursday night, mostly cloudy. A chance of showers and thunderstorms before 8 p.m., then a slight chance of showers between 8 p.m. and 2 a.m. Rainfall amounts around a tenth of an inch. Lows in the mid-60s. Northwest winds around 5 miles an hour. Chance of rain 50%. Here is the latest National Weather Service forecast for Cambria County, including the city of Johnstown. Today, mostly sunny. A slight chance of showers and thunderstorms after 4 p.m. Highs in the lower 80s. Southwest winds around 5 miles an hour. Chance of rain 20%. Tonight, partly cloudy before 8 p.m., then becoming mostly cloudy. A slight chance of showers and thunderstorms before 8 p.m., then a chance of thunderstorms between 8 p.m. and midnight. A chance of showers after 8 p.m. Rainfall amounts less than a tenth of an inch. Lows in the mid-60s. West winds around 5 miles an hour, becoming southwest after midnight. Chance of rain 50%. Thursday, partly sunny, then becoming mostly cloudy between 10 a.m. and 4 p.m., then becoming partly sunny. A slight chance of thunderstorms in the morning. Showers likely. A chance of thunderstorms in the afternoon. Rainfall amounts around a tenth of an inch. Highs in the upper 70s. West winds 5 to 10 miles an hour with gusts up to 20 miles an hour. Chance of rain 70%. Thursday night, mostly cloudy. Showers likely and a chance of thunderstorms before 8 p.m., then a chance of showers between 8 p.m. and 2 a.m. Rainfall amounts less than a tenth of an inch. Lows in the lower 60s. Northwest winds 5 to 10 miles an hour. Chance of rain 70%. And now the extended forecast for South Central Pennsylvania. Friday, partly sunny. Highs in the mid-70s. Friday night, partly cloudy. Lows in the lower 50s. Saturday, partly sunny.
highs in the lower 70s. Saturday night, mostly cloudy with a chance of showers and a slight chance of thunderstorms. Lows in the upper 50s. Chance of rain 50%. Sunday, showers and a slight chance of thunderstorms. Highs in the lower 70s. Chance of rain 80%. Sunday night, showers likely. Lows in the upper 50s. Chance of rain 70%. Monday, mostly cloudy with a chance of showers. Highs in the lower 70s. Chance of rain 50%. Monday night, mostly cloudy with a chance of showers. Lows in the upper 50s. Chance of rain 50%. Tuesday, mostly cloudy with a chance of showers. Highs around 70. Chance of rain 50%. The 8 to 14 day outlook, from Wednesday, September 23rd to Tuesday, September 29th, calls for above normal temperatures and near normal precipitation. Normal high temperatures across central Pennsylvania during this period range from the mid-60s over the Allegheny Mountains to the low 70s across the lower Susquehanna Valley. Normal lows range from the mid-40s over the Alleghenies to the low 50s across the lower Susquehanna Valley. Here are the 7 a.m. conditions in the Altoona area. In Altoona, it was clear. The temperature was 54 degrees, the dew point 53, and the relative humidity 97%. The wind was calm. The pressure was 30.35 inches and rising. At State College, it was clear. The temperature was 55 degrees, the dew point 55, and the relative humidity 100%. The wind was calm. The pressure was 30.35 inches and rising. Now, a few other local conditions: Johnstown, clear 63, Dubois, partly cloudy 57, La Trobe, partly cloudy 61, Pittsburgh, mostly cloudy 64, Erie, mostly cloudy 69, Bradford, light rain 59. To the south and east, York, clear 54, Selins Grove, clear 53, Harrisburg, partly cloudy 59, Philadelphia, partly cloudy 63, Baltimore, partly cloudy 58, Washington, D.C., clear 62. Once again, in Altoona it was 54 degrees under clear skies. And at State College it was 55 degrees under clear skies. This is NOAA Weather Radio, All Hazards Station WNG 589. 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Here's the hazardous weather outlook for the following counties: Bedford, Blair, Cambria, and Huntingdon. For today and tonight, the probability for widespread hazardous weather is low. And now the extended outlook for the period Thursday through Tuesday. The probability for widespread hazardous weather is low. The Altoona Climate Summary for yesterday, September 15, 2026. Yesterday's high temperature was 74 degrees. This high was 1 degree below the normal high of 75. Yesterday's low temperature was 44 degrees. This low was 10 degrees below the normal low of 54. No precipitation fell yesterday, which leaves the monthly total at 2.47 inches. This is 0.53 inches above the normal amount of 1.94 inches for September. The total precipitation for the season since September 1st still stands at 2.47 inches, which is 0.53 inches above normal. The total precipitation for the year is still 30.22 inches, which is 3.93 inches above normal. There were 6 heating degree days yesterday, which is 3 above normal. This brings the monthly total to 13, which is 17 below normal. The yearly total since July 1st is 28, which is 18 below normal. There were no cooling degree days yesterday, which is 2 below normal. This leaves the monthly total at 85, which is 38 above normal. The yearly total since January 1st is 696, which is 36 above normal. The average wind speed was less than 5 miles per hour yesterday. The normal high temperature for today is 74 degrees, and the normal low is 53. The record high for today is 93, which occurred in 1991, and the record low is 36, which occurred in 1966. Sunrise today is at 6:55 a.m. and sunset is at 7:20 p.m. A cold front over the lower Great Lakes will slowly work to the south and east over the several days. A few showers and storms will be near the Lake Erie shoreline this morning.
Elsewhere, clouds will be on the increase across the region today, with showers and storms forming across northern and western sections of the Keystone State this afternoon and evening. Showers and storms will become more widespread on Thursday. Dry weather will work into the region Friday into Saturday, as the cold front slips south of our area. However, showers and storms will work back into Pennsylvania late Saturday into Sunday. Some showers could linger at times for much of next week, as the front remains nearby. Temperatures will remain above normal into next week. Highs this afternoon will range from the upper 70s across northern Pennsylvania to the mid to upper 80s across the south and west. Lows tonight will be in the 60s. Highs on Thursday will range from mid to upper 70s across the northern mountains to the mid 80s across the south. Here is the latest National Weather Service forecast for Blair and Bedford counties, including the city of Altoona. Today, mostly sunny. Patchy fog before 8 a.m. A slight chance of showers and thunderstorms after 4 p.m. Highs in the mid-80s. Southwest winds around 5 miles an hour. Chance of rain 20%. Tonight, partly cloudy before 8 p.m., then becoming mostly cloudy. A chance of showers and thunderstorms through midnight. A slight chance of showers after midnight. Rainfall amounts less than a tenth of an inch. Lows in the mid-60s. Southwest winds around 5 miles an hour. Chance of rain 50%. Thursday, mostly cloudy, then becoming partly sunny between 8 a.m. and noon, then becoming mostly cloudy. A chance of showers and a slight chance of thunderstorms in the morning, then showers likely and a chance of thunderstorms in the afternoon. Rainfall amounts less than a tenth of an inch. Highs in the lower 80s. West winds 5 to 10 miles an hour with gusts up to 20 miles an hour. Chance of rain 70%. Thursday night, mostly cloudy. A chance of showers and thunderstorms before 8 p.m., then a slight chance of showers between 8 p.m. and 2 a.m. Rainfall amounts around a tenth of an inch. Lows in the mid-60s. Northwest winds around 5 miles an hour. Chance of rain 50%. Here is the latest National Weather Service forecast for Cambria County, including the city of Johnstown. Today, mostly sunny. A slight chance of showers and thunderstorms after 4 p.m. Highs in the lower 80s. Southwest winds around 5 miles an hour. Chance of rain 20%. Tonight, partly cloudy before 8 p.m., then becoming mostly cloudy. A slight chance of showers and thunderstorms before 8 p.m., then a chance of thunderstorms between 8 p.m. and midnight. A chance of showers after 8 p.m. Rainfall amounts less than a tenth of an inch. Lows in the mid-60s. West winds around 5 miles an hour, becoming southwest after midnight. Chance of rain 50%. Thursday, partly sunny, then becoming mostly cloudy between 10 a.m. and 4 p.m., then becoming partly sunny. A slight chance of thunderstorms in the morning. Showers likely. A chance of thunderstorms in the afternoon. Rainfall amounts around a tenth of an inch. Highs in the upper 70s. West winds 5 to 10 miles an hour with gusts up to 20 miles an hour. Chance of rain 70%. Thursday night, mostly cloudy. Showers likely and a chance of thunderstorms before 8 p.m., then a chance of showers between 8 p.m. and 2 a.m. Rainfall amounts less than a tenth of an inch. Lows in the lower 60s. Northwest winds 5 to 10 miles an hour. Chance of rain 70%. And now the extended forecast for South Central Pennsylvania. Friday, partly sunny. Highs in the mid-70s. Friday night, partly cloudy. Lows in the lower 50s. Saturday, partly sunny. Highs in the lower 70s. Saturday night, mostly cloudy with a chance of showers and a slight chance of thunderstorms. Lows in the upper 50s. Chance of rain 50%. Sunday, showers and a slight chance of thunderstorms. Highs in the lower 70s. Chance of rain 80%. Sunday night, showers likely. Lows in the upper 50s. Chance of rain 70%. Monday, mostly cloudy with a chance of showers. Highs in the lower 70s. Chance of rain 50%. Monday night, mostly cloudy with a chance of showers. Lows in the upper 50s.
chance of rain 50%. Tuesday, mostly cloudy with a chance of showers. Highs around 70. Chance of rain 50%. This is NOAA Weather Radio WNG 589 in Frankstown, serving south central Pennsylvania. Broadcasts originate from the

This period ranged from the mid-60s over the Allegheny Mountains to the low 70s across the lower Susquehanna Valley. Normal lows range from the mid-40s over the Alleghenies to the low 50s across the lower Susquehanna Valley. Here are the 7 a.m. conditions in the Altoona area. In Altoona, it was clear. The temperature was 54 degrees, the dew point 53, and the relative humidity 97%. The wind was calm. The pressure was 30.35 inches and rising. At State College, it was clear. The temperature was 55 degrees, the dew point 55, and the relative humidity 100%. The wind was calm. The pressure was 30.35 inches and rising. Now, a few other local conditions: Johnstown, clear 63, Dubois, partly cloudy 57, La Trobe, partly cloudy 61, Pittsburgh, mostly cloudy 64, Erie, mostly cloudy 69, Bradford, light rain 59. To the south and east, York, clear 54, Selins Grove, clear 53, Harrisburg, partly cloudy 59, Philadelphia, partly cloudy 63, Baltimore, partly cloudy 58, Washington, D.C., clear 62. Once again, in Altoona, it was 54 degrees under clear skies. And at State College, it was 55 degrees under clear skies. This is NOAA Weather Radio, all hazards station WNG589. 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Here's the hazardous weather outlook for the following counties: Bedford, Blair, Cambria, and Huntingdon. For today and tonight, the probability for widespread hazardous weather is low. And now the extended outlook for the period Thursday through Tuesday. The probability for widespread hazardous weather is low. The Altoona climate summary for yesterday, September 15, 2026. Yesterday's high temperature was 74 degrees. This high was 1 degree below the normal high of 75. Yesterday's low temperature was 44 degrees. This low was 10 degrees below the normal low of 54. No precipitation fell yesterday, which leaves the monthly total at 2.47 inches. This is 0.53 inches above the normal amount of 1.94 inches for September. The total precipitation for the season since September 1st still stands at 2.47 inches, which is 0.53 inches above normal. The total precipitation for the year is still 30.22 inches, which is 3.93 inches above normal. There were 6 heating degree days yesterday, which is 3 above normal. This brings the monthly total to 13, which is 17 below normal. The yearly total since July 1st is 28, which is 18 below normal. There were no cooling degree days yesterday, which is 2 below normal. This leaves the monthly total at 85, which is 38 above normal. The yearly total since January 1st is 696, which is 36 above normal. The average wind speed was less than 5 miles per hour yesterday. The normal high temperature for today is 74 degrees, and the normal low is 53. The record high for today is 93, which occurred in 1991, and the record low is 36, which occurred in 1966. Sunrise today is at 6:55 a.m. and sunset is at 7:20 p.m. A cold front over the lower Great Lakes will slowly work to the south and east over the several days. A few showers and storms will be near the Lake Erie shoreline this morning. Elsewhere, clouds will be on the increase across the region today, with showers and storms forming across northern and western sections of the Keystone State this afternoon and evening. Showers and storms will become more widespread on Thursday. Dry weather will work into the region Friday into Saturday, as the cold front slips south of our area. However, showers and storms will work back into Pennsylvania late Saturday into Sunday. Some showers could linger at times for much of next week, as the front remains nearby. Temperatures will remain above normal into next week. Highs this afternoon will range from the upper 70s across northern Pennsylvania to the mid to upper 80s across the south and west. Lows tonight will be in the 60s. Highs on Thursday will range from mid to upper 70s across the northern mountains to the mid 80s across the south. Here is the latest National Weather Service forecast for Blair and Bedford counties, including the city of Altoona. Today, mostly sunny. Patchy fog before 8 a.m. A slight chance of showers and thunderstorms after 4 p.m. Highs in the mid-80s.

southwest winds around 5 miles an hour. Chance of rain 20%. Tonight, partly cloudy before 8 p.m., then becoming mostly cloudy. A chance of showers and thunderstorms through midnight. A slight chance of showers after midnight. Rainfall amounts less than a tenth of an inch. Lows in the mid-60s. Southwest winds around 5 miles an hour. Chance of rain 50%. Thursday, mostly cloudy, then becoming partly sunny between 8 a.m. and noon, then becoming mostly cloudy. A chance of showers and a slight chance of thunderstorms in the morning, then showers likely and a chance of thunderstorms in the afternoon. Rainfall amounts less than a tenth of an inch. Highs in the lower 80s. West winds 5 to 10 miles an hour with gusts up to 20 miles an hour. Chance of rain 70%. Thursday night, mostly cloudy. A chance of showers and thunderstorms before 8 p.m., then a slight chance of showers between 8 p.m. and 2 a.m. Rainfall amounts around a tenth of an inch. Lows in the mid-60s. Northwest winds around 5 miles an hour. Chance of rain 50%. Here is the latest National Weather Service forecast for Cambria County, including the city of Johnstown. Today, mostly sunny. A slight chance of showers and thunderstorms after 4 p.m. Highs in the lower 80s. Southwest winds around 5 miles an hour. Chance of rain 20%. Tonight, partly cloudy before 8 p.m., then becoming mostly cloudy. A slight chance of showers and thunderstorms before 8 p.m., then a chance of thunderstorms between 8 p.m. and midnight. A chance of showers after 8 p.m. Rainfall amounts less than a tenth of an inch. Lows in the mid-60s. West winds around 5 miles an hour, becoming southwest after midnight. Chance of rain 50%. Thursday, partly sunny, then becoming mostly cloudy between 10 a.m. and 4 p.m., then becoming partly sunny. A slight chance of thunderstorms in the morning. Showers likely. A chance of thunderstorms in the afternoon. Rainfall amounts around a tenth of an inch. Highs in the upper 70s. West winds 5 to 10 miles an hour with gusts up to 20 miles an hour. Chance of rain 70%. Thursday night, mostly cloudy. Showers likely and a chance of thunderstorms before 8 p.m., then a chance of showers between 8 p.m. and 2 a.m. Rainfall amounts less than a tenth of an inch. Lows in the lower 60s. Northwest winds 5 to 10 miles an hour. Chance of rain 70%. And now the extended forecast for South Central Pennsylvania. Friday, partly sunny. Highs in the mid-70s. Friday night, partly cloudy. Lows in the lower 50s. Saturday, partly sunny. Highs in the lower 70s. Saturday night, mostly cloudy with a chance of showers and a slight chance of thunderstorms. Lows in the upper 50s. Chance of rain 50%. Sunday, showers and a slight chance of thunderstorms. Highs in the lower 70s. Chance of rain 80%. Sunday night, showers likely. Lows in the upper 50s. Chance of rain 70%. Monday, mostly cloudy with a chance of showers. Highs in the lower 70s. Chance of rain 50%. Monday night, mostly cloudy with a chance of showers. Lows in the upper 50s. Chance of rain 50%. Tuesday, mostly cloudy with a chance of showers. Highs around 70. Chance of rain 50%. Here is the latest National Weather Service forecast for Blair and Bedford counties, including the city of Altoona. Rest of today, mostly sunny. A slight chance of showers and thunderstorms after 4 p.m. Highs in the mid-80s. Southwest winds around 5 miles an hour. Chance of rain 20%. Tonight, partly cloudy before 8 p.m., then becoming mostly cloudy. A chance of showers and thunderstorms through midnight. A slight chance of showers after midnight. Rainfall amounts less than a tenth of an inch. Lows in the mid-60s. Southwest winds around 5 miles an hour. Chance of rain 50%. Thursday, mostly cloudy, then becoming partly sunny between 8 a.m. and noon, then becoming mostly cloudy.
a chance of showers and a slight chance of thunderstorms in the morning, then showers likely and a chance of thunderstorms in the afternoon. Rainfall amounts less than a tenth of an inch. Highs in the lower 80s. West winds 5 to 10 miles an hour with gusts up to 20 miles an hour. Chance of rain 70%. Thursday night, mostly cloudy. A chance of showers and thunderstorms before 8 p.m., then a slight chance of showers between 8 p.m. and 2 a.m. Rainfall amounts around a tenth of an inch. Lows in the mid-60s. Northwest winds around 5 miles an hour. Chance of rain 50%. Here is the latest National Weather Service forecast for Cambria County, including the city of Johnstown. Rest of today, mostly sunny. A slight chance of showers and thunderstorms after 4 p.m. Highs in the lower 80s. Southwest winds around 5 miles an hour. Chance of rain 20%. Tonight, partly cloudy before 8 p.m., then becoming mostly cloudy. A slight chance of showers and thunderstorms before 8 p.m., then a chance of thunderstorms between 8 p.m. and midnight. A chance of showers after 8 p.m. Rainfall amounts less than a tenth of an inch. Lows in the mid-60s. West winds around 5 miles an hour, becoming southwest after midnight. Chance of rain 50%. Thursday, partly sunny, then becoming mostly cloudy between 10 a.m. and 4 p.m., then becoming partly sunny. A slight chance of thunderstorms in the morning. Showers likely. A chance of thunderstorms in the afternoon. Rainfall amounts around a tenth of an inch. Highs in the upper 70s. West winds 5 to 10 miles an hour with gusts up to 20 miles an hour. Chance of rain 70%. Thursday night, mostly cloudy. Showers likely and a chance of thunderstorms before 8 p.m., then a chance of showers between 8 p.m. and 2 a.m. Rainfall amounts less than a tenth of an inch. Lows in the lower 60s. Northwest winds 5 to 10 miles an hour. Chance of rain 70%. And now the extended forecast for South Central Pennsylvania. Friday, partly sunny. Highs in the mid-70s. Friday night, partly cloudy. Lows in the lower 50s. Saturday, partly sunny. Highs in the lower 70s. Saturday night, mostly cloudy with a chance of showers and a slight chance of thunderstorms. Lows in the upper 50s. Chance of rain 50%. Sunday, showers and a slight chance of thunderstorms. Highs in the lower 70s. Chance of rain 80%. Sunday night, showers likely. Lows in the upper 50s. Chance of rain 70%. Monday, mostly cloudy with a chance of showers. Highs in the lower 70s. Chance of rain 50%. Monday night, mostly cloudy with a chance of showers. Lows in the upper 50s. Chance of rain 50%. Tuesday, mostly cloudy with a chance of showers. Highs around 70. Chance of rain 50%. The 8 to 14 day outlook, from Wednesday, September 23rd to Tuesday, September 29th, calls for above normal temperatures and near normal precipitation. Normal high temperatures across central Pennsylvania during this period range from the mid-60s over the Allegheny Mountains to the low 70s across the lower Susquehanna Valley. Normal lows range from the mid-40s over the Alleghenies to the low 50s across the lower Susquehanna Valley. Here are the 7 a.m. conditions in the Altoona area. In Altoona, it was clear. The temperature was 54 degrees, the dew point 53, and the relative humidity 97%. The wind was calm. The pressure was 30.35 inches and rising. At State College, it was clear. The temperature was 55 degrees, the dew point 55, and the relative humidity 100%. The wind was calm. The pressure was 30.35 inches and rising. Now, a few other local conditions: Johnstown, clear 63, Dubois, partly cloudy 57, La Trobe, partly cloudy 61, Pittsburgh mostly cloudy 64, Erie, mostly cloudy 69, Bradford light rain 59. To the south and east, York, clear 54, Selins Grove clear 53, Harrisburg partly cloudy 59, Philadelphia partly cloudy 63, Baltimore partly cloudy 58, Washington DC clear 62.
Once again, in Altoona it was 54 degrees under clear skies. And at State College it was 55 degrees under clear skies. This is NOAA Weather Radio, All Hazards Station WNG 589. 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Here's the hazardous weather outlook for the following counties: Bedford, Blair, Cambria, and Huntingdon. For today and tonight, the probability for widespread hazardous weather is low. And now the extended outlook for the period Thursday through Tuesday. The probability for widespread hazardous weather is low. The Altoona Climate Summary for yesterday, September 15, 2026. Yesterday's high temperature was 74 degrees. This high was 1 degree below the normal high of 75. Yesterday's low temperature was 44 degrees. This low was 10 degrees below the normal low of 54. No precipitation fell yesterday, which leaves the monthly total at 2.47 inches. This is 0.53 inches above the normal amount of 1.94 inches for September. The total precipitation for the season since September 1st still stands at 2.47 inches, which is 0.53 inches above normal. The total precipitation for the year is still 30.22 inches, which is 3.93 inches above normal. There were 6 heating degree days yesterday, which is 3 above normal. This brings the monthly total to 13, which is 17 below normal. The yearly total since July 1st is 28, which is 18 below normal. There were no cooling degree days yesterday, which is 2 below normal. This leaves the monthly total at 85, which is 38 above normal. The yearly total since January 1st is 696, which is 36 above normal. The average wind speed was less than 5 miles per hour yesterday. The normal high temperature for today is 74 degrees, and the normal low is 53. The record high for today is 93, which occurred in 1991, and the record low is 36, which occurred in 1966. Sunrise today is at 6:55 a.m. and sunset is at 7:20 p.m. A cold front over the lower Great Lakes will slowly work to the south and east over the several days. A few showers and storms will be near the Lake Erie shoreline this morning. Elsewhere, clouds will be on the increase across the region today, with showers and storms forming across northern and western sections of the Keystone State this afternoon and evening. Showers and storms will become more widespread on Thursday. Dry weather will work into the region Friday into Saturday, as the cold front slips south of our area. However, showers and storms will work back into Pennsylvania late Saturday into Sunday. Some showers could linger at times for much of next week, as the front remains nearby. Temperatures will remain above normal into next week. Highs this afternoon will range from the upper 70s across northern Pennsylvania to the mid to upper 80s across the south and west. Lows tonight will be in the 60s. Highs on Thursday will range from mid to upper 70s across the northern mountains to the mid 80s across the south. Here is the latest National Weather Service forecast for Blair and Bedford counties, including the city of Altoona. Rest of today, mostly sunny. A slight chance of showers and thunderstorms after 4 p.m. Highs in the mid-80s. Southwest winds around 5 miles an hour. Chance of rain 20%. Tonight, partly cloudy before 8 p.m., then becoming mostly cloudy. A chance of showers and thunderstorms through midnight. A slight chance of showers after midnight. Rainfall amounts less than a tenth of an inch. Lows in the mid-60s. Southwest winds around 5 miles an hour. Chance of rain 50%. Thursday, mostly cloudy, then becoming partly sunny between 8 a.m. and noon, then becoming mostly cloudy. A chance of showers and a slight chance of thunderstorms in the morning, then showers likely and a chance of thunderstorms in the afternoon. Rainfall amounts less than a tenth of an inch. Highs in the lower 80s. West winds 5 to 10 miles an hour with gusts up to 20 miles an hour. Chance of rain 70%. Thursday night, mostly cloudy. A chance of showers and thunderstorms before 8 p.m., then a slight chance of showers between 8 p.m. and 2 a.m. Rainfall amounts around a tenth of an inch. Lows in the mid-60s. Northwest winds around 5 miles an hour. Chance of rain 50%.
Here is the latest National Weather Service forecast for Cambria County, including the city of Johnstown. Rest of today, mostly sunny. A slight chance of showers and thunderstorms after 4 p.m. Highs in the lower 80s. Southwest winds around 5 miles an hour. Chance of rain 20%. Tonight, partly cloudy before 8 p.m., then becoming mostly cloudy. A slight chance of showers and thunderstorms before 8 p.m., then a chance of thunderstorms between 8 p.m. and midnight. A chance of showers after 8 p.m. Rainfall amounts less than a tenth of an inch. Lows in the mid-60s. West winds around 5 miles an hour, becoming southwest after midnight. Chance of rain 50%. Thursday, partly sunny, then becoming mostly cloudy between 10 a.m. and 4 p.m., then becoming partly sunny. A slight chance of thunderstorms in the morning. Showers likely. A chance of thunderstorms in the afternoon. Rainfall amounts around a tenth of an inch. Highs in the upper 70s. West winds 5 to 10 miles an hour with gusts up to 20 miles an hour. Chance of rain 70%. Thursday night, mostly cloudy. Showers likely and a chance of thunderstorms before 8 p.m., then a chance of showers between 8 p.m. and 2 a.m. Rainfall amounts less than a tenth of an inch. Lows in the lower 60s. Northwest winds 5 to 10 miles an hour. Chance of rain 70%. And now the extended forecast for South Central Pennsylvania. Friday, partly sunny. Highs in the mid-70s. Friday night, partly cloudy. Lows in the lower 50s. Saturday, partly sunny. Highs in the lower 70s. Saturday night, mostly cloudy with a chance of showers and a slight chance of thunderstorms. Lows in the upper 50s. Chance of rain 50%. Sunday, showers and a slight chance of thunderstorms. Highs in the lower 70s. Chance of rain 80%. Sunday night, showers likely. Lows in the upper 50s. Chance of rain 70%. Monday, mostly cloudy with a chance of showers. Highs in the lower 70s. Chance of rain 50%. Monday night, mostly cloudy with a chance of showers. Lows in the upper 50s. Chance of rain 50%. Tuesday, mostly cloudy with a chance of showers. Highs around 70. Chance of rain 50%. The 8 to 14 day outlook, from Wednesday, September 23rd to Tuesday, September 29th, calls for above normal temperatures and near normal precipitation. Normal high temperatures across central Pennsylvania during this period range from the mid-60s over the Allegheny Mountains to the low 70s across the lower Susquehanna Valley. Normal lows range from the mid-40s over the Alleghenies to the low 50s across the lower Susquehanna Valley. Here are the 7 a.m. conditions in the Altoona area. In Altoona, it was clear. The temperature was 54 degrees, the dew point 53, and the relative humidity 97%. The wind was calm. The pressure was 30.35 inches and rising. At State College, it was clear. The temperature was 55 degrees, the dew point 55, and the relative humidity 100%. The wind was calm. The pressure was 30.35 inches and rising. Now, a few other local conditions: Johnstown, clear 63, Dubois, partly cloudy 57, La Trobe, partly cloudy 61, Pittsburgh mostly cloudy 64, Erie, mostly cloudy 69, Bradford light rain 59. To the south and east, York, clear 54, Selins Grove clear 53, Harrisburg partly cloudy 59, Philadelphia partly cloudy 63, Baltimore partly cloudy 58, Washington D.C. clear 62. Once again, in Altoona it was 54 degrees under clear skies. And at State College it was 55 degrees under clear skies. This is NOAA Weather Radio, All Hazards Station WNG 589. 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Here's the hazardous weather outlook for the following counties: Bedford, Blair, Cambria, and Huntingdon. For today and tonight, the probability for widespread hazardous weather is low. And now the extended outlook for the period Thursday through Tuesday. The probability for widespread hazardous weather is low.
The Altoona Climate Summary for yesterday, September 15, 2026. Yesterday's high temperature was 74 degrees. This high was 1 degree below the normal high of 75. Yesterday's low temperature was 44 degrees. This low was 10 degrees below the normal low of 54. No precipitation fell yesterday, which leaves the monthly total at 2.47 inches. This is 0.53 inches above the normal amount of 1.94 inches for September. The total precipitation for the season since September 1st still stands at 2.47 inches, which is 0.53 inches above normal. The total precipitation for the year is still 30.22 inches, which is 3.93 inches above normal. There were 6 heating degree days yesterday, which is 3 above normal. This brings the monthly total to 13, which is 17 below normal. The yearly total since July 1st is 28, which is 18 below normal. There were no cooling degree days yesterday, which is 2 below normal. This leaves the monthly total at 85, which is 38 above normal. The yearly total since January 1st is 696, which is 36 above normal. The average wind speed was less than 5 miles per hour yesterday. The normal high temperature for today is 74 degrees, and the normal low is 53. The record high for today is 93, which occurred in 1991, and the record low is 36, which occurred in 1966. Sunrise today is at 6:55 a.m. and sunset is at 7:20 p.m. A cold front over the lower Great Lakes will slowly work to the south and east over the several days. A few showers and storms will be near the Lake Erie shoreline this morning. Elsewhere, clouds will be on the increase across the region today, with showers and storms forming across northern and western sections of the Keystone State this afternoon and evening. Showers and storms will become more widespread on Thursday. Dry weather will work into the region Friday into Saturday, as the cold front slips south of our area. However, showers and storms will work back into Pennsylvania late Saturday into Sunday. Some showers could linger at times for much of next week, as the front remains nearby. Temperatures will remain above normal into next week. Highs this afternoon will range from the upper 70s across northern Pennsylvania, to the mid to upper 80s across the south and west. Lows tonight will be in the 60s. Highs on Thursday will range from mid to upper 70s across the northern mountains, to the mid 80s across the south. Here is the latest National Weather Service forecast for Blair and Bedford counties, including the city of Altoona. Rest of today, mostly sunny. A slight chance of showers and thunderstorms after 4 p.m. Highs in the mid 80s. Southwest winds around 5 miles an hour. Chance of rain 20%. Tonight, partly cloudy before 8 p.m., then becoming mostly cloudy. A chance of showers and thunderstorms through midnight. A slight chance of showers after midnight. Rainfall amounts less than a tenth of an inch. Lows in the mid-60s. Southwest winds around 5 miles an hour. Chance of rain 50%. Thursday, mostly cloudy, then becoming partly sunny between 8 a.m. and noon, then becoming mostly cloudy. A chance of showers and a slight chance of thunderstorms in the morning, then showers likely and a chance of thunderstorms in the afternoon. Rainfall amounts less than a tenth of an inch. Highs in the lower 80s. West winds 5 to 10 miles an hour with gusts up to 20 miles an hour. Chance of rain 70%. Thursday night, mostly cloudy. A chance of showers and thunderstorms before 8 p.m., then a slight chance of showers between 8 p.m. and 2 a.m. Rainfall amounts around a tenth of an inch. Lows in the mid-60s. Northwest winds around 5 miles an hour. Chance of rain 50%. Here is the latest National Weather Service forecast for Cambria County, including the city of Johnstown. Rest of today, mostly sunny. A slight chance of showers and thunderstorms after 4 p.m. Highs in the lower 80s. Southwest winds around 5 miles an hour. Chance of rain 20%. Tonight, partly cloudy before 8 p.m., then becoming mostly cloudy. A slight chance of showers and thunderstorms before 8 p.m., then a chance of thunderstorms between 8 p.m. and midnight. A chance of showers after 8 p.m. Rainfall amounts less than a tenth of an inch. Lows in the mid-60s.
West winds around 5 miles an hour, becoming southwest after midnight. Chance of rain 50%. Thursday, partly sunny, then becoming mostly cloudy between 10 a.m. and 4 p.m., then becoming partly sunny. A slight chance of thunderstorms in the morning. Showers likely. A chance of thunderstorms in the afternoon. Rainfall amounts around a tenth of an inch. Highs in the upper 70s. West winds 5 to 10 miles an hour with gusts up to 20 miles an hour. Chance of rain 70%. Thursday night, mostly cloudy. Showers likely and a chance of thunderstorms before 8 p.m., then a chance of showers between 8 p.m. and 2 a.m. Rainfall amounts less than a tenth of an inch. Lows in the lower 60s. Northwest winds 5 to 10 miles an hour. Chance of rain 70%. And now the extended forecast for South Central Pennsylvania. Friday, partly sunny. Highs in the mid 70s. Friday night, partly cloudy. Lows in the lower 50s. Saturday, partly sunny. Highs in the lower 70s. Saturday night, mostly cloudy with a chance of showers and a slight chance of thunderstorms. Lows in the upper 50s. Chance of rain 50%. Sunday, showers and a slight chance of thunderstorms. Highs in the lower 70s. Chance of rain 80%. Sunday night, showers likely. Lows in the upper 50s. Chance of rain 70%. Monday, mostly cloudy with a chance of showers. Highs in the lower 70s. Chance of rain 50%. Monday night, mostly cloudy with a chance of showers. Lows in the upper 50s. Chance of rain 50%. Tuesday, mostly cloudy with a chance of showers. Highs around 70. Chance of rain 50%. The 8 to 14 day outlook, from Wednesday, September 23rd to Tuesday, September 29th, calls for above normal temperatures and near normal precipitation. Normal high temperatures across central Pennsylvania during this period range from the mid-60s over the Allegheny Mountains to the low 70s across the lower Susquehanna Valley. Normal lows range from the mid-40s over the Alleghenies to the low 50s across the lower Susquehanna Valley. Here are the 7 a.m. conditions in the Altoona area. In Altoona, it was clear. The temperature was 54 degrees, the dew point 53, and the relative humidity 97%. The wind was calm. The pressure was 30.35 inches and rising. At State College, it was clear. The temperature was 55 degrees, the dew point 55, and the relative humidity 100%. The wind was calm. The pressure was 30.35 inches and rising. Now, a few other local conditions: Johnstown, clear 63, Dubois, partly cloudy 57, La Trobe, partly cloudy 61, Pittsburgh mostly cloudy 64, Erie, mostly cloudy 69, Bradford light rain 59. To the south and east, York, clear 54, Selins Grove clear 53, Harrisburg partly cloudy 59, Philadelphia partly cloudy 63, Baltimore partly cloudy 58, Washington D.C. clear 62. Once again, in Altoona it was 54 degrees under clear skies. And at State College it was 55 degrees under clear skies. This is NOAA Weather Radio, All Hazards Station WNG 589. 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Here's the hazardous weather outlook for the following counties: Bedford, Blair, Cambria, and Huntingdon. For today and tonight, the probability for widespread hazardous weather is low. And now the extended outlook for the period Thursday through Tuesday. The probability for widespread hazardous weather is low. The Altoona Climate Summary for yesterday, September 15, 2026. Yesterday's high temperature was 74 degrees. This high was 1 degree below the normal high of 75. Yesterday's low temperature was 44 degrees. This low was 10 degrees below the normal low of 54. No precipitation fell yesterday, which leaves the monthly total at 2.47 inches. This is 0.53 inches above the normal amount of 1.94 inches for September. The total precipitation for the season since September 1st still stands at 2.47 inches, which is 0.53 inches above normal.
The total precipitation for the year is still 30.22 inches, which is 3.93 inches above normal. There were 6 heating degree days yesterday, which is 3 above normal. This brings the monthly total to 13, which is 17 below normal. The yearly total since July 1st is 28, which is 18 below normal. There were no cooling degree days yesterday, which is 2 below normal. This leaves the monthly total at 85, which is 38 above normal. The yearly total since January 1st is 696, which is 36 above normal. The average wind speed was less than 5 miles per hour yesterday. The normal high temperature for today is 74 degrees, and the normal low is 53. The record high for today is 93, which occurred in 1991, and the record low is 36, which occurred in 1966. Sunrise today is at 6:55 a.m. and sunset is at 7:20 p.m. A cold front over the lower Great Lakes will slowly work to the south and east over the several days. A few showers and storms will be near the Lake Erie shoreline this morning. Elsewhere, clouds will be on the increase across the region today, with showers and storms forming across northern and western sections of the Keystone State this afternoon and evening. Showers and storms will become more widespread on Thursday. Dry weather will work into the region Friday into Saturday, as the cold front slips south of our area. However, showers and storms will work back into Pennsylvania late Saturday into Sunday. Some showers could linger at times for much of next week, as the front remains nearby. Temperatures will remain above normal into next week. Highs this afternoon will range from the upper 70s across northern Pennsylvania to the mid to upper 80s across the south and west. Lows tonight will be in the 60s. Highs on Thursday will range from mid to upper 70s across the northern mountains to the mid 80s across the south. Here is the latest National Weather Service forecast for Blair and Bedford counties, including the city of Altoona. Rest of today, mostly sunny. A slight chance of showers and thunderstorms after 4 p.m. Highs in the mid-80s. Southwest winds around 5 miles an hour. Chance of rain 20%. Tonight, partly cloudy before 8 p.m., then becoming mostly cloudy. A chance of showers and thunderstorms through midnight. A slight chance of showers after midnight. Rainfall amounts less than a tenth of an inch. Lows in the mid-60s. Southwest winds around 5 miles an hour. Chance of rain 50%. Thursday, mostly cloudy, then becoming partly sunny between 8 a.m. and noon, then becoming mostly cloudy. A chance of showers and a slight chance of thunderstorms in the morning, then showers likely and a chance of thunderstorms in the afternoon. Rainfall amounts less than a tenth of an inch. Highs in the lower 80s. West winds 5 to 10 miles an hour with gusts up to 20 miles an hour. Chance of rain 70%. Thursday night, mostly cloudy. A chance of showers and thunderstorms before 8 p.m., then a slight chance of showers between 8 p.m. and 2 a.m. Rainfall amounts around a tenth of an inch. Lows in the mid-60s. Northwest winds around 5 miles an hour. Chance of rain 50%. Here is the latest National Weather Service forecast for Cambria County, including the city of Johnstown. Rest of today, mostly sunny. A slight chance of showers and thunderstorms after 4 p.m. Highs in the lower 80s. Southwest winds around 5 miles an hour. Chance of rain 20%. Tonight, partly cloudy before 8 p.m., then becoming mostly cloudy. A slight chance of showers and thunderstorms before 8 p.m., then a chance of thunderstorms between 8 p.m. and midnight. A chance of showers after 8 p.m. Rainfall amounts less than a tenth of an inch. Lows in the mid-60s. West winds around 5 miles an hour, becoming southwest after midnight. Chance of rain 50%. Thursday, partly sunny, then becoming mostly cloudy between 10 a.m. and 4 p.m., then becoming partly sunny. A slight chance of thunderstorms in the morning. Showers likely. A chance of thunderstorms in the afternoon. Rainfall amounts around a tenth of an inch. Highs in the upper 70s. West winds 5 to 10 miles an hour with gusts up to 20 miles an hour. Chance of rain 70%. Thursday night, mostly cloudy.
showers likely and a chance of thunderstorms before 8 p.m., then a chance of showers between 8 p.m. and 2 a.m. Rainfall amounts less than a tenth of an inch. Lows in the lower 60s. Northwest winds 5 to 10 miles an hour. Chance of rain 70%. And now the extended forecast for South Central Pennsylvania. Friday, partly sunny. Highs in the mid-70s. Friday night, partly cloudy. Lows in the lower 50s. Saturday, partly sunny. Highs in the lower 70s. Saturday night, mostly cloudy with a chance of showers and a slight chance of thunderstorms. Lows in the upper 50s. Chance of rain 50%. Sunday, showers and a slight chance of thunderstorms. Highs in the lower 70s. Chance of rain 80%. Sunday night, showers likely. Lows in the upper 50s. Chance of rain 70%. Monday, mostly cloudy with a chance of showers. Highs in the lower 70s. Chance of rain 50%. Monday night, mostly cloudy with a chance of showers. Lows in the upper 50s. Chance of rain 50%. Tuesday, mostly cloudy with a chance of showers. Highs around 70. Chance of rain 50%. The 8 to 14 day outlook, from Wednesday, September 23rd to Tuesday, September 29th, calls for above normal temperatures and near normal precipitation. Normal high temperatures across central Pennsylvania during this period range from the mid-60s over the Allegheny Mountains to the low 70s across the lower Susquehanna Valley. Normal lows range from the mid-40s over the Alleghenies to the low 50s across the lower Susquehanna Valley. Here are the 8 a.m. conditions in the Altoona area. In Altoona, it was sunny. The temperature was 57 degrees, the dew point 56, and the relative humidity 96%. The wind was calm. The pressure was 30.37 inches and rising. At State College, it was sunny. The temperature was 59 degrees, the dew point 57, and the relative humidity 94%. The wind was calm. The pressure was 30.36 inches and rising. Now, a few other local conditions: Johnstown, sunny 65, Dubois, partly sunny 60, La Trobe, mostly sunny 63, Pittsburgh, partly sunny 65, Erie, mostly cloudy 69, Bradford, rain 59. To the south and east, York, sunny 59, Selins Grove, mostly sunny 58, Harrisburg, mostly sunny 61, Philadelphia, partly sunny 66, Baltimore, mostly sunny 62, Washington, D.C., mostly sunny 64. Once again, in Altoona, it was 57 degrees under sunny skies. And at State College, it was 59 degrees under sunny skies. This is NOAA Weather Radio, All Hazards Station WNG 589. 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Here's the hazardous weather outlook for the following counties: Bedford, Blair, Cambria, and Huntingdon. For today and tonight, the probability for widespread hazardous weather is low. And now the extended outlook for the period Thursday through Tuesday. The probability for widespread hazardous weather is low. The Altoona Climate Summary for yesterday, September 15, 2026. Yesterday's high temperature was 74 degrees. This high was 1 degree below the normal high of 75. Yesterday's low temperature was 44 degrees. This low was 10 degrees below the normal low of 54. No precipitation fell yesterday, which leaves the monthly total at 2.47 inches. This is 0.53 inches above the normal amount of 1.94 inches for September. The total precipitation for the season since September 1st still stands at 2.47 inches, which is 0.53 inches above normal. The total precipitation for the year is still 30.22 inches, which is 3.93 inches above normal. There were 6 heating degree days yesterday, which is 3 above normal. This brings the monthly total to 13, which is 17 below normal. The yearly total since July 1st is 28, which is 18 below normal. There were no cooling degree days yesterday, which is 2 below normal. This leaves the monthly total at 85, which is 38 above normal. The yearly total since January 1st is 696, which is 36 above normal.
The average wind speed was less than 5 miles per hour yesterday. The normal high temperature for today is 74 degrees, and the normal low is 53. The record high for today is 93, which occurred in 1991, and the record low is 36, which occurred in 1966. Sunrise today is at 6:55 a.m. and sunset is at 7:20 p.m. A cold front over the lower Great Lakes will slowly work to the south and east over the several days. A few showers and storms will be near the Lake Erie shoreline this morning. Elsewhere, clouds will be on the increase across the region today, with showers and storms forming across northern and western sections of the Keystone State this afternoon and evening. Showers and storms will become more widespread on Thursday. Dry weather will work into the region Friday into Saturday, as the cold front slips south of our area. However, showers and storms will work back into Pennsylvania late Saturday into Sunday. Some showers could linger at times for much of next week, as the front remains nearby. Temperatures will remain above normal into next week. Highs this afternoon will range from the upper 70s across northern Pennsylvania to the mid to upper 80s across the south and west. Lows tonight will be in the 60s. Highs on Thursday will range from mid to upper 70s across the northern mountains to the mid 80s across the south. Here is the latest National Weather Service forecast for Blair and Bedford counties, including the city of Altoona. Rest of today, mostly sunny. A slight chance of showers and thunderstorms after 4 p.m. Highs in the mid-80s. Southwest winds around 5 miles an hour. Chance of rain 20%. Tonight, partly cloudy before 8 p.m., then becoming mostly cloudy. A chance of showers and thunderstorms through midnight. A slight chance of showers after midnight. Rainfall amounts less than a tenth of an inch. Lows in the mid-60s. Southwest winds around 5 miles an hour. Chance of rain 50%. Thursday, mostly cloudy, then becoming partly sunny between 8 a.m. and noon, then becoming mostly cloudy. A chance of showers and a slight chance of thunderstorms in the morning, then showers likely and a chance of thunderstorms in the afternoon. Rainfall amounts less than a tenth of an inch. Highs in the lower 80s. West winds 5 to 10 miles an hour with gusts up to 20 miles an hour. Chance of rain 70%. Thursday night, mostly cloudy. A chance of showers and thunderstorms before 8 p.m., then a slight chance of showers between 8 p.m. and 2 a.m. Rainfall amounts around a tenth of an inch. Lows in the mid-60s. Northwest winds around 5 miles an hour. Chance of rain 50%. Here is the latest National Weather Service forecast for Cambria County, including the city of Johnstown. Rest of today, mostly sunny. A slight chance of showers and thunderstorms after 4 p.m. Highs in the lower 80s. Southwest winds around 5 miles an hour. Chance of rain 20%. Tonight, partly cloudy before 8 p.m., then becoming mostly cloudy. A slight chance of showers and thunderstorms before 8 p.m., then a chance of thunderstorms between 8 p.m. and midnight. A chance of showers after 8 p.m. Rainfall amounts less than a tenth of an inch. Lows in the mid-60s. West winds around 5 miles an hour, becoming southwest after midnight. Chance of rain 50%. Thursday, partly sunny, then becoming mostly cloudy between 10 a.m. and 4 p.m., then becoming partly sunny. A slight chance of thunderstorms in the morning. Showers likely. A chance of thunderstorms in the afternoon. Rainfall amounts around a tenth of an inch. Highs in the upper 70s. West winds 5 to 10 miles an hour with gusts up to 20 miles an hour. Chance of rain 70%. Thursday night, mostly cloudy. Showers likely and a chance of thunderstorms before 8 p.m., then a chance of showers between 8 p.m. and 2 a.m. Rainfall amounts less than a tenth of an inch. Lows in the lower 60s. Northwest winds 5 to 10 miles an hour. Chance of rain 70%. And now the extended forecast for South Central Pennsylvania. Friday, partly sunny. Highs in the mid-70s. Friday night, partly cloudy. Lows in the lower 50s. Saturday, partly sunny. Highs in the lower 70s. Saturday night, mostly cloudy with a chance of showers and a slight chance of thunderstorms.
Lows in the upper 50s. Chance of rain 50%. Sunday, showers and a slight chance of thunderstorms. Highs in the lower 70s. Chance of rain 80%. Sunday night, showers likely. Lows in the upper 50s. Chance of rain 70%. Monday, mostly cloudy with a chance of showers. Highs in the lower 70s. Chance of rain 50%. Monday night, mostly cloudy with a chance of showers. Lows in the upper 50s. Chance of rain 50%. Tuesday, mostly cloudy with a chance of showers. Highs around 70. Chance of rain 50%. The 8 to 14 day outlook, from Wednesday, September 23rd to Tuesday, September 29th, calls for above normal temperatures and near normal precipitation. Normal high temperatures across central Pennsylvania during this period range from the mid-60s over the Allegheny Mountains to the low 70s across the lower Susquehanna Valley. Normal lows range from the mid-40s over the Alleghenies to the low 50s across the lower Susquehanna Valley. Here are the 8 a.m. conditions in the Altoona area. In Altoona, it was sunny. The temperature was 57 degrees, the dew point 56, and the relative humidity 96%. The wind was calm. The pressure was 30.37 inches and rising. At State College, it was sunny. The temperature was 59 degrees, the dew point 57, and the relative humidity 94%. The wind was calm. The pressure was 30.36 inches and rising. Now, a few other local conditions: Johnstown, sunny 65, Dubois, partly sunny 60, La Trobe, mostly sunny 63, Pittsburgh, partly sunny 65, Erie, mostly cloudy 69, Bradford, rain 59. To the south and east, York, sunny 59, Selins Grove, mostly sunny 58, Harrisburg, mostly sunny 61, Philadelphia, partly sunny 66, Baltimore, mostly sunny 62, Washington, D.C., mostly sunny 64. Once again, in Altoona, it was 57 degrees under sunny skies. And at State College, it was 59 degrees under sunny skies. This is NOAA Weather Radio, All Hazards Station WNG 589. 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Here's the hazardous weather outlook for the following counties: Bedford, Blair, Cambria, and Huntingdon. For today and tonight, the probability for widespread hazardous weather is low. And now the extended outlook for the period Thursday through Tuesday. The probability for widespread hazardous weather is low. The Altoona climate summary for yesterday, September 15, 2026. Yesterday's high temperature was 74 degrees. This high was 1 degree below the normal high of 75. Yesterday's low temperature was 44 degrees. This low was 10 degrees below the normal low of 54. No precipitation fell yesterday, which leaves the monthly total at 2.47 inches. This is 0.53 inches above the normal amount of 1.94 inches for September. The total precipitation for the season since September 1st still stands at 2.47 inches, which is 0.53 inches above normal. The total precipitation for the year is still 30.22 inches, which is 3.93 inches above normal. There were 6 heating degree days yesterday, which is 3 above normal. This brings the monthly total to 13, which is 17 below normal. The yearly total since July 1st is 28, which is 18 below normal. There were no cooling degree days yesterday, which is 2 below normal. This leaves the monthly total at 85, which is 38 above normal. The yearly total since January 1st is 696, which is 36 above normal. The average wind speed was less than 5 miles per hour yesterday. The normal high temperature for today is 74 degrees, and the normal low is 53. The record high for today is 93, which occurred in 1991, and the record low is 36, which occurred in 1966. Sunrise today is at 6:55 a.m. and sunset is at 7:20 p.m. A cold front over the lower Great Lakes will slowly work to the south and east over the several days. A few showers and storms will be near the Lake Erie shoreline this morning. Elsewhere, clouds will be on the increase across the region today, with showers and storms forming across northern and western sections of the Keystone State this afternoon and evening.
showers and storms will become more widespread on Thursday. Dry weather will work into the region Friday into Saturday, as the cold front slips south of our area. However, showers and storms will work back into Pennsylvania late Saturday into Sunday. Some showers could linger at times for much of next week, as the front remains nearby. Temperatures will remain above normal into next week. Highs this afternoon will range from the upper 70s across northern Pennsylvania to the mid to upper 80s across the south and west. Lows tonight will be in the 60s. Highs on Thursday will range from mid to upper 70s across the northern mountains to the mid 80s across the south. Here is the latest National Weather Service forecast for Blair and Bedford counties, including the city of Altoona. Rest of today, mostly sunny. A slight chance of showers and thunderstorms after 4 p.m. Highs in the mid-80s. Southwest winds around 5 miles an hour. Chance of rain 20%. Tonight, partly cloudy before 8 p.m., then becoming mostly cloudy. A chance of showers and thunderstorms through midnight. A slight chance of showers after midnight. Rainfall amounts less than a tenth of an inch. Lows in the mid-60s. Southwest winds around 5 miles an hour. Chance of rain 50%. Thursday, mostly cloudy, then becoming partly sunny between 8 a.m. and noon, then becoming mostly cloudy. A chance of showers and a slight chance of thunderstorms in the morning, then showers likely and a chance of thunderstorms in the afternoon. Rainfall amounts less than a tenth of an inch. Highs in the lower 80s. West winds 5 to 10 miles an hour with gusts up to 20 miles an hour. Chance of rain 70%. Thursday night, mostly cloudy. A chance of showers and thunderstorms before 8 p.m., then a slight chance of showers between 8 p.m. and 2 a.m. Rainfall amounts around a tenth of an inch. Lows in the mid-60s. Northwest winds around 5 miles an hour. Chance of rain 50%. Here is the latest National Weather Service forecast for Cambria County, including the city of Johnstown. Rest of today, mostly sunny. A slight chance of showers and thunderstorms after 4 p.m. Highs in the lower 80s. Southwest winds around 5 miles an hour. Chance of rain 20%. Tonight, partly cloudy before 8 p.m., then becoming mostly cloudy. A slight chance of showers and thunderstorms before 8 p.m., then a chance of thunderstorms between 8 p.m. and midnight. A chance of showers after 8 p.m. Rainfall amounts less than a tenth of an inch. Lows in the mid-60s. West winds around 5 miles an hour, becoming southwest after midnight. Chance of rain 50%. Thursday, partly sunny, then becoming mostly cloudy between 10 a.m. and 4 p.m., then becoming partly sunny. A slight chance of thunderstorms in the morning. Showers likely. A chance of thunderstorms in the afternoon. Rainfall amounts around a tenth of an inch. Highs in the upper 70s. West winds 5 to 10 miles an hour with gusts up to 20 miles an hour. Chance of rain 70%. Thursday night, mostly cloudy. Showers likely and a chance of thunderstorms before 8 p.m., then a chance of showers between 8 p.m. and 2 a.m. Rainfall amounts less than a tenth of an inch. Lows in the lower 60s. Northwest winds 5 to 10 miles an hour. Chance of rain 70%. And now the extended forecast for south central Pennsylvania. Friday, partly sunny. Highs in the mid-70s. Friday night, partly cloudy. Lows in the lower 50s. Saturday, partly sunny. Highs in the lower 70s. Saturday night, mostly cloudy with a chance of showers and a slight chance of thunderstorms. Lows in the upper 50s. Chance of rain 50%. Sunday, showers and a slight chance of thunderstorms. Highs in the lower 70s. Chance of rain 80%. Sunday night, showers likely. Lows in the upper 50s. Chance of rain 70%. Monday, mostly cloudy with a chance of showers. Highs in the lower 70s. Chance of rain 50%. Monday night, mostly cloudy with a chance of showers. Lows in the upper 50s. Chance of rain 50%. Tuesday, mostly cloudy with a chance of showers. Highs around 70. Chance of rain 50%.
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Here are the 8 a.m. conditions in the Altoona area. In Altoona, it was sunny. The temperature was 57 degrees, the dew point 56, and the relative humidity 96%. The wind was calm. The pressure was 30.37 inches and rising. At State College, it was sunny. The temperature was 59 degrees, the dew point 57, and the relative humidity 94%. The wind was calm. The pressure was 30.36 inches and rising. Now, a few other local conditions: Johnstown, sunny 65, Dubois, partly sunny 60, La Trobe, mostly sunny 63, Pittsburgh, partly sunny 65, Erie, mostly cloudy 69, Bradford, rain 59. To the south and east, York, sunny 59, Selins Grove, mostly sunny 58, Harrisburg, mostly sunny 61, Philadelphia, partly sunny 66, Baltimore, mostly sunny 62, Washington, D.C., mostly sunny 64. Once again, in Altoona, it was 57 degrees under sunny skies. And at State College, it was 59 degrees under sunny skies. This is NOAA Weather Radio, All Hazards Station WNG 589. 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Here's the hazardous weather outlook for the following counties: Bedford, Blair, Cambria, and Huntingdon. For today and tonight, the probability for widespread hazardous weather is low. And now the extended outlook for the period Thursday through Tuesday. The probability for widespread hazardous weather is low. The Altoona Climate Summary for yesterday, September 15, 2026. Yesterday's high temperature was 74 degrees. This high was 1 degree below the normal high of 75. Yesterday's low temperature was 44 degrees. This low was 10 degrees below the normal low of 54. No precipitation fell yesterday, which leaves the monthly total at 2.47 inches. This is 0.53 inches above the normal amount of 1.94 inches for September. The total precipitation for the season since September 1st still stands at 2.47 inches, which is 0.53 inches above normal. The total precipitation for the year is still 30.22 inches, which is 3.93 inches above normal. There were 6 heating degree days yesterday, which is 3 above normal. This brings the monthly total to 13, which is 17 below normal. The yearly total since July 1st is 28, which is 18 below normal. There were no cooling degree days yesterday, which is 2 below normal. This leaves the monthly total at 85, which is 38 above normal. The yearly total since January 1st is 696, which is 36 above normal. The average wind speed was less than 5 miles per hour yesterday. The normal high temperature for today is 74 degrees, and the normal low is 53. The record high for today is 93, which occurred in 1991, and the record low is 36, which occurred in 1966. Sunrise today is at 6:55 a.m. and sunset is at 7:20 p.m. A cold front over the lower Great Lakes will slowly work to the south and east over the several days. A few showers and storms will be near the Lake Erie shoreline this morning. Elsewhere, clouds will be on the increase across the region today, with showers and storms forming across northern and western sections of the Keystone State this afternoon and evening. Showers and storms will become more widespread on Thursday. Dry weather will work into the region Friday into Saturday, as the cold front slips south of our area. However, showers and storms will work back into Pennsylvania late Saturday into Sunday. Some showers could linger at times for much of next week, as the front remains nearby. Temperatures will remain above normal into next week. Highs this afternoon will range from the upper 70s across northern Pennsylvania to the mid to upper 80s across the south and west. Lows tonight will be in the 60s. Highs on Thursday will range from mid to upper 70s across the northern mountains to the mid 80s across the south. Here is the latest National Weather Service forecast for Blair and Bedford counties, including the city of Altoona. Rest of today, mostly sunny. A slight chance of showers and thunderstorms after 4 p.m. Highs in the mid-80s. Southwest winds around 5 miles an hour. Chance of rain 20%. Tonight, partly cloudy before 8 p.m., then becoming mostly cloudy. A chance of showers and thunderstorms through midnight. A slight chance of showers after

after midnight. Rainfall amounts less than a tenth of an inch. Lows in the mid-60s. Southwest winds around 5 miles an hour. Chance of rain 50%. Thursday, mostly cloudy, then becoming partly sunny between 8 a.m. and noon, then becoming mostly cloudy. A chance of showers and a slight chance of thunderstorms in the morning, then showers likely and a chance of thunderstorms in the afternoon. Rainfall amounts less than a tenth of an inch. Highs in the lower 80s. West winds 5 to 10 miles an hour with gusts up to 20 miles an hour. Chance of rain 70%. Thursday night, mostly cloudy. A chance of showers and thunderstorms before 8 p.m., then a slight chance of showers between 8 p.m. and 2 a.m. Rainfall amounts around a tenth of an inch. Lows in the mid-60s. Northwest winds around 5 miles an hour. Chance of rain 50%. Here is the latest National Weather Service forecast for Cambria County, including the city of Johnstown. Rest of today, mostly sunny. A slight chance of showers and thunderstorms after 4 p.m. Highs in the lower 80s. Southwest winds around 5 miles an hour. Chance of rain 20%. Tonight, partly cloudy before 8 p.m., then becoming mostly cloudy. A slight chance of showers and thunderstorms before 8 p.m., then a chance of thunderstorms between 8 p.m. and midnight. A chance of showers after 8 p.m. Rainfall amounts less than a tenth of an inch. Lows in the mid-60s. West winds around 5 miles an hour, becoming southwest after midnight. Chance of rain 50%. Thursday, partly sunny, then becoming mostly cloudy between 10 a.m. and 4 p.m., then becoming partly sunny. A slight chance of thunderstorms in the morning. Showers likely. A chance of thunderstorms in the afternoon. Rainfall amounts around a tenth of an inch. Highs in the upper 70s. West winds 5 to 10 miles an hour with gusts up to 20 miles an hour. Chance of rain 70%. Thursday night, mostly cloudy. Showers likely and a chance of thunderstorms before 8 p.m., then a chance of showers between 8 p.m. and 2 a.m. Rainfall amounts less than a tenth of an inch. Lows in the lower 60s. Northwest winds 5 to 10 miles an hour. Chance of rain 70%. And now the extended forecast for South Central Pennsylvania. Friday, partly sunny. Highs in the mid-70s. Friday night, partly cloudy. Lows in the lower 50s. Saturday, partly sunny. Highs in the lower 70s. Saturday night, mostly cloudy with a chance of showers and a slight chance of thunderstorms. Lows in the upper 50s. Chance of rain 50%. Sunday, showers and a slight chance of thunderstorms. Highs in the lower 70s. Chance of rain 80%. Sunday night, showers likely. Lows in the upper 50s. Chance of rain 70%. Monday, mostly cloudy with a chance of showers. Highs in the lower 70s. Chance of rain 50%. Monday night, mostly cloudy with a chance of showers. Lows in the upper 50s. Chance of rain 50%. Tuesday, mostly cloudy with a chance of showers. Highs around 70. Chance of rain 50%. The 8 to 14 day outlook, from Wednesday, September 23rd to Tuesday, September 29th, calls for above normal temperatures and near normal precipitation. Normal high temperatures across central Pennsylvania during this period range from the mid-60s over the Allegheny Mountains to the low 70s across the lower Susquehanna Valley. Normal lows range from the mid-40s over the Alleghenies to the low 50s across the lower Susquehanna Valley. Here are the 8 a.m. conditions in the Altoona area. In Altoona, it was sunny. The temperature was 57 degrees, the dew point 56, and the relative humidity 96%. The wind was calm. The pressure was 30.37 inches and rising. At State College, it was sunny. The temperature was 59 degrees, the dew point 57, and the relative humidity 94%. The wind was calm. The pressure was 30.36 inches and rising. Now, a few other local conditions: Johnstown, sunny 65, Du Bois, partly sunny 60,
La Trobe, mostly sunny 63, Pittsburgh partly sunny 65, Erie, mostly cloudy 69, Bradford rain 59. To the south and east, York, sunny 59, Selins Grove mostly sunny 58, Harrisburg mostly sunny 61, Philadelphia partly sunny 66, Baltimore mostly sunny 62, Washington D.C. mostly sunny 64. Once again, in Altoona it was 57 degrees under sunny skies. And at State College it was 59 degrees under sunny skies. This is NOAA Weather Radio, All Hazards Station WNG 589. 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Here's the hazardous weather outlook for the following counties: Bedford, Blair, Cambria, and Huntingdon. For today and tonight, the probability for widespread hazardous weather is low. And now the extended outlook for the period Thursday through Tuesday. The probability for widespread hazardous weather is low. The Altoona Climate Summary for yesterday, September 15, 2026. Yesterday's high temperature was 74 degrees. This high was 1 degree below the normal high of 75. Yesterday's low temperature was 44 degrees. This low was 10 degrees below the normal low of 54. No precipitation fell yesterday, which leaves the monthly total at 2.47 inches. This is 0.53 inches above the normal amount of 1.94 inches for September. The total precipitation for the season since September 1st still stands at 2.47 inches, which is 0.53 inches above normal. The total precipitation for the year is still 30.22 inches, which is 3.93 inches above normal. There were 6 heating degree days yesterday, which is 3 above normal. This brings the monthly total to 13, which is 17 below normal. The yearly total since July 1st is 28, which is 18 below normal. There were no cooling degree days yesterday, which is 2 below normal. This leaves the monthly total at 85, which is 38 above normal. The yearly total since January 1st is 696, which is 36 above normal. The average wind speed was less than 5 miles per hour yesterday. The normal high temperature for today is 74 degrees, and the normal low is 53. The record high for today is 93, which occurred in 1991, and the record low is 36, which occurred in 1966. Sunrise today is at 6:55 a.m. and sunset is at 7:20 p.m. A cold front over the lower Great Lakes will slowly work to the south and east over the several days. A few showers and storms will be near the Lake Erie shoreline this morning. Elsewhere, clouds will be on the increase across the region today, with showers and storms forming across northern and western sections of the Keystone State this afternoon and evening. Showers and storms will become more widespread on Thursday. Dry weather will work into the region Friday into Saturday, as the cold front slips south of our area. However, showers and storms will work back into Pennsylvania late Saturday into Sunday. Some showers could linger at times for much of next week, as the front remains nearby. Temperatures will remain above normal into next week. Highs this afternoon will range from the upper 70s across northern Pennsylvania to the mid to upper 80s across the south and west. Lows tonight will be in the 60s. Highs on Thursday will range from mid to upper 70s across the northern mountains to the mid 80s across the south. Here is the latest National Weather Service forecast for Blair and Bedford counties, including the city of Altoona. Rest of today, mostly sunny. A slight chance of showers and thunderstorms after 4 p.m. Highs in the mid-80s. Southwest winds around 5 miles an hour. Chance of rain 20%. Tonight, partly cloudy before 8 p.m., then becoming mostly cloudy. A chance of showers and thunderstorms through midnight. A slight chance of showers after midnight. Rainfall amounts less than a tenth of an inch. Lows in the mid-60s. Southwest winds around 5 miles an hour. Chance of rain 50%. Thursday, mostly cloudy, then becoming partly sunny between 8 a.m. and noon, then becoming mostly cloudy. A chance of showers and a slight chance of thunderstorms in the morning, then showers likely and a chance of thunderstorms in the afternoon. Rainfall amounts less than a tenth of an inch. Highs in the lower 80s. West winds 5 to 10 miles an hour with gusts up to 20 miles an hour. Chance of rain 70%.
Thursday night, mostly cloudy. A chance of showers and thunderstorms before 8 p.m., then a slight chance of showers between 8 p.m. and 2 a.m. Rainfall amounts around a tenth of an inch. Lows in the mid-60s. Northwest winds around 5 miles an hour. Chance of rain 50%. Here is the latest National Weather Service forecast for Cambria County, including the city of Johnstown. Rest of today, mostly sunny. A slight chance of showers and thunderstorms after 4 p.m. Highs in the lower 80s. Southwest winds around 5 miles an hour. Chance of rain 20%. Tonight, partly cloudy before 8 p.m., then becoming mostly cloudy. A slight chance of showers and thunderstorms before 8 p.m., then a chance of thunderstorms between 8 p.m. and midnight. A chance of showers after 8 p.m. Rainfall amounts less than a tenth of an inch. Lows in the mid-60s. West winds around 5 miles an hour, becoming southwest after midnight. Chance of rain 50%. Thursday, partly sunny, then becoming mostly cloudy between 10 a.m. and 4 p.m., then becoming partly sunny. A slight chance of thunderstorms in the morning. Showers likely. A chance of thunderstorms in the afternoon. Rainfall amounts around a tenth of an inch. Highs in the upper 70s. West winds 5 to 10 miles an hour with gusts up to 20 miles an hour. Chance of rain 70%. Thursday night, mostly cloudy. Showers likely and a chance of thunderstorms before 8 p.m., then a chance of showers between 8 p.m. and 2 a.m. Rainfall amounts less than a tenth of an inch. Lows in the lower 60s. Northwest winds 5 to 10 miles an hour. Chance of rain 70%. And now the extended forecast for South Central Pennsylvania. Friday, partly sunny. Highs in the mid-70s. Friday night, partly cloudy. Lows in the lower 50s. Saturday, partly sunny. Highs in the lower 70s. Saturday night, mostly cloudy with a chance of showers and a slight chance of thunderstorms. Lows in the upper 50s. Chance of rain 50%. Sunday, showers and a slight chance of thunderstorms. Highs in the lower 70s. Chance of rain 80%. Sunday night, showers likely. Lows in the upper 50s. Chance of rain 70%. Monday, mostly cloudy with a chance of showers. Highs in the lower 70s. Chance of rain 50%. Monday night, mostly cloudy with a chance of showers. Lows in the upper 50s. Chance of rain 50%. Tuesday, mostly cloudy with a chance of showers. Highs around 70. Chance of rain 50%. The 8 to 14 day outlook, from Wednesday, September 23rd to Tuesday, September 29th, calls for above normal temperatures and near normal precipitation. Normal high temperatures across central Pennsylvania during this period range from the mid-60s over the Allegheny Mountains to the low 70s across the lower Susquehanna Valley. Normal lows range from the mid-40s over the Alleghenies to the low 50s across the lower Susquehanna Valley. Here are the 8 a.m. conditions in the Altoona area. In Altoona, it was sunny. The temperature was 57 degrees, the dew point 56, and the relative humidity 96%. The wind was calm. The pressure was 30.37 inches and rising. At State College, it was sunny. The temperature was 59 degrees, the dew point 57, and the relative humidity 94%. The wind was calm. The pressure was 30.36 inches and rising. Now, a few other local conditions: Johnstown, sunny 65, Dubois, partly sunny 60, Latrobe, mostly sunny 63, Pittsburgh, partly sunny 65, Erie, mostly cloudy 69, Bradford, rain 59. To the south and east, York, sunny 59, Selins Grove, mostly sunny 58, Harrisburg, mostly sunny 61, Philadelphia, partly sunny 66, Baltimore, mostly sunny 62, Washington, D.C., mostly sunny 64. Once again, in Altoona, it was 57 degrees under sunny skies. And at State College, it was 59 degrees under sunny skies. This is NOAA Weather Radio, All Hazards Station WNG 589. 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
Here's the hazardous weather outlook for the following counties: Bedford, Blair, Cambria, and Huntingdon. For today and tonight, the probability for widespread hazardous weather is low. And now the extended outlook for the period Thursday through Tuesday. The probability for widespread hazardous weather is low. The Altoona climate summary for yesterday, September 15, 2026. Yesterday's high temperature was 74 degrees. This high was 1 degree below the normal high of 75. Yesterday's low temperature was 44 degrees. This low was 10 degrees below the normal low of 54. No precipitation fell yesterday, which leaves the monthly total at 2.47 inches. This is 0.53 inches above the normal amount of 1.94 inches for September. The total precipitation for the season since September 1st still stands at 2.47 inches, which is 0.53 inches above normal. The total precipitation for the year is still 30.22 inches, which is 3.93 inches above normal. There were 6 heating degree days yesterday, which is 3 above normal. This brings the monthly total to 13, which is 17 below normal. The yearly total since July 1st is 28, which is 18 below normal. There were no cooling degree days yesterday, which is 2 below normal. This leaves the monthly total at 85, which is 38 above normal. The yearly total since January 1st is 696, which is 36 above normal. The average wind speed was less than 5 miles per hour yesterday. The normal high temperature for today is 74 degrees, and the normal low is 53. The record high for today is 93, which occurred in 1991, and the record low is 36, which occurred in 1966. Sunrise today is at 6:55 a.m. and sunset is at 7:20 p.m. A cold front over the lower Great Lakes will slowly work to the south and east over the several days. A few showers and storms will be near the Lake Erie shoreline this morning. Elsewhere, clouds will be on the increase across the region today, with showers and storms forming across northern and western sections of the Keystone State this afternoon and evening. Showers and storms will become more widespread on Thursday. Dry weather will work into the region Friday into Saturday, as the cold front slips south of our area. However, showers and storms will work back into Pennsylvania late Saturday into Sunday. Some showers could linger at times for much of next week, as the front remains nearby. Temperatures will remain above normal into next week. Highs this afternoon will range from the upper 70s across northern Pennsylvania to the mid to upper 80s across the south and west. Lows tonight will be in the 60s. Highs on Thursday will range from mid to upper 70s across the northern mountains to the mid 80s across the south. Here is the latest National Weather Service forecast for Blair and Bedford counties, including the city of Altoona. Rest of today, mostly sunny. A slight chance of showers and thunderstorms after 4 p.m. Highs in the mid-80s. Southwest winds around 5 miles an hour. Chance of rain 20%. Tonight, partly cloudy before 8 p.m., then becoming mostly cloudy. A chance of showers and thunderstorms through midnight. A slight chance of showers after midnight. Rainfall amounts less than a tenth of an inch. Lows in the mid-60s. Southwest winds around 5 miles an hour. Chance of rain 50%. Thursday, mostly cloudy, then becoming partly sunny between 8 a.m. and noon, then becoming mostly cloudy. A chance of showers and a slight chance of thunderstorms in the morning, then showers likely and a chance of thunderstorms in the afternoon. Rainfall amounts less than a tenth of an inch. Highs in the lower 80s. West winds 5 to 10 miles an hour with gusts up to 20 miles an hour. Chance of rain 70%. Thursday night, mostly cloudy. A chance of showers and thunderstorms before 8 p.m., then a slight chance of showers between 8 p.m. and 2 a.m. Rainfall amounts around a tenth of an inch. Lows in the mid-60s. Northwest winds around 5 miles an hour. Chance of rain 50%. Here is the latest National Weather Service forecast for Cambria County, including the city of Johnstown. Rest of today, mostly sunny. A slight chance of showers and thunderstorms after 4 p.m. Highs in the lower 80s. Southwest winds around 5 miles an hour. Chance of rain 20%.
Tonight, partly cloudy before 8 p.m., then becoming mostly cloudy. A slight chance of showers and thunderstorms before 8 p.m., then a chance of thunderstorms between 8 p.m. and midnight. A chance of showers after 8 p.m. Rainfall amounts less than a tenth of an inch. Lows in the mid-60s. West winds around 5 miles an hour, becoming southwest after midnight. Chance of rain 50%. Thursday, partly sunny, then becoming mostly cloudy between 10 a.m. and 4 p.m., then becoming partly sunny. A slight chance of thunderstorms in the morning. Showers likely. A chance of thunderstorms in the afternoon. Rainfall amounts around a tenth of an inch. Highs in the upper 70s. West winds 5 to 10 miles an hour with gusts up to 20 miles an hour. Chance of rain 70%. Thursday night, mostly cloudy. Showers likely and a chance of thunderstorms before 8 p.m., then a chance of showers between 8 p.m. and 2 a.m. Rainfall amounts less than a tenth of an inch. Lows in the lower 60s. Northwest winds 5 to 10 miles an hour. Chance of rain 70%. And now the extended forecast for South Central Pennsylvania. Friday, partly sunny. Highs in the mid 70s. Friday night, partly cloudy. Lows in the lower 50s. Saturday, partly sunny. Highs in the lower 70s. Saturday night, mostly cloudy with a chance of showers and a slight chance of thunderstorms. Lows in the upper 50s. Chance of rain 50%. Sunday, showers and a slight chance of thunderstorms. Highs in the lower 70s. Chance of rain 80%. Sunday night, showers likely. Lows in the upper 50s. Chance of rain 70%. Monday, mostly cloudy with a chance of showers. Highs in the lower 70s. Chance of rain 50%. Monday night, mostly cloudy with a chance of showers. Lows in the upper 50s. Chance of rain 50%. Tuesday, mostly cloudy with a chance of showers. Highs around 70. Chance of rain 50%. The 8 to 14 day outlook, from Wednesday, September 23rd to Tuesday, September 29th, calls for above normal temperatures and near normal precipitation. Normal high temperatures across central Pennsylvania during this period range from the mid-60s over the Allegheny Mountains to the low 70s across the lower Susquehanna Valley. Normal lows range from the mid-40s over the Alleghenies to the low 50s across the lower Susquehanna Valley. Here are the 8 a.m. conditions in the Altoona area. In Altoona, it was sunny. The temperature was 57 degrees, the dew point 56, and the relative humidity 96%. The wind was calm. The pressure was 30.37 inches and rising. At State College, it was sunny. The temperature was 59 degrees, the dew point 57, and the relative humidity 94%. The wind was calm. The pressure was 30.36 inches and rising. Now, a few other local conditions: Johnstown, sunny 65, Dubois, partly sunny 60, La Trobe, mostly sunny 63, Pittsburgh, partly sunny 65, Erie, mostly cloudy 69, Bradford, rain 59. To the south and east, York, sunny 59, Selins Grove, mostly sunny 58, Harrisburg, mostly sunny 61, Philadelphia, partly sunny 66, Baltimore, mostly sunny 62, Washington, D.C., mostly sunny 64. Once again, in Altoona, it was 57 degrees under sunny skies. And at State College, it was 59 degrees under sunny skies. This is NOAA Weather Radio, All Hazards Station WNG 589. 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Here's the hazardous weather outlook for the following counties: Bedford, Blair, Cambria, and Huntingdon. For today and tonight, the probability for widespread hazardous weather is low. And now the extended outlook for the period Thursday through Tuesday. The probability for widespread hazardous weather is low. The Altoona Climate Summary for yesterday, September 15, 2026. Yesterday's high temperature was 74 degrees. This high was 1 degree below the normal high of 75. Yesterday's low temperature was 44 degrees. This low was 10 degrees below the normal low of 54.
No precipitation fell yesterday, which leaves the monthly total at 2.47 inches. This is 0.53 inches above the normal amount of 1.94 inches for September. The total precipitation for the season since September 1st still stands at 2.47 inches, which is 0.53 inches above normal. The total precipitation for the year is still 30.22 inches, which is 3.93 inches above normal. There were 6 heating degree days yesterday, which is 3 above normal. This brings the monthly total to 13, which is 17 below normal. The yearly total since July 1st is 28, which is 18 below normal. There were no cooling degree days yesterday, which is 2 below normal. This leaves the monthly total at 85, which is 38 above normal. The yearly total since January 1st is 696, which is 36 above normal. The average wind speed was less than 5 miles per hour yesterday. The normal high temperature for today is 74 degrees, and the normal low is 53. The record high for today is 93, which occurred in 1991, and the record low is 36, which occurred in 1966. Sunrise today is at 6:55 a.m. and sunset is at 7:20 p.m. A cold front over the lower Great Lakes will slowly work to the south and east over the several days. A few showers and storms will be near the Lake Erie shoreline this morning. Elsewhere, clouds will be on the increase across the region today, with showers and storms forming across northern and western sections of the Keystone State this afternoon and evening. Showers and storms will become more widespread on Thursday. Dry weather will work into the region Friday into Saturday, as the cold front slips south of our area. However, showers and storms will work back into Pennsylvania late Saturday into Sunday. Some showers could linger at times for much of next week, as the front remains nearby. Temperatures will remain above normal into next week. Highs this afternoon will range from the upper 70s across northern Pennsylvania to the mid to upper 80s across the south and west. Lows tonight will be in the 60s. Highs on Thursday will range from mid to upper 70s across the northern mountains to the mid 80s across the south. Here is the latest National Weather Service forecast for Blair and Bedford counties, including the city of Altoona. Rest of today, mostly sunny. A slight chance of showers and thunderstorms after 4 p.m. Highs in the mid-80s. Southwest winds around 5 miles an hour. Chance of rain 20%. Tonight, partly cloudy before 8 p.m., then becoming mostly cloudy. A chance of showers and thunderstorms through midnight. A slight chance of showers after midnight. Rainfall amounts less than a tenth of an inch. Lows in the mid-60s. Southwest winds around 5 miles an hour. Chance of rain 50%. Thursday, mostly cloudy, then becoming partly sunny between 8 a.m. and noon, then becoming mostly cloudy. A chance of showers and a slight chance of thunderstorms in the morning, then showers likely and a chance of thunderstorms in the afternoon. Rainfall amounts less than a tenth of an inch. Highs in the lower 80s. West winds 5 to 10 miles an hour with gusts up to 20 miles an hour. Chance of rain 70%. Thursday night, mostly cloudy. A chance of showers and thunderstorms before 8 p.m., then a slight chance of showers between 8 p.m. and 2 a.m. Rainfall amounts around a tenth of an inch. Lows in the mid-60s. Northwest winds around 5 miles an hour. Chance of rain 50%. Here is the latest National Weather Service forecast for Cambria County, including the city of Johnstown. Rest of today, mostly sunny. A slight chance of showers and thunderstorms after 4 p.m. Highs in the lower 80s. Southwest winds around 5 miles an hour. Chance of rain 20%. Tonight, partly cloudy before 8 p.m., then becoming mostly cloudy. A slight chance of showers and thunderstorms before 8 p.m., then a chance of thunderstorms between 8 p.m. and midnight. A chance of showers after 8 p.m. Rainfall amounts less than a tenth of an inch. Lows in the mid-60s. West winds around 5 miles an hour, becoming southwest after midnight. Chance of rain 50%. Thursday, partly sunny, then becoming mostly cloudy between 10 a.m. and 4 p.m., then becoming partly sunny. A slight chance of thunderstorms in the morning. Showers likely. A chance of thunderstorms in the afternoon.
Rainfall amounts around a tenth of an inch. Highs in the upper 70s. West winds 5 to 10 miles an hour with gusts up to 20 miles an hour. Chance of rain 70%. Thursday night, mostly cloudy. Showers likely and a chance of thunderstorms before 8 p.m., then a chance of showers between 8 p.m. and 2 a.m. Rainfall amounts less than a tenth of an inch. Lows in the lower 60s. Northwest winds 5 to 10 miles an hour. Chance of rain 70%. And now the extended forecast for South Central Pennsylvania. Friday, partly sunny. Highs in the mid 70s. Friday night, partly cloudy. Lows in the lower 50s. Saturday, partly sunny. Highs in the lower 70s. Saturday night, mostly cloudy with a chance of showers and a slight chance of thunderstorms. Lows in the upper 50s. Chance of rain 50%. Sunday, showers and a slight chance of thunderstorms. Highs in the lower 70s. Chance of rain 80%. Sunday night, showers likely. Lows in the upper 50s. Chance of rain 70%. Monday, mostly cloudy with a chance of showers. Highs in the lower 70s. Chance of rain 50%. Monday night, mostly cloudy with a chance of showers. Lows in the upper 50s. Chance of rain 50%. Tuesday, mostly cloudy with a chance of showers. Highs around 70. Chance of rain 50%. Here is the latest National Weather Service forecast for Blair and Bedford counties, including the city of Altoona. Rest of today, mostly sunny. A slight chance of showers and thunderstorms after 4 p.m. Highs in the mid-80s. Southwest winds around 5 miles an hour. Chance of rain 20%. Tonight, partly cloudy before 8 p.m., then becoming mostly cloudy. A chance of showers and thunderstorms through midnight. A slight chance of showers after midnight. Rainfall amounts less than a tenth of an inch. Lows in the mid-60s. Southwest winds around 5 miles an hour. Chance of rain 50%. Thursday, mostly cloudy, then becoming partly sunny between 8 a.m. and noon, then becoming mostly cloudy. A chance of showers and a slight chance of thunderstorms in the morning, then showers likely and a chance of thunderstorms in the afternoon. Rainfall amounts less than a tenth of an inch. Highs in the lower 80s. West winds 5 to 10 miles an hour with gusts up to 20 miles an hour. Chance of rain 70%. Thursday night, mostly cloudy. A chance of showers and thunderstorms before 8 p.m., then a slight chance of showers between 8 p.m. and 2 a.m. Rainfall amounts around a tenth of an inch. Lows in the mid-60s. Northwest winds around 5 miles an hour. Chance of rain 50%. Here is the latest National Weather Service forecast for Cambria County, including the city of Johnstown. Rest of today, mostly sunny. A slight chance of showers and thunderstorms after 4 p.m. Highs in the lower 80s. West winds around 5 miles an hour. Chance of rain 20%. Tonight, partly cloudy before 8 p.m., then becoming mostly cloudy. A slight chance of showers and thunderstorms before 8 p.m., then a chance of thunderstorms between 8 p.m. and midnight. A chance of showers after 8 p.m. Rainfall amounts less than a tenth of an inch. Lows in the mid-60s. West winds around 5 miles an hour, becoming southwest after midnight. Chance of rain 50%. Thursday, partly sunny, then becoming mostly cloudy between 10 a.m. and 4 p.m., then becoming partly sunny. A slight chance of thunderstorms in the morning. Showers likely. A chance of thunderstorms in the afternoon. Rainfall amounts around a tenth of an inch. Highs in the upper 70s. West winds 5 to 10 miles an hour with gusts up to 20 miles an hour. Chance of rain 70%. Thursday night, mostly cloudy. Showers likely and a chance of thunderstorms before 8 p.m., then a chance of showers between 8 p.m. and 2 a.m. Rainfall amounts less than a tenth of an inch. Lows in the lower 60s. Northwest winds 5 to 10 miles an hour. Chance of rain 70%. And now the extended forecast for South Central Pennsylvania. Friday, partly sunny. Highs in the mid-70s.
Friday night, partly cloudy. Lows in the lower 50s. Saturday, partly sunny. Highs in the lower 70s. Saturday night, mostly cloudy with a chance of showers and a slight chance of thunderstorms. Lows in the upper 50s. Chance of rain 50%. Sunday, showers and a slight chance of thunderstorms. Highs in the lower 70s. Chance of rain 80%. Sunday night, showers likely. Lows in the upper 50s. Chance of rain 70%. Monday, mostly cloudy with a chance of showers. Highs in the lower 70s. Chance of rain 50%. Monday night, mostly cloudy with a chance of showers. Lows in the upper 50s. Chance of rain 50%. Tuesday, mostly cloudy with a chance of showers. Highs around 70. Chance of rain 50%. The 8 to 14 day outlook, from Wednesday, September 23rd to Tuesday, September 29th, calls for above normal temperatures and near normal precipitation. Normal high temperatures across central Pennsylvania during this period range from the mid-60s over the Allegheny Mountains to the low 70s across the lower Susquehanna Valley. Normal lows range from the mid-40s over the Alleghenies to the low 50s across the lower Susquehanna Valley. Here are the 9 a.m. conditions in the Altoona area. In Altoona, it was mostly sunny. The temperature was 64 degrees, the dew point 57, and the relative humidity 78%. The wind was calm. The pressure was 30.38 inches and rising. At State College, it was mostly sunny. The temperature was 61 degrees, the dew point 59, and the relative humidity 94%. The wind was calm. The pressure was 30.38 inches and rising. Now, a few other local conditions. Johnstown, mostly sunny 66, Dubois, partly sunny 63, La Trobe, mostly sunny 68, Pittsburgh cloudy 69, Erie, partly sunny 70, Bradford rain 61. To the south and east, the report from York was not available. Selins Grove mostly sunny 62, Harrisburg mostly sunny 64, Philadelphia partly sunny 68, Baltimore mostly sunny 69, Washington D.C. mostly sunny 67. Once again, in Altoona it was 64 degrees under mostly sunny skies. And at State College it was 61 degrees under mostly sunny skies. 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Here's the hazardous weather outlook for the following counties: Bedford, Blair, Cambria, and Huntingdon. For today and tonight, the probability for widespread hazardous weather is low. And now the extended outlook for the period Thursday through Tuesday. The probability for widespread hazardous weather is low. The Altoona Climate Summary for yesterday, September 15, 2026. Yesterday's high temperature was 74 degrees. This high was 1 degree below the normal high of 75. Yesterday's low temperature was 44 degrees. This low was 10 degrees below the normal low of 54. No precipitation fell yesterday, which leaves the monthly total at 2.47 inches. This is 0.53 inches above the normal amount of 1.94 inches for September. The total precipitation for the season since September 1st still stands at 2.47 inches, which is 0.53 inches above normal. The total precipitation for the year is still 30.22 inches, which is 3.93 inches above normal. There were 6 heating degree days yesterday, which is 3 above normal. This brings the monthly total to 13, which is 17 below normal. The yearly total since July 1st is 28, which is 18 below normal. There were no cooling degree days yesterday, which is 2 below normal. This leaves the monthly total at 85, which is 38 above normal. The yearly total since January 1st is 696, which is 36 above normal. The average wind speed was less than 5 miles per hour yesterday. The normal high temperature for today is 74 degrees, and the normal low is 53. The record high for today is 93, which occurred in 1991, and the record low is 36, which occurred in 1966. Sunrise today is at 6:55 a.m. and sunset is at 7:20 p.m.
A cold front over the lower Great Lakes will slowly work to the south and east over the several days. A few showers and storms will be near the Lake Erie shoreline this morning. Elsewhere, clouds will be on the increase across the region today, with showers and storms forming across northern and western sections of the Keystone State this afternoon and evening. Showers and storms will become more widespread on Thursday. Dry weather will work into the region Friday into Saturday, as the cold front slips south of our area. However, showers and storms will work back into Pennsylvania late Saturday into Sunday. Some showers could linger at times for much of next week, as the front remains nearby. Temperatures will remain above normal into next week. Highs this afternoon will range from the upper 70s across northern Pennsylvania to the mid to upper 80s across the south and west. Lows tonight will be in the 60s. Highs on Thursday will range from mid to upper 70s across the northern mountains to the mid 80s across the south. Here is the latest National Weather Service forecast for Blair and Bedford counties, including the city of Altoona. Rest of today, mostly sunny. A slight chance of showers and thunderstorms after 4 p.m. Highs in the mid-80s. Southwest winds around 5 miles an hour. Chance of rain 20%. Tonight, partly cloudy before 8 p.m., then becoming mostly cloudy. A chance of showers and thunderstorms through midnight. A slight chance of showers after midnight. Rainfall amounts less than a tenth of an inch. Lows in the mid-60s. Southwest winds around 5 miles an hour. Chance of rain 50%. Thursday, mostly cloudy, then becoming partly sunny between 8 a.m. and noon, then becoming mostly cloudy. A chance of showers and a slight chance of thunderstorms in the morning, then showers likely and a chance of thunderstorms in the afternoon. Rainfall amounts less than a tenth of an inch. Highs in the lower 80s. West winds 5 to 10 miles an hour with gusts up to 20 miles an hour. Chance of rain 70%. Thursday night, mostly cloudy. A chance of showers and thunderstorms before 8 p.m., then a slight chance of showers between 8 p.m. and 2 a.m. Rainfall amounts around a tenth of an inch. Lows in the mid-60s. Northwest winds around 5 miles an hour. Chance of rain 50%. Here is the latest National Weather Service forecast for Cambria County, including the city of Johnstown. Rest of today, mostly sunny. A slight chance of showers and thunderstorms after 4 p.m. Highs in the lower 80s. West winds around 5 miles an hour. Chance of rain 20%. Tonight, partly cloudy before 8 p.m., then becoming mostly cloudy. A slight chance of showers and thunderstorms before 8 p.m., then a chance of thunderstorms between 8 p.m. and midnight. A chance of showers after 8 p.m. Rainfall amounts less than a tenth of an inch. Lows in the mid-60s. West winds around 5 miles an hour, becoming southwest after midnight. Chance of rain 50%. Thursday, partly sunny, then becoming mostly cloudy between 10 a.m. and 4 p.m., then becoming partly sunny. A slight chance of thunderstorms in the morning. Showers likely. A chance of thunderstorms in the afternoon. Rainfall amounts around a tenth of an inch. Highs in the upper 70s. West winds 5 to 10 miles an hour with gusts up to 20 miles an hour. Chance of rain 70%. Thursday night, mostly cloudy. Showers likely and a chance of thunderstorms before 8 p.m., then a chance of showers between 8 p.m. and 2 a.m. Rainfall amounts less than a tenth of an inch. Lows in the lower 60s. Northwest winds 5 to 10 miles an hour. Chance of rain 70%. And now the extended forecast for South Central Pennsylvania. Friday, partly sunny. Highs in the mid-70s. Friday night, partly cloudy. Lows in the lower 50s. Saturday, partly sunny. Highs in the lower 70s. Saturday night, mostly cloudy with a chance of showers and a slight chance of thunderstorms. Lows in the upper 50s. Chance of rain 50%. Sunday, showers and a slight chance of thunderstorms. Highs in the lower 70s. Chance of rain 80%. Sunday night, showers likely. Lows in the upper 50s. Chance of rain 70%. Monday, mostly cloudy with a chance of showers. Highs in the lower 70s.
chance of rain 50%. Monday night, mostly cloudy with a chance of showers. Lows in the upper 50s. Chance of rain 50%. Tuesday, mostly cloudy with a chance of showers. Highs around 70. Chance of rain 50%. The 8 to 14 day outlook, from Wednesday, September 23rd to Tuesday, September 29th, calls for above normal temperatures and near normal precipitation. Normal high temperatures across central Pennsylvania during this period range from the mid-60s over the Allegheny Mountains to the low 70s across the lower Susquehanna Valley. Normal lows range from the mid-40s over the Alleghenies to the low 50s across the lower Susquehanna Valley. Here are the 9 a.m. conditions in the Altoona area. In Altoona, it was mostly sunny. The temperature was 64 degrees, the dew point 57, and the relative humidity 78%. The wind was calm. The pressure was 30.38 inches and rising. At State College, it was mostly sunny. The temperature was 61 degrees, the dew point 59, and the relative humidity 94%. The wind was calm. The pressure was 30.38 inches and rising. Now, a few other local conditions. Johnstown, mostly sunny 66, Dubois, partly sunny 63, La Trobe, mostly sunny 68, Pittsburgh cloudy 69, Erie, partly sunny 70, Bradford rain 61. To the south and east, the report from York was not available. Selams Grove mostly sunny 62, Harrisburg mostly sunny 64, Philadelphia partly sunny 68, Baltimore mostly sunny 69, Washington D.C. mostly sunny 67. Once again, in Altoona it was 64 degrees under mostly sunny skies. And at State College it was 61 degrees under mostly sunny skies. This is NOAA Weather Radio, All Hazards Station WMG 589. 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Here's the hazardous weather outlook for the following counties: Bedford, Blair, Cambria, and Huntingdon. For today and tonight, the probability for widespread hazardous weather is low. And now the extended outlook for the period Thursday through Tuesday. The probability for widespread hazardous weather is low. The Altoona climate summary for yesterday, September 15, 2026. Yesterday's high temperature was 74 degrees. This high was 1 degree below the normal high of 75. Yesterday's low temperature was 44 degrees. This low was 10 degrees below the normal low of 54. No precipitation fell yesterday, which leaves the monthly total at 2.47 inches. This is 0.53 inches above the normal amount of 1.94 inches for September. The total precipitation for the season since September 1st still stands at 2.47 inches, which is 0.53 inches above normal. The total precipitation for the year is still 30.22 inches, which is 3.93 inches above normal. There were 6 heating degree days yesterday, which is 3 above normal. This brings the monthly total to 13, which is 17 below normal. The yearly total since July 1st is 28, which is 18 below normal. There were no cooling degree days yesterday, which is 2 below normal. This leaves the monthly total at 85, which is 38 above normal. The yearly total since January 1st is 696, which is 36 above normal. The average wind speed was less than 5 miles per hour yesterday. The normal high temperature for today is 74 degrees, and the normal low is 53. The record high for today is 93, which occurred in 1991, and the record low is 36, which occurred in 1966. Sunrise today is at 6:55 a.m. and sunset is at 7:20 p.m. A cold front over the lower Great Lakes will slowly work to the south and east over the several days. A few showers and storms will be near the Lake Erie shoreline this morning. Elsewhere, clouds will be on the increase across the region today, with showers and storms forming across northern and western sections of the Keystone State this afternoon and evening. Showers and storms will become more widespread on Thursday. Dry weather will work into the region Friday into Saturday, as the cold front slips south of our area. However, showers and storms will work back into Pennsylvania late Saturday into Sunday. Some showers could linger at times for much of next week, as the front remains nearby. Temperatures will remain above normal into next week.
Highs this afternoon will range from the upper 70s across northern Pennsylvania to the mid to upper 80s across the south and west. Lows tonight will be in the 60s. Highs on Thursday will range from mid to upper 70s across the northern mountains to the mid 80s across the south. Here is the latest National Weather Service forecast for Blair and Bedford counties, including the city of Altoona. Rest of today, mostly sunny. A slight chance of showers and thunderstorms after 4 p.m. Highs in the mid-80s. Southwest winds around 5 miles an hour. Chance of rain 20%. Tonight, partly cloudy before 8 p.m., then becoming mostly cloudy. A chance of showers and thunderstorms through midnight. A slight chance of showers after midnight. Rainfall amounts less than a tenth of an inch. Lows in the mid-60s. Southwest winds around 5 miles an hour. Chance of rain 50%. Thursday, mostly cloudy, then becoming partly sunny between 8 a.m. and noon, then becoming mostly cloudy. A chance of showers and a slight chance of thunderstorms in the morning, then showers likely and a chance of thunderstorms in the afternoon. Rainfall amounts less than a tenth of an inch. Highs in the lower 80s. West winds 5 to 10 miles an hour with gusts up to 20 miles an hour. Chance of rain 70%. Thursday night, mostly cloudy. A chance of showers and thunderstorms before 8 p.m., then a slight chance of showers between 8 p.m. and 2 a.m. Rainfall amounts around a tenth of an inch. Lows in the mid-60s. Northwest winds around 5 miles an hour. Chance of rain 50%. Here is the latest National Weather Service forecast for Cambria County, including the city of Johnstown. Rest of today, mostly sunny. A slight chance of showers and thunderstorms after 4 p.m. Highs in the lower 80s. West winds around 5 miles an hour. Chance of rain 20%. Tonight, partly cloudy before 8 p.m., then becoming mostly cloudy. A slight chance of showers and thunderstorms before 8 p.m., then a chance of thunderstorms between 8 p.m. and midnight. A chance of showers after 8 p.m. Rainfall amounts less than a tenth of an inch. Lows in the mid-60s. West winds around 5 miles an hour, becoming southwest after midnight. Chance of rain 50%. Thursday, partly sunny, then becoming mostly cloudy between 10 a.m. and 4 p.m., then becoming partly sunny. A slight chance of thunderstorms in the morning. Showers likely. A chance of thunderstorms in the afternoon. Rainfall amounts around a tenth of an inch. Highs in the upper 70s. West winds 5 to 10 miles an hour with gusts up to 20 miles an hour. Chance of rain 70%. Thursday night, mostly cloudy. Showers likely and a chance of thunderstorms before 8 p.m., then a chance of showers between 8 p.m. and 2 a.m. Rainfall amounts less than a tenth of an inch. Lows in the lower 60s. Northwest winds 5 to 10 miles an hour. Chance of rain 70%. And now the extended forecast for South Central Pennsylvania. Friday, partly sunny. Highs in the mid-70s. Friday night, partly cloudy. Lows in the lower 50s. Saturday, partly sunny. Highs in the lower 70s. Saturday night, mostly cloudy with a chance of showers and a slight chance of thunderstorms. Lows in the upper 50s. Chance of rain 50%. Sunday, showers and a slight chance of thunderstorms. Highs in the lower 70s. Chance of rain 80%. Sunday night, showers likely. Lows in the upper 50s. Chance of rain 70%. Monday, mostly cloudy with a chance of showers. Highs in the lower 70s. Chance of rain 50%. Monday night, mostly cloudy with a chance of showers. Lows in the upper 50s. Chance of rain 50%. Tuesday, mostly cloudy with a chance of showers. Highs around 70. Chance of rain 50%. 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Broadcasts originate from the National Weather Service and State College and are transmitted from the tower facilities provided by the Blair County Emergency Management Agency in Frankstown on a frequency of 162.425 MHz. 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

pressure was 30.38 inches and rising. At State College, it was mostly sunny. The temperature was 61 degrees, the dew point 59, and the relative humidity 94%. The wind was calm. The pressure was 30.38 inches and rising. Now, a few other local conditions: Johnstown, mostly sunny 66, Du Bois, partly sunny 63, La Trobe, mostly sunny 68, Pittsburgh cloudy 69, Erie, partly sunny 70, Bradford rain 61. To the south and east, the report from York was not available. Selins Grove mostly sunny 62, Harrisburg mostly sunny 64, Philadelphia partly sunny 68, Baltimore mostly sunny 69, Washington DC mostly sunny 67. Once again, in Altoona it was 64 degrees under mostly sunny skies. And at State College it was 61 degrees under mostly sunny skies. This is NOAA Weather Radio, All Hazards Station WNG 589. 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Here's the hazardous weather outlook for the following counties: Bedford, Blair, Cambria, and Huntingdon. For today and tonight, the probability for widespread hazardous weather is low. And now the extended outlook for the period Thursday through Tuesday. The probability for widespread hazardous weather is low. The Altoona climate summary for yesterday, September 15, 2026. Yesterday's high temperature was 74 degrees. This high was 1 degree below the normal high of 75. Yesterday's low temperature was 44 degrees. This low was 10 degrees below the normal low of 54. No precipitation fell yesterday, which leaves the monthly total at 2.47 inches. This is 0.53 inches above the normal amount of 1.94 inches for September. The total precipitation for the season since September 1st still stands at 2.47 inches, which is 0.53 inches above normal. The total precipitation for the year is still 30.22 inches, which is 3.93 inches above normal. There were 6 heating degree days yesterday, which is 3 above normal. This brings the monthly total to 13, which is 17 below normal. The yearly total since July 1st is 28, which is 18 below normal. There were no cooling degree days yesterday, which is 2 below normal. This leaves the monthly total at 85, which is 38 above normal. The yearly total since January 1st is 696, which is 36 above normal. The average wind speed was less than 5 miles per hour yesterday. The normal high temperature for today is 74 degrees, and the normal low is 53. The record high for today is 93, which occurred in 1991, and the record low is 36, which occurred in 1966. Sunrise today is at 6:55 a.m. and sunset is at 7:20 p.m. A cold front over the lower Great Lakes will slowly work to the south and east over the several days. A few showers and storms will be near the Lake Erie shoreline this morning. Elsewhere, clouds will be on the increase across the region today, with showers and storms forming across northern and western sections of the Keystone State this afternoon and evening. Showers and storms will become more widespread on Thursday. Dry weather will work into the region Friday into Saturday, as the cold front slips south of our area. However, showers and storms will work back into Pennsylvania late Saturday into Sunday. Some showers could linger at times for much of next week, as the front remains nearby. Temperatures will remain above normal into next week. Highs this afternoon will range from the upper 70s across northern Pennsylvania to the mid to upper 80s across the south and west. Lows tonight will be in the 60s. Highs on Thursday will range from mid to upper 70s across the northern mountains to the mid 80s across the south. Here is the latest National Weather Service forecast for Blair and Bedford counties, including the city of Altoona. Rest of today, mostly sunny. A slight chance of showers and thunderstorms after 4 p.m. Highs in the mid-80s. Southwest winds around 5 miles an hour. Chance of rain 20%. Tonight, partly cloudy before 8 p.m., then becoming mostly cloudy. A chance of showers and thunderstorms through midnight. A slight chance of showers after midnight. Rainfall amounts less than a tenth of an inch. Lows in the mid-60s. Southwest winds around 5 miles an hour. Chance of rain 50%. Thursday, mostly cloudy.

then becoming partly sunny between 8 a.m. and noon, then becoming mostly cloudy. A chance of showers and a slight chance of thunderstorms in the morning, then showers likely and a chance of thunderstorms in the afternoon. Rainfall amounts less than a tenth of an inch. Highs in the lower 80s. West winds 5 to 10 miles an hour with gusts up to 20 miles an hour. Chance of rain 70%. Thursday night, mostly cloudy. A chance of showers and thunderstorms before 8 p.m., then a slight chance of showers between 8 p.m. and 2 a.m. Rainfall amounts around a tenth of an inch. Lows in the mid-60s. Northwest winds around 5 miles an hour. Chance of rain 50%. Here is the latest National Weather Service forecast for Cambria County, including the city of Johnstown. Rest of today, mostly sunny. A slight chance of showers and thunderstorms after 4 p.m. Highs in the lower 80s. West winds around 5 miles an hour. Chance of rain 20%. Tonight, partly cloudy before 8 p.m., then becoming mostly cloudy. A slight chance of showers and thunderstorms before 8 p.m., then a chance of thunderstorms between 8 p.m. and midnight. A chance of showers after 8 p.m. Rainfall amounts less than a tenth of an inch. Lows in the mid-60s. West winds around 5 miles an hour, becoming southwest after midnight. Chance of rain 50%. Thursday, partly sunny, then becoming mostly cloudy between 10 a.m. and 4 p.m., then becoming partly sunny. A slight chance of thunderstorms in the morning. Showers likely. A chance of thunderstorms in the afternoon. Rainfall amounts around a tenth of an inch. Highs in the upper 70s. West winds 5 to 10 miles an hour with gusts up to 20 miles an hour. Chance of rain 70%. Thursday night, mostly cloudy. Showers likely and a chance of thunderstorms before 8 p.m., then a chance of showers between 8 p.m. and 2 a.m. Rainfall amounts less than a tenth of an inch. Lows in the lower 60s. Northwest winds 5 to 10 miles an hour. Chance of rain 70%. And now the extended forecast for South Central Pennsylvania. Friday, partly sunny. Highs in the mid-70s. Friday night, partly cloudy. Lows in the lower 50s. Saturday, partly sunny. Highs in the lower 70s. Saturday night, mostly cloudy with a chance of showers and a slight chance of thunderstorms. Lows in the upper 50s. Chance of rain 50%. Sunday, showers and a slight chance of thunderstorms. Highs in the lower 70s. Chance of rain 80%. Sunday night, showers likely. Lows in the upper 50s. Chance of rain 70%. Monday, mostly cloudy with a chance of showers. Highs in the lower 70s. Chance of rain 50%. Monday night, mostly cloudy with a chance of showers. Lows in the upper 50s. Chance of rain 50%. Tuesday, mostly cloudy with a chance of showers. Highs around 70. Chance of rain 50%. The 8 to 14 day outlook, from Wednesday, September 23rd to Tuesday, September 29th, calls for above normal temperatures and near normal precipitation. Normal high temperatures across central Pennsylvania during this period range from the mid-60s over the Allegheny Mountains to the low 70s across the lower Susquehanna Valley. Normal lows range from the mid-40s over the Alleghenies to the low 50s across the lower Susquehanna Valley. Here are the 9 a.m. conditions in the Altoona area. In Altoona, it was mostly sunny. The temperature was 64 degrees, the dew point 57, and the relative humidity 78%. The wind was calm. The pressure was 30.38 inches and rising. At State College, it was mostly sunny. The temperature was 61 degrees, the dew point 59, and the relative humidity 94%. The wind was calm. The pressure was 30.38 inches and rising. Now, a few other local conditions: Johnstown, mostly sunny 66, Dubois, partly sunny 63, La Trobe, mostly sunny 68, Pittsburgh cloudy 69, Erie, partly sunny 70, Bradford rain 61. To the south and east, the report from York was not available.
Selins Grove mostly sunny 62, Harrisburg mostly sunny 64, Philadelphia partly sunny 68, Baltimore mostly sunny 69, Washington D.C. mostly sunny 67. Once again, in Altoona it was 64 degrees under mostly sunny skies. And at State College it was 61 degrees under mostly sunny skies. This is NOAA Weather Radio, All Hazards Station WNG 589. 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Here's the hazardous weather outlook for the following counties: Bedford, Blair, Cambria, and Huntingdon. For today and tonight, the probability for widespread hazardous weather is low. And now the extended outlook for the period Thursday through Tuesday. The probability for widespread hazardous weather is low. The Altoona Climate Summary for yesterday, September 15, 2026. Yesterday's high temperature was 74 degrees. This high was 1 degree below the normal high of 75. Yesterday's low temperature was 44 degrees. This low was 10 degrees below the normal low of 54. No precipitation fell yesterday, which leaves the monthly total at 2.47 inches. This is 0.53 inches above the normal amount of 1.94 inches for September. The total precipitation for the season since September 1st still stands at 2.47 inches, which is 0.53 inches above normal. The total precipitation for the year is still 30.22 inches, which is 3.93 inches above normal. There were 6 heating degree days yesterday, which is 3 above normal. This brings the monthly total to 13, which is 17 below normal. The yearly total since July 1st is 28, which is 18 below normal. There were no cooling degree days yesterday, which is 2 below normal. This leaves the monthly total at 85, which is 38 above normal. The yearly total since January 1st is 696, which is 36 above normal. The average wind speed was less than 5 miles per hour yesterday. The normal high temperature for today is 74 degrees, and the normal low is 53. The record high for today is 93, which occurred in 1991, and the record low is 36, which occurred in 1966. Sunrise today is at 6:55 a.m. and sunset is at 7:20 p.m. A cold front over the lower Great Lakes will slowly work to the south and east over the several days. A few showers and storms will be near the Lake Erie shoreline this morning. Elsewhere, clouds will be on the increase across the region today, with showers and storms forming across northern and western sections of the Keystone State this afternoon and evening. Showers and storms will become more widespread on Thursday. Dry weather will work into the region Friday into Saturday, as the cold front slips south of our area. However, showers and storms will work back into Pennsylvania late Saturday into Sunday. Some showers could linger at times for much of next week, as the front remains nearby. Temperatures will remain above normal into next week. Highs this afternoon will range from the upper 70s across northern Pennsylvania to the mid to upper 80s across the south and west. Lows tonight will be in the 60s. Highs on Thursday will range from mid to upper 70s across the northern mountains to the mid 80s across the south. Here is the latest National Weather Service forecast for Blair and Bedford counties, including the city of Altoona. Rest of today, mostly sunny. A slight chance of showers and thunderstorms after 4 p.m. Highs in the mid-80s. Southwest winds around 5 miles an hour. Chance of rain 20%. Tonight, partly cloudy before 8 p.m., then becoming mostly cloudy. A chance of showers and thunderstorms through midnight. A slight chance of showers after midnight. Rainfall amounts less than a tenth of an inch. Lows in the mid-60s. Southwest winds around 5 miles an hour. Chance of rain 50%. Thursday, mostly cloudy, then becoming partly sunny between 8 a.m. and noon, then becoming mostly cloudy. A chance of showers and a slight chance of thunderstorms in the morning, then showers likely and a chance of thunderstorms in the afternoon. Rainfall amounts less than a tenth of an inch. Highs in the lower 80s. West winds 5 to 10 miles an hour with gusts up to 20 miles an hour. Chance of rain 70%. Thursday night, mostly cloudy. A chance of showers and thunderstorms before 8 p.m., then a slight chance of showers between 8 p.m. and 2 a.m.
Rainfall amounts around a tenth of an inch. Lows in the mid-60s. Northwest winds around 5 miles an hour. Chance of rain 50%. Here is the latest National Weather Service forecast for Cambria County, including the city of Johnstown. Rest of today, mostly sunny. A slight chance of showers and thunderstorms after 4 p.m. Highs in the lower 80s. West winds around 5 miles an hour. Chance of rain 20%. Tonight, partly cloudy before 8 p.m., then becoming mostly cloudy. A slight chance of showers and thunderstorms before 8 p.m., then a chance of thunderstorms between 8 p.m. and midnight. A chance of showers after 8 p.m. Rainfall amounts less than a tenth of an inch. Lows in the mid-60s. West winds around 5 miles an hour, becoming southwest after midnight. Chance of rain 50%. Thursday, partly sunny, then becoming mostly cloudy between 10 a.m. and 4 p.m., then becoming partly sunny. A slight chance of thunderstorms in the morning. Showers likely. A chance of thunderstorms in the afternoon. Rainfall amounts around a tenth of an inch. Highs in the upper 70s. West winds 5 to 10 miles an hour with gusts up to 20 miles an hour. Chance of rain 70%. Thursday night, mostly cloudy. Showers likely and a chance of thunderstorms before 8 p.m., then a chance of showers between 8 p.m. and 2 a.m. Rainfall amounts less than a tenth of an inch. Lows in the lower 60s. Northwest winds 5 to 10 miles an hour. Chance of rain 70%. And now the extended forecast for South Central Pennsylvania. Friday, partly sunny. Highs in the mid-70s. Friday night, partly cloudy. Lows in the lower 50s. Saturday, partly sunny. Highs in the lower 70s. Saturday night, mostly cloudy with a chance of showers and a slight chance of thunderstorms. Lows in the upper 50s. Chance of rain 50%. Sunday, showers and a slight chance of thunderstorms. Highs in the lower 70s. Chance of rain 80%. Sunday night, showers likely. Lows in the upper 50s. Chance of rain 70%. Monday, mostly cloudy with a chance of showers. Highs in the lower 70s. Chance of rain 50%. Monday night, mostly cloudy with a chance of showers. Lows in the upper 50s. Chance of rain 50%. Tuesday, mostly cloudy with a chance of showers. Highs around 70. Chance of rain 50%. The 8 to 14 day outlook, from Wednesday, September 23rd to Tuesday, September 29th, calls for above normal temperatures and near normal precipitation. Normal high temperatures across central Pennsylvania during this period range from the mid-60s over the Allegheny Mountains to the low 70s across the lower Susquehanna Valley. Normal lows range from the mid-40s over the Alleghenies to the low 50s across the lower Susquehanna Valley. Here are the 9 a.m. conditions in the Altoona area. In Altoona, it was mostly sunny. The temperature was 64 degrees, the dew point 57, and the relative humidity 78%. The wind was calm. The pressure was 30.38 inches and rising. At State College, it was mostly sunny. The temperature was 61 degrees, the dew point 59, and the relative humidity 94%. The wind was calm. The pressure was 30.38 inches and rising. Now, a few other local conditions. Johnstown, mostly sunny 66, Dubois, partly sunny 63, La Trobe, mostly sunny 68, Pittsburgh cloudy 69, Erie, partly sunny 70, Bradford rain 61. To the south and east, the report from York was not available. Sealands Grove mostly sunny 62, Harrisburg mostly sunny 64, Philadelphia partly sunny 68, Baltimore mostly sunny 69, Washington D.C. mostly sunny 67. Once again, in Altoona it was 64 degrees under mostly sunny skies. And at State College it was 61 degrees under mostly sunny skies. This is NOAA Weather Radio, All Hazards Station WNG 589. 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Here's the hazardous weather outlook for the following counties: Bedford, Blair, Cambria, and Huntingdon. For today and tonight.
the probability for widespread hazardous weather is low. And now the extended outlook for the period Thursday through Tuesday. The probability for widespread hazardous weather is low. The Altoona climate summary for yesterday, September 15, 2026. Yesterday's high temperature was 74 degrees. This high was 1 degree below the normal high of 75. Yesterday's low temperature was 44 degrees. This low was 10 degrees below the normal low of 54. No precipitation fell yesterday, which leaves the monthly total at 2.47 inches. This is 0.53 inches above the normal amount of 1.94 inches for September. The total precipitation for the season since September 1st still stands at 2.47 inches, which is 0.53 inches above normal. The total precipitation for the year is still 30.22 inches, which is 3.93 inches above normal. There were 6 heating degree days yesterday, which is 3 above normal. This brings the monthly total to 13, which is 17 below normal. The yearly total since July 1st is 28, which is 18 below normal. There were no cooling degree days yesterday, which is 2 below normal. This leaves the monthly total at 85, which is 38 above normal. The yearly total since January 1st is 696, which is 36 above normal. The average wind speed was less than 5 miles per hour yesterday. The normal high temperature for today is 74 degrees, and the normal low is 53. The record high for today is 93, which occurred in 1991, and the record low is 36, which occurred in 1966. Sunrise today is at 6:55 a.m. and sunset is at 7:20 p.m. A cold front over the lower Great Lakes will slowly work to the south and east over the several days. A few showers and storms will be near the Lake Erie shoreline this morning. Elsewhere, clouds will be on the increase across the region today, with showers and storms forming across northern and western sections of the Keystone State this afternoon and evening. Showers and storms will become more widespread on Thursday. Dry weather will work into the region Friday into Saturday, as the cold front slips south of our area. However, showers and storms will work back into Pennsylvania late Saturday into Sunday. Some showers could linger at times for much of next week, as the front remains nearby. Temperatures will remain above normal into next week. Highs this afternoon will range from the upper 70s across northern Pennsylvania to the mid to upper 80s across the south and west. Lows tonight will be in the 60s. Highs on Thursday will range from mid to upper 70s across the northern mountains to the mid 80s across the south. Here is the latest National Weather Service forecast for Blair and Bedford counties, including the city of Altoona. Rest of today, mostly sunny. A slight chance of showers and thunderstorms after 4 p.m. Highs in the mid-80s. Southwest winds around 5 miles an hour. Chance of rain 20%. Tonight, partly cloudy before 8 p.m., then becoming mostly cloudy. A chance of showers and thunderstorms through midnight. A slight chance of showers after midnight. Rainfall amounts less than a tenth of an inch. Lows in the mid-60s. Southwest winds around 5 miles an hour. Chance of rain 50%. Thursday, mostly cloudy, then becoming partly sunny between 8 a.m. and noon, then becoming mostly cloudy. A chance of showers and a slight chance of thunderstorms in the morning, then showers likely and a chance of thunderstorms in the afternoon. Rainfall amounts less than a tenth of an inch. Highs in the lower 80s. West winds 5 to 10 miles an hour with gusts up to 20 miles an hour. Chance of rain 70%. Thursday night, mostly cloudy. A chance of showers and thunderstorms before 8 p.m., then a slight chance of showers between 8 p.m. and 2 a.m. Rainfall amounts around a tenth of an inch. Lows in the mid-60s. Northwest winds around 5 miles an hour. Chance of rain 50%. Here is the latest National Weather Service forecast for Cambria County, including the city of Johnstown. Rest of today, mostly sunny. A slight chance of showers and thunderstorms after 4 p.m. Highs in the lower 80s. West winds around 5 miles an hour. Chance of rain 20%. Tonight, partly cloudy before 8 p.m., then becoming mostly cloudy. A slight chance of showers and thunderstorms before 8 p.m., then a chance of thunderstorms between 8 p.m. and midnight.
a chance of showers after 8 p.m. Rainfall amounts less than a tenth of an inch. Lows in the mid-60s. West winds around 5 miles an hour, becoming southwest after midnight. Chance of rain 50%. Thursday, partly sunny, then becoming mostly cloudy between 10 a.m. and 4 p.m., then becoming partly sunny. A slight chance of thunderstorms in the morning. Showers likely. A chance of thunderstorms in the afternoon. Rainfall amounts around a tenth of an inch. Highs in the upper 70s. West winds 5 to 10 miles an hour with gusts up to 20 miles an hour. Chance of rain 70%. Thursday night, mostly cloudy. Showers likely and a chance of thunderstorms before 8 p.m., then a chance of showers between 8 p.m. and 2 a.m. Rainfall amounts less than a tenth of an inch. Lows in the lower 60s. Northwest winds 5 to 10 miles an hour. Chance of rain 70%. And now the extended forecast for South Central Pennsylvania. Friday, partly sunny. Highs in the mid-70s. Friday night, partly cloudy. Lows in the lower 50s. Saturday, partly sunny. Highs in the lower 70s. Saturday night, mostly cloudy with a chance of showers and a slight chance of thunderstorms. Lows in the upper 50s. Chance of rain 50%. Sunday, showers and a slight chance of thunderstorms. Highs in the lower 70s. Chance of rain 80%. Sunday night, showers likely. Lows in the upper 50s. Chance of rain 70%. Monday, mostly cloudy with a chance of showers. Highs in the lower 70s. Chance of rain 50%. Monday night, mostly cloudy with a chance of showers. Lows in the upper 50s. Chance of rain 50%. Tuesday, mostly cloudy with a chance of showers. Highs around 70. Chance of rain 50%. The 8 to 14 day outlook, from Wednesday, September 23rd to Tuesday, September 29th, calls for above normal temperatures and near normal precipitation. Normal high temperatures across central Pennsylvania during this period range from the mid-60s over the Allegheny Mountains to the low 70s across the lower Susquehanna Valley. Normal lows range from the mid-40s over the Alleghenies to the low 50s across the lower Susquehanna Valley. Here are the 9 a.m. conditions in the Altoona area. In Altoona, it was mostly sunny. The temperature was 64 degrees, the dew point 57, and the relative humidity 78%. The wind was calm. The pressure was 30.38 inches and rising. At State College, it was mostly sunny. The temperature was 61 degrees, the dew point 59, and the relative humidity 94%. The wind was calm. The pressure was 30.38 inches and rising. Now, a few other local conditions. Johnstown, mostly sunny 66, Dubois, partly sunny 63, Latrobe, mostly sunny 68, Pittsburgh cloudy 69, Erie, partly sunny 70, Bradford rain 61. To the south and east, the report from York was not available. Selins Grove mostly sunny 62, Harrisburg mostly sunny 64, Philadelphia partly sunny 68, Baltimore mostly sunny 69, Washington D.C. mostly sunny 67. Once again, in Altoona it was 64 degrees under mostly sunny skies. And at State College it was 61 degrees under mostly sunny skies. This is NOAA Weather Radio, All Hazards Station WNG 589. 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Here's the hazardous weather outlook for the following counties: Bedford, Blair, Cambria, and Huntingdon. For today and tonight, the probability for widespread hazardous weather is low. And now the extended outlook for the period Thursday through Tuesday. The probability for widespread hazardous weather is low. The Altoona climate summary for yesterday, September 15, 2026. Yesterday's high temperature was 74 degrees. This high was 1 degree below the normal high of 75. Yesterday's low temperature was 44 degrees. This low was 10 degrees below the normal low of 54. No precipitation fell yesterday, which leaves the monthly total at 2.47 inches. This is 0.53 inches above the normal amount of 1.94 inches for September.
The total precipitation for the season since September 1st still stands at 2.47 inches, which is 0.53 inches above normal. The total precipitation for the year is still 30.22 inches, which is 3.93 inches above normal. There were 6 heating degree days yesterday, which is 3 above normal. This brings the monthly total to 13, which is 17 below normal. The yearly total since July 1st is 28, which is 18 below normal. There were no cooling degree days yesterday, which is 2 below normal. This leaves the monthly total at 85, which is 38 above normal. The yearly total since January 1st is 696, which is 36 above normal. The average wind speed was less than 5 miles per hour yesterday. The normal high temperature for today is 74 degrees, and the normal low is 53. The record high for today is 93, which occurred in 1991, and the record low is 36, which occurred in 1966. Sunrise today is at 6:55 a.m. and sunset is at 7:20 p.m. A cold front over the lower Great Lakes will slowly work to the south and east over the several days. A few showers and storms will be near the Lake Erie shoreline this morning. Elsewhere, clouds will be on the increase across the region today, with showers and storms forming across northern and western sections of the Keystone State this afternoon and evening. Showers and storms will become more widespread on Thursday. Dry weather will work into the region Friday into Saturday, as the cold front slips south of our area. However, showers and storms will work back into Pennsylvania late Saturday into Sunday. Some showers could linger at times for much of next week, as the front remains nearby. Temperatures will remain above normal into next week. Highs this afternoon will range from the upper 70s across northern Pennsylvania to the mid to upper 80s across the south and west. Lows tonight will be in the 60s. Highs on Thursday will range from mid to upper 70s across the northern mountains to the mid 80s across the south. Here is the latest National Weather Service forecast for Blair and Bedford counties, including the city of Altoona. Rest of today, mostly sunny. A slight chance of showers and thunderstorms after 4 p.m. Highs in the mid-80s. Southwest winds around 5 miles an hour. Chance of rain 20%. Tonight, partly cloudy before 8 p.m., then becoming mostly cloudy. A chance of showers and thunderstorms through midnight. A slight chance of showers after midnight. Rainfall amounts less than a tenth of an inch. Lows in the mid-60s. Southwest winds around 5 miles an hour. Chance of rain 50%. Thursday, mostly cloudy, then becoming partly sunny between 8 a.m. and noon, then becoming mostly cloudy. A chance of showers and a slight chance of thunderstorms in the morning, then showers likely and a chance of thunderstorms in the afternoon. Rainfall amounts less than a tenth of an inch. Highs in the lower 80s. West winds 5 to 10 miles an hour with gusts up to 20 miles an hour. Chance of rain 70%. Thursday night, mostly cloudy. A chance of showers and thunderstorms before 8 p.m., then a slight chance of showers between 8 p.m. and 2 a.m. Rainfall amounts around a tenth of an inch. Lows in the mid-60s. Northwest winds around 5 miles an hour. Chance of rain 50%. Here is the latest National Weather Service forecast for Cambria County, including the city of Johnstown. Rest of today, mostly sunny. A slight chance of showers and thunderstorms after 4 p.m. Highs in the lower 80s. West winds around 5 miles an hour. Chance of rain 20%. Tonight, partly cloudy before 8 p.m., then becoming mostly cloudy. A slight chance of showers and thunderstorms before 8 p.m., then a chance of thunderstorms between 8 p.m. and midnight. A chance of showers after 8 p.m. Rainfall amounts less than a tenth of an inch. Lows in the mid-60s. West winds around 5 miles an hour, becoming southwest after midnight. Chance of rain 50%. Thursday, partly sunny, then becoming mostly cloudy between 10 a.m. and 4 p.m., then becoming partly sunny. A slight chance of thunderstorms in the morning. Showers likely. A chance of thunderstorms in the afternoon. Rainfall amounts around a tenth of an inch. Highs in the upper 70s. West winds 5 to 10 miles an hour with gusts up to 20 miles an hour. Chance of rain 70%.
Thursday night, mostly cloudy. Showers likely and a chance of thunderstorms before 8 p.m., then a chance of showers between 8 p.m. and 2 a.m. Rainfall amounts less than a tenth of an inch. Lows in the lower 60s. Northwest winds 5 to 10 miles an hour. Chance of rain 70%. And now the extended forecast for South Central Pennsylvania. Friday, partly sunny. Highs in the mid-70s. Friday night, partly cloudy. Lows in the lower 50s. Saturday, partly sunny. Highs in the lower 70s. Saturday night, mostly cloudy with a chance of showers and a slight chance of thunderstorms. Lows in the upper 50s. Chance of rain 50%. Sunday, showers and a slight chance of thunderstorms. Highs in the lower 70s. Chance of rain 80%. Sunday night, showers likely. Lows in the upper 50s. Chance of rain 70%. Monday, mostly cloudy with a chance of showers. Highs in the lower 70s. Chance of rain 50%. Monday night, mostly cloudy with a chance of showers. Lows in the upper 50s. Chance of rain 50%. Tuesday, mostly cloudy with a chance of showers. Highs around 70. Chance of rain 50%. The 8 to 14 day outlook, from Wednesday, September 23rd to Tuesday, September 29th, calls for above normal temperatures and near normal precipitation. Normal high temperatures across central Pennsylvania during this period range from the mid-60s over the Allegheny Mountains to the low 70s across the lower Susquehanna Valley. Normal lows range from the mid-40s over the Alleghenies to the low 50s across the lower Susquehanna Valley. Here are the 10 a.m. conditions in the Altoona area. In Altoona, it was sunny. The temperature was 68 degrees, the dew point 57, and the relative humidity 68%. The wind was calm. The pressure was 30.39 inches and rising. At State College, it was mostly sunny. The temperature was 66 degrees, the dew point 61, and the relative humidity 82%. The wind was calm. The pressure was 30.38 inches and steady. Now, a few other local conditions: Johnstown, sunny 71, Du Bois, mostly sunny 67, La Trobe, partly sunny 75, Pittsburgh, partly sunny 73, Erie, cloudy 70, Bradford, light rain 62. To the south and east, the report from York was not available. Selins Grove, sunny 67, Harrisburg, mostly sunny 68, Philadelphia, partly sunny 71, Baltimore, mostly sunny 73, Washington, D.C., mostly sunny 71. Once again, in Altoona, it was 68 degrees under sunny skies. And at State College, it was 66 degrees under mostly sunny skies. This is NOAA Weather Radio, All Hazards Station WNG 589. 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Here's the hazardous weather outlook for the following counties: Bedford, Blair, Cambria, and Huntingdon. For today and tonight, the probability for widespread hazardous weather is low. And now the extended outlook for the period Thursday through Tuesday. The probability for widespread hazardous weather is low. The Altoona Climate Summary for yesterday, September 15, 2026. Yesterday's high temperature was 74 degrees. This high was 1 degree below the normal high of 75. Yesterday's low temperature was 44 degrees. This low was 10 degrees below the normal low of 54. No precipitation fell yesterday, which leaves the monthly total at 2.47 inches. This is 0.53 inches above the normal amount of 1.94 inches for September. The total precipitation for the season since September 1st still stands at 2.47 inches, which is 0.53 inches above normal. The total precipitation for the year is still 30.22 inches, which is 3.93 inches above normal. There were 6 heating degree days yesterday, which is 3 above normal. This brings the monthly total to 13, which is 17 below normal. The yearly total since July 1st is 28, which is 18 below normal. There were no cooling degree days yesterday, which is 2 below normal. This leaves the monthly total at 85, which is 38 above normal.
The yearly total since January 1st is 696, which is 36 above normal. The average wind speed was less than 5 miles per hour yesterday. The normal high temperature for today is 74 degrees, and the normal low is 53. The record high for today is 93, which occurred in 1991, and the record low is 36, which occurred in 1966. Sunrise today is at 6:55 a.m. and sunset is at 7:20 p.m. A cold front over the lower Great Lakes will slowly work to the south and east over the several days. A few showers and storms will be near the Lake Erie shoreline this morning. Elsewhere, clouds will be on the increase across the region today, with showers and storms forming across northern and western sections of the Keystone State this afternoon and evening. Showers and storms will become more widespread on Thursday. Dry weather will work into the region Friday into Saturday, as the cold front slips south of our area. However, showers and storms will work back into Pennsylvania late Saturday into Sunday. Some showers could linger at times for much of next week, as the front remains nearby. Temperatures will remain above normal into next week. Highs this afternoon will range from the upper 70s across northern Pennsylvania to the mid to upper 80s across the south and west. Lows tonight will be in the 60s. Highs on Thursday will range from mid to upper 70s across the northern mountains to the mid 80s across the south. Here is the latest National Weather Service forecast for Blair and Bedford counties, including the city of Altoona. Rest of today, mostly sunny. A slight chance of showers and thunderstorms after 4 p.m. Highs in the mid-80s. Southwest winds around 5 miles an hour. Chance of rain 20%. Tonight, partly cloudy before 8 p.m., then becoming mostly cloudy. A chance of showers and thunderstorms through midnight. A slight chance of showers after midnight. Rainfall amounts less than a tenth of an inch. Lows in the mid-60s. Southwest winds around 5 miles an hour. Chance of rain 50%. Thursday, mostly cloudy, then becoming partly sunny between 8 a.m. and noon, then becoming mostly cloudy. A chance of showers and a slight chance of thunderstorms in the morning, then showers likely and a chance of thunderstorms in the afternoon. Rainfall amounts less than a tenth of an inch. Highs in the lower 80s. West winds 5 to 10 miles an hour with gusts up to 20 miles an hour. Chance of rain 70%. Thursday night, mostly cloudy. A chance of showers and thunderstorms before 8 p.m., then a slight chance of showers between 8 p.m. and 2 a.m. Rainfall amounts around a tenth of an inch. Lows in the mid-60s. Northwest winds around 5 miles an hour. Chance of rain 50%. Here is the latest National Weather Service forecast for Cambria County, including the city of Johnstown. Rest of today, mostly sunny. A slight chance of showers and thunderstorms after 4 p.m. Highs in the lower 80s. West winds around 5 miles an hour. Chance of rain 20%. Tonight, partly cloudy before 8 p.m., then becoming mostly cloudy. A slight chance of showers and thunderstorms before 8 p.m., then a chance of thunderstorms between 8 p.m. and midnight. A chance of showers after 8 p.m. Rainfall amounts less than a tenth of an inch. Lows in the mid-60s. West winds around 5 miles an hour, becoming southwest after midnight. Chance of rain 50%. Thursday, partly sunny, then becoming mostly cloudy between 10 a.m. and 4 p.m., then becoming partly sunny. A slight chance of thunderstorms in the morning. Showers likely. A chance of thunderstorms in the afternoon. Rainfall amounts around a tenth of an inch. Highs in the upper 70s. West winds 5 to 10 miles an hour with gusts up to 20 miles an hour. Chance of rain 70%. Thursday night, mostly cloudy. Showers likely and a chance of thunderstorms before 8 p.m., then a chance of showers between 8 p.m. and 2 a.m. Rainfall amounts less than a tenth of an inch. Lows in the lower 60s. Northwest winds 5 to 10 miles an hour. Chance of rain 70%. And now the extended forecast for South Central Pennsylvania. Friday, partly sunny. Highs in the mid-70s. Friday night, partly cloudy. Lows in the lower 50s. Saturday, partly sunny. Highs in the lower 70s.
Saturday night, mostly cloudy with a chance of showers and a slight chance of thunderstorms. Lows in the upper 50s. Chance of rain 50%. Sunday, showers and a slight chance of thunderstorms. Highs in the lower 70s. Chance of rain 80%. Sunday night, showers likely. Lows in the upper 50s. Chance of rain 70%. Monday, mostly cloudy with a chance of showers. Highs in the lower 70s. Chance of rain 50%. Monday night, mostly cloudy with a chance of showers. Lows in the upper 50s. Chance of rain 50%. Tuesday, mostly cloudy with a chance of showers. Highs around 70. Chance of rain 50%. The 8 to 14 day outlook, from Wednesday, September 23rd to Tuesday, September 29th, calls for above normal temperatures and near normal precipitation. Normal high temperatures across central Pennsylvania during this period range from the mid-60s over the Allegheny Mountains to the low 70s across the lower Susquehanna Valley. Normal lows range from the mid-40s over the Alleghenies to the low 50s across the lower Susquehanna Valley. Here are the 10 a.m. conditions in the Altoona area. In Altoona, it was sunny. The temperature was 68 degrees, the dew point 57, and the relative humidity 68%. The wind was calm. The pressure was 30.39 inches and rising. At State College, it was mostly sunny. The temperature was 66 degrees, the dew point 61, and the relative humidity 82%. The wind was calm. The pressure was 30.38 inches and steady. Now, a few other local conditions: Johnstown, sunny 71, Dubois, mostly sunny 67, La Trobe, partly sunny 75, Pittsburgh, partly sunny 73, Erie, cloudy 70, Bradford, light rain 62. To the south and east, the report from York was not available. Selams Grove, sunny 67, Harrisburg, mostly sunny 68, Philadelphia, partly sunny 71, Baltimore, mostly sunny 73, Washington, D.C., mostly sunny 71. Once again, in Altoona, it was 68 degrees under sunny skies. And at State College, it was 66 degrees under mostly sunny skies. This is NOAA Weather Radio, All Hazards Station WNG 589. 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Here's the hazardous weather outlook for the following counties: Bedford, Blair, Cambria, and Huntingdon. For today and tonight, the probability for widespread hazardous weather is low. And now the extended outlook for the period Thursday through Tuesday. The probability for widespread hazardous weather is low. The Altoona Climate Summary for yesterday, September 15, 2026. Yesterday's high temperature was 74 degrees. This high was 1 degree below the normal high of 75. Yesterday's low temperature was 44 degrees. This low was 10 degrees below the normal low of 54. No precipitation fell yesterday, which leaves the monthly total at 2.47 inches. This is 0.53 inches above the normal amount of 1.94 inches for September. The total precipitation for the season since September 1st still stands at 2.47 inches, which is 0.53 inches above normal. The total precipitation for the year is still 30.22 inches, which is 3.93 inches above normal. There were 6 heating degree days yesterday, which is 3 above normal. This brings the monthly total to 13, which is 17 below normal. The yearly total since July 1st is 28, which is 18 below normal. There were no cooling degree days yesterday, which is 2 below normal. This leaves the monthly total at 85, which is 38 above normal. The yearly total since January 1st is 696, which is 36 above normal. The average wind speed was less than 5 miles per hour yesterday. The normal high temperature for today is 74 degrees, and the normal low is 53. The record high for today is 93, which occurred in 1991, and the record low is 36, which occurred in 1966. Sunrise today is at 6:55 a.m. and sunset is at 7:20 p.m. A cold front over the lower Great Lakes will slowly work to the south and east over the several days. A few showers and storms will be near the Lake Erie shoreline this morning.
Elsewhere, clouds will be on the increase across the region today, with showers and storms forming across northern and western sections of the Keystone State this afternoon and evening. Showers and storms will become more widespread on Thursday. Dry weather will work into the region Friday into Saturday, as the cold front slips south of our area. However, showers and storms will work back into Pennsylvania late Saturday into Sunday. Some showers could linger at times for much of next week, as the front remains nearby. Temperatures will remain above normal into next week. Highs this afternoon will range from the upper 70s across northern Pennsylvania to the mid to upper 80s across the south and west. Lows tonight will be in the 60s. Highs on Thursday will range from mid to upper 70s across the northern mountains to the mid 80s across the south. Here is the latest National Weather Service forecast for Blair and Bedford counties, including the city of Altoona. Rest of today, mostly sunny. A slight chance of showers and thunderstorms after 4 p.m. Highs in the mid-80s. Southwest winds around 5 miles an hour. Chance of rain 20%. Tonight, partly cloudy before 8 p.m., then becoming mostly cloudy. A chance of showers and thunderstorms through midnight. A slight chance of showers after midnight. Rainfall amounts less than a tenth of an inch. Lows in the mid-60s. Southwest winds around 5 miles an hour. Chance of rain 50%. Thursday, mostly cloudy, then becoming partly sunny between 8 a.m. and noon, then becoming mostly cloudy. A chance of showers and a slight chance of thunderstorms in the morning, then showers likely and a chance of thunderstorms in the afternoon. Rainfall amounts less than a tenth of an inch. Highs in the lower 80s. West winds 5 to 10 miles an hour with gusts up to 20 miles an hour. Chance of rain 70%. Thursday night, mostly cloudy. A chance of showers and thunderstorms before 8 p.m., then a slight chance of showers between 8 p.m. and 2 a.m. Rainfall amounts around a tenth of an inch. Lows in the mid-60s. Northwest winds around 5 miles an hour. Chance of rain 50%. Here is the latest National Weather Service forecast for Cambria County, including the city of Johnstown. Rest of today, mostly sunny. A slight chance of showers and thunderstorms after 4 p.m. Highs in the lower 80s. West winds around 5 miles an hour. Chance of rain 20%. Tonight, partly cloudy before 8 p.m., then becoming mostly cloudy. A slight chance of showers and thunderstorms before 8 p.m., then a chance of thunderstorms between 8 p.m. and midnight. A chance of showers after 8 p.m. Rainfall amounts less than a tenth of an inch. Lows in the mid-60s. West winds around 5 miles an hour, becoming southwest after midnight. Chance of rain 50%. Thursday, partly sunny, then becoming mostly cloudy between 10 a.m. and 4 p.m., then becoming partly sunny. A slight chance of thunderstorms in the morning. Showers likely. A chance of thunderstorms in the afternoon. Rainfall amounts around a tenth of an inch. Highs in the upper 70s. West winds 5 to 10 miles an hour with gusts up to 20 miles an hour. Chance of rain 70%. Thursday night, mostly cloudy. Showers likely and a chance of thunderstorms before 8 p.m., then a chance of showers between 8 p.m. and 2 a.m. Rainfall amounts less than a tenth of an inch. Lows in the lower 60s. Northwest winds 5 to 10 miles an hour. Chance of rain 70%. And now the extended forecast for south central Pennsylvania. Friday, partly sunny. Highs in the mid-70s. Friday night, partly cloudy. Lows in the lower 50s. Saturday, partly sunny. Highs in the lower 70s. Saturday night, mostly cloudy with a chance of showers and a slight chance of thunderstorms. Lows in the upper 50s. Chance of rain 50%. Sunday, showers and a slight chance of thunderstorms. Highs in the lower 70s. Chance of rain 80%. Sunday night, showers likely. Lows in the upper 50s. Chance of rain 70%. Monday, mostly cloudy with a chance of showers. Highs in the lower 70s. Chance of rain 50%. Monday night, mostly cloudy with a chance of showers. Lows in the upper 50s. Chance of rain 50%.
Tuesday, mostly cloudy with a chance of showers. Highs around 70. Chance of rain 50%. The 8 to 14 day outlook, from Wednesday, September 23rd to Tuesday, September 29th, calls for above normal temperatures and near normal precipitation. Normal high temperatures across central Pennsylvania during this period range from the mid-60s over the Allegheny Mountains to the low 70s across the lower Susquehanna Valley. Normal lows range from the mid-40s over the Alleghenies to the low 50s across the lower Susquehanna Valley. 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Broadcasts originate from the National Weather Service in State College and are transmitted from the tower facilities provided by the Blair County Emergency Management Agency in Frankstown on a frequency of 162.425 MHz. 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Properly set weather radios with the alarm device will alert you when severe weather warnings or watches are issued. Programming on this station will be temporarily changed during severe weather to bring you the latest information. Warnings and safety information from the National Weather Service may someday save your life or protect your property. Here are the 10 a.m. conditions in the Altoona area. In Altoona, it was sunny. The temperature was 68 degrees, the dew point 57, and the relative humidity 68%. The wind was calm. The pressure was 30.39 inches and rising. At State College, it was mostly sunny. The temperature was 66 degrees, the dew point 61, and the relative humidity 82%. The wind was calm. The pressure was 30.38 inches and steady. Now, a few other local conditions: Johnstown, sunny 71, Dubois, mostly sunny 67, La Trobe, partly sunny 75, Pittsburgh, partly sunny 73, Erie, cloudy 70, Bradford, light rain 62. To the south and east, the report from York was not available. Selams Grove, sunny 67, Harrisburg, mostly sunny 68, Philadelphia, partly sunny 71, Baltimore, mostly sunny 73, Washington, D.C., mostly sunny 71. Once again, in Altoona, it was 68 degrees under sunny skies. And at State College, it was 66 degrees under mostly sunny skies. 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Here's the hazardous weather outlook for the following counties: Bedford, Blair, Cambria, and Huntingdon. For today and tonight, the probability for widespread hazardous weather is low. And now the extended outlook for the period Thursday through Tuesday. The probability for widespread hazardous weather is low. The Altoona Climate Summary for yesterday, September 15, 2026. Yesterday's high temperature was 74 degrees. This high was 1 degree below the normal high of 75. Yesterday's low temperature was 44 degrees. This low was 10 degrees below the normal low of 54. No precipitation fell yesterday, which leaves the monthly total at 2.47 inches. This is 0.53 inches above the normal amount of 1.94 inches for September. The total precipitation for the season since September 1st still stands at 2.47 inches, which is 0.53 inches above normal. The total precipitation for the year is still 30.22 inches, which is 3.93 inches above normal. There were 6 heating degree days yesterday, which is 3 above normal. This brings the monthly total to 13, which is 17 below normal. The yearly total since July 1st is 28, which is 18 below normal. There were no cooling degree days yesterday, which is 2 below normal. This leaves the monthly total at 85, which is 38 above normal. The yearly total since January 1st is 696, which is 36 above normal. The average wind speed was less than 5 miles per hour yesterday. The normal high temperature for today is 74 degrees, and the normal low is 53. The record high for today is 93, which occurred in 1991, and the record low is 36, which occurred in 1966. Sunrise today is at 6:55 a.m. and sunset is at 7:20 p.m. A cold front over the lower Great Lakes will slowly work to the south and east over the several days.
A few showers and storms will be near the Lake Erie shoreline this morning. Elsewhere, clouds will be on the increase across the region today, with showers and storms forming across northern and western sections of the Keystone State this afternoon and evening. Showers and storms will become more widespread on Thursday. Dry weather will work into the region Friday into Saturday, as

p.m. Highs in the mid-80s. Southwest winds around 5 miles an hour. Chance of rain 20%. Tonight, partly cloudy before 8 p.m., then becoming mostly cloudy. A chance of showers and thunderstorms through midnight. A slight chance of showers after midnight. Rainfall amounts less than a tenth of an inch. Lows in the mid-60s. Southwest winds around 5 miles an hour. Chance of rain 50%. Thursday, mostly cloudy, then becoming partly sunny between 8 a.m. and noon, then becoming mostly cloudy. A chance of showers and a slight chance of thunderstorms in the morning, then showers likely and a chance of thunderstorms in the afternoon. Rainfall amounts less than a tenth of an inch. Highs in the lower 80s. West winds 5 to 10 miles an hour with gusts up to 20 miles an hour. Chance of rain 70%. Thursday night, mostly cloudy. A chance of showers and thunderstorms before 8 p.m., then a slight chance of showers between 8 p.m. and 2 a.m. Rainfall amounts around a tenth of an inch. Lows in the mid-60s. Northwest winds around 5 miles an hour. Chance of rain 50%. Here is the latest National Weather Service forecast for Cambria County, including the city of Johnstown. Rest of today, mostly sunny. A slight chance of showers and thunderstorms after 4 p.m. Highs in the lower 80s. West winds around 5 miles an hour. Chance of rain 20%. Tonight, partly cloudy before 8 p.m., then becoming mostly cloudy. A slight chance of showers and thunderstorms before 8 p.m., then a chance of thunderstorms between 8 p.m. and midnight. A chance of showers after 8 p.m. Rainfall amounts less than a tenth of an inch. Lows in the mid-60s. West winds around 5 miles an hour, becoming southwest after midnight. Chance of rain 50%. Thursday, partly sunny, then becoming mostly cloudy between 10 a.m. and 4 p.m., then becoming partly sunny. A slight chance of thunderstorms in the morning. Showers likely. A chance of thunderstorms in the afternoon. Rainfall amounts around a tenth of an inch. Highs in the upper 70s. West winds 5 to 10 miles an hour with gusts up to 20 miles an hour. Chance of rain 70%. Thursday night, mostly cloudy. Showers likely and a chance of thunderstorms before 8 p.m., then a chance of showers between 8 p.m. and 2 a.m. Rainfall amounts less than a tenth of an inch. Lows in the lower 60s. Northwest winds 5 to 10 miles an hour. Chance of rain 70%. And now the extended forecast for South Central Pennsylvania. Friday, partly sunny. Highs in the mid-70s. Friday night, partly cloudy. Lows in the lower 50s. Saturday, partly sunny. Highs in the lower 70s. Saturday night, mostly cloudy with a chance of showers and a slight chance of thunderstorms. Lows in the upper 50s. Chance of rain 50%. Sunday, showers and a slight chance of thunderstorms. Highs in the lower 70s. Chance of rain 80%. Sunday night, showers likely. Lows in the upper 50s. Chance of rain 70%. Monday, mostly cloudy with a chance of showers. Highs in the lower 70s. Chance of rain 50%. Monday night, mostly cloudy with a chance of showers. Lows in the upper 50s. Chance of rain 50%. Tuesday, mostly cloudy with a chance of showers. Highs around 70. Chance of rain 50%. The 8 to 14 day outlook, from Wednesday, September 23rd to Tuesday, September 29th, calls for above normal temperatures and near normal precipitation. Normal high temperatures across central Pennsylvania during this period range from the mid-60s over the Allegheny Mountains to the low 70s across the lower Susquehanna Valley. Normal lows range from the mid-40s over the Alleghenies to the low 50s across the lower Susquehanna Valley. Here are the 10 a.m. conditions in the Altoona area. In Altoona, it was sunny. The temperature was 68 degrees, the dew point 57, and the relative humidity 68%. The wind was calm. The pressure was 30.39 inches and rising. At State College, it was mostly sunny. The temperature was 66 degrees, the dew point 61, and the relative humidity 82%.

This is the National Weather Service office in State College, Pennsylvania. The tones you just heard were a test of the specific area message encoding and tone alert systems. During dangerous weather events, NOAA weather radio receivers can be activated by these systems. A message with information about a watch or warning would follow. Tests of these systems are normally conducted by the National Weather Service between 11 a.m. and noon each Wednesday. If there is a threat of severe weather, the test may be postponed until the next good weather day. Repeating, this was a test of the specific area message encoding and tone alert systems. Here's the hazardous weather outlook for the following counties: Bedford, Blair, Cambria, and Huntingdon. For today and tonight, the probability for widespread hazardous weather is low. And now the extended outlook for the period Thursday through Tuesday. The probability for widespread hazardous weather is low. Warmer and more humid conditions are expected in Pennsylvania through midweek, along with an increasing chance of rain. A few showers and a thunderstorm are possible mainly to the northwest of Interstate 81 this afternoon and evening. Showers and storms will become more widespread late tonight through Thursday. Dry weather and lower humidity will return to the Keystone State Friday into Saturday. Additional rainfall is expected Saturday night and may be heavy at times into early next week. Temperatures will peak several degrees above the historical average Wednesday and Thursday before cooling down to seasonal levels into next week. Here is the latest National Weather Service forecast for Blair and Bedford counties, including the city of Altoona. Rest of today, mostly sunny. A slight chance of showers and thunderstorms after 4 p.m. Highs in the mid-80s. Southwest winds around 5 miles an hour. Chance of rain 20%. Tonight, mostly cloudy. A chance of showers and thunderstorms through midnight. A slight chance of showers after midnight. Rainfall amounts less than a tenth of an inch. Lows in the mid-60s. Southwest winds around 5 miles an hour. Chance of rain 50%. Thursday, mostly cloudy, then becoming partly sunny between 8 a.m. and noon, then becoming mostly cloudy. A chance of showers and a slight chance of thunderstorms in the morning, then showers likely and a chance of thunderstorms in the afternoon. Rainfall amounts less than a tenth of an inch. Highs in the lower 80s. West winds 5 to 10 miles an hour with gusts up to 20 miles an hour. Chance of rain 70%. Thursday night, mostly cloudy. A chance of showers and thunderstorms before 8 p.m., then a slight chance of showers between 8 p.m. and 2 a.m. Rainfall amounts around a tenth of an inch. Lows in the mid-60s. Northwest winds around 5 miles an hour. Chance of rain 50%. Here is the latest National Weather Service forecast for Cambria County, including the city of Johnstown. Rest of today, mostly sunny. A slight chance of showers and thunderstorms after 4 p.m. Highs in the lower 80s. West winds around 5 miles an hour. Chance of rain 20%. Tonight, mostly cloudy. A slight chance of showers and thunderstorms before 8 p.m., then a chance of thunderstorms between 8 p.m. and midnight. A chance of showers after 8 p.m. Rainfall amounts less than a tenth of an inch. Lows in the mid-60s. West winds around 5 miles an hour, becoming southwest after midnight. Chance of rain 50%. Thursday, partly sunny, then becoming mostly cloudy between 10 a.m. and 4 p.m., then becoming partly sunny. A slight chance of thunderstorms in the morning. Showers likely. A chance of thunderstorms in the afternoon. Rainfall amounts around a tenth of an inch. Highs in the upper 70s. West winds 5 to 10 miles an hour with gusts up to 20 miles an hour. Chance of rain 70%. Thursday night, mostly cloudy. Showers likely and a chance of thunderstorms before 8 p.m., then a chance of showers between 8 p.m. and 2 a.m. Rainfall amounts less than a tenth of an inch. Lows in the lower 60s. Northwest winds 5 to 10 miles an hour. Chance of rain 70%. And now the extended forecast for South Central Pennsylvania. Friday, partly sunny. Highs in the mid-70s. Friday night, partly cloudy. Lows in the lower 50s.
Saturday, partly sunny. Highs in the lower 70s. Saturday night, mostly cloudy with a chance of showers and a slight chance of thunderstorms. Lows in the upper 50s. Chance of rain 50%. Sunday, showers and a slight chance of thunderstorms. Highs in the lower 70s. Chance of rain 80%. Sunday night, showers likely. Lows in the upper 50s. Chance of rain 70%. Monday, mostly cloudy with a chance of showers. Highs in the lower 70s. Chance of rain 50%. Monday night, mostly cloudy with a chance of showers. Lows in the upper 50s. Chance of rain 50%. Tuesday, mostly cloudy with a chance of showers. Highs around 70. Chance of rain 50%. The 8 to 14 day outlook, from Wednesday, September 23rd to Tuesday, September 29th, calls for above normal temperatures and near normal precipitation. Normal high temperatures across central Pennsylvania during this period range from the mid-60s over the Allegheny Mountains to the low 70s across the lower Susquehanna Valley. Normal lows range from the mid-40s over the Alleghenies to the low 50s across the lower Susquehanna Valley. Here are the 11 a.m. conditions in the Altoona area. In Altoona, it was sunny. The temperature was 74 degrees, the dew point 61, and the relative humidity 63%. The wind was calm. The pressure was 30.39 inches and steady. At State College, it was mostly sunny. The temperature was 73 degrees, the dew point 63, and the relative humidity 68%. The wind was south at 3 miles an hour. The pressure was 30.38 inches and steady. Now, a few other local conditions: Johnstown, sunny 74, Dubois, mostly sunny 68, La Trobe, mostly sunny 79, Pittsburgh, mostly sunny 77, Erie, partly sunny 73, Bradford, cloudy 67. To the south and east, the report from York was not available. Sealands Grove, sunny 71, Harrisburg, mostly sunny 71, Philadelphia, partly sunny 73, Baltimore, mostly sunny 76, Washington, D.C., mostly sunny 75. Once again, in Altoona, it was 74 degrees under sunny skies. And at State College, it was 73 degrees under mostly sunny skies. This is NOAA Weather Radio, all hazards station WNG589. 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Here's the hazardous weather outlook for the following counties: Bedford, Blair, Cambria, and Huntingdon. For today and tonight, the probability for widespread hazardous weather is low. And now the extended outlook for the period Thursday through Tuesday. The probability for widespread hazardous weather is low. Warmer and more humid conditions are expected in Pennsylvania through midweek, along with an increasing chance of rain. A few showers and a thunderstorm are possible mainly to the northwest of Interstate 81 this afternoon and evening. Showers and storms will become more widespread late tonight through Thursday. Dry weather and lower humidity will return to the Keystone State Friday into Saturday. Additional rainfall is expected Saturday night and may be heavy at times into early next week. Temperatures will peak several degrees above the historical average Wednesday and Thursday before cooling down to seasonal levels into next week. Here is the latest National Weather Service forecast for Blair and Bedford counties, including the city of Altoona. Rest of today, mostly sunny. A slight chance of showers and thunderstorms after 4 p.m. Highs in the mid-80s. Southwest winds around 5 miles an hour. Chance of rain 20%. Tonight, mostly cloudy. A chance of showers and thunderstorms through midnight. A slight chance of showers after midnight. Rainfall amounts less than a tenth of an inch. Lows in the mid-60s. Southwest winds around 5 miles an hour. Chance of rain 50%. Thursday, mostly cloudy, then becoming partly sunny between 8 a.m. and noon, then becoming mostly cloudy. A chance of showers and a slight chance of thunderstorms in the morning, then showers likely and a chance of thunderstorms in the afternoon. Rainfall amounts less than a tenth of an inch. Highs in the lower 80s. West winds 5 to 10 miles an hour with gusts up to 20 miles an hour. Chance of rain 70%. Thursday night, mostly cloudy.
a chance of showers and thunderstorms before 8 p.m., then a slight chance of showers between 8 p.m. and 2 a.m. Rainfall amounts around a tenth of an inch. Lows in the mid-60s. Northwest winds around 5 miles an hour. Chance of rain 50%. Here is the latest National Weather Service forecast for Cambria County, including the city of Johnstown. Rest of today, mostly sunny. A slight chance of showers and thunderstorms after 4 p.m. Highs in the lower 80s. West winds around 5 miles an hour. Chance of rain 20%. Tonight, mostly cloudy. A slight chance of showers and thunderstorms before 8 p.m., then a chance of thunderstorms between 8 p.m. and midnight. A chance of showers after 8 p.m. Rainfall amounts less than a tenth of an inch. Lows in the mid-60s. West winds around 5 miles an hour, becoming southwest after midnight. Chance of rain 50%. Thursday, partly sunny, then becoming mostly cloudy between 10 a.m. and 4 p.m., then becoming partly sunny. A slight chance of thunderstorms in the morning. Showers likely. A chance of thunderstorms in the afternoon. Rainfall amounts around a tenth of an inch. Highs in the upper 70s. West winds 5 to 10 miles an hour with gusts up to 20 miles an hour. Chance of rain 70%. Thursday night, mostly cloudy. Showers likely and a chance of thunderstorms before 8 p.m., then a chance of showers between 8 p.m. and 2 a.m. Rainfall amounts less than a tenth of an inch. Lows in the lower 60s. Northwest winds 5 to 10 miles an hour. Chance of rain 70%. And now the extended forecast for South Central Pennsylvania. Friday, partly sunny. Highs in the mid-70s. Friday night, partly cloudy. Lows in the lower 50s. Saturday, partly sunny. Highs in the lower 70s. Saturday night, mostly cloudy with a chance of showers and a slight chance of thunderstorms. Lows in the upper 50s. Chance of rain 50%. Sunday, showers and a slight chance of thunderstorms. Highs in the lower 70s. Chance of rain 80%. Sunday night, showers likely. Lows in the upper 50s. Chance of rain 70%. Monday, mostly cloudy with a chance of showers. Highs in the lower 70s. Chance of rain 50%. Monday night, mostly cloudy with a chance of showers. Lows in the upper 50s. Chance of rain 50%. Tuesday, mostly cloudy with a chance of showers. Highs around 70. Chance of rain 50%. 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Broadcasts originate from the National Weather Service and State College and are transmitted from the tower facilities provided by the Blair County Emergency Management Agency in Frankstown on a frequency of 162.425 MHz. We are located at Innovation Park in State College. 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Properly set weather radios with the alarm device will alert you when severe weather warnings or watches are issued. Programming on this station will be temporarily changed during severe weather to bring you the latest information. Warnings and safety information from the National Weather Service may someday save your life or protect your property. The 8 to 14 day outlook from Wednesday, September 23rd to Tuesday, September 29th calls for above normal temperatures and near normal precipitation. Normal high temperatures across central Pennsylvania during this period range from the mid-60s over the Allegheny Mountains to the low 70s across the lower Susquehanna Valley. Normal lows range from the mid-40s over the Alleghenies to the low 50s across the lower Susquehanna Valley. Here are the 11 a.m. conditions in the Altoona area. In Altoona, it was sunny. The temperature was 74 degrees, the dew point 61, and the relative humidity 63%. The wind was calm. The pressure was 30.39 inches and steady. At State College, it was mostly sunny. The temperature was 73 degrees, the dew point 63, and the relative humidity 68%. The wind was south at 3 miles an hour. The pressure was 30.38 inches and steady. Now, a few other local conditions: Johnstown, sunny 74, DuBois, mostly sunny 68,
La Trobe, mostly sunny 79, Pittsburgh mostly sunny 77, Erie, partly sunny 73, Bradford cloudy 67. To the south and east, the report from York was not available. Selams Grove sunny 71, Harrisburg mostly sunny 71, Philadelphia partly sunny 73, Baltimore mostly sunny 76, Washington DC mostly sunny 75. Once again, in Altoona it was 74 degrees under sunny skies. And at State College it was 73 degrees under mostly sunny skies. This is NOAA Weather Radio, All Hazards Station WNG 589. 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Here's the hazardous weather outlook for the following counties, Bedford, Blair, Cambria, and Huntingdon. For today and tonight, the probability for widespread hazardous weather is low. And now the extended outlook for the period Thursday through Tuesday. The probability for widespread hazardous weather is low. Warmer and more humid conditions are expected in Pennsylvania through midweek, along with an increasing chance of rain. A few showers and a thunderstorm are possible mainly to the northwest of Interstate 81 this afternoon and evening. Showers and storms will become more widespread late tonight through Thursday. Dry weather and lower humidity will return to the Keystone State Friday into Saturday. Additional rainfall is expected Saturday night and may be heavy at times into early next week. Temperatures will peak several degrees above the historical average Wednesday and Thursday before cooling down to seasonal levels into next week. Here is the latest National Weather Service forecast for Blair and Bedford counties, including the city of Altoona. Rest of today, mostly sunny. A slight chance of showers and thunderstorms after 4 p.m. Highs in the mid-80s. Southwest winds around 5 miles an hour. Chance of rain 20%. Tonight, mostly cloudy. A chance of showers and thunderstorms through midnight. A slight chance of showers after midnight. Rainfall amounts less than a tenth of an inch. Lows in the mid-60s. Southwest winds around 5 miles an hour. Chance of rain 50%. Thursday, mostly cloudy, then becoming partly sunny between 8 a.m. and noon, then becoming mostly cloudy. A chance of showers and a slight chance of thunderstorms in the morning, then showers likely and a chance of thunderstorms in the afternoon. Rainfall amounts less than a tenth of an inch. Highs in the lower 80s. West winds 5 to 10 miles an hour with gusts up to 20 miles an hour. Chance of rain 70%. Thursday night, mostly cloudy. A chance of showers and thunderstorms before 8 p.m., then a slight chance of showers between 8 p.m. and 2 a.m. Rainfall amounts around a tenth of an inch. Lows in the mid-60s.

chance of rain 50%. Thursday, partly sunny, then becoming mostly cloudy between 10 a.m. and 4 p.m., then becoming partly sunny. A slight chance of thunderstorms in the morning. Showers likely. A chance of thunderstorms in the afternoon. Rainfall amounts around a tenth of an inch. Highs in the upper 70s. West winds 5 to 10 miles an hour with gusts up to 20 miles an hour. Chance of rain 70%. Thursday night, mostly cloudy. Showers likely and a chance of thunderstorms before 8 p.m., then a chance of showers between 8 p.m. and 2 a.m. Rainfall amounts less than a tenth of an inch. Lows in the lower 60s. Northwest winds 5 to 10 miles an hour. Chance of rain 70%. And now the extended forecast for South Central Pennsylvania. Friday, partly sunny. Highs in the mid 70s. Friday night, partly cloudy. Lows in the lower 50s. Saturday, partly sunny. Highs in the lower 70s. Saturday night, mostly cloudy with a chance of showers and a slight chance of thunderstorms. Lows in the upper 50s. Chance of rain 50%. Sunday, showers and a slight chance of thunderstorms. Highs in the lower 70s. Chance of rain 80%. Sunday night, showers likely. Lows in the upper 50s. Chance of rain 70%. Monday, mostly cloudy with a chance of showers. Highs in the lower 70s. Chance of rain 50%. Monday night, mostly cloudy with a chance of showers. Lows in the upper 50s. Chance of rain 50%. Tuesday, mostly cloudy with a chance of showers. Highs around 70. Chance of rain 50%. The 8 to 14 day outlook, from Wednesday, September 23rd to Tuesday, September 29th, calls for above normal temperatures and near normal precipitation. Normal high temperatures across central Pennsylvania during this period range from the mid-60s over the Allegheny Mountains to the low 70s across the lower Susquehanna Valley. Normal lows range from the mid-40s over the Alleghenies to the low 50s across the lower Susquehanna Valley. Here are the 11 a.m. conditions in the Altoona area. In Altoona, it was sunny. The temperature was 74 degrees, the dew point 61, and the relative humidity 63%. The wind was calm. The pressure was 30.39 inches and steady. At State College, it was mostly sunny. The temperature was 73 degrees, the dew point 63, and the relative humidity 68%. The wind was south at 3 miles an hour. The pressure was 30.38 inches and steady. Now, a few other local conditions: Johnstown, sunny 74, DuBois, mostly sunny 68, La Trobe, mostly sunny 79, Pittsburgh, mostly sunny 77, Erie, partly sunny 73, Bradford, cloudy 67. To the south and east, the report from York was not available. Selins Grove, sunny 71, Harrisburg, mostly sunny 71, Philadelphia, partly sunny 73, Baltimore, mostly sunny 76, Washington, D.C., mostly sunny 75. Once again, in Altoona, it was 74 degrees under sunny skies. And at State College, it was 73 degrees under mostly sunny skies. This is NOAA Weather Radio, All Hazards Station WNG 589. 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Here's the hazardous weather outlook for the following counties: Bedford, Blair, Cambria, and Huntingdon. For today and tonight, the probability for widespread hazardous weather is low. And now the extended outlook for the period Thursday through Tuesday. The probability for widespread hazardous weather is low. Warmer and more humid conditions are expected in Pennsylvania through midweek, along with an increasing chance of rain. A few showers and a thunderstorm are possible mainly to the northwest of Interstate 81 this afternoon and evening. Showers and storms will become more widespread late tonight through Thursday. Dry weather and lower humidity will return to the Keystone State Friday into Saturday. Additional rainfall is expected Saturday night and may be heavy at times into early next week. Temperatures will peak several degrees above the historical average Wednesday and Thursday before cooling down to seasonal levels into next week. Here is the latest National Weather Service forecast for Blair and Bedford counties, including the city of Altoona.

rest of today, mostly sunny. A slight chance of showers and thunderstorms after 4 p.m. Highs in the mid-80s. Southwest winds around 5 miles an hour. Chance of rain 20%. Tonight, mostly cloudy. A chance of showers and thunderstorms through midnight. A slight chance of showers after midnight. Rainfall amounts less than a tenth of an inch. Lows in the mid-60s. Southwest winds around 5 miles an hour. Chance of rain 50%. Thursday, mostly cloudy, then becoming partly sunny between 8 a.m. and noon, then becoming mostly cloudy. A chance of showers and a slight chance of thunderstorms in the morning, then showers likely and a chance of thunderstorms in the afternoon. Rainfall amounts less than a tenth of an inch. Highs in the lower 80s. West winds 5 to 10 miles an hour with gusts up to 20 miles an hour. Chance of rain 70%. Thursday night, mostly cloudy. A chance of showers and thunderstorms before 8 p.m., then a slight chance of showers between 8 p.m. and 2 a.m. Rainfall amounts around a tenth of an inch. Lows in the mid-60s. Northwest winds around 5 miles an hour. Chance of rain 50%. Here is the latest National Weather Service forecast for Cambria County, including the city of Johnstown. Rest of today, mostly sunny. A slight chance of showers and thunderstorms after 4 p.m. Highs in the lower 80s. West winds around 5 miles an hour. Chance of rain 20%. Tonight, mostly cloudy. A slight chance of showers and thunderstorms before 8 p.m., then a chance of thunderstorms between 8 p.m. and midnight. A chance of showers after 8 p.m. Rainfall amounts less than a tenth of an inch. Lows in the mid-60s. West winds around 5 miles an hour, becoming southwest after midnight. Chance of rain 50%. Thursday, partly sunny, then becoming mostly cloudy between 10 a.m. and 4 p.m., then becoming partly sunny. A slight chance of thunderstorms in the morning. Showers likely. A chance of thunderstorms in the afternoon. Rainfall amounts around a tenth of an inch. Highs in the upper 70s. West winds 5 to 10 miles an hour with gusts up to 20 miles an hour. Chance of rain 70%. Thursday night, mostly cloudy. Showers likely and a chance of thunderstorms before 8 p.m., then a chance of showers between 8 p.m. and 2 a.m. Rainfall amounts less than a tenth of an inch. Lows in the lower 60s. Northwest winds 5 to 10 miles an hour. Chance of rain 70%. And now the extended forecast for South Central Pennsylvania. Friday, partly sunny. Highs in the mid-70s. Friday night, partly cloudy. Lows in the lower 50s. Saturday, partly sunny. Highs in the lower 70s. Saturday night, mostly cloudy with a chance of showers and a slight chance of thunderstorms. Lows in the upper 50s. Chance of rain 50%. Sunday, showers and a slight chance of thunderstorms. Highs in the lower 70s. Chance of rain 80%. Sunday night, showers likely. Lows in the upper 50s. Chance of rain 70%. Monday, mostly cloudy with a chance of showers. Highs in the lower 70s. Chance of rain 50%. Monday night, mostly cloudy with a chance of showers. Lows in the upper 50s. Chance of rain 50%. Tuesday, mostly cloudy with a chance of showers. Highs around 70. Chance of rain 50%. The 8 to 14 day outlook, from Wednesday, September 23rd to Tuesday, September 29th, calls for above normal temperatures and near normal precipitation. Normal high temperatures across central Pennsylvania during this period range from the mid-60s over the Allegheny Mountains to the low 70s across the lower Susquehanna Valley. Normal lows range from the mid-40s over the Alleghenies to the low 50s across the lower Susquehanna Valley. Here are the 11 a.m. conditions in the Altoona area. In Altoona, it was sunny. The temperature was 74 degrees, the dew point 61, and the relative humidity 63%. The wind was calm. The pressure was 30.39 inches and steady. At State College, it was mostly sunny.
The temperature was 73 degrees, the dew point 63, and the relative humidity 68%. The wind was south at 3 miles an hour. The pressure was 30.38 inches and steady. Now, a few other local conditions: Johnstown, sunny 74, Dubois, mostly sunny 68, La Trobe, mostly sunny 79, Pittsburgh, mostly sunny 77, Erie, partly sunny 73, Bradford, cloudy 67. To the south and east, the report from York was not available. Selins Grove, sunny 71, Harrisburg, mostly sunny 71, Philadelphia, partly sunny 73, Baltimore, mostly sunny 76, Washington, D.C., mostly sunny 75. Once again, in Altoona, it was 74 degrees under sunny skies. And at State College, it was 73 degrees under mostly sunny skies. 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Here's the hazardous weather outlook for the following counties: Bedford, Blair, Cambria, and Huntingdon. For today and tonight, the probability for widespread hazardous weather is low. And now the extended outlook for the period Thursday through Tuesday. The probability for widespread hazardous weather is low. Warmer and more humid conditions are expected in Pennsylvania through midweek, along with an increasing chance of rain. A few showers and a thunderstorm are possible mainly to the northwest of Interstate 81 this afternoon and evening. Showers and storms will become more widespread late tonight through Thursday. Dry weather and lower humidity will return to the Keystone State Friday into Saturday. Additional rainfall is expected Saturday night and may be heavy at times into early next week. Temperatures will peak several degrees above the historical average Wednesday and Thursday before cooling down to seasonal levels into next week. Here is the latest National Weather Service forecast for Blair and Bedford counties, including the city of Altoona. Rest of today, mostly sunny. A slight chance of showers and thunderstorms after 4 p.m. Highs in the mid-80s. Southwest winds around 5 miles an hour. Chance of rain 20%. Tonight, mostly cloudy. A chance of showers and thunderstorms through midnight. A slight chance of showers after midnight. Rainfall amounts less than a tenth of an inch. Lows in the mid-60s. Southwest winds around 5 miles an hour. Chance of rain 50%. Thursday, mostly cloudy, then becoming partly sunny between 8 a.m. and noon, then becoming mostly cloudy. A chance of showers and a slight chance of thunderstorms in the morning, then showers likely and a chance of thunderstorms in the afternoon. Rainfall amounts less than a tenth of an inch. Highs in the lower 80s. West winds 5 to 10 miles an hour with gusts up to 20 miles an hour. Chance of rain 70%. Thursday night, mostly cloudy. A chance of showers and thunderstorms before 8 p.m., then a slight chance of showers between 8 p.m. and 2 a.m. Rainfall amounts around a tenth of an inch. Lows in the mid-60s. Northwest winds around 5 miles an hour. Chance of rain 50%. Here is the latest National Weather Service forecast for Cambria County, including the city of Johnstown. Rest of today, mostly sunny. A slight chance of showers and thunderstorms after 4 p.m. Highs in the lower 80s. West winds around 5 miles an hour. Chance of rain 20%. Tonight, mostly cloudy. A slight chance of showers and thunderstorms before 8 p.m., then a chance of thunderstorms between 8 p.m. and midnight. A chance of showers after 8 p.m. Rainfall amounts less than a tenth of an inch. Lows in the mid-60s. West winds around 5 miles an hour, becoming southwest after midnight. Chance of rain 50%. Thursday, partly sunny, then becoming mostly cloudy between 10 a.m. and 4 p.m., then becoming partly sunny. A slight chance of thunderstorms in the morning. Showers likely. A chance of thunderstorms in the afternoon. Rainfall amounts around a tenth of an inch. Highs in the upper 70s. West winds 5 to 10 miles an hour with gusts up to 20 miles an hour. Chance of rain 70%. Thursday night, mostly cloudy. Showers likely and a chance of thunderstorms before 8 p.m., then a chance of showers between 8 p.m. and 2 a.m.
Rainfall amounts less than a tenth of an inch. Lows in the lower 60s. Northwest winds 5 to 10 miles an hour. Chance of rain 70%. And now the extended forecast for South Central Pennsylvania. Friday, partly sunny. Highs in the mid 70s. Friday night, partly cloudy. Lows in the lower 50s. Saturday, partly sunny. Highs in the lower 70s. Saturday night, mostly cloudy with a chance of showers and a slight chance of thunderstorms. Lows in the upper 50s. Chance of rain 50%. Sunday, showers and a slight chance of thunderstorms. Highs in the lower 70s. Chance of rain 80%. Sunday night, showers likely. Lows in the upper 50s. Chance of rain 70%. Monday, mostly cloudy with a chance of showers. Highs in the lower 70s. Chance of rain 50%. Monday night, mostly cloudy with a chance of showers. Lows in the upper 50s. Chance of rain 50%. Tuesday, mostly cloudy with a chance of showers. Highs around 70. Chance of rain 50%. The 8 to 14 day outlook, from Wednesday, September 23rd to Tuesday, September 29th, calls for above normal temperatures and near normal precipitation. Normal high temperatures across central Pennsylvania during this period range from the mid-60s over the Allegheny Mountains to the low 70s across the lower Susquehanna Valley. Normal lows range from the mid-40s over the Alleghenies to the low 50s across the lower Susquehanna Valley. Here are the 11 a.m. conditions in the Altoona area. In Altoona, it was sunny. The temperature was 74 degrees, the dew point 61, and the relative humidity 63%. The wind was calm. The pressure was 30.39 inches and steady. At State College, it was mostly sunny. The temperature was 73 degrees, the dew point 63, and the relative humidity 68%. The wind was south at 3 miles an hour. The pressure was 30.38 inches and steady. Now, a few other local conditions: Johnstown, sunny 74, Du Bois, mostly sunny 68, La Trobe, mostly sunny 79, Pittsburgh, mostly sunny 77, Erie, partly sunny 73, Bradford, cloudy 67. To the south and east, the report from York was not available. Selins Grove, sunny 71, Harrisburg, mostly sunny 71, Philadelphia, partly sunny 73, Baltimore, mostly sunny 76, Washington, D.C., mostly sunny 75. Once again, in Altoona, it was 74 degrees under sunny skies. And at State College, it was 73 degrees under mostly sunny skies. This is NOAA Weather Radio, All Hazards Station WNG 589. 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Here's the hazardous weather outlook for the following counties: Bedford, Blair, Cambria, and Huntingdon. For today and tonight, the probability for widespread hazardous weather is low. And now the extended outlook for the period Thursday through Tuesday. The probability for widespread hazardous weather is low. Warmer and more humid conditions are expected in Pennsylvania through midweek, along with an increasing chance of rain. A few showers and a thunderstorm are possible mainly to the northwest of Interstate 81 this afternoon and evening. Showers and storms will become more widespread late tonight through Thursday. Dry weather and lower humidity will return to the Keystone State Friday into Saturday. Additional rainfall is expected Saturday night and may be heavy at times into early next week. Temperatures will peak several degrees above the historical average Wednesday and Thursday before cooling down to seasonal levels into next week. Here is the latest National Weather Service forecast for Blair and Bedford counties, including the city of Altoona. Rest of today, mostly sunny. A slight chance of showers and thunderstorms after 4 p.m. Highs in the mid-80s. Southwest winds around 5 miles an hour. Chance of rain 20%. Tonight, mostly cloudy. A chance of showers and thunderstorms through midnight. A slight chance of showers after midnight. Rainfall amounts less than a tenth of an inch. Lows in the mid-60s. Southwest winds around 5 miles an hour. Chance of rain 50%.
Thursday, mostly cloudy, then becoming partly sunny between 8 a.m. and noon, then becoming mostly cloudy. A chance of showers and a slight chance of thunderstorms in the morning, then showers likely and a chance of thunderstorms in the afternoon. Rainfall amounts less than a tenth of an inch. Highs in the lower 80s. West winds 5 to 10 miles an hour with gusts up to 20 miles an hour. Chance of rain 70%. Thursday night, mostly cloudy. A chance of showers and thunderstorms before 8 p.m., then a slight chance of showers between 8 p.m. and 2 a.m. Rainfall amounts around a tenth of an inch. Lows in the mid-60s. Northwest winds around 5 miles an hour. Chance of rain 50%. Here is the latest National Weather Service forecast for Cambria County, including the city of Johnstown. Rest of today, mostly sunny. A slight chance of showers and thunderstorms after 4 p.m. Highs in the lower 80s. West winds around 5 miles an hour. Chance of rain 20%. Tonight, mostly cloudy. A slight chance of showers and thunderstorms before 8 p.m., then a chance of thunderstorms between 8 p.m. and midnight. A chance of showers after 8 p.m. Rainfall amounts less than a tenth of an inch. Lows in the mid-60s. West winds around 5 miles an hour, becoming southwest after midnight. Chance of rain 50%. Thursday, partly sunny, then becoming mostly cloudy between 10 a.m. and 4 p.m., then becoming partly sunny. A slight chance of thunderstorms in the morning. Showers likely. A chance of thunderstorms in the afternoon. Rainfall amounts around a tenth of an inch. Highs in the upper 70s. West winds 5 to 10 miles an hour with gusts up to 20 miles an hour. Chance of rain 70%. Thursday night, mostly cloudy. Showers likely and a chance of thunderstorms before 8 p.m., then a chance of showers between 8 p.m. and 2 a.m. Rainfall amounts less than a tenth of an inch. Lows in the lower 60s. Northwest winds 5 to 10 miles an hour. Chance of rain 70%. And now the extended forecast for South Central Pennsylvania. Friday, partly sunny. Highs in the mid-70s. Friday night, partly cloudy. Lows in the lower 50s. Saturday, partly sunny. Highs in the lower 70s. Saturday night, mostly cloudy with a chance of showers and a slight chance of thunderstorms. Lows in the upper 50s. Chance of rain 50%. Sunday, showers and a slight chance of thunderstorms. Highs in the lower 70s. Chance of rain 80%. Sunday night, showers likely. Lows in the upper 50s. Chance of rain 70%. Monday, mostly cloudy with a chance of showers. Highs in the lower 70s. Chance of rain 50%. Monday night, mostly cloudy with a chance of showers. Lows in the upper 50s. Chance of rain 50%. Tuesday, mostly cloudy with a chance of showers. Highs around 70. Chance of rain 50%. The 8 to 14 day outlook, from Wednesday, September 23rd to Tuesday, September 29th, calls for above normal temperatures and near normal precipitation. Normal high temperatures across central Pennsylvania during this period range from the mid-60s over the Allegheny Mountains to the low 70s across the lower Susquehanna Valley. Normal lows range from the mid-40s over the Alleghenies to the low 50s across the lower Susquehanna Valley. Here are the 11 a.m. conditions in the Altoona area. In Altoona, it was sunny. The temperature was 74 degrees, the dew point 61, and the relative humidity 63%. The wind was calm. The pressure was 30.39 inches and steady. At State College, it was mostly sunny. The temperature was 73 degrees, the dew point 63, and the relative humidity 68%. The wind was south at 3 miles an hour. The pressure was 30.38 inches and steady. Now, a few other local conditions: Johnstown, sunny 74, DuBois, mostly sunny 68, La Trobe, mostly sunny 79, Pittsburgh, mostly sunny 77, Erie, partly sunny 73, Bradford, cloudy 67. To the south and east, the report from York was not available.
Selams Grove, sunny 71, Harrisburg, mostly sunny 71, Philadelphia, partly sunny 73, Baltimore, mostly sunny 76, Washington, D.C., mostly sunny 75. Once again, in Altoona, it was 74 degrees under sunny skies. And at State College, it was 73 degrees under mostly sunny skies. 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Here's the hazardous weather outlook for the following counties: Bedford, Blair, Cambria, and Huntingdon. For today and tonight, the probability for widespread hazardous weather is low. And now the extended outlook for the period Thursday through Tuesday. The probability for widespread hazardous weather is low. Warmer and more humid conditions are expected in Pennsylvania through midweek, along with an increasing chance of rain. A few showers and a thunderstorm are possible mainly to the northwest of Interstate 81 this afternoon and evening. Showers and storms will become more widespread late tonight through Thursday. Dry weather and lower humidity will return to the Keystone State Friday into Saturday. Additional rainfall is expected Saturday night and may be heavy at times into early next week. Temperatures will peak several degrees above the historical average Wednesday and Thursday before cooling down to seasonal levels into next week. Here is the latest National Weather Service forecast for Blair and Bedford counties, including the city of Altoona. Rest of today, mostly sunny. A slight chance of showers and thunderstorms after 4 p.m. Highs in the mid-80s. Southwest winds around 5 miles an hour. Chance of rain 20%. Tonight, mostly cloudy. A chance of showers and thunderstorms through midnight. A slight chance of showers after midnight. Rainfall amounts less than a tenth of an inch. Lows in the mid-60s. Southwest winds around 5 miles an hour. Chance of rain 50%. Thursday, mostly cloudy, then becoming partly sunny between 8 a.m. and noon, then becoming mostly cloudy. A chance of showers and a slight chance of thunderstorms in the morning, then showers likely and a chance of thunderstorms in the afternoon. Rainfall amounts less than a tenth of an inch. Highs in the lower 80s. West winds 5 to 10 miles an hour with gusts up to 20 miles an hour. Chance of rain 70%. Thursday night, mostly cloudy. A chance of showers and thunderstorms before 8 p.m., then a slight chance of showers between 8 p.m. and 2 a.m. Rainfall amounts around a tenth of an inch. Lows in the mid-60s. Northwest winds around 5 miles an hour. Chance of rain 50%. Here is the latest National Weather Service forecast for Cambria County, including the city of Johnstown. Rest of today, mostly sunny. A slight chance of showers and thunderstorms after 4 p.m. Highs in the lower 80s. West winds around 5 miles an hour. Chance of rain 20%. Tonight, mostly cloudy. A slight chance of showers and thunderstorms before 8 p.m., then a chance of thunderstorms between 8 p.m. and midnight. A chance of showers after 8 p.m. Rainfall amounts less than a tenth of an inch. Lows in the mid-60s. West winds around 5 miles an hour, becoming southwest after midnight. Chance of rain 50%. Thursday, partly sunny, then becoming mostly cloudy between 10 a.m. and 4 p.m., then becoming partly sunny. A slight chance of thunderstorms in the morning. Showers likely. A chance of thunderstorms in the afternoon. Rainfall amounts around a tenth of an inch. Highs in the upper 70s. West winds 5 to 10 miles an hour with gusts up to 20 miles an hour. Chance of rain 70%. Thursday night, mostly cloudy. Showers likely and a chance of thunderstorms before 8 p.m., then a chance of showers between 8 p.m. and 2 a.m. Rainfall amounts less than a tenth of an inch. Lows in the lower 60s. Northwest winds 5 to 10 miles an hour. Chance of rain 70%. And now the extended forecast for South Central Pennsylvania. Friday, partly sunny. Highs in the mid-70s. Friday night, partly cloudy. Lows in the lower 50s. Saturday, partly sunny. Highs in the lower 70s. Saturday night, mostly cloudy with a chance of showers and a slight chance of thunderstorms.
Lows in the upper 50s. Chance of rain 50%. Sunday, showers and a slight chance of thunderstorms. Highs in the lower 70s. Chance of rain 80%. Sunday night, showers likely. Lows in the upper 50s. Chance of rain 70%. Monday, mostly cloudy with a chance of showers. Highs in the lower 70s. Chance of rain 50%. Monday night, mostly cloudy with a chance of showers. Lows in the upper 50s. Chance of rain 50%. Tuesday, mostly cloudy with a chance of showers. Highs around 70. Chance of rain 50%. The 8 to 14 day outlook, from Wednesday, September 23rd to Tuesday, September 29th, calls for above normal temperatures and near normal precipitation. Normal high temperatures across central Pennsylvania during this period range from the mid-60s over the Allegheny Mountains to the low 70s across the lower Susquehanna Valley. Normal lows range from the mid-40s over the Alleghenies to the low 50s across the lower Susquehanna Valley. Here are the 11 a.m. conditions in the Altoona area. In Altoona, it was sunny. The temperature was 74 degrees, the dew point 61, and the relative humidity 63%. The wind was calm. The pressure was 30.39 inches and steady. At State College, it was mostly sunny. The temperature was 73 degrees, the dew point 63, and the relative humidity 68%. The wind was south at 3 miles an hour. The pressure was 30.38 inches and steady. Now, a few other local conditions: Johnstown, sunny 74, DuBois, mostly sunny 68, La Trobe, mostly sunny 79, Pittsburgh, mostly sunny 77, Erie, partly sunny 73, Bradford, cloudy 67. To the south and east, the report from York was not available. Selins Grove, sunny 71, Harrisburg, mostly sunny 71, Philadelphia, partly sunny 73, Baltimore, mostly sunny 76, Washington, D.C., mostly sunny 75. Once again, in Altoona, it was 74 degrees under sunny skies. And at State College, it was 73 degrees under mostly sunny skies. This is NOAA Weather Radio, All Hazards Station WNG 589. 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Here's the hazardous weather outlook for the following counties: Bedford, Blair, Cambria, and Huntingdon. For today and tonight, the probability for widespread hazardous weather is low. And now the extended outlook for the period Thursday through Tuesday. The probability for widespread hazardous weather is low. Warmer and more humid conditions are expected in Pennsylvania through midweek, along with an increasing chance of rain. A few showers and a thunderstorm are possible mainly to the northwest of Interstate 81 this afternoon and evening. Showers and storms will become more widespread late tonight through Thursday. Dry weather and lower humidity will return to the Keystone State Friday into Saturday. Additional rainfall is expected Saturday night and may be heavy at times into early next week. Temperatures will peak several degrees above the historical average Wednesday and Thursday before cooling down to seasonal levels into next week. Here is the latest National Weather Service forecast for Blair and Bedford counties, including the city of Altoona. Rest of today, mostly sunny. A slight chance of showers and thunderstorms after 4 p.m. Highs in the mid-80s. Southwest winds around 5 miles an hour. Chance of rain 20%. Tonight, mostly cloudy. A chance of showers and thunderstorms through midnight. A slight chance of showers after midnight. Rainfall amounts less than a tenth of an inch. Lows in the mid-60s. Southwest winds around 5 miles an hour. Chance of rain 50%. Thursday, mostly cloudy, then becoming partly sunny between 8 a.m. and noon, then becoming mostly cloudy. A chance of showers and a slight chance of thunderstorms in the morning, then showers likely and a chance of thunderstorms in the afternoon. Rainfall amounts less than a tenth of an inch. Highs in the lower 80s. West winds 5 to 10 miles an hour with gusts up to 20 miles an hour. Chance of rain 70%. Thursday night, mostly cloudy. A chance of showers and thunderstorms before 8 p.m., then a slight chance of showers between 8 p.m. and 2 a.m. Rainfall amounts around a tenth of an inch.
lows in the mid-60s. Northwest winds around 5 miles an hour. Chance of rain 50%. Here is the latest National Weather Service forecast for Cambria County, including the city of Johnstown. Rest of today, mostly sunny. A slight chance of showers and thunderstorms after 4 p.m. Highs in the lower 80s. West winds around 5 miles an hour. Chance of rain 20%. Tonight, mostly cloudy. A slight chance of showers and thunderstorms before 8 p.m., then a chance of thunderstorms between 8 p.m. and midnight. A chance of showers after 8 p.m. Rainfall amounts less. 10th of an inch. Lows in the mid-60s. West winds around 5 miles an hour, becoming southwest after midnight. Chance of rain 50%. Thursday, partly sunny, then becoming mostly cloudy between 10 a.m. and 4 p.m., then becoming partly sunny. A slight chance of thunderstorms in the morning. Showers likely. A chance of thunderstorms in the afternoon. Rainfall amounts around a tenth of an inch. Highs in the upper 70s. West winds 5 to 10 miles an hour with gusts up to 20 miles an hour. Chance of rain 70%. Thursday night, mostly cloudy. Showers likely and a chance of thunderstorms before 8 p.m., then a chance of showers between 8 p.m. and 2 a.m. Rainfall amounts less than a tenth of an inch. Lows in the lower 60s. Northwest winds 5 to 10 miles an hour. Chance of rain 70%. And now the extended forecast for South Central Pennsylvania. Friday, partly sunny. Highs in the mid-70s. Friday night, partly cloudy. Lows in the lower 50s. Saturday, partly sunny. Highs in the lower 70s. Saturday night, mostly cloudy with a chance of showers and a slight chance of thunderstorms. Lows in the upper 50s. Chance of rain 50%. Sunday, showers and a slight chance of thunderstorms. Highs in the lower 70s. Chance of rain 80%. Sunday night, showers likely. Lows in the upper 50s. Chance of rain 70%. Monday, mostly cloudy with a chance of showers. Highs in the lower 70s. Chance of rain 50%. Monday night, mostly cloudy with a chance of showers. Lows in the upper 50s. Chance of rain 50%. Tuesday, mostly cloudy with a chance of showers. Highs around 70. Chance of rain 50%. Here is the latest National Weather Service forecast for Blair and Bedford counties, including the city of Altoona. This afternoon, mostly sunny. A slight chance of showers and thunderstorms after 4 p.m. Highs in the mid-80s. Southwest winds around 5 miles an hour. Chance of rain 20%. Tonight, mostly cloudy. A chance of showers and thunderstorms through midnight. A slight chance of showers after midnight. Rainfall amounts less than a tenth of an inch. Lows in the mid-60s. Southwest winds around 5 miles an hour. Chance of rain 50%. Thursday, mostly cloudy, then becoming partly sunny between 8 a.m. and noon, then becoming mostly cloudy. A chance of showers and a slight chance of thunderstorms in the morning, then showers likely and a chance of thunderstorms in the afternoon. Rainfall amounts less than a tenth of an inch. Highs in the lower 80s. West winds 5 to 10 miles an hour with gusts up to 20 miles an hour. Chance of rain 70%. Thursday night, mostly cloudy. A chance of showers and thunderstorms before 8 p.m., then a slight chance of showers between 8 p.m. and 2 a.m. Rainfall amounts around a tenth of an inch. Lows in the mid-60s. Northwest winds around 5 miles an hour. Chance of rain 50%. Here is the latest National Weather Service forecast for Cambria County, including the city of Johnstown. This afternoon, mostly sunny. A slight chance of showers and thunderstorms after 4 p.m. Highs in the lower 80s. West winds around 5 miles an hour. Chance of rain 20%. Tonight, mostly cloudy. A slight chance of showers and thunderstorms before 8 p.m., then a chance of thunderstorms between 8 p.m. and midnight. A chance of showers after 8 p.m. Rainfall amounts less than a tenth of an inch. Lows in the mid-60s.
West winds around 5 miles an hour, becoming southwest after midnight. Chance of rain 50%. Thursday, partly sunny, then becoming mostly cloudy between 10 a.m. and 4 p.m., then becoming partly sunny. A slight chance of thunderstorms in the morning. Showers likely. A chance of thunderstorms in the afternoon. Rainfall amounts around a tenth of an inch. Highs in the upper 70s. West winds 5 to 10 miles an hour with gusts up to 20 miles an hour. Chance of rain 70%. Thursday night, mostly cloudy. Showers likely and a chance of thunderstorms before 8 p.m., then a chance of showers between 8 p.m. and 2 a.m. Rainfall amounts less than a tenth of an inch. Lows in the lower 60s. Northwest winds 5 to 10 miles an hour. Chance of rain 70%. And now the extended forecast for South Central Pennsylvania. Friday, partly sunny. Highs in the mid 70s. Friday night, partly cloudy. Lows in the lower 50s. Saturday, partly sunny. Highs in the lower 70s. Saturday night, mostly cloudy with a chance of showers and a slight chance of thunderstorms. Lows in the upper 50s. Chance of rain 50%. Sunday, showers and a slight chance of thunderstorms. Highs in the lower 70s. Chance of rain 80%. Sunday night, showers likely. Lows in the upper 50s. Chance of rain 70%. Monday, mostly cloudy with a chance of showers. Highs in the lower 70s. Chance of rain 50%. Monday night, mostly cloudy with a chance of showers. Lows in the upper 50s. Chance of rain 50%. Tuesday, mostly cloudy with a chance of showers. Highs around 70. Chance of rain 50%. The 8 to 14 day outlook, from Wednesday, September 23rd to Tuesday, September 29th, calls for above normal temperatures and near normal precipitation. Normal high temperatures across central Pennsylvania during this period range from the mid-60s over the Allegheny Mountains to the low 70s across the lower Susquehanna Valley. Normal lows range from the mid-40s over the Alleghenies to the low 50s across the lower Susquehanna Valley. Here are the noon conditions in the Altoona area. In Altoona, it was sunny. The temperature was 76 degrees, the dew point 63, and the relative humidity 64%. The wind was variable at 3 miles an hour. The pressure was 30.37 inches and falling. At State College, it was sunny. The temperature was 75 degrees, the dew point 64, and the relative humidity 69%. The wind was south at 6 miles an hour. The pressure was 30.36 inches and falling. Now, a few other local conditions: Johnstown, sunny 77, DuBois, mostly sunny 73, Latrobe, sunny 82, Pittsburgh, mostly sunny 80, Erie, cloudy 75, Bradford, mostly sunny 73. To the south and east, the report from York was not available. Selins Grove, mostly sunny 74, Harrisburg, mostly sunny 74, Philadelphia, partly sunny 73, Baltimore, mostly sunny 79, Washington, D.C., mostly sunny 77. Once again, in Altoona, it was 76 degrees under sunny skies. And at State College, it was 75 degrees under sunny skies. 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Here's the hazardous weather outlook for the following counties: Bedford, Blair, Cambria, and Huntingdon. For today and tonight, the probability for widespread hazardous weather is low. And now the extended outlook for the period Thursday through Tuesday. The probability for widespread hazardous weather is low. Warmer and more humid conditions are expected in Pennsylvania through midweek, along with an increasing chance of rain. A few showers and a thunderstorm are possible mainly to the northwest of Interstate 81 this afternoon and evening. Showers and storms will become more widespread late tonight through Thursday. Dry weather and lower humidity will return to the Keystone State Friday into Saturday. Additional rainfall is expected Saturday night and may be heavy at times into early next week. Temperatures will peak several degrees above the historical average Wednesday and Thursday before cooling down to seasonal levels into next week.
Here is the latest National Weather Service forecast for Blair and Bedford counties, including the city of Altoona. This afternoon, mostly sunny. A slight chance of showers and thunderstorms after 4 p.m. Highs in the mid-80s. Southwest winds around 5 miles an hour. Chance of rain 20%. Tonight, mostly cloudy. A chance of showers and thunderstorms through midnight. A slight chance of showers after midnight. Rainfall amounts less than a tenth of an inch. Lows in the mid-60s. Southwest winds around 5 miles an hour. Chance of rain 50%. Thursday, mostly cloudy, then becoming partly sunny between 8 a.m. and noon, then becoming mostly cloudy. A chance of showers and a slight chance of thunderstorms in the morning, then showers likely and a chance of thunderstorms in the afternoon. Rainfall amounts less than a tenth of an inch. Highs in the lower 80s. West winds 5 to 10 miles an hour with gusts up to 20 miles an hour. Chance of rain 70%. Thursday night, mostly cloudy. A chance of showers and thunderstorms before 8 p.m., then a slight chance of showers between 8 p.m. and 2 a.m. Rainfall amounts around a tenth of an inch. Lows in the mid-60s. Northwest winds around 5 miles an hour. Chance of rain 50%. Here is the latest National Weather Service forecast for Cambria County, including the city of Johnstown. This afternoon, mostly sunny. A slight chance of showers and thunderstorms after 4 p.m. Highs in the lower 80s. West winds around 5 miles an hour. Chance of rain 20%. Tonight, mostly cloudy. A slight chance of showers and thunderstorms before 8 p.m., then a chance of thunderstorms between 8 p.m. and midnight. A chance of showers after 8 p.m. Rainfall amounts less than a tenth of an inch. Lows in the mid-60s. West winds around 5 miles an hour, becoming southwest after midnight. Chance of rain 50%. Thursday, partly sunny, then becoming mostly cloudy between 10 a.m. and 4 p.m., then becoming partly sunny. A slight chance of thunderstorms in the morning. Showers likely. A chance of thunderstorms in the afternoon. Rainfall amounts around a tenth of an inch. Highs in the upper 70s. West winds 5 to 10 miles an hour with gusts up to 20 miles an hour. Chance of rain 70%. Thursday night, mostly cloudy. Showers likely and a chance of thunderstorms before 8 p.m., then a chance of showers between 8 p.m. and 2 a.m. Rainfall amounts less than a tenth of an inch. Lows in the lower 60s. Northwest winds 5 to 10 miles an hour. Chance of rain 70%. And now the extended forecast for South Central Pennsylvania. Friday, partly sunny. Highs in the mid-70s. Friday night, partly cloudy. Lows in the lower 50s. Saturday, partly sunny. Highs in the lower 70s. Saturday night, mostly cloudy with a chance of showers and a slight chance of thunderstorms. Lows in the upper 50s. Chance of rain 50%. Sunday, showers and a slight chance of thunderstorms. Highs in the lower 70s. Chance of rain 80%. Sunday night, showers likely. Lows in the upper 50s. Chance of rain 70%. Monday, mostly cloudy with a chance of showers. Highs in the lower 70s. Chance of rain 50%. Monday night, mostly cloudy with a chance of showers. Lows in the upper 50s. Chance of rain 50%. Tuesday, mostly cloudy with a chance of showers. Highs around 70. Chance of rain 50%. The 8 to 14 day outlook, from Wednesday, September 23rd to Tuesday, September 29th, calls for above normal temperatures and near normal precipitation. Normal high temperatures across central Pennsylvania during this period range from the mid-60s over the Allegheny Mountains to the low 70s across the lower Susquehanna Valley. Normal lows range from the mid-40s over the Alleghenies to the low 50s across the lower Susquehanna Valley. Here are the noon conditions in the Altoona area. In Altoona, it was sunny. The temperature was 76 degrees, the dew point 63, and the relative humidity 64%. The wind was variable at 3 miles an hour. The pressure was 30.37 inches and falling.
At State College, it was sunny. The temperature was 75 degrees, the dew point 64, and the relative humidity 69%. The wind was south at 6 miles an hour. The pressure was 30.36 inches and falling. Now, a few other local conditions: Johnstown, sunny 77, Dubois, mostly sunny 73, Latrobe, sunny 82, Pittsburgh, mostly sunny 80, Erie, cloudy 75, Bradford, mostly sunny 73. To the south and east, the report from York was not available. Selins Grove, mostly sunny 74, Harrisburg, mostly sunny 74, Philadelphia, partly sunny 73, Baltimore, mostly sunny 79, Washington, D.C., mostly sunny 77. Once again, in Altoona, it was 76 degrees under sunny skies. And at State College, it was 75 degrees under sunny skies. 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Here's the hazardous weather outlook for the following counties: Bedford, Blair, Cambria, and Huntingdon. For today and tonight, the probability for widespread hazardous weather is low. And now the extended outlook for the period Thursday through Tuesday. The probability for widespread hazardous weather is low. Warmer and more humid conditions are expected in Pennsylvania through midweek, along with an increasing chance of rain. A few showers and a thunderstorm are possible mainly to the northwest of Interstate 81 this afternoon and evening. Showers and storms will become more widespread late tonight through Thursday. Dry weather and lower humidity will return to the Keystone State Friday into Saturday. Additional rainfall is expected Saturday night and may be heavy at times into early next week. Temperatures will peak several degrees above the historical average Wednesday and Thursday before cooling down to seasonal levels into next week. Here is the latest National Weather Service forecast for Blair and Bedford counties, including the city of Altoona. This afternoon, mostly sunny. A slight chance of showers and thunderstorms after 4 p.m. Highs in the mid-80s. Southwest winds around 5 miles an hour. Chance of rain 20%. Tonight, mostly cloudy. A chance of showers and thunderstorms through midnight. A slight chance of showers after midnight. Rainfall amounts less than a tenth of an inch. Lows in the mid-60s. Southwest winds around 5 miles an hour. Chance of rain 50%. Thursday, mostly cloudy, then becoming partly sunny between 8 a.m. and noon, then becoming mostly cloudy. A chance of showers and a slight chance of thunderstorms in the morning, then showers likely and a chance of thunderstorms in the afternoon. Rainfall amounts less than a tenth of an inch. Highs in the lower 80s. West winds 5 to 10 miles an hour with gusts up to 20 miles an hour. Chance of rain 70%. Thursday night, mostly cloudy. A chance of showers and thunderstorms before 8 p.m., then a slight chance of showers between 8 p.m. and 2 a.m. Rainfall amounts around a tenth of an inch. Lows in the mid-60s. Northwest winds around 5 miles an hour. Chance of rain 50%. Here is the latest National Weather Service forecast for Cambria County, including the city of Johnstown. This afternoon, mostly sunny. A slight chance of showers and thunderstorms after 4 p.m. Highs in the lower 80s. West winds around 5 miles an hour. Chance of rain 20%. Tonight, mostly cloudy. A slight chance of showers and thunderstorms before 8 p.m., then a chance of thunderstorms between 8 p.m. and midnight. A chance of showers after 8 p.m. Rainfall amounts less than a tenth of an inch. Lows in the mid-60s. West winds around 5 miles an hour, becoming southwest after midnight. Chance of rain 50%. Thursday, partly sunny, then becoming mostly cloudy between 10 a.m. and 4 p.m., then becoming partly sunny. A slight chance of thunderstorms in the morning. Showers likely. A chance of thunderstorms in the afternoon. Rainfall amounts around a tenth of an inch. Highs in the upper 70s. West winds 5 to 10 miles an hour with gusts up to 20 miles an hour. Chance of rain 70%. Thursday night, mostly cloudy. Showers likely and a chance of thunderstorms before 8 p.m., then a chance of showers between 8 p.m. and 2 a.m.
Rainfall amounts less than a tenth of an inch. Lows in the lower 60s. Northwest winds 5 to 10 miles an hour. Chance of rain 70%. And now the extended forecast for South Central Pennsylvania. Friday, partly sunny. Highs in the mid 70s. Friday night, partly cloudy. Lows in the lower 50s. Saturday, partly sunny. Highs in the lower 70s. Saturday night, mostly cloudy with a chance of showers and a slight chance of thunderstorms. Lows in the upper 50s. Chance of rain 50%. Sunday, showers and a slight chance of thunderstorms. Highs in the lower 70s. Chance of rain 80%. Sunday night, showers likely. Lows in the upper 50s. Chance of rain 70%. Monday, mostly cloudy with a chance of showers. Highs in the lower 70s. Chance of rain 50%. Monday night, mostly cloudy with a chance of showers. Lows in the upper 50s. Chance of rain 50%. Tuesday, mostly cloudy with a chance of showers. Highs around 70. Chance of rain 50%. 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Broadcasts originate from the National Weather Service in State College and are transmitted from the tower facilities provided by the Blair County Emergency Management Agency in Frankstown on a frequency of 162.425 MHz. We are located at Innovation Park in State College. 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Properly set weather radios with the alarm device will alert you when severe weather warnings or watches are issued. Programming on this station will be temporarily changed during severe weather to bring you the latest information. Warnings and safety information from the National Weather Service may someday save your life or protect your property. The 8 to 14 day outlook from Wednesday, September 23rd to Tuesday, September 29th calls for above normal temperatures and near normal precipitation. Normal high temperatures across central Pennsylvania during this period range from the mid-60s over the Allegheny Mountains to the low 70s across the lower Susquehanna Valley. Normal lows range from the mid-40s over the Alleghenies to the low 50s across the lower Susquehanna Valley. Here are the noon conditions in the Altoona area. In Altoona, it was sunny. The temperature was 76 degrees, the dew point 63, and the relative humidity 64%. The wind was variable at 3 miles an hour. The pressure was 30.37 inches and falling. At State College, it was sunny. The temperature was 75 degrees, the dew point 64, and the relative humidity 69%. The wind was south at 6 miles an hour. The pressure was 30.36 inches and falling. Now, a few other local conditions: Johnstown, sunny 77, DuBois, mostly sunny 73, Latrobe, sunny 82, Pittsburgh, mostly sunny 80, Erie, cloudy 75, Bradford, mostly sunny 73. To the south and east, the report from York was not available. Selins Grove, mostly sunny 74, Harrisburg, mostly sunny 74, Philadelphia, partly sunny 73, Baltimore, mostly sunny 79, Washington, D.C., mostly sunny 77. Once again, in Altoona, it was 76 degrees under sunny skies. And at State College, it was 75 degrees under sunny skies. 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Here's the hazardous weather outlook for the following counties: Bedford, Blair, Cambria, and Huntingdon. For today and tonight, the probability for widespread hazardous weather is low. And now the extended outlook for the period Thursday through Tuesday. The probability for widespread hazardous weather is low. Warmer and more humid conditions are expected in Pennsylvania through midweek, along with an increasing chance of rain. A few showers and a thunderstorm are possible mainly to the northwest of Interstate 81 this afternoon and evening. Showers and storms will become more widespread late tonight through Thursday. Dry weather and lower humidity will return to the Keystone State Friday into Saturday. Additional rainfall is expected Saturday night and may be heavy at times into early next week. Temperatures will peak several degrees above the historical average Wednesday and Thursday before cooling down to seasonal levels into next week.
Here is the latest National Weather Service forecast for Blair and Bedford counties, including the city of Altoona. This afternoon, mostly sunny. A slight chance of showers and thunderstorms after 4 p.m. Highs in the mid-80s. Southwest winds around 5 miles an hour. Chance of rain 20%. Tonight, mostly cloudy,

cloudy. A chance of showers and thunderstorms before 8 p.m., then a slight chance of showers between 8 p.m. and 2 a.m. Rainfall amounts around a tenth of an inch. Lows in the mid-60s. Northwest winds around 5 miles an hour. Chance of rain 50%. Here is the latest National Weather Service forecast for Cambria County, including the city of Johnstown. This afternoon, mostly sunny. A slight chance of showers and thunderstorms after 4 p.m. Highs in the lower 80s. West winds around 5 miles an hour. Chance of rain 20%. Tonight, mostly cloudy. A slight chance of showers and thunderstorms before 8 p.m., then a chance of thunderstorms between 8 p.m. and midnight. A chance of showers after 8 p.m. Rainfall amounts less than a tenth of an inch. Lows in the mid-60s. West winds around 5 miles an hour, becoming southwest after midnight. Chance of rain 50%. Thursday, partly sunny, then becoming mostly cloudy between 10 a.m. and 4 p.m., then becoming partly sunny. A slight chance of thunderstorms in the morning. Showers likely. A chance of thunderstorms in the afternoon. Rainfall amounts around a tenth of an inch. Highs in the upper 70s. West winds 5 to 10 miles an hour with gusts up to 20 miles an hour. Chance of rain 70%. Thursday night, mostly cloudy. Showers likely and a chance of thunderstorms before 8 p.m., then a chance of showers between 8 p.m. and 2 a.m. Rainfall amounts less than a tenth of an inch. Lows in the lower 60s. Northwest winds 5 to 10 miles an hour. Chance of rain 70%. And now the extended forecast for South Central Pennsylvania. Friday, partly sunny. Highs in the mid-70s. Friday night, partly cloudy. Lows in the lower 50s. Saturday, partly sunny. Highs in the lower 70s. Saturday night, mostly cloudy with a chance of showers and a slight chance of thunderstorms. Lows in the upper 50s. Chance of rain 50%. Sunday, showers and a slight chance of thunderstorms. Highs in the lower 70s. Chance of rain 80%. Sunday night, showers likely. Lows in the upper 50s. Chance of rain 70%. Monday, mostly cloudy with a chance of showers. Highs in the lower 70s. Chance of rain 50%. Monday night, mostly cloudy with a chance of showers. Lows in the upper 50s. Chance of rain 50%. Tuesday, mostly cloudy with a chance of showers. Highs around 70. Chance of rain 50%. The 8 to 14 day outlook, from Wednesday, September 23rd to Tuesday, September 29th, calls for above normal temperatures and near normal precipitation. Normal high temperatures across central Pennsylvania during this period range from the mid-60s over the Allegheny Mountains to the low 70s across the lower Susquehanna Valley. Normal lows range from the mid-40s over the Alleghenies to the low 50s across the lower Susquehanna Valley. Here are the noon conditions in the Altoona area. In Altoona, it was sunny. The temperature was 76 degrees, the dew point 63, and the relative humidity 64%. The wind was variable at 3 miles an hour. The pressure was 30.37 inches and falling. At State College, it was sunny. The temperature was 75 degrees, the dew point 64, and the relative humidity 69%. The wind was south at 6 miles an hour. The pressure was 30.36 inches and falling. Now, a few other local conditions: Johnstown, sunny 77, Dubois, mostly sunny 73, La Trobe, sunny 82, Pittsburgh, mostly sunny 80, Erie, cloudy 75, Bradford, mostly sunny 73. To the south and east, the report from York was not available. Selins Grove, mostly sunny 74, Harrisburg, mostly sunny 74, Philadelphia, partly sunny 73, Baltimore, mostly sunny 79, Washington, D.C., mostly sunny 77. Once again, in Altoona, it was 76 degrees under sunny skies. And at State College, it was 75 degrees under sunny skies. 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Here's the hazardous one.

outlook for the following counties: Bedford, Blair, Cambria, and Huntingdon. For today and tonight, the probability for widespread hazardous weather is low. And now the extended outlook for the period Thursday through Tuesday. The probability for widespread hazardous weather is low. Warmer and more humid conditions are expected in Pennsylvania through midweek, along with an increasing chance of rain. A few showers and a thunderstorm are possible mainly to the northwest of Interstate 81 this afternoon and evening. Showers and storms will become more widespread late tonight through Thursday. Dry weather and lower humidity will return to the Keystone State Friday into Saturday. Additional rainfall is expected Saturday night and may be heavy at times into early next week. Temperatures will peak several degrees above the historical average Wednesday and Thursday before cooling down to seasonal levels into next week. Here is the latest National Weather Service forecast for Blair and Bedford counties, including the city of Altoona. This afternoon, mostly sunny. A slight chance of showers and thunderstorms after 4 p.m. Highs in the mid-80s. Southwest winds around 5 miles an hour. Chance of rain 20%. Tonight, mostly cloudy. A chance of showers and thunderstorms through midnight. A slight chance of showers after midnight. Rainfall amounts less than a tenth of an inch. Lows in the mid-60s. Southwest winds around 5 miles an hour. Chance of rain 50%. Thursday, mostly cloudy, then becoming partly sunny between 8 a.m. and noon, then becoming mostly cloudy. A chance of showers and a slight chance of thunderstorms in the morning, then showers likely and a chance of thunderstorms in the afternoon. Rainfall amounts less than a tenth of an inch. Highs in the lower 80s. West winds 5 to 10 miles an hour with gusts up to 20 miles an hour. Chance of rain 70%. Thursday night, mostly cloudy. A chance of showers and thunderstorms before 8 p.m., then a slight chance of showers between 8 p.m. and 2 a.m. Rainfall amounts around a tenth of an inch. Lows in the mid-60s. Northwest winds around 5 miles an hour. Chance of rain 50%. Here is the latest National Weather Service forecast for Cambria County, including the city of Johnstown. This afternoon, mostly sunny. A slight chance of showers and thunderstorms after 4 p.m. Highs in the lower 80s. West winds around 5 miles an hour. Chance of rain 20%. Tonight, mostly cloudy. A slight chance of showers and thunderstorms before 8 p.m., then a chance of thunderstorms between 8 p.m. and midnight. A chance of showers after 8 p.m. Rainfall amounts less than a tenth of an inch. Lows in the mid-60s. West winds around 5 miles an hour, becoming southwest after midnight. Chance of rain 50%. Thursday, partly sunny, then becoming mostly cloudy between 10 a.m. and 4 p.m., then becoming partly sunny. A slight chance of thunderstorms in the morning. Showers likely. A chance of thunderstorms in the afternoon. Rainfall amounts around a tenth of an inch. Highs in the upper 70s. West winds 5 to 10 miles an hour with gusts up to 20 miles an hour. Chance of rain 70%. Thursday night, mostly cloudy. Showers likely and a chance of thunderstorms before 8 p.m., then a chance of showers between 8 p.m. and 2 a.m. Rainfall amounts less than a tenth of an inch. Lows in the lower 60s. Northwest winds 5 to 10 miles an hour. Chance of rain 70%. And now the extended forecast for South Central Pennsylvania. Friday, partly sunny. Highs in the mid-70s. Friday night, partly cloudy. Lows in the lower 50s. Saturday, partly sunny. Highs in the lower 70s. Saturday night, mostly cloudy with a chance of showers and a slight chance of thunderstorms. Lows in the upper 50s. Chance of rain 50%. Sunday, showers and a slight chance of thunderstorms. Highs in the lower 70s. Chance of rain 80%. Sunday night, showers likely. Lows in the upper 50s. Chance of rain 70%. Monday, mostly cloudy with a chance of showers. Highs in the lower 70s. Chance of rain 50%. Monday night, mostly cloudy with a chance of showers. Lows in the upper 50s. Chance of rain 50%.
Tuesday, mostly cloudy with a chance of showers. Highs around 70. Chance of rain 50%. The 8 to 14 day outlook, from Wednesday, September 23rd to Tuesday, September 29th, calls for above normal temperatures and near normal precipitation. Normal high temperatures across central Pennsylvania during this period range from the mid-60s over the Allegheny Mountains to the low 70s across the lower Susquehanna Valley. Normal lows range from the mid-40s over the Alleghenies to the low 50s across the lower Susquehanna Valley. Here are the noon conditions in the Altoona area. In Altoona, it was sunny. The temperature was 76 degrees, the dew point 63, and the relative humidity 64%. The wind was variable at 3 miles an hour. The pressure was 30.37 inches and falling. At State College, it was sunny. The temperature was 75 degrees, the dew point 64, and the relative humidity 69%. The wind was south at 6 miles an hour. The pressure was 30.36 inches and falling. Now, a few other local conditions: Johnstown, sunny 77, Dubois, mostly sunny 73, La Trobe, sunny 82, Pittsburgh, mostly sunny 80, Erie, cloudy 75, Bradford, mostly sunny 73. To the south and east, the report from York was not available. Selins Grove, mostly sunny 74, Harrisburg, mostly sunny 74, Philadelphia, partly sunny 73, Baltimore, mostly sunny 79, Washington, D.C., mostly sunny 77. Once again, in Altoona, it was 76 degrees under sunny skies. And at State College, it was 75 degrees under sunny skies. 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Here's the hazardous weather outlook for the following counties: Bedford, Blair, Cambria, and Huntingdon. For today and tonight, the probability for widespread hazardous weather is low. And now the extended outlook for the period Thursday through Tuesday. The probability for widespread hazardous weather is low. Warmer and more humid conditions are expected in Pennsylvania through midweek, along with an increasing chance of rain. A few showers and a thunderstorm are possible mainly to the northwest of Interstate 81 this afternoon and evening. Showers and storms will become more widespread late tonight through Thursday. Dry weather and lower humidity will return to the Keystone State Friday into Saturday. Additional rainfall is expected Saturday night and may be heavy at times into early next week. Temperatures will peak several degrees above the historical average Wednesday and Thursday before cooling down to seasonal levels into next week. Here is the latest National Weather Service forecast for Blair and Bedford counties, including the city of Altoona. This afternoon, mostly sunny. A slight chance of showers and thunderstorms after 4 p.m. Highs in the mid-80s. Southwest winds around 5 miles an hour. Chance of rain 20%. Tonight, mostly cloudy. A chance of showers and thunderstorms through midnight. A slight chance of showers after midnight. Rainfall amounts less than a tenth of an inch. Lows in the mid-60s. Southwest winds around 5 miles an hour. Chance of rain 50%. Thursday, mostly cloudy, then becoming partly sunny between 8 a.m. and noon, then becoming mostly cloudy. A chance of showers and a slight chance of thunderstorms in the morning, then showers likely and a chance of thunderstorms in the afternoon. Rainfall amounts less than a tenth of an inch. Highs in the lower 80s. West winds 5 to 10 miles an hour with gusts up to 20 miles an hour. Chance of rain 70%. Thursday night, mostly cloudy. A chance of showers and thunderstorms before 8 p.m., then a slight chance of showers between 8 p.m. and 2 a.m. Rainfall amounts around a tenth of an inch. Lows in the mid-60s. Northwest winds around 5 miles an hour. Chance of rain 50%. Here is the latest National Weather Service forecast for Cambria County, including the city of Johnstown. This afternoon, mostly sunny. A slight chance of showers and thunderstorms after 4 p.m. Highs in the lower 80s. West winds around 5 miles an hour. Chance of rain 20%. Tonight, mostly cloudy.
A slight chance of showers and thunderstorms before 8 p.m., then a chance of thunderstorms between 8 p.m. and midnight. A chance of showers after 8 p.m. Rainfall amounts less than a tenth of an inch. Lows in the mid-60s. West winds around 5 miles an hour, becoming southwest after midnight. Chance of rain 50%. Thursday, partly sunny, then becoming mostly cloudy between 10 a.m. and 4 p.m., then becoming partly sunny. A slight chance of thunderstorms in the morning. Showers likely. A chance of thunderstorms in the afternoon. Rainfall amounts around a tenth of an inch. Highs in the upper 70s. West winds 5 to 10 miles an hour with gusts up to 20 miles an hour. Chance of rain 70%. Thursday night, mostly cloudy. Showers likely and a chance of thunderstorms before 8 p.m., then a chance of showers between 8 p.m. and 2 a.m. Rainfall amounts less than a tenth of an inch. Lows in the lower 60s. Northwest winds 5 to 10 miles an hour. Chance of rain 70%. And now the extended forecast for South Central Pennsylvania. Friday, partly sunny. Highs in the mid-70s. Friday night, partly cloudy. Lows in the lower 50s. Saturday, partly sunny. Highs in the lower 70s. Saturday night, mostly cloudy with a chance of showers and a slight chance of thunderstorms. Lows in the upper 50s. Chance of rain 50%. Sunday, showers and a slight chance of thunderstorms. Highs in the lower 70s. Chance of rain 80%. Sunday night, showers likely. Lows in the upper 50s. Chance of rain 70%. Monday, mostly cloudy with a chance of showers. Highs in the lower 70s. Chance of rain 50%. Monday night, mostly cloudy with a chance of showers. Lows in the upper 50s. Chance of rain 50%. Tuesday, mostly cloudy with a chance of showers. Highs around 70. Chance of rain 50%. The 8 to 14 day outlook, from Wednesday, September 23rd to Tuesday, September 29th, calls for above normal temperatures and near normal precipitation. Normal high temperatures across central Pennsylvania during this period range from the mid-60s over the Allegheny Mountains to the low 70s across the lower Susquehanna Valley. Normal lows range from the mid-40s over the Alleghenies to the low 50s across the lower Susquehanna Valley. Here are the noon conditions in the Altoona area. In Altoona, it was sunny. The temperature was 76 degrees, the dew point 63, and the relative humidity 64%. The wind was variable at 3 miles an hour. The pressure was 30.37 inches and falling. At State College, it was sunny. The temperature was 75 degrees, the dew point 64, and the relative humidity 69%. The wind was south at 6 miles an hour. The pressure was 30.36 inches and falling. Now, a few other local conditions: Johnstown, sunny 77, Dubois, mostly sunny 73, La Trobe, sunny 82, Pittsburgh, mostly sunny 80, Erie, cloudy 75, Bradford, mostly sunny 73. To the south and east, the report from York was not available. Selams Grove mostly sunny 74, Harrisburg mostly sunny 74, Philadelphia partly sunny 73, Baltimore mostly sunny 79, Washington D.C. mostly sunny 77. Once again, in Altoona it was 76 degrees under sunny skies. And at State College it was 75 degrees under sunny skies. This is NOAA Weather Radio, All Hazards Station WNG 589. 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Here's the hazardous weather outlook for the following counties: Bedford, Blair, Cambria, and Huntingdon. For today and tonight, the probability for widespread hazardous weather is low. And now the extended outlook for the period Thursday through Tuesday. The probability for widespread hazardous weather is low. Warmer and more humid conditions are expected in Pennsylvania through midweek, along with an increasing chance of rain. A few showers and a thunderstorm are possible mainly to the northwest of Interstate 81 this afternoon and evening. Showers and storms will become more widespread late tonight through Thursday. Dry weather and lower humidity will return to the Keystone State Friday into Saturday.
Additional rainfall is expected Saturday night and may be heavy at times into early next week. Temperatures will peak several degrees above the historical average Wednesday and Thursday before cooling down to seasonal levels into next week. Here is the latest National Weather Service forecast for Blair and Bedford counties, including the city of Altoona. This afternoon, mostly sunny. A slight chance of showers and thunderstorms after 4 p.m. Highs in the mid-80s. Southwest winds around 5 miles an hour. Chance of rain 20%. Tonight, mostly cloudy. A chance of showers and thunderstorms through midnight. A slight chance of showers after midnight. Rainfall amounts less than a tenth of an inch. Lows in the mid-60s. Southwest winds around 5 miles an hour. Chance of rain 50%. Thursday, mostly cloudy, then becoming partly sunny between 8 a.m. and noon, then becoming mostly cloudy. A chance of showers and a slight chance of thunderstorms in the morning, then showers likely and a chance of thunderstorms in the afternoon. Rainfall amounts less than a tenth of an inch. Highs in the lower 80s. West winds 5 to 10 miles an hour with gusts up to 20 miles an hour. Chance of rain 70%. Thursday night, mostly cloudy. A chance of showers and thunderstorms before 8 p.m., then a slight chance of showers between 8 p.m. and 2 a.m. Rainfall amounts around a tenth of an inch. Lows in the mid-60s. Northwest winds around 5 miles an hour. Chance of rain 50%. Here is the latest National Weather Service forecast for Cambria County, including the city of Johnstown. This afternoon, mostly sunny. A slight chance of showers and thunderstorms after 4 p.m. Highs in the lower 80s. West winds around 5 miles an hour. Chance of rain 20%. Tonight, mostly cloudy. A slight chance of showers and thunderstorms before 8 p.m., then a chance of thunderstorms between 8 p.m. and midnight. A chance of showers after 8 p.m. Rainfall amounts less than a tenth of an inch. Lows in the mid-60s. West winds around 5 miles an hour, becoming southwest after midnight. Chance of rain 50%. Thursday, partly sunny, then becoming mostly cloudy between 10 a.m. and 4 p.m., then becoming partly sunny. A slight chance of thunderstorms in the morning. Showers likely. A chance of thunderstorms in the afternoon. Rainfall amounts around a tenth of an inch. Highs in the upper 70s. West winds 5 to 10 miles an hour with gusts up to 20 miles an hour. Chance of rain 70%. Thursday night, mostly cloudy. Showers likely and a chance of thunderstorms before 8 p.m., then a chance of showers between 8 p.m. and 2 a.m. Rainfall amounts less than a tenth of an inch. Lows in the lower 60s. Northwest winds 5 to 10 miles an hour. Chance of rain 70%. And now the extended forecast for South Central Pennsylvania. Friday, partly sunny. Highs in the mid-70s. Friday night, partly cloudy. Lows in the lower 50s. Saturday, partly sunny. Highs in the lower 70s. Saturday night, mostly cloudy with a chance of showers and a slight chance of thunderstorms. Lows in the upper 50s. Chance of rain 50%. Sunday, showers and a slight chance of thunderstorms. Highs in the lower 70s. Chance of rain 80%. Sunday night, showers likely. Lows in the upper 50s. Chance of rain 70%. Monday, mostly cloudy with a chance of showers. Highs in the lower 70s. Chance of rain 50%. Monday night, mostly cloudy with a chance of showers. Lows in the upper 50s. Chance of rain 50%. Tuesday, mostly cloudy with a chance of showers. Highs around 70. Chance of rain 50%. The 8 to 14 day outlook, from Wednesday, September 23rd to Tuesday, September 29th, calls for above normal temperatures and near normal precipitation. Normal high temperatures across central Pennsylvania during this period range from the mid-60s over the Allegheny Mountains to the low 70s across the lower Susquehanna Valley. Normal lows range from the mid-40s over the Alleghenies to the low 50s across the lower Susquehanna Valley. Here are the noon conditions in the Altoona area. In Altoona, it was sunny.
The temperature was 76 degrees, the dew point 63, and the relative humidity 64%. The wind was variable at 3 miles an hour. The pressure was 30.37 inches and falling. At State College, it was sunny. The temperature was 75 degrees, the dew point 64, and the relative humidity 69%. The wind was south at 6 miles an hour. The pressure was 30.36 inches and falling. Now, a few other local conditions: Johnstown, sunny 77, Dubois, mostly sunny 73, La Trobe, sunny 82, Pittsburgh, mostly sunny 80, Erie, cloudy 75, Bradford, mostly sunny 73. To the south and east, the report from York was not available. Selins Grove, mostly sunny 74, Harrisburg, mostly sunny 74, Philadelphia, partly sunny 73, Baltimore, mostly sunny 79, Washington, D.C., mostly sunny 77. Once again, in Altoona, it was 76 degrees under sunny skies. And at State College, it was 75 degrees under sunny skies. 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Here's the hazardous weather outlook for the following counties: Bedford, Blair, Cambria, and Huntingdon. For today and tonight, the probability for widespread hazardous weather is low. And now the extended outlook for the period Thursday through Tuesday. The probability for widespread hazardous weather is low. Warmer and more humid conditions are expected in Pennsylvania through midweek, along with an increasing chance of rain. A few showers and a thunderstorm are possible mainly to the northwest of Interstate 81 this afternoon and evening. Showers and storms will become more widespread late tonight through Thursday. Dry weather and lower humidity will return to the Keystone State Friday into Saturday. Additional rainfall is expected Saturday night and may be heavy at times into early next week. Temperatures will peak several degrees above the historical average Wednesday and Thursday before cooling down to seasonal levels into next week. Here is the latest National Weather Service forecast for Blair and Bedford counties, including the city of Altoona. This afternoon, mostly sunny. A slight chance of showers and thunderstorms after 4 p.m. Highs in the mid-80s. Southwest winds around 5 miles an hour. Chance of rain 20%. Tonight, mostly cloudy. A chance of showers and thunderstorms through midnight. A slight chance of showers after midnight. Rainfall amounts less than a tenth of an inch. Lows in the mid-60s. Southwest winds around 5 miles an hour. Chance of rain 50%. Thursday, mostly cloudy, then becoming partly sunny between 8 a.m. and noon, then becoming mostly cloudy. A chance of showers and a slight chance of thunderstorms in the morning, then showers likely and a chance of thunderstorms in the afternoon. Rainfall amounts less than a tenth of an inch. Highs in the lower 80s. West winds 5 to 10 miles an hour with gusts up to 20 miles an hour. Chance of rain 70%. Thursday night, mostly cloudy. A chance of showers and thunderstorms before 8 p.m., then a slight chance of showers between 8 p.m. and 2 a.m. Rainfall amounts around a tenth of an inch. Lows in the mid-60s. Northwest winds around 5 miles an hour. Chance of rain 50%. Here is the latest National Weather Service forecast for Cambria County, including the city of Johnstown. This afternoon, mostly sunny. A slight chance of showers and thunderstorms after 4 p.m. Highs in the lower 80s. West winds around 5 miles an hour. Chance of rain 20%. Tonight, mostly cloudy. A slight chance of showers and thunderstorms before 8 p.m., then a chance of thunderstorms between 8 p.m. and midnight. A chance of showers after 8 p.m. Rainfall amounts less than a tenth of an inch. Lows in the mid-60s. West winds around 5 miles an hour, becoming southwest after midnight. Chance of rain 50%. Thursday, partly sunny, then becoming mostly cloudy between 10 a.m. and 4 p.m., then becoming partly sunny. A slight chance of thunderstorms in the morning. Showers likely. A chance of thunderstorms in the afternoon. Rainfall amounts around a tenth of an inch. Highs in the upper 70s.
West winds 5 to 10 miles an hour with gusts up to 20 miles an hour. Chance of rain 70%. Thursday night, mostly cloudy. Showers likely and a chance of thunderstorms before 8 p.m., then a chance of showers between 8 p.m. and 2 a.m. Rainfall amounts less than a tenth of an inch. Lows in the lower 60s. Northwest winds 5 to 10 miles an hour. Chance of rain 70%. And now the extended forecast for South Central Pennsylvania. Friday, partly sunny. Highs in the mid-70s. Friday night, partly cloudy. Lows in the lower 50s. Saturday, partly sunny. Highs in the lower 70s. Saturday night, mostly cloudy with a chance of showers and a slight chance of thunderstorms. Lows in the upper 50s. Chance of rain 50%. Sunday, showers and a slight chance of thunderstorms. Highs in the lower 70s. Chance of rain 80%. Sunday night, showers likely. Lows in the upper 50s. Chance of rain 70%. Monday, mostly cloudy with a chance of showers. Highs in the lower 70s. Chance of rain 50%. Monday night, mostly cloudy with a chance of showers. Lows in the upper 50s. Chance of rain 50%. Tuesday, mostly cloudy with a chance of showers. Highs around 70. Chance of rain 50%. The 8 to 14 day outlook, from Wednesday, September 23rd to Tuesday, September 29th, calls for above normal temperatures and near normal precipitation. Normal high temperatures across central Pennsylvania during this period range from the mid-60s over the Allegheny Mountains to the low 70s across the lower Susquehanna Valley. Normal lows range from the mid-40s over the Alleghenies to the low 50s across the lower Susquehanna Valley. Here are the noon conditions in the Altoona area. In Altoona, it was sunny. The temperature was 76 degrees, the dew point 63, and the relative humidity 64%. The wind was variable at 3 miles an hour. The pressure was 30.37 inches and falling. At State College, it was sunny. The temperature was 75 degrees, the dew point 64, and the relative humidity 69%. The wind was south at 6 miles an hour. The pressure was 30.36 inches and falling. Now, a few other local conditions: Johnstown, sunny 77, Dubois, mostly sunny 73, La Trobe, sunny 82, Pittsburgh, mostly sunny 80, Erie, cloudy 75, Bradford, mostly sunny 73. To the south and east, the report from York was not available. Selins Grove, mostly sunny 74, Harrisburg, mostly sunny 74, Philadelphia, partly sunny 73, Baltimore, mostly sunny 79, Washington, D.C., mostly sunny 77. Once again, in Altoona, it was 76 degrees under sunny skies. And at State College, it was 75 degrees under sunny skies. This is NOAA Weather Radio, All Hazards Station WNG 589. Serving South Central Pennsylvania, and originating from the National Weather Service Office in State College. Here are the 1 p.m. conditions in the Altoona area. In Altoona, it was sunny. The temperature was 81 degrees, the dew point 67, and the relative humidity 62%. The wind was south at 5 miles an hour. The pressure was 30.35 inches and falling. At State College, it was sunny. The temperature was 79 degrees, the dew point 68, and the relative humidity 69%. The wind was southwest at 7 miles an hour. The pressure was 30.34 inches and falling. Now, a few other local conditions: Johnstown, sunny 80, Dubois, mostly sunny 75, La Trobe, sunny 84, Pittsburgh, mostly sunny 83, Erie, mostly sunny 78, Bradford, mostly sunny 74. To the south and east, York, sunny 80, Selins Grove, sunny 76, Harrisburg, mostly sunny 77, Philadelphia, mostly sunny 77, Baltimore, mostly sunny 82, Washington, D.C., mostly sunny 80. Once again, in Altoona, it was 81 degrees under sunny skies. And at State College, it was 79 degrees under sunny skies. This is NOAA Weather Radio, All Hazards Station WNG 589. 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
Here's the hazardous weather outlook for the following counties: Bedford, Blair, Cambria, and Huntingdon. For today and tonight, the probability for widespread hazardous weather is low. And now the extended outlook for the period Thursday through Tuesday. The probability for widespread hazardous weather is low. Warmer and more humid conditions are expected in Pennsylvania through midweek, along with an increasing chance of rain. A few showers and a thunderstorm are possible mainly to the northwest of Interstate 81 this afternoon and evening. Showers and storms will become more widespread late tonight through Thursday. Dry weather and lower humidity will return to the Keystone State Friday into Saturday. Additional rainfall is expected Saturday night and may be heavy at times into early next week. Temperatures will peak several degrees above the historical average Wednesday and Thursday before cooling down to seasonal levels into next week. Here is the latest National Weather Service forecast for Blair and Bedford counties, including the city of Altoona. This afternoon, mostly sunny. A slight chance of showers and thunderstorms after 4 p.m. Highs in the mid-80s. Southwest winds around 5 miles an hour. Chance of rain 20%. Tonight, mostly cloudy. A chance of showers and thunderstorms through midnight. A slight chance of showers after midnight. Rainfall amounts less than a tenth of an inch. Lows in the mid-60s. Southwest winds around 5 miles an hour. Chance of rain 50%. Thursday, mostly cloudy, then becoming partly sunny between 8 a.m. and noon, then becoming mostly cloudy. A chance of showers and a slight chance of thunderstorms in the morning, then showers likely and a chance of thunderstorms in the afternoon. Rainfall amounts less than a tenth of an inch. Highs in the lower 80s. West winds 5 to 10 miles an hour with gusts up to 20 miles an hour. Chance of rain 70%. Thursday night, mostly cloudy. A chance of showers and thunderstorms before 8 p.m., then a slight chance of showers between 8 p.m. and 2 a.m. Rainfall amounts around a tenth of an inch. Lows in the mid-60s. Northwest winds around 5 miles an hour. Chance of rain 50%. Here is the latest National Weather Service forecast for Cambria County, including the city of Johnstown. This afternoon, mostly sunny. A slight chance of showers and thunderstorms after 4 p.m. Highs in the lower 80s. West winds around 5 miles an hour. Chance of rain 20%. Tonight, mostly cloudy. A slight chance of showers and thunderstorms before 8 p.m., then a chance of thunderstorms between 8 p.m. and midnight. A chance of showers after 8 p.m. Rainfall amounts less than a tenth of an inch. Lows in the mid-60s. West winds around 5 miles an hour, becoming southwest after midnight. Chance of rain 50%. Thursday, partly sunny, then becoming mostly cloudy between 10 a.m. and 4 p.m., then becoming partly sunny. A slight chance of thunderstorms in the morning. Showers likely. A chance of thunderstorms in the afternoon. Rainfall amounts around a tenth of an inch. Highs in the upper 70s. West winds 5 to 10 miles an hour with gusts up to 20 miles an hour. Chance of rain 70%. Thursday night, mostly cloudy. Showers likely and a chance of thunderstorms before 8 p.m., then a chance of showers between 8 p.m. and 2 a.m. Rainfall amounts less than a tenth of an inch. Lows in the lower 60s. Northwest winds 5 to 10 miles an hour. Chance of rain 70%. And now the extended forecast for South Central Pennsylvania. Friday, partly sunny. Highs in the mid-70s. Friday night, partly cloudy. Lows in the lower 50s. Saturday, partly sunny. Highs in the lower 70s. Saturday night, mostly cloudy with a chance of showers and a slight chance of thunderstorms. Lows in the upper 50s. Chance of rain 50%. Sunday, showers and a slight chance of thunderstorms. Highs in the lower 70s. Chance of rain 80%. Sunday night, showers likely. Lows in the upper 50s. Chance of rain 70%. Monday, mostly cloudy with a chance of showers. Highs in the lower 70s. Chance of rain 50%. Monday night, mostly cloudy with a chance of showers. Lows in the upper 50s.
chance of rain 50%. Tuesday, mostly cloudy with a chance of showers. Highs around 70. Chance of rain 50%. The 8 to 14 day outlook, from Wednesday, September 23rd to Tuesday, September 29th, calls for above normal temperatures and near normal precipitation. Normal high temperatures across central Pennsylvania during this period range from the mid-60s over the Allegheny Mountains to the low 70s across the lower Susquehanna Valley. Normal lows range from the mid-40s over the Alleghenies to the low 50s across the lower Susquehanna Valley. Here are the 1 p.m. conditions in the Altoona area. In Altoona, it was sunny. The temperature was 81 degrees, the dew point 67, and the relative humidity 62%. The wind was south at 5 miles an hour. The pressure was 30.35 inches and falling. At State College, it was sunny. The temperature was 79 degrees, the dew point 68, and the relative humidity 69%. The wind was southwest at 7 miles an hour. The pressure was 30.34 inches and falling. Now, a few other local conditions: Johnstown, sunny 80, Dubois, mostly sunny 75, La Trobe, sunny 84, Pittsburgh, mostly sunny 83, Erie, mostly sunny 78, Bradford, mostly sunny 74. To the south and east, York, sunny 80, Selins Grove, sunny 76, Harrisburg, mostly sunny 77, Philadelphia, mostly sunny 77, Baltimore, mostly sunny 82, Washington, D.C., mostly sunny 80. Once again, in Altoona it was 81 degrees under sunny skies. And at State College it was 79 degrees under sunny skies. This is NOAA Weather Radio, All Hazards Station WNG 589. 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Here's the hazardous weather outlook for the following counties: Bedford, Blair, Cambria, and Huntingdon. For today and tonight, the probability for widespread hazardous weather is low. And now the extended outlook for the period Thursday through Tuesday. The probability for widespread hazardous weather is low. Warmer and more humid conditions are expected in Pennsylvania through midweek, along with an increasing chance of rain. A few showers and a thunderstorm are possible mainly to the northwest of Interstate 81 this afternoon and evening. Showers and storms will become more widespread late tonight through Thursday. Dry weather and lower humidity will return to the Keystone State Friday into Saturday. Additional rainfall is expected Saturday night and may be heavy at times into early next week. Temperatures will peak several degrees above the historical average Wednesday and Thursday before cooling down to seasonal levels into next week. Here is the latest National Weather Service forecast for Blair and Bedford counties, including the city of Altoona. This afternoon, mostly sunny. A slight chance of showers and thunderstorms after 4 p.m. Highs in the mid-80s. Southwest winds around 5 miles an hour. Chance of rain 20%. Tonight, mostly cloudy. A chance of showers and thunderstorms through midnight. A slight chance of showers after midnight. Rainfall amounts less than a tenth of an inch. Lows in the mid-60s. Southwest winds around 5 miles an hour. Chance of rain 50%. Thursday, mostly cloudy, then becoming partly sunny between 8 a.m. and noon, then becoming mostly cloudy. A chance of showers and a slight chance of thunderstorms in the morning, then showers likely and a chance of thunderstorms in the afternoon. Rainfall amounts less than a tenth of an inch. Highs in the lower 80s. West winds 5 to 10 miles an hour with gusts up to 20 miles an hour. Chance of rain 70%. Thursday night, mostly cloudy. A chance of showers and thunderstorms before 8 p.m., then a slight chance of showers between 8 p.m. and 2 a.m. Rainfall amounts around a tenth of an inch. Lows in the mid-60s. Northwest winds around 5 miles an hour. Chance of rain 50%. Here is the latest National Weather Service forecast for Cambria County, including the city of Johnstown. This afternoon, mostly sunny. A slight chance of showers and thunderstorms after 4 p.m. Highs in the lower 80s. West winds around 5 miles an hour. Chance of rain 20%. Tonight, mostly cloudy.
a slight chance of showers and thunderstorms before 8 p.m., then a chance of thunderstorms between 8 p.m. and midnight. A chance of showers after 8 p.m. Rainfall amounts less than a tenth of an inch. Lows in the mid-60s. West winds around 5 miles an hour, becoming southwest after midnight. Chance of rain 50%. Thursday, partly sunny, then becoming mostly cloudy between 10 a.m. and 4 p.m., then becoming partly sunny. A slight chance of thunderstorms in the morning. Showers likely. A chance of thunderstorms in the afternoon. Rainfall amounts around a tenth of an inch. Highs in the upper 70s. West winds 5 to 10 miles an hour with gusts up to 20 miles an hour. Chance of rain 70%. Thursday night, mostly cloudy. Showers likely and a chance of thunderstorms before 8 p.m., then a chance of showers between 8 p.m. and 2 a.m. Rainfall amounts less than a tenth of an inch. Lows in the lower 60s. Northwest winds 5 to 10 miles an hour. Chance of rain 70%. And now the extended forecast for South Central Pennsylvania. Friday, partly sunny. Highs in the mid-70s. Friday night, partly cloudy. Lows in the lower 50s. Saturday, partly sunny. Highs in the lower 70s. Saturday night, mostly cloudy with a chance of showers and a slight chance of thunderstorms. Lows in the upper 50s. Chance of rain 50%. Sunday, showers and a slight chance of thunderstorms. Highs in the lower 70s. Chance of rain 80%. Sunday night, showers likely. Lows in the upper 50s. Chance of rain 70%. Monday, mostly cloudy with a chance of showers. Highs in the lower 70s. Chance of rain 50%. Monday night, mostly cloudy with a chance of showers. Lows in the upper 50s. Chance of rain 50%. Tuesday, mostly cloudy with a chance of showers. Highs around 70. Chance of rain 50%. The 8 to 14 day outlook, from Wednesday, September 23rd to Tuesday, September 29th, calls for above normal temperatures and near normal precipitation. Normal high temperatures across central Pennsylvania during this period range from the mid-60s over the Allegheny Mountains to the low 70s across the lower Susquehanna Valley. Normal lows range from the mid-40s over the Alleghenies to the low 50s across the lower Susquehanna Valley. Here are the 1 p.m. conditions in the Altoona area. In Altoona, it was sunny. The temperature was 81 degrees, the dew point 67, and the relative humidity 62%. The wind was south at 5 miles an hour. The pressure was 30.35 inches and falling. At State College, it was sunny. The temperature was 79 degrees, the dew point 68, and the relative humidity 69%. The wind was southwest at 7 miles an hour. The pressure was 30.34 inches and falling. Now, a few other local conditions: Johnstown, sunny 80, Dubois, mostly sunny 75, Latrobe, sunny 84, Pittsburgh, mostly sunny 83, Erie, mostly sunny 78, Bradford, mostly sunny 74. To the south and east, York, sunny 80, Selins Grove, sunny 76, Harrisburg, mostly sunny 77, Philadelphia, mostly sunny 77, Baltimore, mostly sunny 82, Washington, D.C., mostly sunny 80. Once again, in Altoona, it was 81 degrees under sunny skies. And at State College, it was 79 degrees under sunny skies. This is NOAA Weather Radio, All Hazards Station WNG 589. 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Here's the hazardous weather outlook for the following counties: Bedford, Blair, Cambria, and Huntingdon. For today and tonight, the probability for widespread hazardous weather is low. And now the extended outlook for the period Thursday through Tuesday. The probability for widespread hazardous weather is low. Warmer and more humid conditions are expected in Pennsylvania through midweek, along with an increasing chance of rain. A few showers and a thunderstorm are possible mainly to the northwest of Interstate 81 this afternoon and evening. Showers and storms will become more widespread late tonight through Thursday. Dry weather and lower humidity will return to the Keystone State Friday into Saturday.
Additional rainfall is expected Saturday night and may be heavy at times into early next week. Temperatures will peak several degrees above the historical average Wednesday and Thursday before cooling down to seasonal levels into next week. Here is the latest National Weather Service forecast for Blair and Bedford counties, including the city of Altoona. This afternoon, mostly sunny. A slight chance of showers and thunderstorms after 4 p.m. Highs in the mid-80s. Southwest winds around 5 miles an hour. Chance of rain 20%. Tonight, mostly cloudy. A chance of showers and thunderstorms through midnight. A slight chance of showers after midnight. Rainfall amounts less than a tenth of an inch. Lows in the mid-60s. Southwest winds around 5 miles an hour. Chance of rain 50%. Thursday, mostly cloudy, then becoming partly sunny between 8 a.m. and noon, then becoming mostly cloudy. A chance of showers and a slight chance of thunderstorms in the morning, then showers likely and a chance of thunderstorms in the afternoon. Rainfall amounts less than a tenth of an inch. Highs in the lower 80s. West winds 5 to 10 miles an hour with gusts up to 20 miles an hour. Chance of rain 70%. Thursday night, mostly cloudy. A chance of showers and thunderstorms before 8 p.m., then a slight chance of showers between 8 p.m. and 2 a.m. Rainfall amounts around a tenth of an inch. Lows in the mid-60s. Northwest winds around 5 miles an hour. Chance of rain 50%. Here is the latest National Weather Service forecast for Cambria County, including the city of Johnstown. This afternoon, mostly sunny. A slight chance of showers and thunderstorms after 4 p.m. Highs in the lower 80s. West winds around 5 miles an hour. Chance of rain 20%. Tonight, mostly cloudy. A slight chance of showers and thunderstorms before 8 p.m., then a chance of thunderstorms between 8 p.m. and midnight. A chance of showers after 8 p.m. Rainfall amounts less than a tenth of an inch. Lows in the mid-60s. West winds around 5 miles an hour, becoming southwest after midnight. Chance of rain 50%. Thursday, partly sunny, then becoming mostly cloudy between 10 a.m. and 4 p.m., then becoming partly sunny. A slight chance of thunderstorms in the morning. Showers likely. A chance of thunderstorms in the afternoon. Rainfall amounts around a tenth of an inch. Highs in the upper 70s. West winds 5 to 10 miles an hour with gusts up to 20 miles an hour. Chance of rain 70%. Thursday night, mostly cloudy. Showers likely and a chance of thunderstorms before 8 p.m., then a chance of showers between 8 p.m. and 2 a.m. Rainfall amounts less than a tenth of an inch. Lows in the lower 60s. Northwest winds 5 to 10 miles an hour. Chance of rain 70%. And now the extended forecast for South Central Pennsylvania. Friday, partly sunny. Highs in the mid-70s. Friday night, partly cloudy. Lows in the lower 50s. Saturday, partly sunny. Highs in the lower 70s. Saturday night, mostly cloudy with a chance of showers and a slight chance of thunderstorms. Lows in the upper 50s. Chance of rain 50%. Sunday, showers and a slight chance of thunderstorms. Highs in the lower 70s. Chance of rain 80%. Sunday night, showers likely. Lows in the upper 50s. Chance of rain 70%. Monday, mostly cloudy with a chance of showers. Highs in the lower 70s. Chance of rain 50%. Monday night, mostly cloudy with a chance of showers. Lows in the upper 50s. Chance of rain 50%. Tuesday, mostly cloudy with a chance of showers. Highs around 70. Chance of rain 50%. 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Broadcasts originate from the National Weather Service in State College and are transmitted from the tower facilities provided by the Blair County Emergency Management Agency in Frankstown on a frequency of 162.425 MHz. We are located at Innovation Park in State College. 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Properly set weather radios with the alarm device will alert you when severe weather warnings or watches are issued.
programming on this station will be temporarily changed during severe weather to bring you the latest information. Warnings and safety information from the National Weather Service may someday save your life or protect your property. The 8 to 14 day outlook, from Wednesday, September 23rd to Tuesday, September 29th, calls for above normal temperatures and near normal precipitation. Normal high temperatures across central Pennsylvania during this period range from the mid-60s over the Allegheny Mountains to the low 70s across the lower Susquehanna Valley. Normal lows range from the mid-40s over the Alleghenies to the low 50s across the lower Susquehanna Valley. Here are the 1 p.m. conditions in the Altoona area. In Altoona, it was sunny. The temperature was 81 degrees, the dew point 67, and the relative humidity 62%. The wind was south at 5 miles an hour. The pressure was 30.35 inches and falling. At State College, it was sunny. The temperature was 79 degrees, the dew point 68, and the relative humidity 69%. The wind was southwest at 7 miles an hour. The pressure was 30.34 inches and falling. Now, a few other local conditions: Johnstown, sunny 80, Du Bois, mostly sunny 75, La Trobe, sunny 84, Pittsburgh, mostly sunny 83, Erie, mostly sunny 78, Bradford, mostly sunny 74. To the south and east, York, sunny 80, Selins Grove, sunny 76, Harrisburg, mostly sunny 77, Philadelphia, mostly sunny 77, Baltimore, mostly sunny 82, Washington, D.C., mostly sunny 80. Once again, in Altoona, it was 81 degrees under sunny skies. And at State College, it was 79 degrees under sunny skies. This is NOAA Weather Radio, All Hazards Station WNG 589. 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Here's the hazardous weather outlook for the following counties: Bedford, Blair, Cambria, and Huntingdon. For today and tonight, the probability for widespread hazardous weather is low. And now the extended outlook for the period Thursday through Tuesday. The probability for widespread hazardous weather is low. Warmer and more humid conditions are expected in Pennsylvania through midweek, along with an increasing chance of rain. A few showers and a thunderstorm are possible mainly to the northwest of Interstate 81 this afternoon and evening. Showers and storms will become more widespread late tonight through Thursday. Dry weather and lower humidity will return to the Keystone State Friday into Saturday. Additional rainfall is expected Saturday night and may be heavy at times into early next week. Temperatures will peak several degrees above the historical average Wednesday and Thursday before cooling down to seasonal levels into next week. Here is the latest National Weather Service forecast for Blair and Bedford counties, including the city of Altoona. This afternoon, mostly sunny. A slight chance of showers and thunderstorms after 4 p.m. Highs in the mid-80s. Southwest winds around 5 miles an hour. Chance of rain 20%. Tonight, mostly cloudy. A chance of showers and thunderstorms through midnight. A slight chance of showers after midnight. Rainfall amounts less than a tenth of an inch. Lows in the mid-60s. Southwest winds around 5 miles an hour. Chance of rain 50%. Thursday, mostly cloudy, then becoming partly sunny between 8 a.m. and noon, then becoming mostly cloudy. A chance of showers and a slight chance of thunderstorms in the morning, then showers likely and a chance of thunderstorms in the afternoon. Rainfall amounts less than a tenth of an inch. Highs in the lower 80s. West winds 5 to 10 miles an hour with gusts up to 20 miles an hour. Chance of rain 70%. Thursday night, mostly cloudy. A chance of showers and thunderstorms before 8 p.m., then a slight chance of showers between 8 p.m. and 2 a.m. Rainfall amounts around a tenth of an inch. Lows in the mid-60s. Northwest winds around 5 miles an hour. Chance of rain 50%. Here is the latest National Weather Service forecast for Cambria County, including the city of Johnstown. This afternoon, mostly sunny. A slight chance of showers and thunderstorms after 4 p.m. Highs in the lower 80s. West winds around 5 miles an hour. Chance of rain 20%. Tonight, mostly cloudy.
A slight chance of showers and thunderstorms before 8 p.m., then a chance of thunderstorms between 8 p.m. and midnight. A chance of showers after 8 p.m. Rainfall amounts less than a tenth of an inch. Lows in the mid-60s. West winds around 5 miles an hour, becoming southwest after midnight. Chance of rain 50%.

and 70%. And now the extended forecast for South Central Pennsylvania. Friday, partly sunny. Highs in the mid-70s. Friday night, partly cloudy. Lows in the lower 50s. Saturday, partly sunny. Highs in the lower 70s. Saturday night, mostly cloudy with a chance of showers and a slight chance of thunderstorms. Lows in the upper 50s. Chance of rain 50%. Sunday, showers and a slight chance of thunderstorms. Highs in the lower 70s. Chance of rain 80%. Sunday night, showers likely. Lows in the upper 50s. Chance of rain 70%. Monday, mostly cloudy with a chance of showers. Highs in the lower 70s. Chance of rain 50%. Monday night, mostly cloudy with a chance of showers. Lows in the upper 50s. Chance of rain 50%. Tuesday, mostly cloudy with a chance of showers. Highs around 70. Chance of rain 50%. The 8 to 14 day outlook, from Wednesday, September 23rd to Tuesday, September 29th, calls for above normal temperatures and near normal precipitation. Normal high temperatures across central Pennsylvania during this period range from the mid-60s over the Allegheny Mountains to the low 70s across the lower Susquehanna Valley. Normal lows range from the mid-40s over the Alleghenies to the low 50s across the lower Susquehanna Valley. Here are the 1 p.m. conditions in the Altoona area. In Altoona, it was sunny. The temperature was 81 degrees, the dew point 67, and the relative humidity 62%. The wind was south at 5 miles an hour. The pressure was 30.35 inches and falling. At State College, it was sunny. The temperature was 79 degrees, the dew point 68, and the relative humidity 69%. The wind was southwest at 7 miles an hour. The pressure was 30.34 inches and falling. Now, a few other local conditions: Johnstown, sunny 80, Dubois, mostly sunny 75, Latrobe, sunny 84, Pittsburgh, mostly sunny 83, Erie, mostly sunny 78, Bradford, mostly sunny 74. To the south and east, York, sunny 80, Selins Grove, sunny 76, Harrisburg, mostly sunny 77, Philadelphia, mostly sunny 77, Baltimore, mostly sunny 82, Washington, D.C., mostly sunny 80. Once again, in Altoona, it was 81 degrees under sunny skies. And at State College, it was 79 degrees under sunny skies. 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Here's the hazardous weather outlook for the following counties: Bedford, Blair, Cambria, and Huntingdon. For today and tonight, the probability for widespread hazardous weather is low. And now the extended outlook for the period Thursday through Tuesday. The probability for widespread hazardous weather is low. Warmer and more humid conditions are expected in Pennsylvania through midweek, along with an increasing chance of rain. A few showers and a thunderstorm are possible mainly to the northwest of Interstate 81 this afternoon and evening. Showers and storms will become more widespread late tonight through Thursday. Dry weather and lower humidity will return to the Keystone State Friday into Saturday. Additional rainfall is expected Saturday night and may be heavy at times into early next week. Temperatures will peak several degrees above the historical average Wednesday and Thursday before cooling down to seasonal levels into next week. Here is the latest National Weather Service forecast for Blair and Bedford counties, including the city of Altoona. This afternoon, mostly sunny. A slight chance of showers and thunderstorms after 4 p.m. Rainfall amounts less than a tenth of an inch. Highs in the mid-80s. Southwest winds around 5 miles an hour. Chance of rain 20%. Tonight, mostly cloudy. A slight chance of showers and thunderstorms through midnight. A chance of showers after midnight. Patchy fog after 10 p.m. Rainfall amounts less than a tenth of an inch. Lows in the mid-60s. West winds around 5 miles an hour. Chance of rain 40%. Thursday, patchy fog before 10 a.m. A chance of showers in the morning. A slight chance of thunderstorms between 8 a.m. and noon, then showers likely and a chance of thunderstorms in the afternoon.

rainfall amounts around a tenth of an inch. Highs in the lower 80s. West winds 5 to 10 miles an hour. Chance of rain 70%. Thursday night, mostly cloudy. Showers likely and a chance of thunderstorms through midnight. A slight chance of showers after midnight. Patchy fog between 10 p.m. and 4 a.m. Rainfall amounts less than a tenth of an inch. Lows in the mid-60s. Northwest winds around 5 miles an hour. Chance of rain 60%. Here is the latest National Weather Service forecast for Cambria County, including the city of Johnstown. This afternoon, mostly sunny. A slight chance of showers and thunderstorms between 2 p.m. and 4 p.m., then a chance of showers and thunderstorms after 4 p.m. Rainfall amounts less than a tenth of an inch. Near steady temperature in the lower 80s. West winds around 5 miles an hour. Chance of rain 30%. Tonight, mostly cloudy. A chance of thunderstorms through midnight. A chance of showers. Patchy fog after 10 p.m. Rainfall amounts less than a tenth of an inch. Lows in the mid-60s. Southwest winds around 5 miles an hour. Chance of rain 50%. Thursday, showers likely. A slight chance of thunderstorms between 8 a.m. and 10 a.m. A chance of thunderstorms after 10 a.m. Rainfall amounts around a tenth of an inch. Highs in the upper 70s. West winds 5 to 10 miles an hour. Chance of rain 70%. Thursday night, mostly cloudy. Showers likely and a chance of thunderstorms before 8 p.m., then a chance of showers and a slight chance of thunderstorms between 8 p.m. and 10 p.m. A slight chance of showers between 10 p.m. and 2 a.m. Rainfall amounts less than a tenth of an inch. Lows in the lower 60s. Northwest winds 5 to 10 miles an hour. Chance of rain 60%. And now the extended forecast for South Central Pennsylvania. Friday, mostly sunny. Highs in the upper 70s. Friday night, partly cloudy. Lows in the lower 50s. Saturday, partly sunny. Highs in the mid-70s. Saturday night, mostly cloudy with a chance of showers and a slight chance of thunderstorms. Lows in the upper 50s. Chance of rain 50%. Sunday, showers and a slight chance of thunderstorms. Highs in the lower 70s. Chance of rain 80%. Sunday night, showers likely. Lows in the upper 50s. Chance of rain 70%. Monday, mostly cloudy with a chance of showers. Highs in the lower 70s. Chance of rain 50%. Monday night, mostly cloudy with a chance of showers. Lows in the upper 50s. Chance of rain 50%. Tuesday, mostly cloudy with a chance of showers. Highs around 70. Chance of rain 50%. The 8 to 14 day outlook, from Wednesday, September 23rd to Tuesday, September 29th, calls for above normal temperatures and near normal precipitation. Normal high temperatures across central Pennsylvania during this period range from the mid-60s over the Allegheny Mountains to the low 70s across the lower Susquehanna Valley. Normal lows range from the mid-40s over the Alleghenies to the low 50s across the lower Susquehanna Valley. Here are the 1 p.m. conditions in the Altoona area. In Altoona, it was sunny. The temperature was 81 degrees, the dew point 67, and the relative humidity 62%. The wind was south at 5 miles an hour. The pressure was 30.35 inches and falling. At State College, it was sunny. The temperature was 79 degrees, the dew point 68, and the relative humidity 69%. The wind was southwest at 7 miles an hour. The pressure was 30.34 inches and falling. Now, a few other local conditions: Johnstown, sunny 80, Du Bois, mostly sunny 75, La Trobe, sunny 84, Pittsburgh, mostly sunny 83, Erie, mostly sunny 78, Bradford, mostly sunny 74. To the south and east, York, sunny 80, Selins Grove, sunny 76, Harrisburg, mostly sunny 77, Philadelphia, mostly sunny 77, Baltimore, mostly sunny 82, Washington, D.C., mostly sunny 80. Once again, in Altoona, it was 81 degrees under sunny skies. And at State College, it was 79 degrees under sunny skies.
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Here's the hazardous weather outlook for the following counties: Bedford, Blair, Cambria, and Huntingdon. For today and tonight, the probability for widespread hazardous weather is low. And now the extended outlook for the period Thursday through Tuesday. The probability for widespread hazardous weather is low. Warmer and more humid conditions are expected in Pennsylvania through midweek, along with an increasing chance of rain. A few showers and a thunderstorm are possible mainly to the northwest of Interstate 81 this afternoon and evening. Showers and storms will become more widespread late tonight through Thursday. Dry weather and lower humidity will return to the Keystone State Friday into Saturday. Additional rainfall is expected Saturday night and may be heavy at times into early next week. Temperatures will peak several degrees above the historical average Wednesday and Thursday before cooling down to seasonal levels into next week. Here is the latest National Weather Service forecast for Blair and Bedford counties, including the city of Altoona. This afternoon, mostly sunny. A slight chance of showers and thunderstorms after 4 p.m. Rainfall amounts less than a tenth of an inch. Highs in the mid-80s. Southwest winds around 5 miles an hour. Chance of rain 20%. Tonight, mostly cloudy. A slight chance of showers and thunderstorms through midnight. A chance of showers after midnight. Patchy fog after 10 p.m. Rainfall amounts less than a tenth of an inch. Lows in the mid-60s. West winds around 5 miles an hour. Chance of rain 40%. Thursday, patchy fog before 10 a.m. A chance of showers in the morning. A slight chance of thunderstorms between 8 a.m. and noon, then showers likely and a chance of thunderstorms in the afternoon. Rainfall amounts around a tenth of an inch. Highs in the lower 80s. West winds 5 to 10 miles an hour. Chance of rain 70%. Thursday night, mostly cloudy. Showers likely and a chance of thunderstorms through midnight. A slight chance of showers after midnight. Patchy fog between 10 p.m. and 4 a.m. Rainfall amounts less than a tenth of an inch. Lows in the mid-60s. Northwest winds around 5 miles an hour. Chance of rain 60%. Here is the latest National Weather Service forecast for Cambria County, including the city of Johnstown. This afternoon, mostly sunny. A slight chance of showers and thunderstorms between 2 p.m. and 4 p.m., then a chance of showers and thunderstorms after 4 p.m. Rainfall amounts less than a tenth of an inch. Near steady temperature in the lower 80s. West winds around 5 miles an hour. Chance of rain 30%. Tonight, mostly cloudy. A chance of thunderstorms through midnight. A chance of showers. Patchy fog after 10 p.m. Rainfall amounts less than a tenth of an inch. Lows in the mid-60s. Southwest winds around 5 miles an hour. Chance of rain 50%. Thursday, showers likely. A slight chance of thunderstorms between 8 a.m. and 10 a.m. A chance of thunderstorms after 10 a.m. Rainfall amounts around a tenth of an inch. Highs in the upper 70s. West winds 5 to 10 miles an hour. Chance of rain 70%. Thursday night, mostly cloudy. Showers likely and a chance of thunderstorms before 8 p.m., then a chance of showers and a slight chance of thunderstorms between 8 p.m. and 10 p.m. A slight chance of showers between 10 p.m. and 2 a.m. Rainfall amounts less than a tenth of an inch. Lows in the lower 60s. Northwest winds 5 to 10 miles an hour. Chance of rain 60%. And now the extended forecast for South Central Pennsylvania. Friday, mostly sunny. Highs in the upper 70s. Friday night, partly cloudy. Lows in the lower 50s. Saturday, partly sunny. Highs in the mid-70s. Saturday night, mostly cloudy with a chance of showers and a slight chance of thunderstorms. Lows in the upper 50s. Chance of rain 50%. Sunday, showers and a slight chance of thunderstorms. Highs in the lower 70s. Chance of rain 80%. Sunday night, showers likely. Lows in the upper 50s.
chance of rain 70%. Monday, mostly cloudy with a chance of showers. Highs in the lower 70s. Chance of rain 50%. Monday night, mostly cloudy with a chance of showers. Lows in the upper 50s. Chance of rain 50%. Tuesday, mostly cloudy with a chance of showers. Highs around 70. Chance of rain 50%. The 8 to 14 day outlook, from Wednesday, September 23rd to Tuesday, September 29th, calls for above normal temperatures and near normal precipitation. Normal high temperatures across central Pennsylvania during this period range from the mid-60s over the Allegheny Mountains to the low 70s across the lower Susquehanna Valley. Normal lows range from the mid-40s over the Alleghenies to the low 50s across the lower Susquehanna Valley. Here are the 1 p.m. conditions in the Altoona area. In Altoona, it was sunny. The temperature was 81 degrees, the dew point 67, and the relative humidity 62%. The wind was south at 5 miles an hour. The pressure was 30.35 inches and falling. At State College, it was sunny. The temperature was 79 degrees, the dew point 68, and the relative humidity 69%. The wind was southwest at 7 miles an hour. The pressure was 30.34 inches and falling. Now, a few other local conditions: Johnstown, sunny 80, Dubois, mostly sunny 75, La Trobe, sunny 84, Pittsburgh, mostly sunny 83, Erie, mostly sunny 78, Bradford, mostly sunny 74. To the south and east, York, sunny 80, Selins Grove, sunny 76, Harrisburg, mostly sunny 77, Philadelphia, mostly sunny 77, Baltimore, mostly sunny 82, Washington, D.C., mostly sunny 80. Once again, in Altoona it was 81 degrees under sunny skies. And at State College it was 79 degrees under sunny skies. This is NOAA Weather Radio, All Hazards Station WMG 589. 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Here's the hazardous weather outlook for the following counties: Bedford, Blair, Cambria, and Huntingdon. For today and tonight, the probability for widespread hazardous weather is low. And now the extended outlook for the period Thursday through Tuesday. The probability for widespread hazardous weather is low. Warmer and more humid conditions are expected in Pennsylvania through midweek, along with an increasing chance of rain. A few showers and a thunderstorm are possible mainly to the northwest of Interstate 81 this afternoon and evening. Showers and storms will become more widespread late tonight through Thursday. Dry weather and lower humidity will return to the Keystone State Friday into Saturday. Additional rainfall is expected Saturday night and may be heavy at times into early next week. Temperatures will peak several degrees above the historical average Wednesday and Thursday before cooling down to seasonal levels into next week. Here is the latest National Weather Service forecast for Blair and Bedford counties, including the city of Altoona. This afternoon, mostly sunny. A slight chance of showers and thunderstorms after 4 p.m. Rainfall amounts less than a tenth of an inch. Highs in the mid-80s. Southwest winds around 5 miles an hour. Chance of rain 20%. Tonight, mostly cloudy. A slight chance of showers and thunderstorms through midnight. A chance of showers after midnight. Patchy fog after 10 p.m. Rainfall amounts less than a tenth of an inch. Lows in the mid-60s. West winds around 5 miles an hour. Chance of rain 40%. Thursday, patchy fog before 10 a.m. A chance of showers in the morning. A slight chance of thunderstorms between 8 a.m. and noon, then showers likely and a chance of thunderstorms in the afternoon. Rainfall amounts around a tenth of an inch. Highs in the lower 80s. West winds 5 to 10 miles an hour. Chance of rain 70%. Thursday night, mostly cloudy. Showers likely and a chance of thunderstorms through midnight. A slight chance of showers after midnight. Patchy fog between 10 p.m. and 4 a.m. Rainfall amounts less than a tenth of an inch. Lows in the mid-60s. Northwest winds around 5 miles an hour. Chance of rain 60%. Here is the latest National Weather Service forecast for Cambria County, including the city of Johnstown. This afternoon, mostly sunny.
A slight chance of showers and thunderstorms between 2 p.m. and 4 p.m., then a chance of showers and thunderstorms after 4 p.m. Rainfall amounts less than a tenth of an inch. Near steady temperature in the lower 80s. West winds around 5 miles an hour. Chance of rain 30%. Tonight, mostly cloudy. A chance of thunderstorms through midnight. A chance of showers. Patchy fog after 10 p.m. Rainfall amounts less than a tenth of an inch. Lows in the mid-60s. Southwest winds around 5 miles an hour. Chance of rain 50%. Thursday, showers likely. A slight chance of thunderstorms between 8 a.m. and 10 a.m. A chance of thunderstorms after 10 a.m. Rainfall amounts around a tenth of an inch. Highs in the upper 70s. West winds 5 to 10 miles an hour. Chance of rain 70%. Thursday night, mostly cloudy. Showers likely and a chance of thunderstorms before 8 p.m., then a chance of showers and a slight chance of thunderstorms between 8 p.m. and 10 p.m. A slight chance of showers between 10 p.m. and 2 a.m. Rainfall amounts less than a tenth of an inch. Lows in the lower 60s. Northwest winds 5 to 10 miles an hour. Chance of rain 60%. And now the extended forecast for South Central Pennsylvania. Friday, mostly sunny. Highs in the upper 70s. Friday night, partly cloudy. Lows in the lower 50s. Saturday, partly sunny. Highs in the mid-70s. Saturday night, mostly cloudy with a chance of showers and a slight chance of thunderstorms. Lows in the upper 50s. Chance of rain 50%. Sunday, showers and a slight chance of thunderstorms. Highs in the lower 70s. Chance of rain 80%. Sunday night, showers likely. Lows in the upper 50s. Chance of rain 70%. Monday, mostly cloudy with a chance of showers. Highs in the lower 70s. Chance of rain 50%. Monday night, mostly cloudy with a chance of showers. Lows in the upper 50s. Chance of rain 50%. Tuesday, mostly cloudy with a chance of showers. Highs around 70. Chance of rain 50%. The 8 to 14 day outlook, from Wednesday, September 23rd to Tuesday, September 29th, calls for above normal temperatures and near normal precipitation. Normal high temperatures across central Pennsylvania during this period range from the mid-60s over the Allegheny Mountains to the low 70s across the lower Susquehanna Valley. Normal lows range from the mid-40s over the Alleghenies to the low 50s across the lower Susquehanna Valley. Here are the 1 p.m. conditions in the Altoona area. In Altoona, it was sunny. The temperature was 81 degrees, the dew point 67, and the relative humidity 62%. The wind was south at 5 miles an hour. The pressure was 30.35 inches and falling. At State College, it was sunny. The temperature was 79 degrees, the dew point 68, and the relative humidity 69%. The wind was southwest at 7 miles an hour. The pressure was 30.34 inches and falling. Now, a few other local conditions: Johnstown, sunny 80, Du Bois, mostly sunny 75, La Trobe, sunny 84, Pittsburgh, mostly sunny 83, Erie, mostly sunny 78, Bradford, mostly sunny 74. To the south and east, York, sunny 80, Selins Grove, sunny 76, Harrisburg, mostly sunny 77, Philadelphia, mostly sunny 77, Baltimore, mostly sunny 82, Washington, D.C., mostly sunny 80. Once again, in Altoona, it was 81 degrees under sunny skies. And at State College, it was 79 degrees under sunny skies. This is NOAA Weather Radio, All Hazards Station WNG 589. 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Here's the hazardous weather outlook for the following counties: Bedford, Blair, Cambria, and Huntingdon. For today and tonight, the probability for widespread hazardous weather is low. And now the extended outlook for the period Thursday through Tuesday. The probability for widespread hazardous weather is low. Warmer and more humid conditions are expected in Pennsylvania through midweek, along with an increasing chance of rain.
A few showers and a thunderstorm are possible mainly to the northwest of Interstate 81 this afternoon and evening. Showers and storms will become more widespread late tonight through Thursday. Dry weather and lower humidity will return to the Keystone State Friday into Saturday. Additional rainfall is expected Saturday night and may be heavy at times into early next week. Temperatures will peak several degrees above the historical average Wednesday and Thursday before cooling down to seasonal levels into next week. Here is the latest National Weather Service forecast for Blair and Bedford counties, including the city of Altoona. This afternoon, mostly sunny. A slight chance of showers and thunderstorms after 4 p.m. Rainfall amounts less than a tenth of an inch. Highs in the mid-80s. Southwest winds around 5 miles an hour. Chance of rain 20%. Tonight, mostly cloudy. A slight chance of showers and thunderstorms through midnight. A chance of showers after midnight. Patchy fog after 10 p.m. Rainfall amounts less than a tenth of an inch. Lows in the mid-60s. West winds around 5 miles an hour. Chance of rain 40%. Thursday, patchy fog before 10 a.m. A chance of showers in the morning. A slight chance of thunderstorms between 8 a.m. and noon, then showers likely and a chance of thunderstorms in the afternoon. Rainfall amounts around a tenth of an inch. Highs in the lower 80s. West winds 5 to 10 miles an hour. Chance of rain 70%. Thursday night, mostly cloudy. Showers likely and a chance of thunderstorms through midnight. A slight chance of showers after midnight. Patchy fog between 10 p.m. and 4 a.m. Rainfall amounts less than a tenth of an inch. Lows in the mid-60s. Northwest winds around 5 miles an hour. Chance of rain 60%. Here is the latest National Weather Service forecast for Cambria County, including the city of Johnstown. This afternoon, mostly sunny. A slight chance of showers and thunderstorms between 2 p.m. and 4 p.m., then a chance of showers and thunderstorms after 4 p.m. Rainfall amounts less than a tenth of an inch. Near steady temperature in the lower 80s. West winds around 5 miles an hour. Chance of rain 30%. Tonight, mostly cloudy. A chance of thunderstorms through midnight. A chance of showers. Patchy fog after 10 p.m. Rainfall amounts less than a tenth of an inch. Lows in the mid-60s. Southwest winds around 5 miles an hour. Chance of rain 50%. Thursday, showers likely. A slight chance of thunderstorms between 8 a.m. and 10 a.m. A chance of thunderstorms after 10 a.m. Rainfall amounts around a tenth of an inch. Highs in the upper 70s. West winds 5 to 10 miles an hour. Chance of rain 70%. Thursday night, mostly cloudy. Showers likely and a chance of thunderstorms before 8 p.m., then a chance of showers and a slight chance of thunderstorms between 8 p.m. and 10 p.m. A slight chance of showers between 10 p.m. and 2 a.m. Rainfall amounts less than a tenth of an inch. Lows in the lower 60s. Northwest winds 5 to 10 miles an hour. Chance of rain 60%. And now the extended forecast for South Central Pennsylvania. Friday, mostly sunny. Highs in the upper 70s. Friday night, partly cloudy. Lows in the lower 50s. Saturday, partly sunny. Highs in the mid-70s. Saturday night, mostly cloudy with a chance of showers and a slight chance of thunderstorms. Lows in the upper 50s. Chance of rain 50%. Sunday, showers and a slight chance of thunderstorms. Highs in the lower 70s. Chance of rain 80%. Sunday night, showers likely. Lows in the upper 50s. Chance of rain 70%. Monday, mostly cloudy with a chance of showers. Highs in the lower 70s. Chance of rain 50%. Monday night, mostly cloudy with a chance of showers. Lows in the upper 50s. Chance of rain 50%. Tuesday, mostly cloudy with a chance of showers. Highs around 70. Chance of rain 50%. The 8 to 14 day outlook, from Wednesday, September 23rd to Tuesday, September 29th, calls for above normal temperatures and near normal precipitation.
Normal high temperatures across central Pennsylvania during this period range from the mid-60s over the Allegheny Mountains to the low 70s across the lower Susquehanna Valley. Normal lows range from the mid-40s over the Alleghenies to the low 50s across the lower Susquehanna Valley. Here are the 1 p.m. conditions in the Altoona area. In Altoona, it was sunny. The temperature was 81 degrees, the dew point 67, and the relative humidity 62%. The wind was south at 5 miles an hour. The pressure was 30.35 inches and falling. At State College, it was sunny. The temperature was 79 degrees, the dew point 68, and the relative humidity 69%. The wind was southwest at 7 miles an hour. The pressure was 30.34 inches and falling. Now, a few other local conditions: Johnstown, sunny 80, DuBois, mostly sunny 75, Latrobe, sunny 84, Pittsburgh, mostly sunny 83, Erie, mostly sunny 78, Bradford, mostly sunny 74. To the south and east, York, sunny 80, Selins Grove, sunny 76, Harrisburg, mostly sunny 77, Philadelphia, mostly sunny 77, Baltimore, mostly sunny 82, Washington, D.C., mostly sunny 80. Once again, in Altoona it was 81 degrees under sunny skies. And at State College it was 79 degrees under sunny skies. This is NOAA Weather Radio, All Hazards Station WMG 589. 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Here's the hazardous weather outlook for the following counties: Bedford, Blair, Cambria, and Huntingdon. For today and tonight, the probability for widespread hazardous weather is low. And now the extended outlook for the period Thursday through Tuesday. The probability for widespread hazardous weather is low. Warmer and more humid conditions are expected in Pennsylvania through midweek, along with an increasing chance of rain. A few showers and a thunderstorm are possible mainly to the northwest of Interstate 81 this afternoon and evening. Showers and storms will become more widespread late tonight through Thursday. Dry weather and lower humidity will return to the Keystone State Friday into Saturday. Additional rainfall is expected Saturday night and may be heavy at times into early next week. Temperatures will peak several degrees above the historical average Wednesday and Thursday before cooling down to seasonal levels into next week. Here is the latest National Weather Service forecast for Blair and Bedford counties, including the city of Altoona. This afternoon, mostly sunny. A slight chance of showers and thunderstorms after 4 p.m. Rainfall amounts less than a tenth of an inch. Highs in the mid-80s. Southwest winds around 5 miles an hour. Chance of rain 20%. Tonight, mostly cloudy. A slight chance of showers and thunderstorms through midnight. A chance of showers after midnight. Patchy fog after 10 p.m. Rainfall amounts less than a tenth of an inch. Lows in the mid-60s. West winds around 5 miles an hour. Chance of rain 40%. Thursday, patchy fog before 10 a.m. A chance of showers in the morning. A slight chance of thunderstorms between 8 a.m. and noon, then showers likely and a chance of thunderstorms in the afternoon. Rainfall amounts around a tenth of an inch. Highs in the lower 80s. West winds 5 to 10 miles an hour. Chance of rain 70%. Thursday night, mostly cloudy. Showers likely and a chance of thunderstorms through midnight. A slight chance of showers after midnight. Patchy fog between 10 p.m. and 4 a.m. Rainfall amounts less than a tenth of an inch. Lows in the mid-60s. Northwest winds around 5 miles an hour. Chance of rain 60%. Here is the latest National Weather Service forecast for Cambria County, including the city of Johnstown. This afternoon, mostly sunny. A slight chance of showers and thunderstorms between 2 p.m. and 4 p.m., then a chance of showers and thunderstorms after 4 p.m. Rainfall amounts less than a tenth of an inch. Near steady temperature in the lower 80s. West winds around 5 miles an hour. Chance of rain 30%. Tonight, mostly cloudy. A chance of thunderstorms through midnight. A chance of showers. Patchy fog after 10 p.m. Rainfall amounts less than a tenth of an inch. Lows in the mid-60s.
southwest winds around 5 miles an hour. Chance of rain 50%. Thursday, showers likely. A slight chance of thunderstorms between 8 a.m. and 10 a.m. A chance of thunderstorms after 10 a.m. Rainfall amounts around a tenth of an inch. Highs in the upper 70s. West winds 5 to 10 miles an hour. Chance of rain 70%. Thursday night, mostly cloudy. Showers likely and a chance of thunderstorms before 8 p.m., then a chance of showers and a slight chance of thunderstorms between 8 p.m. and 10 p.m. A slight chance of showers between 10 p.m. and 2 a.m. Rainfall amounts less than a tenth of an inch. Lows in the lower 60s. Northwest winds 5 to 10 miles an hour. Chance of rain 60%. And now the extended forecast for South Central Pennsylvania. Friday, mostly sunny. Highs in the upper 70s. Friday night, partly cloudy. Lows in the lower 50s. Saturday, partly sunny. Highs in the mid 70s. Saturday night, mostly cloudy with a chance of showers and a slight chance of thunderstorms. Lows in the upper 50s. Chance of rain 50%. Sunday, showers and a slight chance of thunderstorms. Highs in the lower 70s. Chance of rain 80%. Sunday night, showers likely. Lows in the upper 50s. Chance of rain 70%. Monday, mostly cloudy with a chance of showers. Highs in the lower 70s. Chance of rain 50%. Monday night, mostly cloudy with a chance of showers. Lows in the upper 50s. Chance of rain 50%. Tuesday, mostly cloudy with a chance of showers. Highs around 70. Chance of rain 50%. The 8 to 14 day outlook, from Wednesday, September 23rd to Tuesday, September 29th, calls for above normal temperatures and near normal precipitation. Normal high temperatures across central Pennsylvania during this period range from the mid-60s over the Allegheny Mountains to the low 70s across the lower Susquehanna Valley. Normal lows range from the mid-40s over the Alleghenies to the low 50s across the lower Susquehanna Valley. Here are the 2 p.m. conditions in the Altoona area. In Altoona, it was sunny. The temperature was 83 degrees, the dew point 68, and the relative humidity 60%. The wind was variable at 3 miles an hour. The pressure was 30.33 inches and falling. At State College, it was sunny. The temperature was 81 degrees, the dew point 70, and the relative humidity 69%. The wind was south at 7 miles an hour. The pressure was 30.32 inches and falling. Now, a few other local conditions. Johnstown, mostly sunny 81, DuBois, mostly sunny 79, Pittsburgh partly sunny 86, Erie, mostly sunny 77, Bradford partly sunny 76. To the south and east, York, sunny 82, Selins Grove sunny 78, Harrisburg mostly sunny 81, Philadelphia mostly sunny 81, Baltimore mostly sunny 84, Washington D.C. mostly sunny 82. Once again, in Altoona it was 83 degrees under sunny skies. And at State College it was 81 degrees under sunny skies. This is NOAA Weather Radio, All Hazards Station WNG 589. 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Here's the hazardous weather outlook for the following counties: Bedford, Blair, Cambria, and Huntingdon. For today and tonight, the probability for widespread hazardous weather is low. And now the extended outlook for the period Thursday through Tuesday. The probability for widespread hazardous weather is low. Warmer and more humid conditions are expected in Pennsylvania through midweek, along with an increasing chance of rain. A few showers and a thunderstorm are possible mainly to the northwest of Interstate 81 this afternoon and evening. Showers and storms will become more widespread late tonight through Thursday. Dry weather and lower humidity will return to the Keystone State Friday into Saturday. Additional rainfall is expected Saturday night and may be heavy at times into early next week. Temperatures will peak several degrees above the historical average Wednesday and Thursday before cooling down to seasonal levels into next week. Here is the latest National Weather Service forecast for Blair and Bedford counties, including the city of Altoona. This afternoon, mostly sunny.
A slight chance of showers and thunderstorms after 4 p.m. Rainfall amounts less than a tenth of an inch. Highs in the mid-80s. Southwest winds around 5 miles an hour. Chance of rain 20%. Tonight, mostly cloudy. A slight chance of showers and thunderstorms through midnight. A chance of showers after midnight. Patchy fog after 10 p.m. Rainfall amounts less than a tenth of an inch. Lows in the mid-60s. West winds around 5 miles an hour. Chance of rain 40%. Thursday, patchy fog before 10 a.m. A chance of showers in the morning. A slight chance of thunderstorms between 8 a.m. and noon, then showers likely and a chance of thunderstorms in the afternoon. Rainfall amounts around a tenth of an inch. Highs in the lower 80s. West winds 5 to 10 miles an hour. Chance of rain 70%. Thursday night, mostly cloudy. Showers likely and a chance of thunderstorms through midnight. A slight chance of showers after midnight. Patchy fog between 10 p.m. and 4 a.m. Rainfall amounts less than a tenth of an inch. Lows in the mid-60s. Northwest winds around 5 miles an hour. Chance of rain 60%. Here is the latest National Weather Service forecast for Cambria County, including the city of Johnstown. This afternoon, mostly sunny. A slight chance of showers and thunderstorms between 2 p.m. and 4 p.m., then a chance of showers and thunderstorms after 4 p.m. Rainfall amounts less than a tenth of an inch. Near steady temperature in the lower 80s. West winds around 5 miles an hour. Chance of rain 30%. Tonight, mostly cloudy. A chance of thunderstorms through midnight. A chance of showers. Patchy fog after 10 p.m. Rainfall amounts less than a tenth of an inch. Lows in the mid-60s. Southwest winds around 5 miles an hour. Chance of rain 50%. Thursday, showers likely. A slight chance of thunderstorms between 8 a.m. and 10 a.m. A chance of thunderstorms after 10 a.m. Rainfall amounts around a tenth of an inch. Highs in the upper 70s. West winds 5 to 10 miles an hour. Chance of rain 70%. Thursday night, mostly cloudy. Showers likely and a chance of thunderstorms before 8 p.m., then a chance of showers and a slight chance of thunderstorms between 8 p.m. and 10 p.m. A slight chance of showers between 10 p.m. and 2 a.m. Rainfall amounts less than a tenth of an inch. Lows in the lower 60s. Northwest winds 5 to 10 miles an hour. Chance of rain 60%. And now the extended forecast for South Central Pennsylvania. Friday, mostly sunny. Highs in the upper 70s. Friday night, partly cloudy. Lows in the lower 50s. Saturday, partly sunny. Highs in the mid-70s. Saturday night, mostly cloudy with a chance of showers and a slight chance of thunderstorms. Lows in the upper 50s. Chance of rain 50%. Sunday, showers and a slight chance of thunderstorms. Highs in the lower 70s. Chance of rain 80%. Sunday night, showers likely. Lows in the upper 50s. Chance of rain 70%. Monday, mostly cloudy with a chance of showers. Highs in the lower 70s. Chance of rain 50%. Monday night, mostly cloudy with a chance of showers. Lows in the upper 50s. Chance of rain 50%. Tuesday, mostly cloudy with a chance of showers. Highs around 70. Chance of rain 50%. The 8 to 14 day outlook, from Wednesday, September 23rd to Tuesday, September 29th, calls for above normal temperatures and near normal precipitation. Normal high temperatures across central Pennsylvania during this period range from the mid-60s over the Allegheny Mountains to the low 70s across the lower Susquehanna Valley. Normal lows range from the mid-40s over the Alleghenies to the low 50s across the lower Susquehanna Valley. Here are the 2 p.m. conditions in the Altoona area. In Altoona, it was sunny. The temperature was 83 degrees, the dew point 68, and the relative humidity 60%. The wind was variable at 3 miles an hour. The pressure was 30.33 inches and falling. At State College, it was sunny.
The temperature was 81 degrees, the dew point 70, and the relative humidity 69%. The wind was south at 7 miles an hour. The pressure was 30.32 inches and falling. Now, a few other local conditions: Johnstown, mostly sunny 81, Dubois, mostly sunny 79, La Trobe, sunny 86, Pittsburgh partly sunny 86, Erie, mostly sunny 77, Bradford partly sunny 76. To the south and east, York, sunny 82, Selins Grove sunny 78, Harrisburg mostly sunny 81, Philadelphia mostly sunny 81, Baltimore mostly sunny 84, Washington DC mostly sunny 82. Once again, in Altoona it was 83 degrees under sunny skies. And at State College it was 81 degrees under sunny skies. This is NOAA Weather Radio, All Hazards Station WNG 589. 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Here's the hazardous weather outlook for the following counties: Bedford, Blair, Cambria, and Huntingdon. For today and tonight, the probability for widespread hazardous weather is low. And now the extended outlook for the period Thursday through Tuesday. The probability for widespread hazardous weather is low. Warmer and more humid conditions are expected in Pennsylvania through midweek, along with an increasing chance of rain. A few showers and a thunderstorm are possible mainly to the northwest of Interstate 81 this afternoon and evening. Showers and storms will become more widespread late tonight through Thursday. Dry weather and lower humidity will return to the Keystone State Friday into Saturday. Additional rainfall is expected Saturday night and may be heavy at times into early next week. Temperatures will peak several degrees above the historical average Wednesday and Thursday before cooling down to seasonal levels into next week. Here is the latest National Weather Service forecast for Blair and Bedford counties, including the city of Altoona. This afternoon, mostly sunny. A slight chance of showers and thunderstorms after 4 p.m. Rainfall amounts less than a tenth of an inch. Highs in the mid-80s. Southwest winds around 5 miles an hour. Chance of rain 20%. Tonight, mostly cloudy. A slight chance of showers and thunderstorms through midnight. A chance of showers after midnight. Patchy fog after 10 p.m. Rainfall amounts less than a tenth of an inch. Lows in the mid-60s. West winds around 5 miles an hour. Chance of rain 40%. Thursday, patchy fog before 10 a.m. A chance of showers in the morning. A slight chance of thunderstorms between 8 a.m. and noon, then showers likely and a chance of thunderstorms in the afternoon. Rainfall amounts around a tenth of an inch. Highs in the lower 80s. West winds 5 to 10 miles an hour. Chance of rain 70%. Thursday night, mostly cloudy. Showers likely and a chance of thunderstorms through midnight. A slight chance of showers after midnight. Patchy fog between 10 p.m. and 4 a.m. Rainfall amounts less than a tenth of an inch. Lows in the mid-60s. Northwest winds around 5 miles an hour. Chance of rain 60%. Here is the latest National Weather Service forecast for Cambria County, including the city of Johnstown. This afternoon, mostly sunny. A slight chance of showers and thunderstorms between 2 p.m. and 4 p.m., then a chance of showers and thunderstorms after 4 p.m. Rainfall amounts less than a tenth of an inch. Near steady temperature in the lower 80s. West winds around 5 miles an hour. Chance of rain 30%. Tonight, mostly cloudy. A chance of thunderstorms through midnight. A chance of showers. Patchy fog after 10 p.m. Rainfall amounts less than a tenth of an inch. Lows in the mid-60s. Southwest winds around 5 miles an hour. Chance of rain 50%. Thursday, showers likely. A slight chance of thunderstorms between 8 a.m. and 10 a.m. A chance of thunderstorms after 10 a.m. Rainfall amounts around a tenth of an inch. Highs in the upper 70s. West winds 5 to 10 miles an hour. Chance of rain 70%. Thursday night, mostly cloudy. Showers likely and a chance of thunderstorms before 8 p.m., then a chance of showers and a slight chance of thunderstorms between 8 p.m. and 10 p.m. A slight chance of showers between 10 p.m. and 2 a.m.
Rainfall amounts less than a tenth of an inch. Lows in the lower 60s. Northwest winds 5 to 10 miles an hour. Chance of rain 60%. And now the extended forecast for South Central Pennsylvania. Friday, mostly sunny. Highs in the upper 70s. Friday night, partly cloudy. Lows in the lower 50s. Saturday, partly sunny. Highs in the mid 70s. Saturday night, mostly cloudy with a chance of showers and a slight chance of thunderstorms. Lows in the upper 50s. Chance of rain 50%. Sunday, showers and a slight chance of thunderstorms. Highs in the lower 70s. Chance of rain 80%. Sunday night, showers likely. Lows in the upper 50s. Chance of rain 70%. Monday, mostly cloudy with a chance of showers. Highs in the lower 70s. Chance of rain 50%. Monday night, mostly cloudy with a chance of showers. Lows in the upper 50s. Chance of rain 50%. Tuesday, mostly cloudy with a chance of showers. Highs around 70. Chance of rain 50%. The 8 to 14 day outlook, from Wednesday, September 23rd to Tuesday, September 29th, calls for above normal temperatures and near normal precipitation. Normal high temperatures across central Pennsylvania during this period range from the mid-60s over the Allegheny Mountains to the low 70s across the lower Susquehanna Valley. Normal lows range from the mid-40s over the Alleghenies to the low 50s across the lower Susquehanna Valley. Here are the 2 p.m. conditions in the Altoona area. In Altoona, it was sunny. The temperature was 83 degrees, the dew point 68, and the relative humidity 60%. The wind was variable at 3 miles an hour. The pressure was 30.33 inches and falling. At State College, it was sunny. The temperature was 81 degrees, the dew point 70, and the relative humidity 69%. The wind was south at 7 miles an hour. The pressure was 30.32 inches and falling. Now, a few other local conditions. Johnstown, mostly sunny 81, DuBois, mostly sunny 79, La Trobe, sunny 86, Pittsburgh partly sunny 86, Erie, mostly sunny 77, Bradford partly sunny 76. To the south and east, York, sunny 82, Selins Grove sunny 78, Harrisburg mostly sunny 81, Philadelphia mostly sunny 81, Baltimore mostly sunny 84, Washington DC mostly sunny 82. Once again, in Altoona it was 83 degrees under sunny skies. And at State College it was 81 degrees under sunny skies. 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Properly set weather radios, with the alarm device, will alert you when severe weather warnings or watches are issued. Programming on this station will be temporarily changed during severe weather, to bring you the latest information. Warnings and safety information from the National Weather Service may someday save your life or protect your property. Here's the hazardous weather outlook, for the following counties, Bedford, Blair, Cambria and Huntingdon. For today and tonight. The probability for widespread hazardous weather is low. And now the extended outlook for the period Thursday through Tuesday. The probability for widespread hazardous weather is low. Warmer and more humid conditions are expected in Pennsylvania through midweek along with an increasing chance of rain. A few showers and a thunderstorm are possible mainly to the northwest of Interstate 81 this afternoon and evening. Showers and storms will become more widespread late tonight through Thursday. Dry weather and lower humidity will return to the Keystone State Friday into Saturday. Additional rainfall is expected Saturday night and may be heavy at times into early next week. Temperatures will peak several degrees above the historical average Wednesday and Thursday before cooling down to seasonal levels into next week.
Here is the latest National Weather Service forecast for Blair and Bedford counties, including the city of Altoona. This afternoon, mostly sunny. A slight chance of showers and thunderstorms after 4 p.m. Rainfall amounts less than a tenth of an inch. Highs in the mid-80s. Southwest winds around 5 miles an hour. Chance of rain 20%. Tonight, mostly cloudy. A slight chance of showers and thunderstorms through midnight. A chance of showers after midnight. Patchy fog after 10 p.m. Rainfall amounts less than a tenth of an inch. Lows in the mid-60s. West winds around 5 miles an hour. Chance of rain 40%. Thursday, patchy fog before 10 a.m. A chance of showers in the morning. A slight chance of thunderstorms between 8 a.m. and noon, then showers likely and a chance of thunderstorms in the afternoon. Rainfall amounts around a tenth of an inch. Highs in the lower 80s. West winds 5 to 10 miles an hour. Chance of rain 70%. Thursday night, mostly cloudy. Showers likely and a chance of thunderstorms through midnight. A slight chance of showers after midnight. Patchy fog between 10 p.m. and 4 a.m. Rainfall amounts less than a tenth of an inch. Lows in the mid-60s. Northwest winds around 5 miles an hour. Chance of rain 60%. Here is the latest National Weather Service forecast for Cambria County, including the city of Johnstown. This afternoon, mostly sunny. A slight chance of showers and thunderstorms between 2 p.m. and 4 p.m., then a chance of showers and thunderstorms after 4 p.m. Rainfall amounts less than a tenth of an inch. Near steady temperature in the lower 80s. West winds around 5 miles an hour. Chance of rain 30%. Tonight, mostly cloudy. A chance of thunderstorms through midnight. A chance of showers. Patchy fog after 10 p.m. Rainfall amounts less than a tenth of an inch. Lows in the mid-60s. Southwest winds around 5 miles an hour. Chance of rain 50%. Thursday, showers likely. A slight chance of thunderstorms between 8 a.m. and 10 a.m. A chance of thunderstorms after 10 a.m. Rainfall amounts around a tenth of an inch. Highs in the upper 70s. West winds 5 to 10 miles an hour. Chance of rain 70%. Thursday night, mostly cloudy. Showers likely and a chance of thunderstorms before 8 p.m., then a chance of showers and a slight chance of thunderstorms between 8 p.m. and 10 p.m. A slight chance of showers between 10 p.m. and 2 a.m. Rainfall amounts less than a tenth of an inch. Lows in the lower 60s. Northwest winds 5 to 10 miles an hour. Chance of rain 60%. And now the extended forecast for South Central Pennsylvania. Friday, mostly sunny. Highs in the upper 70s. Friday night, partly cloudy. Lows in the lower 50s. Saturday, partly sunny. Highs in the mid-70s. Saturday night, mostly cloudy with a chance of showers and a slight chance of thunderstorms. Lows in the upper 50s. Chance of rain 50%. Sunday, showers and a slight chance of thunderstorms. Highs in the lower 70s. Chance of rain 80%. Sunday night, showers likely. Lows in the upper 50s. Chance of rain 70%. Monday, mostly cloudy with a chance of showers. Highs in the lower 70s. Chance of rain 50%. Monday night, mostly cloudy with a chance of showers. Lows in the upper 50s. Chance of rain 50%. Tuesday, mostly cloudy with a chance of showers. Highs around 70. Chance of rain 50%. The 8 to 14 day outlook, from Wednesday, September 23rd to Tuesday, September 29th, calls for above normal temperatures and near normal precipitation. Normal high temperatures across central Pennsylvania during this period range from the mid-60s over the Allegheny Mountains to the low 70s across the lower Susquehanna Valley. Normal lows range from the mid-40s over the Alleghenies to the low 50s across the lower Susquehanna Valley. Here are the 2 p.m. conditions in the Altoona area. In Altoona, it was sunny. The temperature was 83 degrees, the dew point 68, and the relative humidity 60%.
The wind was variable at 3 miles an hour. The pressure was 30.33 inches and falling. At State College, it was sunny. The temperature was 81 degrees, the dew point 70, and the relative humidity 69%.

sunny skies. This is NOAA Weather Radio, All Hazards Station WNG 589. 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Here's the hazardous weather outlook for the following counties: Bedford, Blair, Cambria, and Huntingdon. For today and tonight, the probability for widespread hazardous weather is low. And now the extended outlook for the period Thursday through Tuesday. The probability for widespread hazardous weather is low. Warmer and more humid conditions are expected in Pennsylvania through midweek, along with an increasing chance of rain. A few showers and a thunderstorm are possible mainly to the northwest of Interstate 81 this afternoon and evening. Showers and storms will become more widespread late tonight through Thursday. Dry weather and lower humidity will return to the Keystone State Friday into Saturday. Additional rainfall is expected Saturday night and may be heavy at times into early next week. Temperatures will peak several degrees above the historical average Wednesday and Thursday before cooling down to seasonal levels into next week. Here is the latest National Weather Service forecast for Blair and Bedford counties, including the city of Altoona. This afternoon, mostly sunny. A slight chance of showers and thunderstorms after 4 p.m. Rainfall amounts less than a tenth of an inch. Highs in the mid-80s. Southwest winds around 5 miles an hour. Chance of rain 20%. Tonight, mostly cloudy. A slight chance of showers and thunderstorms through midnight. A chance of showers after midnight. Patchy fog after 10 p.m. Rainfall amounts less than a tenth of an inch. Lows in the mid-60s. West winds around 5 miles an hour. Chance of rain 40%. Thursday, patchy fog before 10 a.m. A chance of showers in the morning. A slight chance of thunderstorms between 8 a.m. and noon, then showers likely and a chance of thunderstorms in the afternoon. Rainfall amounts around a tenth of an inch. Highs in the lower 80s. West winds 5 to 10 miles an hour. Chance of rain 70%. Thursday night, mostly cloudy. Showers likely and a chance of thunderstorms through midnight. A slight chance of showers after midnight. Patchy fog between 10 p.m. and 4 a.m. Rainfall amounts less than a tenth of an inch. Lows in the mid-60s. Northwest winds around 5 miles an hour. Chance of rain 60%. Here is the latest National Weather Service forecast for Cambria County, including the city of Johnstown. This afternoon, mostly sunny. A slight chance of showers and thunderstorms between 2 p.m. and 4 p.m., then a chance of showers and thunderstorms after 4 p.m. Rainfall amounts less than a tenth of an inch. Near steady temperature in the lower 80s. West winds around 5 miles an hour. Chance of rain 30%. Tonight, mostly cloudy. A chance of thunderstorms through midnight. A chance of showers. Patchy fog after 10 p.m. Rainfall amounts less than a tenth of an inch. Lows in the mid-60s. Southwest winds around 5 miles an hour. Chance of rain 50%. Thursday, showers likely. A slight chance of thunderstorms between 8 a.m. and 10 a.m. A chance of thunderstorms after 10 a.m. Rainfall amounts around a tenth of an inch. Highs in the upper 70s. West winds 5 to 10 miles an hour. Chance of rain 70%. Thursday night, mostly cloudy. Showers likely and a chance of thunderstorms before 8 p.m., then a chance of showers and a slight chance of thunderstorms between 8 p.m. and 10 p.m. A slight chance of showers between 10 p.m. and 2 a.m. Rainfall amounts less than a tenth of an inch. Lows in the lower 60s. Northwest winds 5 to 10 miles an hour. Chance of rain 60%. And now the extended forecast for South Central Pennsylvania. Friday, mostly sunny. Highs in the upper 70s. Friday night, partly cloudy. Lows in the lower 50s. Saturday, partly sunny. Highs in the mid-70s. Saturday night, mostly cloudy with a chance of showers and a slight chance of thunderstorms. Lows in the upper 50s. Chance of rain 50%. Sunday, showers and a slight chance of thunderstorms. Highs in the lower 70s. Chance of rain 80%. Sunday night, showers likely.

chance of rain 70%. Monday, mostly cloudy with a chance of showers. Highs in the lower 70s. Chance of rain 50%. Monday night, mostly cloudy with a chance of showers. Lows in the upper 50s. Chance of rain 50%. Tuesday, mostly cloudy with a chance of showers. Highs around 70. Chance of rain 50%. The 8 to 14 day outlook, from Wednesday, September 23rd to Tuesday, September 29th, calls for above normal temperatures and near normal precipitation. Normal high temperatures across central Pennsylvania during this period range from the mid-60s over the Allegheny Mountains to the low 70s across the lower Susquehanna Valley. Normal lows range from the mid-40s over the Alleghenies to the low 50s across the lower Susquehanna Valley. Here are the 2 p.m. conditions in the Altoona area. In Altoona, it was sunny. The temperature was 83 degrees, the dew point 68, and the relative humidity 60%. The wind was variable at 3 miles an hour. The pressure was 30.33 inches and falling. At State College, it was sunny. The temperature was 81 degrees, the dew point 70, and the relative humidity 69%. The wind was south at 7 miles an hour. The pressure was 30.32 inches and falling. Now, a few other local conditions. Johnstown, mostly sunny 81, DuBois, mostly sunny 79, La Trobe, sunny 86, Pittsburgh partly sunny 86, Erie, mostly sunny 77, Bradford partly sunny 76. To the south and east, York, sunny 82, Selins Grove sunny 78, Harrisburg mostly sunny 81, Philadelphia mostly sunny 81, Baltimore mostly sunny 84, Washington DC mostly sunny 82. Once again, in Altoona it was 83 degrees under sunny skies. And at State College it was 81 degrees under sunny skies. This is NOAA Weather Radio, All Hazards Station WNG 589. 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Here's the hazardous weather outlook for the following counties: Bedford, Blair, Cambria, and Huntingdon. For today and tonight, the probability for widespread hazardous weather is low. And now the extended outlook for the period Thursday through Tuesday. The probability for widespread hazardous weather is low. Warmer and more humid conditions are expected in Pennsylvania through midweek, along with an increasing chance of rain. A few showers and a thunderstorm are possible mainly to the northwest of Interstate 81 this afternoon and evening. Showers and storms will become more widespread late tonight through Thursday. Dry weather and lower humidity will return to the Keystone State Friday into Saturday. Additional rainfall is expected Saturday night and may be heavy at times into early next week. Temperatures will peak several degrees above the historical average Wednesday and Thursday before cooling down to seasonal levels into next week. Here is the latest National Weather Service forecast for Blair and Bedford counties, including the city of Altoona. This afternoon, mostly sunny. A slight chance of showers and thunderstorms after 4 p.m. Rainfall amounts less than a tenth of an inch. Highs in the mid-80s. Southwest winds around 5 miles an hour. Chance of rain 20%. Tonight, mostly cloudy. A slight chance of showers and thunderstorms through midnight. A chance of showers after midnight. Patchy fog after 10 p.m. Rainfall amounts less than a tenth of an inch. Lows in the mid-60s. West winds around 5 miles an hour. Chance of rain 40%. Thursday, patchy fog before 10 a.m. A chance of showers in the morning. A slight chance of thunderstorms between 8 a.m. and noon, then showers likely and a chance of thunderstorms in the afternoon. Rainfall amounts around a tenth of an inch. Highs in the lower 80s. West winds 5 to 10 miles an hour. Chance of rain 70%. Thursday night, mostly cloudy. Showers likely and a chance of thunderstorms through midnight. A slight chance of showers after midnight. Patchy fog between 10 p.m. and 4 a.m. Rainfall amounts less than a tenth of an inch. Lows in the mid-60s. Northwest winds around 5 miles an hour. Chance of rain 60%. Here is the latest National Weather Service forecast for Cambria County, including the city of Johnstown. This afternoon, mostly sunny.
A slight chance of showers and thunderstorms between 2 p.m. and 4 p.m., then a chance of showers and thunderstorms after 4 p.m. Rainfall amounts less than a tenth of an inch. Near steady temperature in the lower 80s. West winds around 5 miles an hour. Chance of rain 30%. Tonight, mostly cloudy. A chance of thunderstorms through midnight. A chance of showers. Patchy fog after 10 p.m. Rainfall amounts less than a tenth of an inch. Lows in the mid-60s. Southwest winds around 5 miles an hour. Chance of rain 50%. Thursday, showers likely. A slight chance of thunderstorms between 8 a.m. and 10 a.m. A chance of thunderstorms after 10 a.m. Rainfall amounts around a tenth of an inch. Highs in the upper 70s. West winds 5 to 10 miles an hour. Chance of rain 70%. Thursday night, mostly cloudy. Showers likely and a chance of thunderstorms before 8 p.m., then a chance of showers and a slight chance of thunderstorms between 8 p.m. and 10 p.m. A slight chance of showers between 10 p.m. and 2 a.m. Rainfall amounts less than a tenth of an inch. Lows in the lower 60s. Northwest winds 5 to 10 miles an hour. Chance of rain 60%. And now the extended forecast for South Central Pennsylvania. Friday, mostly sunny. Highs in the upper 70s. Friday night, partly cloudy. Lows in the lower 50s. Saturday, partly sunny. Highs in the mid-70s. Saturday night, mostly cloudy with a chance of showers and a slight chance of thunderstorms. Lows in the upper 50s. Chance of rain 50%. Sunday, showers and a slight chance of thunderstorms. Highs in the lower 70s. Chance of rain 80%. Sunday night, showers likely. Lows in the upper 50s. Chance of rain 70%. Monday, mostly cloudy with a chance of showers. Highs in the lower 70s. Chance of rain 50%. Monday night, mostly cloudy with a chance of showers. Lows in the upper 50s. Chance of rain 50%. Tuesday, mostly cloudy with a chance of showers. Highs around 70. Chance of rain 50%. The 8 to 14 day outlook, from Wednesday, September 23rd to Tuesday, September 29th, calls for above normal temperatures and near normal precipitation. Normal high temperatures across central Pennsylvania during this period range from the mid-60s over the Allegheny Mountains to the low 70s across the lower Susquehanna Valley. Normal lows range from the mid-40s over the Alleghenies to the low 50s across the lower Susquehanna Valley. Here are the 2 p.m. conditions in the Altoona area. In Altoona, it was sunny. The temperature was 83 degrees, the dew point 68, and the relative humidity 60%. The wind was variable at 3 miles an hour. The pressure was 30.33 inches and falling. At State College, it was sunny. The temperature was 81 degrees, the dew point 70, and the relative humidity 69%. The wind was south at 7 miles an hour. The pressure was 30.32 inches and falling. Now, a few other local conditions. Johnstown, mostly sunny 81, Dubois, mostly sunny 79, Latrobe, sunny 86, Pittsburgh partly sunny 86, Erie, mostly sunny 77, Bradford partly sunny 76. To the south and east, York, sunny 82, Selins Grove sunny 78, Harrisburg mostly sunny 81, Philadelphia mostly sunny 81, Baltimore mostly sunny 84, Washington D.C. mostly sunny 82. Once again, in Altoona it was 83 degrees under sunny skies. And at State College it was 81 degrees under sunny skies. 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Here's the hazardous weather outlook for the following counties: Bedford, Blair, Cambria, and Huntingdon. For today and tonight, the probability for widespread hazardous weather is low. And now the extended outlook for the period Thursday through Tuesday. The probability for widespread hazardous weather is low. Warmer and more humid conditions are expected in Pennsylvania through midweek, along with an increasing chance of rain.
A few showers and a thunderstorm are possible mainly to the northwest of Interstate 81 this afternoon and evening. Showers and storms will become more widespread late tonight through Thursday. Dry weather and lower humidity will return to the Keystone State Friday into Saturday. Additional rainfall is expected Saturday night and may be heavy at times into early next week. Temperatures will peak several degrees above the historical average Wednesday and Thursday before cooling down to seasonal levels into next week. Here is the latest National Weather Service forecast for Blair and Bedford counties, including the city of Altoona. This afternoon, mostly sunny. A slight chance of showers and thunderstorms after 4 p.m. Rainfall amounts less than a tenth of an inch. Highs in the mid-80s. Southwest winds around 5 miles an hour. Chance of rain 20%. Tonight, mostly cloudy. A slight chance of showers and thunderstorms through midnight. A chance of showers after midnight. Patchy fog after 10 p.m. Rainfall amounts less than a tenth of an inch. Lows in the mid-60s. West winds around 5 miles an hour. Chance of rain 40%. Thursday, patchy fog before 10 a.m. A chance of showers in the morning. A slight chance of thunderstorms between 8 a.m. and noon, then showers likely and a chance of thunderstorms in the afternoon. Rainfall amounts around a tenth of an inch. Highs in the lower 80s. West winds 5 to 10 miles an hour. Chance of rain 70%. Thursday night, mostly cloudy. Showers likely and a chance of thunderstorms through midnight. A slight chance of showers after midnight. Patchy fog between 10 p.m. and 4 a.m. Rainfall amounts less than a tenth of an inch. Lows in the mid-60s. Northwest winds around 5 miles an hour. Chance of rain 60%. Here is the latest National Weather Service forecast for Cambria County, including the city of Johnstown. This afternoon, mostly sunny. A slight chance of showers and thunderstorms between 2 p.m. and 4 p.m., then a chance of showers and thunderstorms after 4 p.m. Rainfall amounts less than a tenth of an inch. Near steady temperature in the lower 80s. West winds around 5 miles an hour. Chance of rain 30%. Tonight, mostly cloudy. A chance of thunderstorms through midnight. A chance of showers. Patchy fog after 10 p.m. Rainfall amounts less than a tenth of an inch. Lows in the mid-60s. Southwest winds around 5 miles an hour. Chance of rain 50%. Thursday, showers likely. A slight chance of thunderstorms between 8 a.m. and 10 a.m. A chance of thunderstorms after 10 a.m. Rainfall amounts around a tenth of an inch. Highs in the upper 70s. West winds 5 to 10 miles an hour. Chance of rain 70%. Thursday night, mostly cloudy. Showers likely and a chance of thunderstorms before 8 p.m., then a chance of showers and a slight chance of thunderstorms between 8 p.m. and 10 p.m. A slight chance of showers between 10 p.m. and 2 a.m. Rainfall amounts less than a tenth of an inch. Lows in the lower 60s. Northwest winds 5 to 10 miles an hour. Chance of rain 60%. And now the extended forecast for South Central Pennsylvania. Friday, mostly sunny. Highs in the upper 70s. Friday night, partly cloudy. Lows in the lower 50s. Saturday, partly sunny. Highs in the mid-70s. Saturday night, mostly cloudy with a chance of showers and a slight chance of thunderstorms. Lows in the upper 50s. Chance of rain 50%. Sunday, showers and a slight chance of thunderstorms. Highs in the lower 70s. Chance of rain 80%. Sunday night, showers likely. Lows in the upper 50s. Chance of rain 70%. Monday, mostly cloudy with a chance of showers. Highs in the lower 70s. Chance of rain 50%. Monday night, mostly cloudy with a chance of showers. Lows in the upper 50s. Chance of rain 50%. Tuesday, mostly cloudy with a chance of showers. Highs around 70. Chance of rain 50%. The 8 to 14 day outlook, from Wednesday, September 23rd to Tuesday, September 29th, calls for above normal temperatures and near normal precipitation.
Normal high temperatures across central Pennsylvania during this period range from the mid-60s over the Allegheny Mountains to the low 70s across the lower Susquehanna Valley. Normal lows range from the mid-40s over the Alleghenies to the low 50s across the lower Susquehanna Valley. Here are the 2 p.m. conditions in the Altoona area. In Altoona, it was sunny. The temperature was 83 degrees, the dew point 68, and the relative humidity 60%. The wind was variable at 3 miles an hour. The pressure was 30.33 inches and falling. At State College, it was sunny. The temperature was 81 degrees, the dew point 70, and the relative humidity 69%. The wind was south at 7 miles an hour. The pressure was 30.32 inches and falling. Now, a few other local conditions. Johnstown, mostly sunny 81, Dubois, mostly sunny 79, Latrobe, sunny 86, Pittsburgh partly sunny 86, Erie, mostly sunny 77, Bradford partly sunny 76. To the south and east, York, sunny 82, Selins Grove sunny 78, Harrisburg mostly sunny 81, Philadelphia mostly sunny 81, Baltimore mostly sunny 84, Washington D.C. mostly sunny 82. Once again, in Altoona it was 83 degrees under sunny skies. And at State College it was 81 degrees under sunny skies. This is NOAA Weather Radio, All Hazards Station WNG 589. 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Here's the hazardous weather outlook for the following counties: Bedford, Blair, Cambria, and Huntingdon. For today and tonight, the probability for widespread hazardous weather is low. And now the extended outlook for the period Thursday through Tuesday. The probability for widespread hazardous weather is low. Warmer and more humid conditions are expected in Pennsylvania through midweek, along with an increasing chance of rain. A few showers and a thunderstorm are possible mainly to the northwest of Interstate 81 this afternoon and evening. Showers and storms will become more widespread late tonight through Thursday. Dry weather and lower humidity will return to the Keystone State Friday into Saturday. Additional rainfall is expected Saturday night and may be heavy at times into early next week. Temperatures will peak several degrees above the historical average Wednesday and Thursday before cooling down to seasonal levels into next week. Here is the latest National Weather Service forecast for Blair and Bedford counties, including the city of Altoona. This afternoon, mostly sunny. A slight chance of showers and thunderstorms after 4 p.m. Rainfall amounts less than a tenth of an inch. Highs in the mid-80s. Southwest winds around 5 miles an hour. Chance of rain 20%. Tonight, mostly cloudy. A slight chance of showers and thunderstorms through midnight. A chance of showers after midnight. Patchy fog after 10 p.m. Rainfall amounts less than a tenth of an inch. Lows in the mid-60s. West winds around 5 miles an hour. Chance of rain 40%. Thursday, patchy fog before 10 a.m. A chance of showers in the morning. A slight chance of thunderstorms between 8 a.m. and noon, then showers likely and a chance of thunderstorms in the afternoon. Rainfall amounts around a tenth of an inch. Highs in the lower 80s. West winds 5 to 10 miles an hour. Chance of rain 70%. Thursday night, mostly cloudy. Showers likely and a chance of thunderstorms through midnight. A slight chance of showers after midnight. Patchy fog between 10 p.m. and 4 a.m. Rainfall amounts less than a tenth of an inch. Lows in the mid-60s. Northwest winds around 5 miles an hour. Chance of rain 60%. Here is the latest National Weather Service forecast for Cambria County, including the city of Johnstown. This afternoon, mostly sunny. A slight chance of showers and thunderstorms between 2 p.m. and 4 p.m., then a chance of showers and thunderstorms after 4 p.m. Rainfall amounts less than a tenth of an inch. Near steady temperature in the lower 80s. West winds around 5 miles an hour. Chance of rain 30%. Tonight, mostly cloudy. A chance of thunderstorms through midnight. A chance of showers. Patchy fog after 10 p.m. Rainfall amounts less than a tenth of an inch. Lows in the mid-60s.
Southwest winds around 5 miles an hour. Chance of rain 50%. Thursday, showers likely. A slight chance of thunderstorms between 8 a.m. and 10 a.m. A chance of thunderstorms after 10 a.m. Rainfall amounts around a tenth of an inch. Highs in the upper 70s. West winds 5 to 10 miles an hour. Chance of rain 70%. Thursday night, mostly cloudy. Showers likely and a chance of thunderstorms before 8 p.m., then a chance of showers and a slight chance of thunderstorms between 8 p.m. and 10 p.m. A slight chance of showers between 10 p.m. and 2 a.m. Rainfall amounts less than a tenth of an inch. Lows in the lower 60s. Northwest winds 5 to 10 miles an hour. Chance of rain 60%. And now the extended forecast for South Central Pennsylvania. Friday, mostly sunny. Highs in the upper 70s. Friday night, partly cloudy. Lows in the lower 50s. Saturday, partly sunny. Highs in the mid 70s. Saturday night, mostly cloudy with a chance of showers and a slight chance of thunderstorms. Lows in the upper 50s. Chance of rain 50%. Sunday, showers and a slight chance of thunderstorms. Highs in the lower 70s. Chance of rain 80%. Sunday night, showers likely. Lows in the upper 50s. Chance of rain 70%. Monday, mostly cloudy with a chance of showers. Highs in the lower 70s. Chance of rain 50%. Monday night, mostly cloudy with a chance of showers. Lows in the upper 50s. Chance of rain 50%. Tuesday, mostly cloudy with a chance of showers. Highs around 70. Chance of rain 50%. The 8 to 14 day outlook, from Wednesday, September 23rd to Tuesday, September 29th, calls for above normal temperatures and near normal precipitation. Normal high temperatures across central Pennsylvania during this period range from the mid-60s over the Allegheny Mountains to the low 70s across the lower Susquehanna Valley. Normal lows range from the mid-40s over the Alleghenies to the low 50s across the lower Susquehanna Valley. Here are the 2 p.m. conditions in the Altoona area. In Altoona, it was sunny. The temperature was 83 degrees, the dew point 68, and the relative humidity 60%. The wind was variable at 3 miles an hour. The pressure was 30.33 inches and falling. At State College, it was sunny. The temperature was 81 degrees, the dew point 70, and the relative humidity 69%. The wind was south at 7 miles an hour. The pressure was 30.32 inches and falling. Now, a few other local conditions. Johnstown, mostly sunny 81, DuBois, mostly sunny 79, La Trobe, sunny 86, Pittsburgh partly sunny 86, Erie, mostly sunny 77, Bradford partly sunny 76. To the south and east, York, sunny 82, Selins Grove sunny 78, Harrisburg mostly sunny 81, Philadelphia mostly sunny 81, Baltimore mostly sunny 84, Washington D.C. mostly sunny 82. Once again, in Altoona it was 83 degrees under sunny skies. And at State College it was 81 degrees under sunny skies. This is NOAA Weather Radio, All Hazards Station WNG 589. 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Here's the hazardous weather outlook for the following counties: Bedford, Blair, Cambria, and Huntingdon. For today and tonight, the probability for widespread hazardous weather is low. And now the extended outlook for the period Thursday through Tuesday. The probability for widespread hazardous weather is low. Warmer and more humid conditions are expected in Pennsylvania through midweek, along with an increasing chance of rain. A few showers and a thunderstorm are possible mainly to the northwest of Interstate 81 this afternoon and evening. Showers and storms will become more widespread late tonight through Thursday. Dry weather and lower humidity will return to the Keystone State Friday into Saturday. Additional rainfall is expected Saturday night and may be heavy at times into early next week. Temperatures will peak several degrees above the historical average Wednesday and Thursday before cooling down to seasonal levels into next week. Here is the latest National Weather Service forecast for Blair and Bedford counties, including the city of Altoona. This afternoon,
mostly sunny. A slight chance of showers and thunderstorms after 4 p.m. Rainfall amounts less than a tenth of an inch. Highs in the mid-80s. Southwest winds around 5 miles an hour. Chance of rain 20%. Tonight, mostly cloudy. A slight chance of showers and thunderstorms through midnight. A chance of showers after midnight. Patchy fog after 10 p.m. Rainfall amounts less than a tenth of an inch. Lows in the mid-60s. West winds around 5 miles an hour. Chance of rain 40%. Thursday, patchy fog before 10 a.m. A chance of showers in the morning. A slight chance of thunderstorms between 8 a.m. and noon, then showers likely and a chance of thunderstorms in the afternoon. Rainfall amounts around a tenth of an inch. Highs in the lower 80s. West winds 5 to 10 miles an hour. Chance of rain 70%. Thursday night, mostly cloudy. Showers likely and a chance of thunderstorms through midnight. A slight chance of showers after midnight. Patchy fog between 10 p.m. and 4 a.m. Rainfall amounts less than a tenth of an inch. Lows in the mid-60s. Northwest winds around 5 miles an hour. Chance of rain 60%. Here is the latest National Weather Service forecast for Cambria County, including the city of Johnstown. This afternoon, mostly sunny. A slight chance of showers and thunderstorms between 2 p.m. and 4 p.m., then a chance of showers and thunderstorms after 4 p.m. Rainfall amounts less than a tenth of an inch. Near steady temperature in the lower 80s. West winds around 5 miles an hour. Chance of rain 30%. Tonight, mostly cloudy. A chance of thunderstorms through midnight. A chance of showers. Patchy fog after 10 p.m. Rainfall amounts less than a tenth of an inch. Lows in the mid-60s. Southwest winds around 5 miles an hour. Chance of rain 50%. Thursday, showers likely. A slight chance of thunderstorms between 8 a.m. and 10 a.m. A chance of thunderstorms after 10 a.m. Rainfall amounts around a tenth of an inch. Highs in the upper 70s. West winds 5 to 10 miles an hour. Chance of rain 70%. Thursday night, mostly cloudy. Showers likely and a chance of thunderstorms before 8 p.m., then a chance of showers and a slight chance of thunderstorms between 8 p.m. and 10 p.m. A slight chance of showers between 10 p.m. and 2 a.m. Rainfall amounts less than a tenth of an inch. Lows in the lower 60s. Northwest winds 5 to 10 miles an hour. Chance of rain 60%. And now the extended forecast for South Central Pennsylvania. Friday, mostly sunny. Highs in the upper 70s. Friday night, partly cloudy. Lows in the lower 50s. Saturday, partly sunny. Highs in the mid-70s. Saturday night, mostly cloudy with a chance of showers and a slight chance of thunderstorms. Lows in the upper 50s. Chance of rain 50%. Sunday, showers and a slight chance of thunderstorms. Highs in the lower 70s. Chance of rain 80%. Sunday night, showers likely. Lows in the upper 50s. Chance of rain 70%. Monday, mostly cloudy with a chance of showers. Highs in the lower 70s. Chance of rain 50%. Monday night, mostly cloudy with a chance of showers. Lows in the upper 50s. Chance of rain 50%. Tuesday, mostly cloudy with a chance of showers. Highs around 70. Chance of rain 50%. Here is the latest National Weather Service forecast for Blair and Bedford counties, including the city of Altoona. This afternoon, mostly sunny. A slight chance of showers and thunderstorms after 4 p.m. Rainfall amounts less than a tenth of an inch. Near steady temperature in the lower 80s. Southwest winds around 5 miles an hour. Chance of rain 20%. Tonight, partly cloudy before 8 p.m., then becoming mostly cloudy. A slight chance of showers and thunderstorms through midnight. A chance of showers after midnight. Patchy fog after 10 p.m. Rainfall amounts less than a tenth of an inch. Lows in the mid-60s. West winds around 5 miles an hour. Chance of rain 40%.
Thursday, patchy fog before 10 a.m. A chance of showers in the morning. A slight chance of thunderstorms between 8 a.m. and noon, then showers likely and a chance of thunderstorms in the afternoon. Rainfall amounts around a tenth of an inch. Highs in the lower 80s. West winds 5 to 10 miles an hour. Chance of rain 70%. Thursday night, mostly cloudy. Showers likely and a chance of thunderstorms through midnight. A slight chance of showers after midnight. Patchy fog between 10 p.m. and 4 a.m. Rainfall amounts less than a tenth of an inch. Lows in the mid-60s. Northwest winds around 5 miles an hour. Chance of rain 60%. Here is the latest National Weather Service forecast for Cambria County, including the city of Johnstown. This afternoon, partly sunny. A slight chance of showers and thunderstorms between 2 p.m. and 4 p.m., then a chance of showers and thunderstorms after 4 p.m. Rainfall amounts less than a tenth of an inch. Near steady temperature in the lower 80s. West winds around 5 miles an hour. Chance of rain 30%. Tonight, mostly cloudy. A chance of thunderstorms through midnight. A chance of showers. Patchy fog after 10 p.m. Rainfall amounts less than a tenth of an inch. Lows in the mid-60s. Southwest winds around 5 miles an hour. Chance of rain 50%. Thursday, showers likely. A slight chance of thunderstorms between 8 a.m. and 10 a.m. A chance of thunderstorms after 10 a.m. Rainfall amounts around a tenth of an inch. Highs in the upper 70s. West winds 5 to 10 miles an hour. Chance of rain 70%. Thursday night, mostly cloudy. Showers likely and a chance of thunderstorms before 8 p.m., then a chance of showers and a slight chance of thunderstorms between 8 p.m. and 10 p.m. A slight chance of showers between 10 p.m. and 2 a.m. Rainfall amounts less than a tenth of an inch. Lows in the lower 60s. Northwest winds 5 to 10 miles an hour. Chance of rain 60%. And now the extended forecast for South Central Pennsylvania. Friday, mostly sunny. Highs in the upper 70s. Friday night, partly cloudy. Lows in the lower 50s. Saturday, partly sunny. Highs in the mid-70s. Saturday night, mostly cloudy with a chance of showers and a slight chance of thunderstorms. Lows around 60. Chance of rain 50%. Sunday, showers and a chance of thunderstorms. Highs in the mid-70s. Chance of rain 80%. Sunday night, showers likely. Lows in the upper 50s. Chance of rain 70%. Monday, cloudy with a chance of showers. Highs in the upper 60s. Chance of rain 50%. Monday night, mostly cloudy with a chance of showers. Lows in the upper 50s. Chance of rain 50%. Tuesday, showers likely. Highs in the upper 60s. Chance of rain 60%. The 8 to 14 day outlook, from Wednesday, September 23rd to Tuesday, September 29th, calls for above normal temperatures and near normal precipitation. Normal high temperatures across central Pennsylvania during this period range from the mid-60s over the Allegheny Mountains to the low 70s across the lower Susquehanna Valley. Normal lows range from the mid-40s over the Alleghenies to the low 50s across the lower Susquehanna Valley. Here are the 3 p.m. conditions in the Altoona area. In Altoona, it was sunny. The temperature was 85 degrees, the dew point 70, and the relative humidity 60%. The wind was southwest at 5 miles an hour. The pressure was 30.31 inches and falling. At State College, it was sunny. The temperature was 82 degrees, the dew point 72, and the relative humidity 69%. The wind was south at 7 miles an hour. The pressure was 30.30 inches and falling. Now, a few other local conditions: Johnstown, sunny 83, Dubois, mostly sunny 80, La Trobe, sunny 88, Pittsburgh, partly sunny 84, Erie, mostly sunny 74, Bradford, partly sunny 76.
to the south and east, York, sunny 84, Selams Grove sunny 80, Harrisburg mostly sunny 83, Philadelphia mostly sunny 82, Baltimore mostly sunny 83, Washington DC mostly sunny 84. Once again, in Altoona it was 85 degrees under sunny skies. And at State College it was 82 degrees under sunny skies. This is NOAA Weather Radio, All Hazards Station WNG 589. 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Here's the hazardous weather outlook for the following counties, Bedford, Blair, Cambria and Huntingdon. For today and tonight. The probability for widespread hazardous weather is low. And now the extended outlook for the period Thursday through Tuesday. The probability for widespread hazardous weather is low. Warmer and more humid conditions are expected in Pennsylvania through midweek, along with an increasing chance of rain. A few showers and a thunderstorm are possible mainly to the northwest of Interstate 81 this afternoon and evening. Showers and storms will become more widespread late tonight through Thursday. Dry weather and lower humidity will return to the Keystone State Friday into Saturday. Additional rainfall is expected Saturday night and may be heavy at times into early next week. Temperatures will peak several degrees above the historical average Wednesday and Thursday before cooling down to seasonal levels into next week. Here is the latest National Weather Service forecast for Blair and Bedford counties, including the city of Altoona. This afternoon, mostly sunny. A slight chance of showers and thunderstorms after 4 p.m. Rainfall amounts less than a tenth of an inch. Near steady temperature in the lower 80s. Southwest winds around 5 miles an hour. Chance of rain 20%. Tonight, partly cloudy before 8 p.m., then becoming mostly cloudy. A slight chance of showers and thunderstorms through midnight. A chance of showers after midnight. Patchy fog after 10 p.m. Rainfall amounts less than a tenth of an inch. Lows in the mid-60s. West winds around 5 miles an hour. Chance of rain 40%. Thursday, patchy fog before 10 a.m. A chance of showers in the morning. A slight chance of thunderstorms between 8 a.m. and noon, then showers likely and a chance of thunderstorms in the afternoon. Rainfall amounts around a tenth of an inch. Highs in the lower 80s. West winds 5 to 10 miles an hour. Chance of rain 70%. Thursday night, mostly cloudy. Showers likely and a chance of thunderstorms through midnight. A slight chance of showers after midnight. Patchy fog between 10 p.m. and 4 a.m. Rainfall amounts less than a tenth of an inch. Lows in the mid-60s. Northwest winds around 5 miles an hour. Chance of rain 60%. Here is the latest National Weather Service forecast for Cambria County, including the city of Johnstown. This afternoon, partly sunny. A slight chance of showers and thunderstorms between 2 p.m. and 4 p.m., then a chance of showers and thunderstorms after 4 p.m. Rainfall amounts less than a tenth of an inch. Near steady temperature in the lower 80s. West winds around 5 miles an hour. Chance of rain 30%. Tonight, mostly cloudy. A chance of thunderstorms through midnight. A chance of showers. Patchy fog after 10 p.m. Rainfall amounts less than a tenth of an inch. Lows in the mid-60s. Southwest winds around 5 miles an hour. Chance of rain 50%. Thursday, showers likely. A slight chance of thunderstorms between 8 a.m. and 10 a.m. A chance of thunderstorms after 10 a.m. Rainfall amounts around a tenth of an inch. Highs in the upper 70s. West winds 5 to 10 miles an hour. Chance of rain 70%. Thursday night, mostly cloudy. Showers likely and a chance of thunderstorms before 8 p.m., then a chance of showers and a slight chance of thunderstorms between 8 p.m. and 10 p.m. A slight chance of showers between 10 p.m. and 2 a.m. Rainfall amounts less than a tenth of an inch. Lows in the lower 60s. Northwest winds 5 to 10 miles an hour. Chance of rain 60%. And now the extended forecast for South Central Pennsylvania. Friday, mostly sunny. Highs in the upper 70s. Friday night, partly cloudy. Lows in the lower 50s.
Saturday, partly sunny. Highs in the mid-70s. Saturday night, mostly cloudy with a chance of showers and a slight chance of thunderstorms. Lows around 60. Chance of rain 50%. Sunday, showers and a chance of thunderstorms. Highs in the mid-70s. Chance of rain 80%. Sunday night, showers likely. Lows in the upper 50s. Chance of rain 70%. Monday, cloudy with a chance of showers. Highs in the upper 60s. Chance of rain 50%. Monday night, mostly cloudy with a chance of showers. Lows in the upper 50s. Chance of rain 50%. Tuesday, showers likely. Highs in the upper 60s. Chance of rain 60%. The 8 to 14 day outlook, from Wednesday, September 23rd to Tuesday, September 29th, calls for above normal temperatures and near normal precipitation. Normal high temperatures across central Pennsylvania during this period range from the mid-60s over the Allegheny Mountains to the low 70s across the lower Susquehanna Valley. Normal lows range from the mid-40s over the Alleghenies to the low 50s across the lower Susquehanna Valley. Here are the 3 p.m. conditions in the Altoona area. In Altoona, it was sunny. The temperature was 85 degrees, the dew point 70, and the relative humidity 60%. The wind was southwest at 5 miles an hour. The pressure was 30.31 inches and falling. At State College, it was sunny. The temperature was 82 degrees, the dew point 72, and the relative humidity 69%. The wind was south at 7 miles an hour. The pressure was 30.30 inches and falling. Now, a few other local conditions: Johnstown, sunny 83, DuBois, mostly sunny 80, La Trobe, sunny 88, Pittsburgh, partly sunny 84, Erie, mostly sunny 74, Bradford, partly sunny 76. To the south and east, York, sunny 84, Selins Grove, sunny 80, Harrisburg, mostly sunny 83, Philadelphia, mostly sunny 82, Baltimore, mostly sunny 83, Washington, D.C., mostly sunny 84. Once again, in Altoona, it was 85 degrees under sunny skies. And at State College, it was 82 degrees under sunny skies. This is NOAA Weather Radio, All Hazards Station WNG 589. 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Here's the hazardous weather outlook for the following counties: Bedford, Blair, Cambria, and Huntingdon. For today and tonight, the probability for widespread hazardous weather is low. And now the extended outlook for the period Thursday through Tuesday. The probability for widespread hazardous weather is low. Warmer and more humid conditions are expected in Pennsylvania through midweek, along with an increasing chance of rain. A few showers and a thunderstorm are possible mainly to the northwest of Interstate 81 this afternoon and evening. Showers and storms will become more widespread late tonight through Thursday. Dry weather and lower humidity will return to the Keystone State Friday into Saturday. Additional rainfall is expected Saturday night and may be heavy at times into early next week. Temperatures will peak several degrees above the historical average Wednesday and Thursday before cooling down to seasonal levels into next week. Here is the latest National Weather Service forecast for Blair and Bedford counties, including the city of Altoona. This afternoon, mostly sunny. A slight chance of showers and thunderstorms after 4 p.m. Rainfall amounts less than a tenth of an inch. Near steady temperature in the lower 80s. Southwest winds around 5 miles an hour. Chance of rain 20%. Tonight, partly cloudy before 8 p.m., then becoming mostly cloudy. A slight chance of showers and thunderstorms through midnight. A chance of showers after midnight. Patchy fog after 10 p.m. Rainfall amounts less than a tenth of an inch. Lows in the mid-60s. West winds around 5 miles an hour. Chance of rain 40%. Thursday, patchy fog before 10 a.m. A chance of showers in the morning. A slight chance of thunderstorms between 8 a.m. and noon, then showers likely and a chance of thunderstorms in the afternoon. Rainfall amounts around a tenth of an inch. Highs in the lower 80s. West winds 5 to 10 miles an hour. Chance of rain 70%. Thursday night, mostly cloudy.
Showers likely and a chance of thunderstorms through midnight. A slight chance of showers after midnight. Patchy fog between 10 p.m. and 4 a.m. Rainfall amounts less than a tenth of an inch. Lows in the mid-60s. Northwest winds around 5 miles an hour. Chance of rain 60%. Here is the latest National Weather Service forecast for Cambria County, including the city of Johnstown. This afternoon, partly sunny. A slight chance of showers and thunderstorms between 2 p.m. and 4 p.m., then a chance of showers and thunderstorms after 4 p.m. Rainfall amounts less than a tenth of an inch. Near steady temperature in the lower 80s. West winds around 5 miles an hour. Chance of rain 30%. Tonight, mostly cloudy. A chance of thunderstorms through midnight. A chance of showers. Patchy fog after 10 p.m. Rainfall amounts less than a tenth of an inch. Lows in the mid-60s. Southwest winds around 5 miles an hour. Chance of rain 50%. Thursday, showers likely. A slight chance of thunderstorms between 8 a.m. and 10 a.m. A chance of thunderstorms after 10 a.m. Rainfall amounts around a tenth of an inch. Highs in the upper 70s. West winds 5 to 10 miles an hour. Chance of rain 70%. Thursday night, mostly cloudy. Showers likely and a chance of thunderstorms before 8 p.m., then a chance of showers and a slight chance of thunderstorms between 8 p.m. and 10 p.m. A slight chance of showers between 10 p.m. and 2 a.m. Rainfall amounts less than a tenth of an inch. Lows in the lower 60s. Northwest winds 5 to 10 miles an hour. Chance of rain 60%. And now the extended forecast for South Central Pennsylvania. Friday, mostly sunny. Highs in the upper 70s. Friday night, partly cloudy. Lows in the lower 50s. Saturday, partly sunny. Highs in the mid-70s. Saturday night, mostly cloudy with a chance of showers and a slight chance of thunderstorms. Lows around 60. Chance of rain 50%. Sunday, showers and a chance of thunderstorms. Highs in the mid-70s. Chance of rain 80%. Sunday night, showers likely. Lows in the upper 50s. Chance of rain 70%. Monday, cloudy with a chance of showers. Highs in the upper 60s. Chance of rain 50%. Monday night, mostly cloudy with a chance of showers. Lows in the upper 50s. Chance of rain 50%. Tuesday, showers likely. Highs in the upper 60s. Chance of rain 60%. 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Properly set weather radios with the alarm device will alert you when severe weather warnings or watches are issued. Programming on this station will be temporarily changed during severe weather to bring you the latest information. Warnings and safety information from the National Weather Service may someday save your life or protect your property. The 8 to 14 day outlook from Wednesday, September 23rd to Tuesday, September 29th calls for above normal temperatures and near normal precipitation. Normal high temperatures across central Pennsylvania during this period range from the mid-60s over the Allegheny Mountains to the low 70s across the lower Susquehanna Valley. Normal lows range from the mid-40s over the Alleghenies to the low 50s across the lower Susquehanna Valley. Here are the 3 p.m. conditions in the Altoona area. In Altoona, it was sunny. The temperature was 85 degrees, the dew point 70, and the relative humidity 60%. The wind was southwest at 5 miles an hour. The pressure was 30.31 inches and falling. At State College, it was sunny. The temperature was 82 degrees, the dew point 72, and the relative humidity 69%. The wind was south at 7 miles an hour. The pressure was 30.30 inches and falling. Now, a few other local conditions: Johnstown, sunny 83, Du Bois,
mostly sunny 80, La Trobe, sunny 88, Pittsburgh partly sunny 84, Erie, mostly sunny 74, Bradford partly sunny 76. To the south and east, York, sunny 84, Selins Grove sunny 80, Harrisburg mostly sunny 83, Philadelphia mostly sunny 82, Baltimore mostly sunny 83, Washington DC mostly sunny 84. Once again, in Altoona it was 85 degrees under sunny skies. And at State College it was 82 degrees under sunny skies. This is NOAA Weather Radio, All Hazards Station WNG 589. 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Here's the hazardous weather outlook for the following counties: Bedford, Blair, Cambria, and Huntingdon. For today and tonight, the probability for widespread hazardous weather is low. And now the extended outlook for the period Thursday through Tuesday. The probability for widespread hazardous weather is low. Warmer and more humid conditions are expected in Pennsylvania through midweek, along with an increasing chance of rain. A few showers and a thunderstorm are possible mainly to the northwest of Interstate 81 this afternoon and evening. Showers and storms will become more widespread late tonight through Thursday. Dry weather and lower humidity will return to the Keystone State Friday into Saturday. Additional rainfall is expected Saturday night and may be heavy at times into early next week. Temperatures will peak several degrees above the historical average Wednesday and Thursday before cooling down to seasonal levels into next week. Here is the latest National Weather Service forecast for Blair and Bedford counties, including the city of Altoona. This afternoon, mostly sunny. A slight chance of showers and thunderstorms after 4 p.m. Rainfall amounts less than a tenth of an inch. Near steady temperature in the lower 80s. Southwest winds around 5 miles an hour. Chance of rain 20%. Tonight, partly cloudy before 8 p.m., then becoming mostly cloudy. A slight chance of showers and thunderstorms through midnight. A chance of showers after midnight. Patchy fog after 10 p.m. Rainfall amounts less than a tenth of an inch. Lows in the mid-60s. West winds around 5 miles an hour. Chance of rain 40%. Thursday, patchy fog before 10 a.m. A chance of showers in the morning. A slight chance of thunderstorms between 8 a.m. and noon, then showers likely and a chance of thunderstorms in the afternoon. Rainfall amounts around a tenth of an inch. Highs in the lower 80s. West winds 5 to 10 miles an hour. Chance of rain 70%. Thursday night, mostly cloudy. Showers likely and a chance of thunderstorms through midnight. A slight chance of showers after midnight. Patchy fog between 10 p.m. and 4 a.m. Rainfall amounts less than a tenth of an inch. Lows in the mid-60s. Northwest winds around 5 miles an hour. Chance of rain 60%. Here is the latest National Weather Service forecast for Cambria County, including the city of Johnstown. This afternoon, partly sunny. A slight chance of showers and thunderstorms between 2 p.m. and 4 p.m., then a chance of showers and thunderstorms after 4 p.m. Rainfall amounts less than a tenth of an inch. Near steady temperature in the lower 80s. West winds around 5 miles an hour. Chance of rain 30%. Tonight, mostly cloudy. A chance of thunderstorms through midnight. A chance of showers. Patchy fog after 10 p.m. Rainfall amounts less than a tenth of an inch. Lows in the mid-60s. Southwest winds around 5 miles an hour. Chance of rain 50%. Thursday, showers likely. A slight chance of thunderstorms between 8 a.m. and 10 a.m. A chance of thunderstorms after 10 a.m. Rainfall amounts around a tenth of an inch. Highs in the upper 70s. West winds 5 to 10 miles an hour. Chance of rain 70%. Thursday night, mostly cloudy. Showers likely and a chance of thunderstorms before 8 p.m., then a chance of showers and a slight chance of thunderstorms between 8 p.m. and 10 p.m. A slight chance of showers between 10 p.m. and 2 a.m. Rainfall amounts less than a tenth of an inch. Lows in the lower 60s. Northwest winds 5 to 10 miles an hour. Chance of rain 60%. And now the extended forecast for South Central Pennsylvania.
Friday, mostly sunny. Highs in the upper 70s. Friday night, partly cloudy. Lows in the lower 50s. Saturday, partly sunny. Highs in the mid-70s. Saturday night, mostly cloudy with a chance of showers and a slight chance of thunderstorms. Lows around 60. Chance of rain 50%. Sunday.

Normal precipitation. Normal high temperatures across central Pennsylvania during this period range from the mid-60s over the Allegheny Mountains to the low 70s across the lower Susquehanna Valley. Normal lows range from the mid-40s over the Alleghenies to the low 50s across the lower Susquehanna Valley. Here are the 3 p.m. conditions in the Altoona area. In Altoona, it was sunny. The temperature was 85 degrees, the dew point 70, and the relative humidity 60%. The wind was southwest at 5 miles an hour. The pressure was 30.31 inches and falling. At State College, it was sunny. The temperature was 82 degrees, the dew point 72, and the relative humidity 69%. The wind was south at 7 miles an hour. The pressure was 30.30 inches and falling. Now, a few other local conditions: Johnstown, sunny 83, Dubois, mostly sunny 80, La Trobe, sunny 88, Pittsburgh, partly sunny 84, Erie, mostly sunny 74, Bradford, partly sunny 76. To the south and east, York, sunny 84, Selins Grove, sunny 80, Harrisburg, mostly sunny 83, Philadelphia, mostly sunny 82, Baltimore, mostly sunny 83, Washington, D.C., mostly sunny 84. Once again, in Altoona it was 85 degrees under sunny skies. And at State College it was 82 degrees under sunny skies. This is NOAA Weather Radio, All Hazards Station WNG 589. 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Here's the hazardous weather outlook for the following counties: Bedford, Blair, Cambria, and Huntingdon. For today and tonight, the probability for widespread hazardous weather is low. And now the extended outlook for the period Thursday through Tuesday. The probability for widespread hazardous weather is low. Warmer and more humid conditions are expected in Pennsylvania through midweek, along with an increasing chance of rain. A few showers and a thunderstorm are possible mainly to the northwest of Interstate 81 this afternoon and evening. Showers and storms will become more widespread late tonight through Thursday. Dry weather and lower humidity will return to the Keystone State Friday into Saturday. Additional rainfall is expected Saturday night and may be heavy at times into early next week. Temperatures will peak several degrees above the historical average Wednesday and Thursday before cooling down to seasonal levels into next week. Here is the latest National Weather Service forecast for Blair and Bedford counties, including the city of Altoona. This afternoon, mostly sunny. A slight chance of showers and thunderstorms after 4 p.m. Rainfall amounts less than a tenth of an inch. Near steady temperature in the lower 80s. Southwest winds around 5 miles an hour. Chance of rain 20%. Tonight, partly cloudy before 8 p.m., then becoming mostly cloudy. A slight chance of showers and thunderstorms through midnight. A chance of showers after midnight. Patchy fog after 10 p.m. Rainfall amounts less than a tenth of an inch. Lows in the mid-60s. West winds around 5 miles an hour. Chance of rain 40%. Thursday, patchy fog before 10 a.m. A chance of showers in the morning. A slight chance of thunderstorms between 8 a.m. and noon, then showers likely and a chance of thunderstorms in the afternoon. Rainfall amounts around a tenth of an inch. Highs in the lower 80s. West winds 5 to 10 miles an hour. Chance of rain 70%. Thursday night, mostly cloudy. Showers likely and a chance of thunderstorms through midnight. A slight chance of showers after midnight. Patchy fog between 10 p.m. and 4 a.m. Rainfall amounts less than a tenth of an inch. Lows in the mid-60s. Northwest winds around 5 miles an hour. Chance of rain 60%. Here is the latest National Weather Service forecast for Cambria County, including the city of Johnstown. This afternoon, partly sunny. A slight chance of showers and thunderstorms between 2 p.m. and 4 p.m., then a chance of showers and thunderstorms after 4 p.m. Rainfall amounts less than a tenth of an inch. Near steady temperature in the lower 80s. West winds around 5 miles an hour. Chance of rain 30%. Tonight, mostly cloudy. A chance of thunderstorms through midnight. A chance of showers. Patchy fog after 10 p.m. Rainfall amounts less than a

an inch. Lows in the mid-60s. Southwest winds around 5 miles an hour. Chance of rain 50%. Thursday, showers likely. A slight chance of thunderstorms between 8 a.m. and 10 a.m. A chance of thunderstorms after 10 a.m. Rainfall amounts around a tenth of an inch. Highs in the upper 70s. West winds 5 to 10 miles an hour. Chance of rain 70%. Thursday night, mostly cloudy. Showers likely and a chance of thunderstorms before 8 p.m., then a chance of showers and a slight chance of thunderstorms between 8 p.m. and 10 p.m. A slight chance of showers between 10 p.m. and 2 a.m. Rainfall amounts less than a tenth of an inch. Lows in the lower 60s. Northwest winds 5 to 10 miles an hour. Chance of rain 60%. And now the extended forecast for South Central Pennsylvania. Friday, mostly sunny. Highs in the upper 70s. Friday night, partly cloudy. Lows in the lower 50s. Saturday, partly sunny. Highs in the mid-70s. Saturday night, mostly cloudy with a chance of showers and a slight chance of thunderstorms. Lows around 60. Chance of rain 50%. Sunday, showers and a chance of thunderstorms. Highs in the mid-70s. Chance of rain 80%. Sunday night, showers likely. Lows in the upper 50s. Chance of rain 70%. Monday, cloudy with a chance of showers. Highs in the upper 60s. Chance of rain 50%. Monday night, mostly cloudy with a chance of showers. Lows in the upper 50s. Chance of rain 50%. Tuesday, showers likely. Highs in the upper 60s. Chance of rain 60%. The 8 to 14 day outlook, from Wednesday, September 23rd to Tuesday, September 29th, calls for above normal temperatures and near normal precipitation. Normal high temperatures across central Pennsylvania during this period range from the mid-60s over the Allegheny Mountains to the low 70s across the lower Susquehanna Valley. Normal lows range from the mid-40s over the Alleghenies to the low 50s across the lower Susquehanna Valley. Here are the 3 p.m. conditions in the Altoona area. In Altoona, it was sunny. The temperature was 85 degrees, the dew point 70, and the relative humidity 60%. The wind was southwest at 5 miles an hour. The pressure was 30.31 inches and falling. At State College, it was sunny. The temperature was 82 degrees, the dew point 72, and the relative humidity 69%. The wind was south at 7 miles an hour. The pressure was 30.30 inches and falling. Now, a few other local conditions. Johnstown, sunny 83, Dubois, mostly sunny 80, La Trobe, sunny 88, Pittsburgh, partly sunny 84, Erie, mostly sunny 74, Bradford, partly sunny 76. To the south and east, York, sunny 84, Selins Grove, sunny 80, Harrisburg, mostly sunny 83, Philadelphia, mostly sunny 82, Baltimore, mostly sunny 83, Washington, D.C., mostly sunny 84. Once again, in Altoona it was 85 degrees under sunny skies. And at State College it was 82 degrees under sunny skies. This is NOAA Weather Radio, All Hazards Station WNG 589. 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Here's the hazardous weather outlook for the following counties: Bedford, Blair, Cambria, and Huntingdon. For today and tonight, the probability for widespread hazardous weather is low. And now the extended outlook for the period Thursday through Tuesday. The probability for widespread hazardous weather is low. Warmer and more humid conditions are expected in Pennsylvania through midweek, along with an increasing chance of rain. A few showers and a thunderstorm are possible mainly to the northwest of Interstate 81 this afternoon and evening. Showers and storms will become more widespread late tonight through Thursday. Dry weather and lower humidity will return to the Keystone State Friday into Saturday. Additional rainfall is expected Saturday night and may be heavy at times into early next week. Temperatures will peak several degrees above the historical average Wednesday and Thursday before cooling down to seasonal levels into next week. Here is the latest National Weather Service forecast for Blair and Bedford counties, including the city of Altoona.
This afternoon, mostly sunny. A slight chance of showers and thunderstorms after 4 p.m. Rainfall amounts less than a tenth of an inch. Near steady temperature in the lower 80s. Southwest winds around 5 miles an hour. Chance of rain 20%. Tonight, partly cloudy before 8 p.m., then becoming mostly cloudy. A slight chance of showers and thunderstorms through midnight. A chance of showers after midnight. Patchy fog after 10 p.m. Rainfall amounts less than a tenth of an inch. Lows in the mid-60s. West winds around 5 miles an hour. Chance of rain 40%. Thursday, patchy fog before 10 a.m. A chance of showers in the morning. A slight chance of thunderstorms between 8 a.m. and noon, then showers likely and a chance of thunderstorms in the afternoon. Rainfall amounts around a tenth of an inch. Highs in the lower 80s. West winds 5 to 10 miles an hour. Chance of rain 70%. Thursday night, mostly cloudy. Showers likely and a chance of thunderstorms through midnight. A slight chance of showers after midnight. Patchy fog between 10 p.m. and 4 a.m. Rainfall amounts less than a tenth of an inch. Lows in the mid-60s. Northwest winds around 5 miles an hour. Chance of rain 60%. Here is the latest National Weather Service forecast for Cambria County, including the city of Johnstown. This afternoon, partly sunny. A slight chance of showers and thunderstorms between 2 p.m. and 4 p.m., then a chance of showers and thunderstorms after 4 p.m. Rainfall amounts less than a tenth of an inch. Near steady temperature in the lower 80s. West winds around 5 miles an hour. Chance of rain 30%. Tonight, mostly cloudy. A chance of thunderstorms through midnight. A chance of showers. Patchy fog after 10 p.m. Rainfall amounts less than a tenth of an inch. Lows in the mid-60s. Southwest winds around 5 miles an hour. Chance of rain 50%. Thursday, showers likely. A slight chance of thunderstorms between 8 a.m. and 10 a.m. A chance of thunderstorms after 10 a.m. Rainfall amounts around a tenth of an inch. Highs in the upper 70s. West winds 5 to 10 miles an hour. Chance of rain 70%. Thursday night, mostly cloudy. Showers likely and a chance of thunderstorms before 8 p.m., then a chance of showers and a slight chance of thunderstorms between 8 p.m. and 10 p.m. A slight chance of showers between 10 p.m. and 2 a.m. Rainfall amounts less than a tenth of an inch. Lows in the lower 60s. Northwest winds 5 to 10 miles an hour. Chance of rain 60%. And now the extended forecast for South Central Pennsylvania. Friday, mostly sunny. Highs in the upper 70s. Friday night, partly cloudy. Lows in the lower 50s. Saturday, partly sunny. Highs in the mid-70s. Saturday night, mostly cloudy with a chance of showers and a slight chance of thunderstorms. Lows around 60. Chance of rain 50%. Sunday, showers and a chance of thunderstorms. Highs in the mid-70s. Chance of rain 80%. Sunday night, showers likely. Lows in the upper 50s. Chance of rain 70%. Monday, cloudy with a chance of showers. Highs in the upper 60s. Chance of rain 50%. Monday night, mostly cloudy with a chance of showers. Lows in the upper 50s. Chance of rain 50%. Tuesday, showers likely. Highs in the upper 60s. Chance of rain 60%. The 8 to 14 day outlook, from Wednesday, September 23rd to Tuesday, September 29th, calls for above normal temperatures and near normal precipitation. Normal high temperatures across central Pennsylvania during this period range from the mid-60s over the Allegheny Mountains to the low 70s across the lower Susquehanna Valley. Normal lows range from the mid-40s over the Alleghenies to the low 50s across the lower Susquehanna Valley. Here are the 3 p.m. conditions in the Altoona area. In Altoona, it was sunny. The temperature was 85 degrees, the dew point 70, and the relative humidity 60%. The wind was southwest at 5 miles an hour. The pressure was 30.31 inches and falling.
At State College, it was sunny. The temperature was 82 degrees, the dew point 72, and the relative humidity 69%. The wind was south at 7 miles an hour. The pressure was 30.30 inches and falling. Now, a few other local conditions: Johnstown, sunny 83, Dubois, mostly sunny 80, La Trobe, sunny 88, Pittsburgh, partly sunny 84, Erie, mostly sunny 74, Bradford, partly sunny 76. To the south and east, York, sunny 84, Selins Grove, sunny 80, Harrisburg, mostly sunny 83, Philadelphia, mostly sunny 82, Baltimore, mostly sunny 83, Washington, D.C., mostly sunny 84. Once again, in Altoona it was 85 degrees under sunny skies. And at State College it was 82 degrees under sunny skies. This is NOAA Weather Radio, All Hazards Station WNG 589. 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Here's the hazardous weather outlook for the following counties: Bedford, Blair, Cambria, and Huntingdon. For today and tonight, the probability for widespread hazardous weather is low. And now the extended outlook for the period Thursday through Tuesday. The probability for widespread hazardous weather is low. Warmer and more humid conditions are expected in Pennsylvania through midweek, along with an increasing chance of rain. A few showers and a thunderstorm are possible mainly to the northwest of Interstate 81 this afternoon and evening. Showers and storms will become more widespread late tonight through Thursday. Dry weather and lower humidity will return to the Keystone State Friday into Saturday. Additional rainfall is expected Saturday night and may be heavy at times into early next week. Temperatures will peak several degrees above the historical average Wednesday and Thursday before cooling down to seasonal levels into next week. Here is the latest National Weather Service forecast for Blair and Bedford counties, including the city of Altoona. This afternoon, mostly sunny. A slight chance of showers and thunderstorms after 4 p.m. Rainfall amounts less than a tenth of an inch. Near steady temperature in the lower 80s. Southwest winds around 5 miles an hour. Chance of rain 20%. Tonight, partly cloudy before 8 p.m., then becoming mostly cloudy. A slight chance of showers and thunderstorms through midnight. A chance of showers after midnight. Patchy fog after 10 p.m. Rainfall amounts less than a tenth of an inch. Lows in the mid-60s. West winds around 5 miles an hour. Chance of rain 40%. Thursday, patchy fog before 10 a.m. A chance of showers in the morning. A slight chance of thunderstorms between 8 a.m. and noon, then showers likely and a chance of thunderstorms in the afternoon. Rainfall amounts around a tenth of an inch. Highs in the lower 80s. West winds 5 to 10 miles an hour. Chance of rain 70%. Thursday night, mostly cloudy. Showers likely and a chance of thunderstorms through midnight. A slight chance of showers after midnight. Patchy fog between 10 p.m. and 4 a.m. Rainfall amounts less than a tenth of an inch. Lows in the mid-60s. Northwest winds around 5 miles an hour. Chance of rain 60%. Here is the latest National Weather Service forecast for Cambria County, including the city of Johnstown. This afternoon, partly sunny. A slight chance of showers and thunderstorms between 2 p.m. and 4 p.m., then a chance of showers and thunderstorms after 4 p.m. Rainfall amounts less than a tenth of an inch. Near steady temperature in the lower 80s. West winds around 5 miles an hour. Chance of rain 30%. Tonight, mostly cloudy. A chance of thunderstorms through midnight. A chance of showers. Patchy fog after 10 p.m. Rainfall amounts less than a tenth of an inch. Lows in the mid-60s. Southwest winds around 5 miles an hour. Chance of rain 50%. Thursday, showers likely. A slight chance of thunderstorms between 8 a.m. and 10 a.m. A chance of thunderstorms after 10 a.m. Rainfall amounts around a tenth of an inch. Highs in the upper 70s. West winds 5 to 10 miles an hour. Chance of rain 70%. Thursday night, mostly cloudy.
showers likely and a chance of thunderstorms before 8 p.m., then a chance of showers and a slight chance of thunderstorms between 8 p.m. and 10 p.m. A slight chance of showers between 10 p.m. and 2 a.m. Rainfall amounts less than a tenth of an inch. Lows in the lower 60s. Northwest winds 5 to 10 miles an hour. Chance of rain 60%. And now the extended forecast for South Central Pennsylvania. Friday, mostly sunny. Highs in the upper 70s. Friday night, partly cloudy. Lows in the lower 50s. Saturday, partly sunny. Highs in the mid 70s. Saturday night, mostly cloudy with a chance of showers and a slight chance of thunderstorms. Lows around 60. Chance of rain 50%. Sunday, showers and a chance of thunderstorms. Highs in the mid 70s. Chance of rain 80%. Sunday night, showers likely. Lows in the upper 50s. Chance of rain 70%. Monday, cloudy with a chance of showers. Highs in the upper 60s. Chance of rain 50%. Monday night, mostly cloudy with a chance of showers. Lows in the upper 50s. Chance of rain 50%. Tuesday, showers likely. Highs in the upper 60s. Chance of rain 60%. The 8 to 14 day outlook, from Wednesday, September 23rd to Tuesday, September 29th, calls for above normal temperatures and near normal precipitation. Normal high temperatures across central Pennsylvania during this period range from the mid-60s over the Allegheny Mountains to the low 70s across the lower Susquehanna Valley. Normal lows range from the mid-40s over the Alleghenies to the low 50s across the lower Susquehanna Valley. Here are the 3 p.m. conditions in the Altoona area. In Altoona, it was sunny. The temperature was 85 degrees, the dew point 70, and the relative humidity 60%. The wind was southwest at 5 miles an hour. The pressure was 30.31 inches and falling. At State College, it was sunny. The temperature was 82 degrees, the dew point 72, and the relative humidity 69%. The wind was south at 7 miles an hour. The pressure was 30.30 inches and falling. Now, a few other local conditions: Johnstown, sunny 83, DuBois, mostly sunny 80, La Trobe, sunny 88, Pittsburgh, partly sunny 84, Erie, mostly sunny 74, Bradford, partly sunny 76. To the south and east, York, sunny 84, Selins Grove, sunny 80, Harrisburg, mostly sunny 83, Philadelphia, mostly sunny 82, Baltimore, mostly sunny 83, Washington, D.C., mostly sunny 84. Once again, in Altoona it was 85 degrees under sunny skies. And at State College it was 82 degrees under sunny skies. This is NOAA Weather Radio, All Hazards Station WNG 589. 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Here's the hazardous weather outlook for the following counties: Bedford, Blair, Cambria, and Huntingdon. For today and tonight, the probability for widespread hazardous weather is low. And now the extended outlook for the period Thursday through Tuesday. The probability for widespread hazardous weather is low. Warmer and more humid conditions are expected in Pennsylvania through midweek, along with an increasing chance of rain. A few showers and a thunderstorm are possible mainly to the northwest of Interstate 81 this afternoon and evening. Showers and storms will become more widespread late tonight through Thursday. Dry weather and lower humidity will return to the Keystone State Friday into Saturday. Additional rainfall is expected Saturday night and may be heavy at times into early next week. Temperatures will peak several degrees above the historical average Wednesday and Thursday before cooling down to seasonal levels into next week. Here is the latest National Weather Service forecast for Blair and Bedford counties, including the city of Altoona. This afternoon, mostly sunny. A slight chance of showers and thunderstorms after 4 p.m. Rainfall amounts less than a tenth of an inch. Near steady temperature in the lower 80s. Southwest winds around 5 miles an hour. Chance of rain 20%. Tonight, partly cloudy before 8 p.m., then becoming mostly cloudy. A slight chance of showers and thunderstorms through midnight. A chance of showers after midnight. Patchy fog after 10 p.m.
Rainfall amounts less than a tenth of an inch. Lows in the mid-60s. West winds around 5 miles an hour. Chance of rain 40%. Thursday, patchy fog before 10 a.m. A chance of showers in the morning. A slight chance of thunderstorms between 8 a.m. and noon, then showers likely and a chance of thunderstorms in the afternoon. Rainfall amounts around a tenth of an inch. Highs in the lower 80s. West winds 5 to 10 miles an hour. Chance of rain 70%. Thursday night, mostly cloudy. Showers likely and a chance of thunderstorms through midnight. A slight chance of showers after midnight. Patchy fog between 10 p.m. and 4 a.m. Rainfall amounts less than a tenth of an inch. Lows in the mid-60s. Northwest winds around 5 miles an hour. Chance of rain 60%. Here is the latest National Weather Service forecast for Cambria County, including the city of Johnstown. This afternoon, partly sunny. A slight chance of showers and thunderstorms between 2 p.m. and 4 p.m., then a chance of showers and thunderstorms after 4 p.m. Rainfall amounts less than a tenth of an inch. Near steady temperature in the lower 80s. West winds around 5 miles an hour. Chance of rain 30%. Tonight, mostly cloudy. A chance of thunderstorms through midnight. A chance of showers. Patchy fog after 10 p.m. Rainfall amounts less than a tenth of an inch. Lows in the mid-60s. Southwest winds around 5 miles an hour. Chance of rain 50%. Thursday, showers likely. A slight chance of thunderstorms between 8 a.m. and 10 a.m. A chance of thunderstorms after 10 a.m. Rainfall amounts around a tenth of an inch. Highs in the upper 70s. West winds 5 to 10 miles an hour. Chance of rain 70%. Thursday night, mostly cloudy. Showers likely and a chance of thunderstorms before 8 p.m., then a chance of showers and a slight chance of thunderstorms between 8 p.m. and 10 p.m. A slight chance of showers between 10 p.m. and 2 a.m. Rainfall amounts less than a tenth of an inch. Lows in the lower 60s. Northwest winds 5 to 10 miles an hour. Chance of rain 60%. And now the extended forecast for South Central Pennsylvania. Friday, mostly sunny. Highs in the upper 70s. Friday night, partly cloudy. Lows in the lower 50s. Saturday, partly sunny. Highs in the mid-70s. Saturday night, mostly cloudy with a chance of showers and a slight chance of thunderstorms. Lows around 60. Chance of rain 50%. Sunday, showers and a chance of thunderstorms. Highs in the mid-70s. Chance of rain 80%. Sunday night, showers likely. Lows in the upper 50s. Chance of rain 70%. Monday, cloudy with a chance of showers. Highs in the upper 60s. Chance of rain 50%. Monday night, mostly cloudy with a chance of showers. Lows in the upper 50s. Chance of rain 50%. Tuesday, showers likely. Highs in the upper 60s. Chance of rain 60%. The 8 to 14 day outlook, from Wednesday, September 23rd to Tuesday, September 29th, calls for above normal temperatures and near normal precipitation. Normal high temperatures across central Pennsylvania during this period range from the mid-60s over the Allegheny Mountains to the low 70s across the lower Susquehanna Valley. Normal lows range from the mid-40s over the Alleghenies to the low 50s across the lower Susquehanna Valley. Here are the 3 p.m. conditions in the Altoona area. In Altoona, it was sunny. The temperature was 85 degrees, the dew point 70, and the relative humidity 60%. The wind was southwest at 5 miles an hour. The pressure was 30.31 inches and falling. At State College, it was sunny. The temperature was 82 degrees, the dew point 72, and the relative humidity 69%. The wind was south at 7 miles an hour. The pressure was 30.30 inches and falling. Now, a few other local conditions: Johnstown, sunny 83, Dubois, mostly sunny 80, Latrobe, sunny 88, Pittsburgh, partly sunny 84, Erie, mostly sunny 74, Bradford, partly sunny 76. To the south and east,
York, sunny 84, Selins Grove, sunny 80, Harrisburg, mostly sunny 83, Philadelphia, mostly sunny 82, Baltimore, mostly sunny 83, Washington, D.C., mostly sunny 84. Once again, in Altoona, it was 85 degrees under sunny skies. And at State College, it was 82 degrees under sunny skies. 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Here's the hazardous weather outlook for the following counties: Bedford, Blair, Cambria, and Huntingdon. For today and tonight, the probability for widespread hazardous weather is low. And now the extended outlook for the period Thursday through Tuesday. The probability for widespread hazardous weather is low. Warmer and more humid conditions are expected in Pennsylvania through midweek, along with an increasing chance of rain. A few showers and a thunderstorm are possible mainly to the northwest of Interstate 81 this afternoon and evening. Showers and storms will become more widespread late tonight through Thursday. Dry weather and lower humidity will return to the Keystone State Friday into Saturday. Additional rainfall is expected Saturday night and may be heavy at times into early next week. Temperatures will peak several degrees above the historical average Wednesday and Thursday before cooling down to seasonal levels into next week. Here is the latest National Weather Service forecast for Blair and Bedford counties, including the city of Altoona. This afternoon, mostly sunny. A slight chance of showers and thunderstorms after 4 p.m. Rainfall amounts less than a tenth of an inch. Near steady temperature in the lower 80s. Southwest winds around 5 miles an hour. Chance of rain 20%. Tonight, partly cloudy before 8 p.m., then becoming mostly cloudy. A slight chance of showers and thunderstorms through midnight. A chance of showers after midnight. Patchy fog after 10 p.m. Rainfall amounts less than a tenth of an inch. Lows in the mid-60s. West winds around 5 miles an hour. Chance of rain 40%. Thursday, patchy fog before 10 a.m. A chance of showers in the morning. A slight chance of thunderstorms between 8 a.m. and noon, then showers likely and a chance of thunderstorms in the afternoon. Rainfall amounts around a tenth of an inch. Highs in the lower 80s. West winds 5 to 10 miles an hour. Chance of rain 70%. Thursday night, mostly cloudy. Showers likely and a chance of thunderstorms through midnight. A slight chance of showers after midnight. Patchy fog between 10 p.m. and 4 a.m. Rainfall amounts less than a tenth of an inch. Lows in the mid-60s. Northwest winds around 5 miles an hour. Chance of rain 60%. Here is the latest National Weather Service forecast for Cambria County, including the city of Johnstown. This afternoon, partly sunny. A slight chance of showers and thunderstorms between 2 p.m. and 4 p.m., then a chance of showers and thunderstorms after 4 p.m. Rainfall amounts less than a tenth of an inch. Near steady temperature in the lower 80s. West winds around 5 miles an hour. Chance of rain 30%. Tonight, mostly cloudy. A chance of thunderstorms through midnight. A chance of showers. Patchy fog after 10 p.m. Rainfall amounts less than a tenth of an inch. Lows in the mid-60s. Southwest winds around 5 miles an hour. Chance of rain 50%. Thursday, showers likely. A slight chance of thunderstorms between 8 a.m. and 10 a.m. A chance of thunderstorms after 10 a.m. Rainfall amounts around a tenth of an inch. Highs in the upper 70s. West winds 5 to 10 miles an hour. Chance of rain 70%. Thursday night, mostly cloudy. Showers likely and a chance of thunderstorms before 8 p.m., then a chance of showers and a slight chance of thunderstorms between 8 p.m. and 10 p.m. A slight chance of showers between 10 p.m. and 2 a.m. Rainfall amounts less than a tenth of an inch. Lows in the lower 60s. Northwest winds 5 to 10 miles an hour. Chance of rain 60%. And now the extended forecast for South Central Pennsylvania. Friday, mostly sunny. Highs in the upper 70s. Friday night, partly cloudy. Lows in the lower 50s. Saturday, partly sunny.
highs in the mid-70s. Saturday night, mostly cloudy with a chance of showers and a slight chance of thunderstorms. Lows around 60. Chance of rain 50%. Sunday, showers and a chance of thunderstorms. Highs in the mid-70s. Chance of rain 80%. Sunday night, showers likely. Lows in the upper 50s. Chance of rain 70%. Monday, cloudy with a chance of showers. Highs in the upper 60s. Chance of rain 50%. Monday night, mostly cloudy with a chance of showers. Lows in the upper 50s. Chance of rain 50%. Tuesday, showers likely. Highs in the upper 60s. Chance of rain 60%. The 8 to 14 day outlook, from Wednesday, September 23rd to Tuesday, September 29th, calls for above normal temperatures and near normal precipitation. Normal high temperatures across central Pennsylvania during this period range from the mid-60s over the Allegheny Mountains to the low 70s across the lower Susquehanna Valley. Normal lows range from the mid-40s over the Alleghenies to the low 50s across the lower Susquehanna Valley. Here are the 4 p.m. conditions in the Altoona area. In Altoona, it was sunny. The temperature was 83 degrees, the dew point 69, and the relative humidity 62%. The wind was south at 8 miles an hour. The pressure was 30.29 inches and falling. At State College, it was mostly sunny. The temperature was 84 degrees, the dew point 72, and the relative humidity 65%. The wind was southwest at 6 miles an hour. The pressure was 30.29 inches and falling. Now, a few other local conditions. Johnstown, mostly sunny 83, Dubois, partly sunny 80, La Trobe, mostly sunny 86, Pittsburgh, partly sunny 82, Erie, partly sunny 74, Bradford, cloudy 77. To the south and east, York, sunny 84, Selins Grove, mostly sunny 81, Harrisburg, mostly sunny 84, Philadelphia, mostly sunny 83, Baltimore, mostly sunny 86, Washington, D.C., mostly sunny 84. Once again, in Altoona, it was 83 degrees under sunny skies. And at State College, it was 84 degrees under mostly sunny skies. This is NOAA Weather Radio, All Hazards Station WNG 589. 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Here's the hazardous weather outlook for the following counties: Bedford, Blair, Cambria, and Huntingdon. For today and tonight, the probability for widespread hazardous weather is low. And now the extended outlook for the period Thursday through Tuesday. The probability for widespread hazardous weather is low. Warmer and more humid conditions are expected in Pennsylvania through midweek, along with an increasing chance of rain. A few showers and a thunderstorm are possible mainly to the northwest of Interstate 81 this afternoon and evening. Showers and storms will become more widespread late tonight through Thursday. Dry weather and lower humidity will return to the Keystone State Friday into Saturday. Additional rainfall is expected Saturday night and may be heavy at times into early next week. Temperatures will peak several degrees above the historical average Wednesday and Thursday before cooling down to seasonal levels into next week. Here is the latest National Weather Service forecast for Blair and Bedford counties, including the city of Altoona. This afternoon, mostly sunny. A slight chance of showers and thunderstorms after 4 p.m. Rainfall amounts less than a tenth of an inch. Near steady temperature in the lower 80s. Southwest winds around 5 miles an hour. Chance of rain 20%. Tonight, partly cloudy before 8 p.m., then becoming mostly cloudy. A slight chance of showers and thunderstorms through midnight. A chance of showers after midnight. Patchy fog after 10 p.m. Rainfall amounts less than a tenth of an inch. Lows in the mid-60s. West winds around 5 miles an hour. Chance of rain 40%. Thursday, patchy fog before 10 a.m. A chance of showers in the morning. A slight chance of thunderstorms between 8 a.m. and noon, then showers likely and a chance of thunderstorms in the afternoon. Rainfall amounts around a tenth of an inch. Highs in the lower 80s. West winds 5 to 10 miles an hour. Chance of rain 70%. Thursday night, mostly cloudy.
showers likely and a chance of thunderstorms through midnight. A slight chance of showers after midnight. Patchy fog between 10 p.m. and 4 a.m. Rainfall amounts less than a tenth of an inch. Lows in the mid-60s. Northwest winds around 5 miles an hour. Chance of rain 60%. Here is the latest National Weather Service forecast for Cambria County, including the city of Johnstown. This afternoon, partly sunny. A slight chance of showers and thunderstorms between 2 p.m. and 4 p.m., then a chance of showers and thunderstorms after 4 p.m. Rainfall amounts less than a tenth of an inch. Near steady temperature in the lower 80s. West winds around 5 miles an hour. Chance of rain 30%. Tonight, mostly cloudy. A chance of thunderstorms through midnight. A chance of showers. Patchy fog after 10 p.m. Rainfall amounts less than a tenth of an inch. Lows in the mid-60s. Southwest winds around 5 miles an hour. Chance of rain 50%. Thursday, showers likely. A slight chance of thunderstorms between 8 a.m. and 10 a.m. A chance of thunderstorms after 10 a.m. Rainfall amounts around a tenth of an inch. Highs in the upper 70s. West winds 5 to 10 miles an hour. Chance of rain 70%. Thursday night, mostly cloudy. Showers likely and a chance of thunderstorms before 8 p.m., then a chance of showers and a slight chance of thunderstorms between 8 p.m. and 10 p.m. A slight chance of showers between 10 p.m. and 2 a.m. Rainfall amounts less than a tenth of an inch. Lows in the lower 60s. Northwest winds 5 to 10 miles an hour. Chance of rain 60%. And now the extended forecast for South Central Pennsylvania. Friday, mostly sunny. Highs in the upper 70s. Friday night, partly cloudy. Lows in the lower 50s. Saturday, partly sunny. Highs in the mid-70s. Saturday night, mostly cloudy with a chance of showers and a slight chance of thunderstorms. Lows around 60. Chance of rain 50%. Sunday, showers and a chance of thunderstorms. Highs in the mid-70s. Chance of rain 80%. Sunday night, showers likely. Lows in the upper 50s. Chance of rain 70%. Monday, cloudy with a chance of showers. Highs in the upper 60s. Chance of rain 50%. Monday night, mostly cloudy with a chance of showers. Lows in the upper 50s. Chance of rain 50%. Tuesday, showers likely. Highs in the upper 60s. Chance of rain 60%. The 8 to 14 day outlook, from Wednesday, September 23rd to Tuesday, September 29th, calls for above normal temperatures and near normal precipitation. Normal high temperatures across central Pennsylvania during this period range from the mid-60s over the Allegheny Mountains to the low 70s across the lower Susquehanna Valley. Normal lows range from the mid-40s over the Alleghenies to the low 50s across the lower Susquehanna Valley. Here are the 4 p.m. conditions in the Altoona area. In Altoona, it was sunny. The temperature was 83 degrees, the dew point 69, and the relative humidity 62%. The wind was south at 8 miles an hour. The pressure was 30.29 inches and falling. At State College, it was mostly sunny. The temperature was 84 degrees, the dew point 72, and the relative humidity 65%. The wind was southwest at 6 miles an hour. The pressure was 30.29 inches and falling. Now, a few other local conditions. Johnstown, mostly sunny 83, DuBois, partly sunny 80, Latrobe, mostly sunny 86, Pittsburgh, partly sunny 82, Erie, partly sunny 74, Bradford, cloudy 77. To the south and east, York, sunny 84, Selins Grove, mostly sunny 81, Harrisburg, mostly sunny 84, Philadelphia, mostly sunny 83, Baltimore, mostly sunny 86, Washington, D.C., mostly sunny 84. Once again, in Altoona it was 83 degrees under sunny skies. And at State College it was 84 degrees under mostly sunny skies. This is NOAA Weather Radio, All Hazards Station WNG 589. 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
Here's the hazardous weather outlook for the following counties: Bedford, Blair, Cambria, and Huntingdon. For today and tonight, the probability for widespread hazardous weather is low. And now the extended outlook for the period Thursday through Tuesday. The probability for widespread hazardous weather is low. Warmer and more humid conditions are expected in Pennsylvania through midweek, along with an increasing chance of rain. A few showers and a thunderstorm are possible mainly to the northwest of Interstate 81 this afternoon and evening. Showers and storms will become more widespread late tonight through Thursday. Dry weather and lower humidity will return to the Keystone State Friday into Saturday. Additional rainfall is expected Saturday night and may be heavy at times into early next week. Temperatures will peak several degrees above the historical average Wednesday and Thursday before cooling down to seasonal levels into next week. Here is the latest National Weather Service forecast for Blair and Bedford counties, including the city of Altoona. This afternoon, mostly sunny. A slight chance of showers and thunderstorms after 4 p.m. Rainfall amounts less than a tenth of an inch. Near steady temperature in the lower 80s. Southwest winds around 5 miles an hour. Chance of rain 20%. Tonight, partly cloudy before 8 p.m., then becoming mostly cloudy. A slight chance of showers and thunderstorms through midnight. A chance of showers after midnight. Patchy fog after 10 p.m. Rainfall amounts less than a tenth of an inch. Lows in the mid-60s. West winds around 5 miles an hour. Chance of rain 40%. Thursday, patchy fog before 10 a.m. A chance of showers in the morning. A slight chance of thunderstorms between 8 a.m. and noon, then showers likely and a chance of thunderstorms in the afternoon. Rainfall amounts around a tenth of an inch. Highs in the lower 80s. West winds 5 to 10 miles an hour. Chance of rain 70%. Thursday night, mostly cloudy. Showers likely and a chance of thunderstorms through midnight. A slight chance of showers after midnight. Patchy fog between 10 p.m. and 4 a.m. Rainfall amounts less than a tenth of an inch. Lows in the mid-60s. Northwest winds around 5 miles an hour. Chance of rain 60%. Here is the latest National Weather Service forecast for Cambria County, including the city of Johnstown. This afternoon, partly sunny. A slight chance of showers and thunderstorms between 2 p.m. and 4 p.m., then a chance of showers and thunderstorms after 4 p.m. Rainfall amounts less than a tenth of an inch. Near steady temperature in the lower 80s. West winds around 5 miles an hour. Chance of rain 30%. Tonight, mostly cloudy. A chance of thunderstorms through midnight. A chance of showers. Patchy fog after 10 p.m. Rainfall amounts less than a tenth of an inch. Lows in the mid-60s. Southwest winds around 5 miles an hour. Chance of rain 50%. Thursday, showers likely. A slight chance of thunderstorms between 8 a.m. and 10 a.m. A chance of thunderstorms after 10 a.m. Rainfall amounts around a tenth of an inch. Highs in the upper 70s. West winds 5 to 10 miles an hour. Chance of rain 70%. Thursday night, mostly cloudy. Showers likely and a chance of thunderstorms before 8 p.m., then a chance of showers and a slight chance of thunderstorms between 8 p.m. and 10 p.m. A slight chance of showers between 10 p.m. and 2 a.m. Rainfall amounts less than a tenth of an inch. Lows in the lower 60s. Northwest winds 5 to 10 miles an hour. Chance of rain 60%. And now the extended forecast for South Central Pennsylvania. Friday, mostly sunny. Highs in the upper 70s. Friday night, partly cloudy. Lows in the lower 50s. Saturday, partly sunny. Highs in the mid-70s. Saturday night, mostly cloudy with a chance of showers and a slight chance of thunderstorms. Lows around 60. Chance of rain 50%. Sunday, showers and a chance of thunderstorms. Highs in the mid-70s. Chance of rain 80%. Sunday night, showers likely. Lows in the upper 50s. Chance of rain 70%. Monday, cloudy with a chance of showers. Highs in the upper 60s. Chance of rain 50%.
Monday night, mostly cloudy with a chance of showers. Lows in the upper 50s. Chance of rain 50%. Tuesday, showers likely. Highs in the upper 60s. Chance of rain 60%. The 8 to 14 day outlook, from Wednesday, September 23rd to Tuesday, September 29th, calls for above normal temperatures and near normal precipitation. Normal high temperatures across central Pennsylvania during this period range from the mid-60s over the Allegheny Mountains to the low 70s across the lower Susquehanna Valley. Normal lows range from the mid-40s over the Alleghenies to the low 50s across the lower Susquehanna Valley. 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Broadcasts originate from the National Weather Service in State College and are transmitted from the tower facilities provided by the Blair County Emergency Management Agency in Frankstown on a frequency of 162.425 MHz. We are located at Innovation Park in State College. 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Properly set weather radios with the alarm device will alert you when severe weather warnings or watches are issued. Programming on this station will be temporarily changed during severe weather to bring you the latest information. Warnings and safety information from the National Weather Service may someday save your life or protect your property. Here are the 4 p.m. conditions in the Altoona area. In Altoona, it was sunny. The temperature was 83 degrees, the dew point 69, and the relative humidity 62%. The wind was south at 8 miles an hour. The pressure was 30.29 inches and falling. At State College, it was mostly sunny. The temperature was 84 degrees, the dew point 72, and the relative humidity 65%. The wind was southwest at 6 miles an hour. The pressure was 30.29 inches and falling. Now, a few other local conditions: Johnstown, mostly sunny 83, Dubois, partly sunny 80, La Trobe, mostly sunny 86, Pittsburgh, partly sunny 82, Erie, partly sunny 74, Bradford, cloudy 77. To the south and east, York, sunny 84, Selins Grove, mostly sunny 81, Harrisburg, mostly sunny 84, Philadelphia, mostly sunny 83, Baltimore, mostly sunny 86, Washington, D.C., mostly sunny 84. Once again, in Altoona, it was 83 degrees under sunny skies. And at State College, it was 84 degrees under mostly sunny skies. This is NOAA Weather Radio, All Hazards Station WMG 589. Serving south central Pennsylvania, and originating from the National Weather Service office in State College. Here's the hazardous weather outlook for the following counties: Bedford, Blair, Cambria, and Huntingdon. For today and tonight, the probability for widespread hazardous weather is low. And now the extended outlook for the period Thursday through Tuesday. The probability for widespread hazardous weather is low. Warmer and more humid conditions are expected in Pennsylvania through midweek, along with an increasing chance of rain. A few showers and a thunderstorm are possible mainly to the northwest of Interstate 81 this afternoon and evening. Showers and storms will become more widespread late tonight through Thursday. Dry weather and lower humidity will return to the Keystone State Friday into Saturday. Additional rainfall is expected Saturday night and may be heavy at times into early next week. Temperatures will peak several degrees above the historical average Wednesday and Thursday before cooling down to seasonal levels into next week. Here is the latest National Weather Service forecast for Blair and Bedford counties, including the city of Altoona. This afternoon, mostly sunny. A slight chance of showers and thunderstorms after 4 p.m. Rainfall amounts less than a tenth of an inch. Near steady temperature in the lower 80s. Southwest winds around 5 miles an hour. Chance of rain 20%. Tonight, partly cloudy before 8 p.m., then becoming mostly cloudy. A slight chance of showers and thunderstorms through midnight. A chance of showers after midnight. Patchy fog after 10 p.m. Rainfall amounts less than a tenth of an inch. Lows in the mid-60s. West winds around 5 miles an hour. Chance of rain 40%. Thursday, patchy fog before 10 a.m. A chance of showers in the morning. A slight chance of thunderstorms between 8 a.m. and noon, then showers likely and a chance of thunderstorms in the afternoon.
Rainfall amounts around a tenth of an inch. Highs in the lower 80s. West winds 5 to 10 miles an hour. Chance of rain 70%. Thursday night, mostly cloudy. Showers likely and a chance of thunderstorms through midnight. A slight chance of showers after midnight. Patchy fog between 10 p.m. and 4 a.m. Rainfall amounts less than a tenth of an inch. Lows in the mid-60s. Northwest winds around 5 miles an hour. Chance of rain 60%. Here is the latest National Weather Service forecast for Cambria County, including the city of Johnstown. This afternoon, partly sunny. A slight chance of showers and thunderstorms between 2 p.m. and 4 p.m., then a chance of showers and thunderstorms after 4 p.m. Rainfall amounts less than a tenth of an inch. Near steady temperature in the lower 80s. West winds around 5 miles an hour. Chance of rain 30%. Tonight, mostly cloudy. A chance of thunderstorms through midnight. A chance of showers. Patchy fog after 10 p.m. Rainfall amounts less than a tenth of an inch. Lows in the mid-60s. Southwest winds around 5 miles an hour. Chance of rain 50%. Thursday, showers likely. A slight chance of thunderstorms between 8 a.m. and 10 a.m. A chance of thunderstorms after 10 a.m. Rainfall amounts around a tenth of an inch. Highs in the upper 70s. West winds 5 to 10 miles an hour. Chance of rain 70%. Thursday night, mostly cloudy. Showers likely and a chance of thunderstorms before 8 p.m., then a chance of showers and a slight chance of thunderstorms between 8 p.m. and 10 p.m. A slight chance of showers between 10 p.m. and 2 a.m. Rainfall amounts less than a tenth of an inch. Lows in the lower 60s. Northwest winds 5 to 10 miles an hour. Chance of rain 60%. And now the extended forecast for South Central Pennsylvania. Friday, mostly sunny. Highs in the upper 70s. Friday night, partly cloudy. Lows in the lower 50s. Saturday, partly sunny. Highs in the mid-70s. Saturday night, mostly cloudy with a chance of showers and a slight chance of thunderstorms. Lows around 60. Chance of rain 50%. Sunday, showers and a chance of thunderstorms. Highs in the mid-70s. Chance of rain 80%. Sunday night, showers likely. Lows in the upper 50s. Chance of rain 70%. Monday, cloudy with a chance of showers. Highs in the upper 60s. Chance of rain 50%. Monday night, mostly cloudy with a chance of showers. Lows in the upper 50s. Chance of rain 50%. Tuesday, showers likely. Highs in the upper 60s. Chance of rain 60%. The 8 to 14 day outlook, from Thursday, September 24th to Wednesday, September 30th, calls for above normal temperatures and near normal precipitation. Normal high temperatures across central Pennsylvania during this period range from the mid-60s over the Allegheny Mountains to the low 70s across the lower Susquehanna Valley. Normal lows range from the mid-40s over the Alleghenies to the low 50s across the lower Susquehanna Valley. Here are the 4 p.m. conditions in the Altoona area. In Altoona, it was sunny. The temperature was 83 degrees, the dew point 69, and the relative humidity 62%. The wind was south at 8 miles an hour. The pressure was 30.29 inches and falling. At State College, it was mostly sunny. The temperature was 84 degrees, the dew point 72, and the relative humidity 65%. The wind was southwest at 6 miles an hour. The pressure was 30.29 inches and falling. Now, a few other local conditions. Johnstown, mostly sunny 83, Dubois, partly sunny 80, La Trobe, mostly sunny 86, Pittsburgh, partly sunny 82, Erie, partly sunny 74, Bradford, cloudy 77. To the south and east, York, sunny 84, Selins Grove, mostly sunny 81, Harrisburg, mostly sunny 84, Philadelphia, mostly sunny 83, Baltimore, mostly sunny 86, Washington, D.C., mostly sunny 84. Once again, in Altoona it was 83 degrees under sunny skies. And at State College it was 84 degrees under mostly sunny skies.
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Here's the hazardous weather.

Temperatures will peak several degrees above the historical average Wednesday and Thursday before cooling down to seasonal levels into next week. Here is the latest National Weather Service forecast for Blair and Bedford counties, including the city of Altoona. Tonight, partly cloudy before 8 p.m., then becoming mostly cloudy. A slight chance of showers and thunderstorms through midnight. A chance of showers after midnight. Patchy fog after 10 p.m. Rainfall amounts less than a tenth of an inch. Lows in the mid-60s. West winds around 5 miles an hour. Chance of rain 40%. Thursday, patchy fog before 10 a.m. A chance of showers in the morning. A slight chance of thunderstorms between 8 a.m. and noon, then showers likely and a chance of thunderstorms in the afternoon. Rainfall amounts around a tenth of an inch. Highs in the lower 80s. West winds 5 to 10 miles an hour. Chance of rain 70%. Thursday night, mostly cloudy. Showers likely and a chance of thunderstorms through midnight. A slight chance of showers after midnight. Patchy fog between 10 p.m. and 4 a.m. Rainfall amounts less than a tenth of an inch. Lows in the mid-60s. Northwest winds around 5 miles an hour. Chance of rain 60%. Friday, mostly sunny. Highs in the upper 70s. North winds 5 to 10 miles an hour. Friday night, cooler. Partly cloudy. Lows in the lower 50s. Northeast winds around 5 miles an hour. Here is the latest National Weather Service forecast for Cambria County, including the city of Johnstown. Tonight, mostly cloudy. A chance of thunderstorms through midnight. A chance of showers. Patchy fog after 10 p.m. Rainfall amounts less than a tenth of an inch. Lows in the mid-60s. Southwest winds around 5 miles an hour. Chance of rain 50%. Thursday, showers likely. A slight chance of thunderstorms between 8 a.m. and 10 a.m. A chance of thunderstorms after 10 a.m. Rainfall amounts around a tenth of an inch. Highs in the upper 70s. West winds 5 to 10 miles an hour. Chance of rain 70%. Thursday night, mostly cloudy. Showers likely and a chance of thunderstorms before 8 p.m., then a chance of showers and a slight chance of thunderstorms between 8 p.m. and 10 p.m. A slight chance of showers between 10 p.m. and 2 a.m. Rainfall amounts less than a tenth of an inch. Lows in the lower 60s. Northwest winds 5 to 10 miles an hour. Chance of rain 60%. Friday, mostly sunny. Highs in the mid-70s. North winds 5 to 10 miles an hour. Friday night, cooler. Partly cloudy. Lows in the lower 50s. North winds 5 to 10 miles an hour, becoming east after midnight. And now the extended forecast for South Central Pennsylvania. Saturday, partly sunny. Highs in the mid-70s. Saturday night, mostly cloudy with a chance of showers and a slight chance of thunderstorms. Lows around 60. Chance of rain 50%. Sunday, showers and a chance of thunderstorms. Highs in the mid-70s. Chance of rain 80%. Sunday night, showers likely and a slight chance of thunderstorms. Lows in the upper 50s. Chance of rain 70%. Monday, cloudy with a chance of showers and a slight chance of thunderstorms. Highs in the upper 60s. Chance of rain 50%. Monday night, mostly cloudy with a chance of showers. Lows in the upper 50s. Chance of rain 50%. Tuesday, showers likely. Highs in the upper 60s. Chance of rain 60%. Tuesday night, mostly cloudy with a 50% chance of showers. Lows in the mid-50s. Wednesday, mostly cloudy with a 50% chance of showers. Highs in the upper 60s. The 8 to 14 day outlook, from Thursday, September 24th to Wednesday, September 30th, calls for above normal temperatures and near normal precipitation. Normal high temperatures across central Pennsylvania during this period range from the mid-60s over the Allegheny Mountains to the low 70s across the lower Susquehanna Valley. Normal lows range from the mid-40s over the Alleghenies to the low 50s across the lower Susquehanna Valley. Here are the 4 p.m. conditions in the Altoona area.

In Altoona, it was sunny. The temperature was 83 degrees, the dew point 69, and the relative humidity 62%. The wind was south at 8 miles an hour. The pressure was 30.29 inches and falling. At State College, it was mostly sunny. The temperature was 84 degrees, the dew point 72, and the relative humidity 65%. The wind was southwest at 6 miles an hour. The pressure was 30.29 inches and falling. Now, a few other local conditions: Johnstown, mostly sunny 83, Dubois, partly sunny 80, La Trobe, mostly sunny 86, Pittsburgh, partly sunny 82, Erie, partly sunny 74, Bradford, cloudy 77. To the south and east, York, sunny 84, Selins Grove, mostly sunny 81, Harrisburg, mostly sunny 84, Philadelphia, mostly sunny 83, Baltimore, mostly sunny 86, Washington, D.C., mostly sunny 84. Once again, in Altoona, it was 83 degrees under sunny skies. And at State College, it was 84 degrees under mostly sunny skies. This is NOAA Weather Radio, All Hazards Station WNG 589. 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Here's the hazardous weather outlook for the following counties: Bedford, Blair, Cambria, and Huntingdon. For today and tonight, the probability for widespread hazardous weather is low. And now the extended outlook for the period Thursday through Tuesday. The probability for widespread hazardous weather is low. Warmer and more humid conditions are expected in Pennsylvania through midweek, along with an increasing chance of rain. A few showers and a thunderstorm are possible mainly to the northwest of Interstate 81 this afternoon and evening. Showers and storms will become more widespread late tonight through Thursday. Dry weather and lower humidity will return to the Keystone State Friday into Saturday. Additional rainfall is expected Saturday night and may be heavy at times into early next week. Temperatures will peak several degrees above the historical average Wednesday and Thursday before cooling down to seasonal levels into next week. Here is the latest National Weather Service forecast for Blair and Bedford counties, including the city of Altoona. Tonight, partly cloudy before 8 p.m., then becoming mostly cloudy. A slight chance of showers and thunderstorms through midnight. A chance of showers after midnight. Patchy fog after 10 p.m. Rainfall amounts less than a tenth of an inch. Lows in the mid-60s. West winds around 5 miles an hour. Chance of rain 40%. Thursday, patchy fog before 10 a.m. A chance of showers in the morning. A slight chance of thunderstorms between 8 a.m. and noon, then showers likely and a chance of thunderstorms in the afternoon. Rainfall amounts around a tenth of an inch. Highs in the lower 80s. West winds 5 to 10 miles an hour. Chance of rain 70%. Thursday night, mostly cloudy. Showers likely and a chance of thunderstorms through midnight. A slight chance of showers after midnight. Patchy fog between 10 p.m. and 4 a.m. Rainfall amounts less than a tenth of an inch. Lows in the mid-60s. Northwest winds around 5 miles an hour. Chance of rain 60%. Friday, mostly sunny. Highs in the upper 70s. North winds 5 to 10 miles an hour. Friday night, cooler. Partly cloudy. Lows in the lower 50s. Northeast winds around 5 miles an hour. Here is the latest National Weather Service forecast for Cambria County, including the city of Johnstown. Tonight, mostly cloudy. A chance of thunderstorms through midnight. A chance of showers. Patchy fog after 10 p.m. Rainfall amounts less than a tenth of an inch. Lows in the mid-60s. Southwest winds around 5 miles an hour. Chance of rain 50%. Thursday, showers likely. A slight chance of thunderstorms between 8 a.m. and 10 a.m. A chance of thunderstorms after 10 a.m. Rainfall amounts around a tenth of an inch. Highs in the upper 70s. West winds 5 to 10 miles an hour. Chance of rain 70%. Thursday night, mostly cloudy. Showers likely and a chance of thunderstorms before 8 p.m., then a chance of showers and a slight chance of thunderstorms between 8 p.m. and 10 p.m. A slight chance of showers between 10 p.m. and 2 a.m.
rainfall amounts less than a tenth of an inch. Lows in the lower 60s. Northwest winds 5 to 10 miles an hour. Chance of rain 60%. Friday, mostly sunny. Highs in the mid-70s. North winds 5 to 10 miles an hour. Friday night, cooler. Partly cloudy. Lows in the lower 50s. North winds 5 to 10 miles an hour, becoming east after midnight. And now the extended forecast for South Central Pennsylvania. Saturday, partly sunny. Highs in the mid-70s. Saturday night, mostly cloudy with a chance of showers and a slight chance of thunderstorms. Lows around 60. Chance of rain 50%. Sunday, showers and a chance of thunderstorms. Highs in the mid-70s. Chance of rain 80%. Sunday night, showers likely and a slight chance of thunderstorms. Lows in the upper 50s. Chance of rain 70%. Monday, cloudy with a chance of showers and a slight chance of thunderstorms. Highs in the upper 60s. Chance of rain 50%. Monday night, mostly cloudy with a chance of showers. Lows in the upper 50s. Chance of rain 50%. Tuesday, showers likely. Highs in the upper 60s. Chance of rain 60%. Tuesday night, mostly cloudy with a 50% chance of showers. Lows in the mid-50s. Wednesday, mostly cloudy with a 50% chance of showers. Highs in the upper 60s. The 8 to 14 day outlook, from Thursday, September 24th to Wednesday, September 30th, calls for above normal temperatures and near normal precipitation. Normal high temperatures across central Pennsylvania during this period range from the mid-60s over the Allegheny Mountains to the low 70s across the lower Susquehanna Valley. Normal lows range from the mid-40s over the Alleghenies to the low 50s across the lower Susquehanna Valley. Here are the 4 p.m. conditions in the Altoona area. In Altoona, it was sunny. The temperature was 83 degrees, the dew point 69, and the relative humidity 62%. The wind was south at 8 miles an hour. The pressure was 30.29 inches and falling. At State College, it was mostly sunny. The temperature was 84 degrees, the dew point 72, and the relative humidity 65%. The wind was southwest at 6 miles an hour. The pressure was 30.29 inches and falling. Now, a few other local conditions: Johnstown, mostly sunny 83, Dubois, partly sunny 80, La Trobe, mostly sunny 86, Pittsburgh, partly sunny 82, Erie, partly sunny 74, Bradford, cloudy 77. To the south and east, York, sunny 84, Selins Grove, mostly sunny 81, Harrisburg, mostly sunny 84, Philadelphia, mostly sunny 83, Baltimore, mostly sunny 86, Washington, D.C., mostly sunny 84. Once again, in Altoona, it was 83 degrees under sunny skies. And at State College, it was 84 degrees under mostly sunny skies. This is NOAA Weather Radio, All Hazards Station WMG 589. 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Here's the hazardous weather outlook for the following counties: Bedford, Blair, Cambria, and Huntingdon. For today and tonight, the probability for widespread hazardous weather is low. And now the extended outlook for the period Thursday through Tuesday. The probability for widespread hazardous weather is low. Warmer and more humid conditions are expected in Pennsylvania through midweek, along with an increasing chance of rain. A few showers and a thunderstorm are possible mainly to the northwest of Interstate 81 this afternoon and evening. Showers and storms will become more widespread late tonight through Thursday. Dry weather and lower humidity will return to the Keystone State Friday into Saturday. Additional rainfall is expected Saturday night and may be heavy at times into early next week. Temperatures will peak several degrees above the historical average Wednesday and Thursday before cooling down to seasonal levels into next week. Here is the latest National Weather Service forecast for Blair and Bedford counties, including the city of Altoona. Tonight, partly cloudy before 8 p.m., then becoming mostly cloudy. A slight chance of showers and thunderstorms through midnight. A chance of showers after midnight. Patchy fog after 10 p.m. Rainfall amounts less than a tenth of an inch.
lows in the mid-60s. West winds around 5 miles an hour. Chance of rain 40%. Thursday, patchy fog before 10 a.m. A chance of showers in the morning. A slight chance of thunderstorms between 8 a.m. and noon, then showers likely and a chance of thunderstorms in the afternoon. Rainfall amounts around a tenth of an inch. Highs in the lower 80s. West winds 5 to 10 miles an hour. Chance of rain 70%. Thursday night, mostly cloudy. Showers likely and a chance of thunderstorms through midnight. A slight chance of showers after midnight. Patchy fog between 10 p.m. and 4 a.m. Rainfall amounts less than a tenth of an inch. Lows in the mid-60s. Northwest winds around 5 miles an hour. Chance of rain 60%. Friday, mostly sunny. Highs in the upper 70s. North winds 5 to 10 miles an hour. Friday night, cooler. Partly cloudy. Lows in the lower 50s. Northeast winds around 5 miles an hour. Here is the latest National Weather Service forecast for Cambria County, including the city of Johnstown. Tonight, mostly cloudy. A chance of thunderstorms through midnight. A chance of showers. Patchy fog after 10 p.m. Rainfall amounts less than a tenth of an inch. Lows in the mid-60s. Southwest winds around 5 miles an hour. Chance of rain 50%. Thursday, showers likely. A slight chance of thunderstorms between 8 a.m. and 10 a.m. A chance of thunderstorms after 10 a.m. Rainfall amounts around a tenth of an inch. Highs in the upper 70s. West winds 5 to 10 miles an hour. Chance of rain 70%. Thursday night, mostly cloudy. Showers likely and a chance of thunderstorms before 8 p.m., then a chance of showers and a slight chance of thunderstorms between 8 p.m. and 10 p.m. A slight chance of showers between 10 p.m. and 2 a.m. Rainfall amounts less than a tenth of an inch. Lows in the lower 60s. Northwest winds 5 to 10 miles an hour. Chance of rain 60%. Friday, mostly sunny. Highs in the mid-70s. North winds 5 to 10 miles an hour. Friday night, cooler. Partly cloudy. Lows in the lower 50s. North winds 5 to 10 miles an hour, becoming east after midnight. And now the extended forecast for South Central Pennsylvania. Saturday, partly sunny. Highs in the mid-70s. Saturday night, mostly cloudy with a chance of showers and a slight chance of thunderstorms. Lows around 60. Chance of rain 50%. Sunday, showers and a chance of thunderstorms. Highs in the mid-70s. Chance of rain 80%. Sunday night, showers likely and a slight chance of thunderstorms. Lows in the upper 50s. Chance of rain 70%. Monday, cloudy with a chance of showers and a slight chance of thunderstorms. Highs in the upper 60s. Chance of rain 50%. Monday night, mostly cloudy with a chance of showers. Lows in the upper 50s. Chance of rain 50%. Tuesday, showers likely. Highs in the upper 60s. Chance of rain 60%. Tuesday night, mostly cloudy with a 50% chance of showers. Lows in the mid-50s. Wednesday, mostly cloudy with a 50% chance of showers. Highs in the upper 60s. The 8 to 14 day outlook, from Thursday, September 24th to Wednesday, September 30th, calls for above normal temperatures and near normal precipitation. Normal high temperatures across central Pennsylvania during this period range from the mid-60s over the Allegheny Mountains to the low 70s across the lower Susquehanna Valley. Normal lows range from the mid-40s over the Alleghenies to the low 50s across the lower Susquehanna Valley. Here are the 4 p.m. conditions in the Altoona area. In Altoona, it was sunny. The temperature was 83 degrees, the dew point 69, and the relative humidity 62%. The wind was south at 8 miles an hour. The pressure was 30.29 inches and falling. At State College, it was mostly sunny. The temperature was 84 degrees, the dew point 72, and the relative humidity 65%. The wind was southwest at 6 miles an hour. The pressure was 30.29 inches and falling.
A few other local conditions: Johnstown, mostly sunny 83, DuBois, partly sunny 80, La Trobe, mostly sunny 86, Pittsburgh, partly sunny 82, Erie, partly sunny 74, Bradford, cloudy 77. To the south and east, York, sunny 84, Selins Grove, mostly sunny 81, Harrisburg, mostly sunny 84, Philadelphia, mostly sunny 83, Baltimore, mostly sunny 86, Washington, D.C., mostly sunny 84. Once again, in Altoona it was 83 degrees under sunny skies. And at State College it was 84 degrees under mostly sunny skies. This is NOAA Weather Radio, All Hazards Station WNG 589. 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Here's the hazardous weather outlook for the following counties: Bedford, Blair, Cambria, and Huntingdon. For today and tonight, the probability for widespread hazardous weather is low. And now the extended outlook for the period Thursday through Tuesday. The probability for widespread hazardous weather is low. Warmer and more humid conditions are expected in Pennsylvania through midweek, along with an increasing chance of rain. A few showers and a thunderstorm are possible mainly to the northwest of Interstate 81 this afternoon and evening. Showers and storms will become more widespread late tonight through Thursday. Dry weather and lower humidity will return to the Keystone State Friday into Saturday. Additional rainfall is expected Saturday night and may be heavy at times into early next week. Temperatures will peak several degrees above the historical average Wednesday and Thursday before cooling down to seasonal levels into next week. Here is the latest National Weather Service forecast for Blair and Bedford counties, including the city of Altoona. Tonight, partly cloudy before 8 p.m., then becoming mostly cloudy. A slight chance of showers and thunderstorms through midnight. A chance of showers after midnight. Patchy fog after 10 p.m. Rainfall amounts less than a tenth of an inch. Lows in the mid-60s. West winds around 5 miles an hour. Chance of rain 40%. Thursday, patchy fog before 10 a.m. A chance of showers in the morning. A slight chance of thunderstorms between 8 a.m. and noon, then showers likely and a chance of thunderstorms in the afternoon. Rainfall amounts around a tenth of an inch. Highs in the lower 80s. West winds 5 to 10 miles an hour. Chance of rain 70%. Thursday night, mostly cloudy. Showers likely and a chance of thunderstorms through midnight. A slight chance of showers after midnight. Patchy fog between 10 p.m. and 4 a.m. Rainfall amounts less than a tenth of an inch. Lows in the mid-60s. Northwest winds around 5 miles an hour. Chance of rain 60%. Friday, mostly sunny. Highs in the upper 70s. North winds 5 to 10 miles an hour. Friday night, cooler. Partly cloudy. Lows in the lower 50s. Northeast winds around 5 miles an hour. Here is the latest National Weather Service forecast for Cambria County, including the city of Johnstown. Tonight, mostly cloudy. A chance of thunderstorms through midnight. A chance of showers. Patchy fog after 10 p.m. Rainfall amounts less than a tenth of an inch. Lows in the mid-60s. Southwest winds around 5 miles an hour. Chance of rain 50%. Thursday, showers likely. A slight chance of thunderstorms between 8 a.m. and 10 a.m. A chance of thunderstorms after 10 a.m. Rainfall amounts around a tenth of an inch. Highs in the upper 70s. West winds 5 to 10 miles an hour. Chance of rain 70%. Thursday night, mostly cloudy. Showers likely and a chance of thunderstorms before 8 p.m., then a chance of showers and a slight chance of thunderstorms between 8 p.m. and 10 p.m. A slight chance of showers between 10 p.m. and 2 a.m. Rainfall amounts less than a tenth of an inch. Lows in the lower 60s. Northwest winds 5 to 10 miles an hour. Chance of rain 60%. Friday, mostly sunny. Highs in the mid-70s. North winds 5 to 10 miles an hour. Friday night, cooler. Partly cloudy. Lows in the lower 50s. North winds 5 to 10 miles an hour, becoming east after midnight. And now the extended forecast for South Central Pennsylvania.
Saturday, partly sunny. Highs in the mid-70s. Saturday night, mostly cloudy with a chance of showers and a slight chance of thunderstorms. Lows around 60. Chance of rain 50%. Sunday, showers and a chance of thunderstorms. Highs in the mid-70s. Chance of rain 80%. Sunday night, showers likely and a slight chance of thunderstorms. Lows in the upper 50s. Chance of rain 70%. Monday, cloudy with a chance of showers and a slight chance of thunderstorms. Highs in the upper 60s. Chance of rain 50%. Monday night, mostly cloudy with a chance of showers. Lows in the upper 50s. Chance of rain 50%. Tuesday, showers likely. Highs in the upper 60s. Chance of rain 60%. Tuesday night, mostly cloudy with a 50% chance of showers. Lows in the mid-50s. Wednesday, mostly cloudy with a 50% chance of showers. Highs in the upper 60s. The 8 to 14 day outlook, from Thursday, September 24th to Wednesday, September 30th, calls for above normal temperatures and near normal precipitation. Normal high temperatures across central Pennsylvania during this period range from the mid-60s over the Allegheny Mountains to the low 70s across the lower Susquehanna Valley. Normal lows range from the mid-40s over the Alleghenies to the low 50s across the lower Susquehanna Valley. Here are the 4 p.m. conditions in the Altoona area. In Altoona, it was sunny. The temperature was 83 degrees, the dew point 69, and the relative humidity 62%. The wind was south at 8 miles an hour. The pressure was 30.29 inches and falling. At State College, it was mostly sunny. The temperature was 84 degrees, the dew point 72, and the relative humidity 65%. The wind was southwest at 6 miles an hour. The pressure was 30.29 inches and falling. Now, a few other local conditions: Johnstown, mostly sunny 83, DuBois, partly sunny 80, La Trobe, mostly sunny 86, Pittsburgh, partly sunny 82, Erie, partly sunny 74, Bradford, cloudy 77. To the south and east, York, sunny 84, Selins Grove, mostly sunny 81, Harrisburg, mostly sunny 84, Philadelphia, mostly sunny 83, Baltimore, mostly sunny 86, Washington, D.C., mostly sunny 84. Once again, in Altoona it was 83 degrees under sunny skies. And at State College it was 84 degrees under mostly sunny skies. This is NOAA Weather Radio, All Hazards Station WNG 589. 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Here's the hazardous weather outlook for the following counties: Bedford, Blair, Cambria, and Huntingdon. For today and tonight, the probability for widespread hazardous weather is low. And now the extended outlook for the period Thursday through Tuesday. The probability for widespread hazardous weather is low. Warmer and more humid conditions are expected in Pennsylvania through midweek, along with an increasing chance of rain. A few showers and a thunderstorm are possible mainly to the northwest of Interstate 81 this afternoon and evening. Showers and storms will become more widespread late tonight through Thursday. Dry weather and lower humidity will return to the Keystone State Friday into Saturday. Additional rainfall is expected Saturday night and may be heavy at times into early next week. Temperatures will peak several degrees above the historical average Wednesday and Thursday before cooling down to seasonal levels into next week. Here is the latest National Weather Service forecast for Blair and Bedford counties, including the city of Altoona. Tonight, partly cloudy before 8 p.m., then becoming mostly cloudy. A slight chance of showers and thunderstorms through midnight. A chance of showers after midnight. Patchy fog after 10 p.m. Rainfall amounts less than a tenth of an inch. Lows in the mid-60s. West winds around 5 miles an hour. Chance of rain 40%. Thursday, patchy fog before 10 a.m. A chance of showers in the morning. A slight chance of thunderstorms between 8 a.m. and noon, then showers likely and a chance of thunderstorms in the afternoon. Rainfall amounts around a tenth of an inch. Highs in the lower 80s. West winds 5 to 10 miles an hour. Chance of rain 70%. Thursday night, mostly cloudy.
showers likely and a chance of thunderstorms through midnight. A slight chance of showers after midnight. Patchy fog between 10 p.m. and 4 a.m. Rainfall amounts less than a tenth of an inch. Lows in the mid-60s. Northwest winds around 5 miles an hour. Chance of rain 60%. Friday, mostly sunny. Highs in the upper 70s. North winds 5 to 10 miles an hour. Friday night, cooler. Partly cloudy. Lows in the lower 50s. Northeast winds around 5 miles an hour. Here is the latest National Weather Service forecast for Cambria County, including the city of Johnstown. Tonight, mostly cloudy. A chance of thunderstorms through midnight. A chance of showers. Patchy fog after 10 p.m. Rainfall amounts less than a tenth of an inch. Lows in the mid-60s. Southwest winds around 5 miles an hour. Chance of rain 50%. Thursday, showers likely. A slight chance of thunderstorms between 8 a.m. and 10 a.m. A chance of thunderstorms after 10 a.m. Rainfall amounts around a tenth of an inch. Highs in the upper 70s. West winds 5 to 10 miles an hour. Chance of rain 70%. Thursday night, mostly cloudy. Showers likely and a chance of thunderstorms before 8 p.m., then a chance of showers and a slight chance of thunderstorms between 8 p.m. and 10 p.m. A slight chance of showers between 10 p.m. and 2 a.m. Rainfall amounts less than a tenth of an inch. Lows in the lower 60s. Northwest winds 5 to 10 miles an hour. Chance of rain 60%. Friday, mostly sunny. Highs in the mid-70s. North winds 5 to 10 miles an hour. Friday night, cooler. Partly cloudy. Lows in the lower 50s. North winds 5 to 10 miles an hour, becoming east after midnight. And now the extended forecast for South Central Pennsylvania. Saturday, partly sunny. Highs in the mid-70s. Saturday night, mostly cloudy with a chance of showers and a slight chance of thunderstorms. Lows around 60. Chance of rain 50%. Sunday, showers and a chance of thunderstorms. Highs in the mid-70s. Chance of rain 80%. Sunday night, showers likely and a slight chance of thunderstorms. Lows in the upper 50s. Chance of rain 70%. Monday, cloudy with a chance of showers and a slight chance of thunderstorms. Highs in the upper 60s. Chance of rain 50%. Monday night, mostly cloudy with a chance of showers. Lows in the upper 50s. Chance of rain 50%. Tuesday, showers likely. Highs in the upper 60s. Chance of rain 60%. Tuesday night, mostly cloudy with a 50% chance of showers. Lows in the mid-50s. Wednesday, mostly cloudy with a 50% chance of showers. Highs in the upper 60s. The 8 to 14 day outlook, from Thursday, September 24th to Wednesday, September 30th, calls for above normal temperatures and near normal precipitation. Normal high temperatures across central Pennsylvania during this period range from the mid-60s over the Allegheny Mountains to the low 70s across the lower Susquehanna Valley. Normal lows range from the mid-40s over the Alleghenies to the low 50s across the lower Susquehanna Valley. Here are the 5 p.m. conditions in the Altoona area. In Altoona, it was cloudy. The temperature was 82 degrees, the dew point 71, and the relative humidity 69%. The wind was east at 5 miles an hour. The pressure was 30.29 inches and steady. At State College, it was mostly sunny. The temperature was 82 degrees, the dew point 73, and the relative humidity 74%. The wind was south at 3 miles an hour. The pressure was 30.29 inches and steady. Now, a few other local conditions: Johnstown, mostly sunny 80, Du Bois, mostly sunny 79, Pittsburgh partly sunny 83, Erie, mostly sunny 75, Bradford mostly sunny 77. To the south and east, York, sunny 85, Selins Grove mostly sunny 82, Harrisburg sunny 85, Philadelphia mostly sunny 83, Baltimore mostly sunny 85, Washington D.C. mostly sunny 84. Once again, in Altoona it was 82 degrees under cloudy skies.
and at State College it was 82 degrees under mostly sunny skies. This is NOAA Weather Radio, All Hazards Station WNG 589. 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Here's the hazardous weather outlook for the following counties: Bedford, Blair, Cambria, and Huntingdon. For today and tonight, the probability for widespread hazardous weather is low. And now the extended outlook for the period Thursday through Tuesday. The probability for widespread hazardous weather is low. Warmer and more humid conditions are expected in Pennsylvania through midweek, along with an increasing chance of rain. A few showers and a thunderstorm are possible mainly to the northwest of Interstate 81 this afternoon and evening. Showers and storms will become more widespread late tonight through Thursday. Dry weather and lower humidity will return to the Keystone State Friday into Saturday. Additional rainfall is expected Saturday night and may be heavy at times into early next week. Temperatures will peak several degrees above the historical average Wednesday and Thursday before cooling down to seasonal levels into next week. Here is the latest National Weather Service forecast for Blair and Bedford counties, including the city of Altoona. Tonight, partly cloudy before 8 p.m., then becoming mostly cloudy. A slight chance of showers and thunderstorms through midnight. A chance of showers after midnight. Patchy fog after 10 p.m. Rainfall amounts less than a tenth of an inch. Lows in the mid-60s. West winds around 5 miles an hour. Chance of rain 40%. Thursday, patchy fog before 10 a.m. A chance of showers in the morning. A slight chance of thunderstorms between 8 a.m. and noon, then showers likely and a chance of thunderstorms in the afternoon. Rainfall amounts around a tenth of an inch. Highs in the lower 80s. West winds 5 to 10 miles an hour. Chance of rain 70%. Thursday night, mostly cloudy. Showers likely and a chance of thunderstorms through midnight. A slight chance of showers after midnight. Patchy fog between 10 p.m. and 4 a.m. Rainfall amounts less than a tenth of an inch. Lows in the mid-60s. Northwest winds around 5 miles an hour. Chance of rain 60%. Friday, mostly sunny. Highs in the upper 70s. North winds 5 to 10 miles an hour. Friday night, cooler. Partly cloudy. Lows in the lower 50s. Northeast winds around 5 miles an hour. Here is the latest National Weather Service forecast for Cambria County, including the city of Johnstown. Tonight, mostly cloudy. A chance of thunderstorms through midnight. A chance of showers. Patchy fog after 10 p.m. Rainfall amounts less than a tenth of an inch. Lows in the mid-60s. Southwest winds around 5 miles an hour. Chance of rain 50%. Thursday, showers likely. A slight chance of thunderstorms between 8 a.m. and 10 a.m. A chance of thunderstorms after 10 a.m. Rainfall amounts around a tenth of an inch. Highs in the upper 70s. West winds 5 to 10 miles an hour. Chance of rain 70%. Thursday night, mostly cloudy. Showers likely and a chance of thunderstorms before 8 p.m., then a chance of showers and a slight chance of thunderstorms between 8 p.m. and 10 p.m. A slight chance of showers between 10 p.m. and 2 a.m. Rainfall amounts less than a tenth of an inch. Lows in the lower 60s. Northwest winds 5 to 10 miles an hour. Chance of rain 60%. Friday, mostly sunny. Highs in the mid-70s. North winds 5 to 10 miles an hour. Friday night, cooler. Partly cloudy. Lows in the lower 50s. North winds 5 to 10 miles an hour, becoming east after midnight. And now the extended forecast for South Central Pennsylvania. Saturday, partly sunny. Highs in the mid-70s. Saturday night, mostly cloudy with a chance of showers and a slight chance of thunderstorms. Lows around 60. Chance of rain 50%. Sunday, showers and a chance of thunderstorms. Highs in the mid-70s. Chance of rain 80%. Sunday night, showers likely and a slight chance of thunderstorms. Lows in the upper 50s. Chance of rain 70%.
Monday, cloudy with a chance of showers and a slight chance of thunderstorms. Highs in the upper 60s. Chance of rain 50%. Monday night, mostly cloudy with a chance of showers. Lows in the upper 50s. Chance of rain 50%. Tuesday, showers likely. Highs in the upper 60s. Chance of rain 60%. Tuesday night, mostly cloudy with a 50% chance of showers. Lows in the mid-50s. Wednesday, mostly cloudy with a 50% chance of showers. Highs in the upper 60s. The 8 to 14 day outlook, from Thursday, September 24th to Wednesday, September 30th, calls for above normal temperatures and near normal precipitation. Normal high temperatures across central Pennsylvania during this period range from the mid-60s over the Allegheny Mountains to the low 70s across the lower Susquehanna Valley. Normal lows range from the mid-40s over the Alleghenies to the low 50s across the lower Susquehanna Valley. Here are the 5 p.m. conditions in the Altoona area. In Altoona, thunder was reported. The temperature was 82 degrees, the dew point 71, and the relative humidity 69%. The wind was northeast at 5 miles an hour. The pressure was 30.29 inches and steady. At State College, it was mostly sunny. The temperature was 82 degrees, the dew point 73, and the relative humidity 74%. The wind was south at 3 miles an hour. The pressure was 30.29 inches and steady. Now, a few other local conditions. Johnstown, mostly sunny 80, Du Bois, mostly sunny 79, La Trobe, partly sunny 84, Pittsburgh, partly sunny 83, Erie, mostly sunny 75, Bradford, mostly sunny 77. To the south and east, York, sunny 85, Selins Grove, mostly sunny 82, Harrisburg, sunny 85, Philadelphia, mostly sunny 83, Baltimore, mostly sunny 85, Washington, D.C., mostly sunny 84. Once again, in Altoona, it was 82 degrees with thunder. And at State College, it was 82 degrees under mostly sunny skies. This is NOAA Weather Radio, all hazards station WNG 589. 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Here's the hazardous weather outlook for the following counties: Bedford, Blair, Cambria, and Huntingdon. For today and tonight, the probability for widespread hazardous weather is low. And now the extended outlook for the period Thursday through Tuesday. The probability for widespread hazardous weather is low. Warmer and more humid conditions are expected in Pennsylvania through midweek, along with an increasing chance of rain. A few showers and a thunderstorm are possible mainly to the northwest of Interstate 81 this afternoon and evening. Showers and storms will become more widespread late tonight through Thursday. Dry weather and lower humidity will return to the Keystone State Friday into Saturday. Additional rainfall is expected Saturday night and may be heavy at times into early next week. Temperatures will peak several degrees above the historical average Wednesday and Thursday before cooling down to seasonal levels into next week. Here is the latest National Weather Service forecast for Blair and Bedford counties, including the city of Altoona. Tonight, partly cloudy before 8 p.m., then becoming mostly cloudy. A slight chance of showers and thunderstorms through midnight. A chance of showers after midnight. Patchy fog after 10 p.m. Rainfall amounts less than a tenth of an inch. Lows in the mid-60s. West winds around 5 miles an hour. Chance of rain 40%. Thursday, patchy fog before 10 a.m. A chance of showers in the morning. A slight chance of thunderstorms between 8 a.m. and noon, then showers likely and a chance of thunderstorms in the afternoon. Rainfall amounts around a tenth of an inch. Highs in the lower 80s. West winds 5 to 10 miles an hour. Chance of rain 70%. Thursday night, mostly cloudy. Showers likely and a chance of thunderstorms through midnight. A slight chance of showers after midnight. Patchy fog between 10 p.m. and 4 a.m. Rainfall amounts less than a tenth of an inch. Lows in the mid-60s. Northwest winds around 5 miles an hour. Chance of rain 60%. Friday, mostly sunny. Highs in the upper 70s. North winds 5 to 10 miles an hour. Friday night, cooler.
partly cloudy. Lows in the lower 50s. Northeast winds around 5 miles an hour. Here is the latest National Weather Service forecast for Cambria County, including the city of Johnstown. Tonight, mostly cloudy. A chance of thunderstorms through midnight. A chance of showers. Patchy fog after 10 p.m. Rainfall amounts less than a tenth of an inch. Lows in the mid-60s. Southwest winds around 5 miles an hour. Chance of rain 50%. Thursday, showers likely. A slight chance of thunderstorms between 8 a.m. and 10 a.m. A chance of thunderstorms after 10 a.m. Rainfall amounts around a tenth of an inch. Highs in the upper 70s. West winds 5 to 10 miles an hour. Chance of rain 70%. Thursday night, mostly cloudy. Showers likely and a chance of thunderstorms before 8 p.m., then a chance of showers and a slight chance of thunderstorms between 8 p.m. and 10 p.m. A slight chance of showers between 10 p.m. and 2 a.m. Rainfall amounts less than a tenth of an inch. Lows in the lower 60s. Northwest winds 5 to 10 miles an hour. Chance of rain 60%. Friday, mostly sunny. Highs in the mid-70s. North winds 5 to 10 miles an hour. Friday night, cooler. Partly cloudy. Lows in the lower 50s. North winds 5 to 10 miles an hour, becoming east after midnight. And now the extended forecast for South Central Pennsylvania. Saturday, partly sunny. Highs in the mid-70s. Saturday night, mostly cloudy with a chance of showers and a slight chance of thunderstorms. Lows around 60. Chance of rain 50%. Sunday, showers and a chance of thunderstorms. Highs in the mid-70s. Chance of rain 80%. Sunday night, showers likely and a slight chance of thunderstorms. Lows in the upper 50s. Chance of rain 70%. Monday, cloudy with a chance of showers and a slight chance of thunderstorms. Highs in the upper 60s. Chance of rain 50%. Monday night, mostly cloudy with a chance of showers. Lows in the upper 50s. Chance of rain 50%. Tuesday, showers likely. Highs in the upper 60s. Chance of rain 60%. Tuesday night, mostly cloudy with a 50% chance of showers. Lows in the mid-50s. Wednesday, mostly cloudy with a 50% chance of showers. Highs in the upper 60s. The 8 to 14 day outlook, from Thursday, September 24th to Wednesday, September 30th, calls for above normal temperatures and near normal precipitation. Normal high temperatures across central Pennsylvania during this period range from the mid-60s over the Allegheny Mountains to the low 70s across the lower Susquehanna Valley. Normal lows range from the mid-40s over the Alleghenies to the low 50s across the lower Susquehanna Valley. Here are the 5 p.m. conditions in the Altoona area. In Altoona, thunder was reported. The temperature was 82 degrees, the dew point 71, and the relative humidity 69%. The wind was northeast at 5 miles an hour. The pressure was 30.29 inches and steady. At State College, it was mostly sunny. The temperature was 82 degrees, the dew point 73, and the relative humidity 74%. The wind was south at 3 miles an hour. The pressure was 30.29 inches and steady. Now, a few other local conditions: Johnstown, mostly sunny 80, Dubois, mostly sunny 79, Latrobe, partly sunny 84, Pittsburgh, partly sunny 83, Erie, mostly sunny 75, Bradford, mostly sunny 77. To the south and east, York, sunny 85, Selins Grove, mostly sunny 82, Harrisburg, sunny 85, Philadelphia, mostly sunny 83, Baltimore, mostly sunny 85, Washington, D.C., mostly sunny 84. Once again, in Altoona, it was 82 degrees with thunder. And at State College, it was 82 degrees under mostly sunny skies. 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
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Properly set weather radios with the alarm device will alert you when severe weather warnings or watches are issued. Programming on this station will be temporarily changed during severe weather to bring you the latest information. Warnings and safety information from the National Weather Service may someday save your life or protect your property. Here's the hazardous weather outlook for the following counties: Bedford, Blair, Cambria, and Huntingdon. For today and tonight, the probability for widespread hazardous weather is low. And now the extended outlook for the period Thursday through Tuesday. The probability for widespread hazardous weather is low. The Altoona climate summary for this evening, as of 5 p.m., September 16, 2026. Today's high temperature was 86 degrees and the low 53 degrees. No precipitation fell today, which leaves the monthly total at 2.47 inches. The record high for tomorrow is 89, which occurred in 1991, and the record low is 33, which occurred in 1959. Sunset tonight is at 7:20 p.m. Sunrise tomorrow is at 6:56 a.m. Warmer and more humid conditions are expected in Pennsylvania through midweek, along with an increasing chance of rain. A few showers and a thunderstorm are possible mainly to the northwest of Interstate 81 this afternoon and evening. Showers and storms will become more widespread late tonight through Thursday. Dry weather and lower humidity will return to the Keystone State Friday into Saturday. Additional rainfall is expected Saturday night and may be heavy at times into early next week. Temperatures will peak several degrees above the historical average Wednesday and Thursday before cooling down to seasonal levels into next week. Here is the latest National Weather Service forecast for Blair and Bedford counties, including the city of Altoona. Tonight, partly cloudy before 8 p.m., then becoming mostly cloudy. A slight chance of showers and thunderstorms through midnight. A chance of showers after midnight. Patchy fog after 10 p.m. Rainfall amounts less than a tenth of an inch. Lows in the mid-60s. West winds around 5 miles an hour. Chance of rain 40%. Thursday, patchy fog before 10 a.m. A chance of showers in the morning. A slight chance of thunderstorms between 8 a.m. and noon, then showers likely and a chance of thunderstorms in the afternoon. Rainfall amounts around a tenth of an inch. Highs in the lower 80s. West winds 5 to 10 miles an hour. Chance of rain 70%. Thursday night, mostly cloudy. Showers likely and a chance of thunderstorms through midnight. A slight chance of showers after midnight. Patchy fog between 10 p.m. and 4 a.m. Rainfall amounts less than a tenth of an inch. Lows in the mid-60s. Northwest winds around 5 miles an hour. Chance of rain 60%. Friday, mostly sunny. Highs in the upper 70s. North winds 5 to 10 miles an hour. Friday night, cooler. Partly cloudy. Lows in the lower 50s. Northeast winds around 5 miles an hour. Here is the latest National Weather Service forecast for Cambria County, including the city of Johnstown. Tonight, mostly cloudy. A chance of thunderstorms through midnight. A chance of showers. Patchy fog after 10 p.m. Rainfall amounts less than a tenth of an inch. Lows in the mid-60s. Southwest winds around 5 miles an hour. Chance of rain 50%. Thursday, showers likely. A slight chance of thunderstorms between 8 a.m. and 10 a.m. A chance of thunderstorms after 10 a.m. Rainfall amounts around a tenth of an inch. Highs in the upper 70s. West winds 5 to 10 miles an hour. Chance of rain 70%. Thursday night, mostly cloudy. Showers likely and a chance of thunderstorms before 8 p.m., then a chance of showers and a slight chance of thunderstorms between 8 p.m. and 10 p.m. A slight chance of showers between 10 p.m. and 2 a.m. Rainfall amounts less than a tenth of an inch. Lows in the lower 60s. Northwest winds 5 to 10 miles an hour. Chance of rain 60%.
Friday, mostly sunny. Highs in the mid-70s. North winds 5 to 10 miles an hour. Friday night, cooler. Partly cloudy. Lows in the lower 50s. North winds 5 to 10 miles an hour, becoming east after midnight. And now the extended forecast for south central Pennsylvania. Saturday, partly sunny. Highs in the mid-70s. Saturday night, mostly cloudy with a chance of showers and a slight chance of thunderstorms. Lows around 60. Chance of rain 50%. Sunday, showers and a chance of thunderstorms. Highs in the mid-70s. Chance of rain 80%. Sunday night, showers likely and a slight chance of thunderstorms. Lows in the upper 50s. Chance of rain 70%. Monday, cloudy with a chance of showers and a slight chance of thunderstorms. Highs in the upper 60s. Chance of rain 50%. Monday night, mostly cloudy with a chance of showers. Lows in the upper 50s. Chance of rain 50%. Tuesday, showers likely. Highs in the upper 60s. Chance of rain 60%. Tuesday night, mostly cloudy with a 50% chance of showers. Lows in the mid-50s. Wednesday, mostly cloudy with a 50% chance of showers. Highs in the upper 60s. The 8 to 14 day outlook, from Thursday, September 24th to Wednesday, September 30th, calls for above normal temperatures and near normal precipitation. Normal high temperatures across central Pennsylvania during this period range from the mid-60s over the Allegheny Mountains to the low 70s across the lower Susquehanna Valley. Normal lows range from the mid-40s over the Alleghenies to the low 50s across the lower Susquehanna Valley. Here are the 5 p.m. conditions in the Altoona area. In Altoona, thunder was reported. The temperature was 82 degrees, the dew point 71, and the relative humidity 69%. The wind was northeast at 5 miles an hour. The pressure was 30.29 inches and steady. At State College, it was mostly sunny. The temperature was 82 degrees, the dew point 73, and the relative humidity 74%. The wind was south at 3 miles an hour. The pressure was 30.29 inches and steady. Now, a few other local conditions: Johnstown, mostly sunny 80, Dubois, mostly sunny 79, La Trobe, partly sunny 84, Pittsburgh, partly sunny 83, Erie, mostly sunny 75, Bradford, mostly sunny 77. To the south and east, York, sunny 85, Selins Grove, mostly sunny 82, Harrisburg, sunny 85, Philadelphia, mostly sunny 83, Baltimore, mostly sunny 85, Washington, D.C., mostly sunny 84. Once again, in Altoona, it was 82 degrees with thunder. And at State College, it was 82 degrees under mostly sunny skies. This is NOAA Weather Radio, all hazards station WMG 589. Pennsylvania, and originating from the National Weather Service office in State College. Here's the hazardous weather outlook for the following counties: Bedford, Blair, Cambria, and Huntingdon. For today and tonight, the probability for widespread hazardous weather is low. And now the extended outlook for the period Thursday through Tuesday. The probability for widespread hazardous weather is low. The Altoona climate summary for this evening, as of 5 p.m., September 16, 2026. Today's high temperature was 86 degrees and the low 53 degrees. No precipitation fell today, which leaves the monthly total at 2.47 inches. The record high for tomorrow is 89, which occurred in 1991, and the record low is 33, which occurred in 1959. Sunset tonight is at 7:20 p.m. Sunrise tomorrow is at 6:56 a.m. Warmer and more humid conditions are expected in Pennsylvania through midweek, along with an increasing chance of rain. A few showers and a thunderstorm are possible mainly to the northwest of Interstate 81 this afternoon and evening. Showers and storms will become more widespread late tonight through Thursday. Dry weather and lower humidity will return to the Keystone State Friday into Saturday. Additional rainfall is expected Saturday night and may be heavy at times into early next week. Temperatures will peak several degrees above the historical average Wednesday and Thursday before cooling down to seasonal levels into next week.
Here is the latest National Weather Service forecast for Blair and Bedford counties, including the city of Altoona. Tonight, partly cloudy before 8 p.m., then becoming mostly cloudy. A slight chance

midnight. A slight chance of showers after midnight. Patchy fog between 10 p.m. and 4 a.m. Rainfall amounts less than a tenth of an inch. Lows in the mid-60s. Northwest winds around 5 miles an hour. Chance of rain 60%. Friday, mostly sunny. Highs in the upper 70s. North winds 5 to 10 miles an hour. Friday night, cooler. Partly cloudy. Lows in the lower 50s. Northeast winds around 5 miles an hour. Here is the latest National Weather Service forecast for Cambria County, including the city of Johnstown. Tonight, mostly cloudy. A chance of thunderstorms through midnight. A chance of showers. Patchy fog after 10 p.m. Rainfall amounts less than a tenth of an inch. Lows in the mid-60s. Southwest winds around 5 miles an hour. Chance of rain 50%. Thursday, showers likely. A slight chance of thunderstorms between 8 a.m. and 10 a.m. A chance of thunderstorms after 10 a.m. Rainfall amounts around a tenth of an inch. Highs in the upper 70s. West winds 5 to 10 miles an hour. Chance of rain 70%. Thursday night, mostly cloudy. Showers likely and a chance of thunderstorms before 8 p.m., then a chance of showers and a slight chance of thunderstorms between 8 p.m. and 10 p.m. A slight chance of showers between 10 p.m. and 2 a.m. Rainfall amounts less than a tenth of an inch. Lows in the lower 60s. Northwest winds 5 to 10 miles an hour. Chance of rain 60%. Friday, mostly sunny. Highs in the mid-70s. North winds 5 to 10 miles an hour. Friday night, cooler. Partly cloudy. Lows in the lower 50s. North winds 5 to 10 miles an hour, becoming east after midnight. And now the extended forecast for South Central Pennsylvania. Saturday, partly sunny. Highs in the mid-70s. Saturday night, mostly cloudy with a chance of showers and a slight chance of thunderstorms. Lows around 60. Chance of rain 50%. Sunday, showers and a chance of thunderstorms. Highs in the mid-70s. Chance of rain 80%. Sunday night, showers likely and a slight chance of thunderstorms. Lows in the upper 50s. Chance of rain 70%. Monday, cloudy with a chance of showers and a slight chance of thunderstorms. Highs in the upper 60s. Chance of rain 50%. Monday night, mostly cloudy with a chance of showers. Lows in the upper 50s. Chance of rain 50%. Tuesday, showers likely. Highs in the upper 60s. Chance of rain 60%. Tuesday night, mostly cloudy with a 50% chance of showers. Lows in the mid-50s. Wednesday, mostly cloudy with a 50% chance of showers. Highs in the upper 60s. The 8 to 14 day outlook, from Thursday, September 24th to Wednesday, September 30th, calls for above normal temperatures and near normal precipitation. Normal high temperatures across central Pennsylvania during this period range from the mid-60s over the Allegheny Mountains to the low 70s across the lower Susquehanna Valley. Normal lows range from the mid-40s over the Alleghenies to the low 50s across the lower Susquehanna Valley. Here are the 5 p.m. conditions in the Altoona area. In Altoona, thunder was reported. The temperature was 82 degrees, the dew point 71, and the relative humidity 69%. The wind was northeast at 5 miles an hour. The pressure was 30.29 inches and steady. At State College, it was mostly sunny. The temperature was 82 degrees, the dew point 73, and the relative humidity 74%. The wind was south at 3 miles an hour. The pressure was 30.29 inches and steady. Now, a few other local conditions. Johnstown, mostly sunny 80, Du Bois, mostly sunny 79, La Trobe, partly sunny 84, Pittsburgh, partly sunny 83, Erie, mostly sunny 75, Bradford, mostly sunny 77. To the south and east, York, sunny 85, Selins Grove, mostly sunny 82, Harrisburg, sunny 85, Philadelphia, mostly sunny 83, Baltimore, mostly sunny 85, Washington, D.C., mostly sunny 84. Once again, in Altoona, it was 82 degrees with thunder. And at State College.

College, it was 82 degrees under mostly sunny skies. This is NOAA Weather Radio, all hazards station WNG 589. 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Here's the hazardous weather outlook for the following counties: Bedford, Blair, Cambria, and Huntingdon. For today and tonight, the probability for widespread hazardous weather is low. And now the extended outlook for the period Thursday through Tuesday. The probability for widespread hazardous weather is low. The Altoona climate summary for this evening, as of 5 p.m., September 16, 2026. Today's high temperature was 86 degrees and the low 53 degrees. No precipitation fell today, which leaves the monthly total at 2.47 inches. The record high for tomorrow is 89, which occurred in 1991, and the record low is 33, which occurred in 1959. Sunset tonight is at 7:20 p.m. Sunrise tomorrow is at 6:56 a.m. Warmer and more humid conditions are expected in Pennsylvania through midweek, along with an increasing chance of rain. A few showers and a thunderstorm are possible mainly to the northwest of Interstate 81 this afternoon and evening. Showers and storms will become more widespread late tonight through Thursday. Dry weather and lower humidity will return to the Keystone State Friday into Saturday. Additional rainfall is expected Saturday night and may be heavy at times into early next week. Temperatures will peak several degrees above the historical average Wednesday and Thursday before cooling down to seasonal levels into next week. Here is the latest National Weather Service forecast for Blair and Bedford counties, including the city of Altoona. Tonight, partly cloudy before 8 p.m., then becoming mostly cloudy. A slight chance of showers and thunderstorms through midnight. A chance of showers after midnight. Patchy fog after 10 p.m. Rainfall amounts less than a tenth of an inch. Lows in the mid-60s. West winds around 5 miles an hour. Chance of rain 40%. Thursday, patchy fog before 10 a.m. A chance of showers in the morning. A slight chance of thunderstorms between 8 a.m. and noon, then showers likely and a chance of thunderstorms in the afternoon. Rainfall amounts around a tenth of an inch. Highs in the lower 80s. West winds 5 to 10 miles an hour. Chance of rain 70%. Thursday night, mostly cloudy. Showers likely and a chance of thunderstorms through midnight. A slight chance of showers after midnight. Patchy fog between 10 p.m. and 4 a.m. Rainfall amounts less than a tenth of an inch. Lows in the mid-60s. Northwest winds around 5 miles an hour. Chance of rain 60%. Friday, mostly sunny. Highs in the upper 70s. North winds 5 to 10 miles an hour. Friday night, cooler. Partly cloudy. Lows in the lower 50s. Northeast winds around 5 miles an hour. Here is the latest National Weather Service forecast for Cambria County, including the city of Johnstown. Tonight, mostly cloudy. A chance of thunderstorms through midnight. A chance of showers. Patchy fog after 10 p.m. Rainfall amounts less than a tenth of an inch. Lows in the mid-60s. Southwest winds around 5 miles an hour. Chance of rain 50%. Thursday, showers likely. A slight chance of thunderstorms between 8 a.m. and 10 a.m. A chance of thunderstorms after 10 a.m. Rainfall amounts around a tenth of an inch. Highs in the upper 70s. West winds 5 to 10 miles an hour. Chance of rain 70%. Thursday night, mostly cloudy. Showers likely and a chance of thunderstorms before 8 p.m., then a chance of showers and a slight chance of thunderstorms between 8 p.m. and 10 p.m. A slight chance of showers between 10 p.m. and 2 a.m. Rainfall amounts less than a tenth of an inch. Lows in the lower 60s. Northwest winds 5 to 10 miles an hour. Chance of rain 60%. Friday, mostly sunny. Highs in the mid-70s. North winds 5 to 10 miles an hour. Friday night, cooler. Partly cloudy. Lows in the lower 50s. North winds 5 to 10 miles an hour, becoming east after midnight. And now the extended forecast for South Central Pennsylvania. Saturday, partly sunny.
highs in the mid-70s. Saturday night, mostly cloudy with a chance of showers and a slight chance of thunderstorms. Lows around 60. Chance of rain 50%. Sunday, showers and a chance of thunderstorms. Highs in the mid-70s. Chance of rain 80%. Sunday night, showers likely and a slight chance of thunderstorms. Lows in the upper 50s. Chance of rain 70%. Monday, cloudy with a chance of showers and a slight chance of thunderstorms. Highs in the upper 60s. Chance of rain 50%. Monday night, mostly cloudy with a chance of showers. Lows in the upper 50s. Chance of rain 50%. Tuesday, showers likely. Highs in the upper 60s. Chance of rain 60%. Tuesday night, mostly cloudy with a 50% chance of showers. Lows in the mid-50s. Wednesday, mostly cloudy with a 50% chance of showers. Highs in the upper 60s. The 8 to 14 day outlook, from Thursday, September 24th to Wednesday, September 30th, calls for above normal temperatures and near normal precipitation. Normal high temperatures across central Pennsylvania during this period range from the mid-60s over the Allegheny Mountains to the low 70s across the lower Susquehanna Valley. Normal lows range from the mid-40s over the Alleghenies to the low 50s across the lower Susquehanna Valley. Here are the 5 p.m. conditions in the Altoona area. In Altoona, thunder was reported. The temperature was 82 degrees, the dew point 71, and the relative humidity 69%. The wind was northeast at 5 miles an hour. The pressure was 30.29 inches and steady. At State College, it was mostly sunny. The temperature was 82 degrees, the dew point 73, and the relative humidity 74%. The wind was south at 3 miles an hour. The pressure was 30.29 inches and steady. Now, a few other local conditions: Johnstown, mostly sunny 80, Du Bois, mostly sunny 79, La Trobe, partly sunny 84, Pittsburgh, partly sunny 83, Erie, mostly sunny 75, Bradford, mostly sunny 77. To the south and east, York, sunny 85, Selins Grove, mostly sunny 82, Harrisburg, sunny 85, Philadelphia, mostly sunny 83, Baltimore, mostly sunny 85, Washington, D.C., mostly sunny 84. Once again, in Altoona, it was 82 degrees with thunder. And at State College, it was 82 degrees under mostly sunny skies. 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Here's the hazardous weather outlook for the following counties: Bedford, Blair, Cambria, and Huntingdon. For today and tonight, the probability for widespread hazardous weather is low. And now the extended outlook for the period Thursday through Tuesday. The probability for widespread hazardous weather is low. The Altoona climate summary for this evening, as of 5 p.m., September 16, 2026. Today's high temperature was 86 degrees and the low 53 degrees. No precipitation fell today, which leaves the monthly total at 2.47 inches. The record high for tomorrow is 89, which occurred in 1991, and the record low is 33, which occurred in 1959. Sunset tonight is at 7:20 p.m. Sunrise tomorrow is at 6:56 a.m. Warmer and more humid conditions are expected in Pennsylvania through midweek, along with an increasing chance of rain. A few showers and a thunderstorm are possible mainly to the northwest of Interstate 81 this afternoon and evening. Showers and storms will become more widespread late tonight through Thursday. Dry weather and lower humidity will return to the Keystone State Friday into Saturday. Additional rainfall is expected Saturday night and may be heavy at times into early next week. Temperatures will peak several degrees above the historical average Wednesday and Thursday before cooling down to seasonal levels into next week. Here is the latest National Weather Service forecast for Blair and Bedford counties, including the city of Altoona. Tonight, partly cloudy before 8 p.m., then becoming mostly cloudy. A slight chance of showers and thunderstorms through midnight. A chance of showers after midnight. Patchy fog after 10 p.m. Rainfall amounts less than a tenth of an inch. Lows in the mid-60s.
West winds around 5 miles an hour. Chance of rain 40%. Thursday, patchy fog before 10 a.m. A chance of showers in the morning. A slight chance of thunderstorms between 8 a.m. and noon, then showers likely and a chance of thunderstorms in the afternoon. Rainfall amounts around a tenth of an inch. Highs in the lower 80s. West winds 5 to 10 miles an hour. Chance of rain 70%. Thursday night, mostly cloudy. Showers likely and a chance of thunderstorms through midnight. A slight chance of showers after midnight. Patchy fog between 10 p.m. and 4 a.m. Rainfall amounts less than a tenth of an inch. Lows in the mid-60s. Northwest winds around 5 miles an hour. Chance of rain 60%. Friday, mostly sunny. Highs in the upper 70s. North winds 5 to 10 miles an hour. Friday night, cooler. Partly cloudy. Lows in the lower 50s. Northeast winds around 5 miles an hour. Here is the latest National Weather Service forecast for Cambria County, including the city of Johnstown. Tonight, mostly cloudy. A chance of thunderstorms through midnight. A chance of showers. Patchy fog after 10 p.m. Rainfall amounts less than a tenth of an inch. Lows in the mid-60s. Southwest winds around 5 miles an hour. Chance of rain 50%. Thursday, showers likely. A slight chance of thunderstorms between 8 a.m. and 10 a.m. A chance of thunderstorms after 10 a.m. Rainfall amounts around a tenth of an inch. Highs in the upper 70s. West winds 5 to 10 miles an hour. Chance of rain 70%. Thursday night, mostly cloudy. Showers likely and a chance of thunderstorms before 8 p.m., then a chance of showers and a slight chance of thunderstorms between 8 p.m. and 10 p.m. A slight chance of showers between 10 p.m. and 2 a.m. Rainfall amounts less than a tenth of an inch. Lows in the lower 60s. Northwest winds 5 to 10 miles an hour. Chance of rain 60%. Friday, mostly sunny. Highs in the mid-70s. North winds 5 to 10 miles an hour. Friday night, cooler. Partly cloudy. Lows in the lower 50s. North winds 5 to 10 miles an hour, becoming east after midnight. And now the extended forecast for South Central Pennsylvania. Saturday, partly sunny. Highs in the mid-70s. Saturday night, mostly cloudy with a chance of showers and a slight chance of thunderstorms. Lows around 60. Chance of rain 50%. Sunday, showers and a chance of thunderstorms. Highs in the mid-70s. Chance of rain 80%. Sunday night, showers likely and a slight chance of thunderstorms. Lows in the upper 50s. Chance of rain 70%. Monday, cloudy with a chance of showers and a slight chance of thunderstorms. Highs in the upper 60s. Chance of rain 50%. Monday night, mostly cloudy with a chance of showers. Lows in the upper 50s. Chance of rain 50%. Tuesday, showers likely. Highs in the upper 60s. Chance of rain 60%. Tuesday night, mostly cloudy with a 50% chance of showers. Lows in the mid-50s. Wednesday, mostly cloudy with a 50% chance of showers. Highs in the upper 60s. The 8 to 14 day outlook, from Thursday, September 24th to Wednesday, September 30th, calls for above normal temperatures and near normal precipitation. Normal high temperatures across central Pennsylvania during this period range from the mid-60s over the Allegheny Mountains to the low 70s across the lower Susquehanna Valley. Normal lows range from the mid-40s over the Alleghenies to the low 50s across the lower Susquehanna Valley. Here are the 5 p.m. conditions in the Altoona area. In Altoona, thunder was reported. The temperature was 82 degrees, the dew point 71, and the relative humidity 69%. The wind was northeast at 5 miles an hour. The pressure was 30.29 inches and steady. At State College, it was mostly sunny. The temperature was 82 degrees, the dew point 73, and the relative humidity 74%. The wind was south at 3 miles an hour. The pressure was 30.29 inches and steady.
Now, a few other local conditions. Johnstown, mostly sunny 80. DuBois, mostly sunny 79. Latrobe, partly sunny 84. Pittsburgh, partly sunny 83. Erie, mostly sunny 75. Bradford, mostly sunny 77. To the south and east, York, sunny 85, Selins Grove mostly sunny 82, Harrisburg sunny 85, Philadelphia mostly sunny 83, Baltimore mostly sunny 85, Washington DC mostly sunny 84. Once again, in Altoona it was 82 degrees with thunder. And at State College it was 82 degrees under mostly sunny skies. 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Here's the hazardous weather outlook for the following counties: Bedford, Blair, Cambria, and Huntingdon. For today and tonight, the probability for widespread hazardous weather is low. And now the extended outlook for the period Thursday through Tuesday. The probability for widespread hazardous weather is low. The Altoona Climate Summary for this evening, as of 5 p.m., September 16, 2026. Today's high temperature was 86 degrees and the low 53 degrees. No precipitation fell today, which leaves the monthly total at 2.47 inches. The record high for tomorrow is 89, which occurred in 1991, and the record low is 33, which occurred in 1959. Sunset tonight is at 7:20 p.m. Sunrise tomorrow is at 6:56 a.m. Warmer and more humid conditions are expected in Pennsylvania through midweek, along with an increasing chance of rain. Isolated showers and a few thunderstorms will continue mainly to the northwest of Interstate 81 this evening. Showers and storms will become more widespread late tonight through Thursday. Dry weather and lower humidity will return to the Keystone State Friday into Saturday. Additional rainfall is expected Saturday night and may be heavy at times into early next week. Temperatures will peak several degrees above the historical average Wednesday and Thursday before cooling down to seasonal levels into next week. Here is the latest National Weather Service forecast for Blair and Bedford counties, including the city of Altoona. Tonight, partly cloudy before 8 p.m., then becoming mostly cloudy. A slight chance of showers and thunderstorms through midnight. A chance of showers after midnight. Patchy fog after 10 p.m. Rainfall amounts less than a tenth of an inch. Lows in the mid-60s. West winds around 5 miles an hour. Chance of rain 40%. Thursday, patchy fog before 10 a.m. A chance of showers in the morning. A slight chance of thunderstorms between 8 a.m. and noon, then showers likely and a chance of thunderstorms in the afternoon. Rainfall amounts around a tenth of an inch. Highs in the lower 80s. West winds 5 to 10 miles an hour. Chance of rain 70%. Thursday night, mostly cloudy. Showers likely and a chance of thunderstorms through midnight. A slight chance of showers after midnight. Patchy fog between 10 p.m. and 4 a.m. Rainfall amounts less than a tenth of an inch. Lows in the mid-60s. Northwest winds around 5 miles an hour. Chance of rain 60%. Friday, mostly sunny. Highs in the upper 70s. North winds 5 to 10 miles an hour. Friday night, cooler. Partly cloudy. Lows in the lower 50s. Northeast winds around 5 miles an hour. Here is the latest National Weather Service forecast for Cambria County, including the city of Johnstown. Tonight, mostly cloudy. A chance of thunderstorms through midnight. A chance of showers. Patchy fog after 10 p.m. Rainfall amounts less than a tenth of an inch. Lows in the mid-60s. Southwest winds around 5 miles an hour. Chance of rain 50%. Thursday, showers likely. A slight chance of thunderstorms between 8 a.m. and 10 a.m. A chance of thunderstorms after 10 a.m. Rainfall amounts around a tenth of an inch. Highs in the upper 70s. West winds 5 to 10 miles an hour. Chance of rain 70%. Thursday night, mostly cloudy. Showers likely and a chance of thunderstorms before 8 p.m., then a chance of showers and a slight chance of thunderstorms between 8 p.m. and 10 p.m. A slight chance of showers between 10 p.m. and 2 a.m.
Rainfall amounts less than a tenth of an inch. Lows in the lower 60s. Northwest winds 5 to 10 miles an hour. Chance of rain 60%. Friday, mostly sunny. Highs in the mid-70s. North winds 5 to 10 miles an hour. Friday night, cooler. Partly cloudy. Lows in the lower 50s. North winds 5 to 10 miles an hour, becoming east after midnight. And now the extended forecast for South Central Pennsylvania. Saturday, partly sunny. Highs in the mid-70s. Saturday night, mostly cloudy with a chance of showers and a slight chance of thunderstorms. Lows around 60. Chance of rain 50%. Sunday, showers and a chance of thunderstorms. Highs in the mid-70s. Chance of rain 80%. Sunday night, showers likely and a slight chance of thunderstorms. Lows in the upper 50s. Chance of rain 70%. Monday, cloudy with a chance of showers and a slight chance of thunderstorms. Highs in the upper 60s. Chance of rain 50%. Monday night, mostly cloudy with a chance of showers. Lows in the upper 50s. Chance of rain 50%. Tuesday, showers likely. Highs in the upper 60s. Chance of rain 60%. Tuesday night, mostly cloudy with a 50% chance of showers. Lows in the mid-50s. Wednesday, mostly cloudy with a 50% chance of showers. Highs in the upper 60s. The 8 to 14 day outlook, from Thursday, September 24th to Wednesday, September 30th, calls for above normal temperatures and near normal precipitation. Normal high temperatures across central Pennsylvania during this period range from the mid-60s over the Allegheny Mountains to the low 70s across the lower Susquehanna Valley. Normal lows range from the mid-40s over the Alleghenies to the low 50s across the lower Susquehanna Valley. Here are the 5 p.m. conditions in the Altoona area. In Altoona, thunder was reported. The temperature was 82 degrees, the dew point 71, and the relative humidity 69%. The wind was northeast at 5 miles an hour. The pressure was 30.29 inches and steady. At State College, it was mostly sunny. The temperature was 82 degrees, the dew point 73, and the relative humidity 74%. The wind was south at 3 miles an hour. The pressure was 30.29 inches and steady. Now, a few other local conditions: Johnstown, mostly sunny 80, Dubois, mostly sunny 79, La Trobe, partly sunny 84, Pittsburgh, partly sunny 83, Erie, mostly sunny 75, Bradford, mostly sunny 77. To the south and east, York, sunny 85, Selins Grove, mostly sunny 82, Harrisburg, sunny 85, Philadelphia, mostly sunny 83, Baltimore, mostly sunny 85, Washington, D.C., mostly sunny 84. Once again, in Altoona, it was 82 degrees with thunder. And at State College, it was 82 degrees under mostly sunny skies. This is NOAA Weather Radio, All Hazards Station WNG 589. 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Here's the hazardous weather outlook for the following counties: Bedford, Blair, Cambria, and Huntingdon. For today and tonight, the probability for widespread hazardous weather is low. And now the extended outlook for the period Thursday through Tuesday. The probability for widespread hazardous weather is low. The Altoona climate summary for this evening, as of 5 p.m., September 16, 2026. Today's high temperature was 86 degrees and the low 53 degrees. No precipitation fell today, which leaves the monthly total at 2.47 inches. The record high for tomorrow is 89, which occurred in 1991, and the record low is 33, which occurred in 1959. Sunset tonight is at 7:20 p.m. Sunrise tomorrow is at 6:56 a.m. Warmer and more humid conditions are expected in Pennsylvania through midweek, along with an increasing chance of rain. Isolated showers and a few thunderstorms will continue mainly to the northwest of Interstate 81 this evening. Showers and storms will become more widespread late tonight through Thursday. Dry weather and lower humidity will return to the Keystone State Friday into Saturday. Additional rainfall is expected Saturday night and may be heavy at times into early next week.
Temperatures will peak several degrees above the historical average Wednesday and Thursday before cooling down to seasonal levels into next week. Here is the latest National Weather Service forecast for Blair and Bedford counties, including the city of Altoona. Tonight, partly cloudy before 8 p.m., then becoming mostly cloudy. A slight chance of showers and thunderstorms through midnight. A chance of showers after midnight. Patchy fog after 10 p.m. Rainfall amounts less than a tenth of an inch. Lows in the mid-60s. West winds around 5 miles an hour. Chance of rain 40%. Thursday, patchy fog before 10 a.m. A chance of showers in the morning. A slight chance of thunderstorms between 8 a.m. and noon, then showers likely and a chance of thunderstorms in the afternoon. Rainfall amounts around a tenth of an inch. Highs in the lower 80s. West winds 5 to 10 miles an hour. Chance of rain 70%. Thursday night, mostly cloudy. Showers likely and a chance of thunderstorms through midnight. A slight chance of showers after midnight. Patchy fog between 10 p.m. and 4 a.m. Rainfall amounts less than a tenth of an inch. Lows in the mid-60s. Northwest winds around 5 miles an hour. Chance of rain 60%. Friday, mostly sunny. Highs in the upper 70s. North winds 5 to 10 miles an hour. Friday night, cooler. Partly cloudy. Lows in the lower 50s. Northeast winds around 5 miles an hour. Here is the latest National Weather Service forecast for Cambria County, including the city of Johnstown. Tonight, mostly cloudy. A chance of thunderstorms through midnight. A chance of showers. Patchy fog after 10 p.m. Rainfall amounts less than a tenth of an inch. Lows in the mid-60s. Southwest winds around 5 miles an hour. Chance of rain 50%. Thursday, showers likely. A slight chance of thunderstorms between 8 a.m. and 10 a.m. A chance of thunderstorms after 10 a.m. Rainfall amounts around a tenth of an inch. Highs in the upper 70s. West winds 5 to 10 miles an hour. Chance of rain 70%. Thursday night, mostly cloudy. Showers likely and a chance of thunderstorms before 8 p.m., then a chance of showers and a slight chance of thunderstorms between 8 p.m. and 10 p.m. A slight chance of showers between 10 p.m. and 2 a.m. Rainfall amounts less than a tenth of an inch. Lows in the lower 60s. Northwest winds 5 to 10 miles an hour. Chance of rain 60%. Friday, mostly sunny. Highs in the mid-70s. North winds 5 to 10 miles an hour. Friday night, cooler. Partly cloudy. Lows in the lower 50s. North winds 5 to 10 miles an hour, becoming east after midnight. And now the extended forecast for South Central Pennsylvania. Saturday, partly sunny. Highs in the mid-70s. Saturday night, mostly cloudy with a chance of showers and a slight chance of thunderstorms. Lows around 60. Chance of rain 50%. Sunday, showers and a chance of thunderstorms. Highs in the mid-70s. Chance of rain 80%. Sunday night, showers likely and a slight chance of thunderstorms. Lows in the upper 50s. Chance of rain 70%. Monday, cloudy with a chance of showers and a slight chance of thunderstorms. Highs in the upper 60s. Chance of rain 50%. Monday night, mostly cloudy with a chance of showers. Lows in the upper 50s. Chance of rain 50%. Tuesday, showers likely. Highs in the upper 60s. Chance of rain 60%. Tuesday night, mostly cloudy with a 50% chance of showers. Lows in the mid-50s. Wednesday, mostly cloudy with a 50% chance of showers. Highs in the upper 60s. The 8 to 14 day outlook, from Thursday, September 24th to Wednesday, September 30th, calls for above normal temperatures and near normal precipitation. Normal high temperatures across central Pennsylvania during this period range from the mid-60s over the Allegheny Mountains to the low 70s across the lower Susquehanna Valley. Normal lows range from the mid-40s over the Alleghenies to the low 50s across the lower Susquehanna Valley. Here are the 6 p.m. conditions in the Altoona area.
In Altoona, it was partly sunny. The temperature was 79 degrees, the dew point 73, and the relative humidity 82%. The wind was calm. The pressure was 30.30 inches and steady. At State College, it was partly sunny. The temperature was 82 degrees, the dew point 72, and the relative humidity 69%. The wind was south at 3 miles an hour. The pressure was 30.29 inches and steady. Now, a few other local conditions: Johnstown, mostly sunny 78, DuBois, cloudy 79, Pittsburgh partly sunny 83, Erie, mostly sunny 76, Bradford mostly sunny 76. To the south and east, York, sunny 84, Selins Grove sunny 81, Harrisburg sunny 83, Philadelphia mostly sunny 82, Baltimore mostly sunny 83, Washington DC sunny 83. Once again, in Altoona it was 79 degrees under partly sunny skies. And at State College it was 82 degrees under partly sunny skies. This is NOAA Weather Radio, All Hazards Station WNG 589. 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Here's the hazardous weather outlook for the following counties: Bedford, Blair, Cambria, and Huntingdon. For today and tonight, the probability for widespread hazardous weather is low. And now the extended outlook for the period Thursday through Tuesday. The probability for widespread hazardous weather is low. The Altoona climate summary for this evening, as of 5 p.m., September 16, 2026. Today's high temperature was 86 degrees and the low 53 degrees. No precipitation fell today, which leaves the monthly total at 2.47 inches. The record high for tomorrow is 89, which occurred in 1991, and the record low is 33, which occurred in 1959. Sunset tonight is at 7:20 p.m. Sunrise tomorrow is at 6:56 a.m. Warmer and more humid conditions are expected in Pennsylvania through midweek, along with an increasing chance of rain. Isolated showers and a few thunderstorms will continue mainly to the northwest of Interstate 81 this evening. Showers and storms will become more widespread late tonight through Thursday. Dry weather and lower humidity will return to the Keystone State Friday into Saturday. Additional rainfall is expected Saturday night and may be heavy at times into early next week. Temperatures will peak several degrees above the historical average Wednesday and Thursday before cooling down to seasonal levels into next week. Here is the latest National Weather Service forecast for Blair and Bedford counties, including the city of Altoona. Tonight, partly cloudy before 8 p.m., then becoming mostly cloudy. A slight chance of showers and thunderstorms through midnight. A chance of showers after midnight. Patchy fog after 10 p.m. Rainfall amounts less than a tenth of an inch. Lows in the mid-60s. West winds around 5 miles an hour. Chance of rain 40%. Thursday, patchy fog before 10 a.m. A chance of showers in the morning. A slight chance of thunderstorms between 8 a.m. and noon, then showers likely and a chance of thunderstorms in the afternoon. Rainfall amounts around a tenth of an inch. Highs in the lower 80s. West winds 5 to 10 miles an hour. Chance of rain 70%. Thursday night, mostly cloudy. Showers likely and a chance of thunderstorms through midnight. A slight chance of showers after midnight. Patchy fog between 10 p.m. and 4 a.m. Rainfall amounts less than a tenth of an inch. Lows in the mid-60s. Northwest winds around 5 miles an hour. Chance of rain 60%. Friday, mostly sunny. Highs in the upper 70s. North winds 5 to 10 miles an hour. Friday night, cooler. Partly cloudy. Lows in the lower 50s. Northeast winds around 5 miles an hour. Here is the latest National Weather Service forecast for Cambria County, including the city of Johnstown. Tonight, mostly cloudy. A chance of thunderstorms through midnight. A chance of showers. Patchy fog after 10 p.m. Rainfall amounts less than a tenth of an inch. Lows in the mid-60s. Southwest winds around 5 miles an hour. Chance of rain 50%. Thursday, showers likely. A slight chance of thunderstorms between 8 a.m. and 10 a.m.
a chance of thunderstorms after 10 a.m. Rainfall amounts around a tenth of an inch. Highs in the upper 70s. West winds 5 to 10 miles an hour. Chance of rain 70%. Thursday night, mostly cloudy. Showers likely and a chance of thunderstorms before 8 p.m., then a chance of showers and a slight chance of thunderstorms between 8 p.m. and 10 p.m. A slight chance of showers between 10 p.m. and 2 a.m. Rainfall amounts less than a tenth of an inch. Lows in the lower 60s. Northwest winds 5 to 10 miles an hour. Chance of rain 60%. Friday, mostly sunny. Highs in the mid-70s. North winds 5 to 10 miles an hour. Friday night, cooler. Partly cloudy. Lows in the lower 50s. North winds 5 to 10 miles an hour, becoming east after midnight. And now the extended forecast for South Central Pennsylvania. Saturday, partly sunny. Highs in the mid-70s. Saturday night, mostly cloudy with a chance of showers and a slight chance of thunderstorms. Lows around 60. Chance of rain 50%. Sunday, showers and a chance of thunderstorms. Highs in the mid-70s. Chance of rain 80%. Sunday night, showers likely and a slight chance of thunderstorms. Lows in the upper 50s. Chance of rain 70%. Monday, cloudy with a chance of showers and a slight chance of thunderstorms. Highs in the upper 60s. Chance of rain 50%. Monday night, mostly cloudy with a chance of showers. Lows in the upper 50s. Chance of rain 50%. Tuesday, showers likely. Highs in the upper 60s. Chance of rain 60%. Tuesday night, mostly cloudy with a 50% chance of showers. Lows in the mid-50s. Wednesday, mostly cloudy with a 50% chance of showers. Highs in the upper 60s. The 8 to 14 day outlook, from Thursday, September 24th to Wednesday, September 30th, calls for above normal temperatures and near normal precipitation. Normal high temperatures across central Pennsylvania during this period range from the mid-60s over the Allegheny Mountains to the low 70s across the lower Susquehanna Valley. Normal lows range from the mid-40s over the Alleghenies to the low 50s across the lower Susquehanna Valley. Here are the 6 p.m. conditions in the Altoona area. In Altoona, it was partly sunny. The temperature was 79 degrees, the dew point 73, and the relative humidity 82%. The wind was calm. The pressure was 30.30 inches and steady. At State College, it was partly sunny. The temperature was 82 degrees, the dew point 72, and the relative humidity 69%. The wind was south at 3 miles an hour. The pressure was 30.29 inches and steady. Now, a few other local conditions: Johnstown, mostly sunny 78, DuBois, cloudy 79, Pittsburgh partly sunny 83, Erie, mostly sunny 76, Bradford mostly sunny 76. To the south and east, York, sunny 84, Selins Grove sunny 81, Harrisburg sunny 83, Philadelphia mostly sunny 82, Baltimore mostly sunny 83, Washington DC sunny 83. Once again, in Altoona it was 79 degrees under partly sunny skies. And at State College it was 82 degrees under partly sunny skies. This is NOAA Weather Radio, All Hazards Station WNG 589. 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Here's the outlook for the following counties: Bedford, Blair, Cambria, and Huntingdon. For today and tonight, the probability for widespread hazardous weather is low. And now the extended outlook for the period Thursday through Tuesday. The probability for widespread hazardous weather is low. The Altoona climate summary for this evening, as of 5 p.m., September 16, 2026. Today's high temperature was 86 degrees and the low 53 degrees. No precipitation fell today, which leaves the monthly total at 2.47 inches. The record high for tomorrow is 89, which occurred in 1991, and the record low is 33, which occurred in 1959. Sunset tonight is at 7:20 p.m. Sunrise tomorrow is at 6:56 a.m.
warmer and more humid conditions are expected in Pennsylvania through midweek, along with an increasing chance of rain. Isolated showers and a few thunderstorms will continue mainly to the northwest of Interstate 81 this evening. Showers and storms will become more widespread late tonight through Thursday. Dry weather and lower humidity will return to the Keystone State Friday into Saturday. Additional rainfall is expected Saturday night and may be heavy at times into early next week. Temperatures will peak several degrees above the historical average Wednesday and Thursday before cooling down to seasonal levels into next week. Here is the latest National Weather Service forecast for Blair and Bedford counties, including the city of Altoona. Tonight, partly cloudy before 8 p.m., then becoming mostly cloudy. A slight chance of showers and thunderstorms through midnight. A chance of showers after midnight. Patchy fog after 10 p.m. Rainfall amounts less than a tenth of an inch. Lows in the mid-60s. West winds around 5 miles an hour. Chance of rain 40%. Thursday, patchy fog before 10 a.m. A chance of showers in the morning. A slight chance of thunderstorms between 8 a.m. and noon, then showers likely and a chance of thunderstorms in the afternoon. Rainfall amounts around a tenth of an inch. Highs in the lower 80s. West winds 5 to 10 miles an hour. Chance of rain 70%. Thursday night, mostly cloudy. Showers likely and a chance of thunderstorms through midnight. A slight chance of showers after midnight. Patchy fog between 10 p.m. and 4 a.m. Rainfall amounts less than a tenth of an inch. Lows in the mid-60s. Northwest winds around 5 miles an hour. Chance of rain 60%. Friday, mostly sunny. Highs in the upper 70s. North winds 5 to 10 miles an hour. Friday night, cooler. Partly cloudy. Lows in the lower 50s. Northeast winds around 5 miles an hour. Here is the latest National Weather Service forecast for Cambria County, including the city of Johnstown. Tonight, mostly cloudy. A chance of thunderstorms through midnight. A chance of showers. Patchy fog after 10 p.m. Rainfall amounts less than a tenth of an inch. Lows in the mid-60s. Southwest winds around 5 miles an hour. Chance of rain 50%. Thursday, showers likely. A slight chance of thunderstorms between 8 a.m. and 10 a.m. A chance of thunderstorms after 10 a.m. Rainfall amounts around a tenth of an inch. Highs in the upper 70s. West winds 5 to 10 miles an hour. Chance of rain 70%. Thursday night, mostly cloudy. Showers likely and a chance of thunderstorms before 8 p.m., then a chance of showers and a slight chance of thunderstorms between 8 p.m. and 10 p.m. A slight chance of showers between 10 p.m. and 2 a.m. Rainfall amounts less than a tenth of an inch. Lows in the lower 60s. Northwest winds 5 to 10 miles an hour. Chance of rain 60%. Friday, mostly sunny. Highs in the mid-70s. North winds 5 to 10 miles an hour. Friday night, cooler. Partly cloudy. Lows in the lower 50s. North winds 5 to 10 miles an hour, becoming east after midnight. And now the extended forecast for South Central Pennsylvania. Saturday, partly sunny. Highs in the mid-70s. Saturday night, mostly cloudy with a chance of showers and a slight chance of thunderstorms. Lows around 60. Chance of rain 50%. Sunday, showers and a chance of thunderstorms. Highs in the mid-70s. Chance of rain 80%. Sunday night, showers likely and a slight chance of thunderstorms. Lows in the upper 50s. Chance of rain 70%. Monday, cloudy with a chance of showers and a slight chance of thunderstorms. Highs in the upper 60s. Chance of rain 50%. Monday night, mostly cloudy with a chance of showers. Lows in the upper 50s. Chance of rain 50%. Tuesday, showers likely. Highs in the upper 60s. Chance of rain 60%. Tuesday night, mostly cloudy with a 50% chance of showers. Lows in the mid-50s. Wednesday, mostly cloudy with a 50% chance of showers. Highs in the upper 60s.
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Broadcasts originate from the National Weather Service in State College and are transmitted from the tower facilities provided by the Blair County Emergency Management Agency in Frankstown on a frequency of 162.425 MHz. We are located at Innovation Park in State College. 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Properly set weather radios with the alarm device will alert you when severe weather warnings or watches are issued. Programming on this station will be temporarily changed during severe weather to bring you the latest information. Warnings and safety information from the National Weather Service may someday save your life or protect your property. The 8 to 14 day outlook from Thursday, September 24th to Wednesday, September 30th calls for above normal temperatures and near normal precipitation. Normal high temperatures across central Pennsylvania during this period range from the mid-60s over the Allegheny Mountains to the low 70s across the lower Susquehanna Valley. Normal lows range from the mid-40s over the Alleghenies to the low 50s across the lower Susquehanna Valley. Here are the 6 p.m. conditions in the Altoona area. In Altoona, it was partly sunny. The temperature was 79 degrees, the dew point 73, and the relative humidity 82%. The wind was calm. The pressure was 30.30 inches and steady. At State College, it was partly sunny. The temperature was 82 degrees, the dew point 72, and the relative humidity 69%. The wind was south at 3 miles an hour. The pressure was 30.29 inches and steady. Now, a few other local conditions: Johnstown, mostly sunny 78, Dubois, cloudy 79, Pittsburgh, partly sunny 83, Erie, mostly sunny 76, Bradford, mostly sunny 76. To the south and east, York, sunny 84, Selins Grove, sunny 81, Harrisburg, sunny 83, Philadelphia, mostly sunny 82, Baltimore, mostly sunny 83, Washington, D.C., sunny 83. Once again, in Altoona it was 79 degrees under partly sunny skies. And at State College it was 82 degrees under partly sunny skies. This is NOAA Weather Radio, All Hazards Station WNG 589. 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Here's the hazardous weather outlook for the following counties: Bedford, Blair, Cambria, and Huntingdon. For today and tonight, the probability for widespread hazardous weather is low. And now the extended outlook for the period Thursday through Tuesday. The probability for widespread hazardous weather is low. The Altoona climate summary for this evening, as of 5 p.m., September 16, 2026. Today's high temperature was 86 degrees and the low 53 degrees. No precipitation fell today, which leaves the monthly total at 2.47 inches. The record high for tomorrow is 89, which occurred in 1991, and the record low is 33, which occurred in 1959. Sunset tonight is at 7:20 p.m. Sunrise tomorrow is at 6:56 a.m. Warmer and more humid conditions are expected in Pennsylvania through midweek, along with an increasing chance of rain. Isolated showers and a few thunderstorms will continue mainly to the northwest of Interstate 81 this evening. Showers and storms will become more widespread late tonight through Thursday. Dry weather and lower humidity will return to the Keystone State Friday into Saturday. Additional rainfall is expected Saturday night and may be heavy at times into early next week. Temperatures will peak several degrees above the historical average Wednesday and Thursday before cooling down to seasonal levels into next week. Here is the latest National Weather Service forecast for Blair and Bedford counties, including the city of Altoona. Tonight, partly cloudy before 8 p.m., then becoming mostly cloudy. A slight chance of showers and thunderstorms through midnight. A chance of showers after midnight. Patchy fog after 10 p.m. Rainfall amounts less than a tenth of an inch. Lows in the mid-60s. West winds around 5 miles an hour. Chance of rain 40%. Thursday, patchy fog before 10 a.m. A chance of showers in the morning. A slight chance of thunderstorms between 8 a.m. and noon, then showers likely and a chance of thunderstorms in the afternoon. Rainfall amounts around a tenth of an inch. Highs in the lower 80s.
West winds 5 to 10 miles an hour. Chance of rain 70%. Thursday night, mostly cloudy. Showers likely and a chance of thunderstorms through midnight. A slight chance of showers after midnight. Patchy fog between 10 p.m. and 4 a.m. Rainfall amounts less than a tenth of an inch. Lows in the mid-60s. Northwest winds around 5 miles an hour. Chance of rain 60%. Friday, mostly sunny. Highs in the upper 70s. North winds 5 to 10 miles an hour. Friday night, cooler. Partly cloudy. Lows in the lower 50s. Northeast winds around 5 miles an hour. Here is the latest National Weather Service forecast for Cambria County, including the city of Johnstown. Tonight, mostly cloudy. A chance of thunderstorms through midnight. A chance of showers. Patchy fog after 10 p.m. Rainfall amounts less than a tenth of an inch. Lows in the mid-60s. Southwest winds around 5 miles an hour. Chance of rain 50%. Thursday, showers likely. A slight chance of thunderstorms between 8 a.m. and 10 a.m. A chance of thunderstorms after 10 a.m. Rainfall amounts around a tenth of an inch. Highs in the upper 70s. West winds 5 to 10 miles an hour. Chance of rain 70%. Thursday night, mostly cloudy. Showers likely and a chance of thunderstorms before 8 p.m., then a chance of showers and a slight chance of thunderstorms between 8 p.m. and 10 p.m. A slight chance of showers between 10 p.m. and 2 a.m. Rainfall amounts less than a tenth of an inch. Lows in the lower 60s. Northwest winds 5 to 10 miles an hour. Chance of rain 60%. Friday, mostly sunny. Highs in the mid-70s. North winds 5 to 10 miles an hour. Friday night, cooler. Partly cloudy. Lows in the lower 50s. North winds 5 to 10 miles an hour, becoming east after midnight. And now the extended forecast for South Central Pennsylvania. Saturday, partly sunny. Highs in the mid-70s. Saturday night, mostly cloudy with a chance of showers and a slight chance of thunderstorms. Lows around 60. Chance of rain 50%. Sunday, showers and a chance of thunderstorms. Highs in the mid-70s. Chance of rain 80%. Sunday night, showers likely and a slight chance of thunderstorms. Lows in the upper 50s. Chance of rain 70%. Monday, cloudy with a chance of showers and a slight chance of thunderstorms. Highs in the upper 60s. Chance of rain 50%. Monday night, mostly cloudy with a chance of showers. Lows in the upper 50s. Chance of rain 50%. Tuesday, showers likely. Highs in the upper 60s. Chance of rain 60%. Tuesday night, mostly cloudy with a 50% chance of showers. Lows in the mid-50s. Wednesday, mostly cloudy with a 50% chance of showers. Highs in the upper 60s. The 8 to 14 day outlook, from Thursday, September 24th to Wednesday, September 30th, calls for above normal temperatures and near normal precipitation. Normal high temperatures across central Pennsylvania during this period range from the mid-60s over the Allegheny Mountains to the low 70s across the lower Susquehanna Valley. Normal lows range from the mid-40s over the Alleghenies to the low 50s across the lower Susquehanna Valley. Here are the 6 p.m. conditions in the Altoona area. In Altoona, it was partly sunny. The temperature was 79 degrees, the dew point 73, and the relative humidity 82%. The wind was calm. The pressure was 30.30 inches and steady. At State College, it was partly sunny. The temperature was 82 degrees, the dew point 72, and the relative humidity 69%. The wind was south at 3 miles an hour. The pressure was 30.29 inches and steady. Now, a few other local conditions: Johnstown, mostly sunny 78, DuBois, cloudy 79, Pittsburgh partly sunny 83, Erie, mostly sunny 76, Bradford mostly sunny 76.
to the south and east, York, sunny 84, Selins Grove sunny 81, Harrisburg sunny 83, Philadelphia mostly sunny 82, Baltimore mostly sunny 83, Washington DC sunny 83. Once again, in Altoona it was 79 degrees under partly sunny skies. And at State College it was 82 degrees under partly sunny skies. 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

The record high for tomorrow is 89, which occurred in 1991, and the record low is 33, which occurred in 1959. Sunset tonight is at 7:20 p.m. Sunrise tomorrow is at 6:56 a.m. Warmer and more humid conditions are expected in Pennsylvania through midweek, along with an increasing chance of rain. Isolated showers and a few thunderstorms will continue mainly to the northwest of Interstate 81 this evening. Showers and storms will become more widespread late tonight through Thursday. Dry weather and lower humidity will return to the Keystone State Friday into Saturday. Additional rainfall is expected Saturday night and may be heavy at times into early next week. Temperatures will peak several degrees above the historical average Wednesday and Thursday before cooling down to seasonal levels into next week. Here is the latest National Weather Service forecast for Blair and Bedford counties, including the city of Altoona. Tonight, partly cloudy before 8 p.m., then becoming mostly cloudy. A slight chance of showers and thunderstorms through midnight. A chance of showers after midnight. Patchy fog after 10 p.m. Rainfall amounts less than a tenth of an inch. Lows in the mid-60s. West winds around 5 miles an hour. Chance of rain 40%. Thursday, patchy fog before 10 a.m. A chance of showers in the morning. A slight chance of thunderstorms between 8 a.m. and noon, then showers likely and a chance of thunderstorms in the afternoon. Rainfall amounts around a tenth of an inch. Highs in the lower 80s. West winds 5 to 10 miles an hour. Chance of rain 70%. Thursday night, mostly cloudy. Showers likely and a chance of thunderstorms through midnight. A slight chance of showers after midnight. Patchy fog between 10 p.m. and 4 a.m. Rainfall amounts less than a tenth of an inch. Lows in the mid-60s. Northwest winds around 5 miles an hour. Chance of rain 60%. Friday, mostly sunny. Highs in the upper 70s. North winds 5 to 10 miles an hour. Friday night, cooler. Partly cloudy. Lows in the lower 50s. Northeast winds around 5 miles an hour. Here is the latest National Weather Service forecast for Cambria County, including the city of Johnstown. Tonight, mostly cloudy. A chance of thunderstorms through midnight. A chance of showers. Patchy fog after 10 p.m. Rainfall amounts less than a tenth of an inch. Lows in the mid-60s. Southwest winds around 5 miles an hour. Chance of rain 50%. Thursday, showers likely. A slight chance of thunderstorms between 8 a.m. and 10 a.m. A chance of thunderstorms after 10 a.m. Rainfall amounts around a tenth of an inch. Highs in the upper 70s. West winds 5 to 10 miles an hour. Chance of rain 70%. Thursday night, mostly cloudy. Showers likely and a chance of thunderstorms before 8 p.m., then a chance of showers and a slight chance of thunderstorms between 8 p.m. and 10 p.m. A slight chance of showers between 10 p.m. and 2 a.m. Rainfall amounts less than a tenth of an inch. Lows in the lower 60s. Northwest winds 5 to 10 miles an hour. Chance of rain 60%. Friday, mostly sunny. Highs in the mid-70s. North winds 5 to 10 miles an hour. Friday night, cooler. Partly cloudy. Lows in the lower 50s. North winds 5 to 10 miles an hour, becoming east after midnight. And now the extended forecast for South Central Pennsylvania. Saturday, partly sunny. Highs in the mid-70s. Saturday night, mostly cloudy with a chance of showers and a slight chance of thunderstorms. Lows around 60. Chance of rain 50%. Sunday, showers and a chance of thunderstorms. Highs in the mid-70s. Chance of rain 80%. Sunday night, showers likely and a slight chance of thunderstorms. Lows in the upper 50s. Chance of rain 70%. Monday, cloudy with a chance of showers and a slight chance of thunderstorms. Highs in the upper 60s. Chance of rain 50%. Monday night, mostly cloudy with a chance of showers. Lows in the upper 50s. Chance of rain 50%. Tuesday, showers likely. Highs in the upper 60s. Chance of rain 60%.

Tuesday night, mostly cloudy with a 50% chance of showers. Lows in the mid-50s. Wednesday, mostly cloudy with a 50% chance of showers. Highs in the upper 60s. The 8 to 14 day outlook, from Thursday, September 24th to Wednesday, September 30th, calls for above normal temperatures and near normal precipitation. Normal high temperatures across central Pennsylvania during this period range from the mid-60s over the Allegheny Mountains to the low 70s across the lower Susquehanna Valley. Normal lows range from the mid-40s over the Alleghenies to the low 50s across the lower Susquehanna Valley. Here are the 6 p.m. conditions in the Altoona area. In Altoona, it was partly sunny. The temperature was 79 degrees, the dew point 73, and the relative humidity 82%. The wind was calm. The pressure was 30.30 inches and steady. At State College, it was partly sunny. The temperature was 82 degrees, the dew point 72, and the relative humidity 69%. The wind was south at 3 miles an hour. The pressure was 30.29 inches and steady. Now, a few other local conditions: Johnstown, mostly sunny 78, DuBois, cloudy 79, Pittsburgh, partly sunny 83, Erie, mostly sunny 76, Bradford, mostly sunny 76. To the south and east, York, sunny 84, Selins Grove, sunny 81, Harrisburg, sunny 83, Philadelphia, mostly sunny 82, Baltimore, mostly sunny 83, Washington, D.C., sunny 83. Once again, in Altoona, it was 79 degrees under partly sunny skies. And at State College, it was 82 degrees under partly sunny skies. This is NOAA Weather Radio, All Hazards Station WNG 589. 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Here's the hazardous weather outlook for the following counties: Bedford, Blair, Cambria, and Huntingdon. For today and tonight, the probability for widespread hazardous weather is low. And now the extended outlook for the period Thursday through Tuesday. The probability for widespread hazardous weather is low. The Altoona climate summary for this evening, as of 5 p.m., September 16, 2026. Today's high temperature was 86 degrees and the low 53 degrees. No precipitation fell today, which leaves the monthly total at 2.47 inches. The record high for tomorrow is 89, which occurred in 1991, and the record low is 33, which occurred in 1959. Sunset tonight is at 7:20 p.m. Sunrise tomorrow is at 6:56 a.m. Warmer and more humid conditions are expected in Pennsylvania through midweek, along with an increasing chance of rain. Isolated showers and a few thunderstorms will continue mainly to the northwest of Interstate 81 this evening. Showers and storms will become more widespread late tonight through Thursday. Dry weather and lower humidity will return to the Keystone State Friday into Saturday. Additional rainfall is expected Saturday night and may be heavy at times into early next week. Temperatures will peak several degrees above the historical average Wednesday and Thursday before cooling down to seasonal levels into next week. Here is the latest National Weather Service forecast for Blair and Bedford counties, including the city of Altoona. Tonight, partly cloudy before 8 p.m., then becoming mostly cloudy. A slight chance of showers and thunderstorms through midnight. A chance of showers after midnight. Patchy fog after 10 p.m. Rainfall amounts less than a tenth of an inch. Lows in the mid-60s. West winds around 5 miles an hour. Chance of rain 40%. Thursday, patchy fog before 10 a.m. A chance of showers in the morning. A slight chance of thunderstorms between 8 a.m. and noon, then showers likely and a chance of thunderstorms in the afternoon. Rainfall amounts around a tenth of an inch. Highs in the lower 80s. West winds 5 to 10 miles an hour. Chance of rain 70%. Thursday night, mostly cloudy. Showers likely and a chance of thunderstorms through midnight. A slight chance of showers after midnight. Patchy fog between 10 p.m. and 4 a.m. Rainfall amounts less than a tenth of an inch. Lows in the mid-60s. Northwest winds around 5 miles an hour. Chance of rain 60%. Friday, mostly sunny. Highs in the upper 70s.
North winds 5 to 10 miles an hour. Friday night, cooler. Partly cloudy. Lows in the lower 50s. Northeast winds around 5 miles an hour. Here is the latest National Weather Service forecast for Cambria County, including the city of Johnstown. Tonight, mostly cloudy. A chance of thunderstorms through midnight. A chance of showers. Patchy fog after 10 p.m. Rainfall amounts less than a tenth of an inch. Lows in the mid-60s. Southwest winds around 5 miles an hour. Chance of rain 50%. Thursday, showers likely. A slight chance of thunderstorms between 8 a.m. and 10 a.m. A chance of thunderstorms after 10 a.m. Rainfall amounts around a tenth of an inch. Highs in the upper 70s. West winds 5 to 10 miles an hour. Chance of rain 70%. Thursday night, mostly cloudy. Showers likely and a chance of thunderstorms before 8 p.m., then a chance of showers and a slight chance of thunderstorms between 8 p.m. and 10 p.m. A slight chance of showers between 10 p.m. and 2 a.m. Rainfall amounts less than a tenth of an inch. Lows in the lower 60s. Northwest winds 5 to 10 miles an hour. Chance of rain 60%. Friday, mostly sunny. Highs in the mid-70s. North winds 5 to 10 miles an hour. Friday night, cooler. Partly cloudy. Lows in the lower 50s. North winds 5 to 10 miles an hour, becoming east after midnight. And now the extended forecast for South Central Pennsylvania. Saturday, partly sunny. Highs in the mid-70s. Saturday night, mostly cloudy with a chance of showers and a slight chance of thunderstorms. Lows around 60. Chance of rain 50%. Sunday, showers and a chance of thunderstorms. Highs in the mid-70s. Chance of rain 80%. Sunday night, showers likely and a slight chance of thunderstorms. Lows in the upper 50s. Chance of rain 70%. Monday, cloudy with a chance of showers and a slight chance of thunderstorms. Highs in the upper 60s. Chance of rain 50%. Monday night, mostly cloudy with a chance of showers. Lows in the upper 50s. Chance of rain 50%. Tuesday, showers likely. Highs in the upper 60s. Chance of rain 60%. Tuesday night, mostly cloudy with a 50% chance of showers. Lows in the mid-50s. Wednesday, mostly cloudy with a 50% chance of showers. Highs in the upper 60s. The 8 to 14 day outlook, from Thursday, September 24th to Wednesday, September 30th, calls for above normal temperatures and near normal precipitation. Normal high temperatures across central Pennsylvania during this period range from the mid-60s over the Allegheny Mountains to the low 70s across the lower Susquehanna Valley. Normal lows range from the mid-40s over the Alleghenies to the low 50s across the lower Susquehanna Valley. Here are the 6 p.m. conditions in the Altoona area. In Altoona, it was partly sunny. The temperature was 79 degrees, the dew point 73, and the relative humidity 82%. The wind was calm. The pressure was 30.30 inches and steady. At State College, it was partly sunny. The temperature was 82 degrees, the dew point 72, and the relative humidity 69%. The wind was south at 3 miles an hour. The pressure was 30.29 inches and steady. Now, a few other local conditions: Johnstown, mostly sunny 78, DuBois, cloudy 79, Pittsburgh partly sunny 83, Erie, mostly sunny 76, Bradford mostly sunny 76. To the south and east, York, sunny 84, Selins Grove sunny 81, Harrisburg sunny 83, Philadelphia mostly sunny 82, Baltimore mostly sunny 83, Washington D.C. sunny 83. Once again, in Altoona it was 79 degrees under partly sunny skies. And at State College it was 82 degrees under partly sunny skies. This is NOAA Weather Radio, All Hazards Station WNG 589. 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Here's the hazardous weather outlook for the following counties: Bedford, Blair, Cambria, and Huntingdon. For today and tonight,
the probability for widespread hazardous weather is low. Now the extended outlook for the period Thursday through Tuesday. The probability for widespread hazardous weather is low. The Altoona climate summary for this evening, as of 5 p.m., September 16, 2026. Today's high temperature was 86 degrees and the low 53 degrees. No precipitation fell today, which leaves the monthly total at 2.47 inches. The record high for tomorrow is 89, which occurred in 1991, and the record low is 33, which occurred in 1959. Sunset tonight is at 7:20 p.m. Sunrise tomorrow is at 6:56 a.m. Warmer and more humid conditions are expected in Pennsylvania through midweek, along with an increasing chance of rain. Isolated showers and a few thunderstorms will continue mainly to the northwest of Interstate 81 this evening. Showers and storms will become more widespread late tonight through Thursday. Dry weather and lower humidity will return to the Keystone State Friday into Saturday. Additional rainfall is expected Saturday night and may be heavy at times into early next week. Temperatures will peak several degrees above the historical average Wednesday and Thursday before cooling down to seasonal levels into next week. Here is the latest National Weather Service forecast for Blair and Bedford counties, including the city of Altoona. Tonight, partly cloudy before 8 p.m., then becoming mostly cloudy. A slight chance of showers and thunderstorms through midnight. A chance of showers after midnight. Patchy fog after 10 p.m. Rainfall amounts less than a tenth of an inch. Lows in the mid-60s. West winds around 5 miles an hour. Chance of rain 40%. Thursday, patchy fog before 10 a.m. A chance of showers in the morning. A slight chance of thunderstorms between 8 a.m. and noon, then showers likely and a chance of thunderstorms in the afternoon. Rainfall amounts around a tenth of an inch. Highs in the lower 80s. West winds 5 to 10 miles an hour. Chance of rain 70%. Thursday night, mostly cloudy. Showers likely and a chance of thunderstorms through midnight. A slight chance of showers after midnight. Patchy fog between 10 p.m. and 4 a.m. Rainfall amounts less than a tenth of an inch. Lows in the mid-60s. Northwest winds around 5 miles an hour. Chance of rain 60%. Friday, mostly sunny. Highs in the upper 70s. North winds 5 to 10 miles an hour. Friday night, cooler. Partly cloudy. Lows in the lower 50s. Northeast winds around 5 miles an hour. Here is the latest National Weather Service forecast for Cambria County, including the city of Johnstown. Tonight, mostly cloudy. A chance of thunderstorms through midnight. A chance of showers. Patchy fog after 10 p.m. Rainfall amounts less than a tenth of an inch. Lows in the mid-60s. Southwest winds around 5 miles an hour. Chance of rain 50%. Thursday, showers likely. A slight chance of thunderstorms between 8 a.m. and 10 a.m. A chance of thunderstorms after 10 a.m. Rainfall amounts around a tenth of an inch. Highs in the upper 70s. West winds 5 to 10 miles an hour. Chance of rain 70%. Thursday night, mostly cloudy. Showers likely and a chance of thunderstorms before 8 p.m., then a chance of showers and a slight chance of thunderstorms between 8 p.m. and 10 p.m. A slight chance of showers between 10 p.m. and 2 a.m. Rainfall amounts less than a tenth of an inch. Lows in the lower 60s. Northwest winds 5 to 10 miles an hour. Chance of rain 60%. Friday, mostly sunny. Highs in the mid-70s. North winds 5 to 10 miles an hour. Friday night, cooler. Partly cloudy. Lows in the lower 50s. North winds 5 to 10 miles an hour, becoming east after midnight. And now the extended forecast for South Central Pennsylvania. Saturday, partly sunny. Highs in the mid-70s. Saturday night, mostly cloudy with a chance of showers and a slight chance of thunderstorms. Lows around 60. Chance of rain 50%. Sunday, showers and a chance of thunderstorms. Highs in the mid-70s. Chance of rain 80%. Sunday night, showers likely and a slight chance of thunderstorms.
Lows in the upper 50s. Chance of rain 70%. Monday, cloudy with a chance of showers and a slight chance of thunderstorms. Highs in the upper 60s. Chance of rain 50%. Monday night, mostly cloudy with a chance of showers. Lows in the upper 50s. Chance of rain 50%. Tuesday, showers likely. Highs in the upper 60s. Chance of rain 60%. Tuesday night, mostly cloudy with a 50% chance of showers. Lows in the mid-50s. Wednesday, mostly cloudy with a 50% chance of showers. Highs in the upper 60s. The 8 to 14 day outlook, from Thursday, September 24th to Wednesday, September 30th, calls for above normal temperatures and near normal precipitation. Normal high temperatures across central Pennsylvania during this period range from the mid-60s over the Allegheny Mountains to the low 70s across the lower Susquehanna Valley. Normal lows range from the mid-40s over the Alleghenies to the low 50s across the lower Susquehanna Valley. Here are the 6 p.m. conditions in the Altoona area. In Altoona, it was partly sunny. The temperature was 79 degrees, the dew point 73, and the relative humidity 82%. The wind was calm. The pressure was 30.30 inches and steady. At State College, it was partly sunny. The temperature was 82 degrees, the dew point 72, and the relative humidity 69%. The wind was south at 3 miles an hour. The pressure was 30.29 inches and steady. Now, a few other local conditions: Johnstown, mostly sunny 78, DuBois, cloudy 79, Pittsburgh partly sunny 83, Erie, mostly sunny 76, Bradford mostly sunny 76. To the south and east, York, sunny 84, Selins Grove sunny 81, Harrisburg sunny 83, Philadelphia mostly sunny 82, Baltimore mostly sunny 83, Washington D.C. sunny 83. Once again, in Altoona it was 79 degrees under partly sunny skies. And at State College it was 82 degrees under partly sunny skies. This is NOAA Weather Radio, All Hazards Station WNG 589. 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Here's the hazardous weather outlook for the following counties: Bedford, Blair, Cambria, and Huntingdon. For today and tonight, the probability for widespread hazardous weather is low. And now the extended outlook for the period Thursday through Tuesday. The probability for widespread hazardous weather is low. The Altoona climate summary for this evening, as of 5 p.m., September 16, 2026. Today's high temperature was 86 degrees and the low 53 degrees. No precipitation fell today, which leaves the monthly total at 2.47 inches. The record high for tomorrow is 89, which occurred in 1991, and the record low is 33, which occurred in 1959. Sunset tonight is at 7:20 p.m. Sunrise tomorrow is at 6:56 a.m. Warmer and more humid conditions are expected in Pennsylvania through midweek, along with an increasing chance of rain. Isolated showers and a few thunderstorms will continue mainly to the northwest of Interstate 81 this evening. Showers and storms will become more widespread late tonight through Thursday. Dry weather and lower humidity will return to the Keystone State Friday into Saturday. Additional rainfall is expected Saturday night and may be heavy at times into early next week. Temperatures will peak several degrees above the historical average Wednesday and Thursday before cooling down to seasonal levels into next week. Here is the latest National Weather Service forecast for Blair and Bedford counties, including the city of Altoona. Tonight, partly cloudy before 8 p.m., then becoming mostly cloudy. A slight chance of showers and thunderstorms through midnight. A chance of showers after midnight. Patchy fog after 10 p.m. Rainfall amounts less than a tenth of an inch. Lows in the mid-60s. West winds around 5 miles an hour. Chance of rain 40%. Thursday, patchy fog before 10 a.m. A chance of showers in the morning. A slight chance of thunderstorms between 8 a.m. and noon, then showers likely and a chance of thunderstorms in the afternoon. Rainfall amounts around a tenth of an inch. Highs in the lower 80s. West winds 5 to 10 miles an hour. Chance of rain 70%.
Thursday night, mostly cloudy. Showers likely and a chance of thunderstorms through midnight. A slight chance of showers after midnight. Patchy fog between 10 p.m. and 4 a.m. Rainfall amounts less than a tenth of an inch. Lows in the mid-60s. Northwest winds around 5 miles an hour. Chance of rain 60%. Friday, mostly sunny. Highs in the upper 70s. North winds 5 to 10 miles an hour. Friday night, cooler. Partly cloudy. Lows in the lower 50s. Northeast winds around 5 miles an hour. Here is the latest National Weather Service forecast for Cambria County, including the city of Johnstown. Tonight, mostly cloudy. A chance of thunderstorms through midnight. A chance of showers. Patchy fog after 10 p.m. Rainfall amounts less than a tenth of an inch. Lows in the mid-60s. Southwest winds around 5 miles an hour. Chance of rain 50%. Thursday, showers likely. A slight chance of thunderstorms between 8 a.m. and 10 a.m. A chance of thunderstorms after 10 a.m. Rainfall amounts around a tenth of an inch. Highs in the upper 70s. West winds 5 to 10 miles an hour. Chance of rain 70%. Thursday night, mostly cloudy. Showers likely and a chance of thunderstorms before 8 p.m., then a chance of showers and a slight chance of thunderstorms between 8 p.m. and 10 p.m. A slight chance of showers between 10 p.m. and 2 a.m. Rainfall amounts less than a tenth of an inch. Lows in the lower 60s. Northwest winds 5 to 10 miles an hour. Chance of rain 60%. Friday, mostly sunny. Highs in the mid-70s. North winds 5 to 10 miles an hour. Friday night, cooler. Partly cloudy. Lows in the lower 50s. North winds 5 to 10 miles an hour, becoming east after midnight. And now the extended forecast for South Central Pennsylvania. Saturday, partly sunny. Highs in the mid-70s. Saturday night, mostly cloudy with a chance of showers and a slight chance of thunderstorms. Lows around 60. Chance of rain 50%. Sunday, showers and a chance of thunderstorms. Highs in the mid-70s. Chance of rain 80%. Sunday night, showers likely and a slight chance of thunderstorms. Lows in the upper 50s. Chance of rain 70%. Monday, cloudy with a chance of showers and a slight chance of thunderstorms. Highs in the upper 60s. Chance of rain 50%. Monday night, mostly cloudy with a chance of showers. Lows in the upper 50s. Chance of rain 50%. Tuesday, showers likely. Highs in the upper 60s. Chance of rain 60%. Tuesday night, mostly cloudy with a 50% chance of showers. Lows in the mid-50s. Wednesday, mostly cloudy with a 50% chance of showers. Highs in the upper 60s. The 8 to 14 day outlook, from Thursday, September 24th to Wednesday, September 30th, calls for above normal temperatures and near normal precipitation. Normal high temperatures across central Pennsylvania during this period range from the mid-60s over the Allegheny Mountains to the low 70s across the lower Susquehanna Valley. Normal lows range from the mid-40s over the Alleghenies to the low 50s across the lower Susquehanna Valley. Here are the 7 p.m. conditions in the Altoona area. In Altoona, it was partly cloudy. The temperature was 75 degrees, the dew point 73, and the relative humidity 93%. The wind was calm. The pressure was 30.30 inches and steady. At State College, it was mostly cloudy. The temperature was 77 degrees, the dew point 75, and the relative humidity 94%. The wind was variable at 5 miles an hour. The pressure was 30.29 inches and steady. Now, a few other local conditions: Johnstown, partly cloudy 77, Du Bois, partly cloudy 76, Pittsburgh mostly cloudy 82, Erie, partly cloudy 75, Bradford light rain 73. To the south and east, the report from York was not available. Selams Grove partly cloudy 73, Harrisburg mostly cloudy 78, Philadelphia partly cloudy 81, Baltimore partly cloudy 80, Washington DC clear 80.
Once again, in Altoona it was 75 degrees under partly cloudy skies. And at State College it was 77 degrees under mostly cloudy skies. 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Here's the hazardous weather outlook for the following counties: Bedford, Blair, Cambria, and Huntingdon. For today and tonight, the probability for widespread hazardous weather is low. And now the extended outlook for the period Thursday through Tuesday. The probability for widespread hazardous weather is low. The Altoona climate summary for this evening, as of 5 p.m., September 16, 2026. Today's high temperature was 86 degrees and the low 53 degrees. No precipitation fell today, which leaves the monthly total at 2.47 inches. The record high for tomorrow is 89, which occurred in 1991, and the record low is 33, which occurred in 1959. Sunset tonight is at 7:20 p.m. Sunrise tomorrow is at 6:56 a.m. Warmer and more humid conditions are expected in Pennsylvania through midweek, along with an increasing chance of rain. Isolated showers and a few thunderstorms will continue mainly to the northwest of Interstate 81 this evening. Showers and storms will become more widespread late tonight through Thursday. Dry weather and lower humidity will return to the Keystone State Friday into Saturday. Additional rainfall is expected Saturday night and may be heavy at times into early next week. Temperatures will peak several degrees above the historical average Wednesday and Thursday before cooling down to seasonal levels into next week. Here is the latest National Weather Service forecast for Blair and Bedford counties, including the city of Altoona. Tonight, partly cloudy before 8 p.m., then becoming mostly cloudy. A slight chance of showers and thunderstorms through midnight. A chance of showers after midnight. Patchy fog after 10 p.m. Rainfall amounts less than a tenth of an inch. Lows in the mid-60s. West winds around 5 miles an hour. Chance of rain 40%. Thursday, patchy fog before 10 a.m. A chance of showers in the morning. A slight chance of thunderstorms between 8 a.m. and noon, then showers likely and a chance of thunderstorms in the afternoon. Rainfall amounts around a tenth of an inch. Highs in the lower 80s. West winds 5 to 10 miles an hour. Chance of rain 70%. Thursday night, mostly cloudy. Showers likely and a chance of thunderstorms through midnight. A slight chance of showers after midnight. Patchy fog between 10 p.m. and 4 a.m. Rainfall amounts less than a tenth of an inch. Lows in the mid-60s. Northwest winds around 5 miles an hour. Chance of rain 60%. Friday, mostly sunny. Highs in the upper 70s. North winds 5 to 10 miles an hour. Friday night, cooler. Partly cloudy. Lows in the lower 50s. Northeast winds around 5 miles an hour. Here is the latest National Weather Service forecast for Cambria County, including the city of Johnstown. Tonight, mostly cloudy. A chance of thunderstorms through midnight. A chance of showers. Patchy fog after 10 p.m. Rainfall amounts less than a tenth of an inch. Lows in the mid-60s. Southwest winds around 5 miles an hour. Chance of rain 50%. Thursday, showers likely. A slight chance of thunderstorms between 8 a.m. and 10 a.m. A chance of thunderstorms after 10 a.m. Rainfall amounts around a tenth of an inch. Highs in the upper 70s. West winds 5 to 10 miles an hour. Chance of rain 70%. Thursday night, mostly cloudy. Showers likely and a chance of thunderstorms before 8 p.m., then a chance of showers and a slight chance of thunderstorms between 8 p.m. and 10 p.m. A slight chance of showers between 10 p.m. and 2 a.m. Rainfall amounts less than a tenth of an inch. Lows in the lower 60s. Northwest winds 5 to 10 miles an hour. Chance of rain 60%. Friday, mostly sunny. Highs in the mid-70s. North winds 5 to 10 miles an hour. Friday night, cooler. Partly cloudy. Lows in the lower 50s. North winds 5 to 10 miles an hour, becoming east after midnight.
And now the extended forecast for South Central Pennsylvania. Saturday, partly sunny. Highs in the mid-70s. Saturday night, mostly cloudy with a chance of showers and a slight chance of thunderstorms. Lows around 60. Chance of rain 50%. Sunday, showers and a chance of thunderstorms. Highs in the mid-70s. Chance of rain 80%. Sunday night, showers likely and a slight chance of thunderstorms. Lows in the upper 50s. Chance of rain 70%. Monday, cloudy with a chance of showers and a slight chance of thunderstorms. Highs in the upper 60s. Chance of rain 50%. Monday night, mostly cloudy with a chance of showers. Lows in the upper 50s. Chance of rain 50%. Tuesday, showers likely. Highs in the upper 60s. Chance of rain 60%. Tuesday night, mostly cloudy with a 50% chance of showers. Lows in the mid-50s. Wednesday, mostly cloudy with a 50% chance of showers. Highs in the upper 60s. The 8 to 14 day outlook, from Thursday, September 24th to Wednesday, September 30th, calls for above normal temperatures and near normal precipitation. Normal high temperatures across central Pennsylvania during this period range from the mid-60s over the Allegheny Mountains to the low 70s across the lower Susquehanna Valley. Normal lows range from the mid-40s over the Alleghenies to the low 50s across the lower Susquehanna Valley. Here are the 7 p.m. conditions in the Altoona area. In Altoona, it was partly cloudy. The temperature was 75 degrees, the dew point 73, and the relative humidity 93%. The wind was calm. The pressure was 30.30 inches and steady. At State College, it was mostly cloudy. The temperature was 77 degrees, the dew point 75, and the relative humidity 94%. The wind was variable at 5 miles an hour. The pressure was 30.29 inches and steady. Now, a few other local conditions: Johnstown, partly cloudy 77, Du Bois, partly cloudy 76, Pittsburgh mostly cloudy 82, Erie, partly cloudy 75, Bradford light rain 73. To the south and east, the report from York was not available. Selins Grove partly cloudy 73, Harrisburg mostly cloudy 78, Philadelphia partly cloudy 81, Baltimore partly cloudy 80, Washington DC clear 80. Once again, in Altoona it was 75 degrees under partly cloudy skies. And at State College it was 77 degrees under mostly cloudy skies. 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Here's the hazardous weather outlook for the following counties: Bedford, Blair, Cambria, and Huntingdon. For today and tonight, the probability for widespread hazardous weather is low. And now the extended outlook for the period Thursday through Tuesday. The probability for widespread hazardous weather is low. The Altoona climate summary for this evening, as of 5 p.m., September 16, 2026. Today's high temperature was 86 degrees and the low 53 degrees. No precipitation fell today, which leaves the monthly total at 2.47 inches. The record high for tomorrow is 89, which occurred in 1991, and the record low is 33, which occurred in 1959. Sunset tonight is at 7:20 p.m. Sunrise tomorrow is at 6:56 a.m. Warmer and more humid conditions are expected in Pennsylvania through midweek, along with an increasing chance of rain. Isolated showers and a few thunderstorms will continue mainly to the northwest of Interstate 81 this evening. Showers and storms will become more widespread late tonight through Thursday. Dry weather and lower humidity will return to the Keystone State Friday into Saturday. Additional rainfall is expected Saturday night and may be heavy at times into early next week. Temperatures will peak several degrees above the historical average Wednesday and Thursday before cooling down to seasonal levels into next week. Here is the latest National Weather Service forecast for Blair and Bedford counties, including the city of Altoona. Tonight, partly cloudy before 8 p.m., then becoming mostly cloudy. A slight chance of showers and thunderstorms through midnight. A chance of showers after midnight. Patchy fog after 10 p.m.
Rainfall amounts less than a tenth of an inch. Lows in the mid-60s. West winds around 5 miles an hour. Chance of rain 40%. Thursday, patchy fog before 10 a.m. A chance of showers in the morning. A slight chance of thunderstorms between 8 a.m. and noon, then showers likely and a chance of thunderstorms in the afternoon. Rainfall amounts around a tenth of an inch. Highs in the lower 80s. West winds 5 to 10 miles an hour. Chance of rain 70%. Thursday night, mostly cloudy. Showers likely and a chance of thunderstorms through midnight. A slight chance of showers after midnight. Patchy fog between 10 p.m. and 4 a.m. Rainfall amounts less than a tenth of an inch. Lows in the mid-60s. Northwest winds around 5 miles an hour. Chance of rain 60%. Friday, mostly sunny. Highs in the upper 70s. North winds 5 to 10 miles an hour. Friday night, cooler. Partly cloudy. Lows in the lower 50s. Northeast winds around 5 miles an hour. Here is the latest National Weather Service forecast for Cambria County, including the city of Johnstown. Tonight, mostly cloudy. A chance of thunderstorms through midnight. A chance of showers. Patchy fog after 10 p.m. Rainfall amounts less than a tenth of an inch. Lows in the mid-60s. Southwest winds around 5 miles an hour. Chance of rain 50%. Thursday, showers likely. A slight chance of thunderstorms between 8 a.m. and 10 a.m. A chance of thunderstorms after 10 a.m. Rainfall amounts around a tenth of an inch. Highs in the upper 70s. West winds 5 to 10 miles an hour. Chance of rain 70%. Thursday night, mostly cloudy. Showers likely and a chance of thunderstorms before 8 p.m., then a chance of showers and a slight chance of thunderstorms between 8 p.m. and 10 p.m. A slight chance of showers between 10 p.m. and 2 a.m. Rainfall amounts less than a tenth of an inch. Lows in the lower 60s. Northwest winds 5 to 10 miles an hour. Chance of rain 60%. Friday, mostly sunny. Highs in the mid-70s. North winds 5 to 10 miles an hour. Friday night, cooler. Partly cloudy. Lows in the lower 50s. North winds 5 to 10 miles an hour, becoming east after midnight. And now the extended forecast for South Central Pennsylvania. Saturday, partly sunny. Highs in the mid-70s. Saturday night, mostly cloudy with a chance of showers and a slight chance of thunderstorms. Lows around 60. Chance of rain 50%. Sunday, showers and a chance of thunderstorms. Highs in the mid-70s. Chance of rain 80%. Sunday night, showers likely and a slight chance of thunderstorms. Lows in the upper 50s. Chance of rain 70%. Monday, cloudy with a chance of showers and a slight chance of thunderstorms. Highs in the upper 60s. Chance of rain 50%. Monday night, mostly cloudy with a chance of showers. Lows in the upper 50s. Chance of rain 50%. Tuesday, showers likely. Highs in the upper 60s. Chance of rain 60%. Tuesday night, mostly cloudy with a 50% chance of showers. Lows in the mid-50s. Wednesday, mostly cloudy with a 50% chance of showers. Highs in the upper 60s. The 8 to 14 day outlook, from Thursday, September 24th to Wednesday, September 30th, calls for above normal temperatures and near normal precipitation. Normal high temperatures across central Pennsylvania during this period range from the mid-60s over the Allegheny Mountains to the low 70s across the lower Susquehanna Valley. Normal lows range from the mid-40s over the Alleghenies to the low 50s across the lower Susquehanna Valley. Here are the 7 p.m. conditions in the Altoona area. In Altoona, it was partly cloudy. The temperature was 75 degrees, the dew point 73, and the relative humidity 93%. The wind was calm. The pressure was 30.30 inches and steady. At State College, it was mostly cloudy. The temperature was 77 degrees, the dew point 75, and the relative humidity 94%. The wind was variable at 5 miles an hour.
the pressure was 30.29 inches and steady. Now, a few other local conditions: Johnstown, partly cloudy 77, DuBois, partly cloudy 76, Pittsburgh mostly cloudy 82, Erie, partly cloudy 75, Bradford light rain 73. To the south and east, the report from York was not available. Selins Grove partly cloudy 73, Harrisburg mostly cloudy 78, Philadelphia partly cloudy 81, Baltimore partly cloudy 80, Washington DC clear 80. Once again, in Altoona it was 75 degrees under partly cloudy skies. And at State College it was 77 degrees under mostly cloudy skies. This is NOAA Weather Radio, All Hazards Station WNG 589. 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Here's the hazardous weather outlook for the following counties: Bedford, Blair, Cambria, and Huntingdon. For today and tonight, the probability for widespread hazardous weather is low. And now the extended outlook for the period Thursday through Tuesday. The probability for widespread hazardous weather is low. The Altoona climate summary for this evening, as of 5 p.m., September 16, 2026. Today's high temperature was 86 degrees and the low 53 degrees. No precipitation fell today, which leaves the monthly total at 2.47 inches. The record high for tomorrow is 89, which occurred in 1991, and the record low is 33, which occurred in 1959. Sunset tonight is at 7:20 p.m. Sunrise tomorrow is at 6:56 a.m. Warmer and more humid conditions are expected in Pennsylvania through midweek, along with an increasing chance of rain. Isolated showers and a few thunderstorms will continue mainly to the northwest of Interstate 81 this evening. Showers and storms will become more widespread late tonight through Thursday. Dry weather and lower humidity will return to the Keystone State Friday into Saturday. Additional rainfall is expected Saturday night and may be heavy at times into early next week. Temperatures will peak several degrees above the historical average Wednesday and Thursday before cooling down to seasonal levels into next week. Here is the latest National Weather Service forecast for Blair and Bedford counties, including the city of Altoona. Tonight, partly cloudy before 8 p.m., then becoming mostly cloudy. A slight chance of showers and thunderstorms through midnight. A chance of showers after midnight. Patchy fog after 10 p.m. Rainfall amounts less than a tenth of an inch. Lows in the mid-60s. West winds around 5 miles an hour. Chance of rain 40%. Thursday, patchy fog before 10 a.m. A chance of showers in the morning. A slight chance of thunderstorms between 8 a.m. and noon, then showers likely and a chance of thunderstorms in the afternoon. Rainfall amounts around a tenth of an inch. Highs in the lower 80s. West winds 5 to 10 miles an hour. Chance of rain 70%. Thursday night, mostly cloudy. Showers likely and a chance of thunderstorms through midnight. A slight chance of showers after midnight. Patchy fog between 10 p.m. and 4 a.m. Rainfall amounts less than a tenth of an inch. Lows in the mid-60s. Northwest winds around 5 miles an hour. Chance of rain 60%. Friday, mostly sunny. Highs in the upper 70s. North winds 5 to 10 miles an hour. Friday night, cooler. Partly cloudy. Lows in the lower 50s. Northeast winds around 5 miles an hour. Here is the latest National Weather Service forecast for Cambria County, including the city of Johnstown. Tonight, mostly cloudy. A chance of thunderstorms through midnight. A chance of showers. Patchy fog after 10 p.m. Rainfall amounts less than a tenth of an inch. Lows in the mid-60s. Southwest winds around 5 miles an hour. Chance of rain 50%. Thursday, showers likely. A slight chance of thunderstorms between 8 a.m. and 10 a.m. A chance of thunderstorms after 10 a.m. Rainfall amounts around a tenth of an inch. Highs in the upper 70s. West winds 5 to 10 miles an hour. Chance of rain 70%. Thursday night, mostly cloudy. Showers likely and a chance of thunderstorms before 8 p.m., then a chance of showers and a slight chance of thunderstorms between 8 p.m. and 10 p.m.
a slight chance of showers between 10 p.m. and 2 a.m. Rainfall amounts less than a tenth of an inch. Lows in the lower 60s. Northwest winds 5 to 10 miles an hour. Chance of rain 60%. Friday, mostly sunny. Highs in the mid-70s. North winds 5 to 10 miles an hour. Friday night, cooler. Partly cloudy. Lows in the lower 50s. North winds 5 to 10 miles an hour, becoming east after midnight. And now the extended forecast for South Central Pennsylvania. Saturday, partly sunny. Highs in the mid-70s. Saturday night, mostly cloudy with a chance of showers and a slight chance of thunderstorms. Lows around 60. Chance of rain 50%. Sunday, showers and a chance of thunderstorms. Highs in the mid-70s. Chance of rain 80%. Sunday night, showers likely and a slight chance of thunderstorms. Lows in the upper 50s. Chance of rain 70%. Monday, cloudy with a chance of showers and a slight chance of thunderstorms. Highs in the upper 60s. Chance of rain 50%. Monday night, mostly cloudy with a chance of showers. Lows in the upper 50s. Chance of rain 50%. Tuesday, showers likely. Highs in the upper 60s. Chance of rain 60%. Tuesday night, mostly cloudy with a 50% chance of showers. Lows in the mid-50s. Wednesday, mostly cloudy with a 50% chance of showers. Highs in the upper 60s. 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Broadcasts originate from the National Weather Service in State College and are transmitted from the tower facilities provided by the Blair County Emergency Management Agency in Frankstown on a frequency of 162.425 MHz. We are located at Innovation Park in State College. 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Properly set weather radios with the alarm device will alert you when severe weather warnings or watches are issued. Programming on this station will be temporarily changed during severe weather to bring you the latest information. Warnings and safety information from the National Weather Service may someday save your life or protect your property. The 8 to 14 day outlook from Thursday, September 24th to Wednesday, September 30th calls for above normal temperatures and near normal precipitation. Normal high temperatures across central Pennsylvania during this period range from the mid-60s over the Allegheny Mountains to the low 70s across the lower Susquehanna Valley. Normal lows range from the mid-40s over the Alleghenies to the low 50s across the lower Susquehanna Valley. Here are the 7 p.m. conditions in the Altoona area. In Altoona, it was partly cloudy. The temperature was 75 degrees, the dew point 73, and the relative humidity 93%. The wind was calm. The pressure was 30.30 inches and steady. At State College, it was mostly cloudy. The temperature was 77 degrees, the dew point 75, and the relative humidity 94%. The wind was variable at 5 miles an hour. The pressure was 30.29 inches and steady. Now, a few other local conditions. Johnstown, partly cloudy 77, Dubois, partly cloudy 76, Pittsburgh mostly cloudy 82, Erie, partly cloudy 75, Bradford light rain 73. To the south and east, the report from York was not available. Selams Grove partly cloudy 73, Harrisburg mostly cloudy 78, Philadelphia partly cloudy 81, Baltimore partly cloudy 80, Washington DC clear 80. Once again, in Altoona it was 75 degrees under partly cloudy skies. And at State College it was 77 degrees under mostly cloudy skies. This is NOAA Weather Radio, All Hazards Station WNG 589. 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Here's the hazardous weather outlook for the following counties: Bedford, Blair, Cambria, and Huntingdon. For today and tonight, the probability for widespread hazardous weather is low. And now the extended outlook for the period Thursday through Tuesday. The probability for widespread hazardous weather is low. The Altoona climate summary for this evening, as of 5 p.m., September 16, 2026. Today's high temperature was 86 degrees and the low 53 degrees.
No precipitation fell today, which leaves the monthly total at 2.47 inches. The record high for tomorrow is 89, which occurred in 1991, and the record low is 33, which occurred in 1959. Sunset tonight is at 7:20 p.m. Sunrise tomorrow is at 6:56 a.m. Warmer and more humid conditions are expected in Pennsylvania through midweek, along with an increasing chance of rain. Isolated showers and a few thunderstorms will continue mainly to the northwest of Interstate 81 this evening. Showers and storms will become more widespread late tonight through Thursday. Dry weather and lower humidity will return to the Keystone State Friday into Saturday. Additional rainfall is expected Saturday night and may be heavy at times into early next week. Temperatures will peak several degrees above the historical average Wednesday and Thursday before cooling down to seasonal levels into next week. Here is the latest National Weather Service forecast for Blair and Bedford counties, including the city of Altoona. Tonight, partly cloudy before 8 p.m., then becoming mostly cloudy. A slight chance of showers and thunderstorms through midnight. A chance of showers after midnight. Patchy fog after 10 p.m. Rainfall amounts less than a tenth of an inch. Lows in the mid-60s. West winds around 5 miles an hour. Chance of rain 40%. Thursday, patchy fog before 10 a.m. A chance of showers in the morning. A slight chance of thunderstorms between 8 a.m. and noon, then showers likely and a chance of thunderstorms in the afternoon. Rainfall amounts around a tenth of an inch. Highs in the lower 80s. West winds 5 to 10 miles an hour. Chance of rain 70%. Thursday night, mostly cloudy. Showers likely and a chance of thunderstorms through midnight. A slight chance of showers after midnight. Patchy fog between 10 p.m. and 4 a.m. Rainfall amounts less than a tenth of an inch. Lows in the mid-60s. Northwest winds around 5 miles an hour. Chance of rain 60%. Friday, mostly sunny. Highs in the upper 70s. North winds 5 to 10 miles an hour. Friday night, cooler. Partly cloudy. Lows in the lower 50s. Northeast winds around 5 miles an hour. Here is the latest National Weather Service forecast for Cambria County, including the city of Johnstown. Tonight, mostly cloudy. A chance of thunderstorms through midnight. A chance of showers. Patchy fog after 10 p.m. Rainfall amounts less than a tenth of an inch. Lows in the mid-60s. Southwest winds around 5 miles an hour. Chance of rain 50%. Thursday, showers likely. A slight chance of thunderstorms between 8 a.m. and 10 a.m. A chance of thunderstorms after 10 a.m. Rainfall amounts around a tenth of an inch. Highs in the upper 70s. West winds 5 to 10 miles an hour. Chance of rain 70%. Thursday night, mostly cloudy. Showers likely and a chance of thunderstorms before 8 p.m., then a chance of showers and a slight chance of thunderstorms between 8 p.m. and 10 p.m. A slight chance of showers between 10 p.m. and 2 a.m. Rainfall amounts less than a tenth of an inch. Lows in the lower 60s. Northwest winds 5 to 10 miles an hour. Chance of rain 60%. Friday, mostly sunny. Highs in the mid-70s. North winds 5 to 10 miles an hour. Friday night, cooler. Partly cloudy. Lows in the lower 50s. North winds 5 to 10 miles an hour, becoming east after midnight. And now the extended forecast for South Central Pennsylvania. Saturday, partly sunny. Highs in the mid-70s. Saturday night, mostly cloudy with a chance of showers and a slight chance of thunderstorms. Lows around 60. Chance of rain 50%. Sunday, showers and a chance of thunderstorms. Highs in the mid-70s. Chance of rain 80%. Sunday night, showers likely and a slight chance of thunderstorms. Lows in the upper 50s. Chance of rain 70%. Monday, cloudy with a chance of showers and a slight chance of thunderstorms. Highs in the upper 60s. Chance of rain 50%. Monday night, mostly cloudy with a chance of showers. Lows in the upper 50s. Chance of rain 50%.
Tuesday, showers likely. Highs in the upper 60s. Chance of rain 60%. Tuesday night.

10 a.m. A chance of showers in the morning. A slight chance of thunderstorms between 8 a.m. and noon, then showers likely and a chance of thunderstorms in the afternoon. Rainfall amounts around a tenth of an inch. Highs in the lower 80s. West winds 5 to 10 miles an hour. Chance of rain 70%. Thursday night, mostly cloudy. Showers likely and a chance of thunderstorms through midnight. A slight chance of showers after midnight. Patchy fog between 10 p.m. and 4 a.m. Rainfall amounts less than a tenth of an inch. Lows in the mid-60s. Northwest winds around 5 miles an hour. Chance of rain 60%. Friday, mostly sunny. Highs in the upper 70s. North winds 5 to 10 miles an hour. Friday night, cooler. Partly cloudy. Lows in the lower 50s. Northeast winds around 5 miles an hour. Here is the latest National Weather Service forecast for Cambria County, including the city of Johnstown. Tonight, mostly cloudy. A chance of thunderstorms through midnight. A chance of showers. Patchy fog after 10 p.m. Rainfall amounts less than a tenth of an inch. Lows in the mid-60s. Southwest winds around 5 miles an hour. Chance of rain 50%. Thursday, showers likely. A slight chance of thunderstorms between 8 a.m. and 10 a.m. A chance of thunderstorms after 10 a.m. Rainfall amounts around a tenth of an inch. Highs in the upper 70s. West winds 5 to 10 miles an hour. Chance of rain 70%. Thursday night, mostly cloudy. Showers likely and a chance of thunderstorms before 8 p.m., then a chance of showers and a slight chance of thunderstorms between 8 p.m. and 10 p.m. A slight chance of showers between 10 p.m. and 2 a.m. Rainfall amounts less than a tenth of an inch. Lows in the lower 60s. Northwest winds 5 to 10 miles an hour. Chance of rain 60%. Friday, mostly sunny. Highs in the mid-70s. North winds 5 to 10 miles an hour. Friday night, cooler. Partly cloudy. Lows in the lower 50s. North winds 5 to 10 miles an hour, becoming east after midnight. And now the extended forecast for South Central Pennsylvania. Saturday, partly sunny. Highs in the mid-70s. Saturday night, mostly cloudy with a chance of showers and a slight chance of thunderstorms. Lows around 60. Chance of rain 50%. Sunday, showers and a chance of thunderstorms. Highs in the mid-70s. Chance of rain 80%. Sunday night, showers likely and a slight chance of thunderstorms. Lows in the upper 50s. Chance of rain 70%. Monday, cloudy with a chance of showers and a slight chance of thunderstorms. Highs in the upper 60s. Chance of rain 50%. Monday night, mostly cloudy with a chance of showers. Lows in the upper 50s. Chance of rain 50%. Tuesday, showers likely. Highs in the upper 60s. Chance of rain 60%. Tuesday night, mostly cloudy with a 50% chance of showers. Lows in the mid-50s. Wednesday, mostly cloudy with a 50% chance of showers. Highs in the upper 60s. The 8 to 14 day outlook, from Thursday, September 24th to Wednesday, September 30th, calls for above normal temperatures and near normal precipitation. Normal high temperatures across central Pennsylvania during this period range from the mid-60s over the Allegheny Mountains to the low 70s across the lower Susquehanna Valley. Normal lows range from the mid-40s over the Alleghenies to the low 50s across the lower Susquehanna Valley. Here are the 7 p.m. conditions in the Altoona area. In Altoona, it was partly cloudy. The temperature was 75 degrees, the dew point 73, and the relative humidity 93%. The wind was calm. The pressure was 30.30 inches and steady. At State College, it was mostly cloudy. The temperature was 77 degrees, the dew point 75, and the relative humidity 94%. The wind was variable at 5 miles an hour. The pressure was 30.29 inches and steady. Now, a few other local conditions: Johnstown, partly cloudy 77, Du Bois, partly cloudy 76, Pittsburgh mostly cloudy 82,